so far today, the high temperature has been 87 degrees, which occurred at 3:59 p.m. The normal high is 87. The record high is 104 degrees, which was set in 2023. So far today, the low temperature has been 66 degrees, which occurred at 5:57 a.m. The normal low is 68. The record low is 52 degrees, which was set in 1958. No precipitation has fallen, which leaves the monthly total at 3.64 inches. The total precipitation for the season since June 1st still stands at 17.59 inches, and the total precipitation for the year is still 36.26 inches. The normal high temperature for tomorrow is 87 degrees, and the normal low is 68. The record high for tomorrow is 103, which occurred in 1936, and the record low is 53, which occurred in 1934. Sunset tonight is at 7:42 p.m. Sunrise tomorrow is at 6:25 a.m. The current time is 7:02 p.m. Central Daylight Time. 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This program originates from the National Weather Service Forecast Office in St. Louis, Missouri, and serves parts of East Central Missouri and Southwest Illinois, including the St. Louis metro area and surrounding counties. Tonight, mostly cloudy. Lows in the upper 60s. Southeast winds around 5 miles per hour. Wednesday, mostly sunny. A slight chance of showers and thunderstorms in the afternoon. Highs in the upper 80s. Southwest winds 5 to 10 miles per hour. Chance of rain 20%. Wednesday night, mostly cloudy with a chance of showers and thunderstorms in the evening, then mostly clear after midnight. Lows in the mid-60s. Northwest winds around 5 miles per hour. Chance of rain 40%. Thursday, sunny. Highs in the mid-80s. North winds 5 to 10 miles per hour. Thursday night, mostly clear. Lows in the mid-60s. North winds around 5 miles per hour. Friday, sunny. Highs in the mid-80s. Friday night and Saturday, mostly clear. Lows in the lower 60s. Highs in the upper 80s. Saturday night, partly cloudy in the evening, then becoming mostly clear. Lows in the upper 60s. Sunday, mostly sunny. Highs in the lower 90s. Sunday night, mostly clear. Lows in the lower 70s. Monday, mostly sunny. Highs in the mid-90s. Heat index values up to 100 in the afternoon. Monday night and Tuesday, partly cloudy. A 20% chance of showers. Lows in the mid-70s. Highs in the lower 90s. Heat index values up to 100. At 6 p.m. at Lambert Field in St. Louis, it was mostly sunny with a temperature of 85 degrees. The dew point was 66, giving us a relative humidity of 53%. The wind was east at 9 miles an hour, and the pressure was 30.01 inches and steady. Elsewhere in the metro area, in Chesterfield, it was sunny and the temperature was 85. In Cahokia, it was sunny and 86 degrees. In St. Charles, it was sunny and 83. Across the region, it was partly sunny in Columbia, Missouri, with a temperature of 83. In Quincy, it was cloudy and 82 degrees. In Kansas City, it was cloudy and the temperature was 84. It was partly sunny in Springfield, Missouri, with a temperature of 91. In Rolla, it was mostly sunny and the temperature was 85. In Farmington, it was 85 degrees. It was sunny in Cape Girardeau, with 85 degrees. It was mostly sunny in Springfield, Illinois, with a temperature of 81. Once again in St. Louis, it was mostly sunny. The temperature was 85 degrees and the wind was east at 9 miles an hour. The St. Louis climate summary is at 5 p.m., August 25, 2026. So far today, the high temperature has been 87 degrees, which occurred at
3:59 p.m. The normal high is 87. The record high is 104 degrees, which was set in 2023. So far today, the low temperature has been 66 degrees, which occurred at 5:57 a.m. The normal low is 68. The record low is 52 degrees, which was set in 1958. No precipitation has fallen, which leaves the monthly total at 3.64 inches. The total precipitation for the season since June 1st still stands at 17.59 inches, and the total precipitation for the year is still 36.26 inches. The normal high temperature for tomorrow is 87 degrees, and the normal low is 68. The record high for tomorrow is 103, which occurred in 1936, and the record low is 53, which occurred in 1934. Sunset tonight is at 7:42 p.m. Sunrise tomorrow is at 6:25 a.m. The current time is 7:07 p.m. Central Daylight Time. 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This program originates from the National Weather Service Forecast Office in St. Louis, Missouri, and serves parts of East Central Missouri and Southwest Illinois, including the St. Louis metro area and surrounding counties. Tonight, mostly cloudy. Lows in the upper 60s. Southeast winds around 5 miles per hour. Wednesday, mostly sunny. A slight chance of showers and thunderstorms in the afternoon. Highs in the upper 80s. Southwest winds 5 to 10 miles per hour. Chance of rain 20%. Wednesday night, mostly cloudy with a chance of showers and thunderstorms in the evening, then mostly clear after midnight. Lows in the mid-60s. Northwest winds around 5 miles per hour. Chance of rain 40%. Thursday, sunny. Highs in the mid-80s. North winds 5 to 10 miles per hour. Thursday night, mostly clear. Lows in the mid-60s. North winds around 5 miles per hour. Friday, sunny. Highs in the mid-80s. Friday night and Saturday, mostly clear. Lows in the lower 60s. Highs in the upper 80s. Saturday night, partly cloudy in the evening, then becoming mostly clear. Lows in the upper 60s. Sunday, mostly sunny. Highs in the lower 90s. Sunday night, mostly clear. Lows in the lower 70s. Monday, mostly sunny. Highs in the mid-90s. Heat index values up to 100 in the afternoon. Monday night and Tuesday, partly cloudy. A 20% chance of showers. Lows in the mid-70s. Highs in the lower 90s. Heat index values up to 100. At 6 p.m. at Lambert Field in St. Louis, it was mostly sunny with a temperature of 85 degrees. The dew point was 66, giving us a relative humidity of 53%. The wind was east at 9 miles an hour, and the pressure was 30.01 inches and steady. Elsewhere in the metro area, in Chesterfield it was sunny and the temperature was 85. In Cahokia, it was sunny and 86 degrees. In St. Charles, it was sunny and 83. Across the region, it was partly sunny in Columbia, Missouri, with a temperature of 83. In Quincy, it was cloudy and 82 degrees. In Kansas City, it was cloudy and the temperature was 84. It was partly sunny in Springfield, Missouri, with a temperature of 91. In Rolla, it was mostly sunny and the temperature was 85. In Farmington, it was 85 degrees. It was sunny in Cape Girardeau, with 85 degrees. It was mostly sunny in Springfield, Illinois, with a temperature of 81. Once again in St. Louis, it was mostly sunny. The temperature was 85 degrees and the wind was east at 9 miles an hour. At 7 p.m. at Lambert Field in St. Louis, it was partly cloudy with a temperature of 83 degrees. The dew point was 67, giving us a relative humidity of 58%. The wind was east at 9 miles an hour, and the pressure was
30.00 inches and falling. Elsewhere in the metro area, in Chesterfield, it was partly cloudy and the temperature was 83. In Belleville, it was 83 degrees. In Cahokia, it was clear and 84 degrees. In St. Charles, it was mostly cloudy and 82. Across the region, it was mostly cloudy in Columbia, Missouri, with a temperature of 82. In Quincy, it was mostly cloudy and 79 degrees. In Kansas City, it was partly sunny and the temperature was 83. It was mostly cloudy in Springfield, Missouri, with a temperature of 90. In Rolla, it was mostly cloudy and the temperature was 82. In Farmington, it was 83 degrees. It was clear in Cape Girardeau, with 83 degrees. It was partly cloudy in Springfield, Illinois, with a temperature of 79. Once again in St. Louis, it was partly cloudy. The temperature was 83 degrees and the wind was east at 9 miles an hour. The St. Louis climate summary is at 5 p.m., August 25, 2026. So far today, the high temperature has been 87 degrees, which occurred at 3:59 p.m. The normal high is 87. The record high is 104 degrees, which was set in 2023. So far today, the low temperature has been 66 degrees, which occurred at 5:57 a.m. The normal low is 68. The record low is 52 degrees, which was set in 1958. No precipitation has fallen, which leaves the monthly total at 3.64 inches. The total precipitation for the season since June 1st still stands at 17.59 inches and the total precipitation for the year is still 36.26 inches. The normal high temperature for tomorrow is 87 degrees and the normal low is 68. The record high for tomorrow is 103, which occurred in 1936, and the record low is 53, which occurred in 1934. Sunset tonight is at 7:42 p.m. Sunrise tomorrow is at 6:25 a.m. The current time is 7:14 p.m. Central Daylight Time. 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This program originates from the National Weather Service Forecast Office in St. Louis, Missouri, and serves parts of East Central Missouri and Southwest Illinois, including the St. Louis metro area and surrounding counties. Tonight, mostly cloudy. Lows in the upper 60s. Southeast winds around 5 miles per hour. Wednesday, mostly sunny. A slight chance of showers and thunderstorms in the afternoon. Highs in the upper 80s. Southwest winds 5 to 10 miles per hour. Chance of rain 20%. Wednesday night, mostly cloudy with a chance of showers and thunderstorms in the evening, then mostly clear after midnight. Lows in the mid-60s. Northwest winds around miles per hour. Chance of rain 40%. Thursday, sunny. Highs in the mid-80s. North winds 5 to 10 miles per hour. Thursday night, mostly clear. Lows in the mid-60s. North winds around 5 miles per hour. Friday, sunny. Highs in the mid-80s. Friday night and Saturday, mostly clear. Lows in the lower 60s. Highs in the upper 80s. Saturday night, partly cloudy in the evening, then becoming mostly clear. Lows in the upper 60s. Sunday, mostly sunny. Highs in the lower 90s. Sunday night, mostly clear. Lows in the lower 70s. Monday, mostly sunny. Highs in the mid-90s. Heat index values up to 100 in the afternoon. Monday night and Tuesday, partly cloudy. A 20% chance of showers. Lows in the mid-70s. Highs in the lower 90s. Heat index values up to 100. At 7 p.m. at Lambert Field in St. Louis, it was partly cloudy with a temperature of 83 degrees. The dew point was 67, giving us a relative humidity of 58%. The wind was east at
9 miles an hour, and the pressure was 30.00 inches and falling. Elsewhere in the metro area, in Chesterfield, it was partly cloudy and the temperature was 83. In Belleville, it was 83 degrees. In Cahokia, it was clear and 84 degrees. In St. Charles, it was mostly cloudy and 82. Across the region, it was mostly cloudy in Columbia, Missouri, with a temperature of 82. In Quincy, it was mostly cloudy and 79 degrees. In Kansas City, it was partly sunny and the temperature was 83. It was mostly cloudy in Springfield, Missouri, with a temperature of 90. In Rolla, it was mostly cloudy and the temperature was 82. In Farmington, it was 83 degrees. It was clear in Cape Girardeau, with 83 degrees. It was partly cloudy in Springfield, Illinois, with a temperature of 79. Once again in St. Louis, it was partly cloudy, was east at 9 miles an hour, and the pressure was 30.

partly sunny and the temperature was 83. It was mostly cloudy in Springfield, Missouri, with a temperature of 90. In Rolla, it was mostly cloudy and the temperature was 82. In Farmington, it was 83 degrees. It was clear in Cape Girardeau, with 83 degrees. It was partly cloudy in Springfield, Illinois, with a temperature of 79. Once again in St. Louis, it was partly cloudy, the temperature was 83 degrees and the wind was east at 9 miles an hour. The St. Louis climate summary is of 5 p.m., August 25, 2026. So far today the high temperature has been 87 degrees, which occurred at 3:59 p.m. The normal high is 87. The record high is 104 degrees, which was set in 2023. So far today, the low temperature has been 66 degrees, which occurred at 5:57 a.m. The normal low is 68. The record low is 52 degrees, which was set in 1958. No precipitation has fallen, which leaves the monthly total at 3.64 inches. The total precipitation for the season since June 1st still stands at 17.59 inches and the total precipitation for the year is still 36.26 inches. The normal high temperature for tomorrow is 87 degrees and the normal low is 68. The record high for tomorrow is 103, which occurred in 1936, and the record low is 53, which occurred in 1934. Sunset tonight is at 7:42 p.m. Sunrise tomorrow is at 6:25 a.m. The current time is 7:19 p.m. Central Daylight Time. 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This program originates from the National Weather Service Forecast Office in St. Louis, Missouri, and serves parts of East Central Missouri and Southwest Illinois, including the St. Louis metro area and surrounding counties. Tonight, mostly cloudy. Lows in the upper 60s. Southeast winds around 5 miles per hour. Wednesday, mostly sunny. A slight chance of showers and thunderstorms in the afternoon. Highs in the upper 80s. Southwest winds 5 to 10 miles per hour. Chance of rain 20%. Wednesday night, mostly cloudy with a chance of showers and thunderstorms in the evening, then mostly clear after midnight. Lows in the mid-60s. Northwest winds around 5 miles per hour. Chance of rain 40%. Thursday, sunny. Highs in the mid-80s. North winds 5 to 10 miles per hour. Thursday night, mostly clear. Lows in the mid-60s. North winds around 5 miles per hour. Friday, sunny. Highs in the mid-80s. Friday night and Saturday, mostly clear. Lows in the lower 60s. Highs in the upper 80s. Saturday night, partly cloudy in the evening, then becoming mostly clear. Lows in the upper 60s. Sunday, mostly sunny. Highs in the lower 90s. Sunday night, mostly clear. Lows in the lower 70s. Monday, mostly sunny. Highs in the mid-90s. Heat index values up to 100 in the afternoon. Monday night and Tuesday, partly cloudy. A 20% chance of showers. Lows in the mid-70s. Highs in the lower 90s. Heat index values up to 100. At 7 p.m. at Lambert Field in St. Louis, it was partly cloudy with a temperature of 83 degrees. The dew point was 67, giving us a relative humidity of 58%. The wind was east at 9 miles an hour, and the pressure was 30.00 inches and falling. Elsewhere in the metro area, in Chesterfield, it was partly cloudy and the temperature was 83. In Belleville, it was 83 degrees. In Cahokia, it was clear and 84 degrees. In St. Charles, it was mostly cloudy and 82. Across the region, it was mostly cloudy in Columbia, Missouri, with a temperature of 82. In Quincy, it was mostly cloudy and 79 degrees. In Kansas City,

It was partly sunny and the temperature was 83. It was mostly cloudy in Springfield, Missouri, with a temperature of 90. In Rolla, it was mostly cloudy and the temperature was 82. In Farmington, it was 83 degrees. It was clear in Cape Girardeau, with 83 degrees. It was partly cloudy in Springfield, Illinois, with a temperature of 79. Once again in St. Louis, it was partly cloudy, the temperature was 83 degrees and the wind was east at 9 miles an hour. The St. Louis climate summary is at 5 p.m., August 25, 2026. So far today the high temperature has been 87 degrees, which occurred at 3:59 p.m. The normal high is 87. The record high is 104 degrees, which was set in 2023. So far today the low temperature has been 66 degrees, which occurred at 5:57 a.m. The normal low is 68. The record low is 52 degrees, which was set in 1958. No precipitation has fallen, which leaves the monthly total at 3.64 inches. The total precipitation for the season since June 1st still stands at 17.59 inches and the total precipitation for the year is still 36.26 inches. The normal high temperature for tomorrow is 87 degrees and the normal low is 68. The record high for tomorrow is 103, which occurred in 1936, and the record low is 53, which occurred in 1934. Sunset tonight is at 7:42 p.m. Sunrise tomorrow is at 6:25 a.m. The current time is 7:44 p.m. Central Daylight Time. 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This program originates from the National Weather Service Forecast Office in St. Louis, Missouri, and serves parts of east central Missouri and southwest Illinois, including the St. Louis metro area and surrounding counties. Tonight, mostly cloudy. Lows in the upper 60s. Southeast winds around 5 miles per hour. Wednesday, mostly sunny. A slight chance of showers and thunderstorms in the afternoon. Highs in the upper 80s. Southwest winds 5 to 10 miles per hour. Chance of rain 20%. Wednesday night, mostly cloudy with a chance of showers and thunderstorms in the evening, then mostly clear after midnight. Lows in the mid-60s. Northwest winds around 5 miles per hour. Chance of rain 40%. Thursday, sunny. Highs in the mid-80s. North winds 5 to 10 miles per hour. Thursday night, mostly clear. Lows in the mid-60s. North winds around 5 miles per hour. Friday, sunny. Highs in the mid-80s. Friday night and Saturday, mostly clear. Lows in the lower 60s. Highs in the upper 80s. Saturday night, partly cloudy in the evening, then becoming mostly clear. Lows in the upper 60s. Sunday, mostly sunny. Highs in the lower 90s. Sunday night, mostly clear. Lows in the lower 70s. Monday, mostly sunny. Highs in the mid-90s. Heat index values up to 100 in the afternoon. Monday night and Tuesday, partly cloudy. A 20% chance of showers. Lows in the mid-70s. Highs in the lower 90s. Heat index values up to 100. At 7 p.m. at Lambert Field in St. Louis, it was partly cloudy with a temperature of 83 degrees. The dew point was 67, giving us a relative humidity of 58%. The wind was east at 9 miles an hour, and the pressure was 30.00 inches and falling. Elsewhere in the metro area, in Chesterfield, it was partly cloudy and the temperature was 83. In Belleville, it was 83 degrees. In Cahokia, it was clear and 84 degrees. In St. Charles, it was mostly cloudy and 82. Across the region, it was mostly cloudy in Columbia, Missouri, with a temperature of 82. In Quincy, it was mostly cloudy and 79 degrees.
In Kansas City, it was partly sunny and the temperature was 83. It was mostly cloudy in Springfield, Missouri, with a temperature of 90. In Rolla, it was mostly cloudy and the temperature was 82. In Farmington, it was 83 degrees. It was clear in Cape Girardeau, with 83 degrees. It was partly cloudy in Springfield, Illinois, with a temperature of 79. Once again in St. Louis, it was partly cloudy. The temperature was 83 degrees and the wind was east at 9 miles an hour. The St. Louis climate summary is of 5 p.m., August 25, 2026. So far today, the high temperature has been 87 degrees, which occurred at 3:59 p.m. The normal high is 87. The record high is 104 degrees, which was set in 2023. So far today, the low temperature has been 66 degrees, which occurred at 5:57 a.m. The normal low is 68. The record low is 52 degrees, which was set in 1958. No precipitation has fallen, which leaves the monthly total at 3.64 inches. The total precipitation for the season since June 1st still stands at 17.59 inches and the total precipitation for the year is still 36.26 inches. The normal high temperature for tomorrow is 87 degrees and the normal low is 68. The record high for tomorrow is 103, which occurred in 1936, and the record low is 53, which occurred in 1934. Sunset tonight is at 7:42 p.m. Sunrise tomorrow is at 6:25 a.m. The current time is 7:29 p.m. Central Daylight Time. 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This program originates from the National Weather Service Forecast Office in St. Louis, Missouri, and serves parts of East Central Missouri and Southwest Illinois, including the St. Louis metro area and surrounding counties. Tonight, mostly cloudy. Lows in the upper 60s. Southeast winds around 5 miles per hour. Wednesday, mostly sunny. A slight chance of showers and thunderstorms in the afternoon. Highs in the upper 80s. Southwest winds 5 to 10 miles per hour. Chance of rain 20%. Wednesday night, mostly cloudy with a chance of showers and thunderstorms in the evening, then mostly clear after midnight. Lows in the mid-60s. Northwest winds around 5 miles per hour. Chance of rain 40%. Thursday, sunny. Highs in the mid-80s. North winds 5 to 10 miles per hour. Thursday night, mostly clear. Lows in the mid-60s. North winds around 5 miles per hour. Friday, sunny. Highs in the mid-80s. Friday night and Saturday, mostly clear. Lows in the lower 60s. Highs in the upper 80s. Saturday night, partly cloudy in the evening, then becoming mostly clear. Lows in the upper 60s. Sunday, mostly sunny. Highs in the lower 90s. Sunday night, mostly clear. Lows in the lower 70s. Monday, mostly sunny. Highs in the mid-90s. Heat index values up to 100 in the afternoon. Monday night and Tuesday, partly cloudy. A 20% chance of showers. Lows in the mid-70s. Highs in the lower 90s. Heat index values up to 100. At 7 p.m. at Lambert Field in St. Louis, it was partly cloudy with a temperature of 83 degrees. The dew point was 67, giving us a relative humidity of 58%. The wind was east at 9 miles an hour, and the pressure was 30.00 inches and falling. Elsewhere in the metro area, in Chesterfield, it was partly cloudy and the temperature was 83. In Belleville, it was 83 degrees. In Cahokia, it was clear and 84 degrees. In St. Charles, it was mostly cloudy and 82. Across the region, it was mostly cloudy in Columbia, Missouri, with a temperature of 82. In Quincy, it was mostly cloudy and 79 degrees.
In Kansas City, it was partly sunny and the temperature was 83. It was mostly cloudy in Springfield, Missouri, with a temperature of 90. In Rolla, it was mostly cloudy and the temperature was 82. In Farmington, it was 83 degrees. It was clear in Cape Girardeau, with 83 degrees. It was partly cloudy in Springfield, Illinois, with a temperature of 79. Once again in St. Louis, it was partly cloudy. The temperature was 83 degrees and the wind was east at 9 miles an hour. The St. Louis climate summary is at 5 p.m., August 25, 2026. So far today, the high temperature has been 87 degrees, which occurred at 3:59 p.m. The normal high is 87. The record high is 104 degrees, which was set in 2023. So far today, the low temperature has been 66 degrees, which occurred at 5:57 a.m. The normal low is 68. The record low is 52 degrees, which was set in 1958. No precipitation has fallen, which leaves the monthly total at 3.64 inches. The total precipitation for the season since June 1st still stands at 17.59 inches and the total precipitation for the year is still 36.26 inches. The normal high temperature for tomorrow is 87 degrees and the normal low is 68. The record high for tomorrow is 103, which occurred in 1936, and the record low is 53, which occurred in 1934. Sunset tonight is at 7:42 p.m. Sunrise tomorrow is at 6:25 a.m. The current time is 7:34 p.m. Central Daylight Time. 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Tonight, mostly cloudy. Lows in the upper 60s. Southeast winds around 5 miles per hour. Wednesday, mostly sunny. A slight chance of showers and thunderstorms in the afternoon. Highs in the upper 80s. Southwest winds 5 to 10 miles per hour. Chance of rain 20%. Wednesday night, mostly cloudy with a chance of showers and thunderstorms in the evening, then mostly clear after midnight. Lows in the mid-60s. Northwest winds around 5 miles per hour. Chance of rain 40%. Thursday, sunny. Highs in the mid-80s. North winds 5 to 10 miles per hour. Thursday night, mostly clear. Lows in the mid-60s. North winds around 5 miles per hour. Friday, sunny. Highs in the mid-80s. Friday night and Saturday, mostly clear. Lows in the lower 60s. Highs in the upper 80s. Saturday night, partly cloudy in the evening, then becoming mostly clear. Lows in the upper 60s. Sunday, mostly sunny. Highs in the lower 90s. Sunday night, mostly clear. Lows in the lower 70s. Monday, mostly sunny. Highs in the mid-90s. Heat index values up to 100 in the afternoon. Monday night and Tuesday, partly cloudy. A 20% chance of showers. Lows in the mid-70s. Highs in the lower 90s. Heat index values up to 100. At 7 p.m. at Lambert Field in St. Louis, it was partly cloudy with a temperature of 83 degrees. The dew point was 67, giving us a relative humidity of 58%. The wind was east at 9 miles an hour, and the pressure was 30.00 inches and falling. Elsewhere in the metro area, in Chesterfield, it was partly cloudy and the temperature was 83. In Belleville, it was 83 degrees. In Cahokia, it was clear and 84 degrees. In St. Charles, it was mostly cloudy and 82. Across the region, it was mostly cloudy in Columbia, Missouri, with a temperature of 82. In Quincy, it was mostly cloudy and 79 degrees.
In Kansas City, it was partly sunny and the temperature was 83. It was mostly cloudy in Springfield, Missouri, with a temperature of 90. In Rolla, it was mostly cloudy and the temperature was 82. In Farmington, it was 83 degrees. It was clear in Cape Girardeau, with 83 degrees. It was partly cloudy in Springfield, Illinois, with a temperature of 79. Once again in St. Louis, it was partly cloudy. The temperature was 83 degrees and the wind was east at 9 miles an hour. The St. Louis climate summary is at 5 p.m., August 25, 2026. So far today, the high temperature has been 87 degrees, which occurred at 3:59 p.m. The normal high is 87. The record high is 104 degrees, which was set in 2023. So far today, the low temperature has been 66 degrees, which occurred at 5:57 a.m. The normal low is 68. The record low is 52 degrees, which was set in 1958. No precipitation has fallen, which leaves the monthly total at 3.64 inches. The total precipitation for the season since June 1st still stands at 17.59 inches and the total precipitation for the year is still 36.26 inches. The normal high temperature for tomorrow is 87 degrees and the normal low is 68. The record high for tomorrow is 103, which occurred in 1936, and the record low is 53, which occurred in 1934. Sunset tonight is at 7:42 p.m. Sunrise tomorrow is at 6:25 a.m. The current time is 7:39 p.m. Central Daylight Time. 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Tonight, mostly cloudy. Lows in the upper 60s. Southeast winds around 5 miles per hour. Wednesday, mostly sunny. A slight chance of showers and thunderstorms in the afternoon. Highs in the upper 80s. Southwest winds 5 to 10 miles per hour. Chance of rain 20%. Wednesday night, mostly cloudy with a chance of showers and thunderstorms in the evening, then mostly clear after midnight. Lows in the mid-60s. Northwest winds around 5 miles per hour. Chance of rain 40%. Thursday, sunny. Highs in the mid-80s. North winds 5 to 10 miles per hour. Thursday night, mostly clear. Lows in the mid-60s. North winds around 5 miles per hour. Friday, sunny. Highs in the mid-80s. Friday night and Saturday, mostly clear. Lows in the lower 60s. Highs in the upper 80s. Saturday night, partly cloudy in the evening, then becoming mostly clear. Lows in the upper 60s. Sunday, mostly sunny. Highs in the lower 90s. Sunday night, mostly clear. Lows in the lower 70s. Monday, mostly sunny. Highs in the mid-90s. Heat index values up to 100 in the afternoon. Monday night and Tuesday, partly cloudy. A 20% chance of showers. Lows in the mid-70s. Highs in the lower 90s. Heat index values up to 100. At 7 p.m. at Lambert Field in St. Louis, it was partly cloudy with a temperature of 83 degrees. The dew point was 67, giving us a relative humidity of 58%. The wind was east at 9 miles an hour, and the pressure was 30.00 inches and falling. Elsewhere in the metro area, in Chesterfield, it was partly cloudy and the temperature was 83. In Belleville, it was 83 degrees. In Cahokia, it was clear and 84 degrees. In St. Charles, it was mostly cloudy and 82. Across the region, it was mostly cloudy in Columbia, Missouri, with a temperature of 82. In Quincy, it was mostly cloudy and 79 degrees.
In Kansas City, it was partly sunny and the temperature was 83. It was mostly cloudy in Springfield, Missouri, with a temperature of 90. In Rolla, it was mostly cloudy and the temperature was 82. In Farmington, it was 83 degrees. It was clear in Cape Girardeau, with 83 degrees. It was partly cloudy in Springfield, Illinois, with a temperature of 79. Once again in St. Louis, it was partly cloudy, the temperature was 83 degrees and the wind was east at 9 miles an hour. The St. Louis climate summary is of 5 p.m., August 25, 2026. So far today the high temperature has been 87 degrees, which occurred at 3:59 p.m. The normal high is 87. The record high is 104 degrees, which was set in 2023. So far today the low temperature has been 66 degrees, which occurred at 5:57 a.m. The normal low is 68. The record low is 52 degrees, which was set in 1958. No precipitation has fallen, which leaves the monthly total at 3.64 inches. The total precipitation for the season since June 1st still stands at 17.59 inches and the total precipitation for the year is still 36.26 inches. The normal high temperature for tomorrow is 87 degrees and the normal low is 68. The record high for tomorrow is 103, which occurred in 1936, and the record low is 53, which occurred in 1934. Sunset tonight is at 7:42 p.m. Sunrise tomorrow is at 6:25 a.m. The current time is 7:44 p.m. Central Daylight Time. 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This program originates from the National Weather Service Forecast Office in St. Louis, Missouri, and serves parts of East Central Missouri and Southwest Illinois, including the St. Louis metro area and surrounding counties. Tonight, mostly cloudy. Lows in the upper 60s. Southeast winds around 5 miles per hour. Wednesday, mostly sunny. A slight chance of showers and thunderstorms in the afternoon. Highs in the upper 80s. Southwest winds 5 to 10 miles per hour. Chance of rain 20%. Wednesday night, mostly cloudy with a chance of showers and thunderstorms in the evening, then mostly clear after midnight. Lows in the mid-60s. Northwest winds around 5 miles per hour. Chance of rain 40%. Thursday, sunny. Highs in the mid-80s. North winds 5 to 10 miles per hour. Thursday night, mostly clear. Lows in the mid-60s. North winds around 5 miles per hour. Friday, sunny. Highs in the mid-80s. Friday night and Saturday, mostly clear. Lows in the lower 60s. Highs in the upper 80s. Saturday night, partly cloudy in the evening, then becoming mostly clear. Lows in the upper 60s. Sunday, mostly sunny. Highs in the lower 90s. Sunday night, mostly clear. Lows in the lower 70s. Monday, mostly sunny. Highs in the mid-90s. Heat index values up to 100 in the afternoon. Monday night and Tuesday, partly cloudy. A 20% chance of showers. Lows in the mid-70s. Highs in the lower 90s. Heat index values up to 100. At 7 p.m. at Lambert Field in St. Louis, it was partly cloudy with a temperature of 83 degrees. The dew point was 67, giving us a relative humidity of 58%. The wind was east at 9 miles an hour, and the pressure was 30.00 inches and falling. Elsewhere in the metro area, in Chesterfield, it was partly cloudy and the temperature was 83. In Belleville, it was 83 degrees. In Cahokia, it was clear and 84 degrees. In St. Charles, it was mostly cloudy and 82. Across the region, it was mostly cloudy in Columbia, Missouri, with a temperature of 82. In Quincy, it was mostly
cloudy, and 79 degrees. In Kansas City, it was partly sunny and the temperature was 83. It was mostly cloudy in Springfield, Missouri, with a temperature of 90. In Rolla, it was mostly cloudy and the temperature was 82. In Farmington, it was 83 degrees. It was clear in Cape Girardeau, with 83 degrees. It was partly cloudy in Springfield, Illinois, with a temperature of 79. Once again in St. Louis, it was partly cloudy. The temperature was 83 degrees and the wind was east at 9 miles an hour. The St. Louis climate summary is at 5 p.m., August 25, 2026. So far today, the high temperature has been 87 degrees, which occurred at 3:59 p.m. The normal high is 87. The record high is 104 degrees, which was set in 2023. So far today, the low temperature has been 66 degrees, which occurred at 5:57 a.m. The normal low is 68. The record low is 52 degrees, which was set in 1958. No precipitation has fallen, which leaves the monthly total at 3.64 inches. The total precipitation for the season since June 1st still stands at 17.59 inches and the total precipitation for the year is still 36.26 inches. The normal high temperature for tomorrow is 87 degrees and the normal low is 68. The record high for tomorrow is 103, which occurred in 1936, and the record low is 53, which occurred in 1934. Sunset tonight is at 7:42 p.m. Sunrise tomorrow is at 6:25 a.m. The current time is 7:49 p.m. Central Daylight Time. 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This program originates from the National Weather Service Forecast Office in St. Louis, Missouri, and serves parts of East Central Missouri and Southwest Illinois, including the St. Louis metro area and surrounding counties. Tonight, mostly cloudy. Lows in the upper 60s. Southeast winds around 5 miles per hour. Wednesday, mostly sunny. A slight chance of showers and thunderstorms in the afternoon. Highs in the upper 80s. Southwest winds 5 to 10 miles per hour. Chance of rain 20%. Wednesday night, mostly cloudy with a chance of showers and thunderstorms in the evening, then mostly clear after midnight. Lows in the mid-60s. Northwest winds around 5 miles per hour. Chance of rain 40%. Thursday, sunny. Highs in the mid-80s. North winds 5 to 10 miles per hour. Thursday night, mostly clear. Lows in the mid-60s. North winds around 5 miles per hour. Friday, sunny. Highs in the mid-80s. Friday night and Saturday, mostly clear. Lows in the lower 60s. Highs in the upper 80s. Saturday night, partly cloudy in the evening, then becoming mostly clear. Lows in the upper 60s. Sunday, mostly sunny. Highs in the lower 90s. Sunday night, mostly clear. Lows in the lower 70s. Monday, mostly sunny. Highs in the mid-90s. Heat index values up to 100 in the afternoon. Monday night and Tuesday, partly cloudy. A 20% chance of showers. Lows in the mid-70s. Highs in the lower 90s. Heat index values up to 100. At 7 p.m. at Lambert Field in St. Louis, it was partly cloudy with a temperature of 83 degrees. The dew point was 67, giving us a relative humidity of 58%. The wind was east at 9 miles an hour, and the pressure was 30.00 inches and falling. Elsewhere in the metro area, in Chesterfield, it was partly cloudy and the temperature was 83. In Belleville, it was 83 degrees. In Cahokia, it was clear and 84 degrees. In St. Charles, it was mostly cloudy and 82. Across the region, it was mostly cloudy in Columbia, Missouri, with a temperature of 82. In Quincy,
It was mostly cloudy and 79 degrees. In Kansas City, it was partly sunny and the temperature was 83. It was mostly cloudy in Springfield, Missouri, with a temperature of 90. In Rolla, it was mostly cloudy and the temperature was 82. In Farmington, it was 83 degrees. It was clear in Cape Girardeau, with 83 degrees. It was partly cloudy in Springfield, Illinois, with a temperature of 79. Once again in St. Louis, it was partly cloudy. The temperature was 83 degrees and the wind was east at 9 miles an hour. The St. Louis climate summary is at 5 p.m., August 25, 2026. So far today, the high temperature has been 87 degrees, which occurred at 3:59 p.m. The normal high is 87. The record high is 104 degrees, which was set in 2023. So far today, the low temperature has been 66 degrees, which occurred at 5:57 a.m. The normal low is 68. The record low is 52 degrees, which was set in 1958. No precipitation has fallen, which leaves the monthly total at 3.64 inches. The total precipitation for the season since June 1st still stands at 17.59 inches and the total precipitation for the year is still 36.26 inches. The normal high temperature for tomorrow is 87 degrees and the normal low is 68. The record high for tomorrow is 103, which occurred in 1936, and the record low is 53, which occurred in 1934. Sunset tonight is at 7:42 p.m. Sunrise tomorrow is at 6:25 a.m. The current time is 7:54 p.m. Central Daylight Time. 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This program originates from the National Weather Service Forecast Office in St. Louis, Missouri, and serves parts of East Central Missouri and Southwest Illinois, including the St. Louis metro area and surrounding counties. Tonight, mostly cloudy. Lows in the upper 60s. Southeast winds around 5 miles per hour. Wednesday, mostly sunny. A slight chance of showers and thunderstorms in the afternoon. Highs in the upper 80s. Southwest winds 5 to 10 miles per hour. Chance of rain 20%. Wednesday night, mostly cloudy with a chance of showers and thunderstorms in the evening, then mostly clear after midnight. Lows in the mid-60s. Northwest winds around 5 miles per hour. Chance of rain 40%. Thursday, sunny. Highs in the mid-80s. North winds 5 to 10 miles per hour. Thursday night, mostly clear. Lows in the mid-60s. North winds around 5 miles per hour. Friday, sunny. Highs in the mid-80s. Friday night and Saturday, mostly clear. Lows in the lower 60s. Highs in the upper 80s. Saturday night, partly cloudy in the evening, then becoming mostly clear. Lows in the upper 60s. Sunday, mostly sunny. Highs in the lower 90s. Sunday night, mostly clear. Lows in the lower 70s. Monday, mostly sunny. Highs in the mid-90s. Heat index values up to 100 in the afternoon. Monday night and Tuesday, partly cloudy. A 20% chance of showers. Lows in the mid-70s. Highs in the lower 90s. Heat index values up to 100. At 7 p.m. at Lambert Field in St. Louis, it was partly cloudy with a temperature of 83 degrees. The dew point was 67, giving us a relative humidity of 58%. The wind was east at 9 miles an hour, and the pressure was 30.00 inches and falling. Elsewhere in the metro area, in Chesterfield, it was partly cloudy and the temperature was 83. In Belleville, it was 83 degrees. In Cahokia, it was clear and 84 degrees. In St. Charles, it was mostly cloudy and 82. Across the region, it was mostly cloudy in Columbia, Missouri, with a temperature of 82.
In Quincy, it was mostly cloudy and 79 degrees. In Kansas City, it was partly sunny and the temperature was 83. It was mostly cloudy in Springfield, Missouri, with a temperature of 90. In Rolla, it was mostly cloudy and the temperature was 82. In Farmington, it was 83 degrees. It was clear in Cape Girardeau, with 83 degrees. It was partly cloudy in Springfield, Illinois, with a temperature of 79. Once again in St. Louis, it was partly cloudy, the temperature was 83 degrees and the wind was east at 9 miles an hour. The St. Louis climate summary is of 5 p.m., August 25, 2026. So far today the high temperature has been 87 degrees, which occurred at 3:59 p.m. The normal high is 87. The record high is 104 degrees, which was set in 2023. So far today the low temperature has been 66 degrees, which occurred at 5:57 a.m. The normal low is 68. The record low is 52 degrees, which was set in 1958. No precipitation has fallen, which leaves the monthly total at 3.64 inches. The total precipitation for the season since June 1st still stands at 17.59 inches and the total precipitation for the year is still 36.26 inches. The normal high temperature for tomorrow is 87 degrees and the normal low is 68. The record high for tomorrow is 103, which occurred in 1936, and the record low is 53, which occurred in 1934. Sunset tonight is at 7:42 p.m. Sunrise tomorrow is at 6:25 a.m. The current time is 7:59 p.m. Central Daylight Time. 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This program originates from the National Weather Service Forecast Office in St. Louis, Missouri, and serves parts of East Central Missouri and Southwest Illinois, including the St. Louis metro area and surrounding counties. Tonight, mostly cloudy. Lows in the upper 60s. Southeast winds around 5 miles per hour. Wednesday, mostly sunny. A slight chance of showers and thunderstorms in the afternoon. Highs in the upper 80s. Southwest winds 5 to 10 miles per hour. Chance of rain 20%. Wednesday night, mostly cloudy with a chance of showers and thunderstorms in the evening, then mostly clear after midnight. Lows in the mid-60s. Northwest winds around 5 miles per hour. Chance of rain 40%. Thursday, sunny. Highs in the mid-80s. North winds 5 to 10 miles per hour. Thursday night, mostly clear. Lows in the mid-60s. North winds around 5 miles per hour. Friday, sunny. Highs in the mid-80s. Friday night and Saturday, mostly clear. Lows in the lower 60s. Highs in the upper 80s. Saturday night, partly cloudy in the evening, then becoming mostly clear. Lows in the upper 60s. Sunday, mostly sunny. Highs in the lower 90s. Sunday night, mostly clear. Lows in the lower 70s. Monday, mostly sunny. Highs in the mid-90s. Heat index values up to 100 in the afternoon. Monday night and Tuesday, partly cloudy. A 20% chance of showers. Lows in the mid-70s. Highs in the lower 90s. Heat index values up to 100. At 7 p.m. at Lambert Field in St. Louis, it was partly cloudy with a temperature of 83 degrees. The dew point was 67, giving us a relative humidity of 58%. The wind was east at 9 miles an hour, and the pressure was 30.00 inches and falling. Elsewhere in the metro area, in Chesterfield, it was partly cloudy and the temperature was 83. In Belleville, it was 83 degrees. In Cahokia, it was clear and 84 degrees. In St. Charles, it was mostly cloudy and 82. Across the region, it was mostly cloudy in Columbia, Missouri, with a temperature of 82.
In Quincy, it was mostly cloudy and 79 degrees. In Kansas City, it was partly sunny and the temperature was 83. It was mostly cloudy in Springfield, Missouri, with a temperature of 90. In Rolla, it was mostly cloudy and the temperature was 82. In Farmington, it was 83 degrees. It was clear in Cape Girardeau, with 83 degrees. It was partly cloudy in Springfield, Illinois, with a temperature of 79. Once again in St. Louis, it was partly cloudy. The temperature was 83 degrees and the wind was east at 9 miles an hour. The St. Louis climate summary is at 5 p.m., August 25, 2026. So far today, the high temperature has been 87 degrees, which occurred at 3:59 p.m. The normal high is 87. The record high is 104 degrees, which was set in 2023. So far today, the low temperature has been 66 degrees, which occurred at 5:57 a.m. The normal low is 68. The record low is 52 degrees, which was set in 1958. No precipitation has fallen, which leaves the monthly total at 3.64 inches. The total precipitation for the season since June 1st still stands at 17.59 inches and the total precipitation for the year is still 36.26 inches. The normal high temperature for tomorrow is 87 degrees and the normal low is 68. The record high for tomorrow is 103, which occurred in 1936, and the record low is 53, which occurred in 1934. Sunset tonight is at 7:42 p.m. Sunrise tomorrow is at 6:25 a.m. The current time is 8:04 p.m. Central Daylight Time. 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This program originates from the National Weather Service Forecast Office in St. Louis, Missouri, and serves parts of East Central Missouri and Southwest Illinois, including the St. Louis metro area and surrounding counties. Tonight, mostly cloudy. Lows in the upper 60s. Southeast winds around 5 miles per hour. Wednesday, mostly sunny. A slight chance of showers and thunderstorms in the afternoon. Highs in the upper 80s. Southwest winds 5 to 10 miles per hour. Chance of rain 20%. Wednesday night, mostly cloudy with a chance of showers and thunderstorms in the evening, then mostly clear after midnight. Lows in the mid-60s. Northwest winds around 5 miles per hour. Chance of rain 40%. Thursday, sunny. Highs in the mid-80s. North winds 5 to 10 miles per hour. Thursday night, mostly clear. Lows in the mid-60s. North winds around 5 miles per hour. Friday, sunny. Highs in the mid-80s. Friday night and Saturday, mostly clear. Lows in the lower 60s. Highs in the upper 80s. Saturday night, partly cloudy in the evening, then becoming mostly clear. Lows in the upper 60s. Sunday, mostly sunny. Highs in the lower 90s. Sunday night, mostly clear. Lows in the lower 70s. Monday, mostly sunny. Highs in the mid-90s. Heat index values up to 100 in the afternoon. Monday night and Tuesday, partly cloudy. A 20% chance of showers. Lows in the mid-70s. Highs in the lower 90s. Heat index values up to 100. At 7 p.m. at Lambert Field in St. Louis, it was partly cloudy with a temperature of 83 degrees. The dew point was 67, giving us a relative humidity of 58%. The wind was east at 9 miles an hour, and the pressure was 30.00 inches and falling. Elsewhere in the metro area, in Chesterfield, it was partly cloudy and the temperature was 83. In Belleville, it was 83 degrees. In Cahokia, it was clear and 84 degrees. In St. Charles, it was mostly cloudy and 82. Across the region, it was mostly cloudy in Columbia, Missouri, with a temperature of 82.
In Quincy, it was mostly cloudy and 79 degrees. In Kansas City, it was partly sunny and the temperature was 83. It was mostly cloudy in Springfield, Missouri, with a temperature of 90. In Rolla, it was mostly cloudy and the temperature was 82. In Farmington, it was 83 degrees. It was clear in Cape Girardeau, with 83 degrees. It was partly cloudy in Springfield, Illinois, with a temperature of 79. Once again in St. Louis, it was partly cloudy, the temperature was 83 degrees and the wind was east at 9 miles an hour. The St. Louis Climate Summary is at 5 p.m., August 25, 2026. So far today the high temperature has been 87 degrees, which occurred at 3:59 p.m. The normal high is 87. The record high is 104 degrees, which was set in 2023. So far today the low temperature has been 66 degrees, which occurred at 5:57 a.m. The normal low is 68. The record low is 52 degrees, which was set in 1958. No precipitation has fallen, which leaves the monthly total at 3.64 inches. The total precipitation for the season since June 1st still stands at 17.59 inches, and the total precipitation for the year is still 36.26 inches. The normal high temperature for tomorrow is 87 degrees, and the normal low is 68. The record high for tomorrow is 103, which occurred in 1936, and the record low is 53, which occurred in 1934. Sunset tonight is at 7:42 p.m. Sunrise tomorrow is at 6:25 a.m. The current time is 8:09 p.m. Central Daylight Time. 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This program originates from the National Weather Service Forecast Office in St. Louis, Missouri, and serves parts of East Central Missouri and Southwest Illinois, including the St. Louis metro area and surrounding counties. Tonight, mostly cloudy. Lows in the upper 60s. Southeast winds around 5 miles per hour. Wednesday, mostly sunny. A slight chance of showers and thunderstorms in the afternoon. Highs in the upper 80s. Southwest winds 5 to 10 miles per hour. Chance of rain 20%. Wednesday night, mostly cloudy with a chance of showers and thunderstorms in the evening, then mostly clear after midnight. Lows in the mid-60s. Northwest winds around 5 miles per hour. Chance of rain 40%. Thursday, sunny. Highs in the mid-80s. North winds 5 to 10 miles per hour. Thursday night, mostly clear. Lows in the mid-60s. North winds around 5 miles per hour. Friday, sunny. Highs in the mid-80s. Friday night and Saturday, mostly clear. Lows in the lower 60s. Highs in the upper 80s. Saturday night, partly cloudy in the evening, then becoming mostly clear. Lows in the upper 60s. Sunday, mostly sunny. Highs in the lower 90s. Sunday night, mostly clear. Lows in the lower 70s. Monday, mostly sunny. Highs in the mid-90s. Heat index values up to 100 in the afternoon. Monday night and Tuesday, partly cloudy. A 20% chance of showers. Lows in the mid-70s. Highs in the lower 90s. Heat index values up to 100. At 8 p.m. at Lambert Field in St. Louis, it was partly cloudy with a temperature of 81 degrees. The dew point was 67, giving us a relative humidity of 62%. The wind was east at 8 miles an hour, and the pressure was 30.00 inches and steady. Elsewhere in the metro area, in Chesterfield, it was partly cloudy and the temperature was 77. In Cahokia, it was partly cloudy and 78 degrees. In St. Charles, it was partly cloudy and 77. Across the region, it was mostly cloudy in Columbia, Missouri, with a temperature of 79. In Quincy,
It was mostly cloudy and 77 degrees. In Kansas City, it was mostly cloudy and the temperature was 82. It was mostly cloudy in Springfield, Missouri, with a temperature of 86. In Rolla, it was partly cloudy and the temperature was 79. In Farmington, it was 79 degrees. It was clear in Cape Girardeau, with 77 degrees. It was clear in Springfield, Illinois, with a temperature of 75. Once again in St. Louis, it was partly cloudy. The temperature was 81 degrees and the wind was east at 8 miles an hour. The St. Louis climate summary is of 5 p.m., August 25, 2026. So far today, the high temperature has been 87 degrees, which occurred at 3:59 p.m. The normal high is 87. The record high is 104 degrees, which was set in 2023. So far today, the low temperature has been 66 degrees, which occurred at 5:57 a.m. The normal low is 68. The record low is 52 degrees, which was set in 1958. No precipitation has fallen, which leaves the monthly total at 3.64 inches. The total precipitation for the season since June 1st still stands at 17.59 inches and the total precipitation for the year is still 36.26 inches. The normal high temperature for tomorrow is 87 degrees and the normal low is 68. The record high for tomorrow is 103, which occurred in 1936, and the record low is 53, which occurred in 1934. Sunset tonight is at 7:42 p.m. Sunrise tomorrow is at 6:25 a.m. The current time is 8:14 p.m. Central Daylight Time. 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This program originates from the National Weather Service Forecast Office in St. Louis, Missouri, and serves parts of East Central Missouri and Southwest Illinois, including the St. Louis metro area and surrounding counties. Tonight, mostly cloudy. Lows in the upper 60s. Southeast winds around 5 miles per hour. Wednesday, mostly sunny. A slight chance of showers and thunderstorms in the afternoon. Highs in the upper 80s. Southwest winds 5 to 10 miles per hour. Chance of rain 20%. Wednesday night, mostly cloudy with a chance of showers and thunderstorms in the evening, then mostly clear after midnight. Lows in the mid-60s. Northwest winds around 5 miles per hour. Chance of rain 40%. Thursday, sunny. Highs in the mid-80s. North winds 5 to 10 miles per hour. Thursday night, mostly clear. Lows in the mid-60s. North winds around 5 miles per hour. Friday, sunny. Highs in the mid-80s. Friday night and Saturday, mostly clear. Lows in the lower 60s. Highs in the upper 80s. Saturday night, partly cloudy in the evening, then becoming mostly clear. Lows in the upper 60s. Sunday, mostly sunny. Highs in the lower 90s. Sunday night, mostly clear. Lows in the lower 70s. Monday, mostly sunny. Highs in the mid-90s. Heat index values up to 100 in the afternoon. Monday night and Tuesday, partly cloudy. A 20% chance of showers. Lows in the mid-70s. Highs in the lower 90s. Heat index values up to 100. At 8 p.m. at Lambert Field in St. Louis, it was partly cloudy with a temperature of 81 degrees. The dew point was 67, giving us a relative humidity of 62%. The wind was east at 8 miles an hour, and the pressure was 30.00 inches and steady. Elsewhere in the metro area, in Chesterfield, it was partly cloudy and the temperature was 77. In Cahokia, it was partly cloudy and 78 degrees. In St. Charles, it was partly cloudy and 77. Across the region, it was mostly cloudy in Columbia, Missouri, with a temperature of 79. In Quincy, it was mostly cloudy.
and 77 degrees. In Kansas City, it was mostly cloudy and the temperature was 82. It was mostly cloudy in Springfield, Missouri, with a temperature of 86. In Rolla, it was partly cloudy and the temperature was 79. In Farmington, it was 79 degrees. It was clear in Cape Girardeau, with 77 degrees. It was clear in Springfield, Illinois, with a temperature of 75. Once again in St. Louis, it was partly cloudy. The temperature was 81 degrees and the wind was east at 8 miles an hour. The St. Louis climate summary is of 5 p.m., August 25, 2026. So far today, the high temperature has been 87 degrees, which occurred at 3:59 p.m. The normal high is 87. The record high is 104 degrees, which was set in 2023. So far today, the low temperature has been 66 degrees, with and 77 degrees in Kansas.

The St. Louis. Climate summary is at 5 p.m., August 25th, 2026. So far today, the high temperature has been 87 degrees, which occurred at 3:59 p.m. The normal high is 87. The record high is 104 degrees, which was set in 2023. So far today, the low temperature has been 66 degrees, which occurred at 5:57 a.m. The normal low is 68. The record low is 52 degrees, which was set in 1958. No precipitation has fallen, which leaves the monthly total at 3.64 inches. The total precipitation for the season since June 1st still stands at 17.59 inches, and the total precipitation for the year is still 36.26 inches. The normal high temperature for tomorrow is 87 degrees, and the normal low is 68. The record high for tomorrow is 103, which occurred in 1936, and the record low is 53, which occurred in 1934. Sunset tonight is at 7:42 p.m. Sunrise tomorrow is at 6:25 a.m. The current time is 8:19 p.m. Central Daylight Time. 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This program originates from the National Weather Service Forecast Office in St. Louis, Missouri, and serves parts of East Central Missouri and Southwest Illinois, including the St. Louis metro area and surrounding counties. Tonight, mostly cloudy. Lows in the upper 60s. Southeast winds around 5 miles per hour. Wednesday, mostly sunny. A slight chance of showers and thunderstorms in the afternoon. Highs in the upper 80s. Southwest winds 5 to 10 miles per hour. Chance of rain 20%. Wednesday night, mostly cloudy with a chance of showers and thunderstorms in the evening, then mostly clear after midnight. Lows in the mid-60s. Northwest winds around 5 miles per hour. Chance of rain 40%. Thursday, sunny. Highs in the mid-80s. North winds 5 to 10 miles per hour. Thursday night, mostly clear. Lows in the mid-60s. North winds around 5 miles per hour. Friday, sunny. Highs in the mid-80s. Friday night and Saturday, mostly clear. Lows in the lower 60s. Highs in the upper 80s. Saturday night, partly cloudy in the evening, then becoming mostly clear. Lows in the upper 60s. Sunday, mostly sunny. Highs in the lower 90s. Sunday night, mostly clear. Lows in the lower 70s. Monday, mostly sunny. Highs in the mid-90s. Heat index values up to 100 in the afternoon. Monday night and Tuesday, partly cloudy. A 20% chance of showers. Lows in the mid-70s. Highs in the lower 90s. Heat index values up to 100. At 8 p.m. at Lambert Field in St. Louis, it was partly cloudy with a temperature of 81 degrees. The dew point was 67, giving us a relative humidity of 62%. The wind was east at 8 miles an hour, and the pressure was 30.00 inches and steady. Elsewhere in the metro area, in Chesterfield, it was partly cloudy and the temperature was 77. In Cahokia, it was partly cloudy and 78 degrees. In St. Charles, it was partly cloudy and 77. Across the region, it was mostly cloudy in Columbia, Missouri, with a temperature of 79. In Quincy, it was mostly cloudy and 77 degrees. In Kansas City, it was mostly cloudy and the temperature was 82. It was mostly cloudy in Springfield, Missouri, with a temperature of 86. In Rolla, it was partly cloudy and the temperature was 79. In Farmington, it was 79 degrees. It was clear in Cape Girardeau, with 77 degrees. It was clear in Springfield, Illinois, with a temperature of 75. Once again in St. Louis, it was partly cloudy, the temperature was 81 degrees and the wind was east at 8 miles an hour.

climate summary is at 5 p.m., August 25th, 2026. So far today, the high temperature has been 87 degrees, which occurred at 3:59 p.m. The normal high is 87. The record high is 104 degrees, which was set in 2023. So far today, the low temperature has been 66 degrees, which occurred at 5:57 a.m. The normal low is 68. The record low is 52 degrees, which was set in 1958. No precipitation has fallen, which leaves the monthly total at 3.64 inches. The total precipitation for the season since June 1st still stands at 17.59 inches, and the total precipitation for the year is still 36.26 inches. The normal high temperature for tomorrow is 87 degrees, and the normal low is 68. The record high for tomorrow is 103, which occurred in 1936, and the record low is 53, which occurred in 1934. Sunset tonight is at 7:42 p.m. Sunrise tomorrow is at 6:25 a.m. The current time is 8:24 p.m. Central Daylight Time. 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This program originates from the National Weather Service Forecast Office in St. Louis, Missouri, and serves parts of East Central Missouri and Southwest Illinois, including the St. Louis metro area and surrounding counties. Tonight, mostly cloudy. Lows in the upper 60s. Southeast winds around 5 miles per hour. Wednesday, mostly sunny. A slight chance of showers and thunderstorms in the afternoon. Highs in the upper 80s. Southwest winds 5 to 10 miles per hour. Chance of rain 20%. Wednesday night, mostly cloudy with a chance of showers and thunderstorms in the evening, then mostly clear after midnight. Lows in the mid-60s. Northwest winds around 5 miles per hour. Chance of rain 40%. Thursday, sunny. Highs in the mid-80s. North winds 5 to 10 miles per hour. Thursday night, mostly clear. Lows in the mid-60s. North winds around 5 miles per hour. Friday, sunny. Highs in the mid-80s. Friday night and Saturday, mostly clear. Lows in the lower 60s. Highs in the upper 80s. Saturday night, partly cloudy in the evening, then becoming mostly clear. Lows in the upper 60s. Sunday, mostly sunny. Highs in the lower 90s. Sunday night, mostly clear. Lows in the lower 70s. Monday, mostly sunny. Highs in the mid-90s. Heat index values up to 100 in the afternoon. Monday night and Tuesday, partly cloudy. A 20% chance of showers. Lows in the mid-70s. Highs in the lower 90s. Heat index values up to 100. At 8 p.m. at Lambert Field in St. Louis, it was partly cloudy with a temperature of 81 degrees. The dew point was 67, giving us a relative humidity of 62%. The wind was east at 8 miles an hour, and the pressure was 30.00 inches and steady. Elsewhere in the metro area, in Chesterfield, it was partly cloudy and the temperature was 77. In Cahokia, it was partly cloudy and 78 degrees. In St. Charles, it was partly cloudy and 77. Across the region, it was mostly cloudy in Columbia, Missouri, with a temperature of 79. In Quincy, it was mostly cloudy and 77 degrees. In Kansas City, it was mostly cloudy and the temperature was 82. It was mostly cloudy in Springfield, Missouri, with a temperature of 86. In Rolla, it was partly cloudy and the temperature was 79. In Farmington, it was 79 degrees. It was clear in Cape Girardeau, with 77 degrees. It was clear in Springfield, Illinois, with a temperature of 75. Once again in St. Louis, it was partly cloudy. The temperature was 81 degrees and the wind was east at 8 miles an hour. The St. Louis.
Climate summary is of 5 p.m., August 25th, 2026. So far today, the high temperature has been 87 degrees, which occurred at 3:59 p.m. The normal high is 87. The record high is 104 degrees, which was set in 2023. So far today, the low temperature has been 66 degrees, which occurred at 5:57 a.m. The normal low is 68. The record low is 52 degrees, which was set in 1958. No precipitation has fallen, which leaves the monthly total at 3.64 inches. The total precipitation for the season since June 1st still stands at 17.59 inches, and the total precipitation for the year is still 36.26 inches. The normal high temperature for tomorrow is 87 degrees, and the normal low is 68. The record high for tomorrow is 103, which occurred in 1936, and the record low is 53, which occurred in 1934. Sunset tonight is at 7:42 p.m. Sunrise tomorrow is at 6:25 a.m. The current time is 8:29 p.m. Central Daylight Time. 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This program originates from the National Weather Service Forecast Office in St. Louis, Missouri, and serves parts of East Central Missouri and Southwest Illinois, including the St. Louis metro area and surrounding counties. Tonight, mostly cloudy. Lows in the upper 60s. Southeast winds around 5 miles per hour. Wednesday, mostly sunny. A slight chance of showers and thunderstorms in the afternoon. Highs in the upper 80s. Southwest winds 5 to 10 miles per hour. Chance of rain 20%. Wednesday night, mostly cloudy with a chance of showers and thunderstorms in the evening, then mostly clear after midnight. Lows in the mid-60s. Northwest winds around 5 miles per hour. Chance of rain 40%. Thursday, sunny. Highs in the mid-80s. North winds 5 to 10 miles per hour. Thursday night, mostly clear. Lows in the mid-60s. North winds around 5 miles per hour. Friday, sunny. Highs in the mid-80s. Friday night and Saturday, mostly clear. Lows in the lower 60s. Highs in the upper 80s. Saturday night, partly cloudy in the evening, then becoming mostly clear. Lows in the upper 60s. Sunday, mostly sunny. Highs in the lower 90s. Sunday night, mostly clear. Lows in the lower 70s. Monday, mostly sunny. Highs in the mid-90s. Heat index values up to 100 in the afternoon. Monday night and Tuesday, partly cloudy. A 20% chance of showers. Lows in the mid-70s. Highs in the lower 90s. Heat index values up to 100. At 8 p.m. at Lambert Field in St. Louis, it was partly cloudy with a temperature of 81 degrees. The dew point was 67, giving us a relative humidity of 62%. The wind was east at 8 miles an hour, and the pressure was 30.00 inches and steady. Elsewhere in the metro area, in Chesterfield, it was partly cloudy and the temperature was 77. In Cahokia, it was partly cloudy and 78 degrees. In St. Charles, it was partly cloudy and 77. Across the region, it was mostly cloudy in Columbia, Missouri, with a temperature of 79. In Quincy, it was mostly cloudy and 77 degrees. In Kansas City, it was mostly cloudy and the temperature was 82. It was mostly cloudy in Springfield, Missouri, with a temperature of 86. In Rolla, it was partly cloudy and the temperature was 79. In Farmington, it was 79 degrees. It was clear in Cape Girardeau, with 77 degrees. It was clear in Springfield, Illinois, with a temperature of 75. Once again in St. Louis, it was partly cloudy, the temperature was 81 degrees and the wind was east at 8 miles an hour.
The current time is 8:32 p.m. Central Daylight Time. 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This program originates from the National Weather Service Forecast Office in St. Louis, Missouri, and serves parts of East Central Missouri and Southwest Illinois, including the St. Louis metro area and surrounding counties. Tonight, mostly cloudy. Lows in the upper 60s. Southeast winds around 5 miles per hour. Wednesday, mostly sunny. A slight chance of showers and thunderstorms in the afternoon. Highs in the upper 80s. Southwest winds 5 to 10 miles per hour. Chance of rain 20%. Wednesday night, mostly cloudy with a chance of showers and thunderstorms in the evening, then mostly clear after midnight. Lows in the mid-60s. Northwest winds around 5 miles per hour. Chance of rain 40%. Thursday, sunny. Highs in the mid-80s. North winds 5 to 10 miles per hour. Thursday night, mostly clear. Lows in the mid-60s. North winds around 5 miles per hour. Friday, sunny. Highs in the mid-80s. Friday night and Saturday, mostly clear. Lows in the lower 60s. Highs in the upper 80s. Saturday night, partly cloudy in the evening, then becoming mostly clear. Lows in the upper 60s. Sunday, mostly sunny. Highs in the lower 90s. Sunday night, mostly clear. Lows in the lower 70s. Monday, mostly sunny. Highs in the mid-90s. Heat index values up to 100 in the afternoon. Monday night and Tuesday, partly cloudy. A 20% chance of showers. Lows in the mid-70s. Highs in the lower 90s. Heat index values up to 100. At 8 p.m. at Lambert Field in St. Louis, it was partly cloudy with a temperature of 81 degrees. The dew point was 67, giving us a relative humidity of 62%. The wind was east at 8 miles an hour, and the pressure was 30.00 inches and steady. Elsewhere in the metro area, in Chesterfield, it was partly cloudy and the temperature was 77. In Cahokia, it was partly cloudy and 78 degrees. In St. Charles, it was partly cloudy and 77. Across the region, it was mostly cloudy in Columbia, Missouri, with a temperature of 79. In Quincy, it was mostly cloudy and 77 degrees. In Kansas City, it was mostly cloudy and the temperature was 82. It was mostly cloudy in Springfield, Missouri, with a temperature of 86. In Rolla, it was partly cloudy and the temperature was 79. In Farmington, it was 79 degrees. It was clear in Cape Girardeau, with 77 degrees. It was clear in Springfield, Illinois, with a temperature of 75. Once again in St. Louis, it was partly cloudy. The temperature was 81 degrees and the wind was east at 8 miles an hour. The current time is 8:36 p.m. Central Daylight Time. 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This program originates from the National Weather Service Forecast Office in St. Louis, Missouri, and serves parts of East Central Missouri and Southwest Illinois, including the St. Louis metro area and surrounding counties. Tonight, mostly cloudy. Lows in the upper 60s. Southeast winds around 5 miles per hour. Wednesday, mostly sunny. A slight chance of showers and thunderstorms in the afternoon. Highs in the upper 80s. Southwest winds 5 to 10 miles per hour. Chance of rain 20%. Wednesday night, mostly cloudy with a chance of showers and thunderstorms in the evening, then mostly clear after midnight. Lows in the mid-60s. Northwest winds around 5 miles per hour. Chance of rain 40%. Thursday, sunny. Highs in the mid-80s. North winds 5 to 10 miles per hour.
Thursday night, mostly clear. Lows in the mid-60s. North winds around 5 miles per hour. Friday, sunny. Highs in the mid-80s. Friday night and Saturday, mostly clear. Lows in the lower 60s. Highs in the upper 80s. Saturday night, partly cloudy in the evening, then becoming mostly clear. Lows in the upper 60s. Sunday, mostly sunny. Highs in the lower 90s. Sunday night, mostly clear. Lows in the lower 70s. Monday, mostly sunny. Highs in the mid-90s. Heat index values up to 100 in the afternoon. Monday night and Tuesday, partly cloudy. A 20% chance of showers. Lows in the mid-70s. Highs in the lower 90s. Heat index values up to 100. Tonight, mostly cloudy. Lows in the upper 60s. Southeast winds around 5 miles per hour. Wednesday, mostly sunny. A slight chance of showers and thunderstorms in the afternoon. Highs in the upper 80s. Southwest winds 5 to 10 miles per hour. Chance of rain 20%. Wednesday night, mostly cloudy with a chance of showers and thunderstorms in the evening, then mostly clear after midnight. Lows in the mid-60s. Northwest winds around 5 miles per hour. Chance of rain 40%. Thursday, sunny. Highs in the mid-80s. North winds 5 to 10 miles per hour. Thursday night, mostly clear. Lows in the mid-60s. North winds around 5 miles per hour. Friday, sunny. Highs in the mid-80s. Friday night and Saturday, mostly clear. Lows in the lower 60s. Highs in the upper 80s. Saturday night, partly cloudy in the evening, then becoming mostly clear. Lows in the upper 60s. Sunday, mostly sunny. Highs in the lower 90s. Sunday night, mostly clear. Lows in the lower 70s. Monday, mostly sunny. Highs in the mid-90s. Heat index values up to 100 in the afternoon. Monday night and Tuesday, partly cloudy. A 20% chance of showers. Lows in the mid-70s. Highs in the lower 90s. Heat index values up to 100. At 8 p.m. at Lambert Field in St. Louis, it was partly cloudy with a temperature of 81 degrees. The dew point was 67, giving us a relative humidity of 62%. The wind was east at 8 miles an hour, and the pressure was 30.00 inches and steady. Elsewhere in the metro area, in Chesterfield, it was partly cloudy and the temperature was 77. In Cahokia, it was partly cloudy and 78 degrees. In St. Charles, it was partly cloudy and 77. Across the region, it was mostly cloudy in Columbia, Missouri, with a temperature of 79. In Quincy, it was mostly cloudy and 77 degrees. In Kansas City, it was mostly cloudy and the temperature was 82. It was mostly cloudy in Springfield, Missouri, with a temperature of 86. In Rolla, it was partly cloudy and the temperature was 79. In Farmington, it was 79 degrees. It was clear in Cape Girardeau, with 77 degrees. It was clear in Springfield, Illinois, with a temperature of 75. Once again in St. Louis, it was partly cloudy. The temperature was 81 degrees and the wind was east at 8 miles an hour. The current time is 8:42 p.m. Central Daylight Time. This is NOAA, Weather Radio KDO 89 St. Louis, Missouri, broadcasting on 162.550 MHz. This program originates from the National Weather Service Forecast Office in St. Louis, Missouri, and serves parts of East Central Missouri and Southwest Illinois, including the St. Louis metro area and surrounding counties. Tonight, mostly cloudy. Lows in the upper 60s. Southeast winds around 5 miles per hour. Wednesday, mostly sunny. A slight chance of showers and thunderstorms in the afternoon.
highs in the upper 80s. Southwest winds 5 to 10 miles per hour. Chance of rain 20%. Wednesday night, mostly cloudy with a chance of showers and thunderstorms in the evening, then mostly clear after midnight. Lows in the mid-60s. Northwest winds around 5 miles per hour. Chance of rain 40%. Thursday, sunny. Highs in the mid-80s. North winds 5 to 10 miles per hour. Thursday night, mostly clear. Lows in the mid-60s. North winds around 5 miles per hour. Friday, sunny. Highs in the mid-80s. Friday night and Saturday, mostly clear. Lows in the lower 60s. Highs in the upper 80s. Saturday night, partly cloudy in the evening, then becoming mostly clear. Lows in the upper 60s. Sunday, mostly sunny. Highs in the lower 90s. Sunday night, mostly clear. Lows in the lower 70s. Monday, mostly sunny. Highs in the mid-90s. Heat index values up to 100 in the afternoon. Monday night and Tuesday, partly cloudy. A 20% chance of showers. Lows in the mid-70s. Highs in the lower 90s. Heat index values up to 100. At 8 p.m. at Lambert Field in St. Louis, it was partly cloudy with a temperature of 81 degrees. The dew point was 67, giving us a relative humidity of 62%. The wind was east at 8 miles an hour, and the pressure was 30.00 inches and steady. Elsewhere in the metro area, in Chesterfield, it was partly cloudy and the temperature was 77. In Cahokia, it was partly cloudy and 78 degrees. In St. Charles, it was partly cloudy and 77. Across the region, it was mostly cloudy in Columbia, Missouri, with a temperature of 79. In Quincy, it was mostly cloudy and 77 degrees. In Kansas City, it was mostly cloudy and the temperature was 82. It was mostly cloudy in Springfield, Missouri, with a temperature of 86. In Rolla, it was partly cloudy and the temperature was 79. In Farmington, it was 79 degrees. It was clear in Cape Girardeau, with 77 degrees. It was clear in Springfield, Illinois, with a temperature of 75. Once again in St. Louis, it was partly cloudy. The temperature was 81 degrees and the wind was east at 8 miles an hour. The current time is 8:45 p.m. Central Daylight Time. This is NOAA, Weather Radio KDO 89 St. Louis, Missouri, broadcasting on 162.550 MHz. This program originates from the National Weather Service Forecast Office in St. Louis, Missouri, and serves parts of east central Missouri and southwest Illinois, including the St. Louis metro area and surrounding counties. Tonight, mostly cloudy. Lows in the upper 60s. Southeast winds around 5 miles per hour. Wednesday, mostly sunny. A slight chance of showers and thunderstorms in the afternoon. Highs in the upper 80s. Southwest winds 5 to 10 miles per hour. Chance of rain 20%. Wednesday night, mostly cloudy with a chance of showers and thunderstorms in the evening, then mostly clear after midnight. Lows in the mid-60s. Northwest winds around 5 miles per hour. Chance of rain 40%. Thursday, sunny. Highs in the mid-80s. North winds 5 to 10 miles per hour. Thursday night, mostly clear. Lows in the mid-60s. North winds around 5 miles per hour. Friday, sunny. Highs in the mid-80s. Friday night and Saturday, mostly clear. Lows in the lower 60s. Highs in the upper 80s. Saturday night, partly cloudy in the evening, then becoming mostly clear. Lows in the upper 60s. Sunday, mostly sunny. Highs in the lower 90s. Sunday night, mostly clear. Lows in the lower 70s. Monday, mostly sunny. Highs in the mid-90s.
heat index values up to 100 in the afternoon. Monday night and Tuesday, partly cloudy. A 20% chance of showers. Lows in the mid-70s. Highs in the lower 90s. Heat index values up to 100. At 8 p.m. at Lambert Field in St. Louis, it was partly cloudy with a temperature of 81 degrees. The dew point was 67, giving us a relative humidity of 62%. The wind was east at 8 miles an hour, and the pressure was 30.00 inches and steady. Elsewhere in the metro area, in Chesterfield, it was partly cloudy and the temperature was 77. In Cahokia, it was partly cloudy and 78 degrees. In St. Charles, it was partly cloudy and 77. Across the region, it was mostly cloudy in Columbia, Missouri, with a temperature of 79. In Quincy, it was mostly cloudy and 77 degrees. In Kansas City, it was mostly cloudy and the temperature was 82. It was mostly cloudy in Springfield, Missouri, with a temperature of 86. In Rolla, it was partly cloudy and the temperature was 79. In Farmington, it was 79 degrees. It was clear in Cape Girardeau, with 77 degrees. It was clear in Springfield, Illinois, with a temperature of 75. Once again in St. Louis, it was partly cloudy. The temperature was 81 degrees and the wind was east at 8 miles an hour. The current time is 8:49 p.m. Central Daylight Time. This is NOAA, Weather Radio KDO 89 St. Louis, Missouri, broadcasting on 162.550 MHz. This program originates from the National Weather Service Forecast Office in St. Louis, Missouri, and serves parts of East Central Missouri and Southwest Illinois, including the St. Louis metro area and surrounding counties. Tonight, mostly cloudy. Lows in the upper 60s. Southeast winds around 5 miles per hour. Wednesday, mostly sunny. A slight chance of showers and thunderstorms in the afternoon. Highs in the upper 80s. Southwest winds 5 to 10 miles per hour. Chance of rain 20%. Wednesday night, mostly cloudy with a chance of showers and thunderstorms in the evening, then mostly clear after midnight. Lows in the mid-60s. Northwest winds around 5 miles per hour. Chance of rain 40%. Thursday, sunny. Highs in the mid-80s. North winds 5 to 10 miles per hour. Thursday night, mostly clear. Lows in the mid-60s. North winds around 5 miles per hour. Friday, sunny. Highs in the mid-80s. Friday night and Saturday, mostly clear. Lows in the lower 60s. Highs in the upper 80s. Saturday night, partly cloudy in the evening, then becoming mostly clear. Lows in the upper 60s. Sunday, mostly sunny. Highs in the lower 90s. Sunday night, mostly clear. Lows in the lower 70s. Monday, mostly sunny. Highs in the mid-90s. Heat index values up to 100 in the afternoon. Monday night and Tuesday, partly cloudy. A 20% chance of showers. Lows in the mid-70s. Highs in the lower 90s. Heat index values up to 100. At 8 p.m. at Lambert Field in St. Louis, it was partly cloudy with a temperature of 81 degrees. The dew point was 67, giving us a relative humidity of 62%. The wind was east at 8 miles an hour, and the pressure was 30.00 inches and steady. Elsewhere in the metro area, in Chesterfield, it was partly cloudy and the temperature was 77. In Cahokia, it was partly cloudy and 78 degrees. In St. Charles, it was partly cloudy and 77. Across the region, it was mostly cloudy in Columbia, Missouri, with a temperature of 79. In Quincy, it was mostly cloudy and 77 degrees. In Kansas City, it was mostly cloudy and the temperature was 82. It was mostly cloudy in Springfield, Missouri, with a temperature of 86.
In Rolla, it was partly cloudy and the temperature was 79. In Farmington, it was 79 degrees. It was clear in Cape Girardeau, with 77 degrees. It was clear in Springfield, Illinois, with a temperature of 75. Once again in St. Louis, it was partly cloudy. The temperature was 81 degrees and the wind was east at 8 miles an hour. The current time is 8:53 p.m. Central Daylight Time. 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This program originates from the National Weather Service Forecast Office in St. Louis, Missouri, and serves parts of East Central Missouri and Southwest Illinois, including the St. Louis metro area and surrounding counties. Tonight, mostly cloudy. Lows in the upper 60s. Southeast winds around 5 miles per hour. Wednesday, mostly sunny. A slight chance of showers and thunderstorms in the afternoon. Highs in the upper 80s. Southwest winds 5 to 10 miles per hour. Chance of rain 20%. Wednesday night, mostly cloudy with a chance of showers and thunderstorms in the evening, then mostly clear after midnight. Lows in the mid-60s. Northwest winds around 5 miles per hour. Chance of rain 40%. Thursday, sunny. Highs in the mid-80s. North winds 5 to 10 miles per hour. Thursday night, mostly clear. Lows in the mid-60s. North winds around 5 miles per hour. Friday, sunny. Highs in the mid-80s. Friday night and Saturday, mostly clear. Lows in the lower 60s. Highs in the upper 80s. Saturday night, partly cloudy in the evening, then becoming mostly clear. Lows in the upper 60s. Sunday, mostly sunny. Highs in the lower 90s. Sunday night, mostly clear. Lows in the lower 70s. Monday, mostly sunny. Highs in the mid-90s. Heat index values up to 100 in the afternoon. Monday night and Tuesday, partly cloudy. A 20% chance of showers. Lows in the mid-70s. Highs in the lower 90s. Heat index values up to 100. At 8 p.m. at Lambert Field in St. Louis, it was partly cloudy with a temperature of 81 degrees. The dew point was 67, giving us a relative humidity of 62%. The wind was east at 8 miles an hour, and the pressure was 30.00 inches and steady. Elsewhere in the metro area, in Chesterfield, it was partly cloudy and the temperature was 77. In Cahokia, it was partly cloudy and 78 degrees. In St. Charles, it was partly cloudy and 77. Across the region, it was mostly cloudy in Columbia, Missouri, with a temperature of 79. In Quincy, it was mostly cloudy and 77 degrees. In Kansas City, it was mostly cloudy and the temperature was 82. It was mostly cloudy in Springfield, Missouri, with a temperature of 86. In Rolla, it was partly cloudy and the temperature was 79. In Farmington, it was 79 degrees. It was clear in Cape Girardeau, with 77 degrees. It was clear in Springfield, Illinois, with a temperature of 75. Once again in St. Louis, it was partly cloudy. The temperature was 81 degrees and the wind was east at 8 miles an hour. The current time is 8:56 p.m. Central Daylight Time. 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Tonight, mostly cloudy. Lows in the upper 60s. Southeast winds around 5 miles per hour. Wednesday, mostly sunny. A slight chance of showers and thunderstorms in the afternoon. Highs in the upper 80s. Southwest winds 5 to 10 miles per hour.
chance of rain 20%. Wednesday night, mostly cloudy with a chance of showers and thunderstorms in the evening, then mostly clear after midnight. Lows in the mid-60s. Northwest winds around 5 miles per hour. Chance of rain 40%. Thursday, sunny. Highs in the mid-80s. North winds 5 to 10 miles per hour. Thursday night, mostly clear. Lows in the mid-60s. North winds around 5 miles per hour. Friday, sunny. Highs in the mid-80s. Friday night and Saturday, mostly clear. Lows in the lower 60s. Highs in the upper 80s. Saturday night, partly cloudy in the evening, then becoming mostly clear. Lows in the upper 60s. Sunday, mostly sunny. Highs in the lower 90s. Sunday night, mostly clear. Lows in the lower 70s. Monday, mostly sunny. Highs in the mid-90s. Heat index values up to 100 in the afternoon. Monday night and Tuesday, partly cloudy. A 20% chance of showers. Lows in the mid-70s. Highs in the lower 90s. Heat index values up to 100. At 8 p.m. at Lambert Field in St. Louis, it was partly cloudy with a temperature of 81 degrees. The dew point was 67, giving us a relative humidity of 62%. The wind was east at 8 miles an hour, and the pressure was 30.00 inches and steady. Elsewhere in the metro area, in Chesterfield, it was partly cloudy and the temperature was 77. In Cahokia, it was partly cloudy and 78 degrees. In St. Charles, it was partly cloudy and 77. Across the region, it was mostly cloudy in Columbia, Missouri, with a temperature of 79. In Quincy, it was mostly cloudy and 77 degrees. In Kansas City, it was mostly cloudy and the temperature was 82. It was mostly cloudy in Springfield, Missouri, with a temperature of 86. In Rolla, it was partly cloudy and the temperature was 79. In Farmington, it was 79 degrees. It was clear in Cape Girardeau, with 77 degrees. It was clear in Springfield, Illinois, with a temperature of 75. Once again in St. Louis, it was partly cloudy. The temperature was 81 degrees and the wind was east at 8 miles an hour. The current time is 9 p.m. Central Daylight Time. This is NOAA, Weather Radio KDO 89 St. Louis, Missouri, broadcasting on 162.550 MHz. 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Tonight, mostly cloudy. Lows in the upper 60s. Southeast winds around 5 miles per hour. Wednesday, mostly sunny. A slight chance of showers and thunderstorms in the afternoon. Highs in the upper 80s. Southwest winds 5 to 10 miles per hour. Chance of rain 20%. Wednesday night, mostly cloudy with a chance of showers and thunderstorms in the evening, then mostly clear after midnight. Lows in the mid-60s. Northwest winds around 5 miles per hour. Chance of rain 40%. Thursday, sunny. Highs in the mid-80s. North winds 5 to 10 miles per hour. Thursday night, mostly clear. Lows in the mid-60s. North winds around 5 miles per hour. Friday, sunny. Highs in the mid-80s. Friday night and Saturday, mostly clear. Lows in the lower 60s. Highs in the upper 80s. Saturday night, partly cloudy in the evening, then becoming mostly clear. Lows in the upper 60s. Sunday, mostly sunny. Highs in the lower 90s. Sunday night, mostly clear. Lows in the lower 70s. Monday, mostly sunny. Highs in the mid-90s. Heat index values up to 100 in the afternoon. Monday night and Tuesday, partly cloudy.
a 20% chance of showers. Lows in the mid-70s. Highs in the lower 90s. Heat index values up to 100. At 8 p.m. at Lambert Field in St. Louis, it was partly cloudy with a temperature of 81 degrees. The dew point was 67, giving us a relative humidity of 62%. The wind was east at 8 miles an hour, and the pressure was 30.00 inches and steady. Elsewhere in the metro area, in Chesterfield, it was partly cloudy and the temperature was 77. In Cahokia, it was partly cloudy and 78 degrees. In St. Charles, it was partly cloudy and 77. Across the region, it was mostly cloudy in Columbia, Missouri, with a temperature of 79. In Quincy, it was mostly cloudy and 77 degrees. In Kansas City, it was mostly cloudy and the temperature was 82. It was mostly cloudy in Springfield, Missouri, with a temperature of 86. In Rolla, it was partly cloudy and the temperature was 79. In Farmington, it was 79 degrees. It was clear in Cape Girardeau, with 77 degrees. It was clear in Springfield, Illinois, with a temperature of 75. Once again in St. Louis, it was partly cloudy. The temperature was 81 degrees and the wind was east at 8 miles an hour. The current time is 9:04 p.m. Central Daylight Time. 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This program originates from the National Weather Service Forecast Office in St. Louis, Missouri, and serves parts of east central Missouri and southwest Illinois, including the St. Louis metro area and surrounding counties. Tonight, mostly cloudy. Lows in the upper 60s. Southeast winds around 5 miles per hour. Wednesday, mostly sunny. A slight chance of showers and thunderstorms in the afternoon. Highs in the upper 80s. Southwest winds 5 to 10 miles per hour. Chance of rain 20%. Wednesday night, mostly cloudy with a chance of showers and thunderstorms in the evening, then mostly clear after midnight. Lows in the mid-60s. Northwest winds around 5 miles per hour. Chance of rain 40%. Thursday, sunny. Highs in the mid-80s. North winds 5 to 10 miles per hour. Thursday night, mostly clear. Lows in the mid-60s. North winds around 5 miles per hour. Friday, sunny. Highs in the mid-80s. Friday night and Saturday, mostly clear. Lows in the lower 60s. Highs in the upper 80s. Saturday night, partly cloudy in the evening, then becoming mostly clear. Lows in the upper 60s. Sunday, mostly sunny. Highs in the lower 90s. Sunday night, mostly clear. Lows in the lower 70s. Monday, mostly sunny. Highs in the mid-90s. Heat index values up to 100 in the afternoon. Monday night and Tuesday, partly cloudy. A 20% chance of showers. Lows in the mid-70s. Highs in the lower 90s. Heat index values up to 100. At 8 p.m. at Lambert Field in St. Louis, it was partly cloudy with a temperature of 81 degrees. The dew point was 67, giving us a relative humidity of 62%. The wind was east at 8 miles an hour, and the pressure was 30.00 inches and steady. Elsewhere in the metro area, in Chesterfield, it was partly cloudy and the temperature was 77. In Cahokia, it was partly cloudy and 78 degrees. In St. Charles, it was partly cloudy and 77. Across the region, it was mostly cloudy in Columbia, Missouri, with a temperature of 79. In Quincy, it was mostly cloudy and 77 degrees. In Kansas City, it was mostly cloudy and the temperature was 82. It was mostly cloudy in Springfield, Missouri, with a temperature of 86. In Rolla, it was partly cloudy and the temperature was 79. In Farmington, it was 79 degrees.
It was clear in Cape Girardeau with 77 degrees. It was clear in Springfield, Illinois, with a temperature of 75. Once again in St. Louis, it was partly cloudy. The temperature was 81 degrees and the wind was east at 8 miles an hour. The current time is 9:07 p.m. Central Daylight Time. 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This program originates from the National Weather Service Forecast Office in St. Louis, Missouri, and serves parts of East Central Missouri and Southwest Illinois, including the St. Louis metro area and surrounding counties. Tonight, mostly cloudy. Lows in the upper 60s. Southeast winds around 5 miles per hour. Wednesday, mostly sunny. A slight chance of showers and thunderstorms in the afternoon. Highs in the upper 80s. Southwest winds 5 to 10 miles per hour. Chance of rain 20%. Wednesday night, mostly cloudy with a chance of showers and thunderstorms in the evening, then mostly clear after midnight. Lows in the mid-60s. Northwest winds around 5 miles per hour. Chance of rain 40%. Thursday, sunny. Highs in the mid-80s. North winds 5 to 10 miles per hour. Thursday night, mostly clear. Lows in the mid-60s. North winds around 5 miles per hour. Friday, sunny. Highs in the mid-80s. Friday night and Saturday, mostly clear. Lows in the lower 60s. Highs in the upper 80s. Saturday night, partly cloudy in the evening, then becoming mostly clear. Lows in the upper 60s. Sunday, mostly sunny. Highs in the lower 90s. Sunday night, mostly clear. Lows in the lower 70s. Monday, mostly sunny. Highs in the mid-90s. Heat index values up to 100 in the afternoon. Monday night and Tuesday, partly cloudy. A 20% chance of showers. Lows in the mid-70s. Highs in the lower 90s. Heat index values up to 100. At 9 p.m. at Lambert Field in St. Louis, it was partly cloudy with a temperature of 79 degrees. The dew point was 67, giving us a relative humidity of 66%. The wind was east at 6 miles an hour, and the pressure was 30.01 inches and rising. Elsewhere in the metro area, in Chesterfield, it was partly cloudy and the temperature was 75. In Belleville, it was 78 degrees. In Cahokia, it was partly cloudy and 75 degrees. In St. Charles, it was partly cloudy and 74. Across the region, it was mostly cloudy in Columbia, Missouri, with a temperature of 78. In Quincy, it was mostly cloudy and 75 degrees. In Kansas City, it was partly cloudy and the temperature was 78. It was mostly cloudy in Springfield, Missouri, with a temperature of 83. In Rolla, it was partly cloudy and the temperature was 76. In Farmington, it was 78 degrees. It was clear in Cape Girardeau, with 75 degrees. It was partly cloudy in Springfield, Illinois, with a temperature of 72. Once again in St. Louis, it was partly cloudy. The temperature was 79 degrees and the wind was east at 6 miles an hour. The current time is 9:11 p.m. Central Daylight Time. 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This program originates from the National Weather Service Forecast Office in St. Louis, Missouri, and serves parts of East Central Missouri and Southwest Illinois, including the St. Louis metro area and surrounding counties. Tonight, mostly cloudy. Lows in the upper 60s. Southeast winds around 5 miles per hour. Wednesday, mostly sunny. A slight chance of showers and thunderstorms in the afternoon. Highs in the upper 80s. Southwest winds 5 to 10 miles per hour. Chance of rain 20%.
Wednesday night, mostly cloudy with a chance of showers and thunderstorms in the evening, then mostly clear after midnight. Lows in the mid-60s. Northwest winds around 5 miles per hour. Chance of rain 40%. Thursday, sunny. Highs in the mid-80s. North winds 5 to 10 miles per hour. Thursday night, mostly clear. Lows in the mid-60s. North winds around 5 miles per hour. Friday, sunny. Highs in the mid-80s. Friday night and Saturday, mostly clear. Lows in the lower 60s. Highs in the upper 80s. Saturday night, partly cloudy in the evening, then becoming mostly clear. Lows in the upper 60s. Sunday, mostly sunny. Highs in the lower 90s. Sunday night, mostly clear. Lows in the lower 70s. Monday, mostly sunny. Highs in the mid-90s. Heat index values up to 100 in the afternoon. Monday night and Tuesday, partly cloudy. A 20% chance of showers. Lows in the mid-70s. Highs in the lower 90s. Heat index values up to 100. At 9 p.m. at Lambert Field in St. Louis, it was partly cloudy with a temperature of 79 degrees. The dew point was 67, giving us a relative humidity of 66%. The wind was east at 6 miles an hour, and the pressure was 30.01 inches and rising. Elsewhere in the metro area, in Chesterfield, it was partly cloudy and the temperature was 75. In Belleville, it was 78 degrees. In Cahokia, it was partly cloudy and 75 degrees. In St. Charles, it was partly cloudy and 74. Across the region, it was mostly cloudy in Columbia, Missouri, with a temperature of 78. In Quincy, it was mostly cloudy and 75 degrees. In Kansas City, it was partly cloudy and the temperature was 78. It was mostly cloudy in Springfield, Missouri, with a temperature of 83. In Rolla, it was partly cloudy and the temperature was 76. In Farmington, it was 78 degrees. It was clear in Cape Girardeau, with 75 degrees. It was partly cloudy in Springfield, Illinois, with a temperature of 72. Once again in St. Louis, it was partly cloudy, the temperature was 79 degrees, and the wind was east at 6 miles an hour. The current time is 9:15 p.m. Central Daylight Time. 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This program originates from the National Weather Service Forecast Office in St. Louis, Missouri, and serves parts of East Central Missouri and Southwest Illinois, including the St. Louis metro area and surrounding counties. Tonight, mostly cloudy. Lows in the upper 60s. Southeast winds around 5 miles per hour. Wednesday, mostly sunny. A slight chance of showers and thunderstorms in the afternoon. Highs in the upper 80s. Southwest winds 5 to 10 miles per hour. Chance of rain 20%. Wednesday night, mostly cloudy with a chance of showers and thunderstorms in the evening, then mostly clear after midnight. Lows in the mid-60s. Northwest winds around 5 miles per hour. Chance of rain 40%. Thursday, sunny. Highs in the mid-80s. North winds 5 to 10 miles per hour. Thursday night, mostly clear. Lows in the mid-60s. North winds around 5 miles per hour. Friday, sunny. Highs in the mid-80s. Friday night and Saturday, mostly clear. Lows in the lower 60s. Highs in the upper 80s. Saturday night, partly cloudy in the evening, then becoming mostly clear. Lows in the upper 60s. Sunday, mostly sunny. Highs in the lower 90s. Sunday night, mostly clear. Lows in the lower 70s. Monday, mostly sunny. Highs in the mid-90s. Heat index values up to 100 in the afternoon. Monday night and Tuesday,
partly cloudy. A 20% chance of showers. Lows in the mid-70s. Highs in the lower 90s. Heat index values up to 100. At 9 p.m. at Lambert Field in St. Louis, it was partly cloudy with a temperature of 79 degrees. The dew point was 67, giving us a relative humidity of 66%. The wind was east at 6 miles an hour, and the pressure was 30.01 inches and rising. Elsewhere in the metro area, in Chesterfield, it was partly cloudy and the temperature was 75. In Belleville, it was 78 degrees. In Cahokia, it was partly cloudy and 75 degrees. In St. Charles, it was partly cloudy and 74. Across the region, it was mostly cloudy in Columbia, Missouri, with a temperature of 78. In Quincy, it was mostly cloudy and 75 degrees. In Kansas City, it was partly cloudy and the temperature was 78. It was mostly cloudy in Springfield, Missouri, with a temperature of 83. In Rolla, it was partly cloudy and the temperature was 76. In Fort Lewis, 7, the dew 7, relative.

partly cloudy and 74. Across the region, it was mostly cloudy in Columbia, Missouri, with a temperature of 78. In Quincy, it was mostly cloudy and 75 degrees. In Kansas City, it was partly cloudy and the temperature was 78. It was mostly cloudy in Springfield, Missouri, with a temperature of 83. In Rolla, it was partly cloudy and the temperature was 76. In Farmington, it was 78 degrees. It was clear in Cape Girardeau, with 75 degrees. It was partly cloudy in Springfield, Illinois, with a temperature of 72. Once again in St. Louis, it was partly cloudy. The temperature was 79 degrees and the wind was east at 6 miles an hour. The current time is 9:19 p.m. Central Daylight Time. 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This program originates from the National Weather Service Forecast Office in St. Louis, Missouri, and serves parts of East Central Missouri and Southwest Illinois, including the St. Louis metro area and surrounding counties. Tonight, mostly cloudy. Lows in the upper 60s. Southeast winds around 5 miles per hour. Wednesday, mostly sunny. A slight chance of showers and thunderstorms in the afternoon. Highs in the upper 80s. Southwest winds 5 to 10 miles per hour. Chance of rain 20%. Wednesday night, mostly cloudy with a chance of showers and thunderstorms in the evening, then mostly clear after midnight. Lows in the mid-60s. Northwest winds around 5 miles per hour. Chance of rain 40%. Thursday, sunny. Highs in the mid-80s. North winds 5 to 10 miles per hour. Thursday night, mostly clear. Lows in the mid-60s. North winds around 5 miles per hour. Friday, sunny. Highs in the mid-80s. Friday night and Saturday, mostly clear. Lows in the lower 60s. Highs in the upper 80s. Saturday night, partly cloudy in the evening, then becoming mostly clear. Lows in the upper 60s. Sunday, mostly sunny. Highs in the lower 90s. Sunday night, mostly clear. Lows in the lower 70s. Monday, mostly sunny. Highs in the mid-90s. Heat index values up to 100 in the afternoon. Monday night and Tuesday, partly cloudy. A 20% chance of showers. Lows in the mid-70s. Highs in the lower 90s. Heat index values up to 100. At 9 p.m. at Lambert Field in St. Louis, it was partly cloudy with a temperature of 79 degrees. The dew point was 67, giving us a relative humidity of 66%. The wind was east at 6 miles an hour, and the pressure was 30.01 inches and rising. Elsewhere in the metro area, in Chesterfield, it was partly cloudy and the temperature was 75. In Belleville, it was 78 degrees. In Cahokia, it was partly cloudy and 75 degrees. In St. Charles, it was partly cloudy and 74. Across the region, it was mostly cloudy in Columbia, Missouri, with a temperature of 78. In Quincy, it was mostly cloudy and 75 degrees. In Kansas City, it was partly cloudy and the temperature was 78. It was mostly cloudy in Springfield, Missouri, with a temperature of 83. In Rolla, it was partly cloudy and the temperature was 76. In Farmington, it was 78 degrees. It was clear in Cape Girardeau, with 75 degrees. It was partly cloudy in Springfield, Illinois, with a temperature of 72. Once again in St. Louis, it was partly cloudy. The temperature was 79 degrees and the wind was east at 6 miles an hour. The current time is 9:23 p.m. Central Daylight Time. 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

Missouri, and Southwest Illinois, including the St. Louis metro area and surrounding counties. Tonight, mostly cloudy. Lows in the upper 60s. Southeast winds around 5 miles per hour. Wednesday, mostly sunny. A slight chance of showers and thunderstorms in the afternoon. Highs in the upper 80s. Southwest winds 5 to 10 miles per hour. Chance of rain 20%. Wednesday night, mostly cloudy with a chance of showers and thunderstorms in the evening, then mostly clear after midnight. Lows in the mid-60s. Northwest winds around 5 miles per hour. Chance of rain 40%. Thursday, sunny. Highs in the mid-80s. North winds 5 to 10 miles per hour. Thursday night, mostly clear. Lows in the mid-60s. North winds around 5 miles per hour. Friday, sunny. Highs in the mid-80s. Friday night and Saturday, mostly clear. Lows in the lower 60s. Highs in the upper 80s. Saturday night, partly cloudy in the evening, then becoming mostly clear. Lows in the upper 60s. Sunday, mostly sunny. Highs in the lower 90s. Sunday night, mostly clear. Lows in the lower 70s. Monday, mostly sunny. Highs in the mid-90s. Heat index values up to 100 in the afternoon. Monday night and Tuesday, partly cloudy. A 20% chance of showers. Lows in the mid-70s. Highs in the lower 90s. Heat index values up to 100. At 9 p.m. at Lambert Field in St. Louis, it was partly cloudy with a temperature of 79 degrees. The dew point was 67, giving us a relative humidity of 66%. The wind was east at 6 miles an hour, and the pressure was 30.01 inches and rising. Elsewhere in the metro area, in Chesterfield, it was partly cloudy and the temperature was 75. In Belleville, it was 78 degrees. In Cahokia, it was partly cloudy and 75 degrees. In St. Charles, it was partly cloudy and 74. Across the region, it was mostly cloudy in Columbia, Missouri, with a temperature of 78. In Quincy, it was mostly cloudy and 75 degrees. In Kansas City, it was partly cloudy and the temperature was 78. It was mostly cloudy in Springfield, Missouri, with a temperature of 83. In Rolla, it was partly cloudy and the temperature was 76. In Farmington, it was 78 degrees. It was clear in Cape Girardeau, with 75 degrees. It was partly cloudy in Springfield, Illinois, with a temperature of 72. Once again in St. Louis, it was partly cloudy. The temperature was 79 degrees and the wind was east at 6 miles an hour. The current time is 9:26 p.m. Central Daylight Time. This is NOAA, Weather Radio KDO 89 St. Louis, Missouri, broadcasting on 162.550 MHz. This program originates from the National Weather Service Forecast Office in St. Louis, Missouri, and serves parts of East Central Missouri and Southwest Illinois, including the St. Louis metro area and surrounding counties. Tonight, mostly cloudy. Lows in the upper 60s. Southeast winds around 5 miles per hour. Wednesday, mostly sunny. A slight chance of showers and thunderstorms in the afternoon. Highs in the upper 80s. Southwest winds 5 to 10 miles per hour. Chance of rain 20%. Wednesday night, mostly cloudy with a chance of showers and thunderstorms in the evening, then mostly clear after midnight. Lows in the mid-60s. Northwest winds around 5 miles per hour. Chance of rain 40%. Thursday, sunny. Highs in the mid-80s. North winds 5 to 10 miles per hour. Thursday night, mostly clear. Lows in the mid-60s. North winds around 5 miles per hour. Friday, sunny. Highs in the mid-80s. Friday night and Saturday, mostly clear. Lows in the lower 60s.
highs in the upper 80s. Saturday night, partly cloudy in the evening, then becoming mostly clear. Lows in the upper 60s. Sunday, mostly sunny. Highs in the lower 90s. Sunday night, mostly clear. Lows in the lower 70s. Monday, mostly sunny. Highs in the mid-90s. Heat index values up to 100 in the afternoon. Monday night and Tuesday, partly cloudy. A 20% chance of showers. Lows in the mid-70s. Highs in the lower 90s. Heat index values up to 100. At 9 p.m. at Lambert Field in St. Louis, it was partly cloudy with a temperature of 79 degrees. The dew point was 67, giving us a relative humidity of 66%. The wind was east at 6 miles an hour, and the pressure was 30.01 inches and rising. Elsewhere in the metro area, in Chesterfield, it was partly cloudy and the temperature was 75. In Belleville, it was 78 degrees. In Cahokia, it was partly cloudy and 75 degrees. In St. Charles, it was partly cloudy and 74. Across the region, it was mostly cloudy in Columbia, Missouri, with a temperature of 78. In Quincy, it was mostly cloudy and 75 degrees. In Kansas City, it was partly cloudy and the temperature was 78. It was mostly cloudy in Springfield, Missouri, with a temperature of 83. In Rolla, it was partly cloudy and the temperature was 76. In Farmington, it was 78 degrees. It was clear in Cape Girardeau, with 75 degrees. It was partly cloudy in Springfield, Illinois, with a temperature of 72. Once again in St. Louis, it was partly cloudy. The temperature was 79 degrees and the wind was east at 6 miles an hour. The current time is 9:30 p.m. Central Daylight Time. 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This program originates from the National Weather Service Forecast Office in St. Louis, Missouri, and serves parts of East Central Missouri and Southwest Illinois, including the St. Louis metro area and surrounding counties. Tonight, mostly cloudy. Lows in the upper 60s. Southeast winds around 5 miles per hour. Wednesday, mostly sunny. A slight chance of showers and thunderstorms in the afternoon. Highs in the upper 80s. Southwest winds 5 to 10 miles per hour. Chance of rain 20%. Wednesday night, mostly cloudy with a chance of showers and thunderstorms in the evening, then mostly clear after midnight. Lows in the mid-60s. Northwest winds around 5 miles per hour. Chance of rain 40%. Thursday, sunny. Highs in the mid-80s. North winds 5 to 10 miles per hour. Thursday night, mostly clear. Lows in the mid-60s. North winds around 5 miles per hour. Friday, sunny. Highs in the mid-80s. Friday night and Saturday, mostly clear. Lows in the lower 60s. Highs in the upper 80s. Saturday night, partly cloudy in the evening, then becoming mostly clear. Lows in the upper 60s. Sunday, mostly sunny. Highs in the lower 90s. Sunday night, mostly clear. Lows in the lower 70s. Monday, mostly sunny. Highs in the mid-90s. Heat index values up to 100 in the afternoon. Monday night and Tuesday, partly cloudy. A 20% chance of showers. Lows in the mid-70s. Highs in the lower 90s. Heat index values up to 100. At 9 p.m. at Lambert Field in St. Louis, it was partly cloudy with a temperature of 79 degrees. The dew point was 67, giving us a relative humidity of 66%. The wind was east at 6 miles an hour, and the pressure was 30.01 inches and rising. Elsewhere in the metro area, in Chesterfield, it was partly cloudy and the temperature was 75. In Belleville, it was 78 degrees. In Cahokia,
was partly cloudy and 75 degrees. In St. Charles, it was partly cloudy and 74. Across the region, it was mostly cloudy in Columbia, Missouri, with a temperature of 78. In Quincy, it was mostly cloudy and 75 degrees. In Kansas City, it was partly cloudy and the temperature was 78. It was mostly cloudy in Springfield, Missouri, with a temperature of 83. In Rolla, it was partly cloudy and the temperature was 76. In Farmington, it was 78 degrees. It was clear in Cape Girardeau, with 75 degrees. It was partly cloudy in Springfield, Illinois, with a temperature of 72. Once again in St. Louis, it was partly cloudy. The temperature was 79 degrees and the wind was east at 6 miles an hour. The current time is 9:34 p.m. Central Daylight Time. 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Tonight, mostly cloudy. Lows in the upper 60s. Southeast winds around 5 miles per hour. Wednesday, mostly sunny. A slight chance of showers and thunderstorms in the afternoon. Highs in the upper 80s. Southwest winds 5 to 10 miles per hour. Chance of rain 20%. Wednesday night, mostly cloudy with a chance of showers and thunderstorms in the evening, then mostly clear after midnight. Lows in the mid-60s. Northwest winds around 5 miles per hour. Chance of rain 40%. Thursday, sunny. Highs in the mid-80s. North winds 5 to 10 miles per hour. Thursday night, mostly clear. Lows in the mid-60s. North winds around 5 miles per hour. Friday, sunny. Highs in the mid-80s. Friday night and Saturday, mostly clear. Lows in the lower 60s. Highs in the upper 80s. Saturday night, partly cloudy in the evening, then becoming mostly clear. Lows in the upper 60s. Sunday, mostly sunny. Highs in the lower 90s. Sunday night, mostly clear. Lows in the lower 70s. Monday, mostly sunny. Highs in the mid-90s. Heat index values up to 100 in the afternoon. Monday night and Tuesday, partly cloudy. A 20% chance of showers. Lows in the mid-70s. Highs in the lower 90s. Heat index values up to 100. At 9 p.m. at Lambert Field in St. Louis, it was partly cloudy with a temperature of 79 degrees. The dew point was 67, giving us a relative humidity of 66%. The wind was east at 6 miles an hour, and the pressure was 30.01 inches and rising. Elsewhere in the metro area, in Chesterfield, it was partly cloudy and the temperature was 75. In Belleville, it was 78 degrees. In Cahokia, it was partly cloudy and 75 degrees. In St. Charles, it was partly cloudy and 74. Across the region, it was mostly cloudy in Columbia, Missouri, with a temperature of 78. In Quincy, it was mostly cloudy and 75 degrees. In Kansas City, it was partly cloudy and the temperature was 78. It was mostly cloudy in Springfield, Missouri, with a temperature of 83. In Rolla, it was partly cloudy and the temperature was 76. In Farmington, it was 78 degrees. It was clear in Cape Girardeau, with 75 degrees. It was partly cloudy in Springfield, Illinois, with a temperature of 72. Once again in St. Louis, it was partly cloudy. The temperature was 79 degrees and the wind was east at 6 miles an hour. The current time is 9:38 p.m. Central Daylight Time. 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This program originates from the National
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Tonight, mostly cloudy. Lows in the upper 60s. Southeast winds around 5 miles per hour. Wednesday, mostly sunny. A slight chance of showers and thunderstorms in the afternoon. Highs in the upper 80s. Southwest winds 5 to 10 miles per hour. Chance of rain 20%. Wednesday night, mostly cloudy with a chance of showers and thunderstorms in the evening, then mostly clear after midnight. Lows in the mid-60s. Northwest winds around 5 miles per hour. Chance of rain 40%. Thursday, sunny. Highs in the mid-80s. North winds 5 to 10 miles per hour. Thursday night, mostly clear. Lows in the mid-60s. North winds around 5 miles per hour. Friday, sunny. Highs in the mid-80s. Friday night and Saturday, mostly clear. Lows in the lower 60s. Highs in the upper 80s. Saturday night, partly cloudy in the evening, then becoming mostly clear. Lows in the upper 60s. Sunday, mostly sunny. Highs in the lower 90s. Sunday night, mostly clear. Lows in the lower 70s. Monday, mostly sunny. Highs in the mid-90s. Heat index values up to 100 in the afternoon. Monday night and Tuesday, partly cloudy. A 20% chance of showers. Lows in the mid-70s. Highs in the lower 90s. Heat index values up to 100. Tonight, mostly cloudy. Lows in the upper 60s. Southeast winds around 5 miles per hour. Wednesday, mostly sunny. A slight chance of showers and thunderstorms in the afternoon. Highs in the upper 80s. Southwest winds 5 to 10 miles per hour. Chance of rain 20%. Wednesday night, mostly cloudy with a chance of showers and thunderstorms in the evening, then mostly clear after midnight. Lows in the mid-60s. Northwest winds around 5 miles per hour. Chance of rain 40%. Thursday, sunny. Highs in the mid-80s. North winds 5 to 10 miles per hour. Thursday night, mostly clear. Lows in the mid-60s. North winds around 5 miles per hour. Friday, sunny. Highs in the mid-80s. Friday night and Saturday, mostly clear. Lows in the lower 60s. Highs in the upper 80s. Saturday night, partly cloudy in the evening, then becoming mostly clear. Lows in the upper 60s. Sunday, mostly sunny. Highs in the lower 90s. Sunday night, mostly clear. Lows in the lower 70s. Monday, mostly sunny. Highs in the mid-90s. Heat index values up to 100 in the afternoon. Monday night and Tuesday, partly cloudy. A 20% chance of showers. Lows in the mid-70s. Highs in the lower 90s. Heat index values up to 100. At 9 p.m. at Lambert Field in St. Louis, it was partly cloudy with a temperature of 79 degrees. The dew point was 67, giving us a relative humidity of 66%. The wind was east at 6 miles an hour, and the pressure was 30.01 inches and rising. Elsewhere in the metro area, in Chesterfield, it was partly cloudy and the temperature was 75. In Belleville, it was 78 degrees. In Cahokia, it was partly cloudy and 75 degrees. In St. Charles, it was partly cloudy and 74. Across the region, it was mostly cloudy in Columbia, Missouri, with a temperature of 78. In Quincy, it was mostly cloudy and 75 degrees. In Kansas City, it was partly cloudy and the temperature was 78. It was mostly cloudy in Springfield, Missouri, with a temperature of 83. In Rolla, it was partly cloudy and the temperature was 76. In Farmington, it was 78 degrees.
It was clear in Cape Girardeau, with 75 degrees. It was partly cloudy in Springfield, Illinois, with a temperature of 72. Once again in St. Louis, it was partly cloudy. The temperature was 79 degrees and the wind was east at 6 miles an hour. The current time is 9:43 p.m. Central Daylight Time. 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This program originates from the National Weather Service Forecast Office in St. Louis, Missouri, and serves parts of East Central Missouri and Southwest Illinois, including the St. Louis metro area and surrounding counties. Tonight, mostly cloudy. Lows in the upper 60s. Southeast winds around 5 miles per hour. Wednesday, mostly sunny. A slight chance of showers and thunderstorms in the afternoon. Highs in the upper 80s. Southwest winds 5 to 10 miles per hour. Chance of rain 20%. Wednesday night, mostly cloudy with a chance of showers and thunderstorms in the evening, then mostly clear after midnight. Lows in the mid-60s. Northwest winds around 5 miles per hour. Chance of rain 40%. Thursday, sunny. Highs in the mid-80s. North winds 5 to 10 miles per hour. Thursday night, mostly clear. Lows in the mid-60s. North winds around 5 miles per hour. Friday, sunny. Highs in the mid-80s. Friday night and Saturday, mostly clear. Lows in the lower 60s. Highs in the upper 80s. Saturday night, partly cloudy in the evening, then becoming mostly clear. Lows in the upper 60s. Sunday, mostly sunny. Highs in the lower 90s. Sunday night, mostly clear. Lows in the lower 70s. Monday, mostly sunny. Highs in the mid-90s. Heat index values up to 100 in the afternoon. Monday night and Tuesday, partly cloudy. A 20% chance of showers. Lows in the mid-70s. Highs in the lower 90s. Heat index values up to 100. At 9 p.m. at Lambert Field in St. Louis, it was partly cloudy with a temperature of 79 degrees. The dew point was 67, giving us a relative humidity of 66%. The wind was east at 6 miles an hour, and the pressure was 30.01 inches and rising. Elsewhere in the metro area, in Chesterfield, it was partly cloudy and the temperature was 75. In Belleville, it was 78 degrees. In Cahokia, it was partly cloudy and 75 degrees. In St. Charles, it was partly cloudy and 74. Across the region, it was mostly cloudy in Columbia, Missouri, with a temperature of 78. In Quincy, it was mostly cloudy and 75 degrees. In Kansas City, it was partly cloudy and the temperature was 78. It was mostly cloudy in Springfield, Missouri, with a temperature of 83. In Rolla, it was partly cloudy and the temperature was 76. In Farmington, it was 78 degrees. It was clear in Cape Girardeau, with 75 degrees. It was partly cloudy in Springfield, Illinois, with a temperature of 72. Once again in St. Louis, it was partly cloudy. The temperature was 79 degrees and the wind was east at 6 miles an hour. The current time is 9:47 p.m. Central Daylight Time. 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This program originates from the National Weather Service Forecast Office in St. Louis, Missouri, and serves parts of East Central Missouri and Southwest Illinois, including the St. Louis metro area and surrounding counties. Tonight, mostly cloudy. Lows in the upper 60s. Southeast winds around 5 miles per hour. Wednesday, mostly sunny. A slight chance of showers and thunderstorms in the afternoon. Highs in the upper 80s. Southwest winds 5 to 10 miles per hour. Chance of rain 20%. Wednesday night,
Mostly cloudy with a chance of showers and thunderstorms in the evening, then mostly clear after midnight. Lows in the mid-60s. Northwest winds around 5 miles per hour. Chance of rain 40%. Thursday, sunny. Highs in the mid-80s. North winds 5 to 10 miles per hour. Thursday night, mostly clear. Lows in the mid-60s. North winds around 5 miles per hour. Friday, sunny. Highs in the mid-80s. Friday night and Saturday, mostly clear. Lows in the lower 60s. Highs in the upper 80s. Saturday night, partly cloudy in the evening, then becoming mostly clear. Lows in the upper 60s. Sunday, mostly sunny. Highs in the lower 90s. Sunday night, mostly clear. Lows in the lower 70s. Monday, mostly sunny. Highs in the mid-90s. Heat index values up to 100 in the afternoon. Monday night and Tuesday, partly cloudy. A 20% chance of showers. Lows in the mid-70s. Highs in the lower 90s. Heat index values up to 100. At 9 p.m. at Lambert Field in St. Louis, it was partly cloudy with a temperature of 79 degrees. The dew point was 67, giving us a relative humidity of 66%. The wind was east at 6 miles an hour, and the pressure was 30.01 inches and rising. Elsewhere in the metro area, in Chesterfield, it was partly cloudy and the temperature was 75. In Belleville, it was 78 degrees. In Cahokia, it was partly cloudy and 75 degrees. In St. Charles, it was partly cloudy and 74. Across the region, it was mostly cloudy in Columbia, Missouri, with a temperature of 78. In Quincy, it was mostly cloudy and 75 degrees. In Kansas City, it was partly cloudy and the temperature was 78. It was mostly cloudy in Springfield, Missouri, with a temperature of 83. In Rolla, it was partly cloudy and the temperature was 76. In Farmington, it was 78 degrees. It was clear in Cape Girardeau, with 75 degrees. It was partly cloudy in Springfield, Illinois, with a temperature of 72. Once again in St. Louis, it was partly cloudy. The temperature was 79 degrees and the wind was east at 6 miles an hour. The current time is 9:51 p.m. Central Daylight Time. 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This program originates from the National Weather Service Forecast Office in St. Louis, Missouri, and serves parts of East Central Missouri and Southwest Illinois, including the St. Louis metro area and surrounding counties. Tonight, mostly cloudy. Lows in the upper 60s. Southeast winds around 5 miles per hour. Wednesday, mostly sunny. A slight chance of showers and thunderstorms in the afternoon. Highs in the upper 80s. Southwest winds 5 to 10 miles per hour. Chance of rain 20%. Wednesday night, mostly cloudy with a chance of showers and thunderstorms in the evening, then mostly clear after midnight. Lows in the mid-60s. Northwest winds around 5 miles per hour. Chance of rain 40%. Thursday, sunny. Highs in the mid-80s. North winds 5 to 10 miles per hour. Thursday night, mostly clear. Lows in the mid-60s. North winds around 5 miles per hour. Friday, sunny. Highs in the mid-80s. Friday night and Saturday, mostly clear. Lows in the lower 60s. Highs in the upper 80s. Saturday night, partly cloudy in the evening, then becoming mostly clear. Lows in the upper 60s. Sunday, mostly sunny. Highs in the lower 90s. Sunday night, mostly clear. Lows in the lower 70s. Monday, mostly sunny. Highs in the mid-90s. Heat index values up to 100 in the afternoon. Monday night and Tuesday, partly cloudy.
a 20% chance of showers. Lows in the mid-70s. Highs in the lower 90s. Heat index values up to 100. At 9 p.m. at Lambert Field in St. Louis, it was partly cloudy with a temperature of 79 degrees. The dew point was 67, giving us a relative humidity of 66%. The wind was east at 6 miles an hour, and the pressure was 30.01 inches and rising. Elsewhere in the metro area, in Chesterfield, it was partly cloudy and the temperature was 75. In Belleville, it was 78 degrees. In Cahokia, it was partly cloudy and 75 degrees. In St. Charles, it was partly cloudy and 74. Across the region, it was mostly cloudy in Columbia, Missouri, with a temperature of 78. In Quincy, it was mostly cloudy and 75 degrees. In Kansas City, it was partly cloudy and the temperature was 78. It was mostly cloudy in Springfield, Missouri, with a temperature of 83. In Rolla, it was partly cloudy and the temperature was 76. In Farmington, it was 78 degrees. It was clear in Cape Girardeau, with 75 degrees. It was partly cloudy in Springfield, Illinois, with a temperature of 72. Once again in St. Louis, it was partly cloudy, the temperature was 79 degrees, and the wind was east at 6 miles an hour. The current time is 9:55 p.m. Central Daylight Time. 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This program originates from the National Weather Service Forecast Office in St. Louis, Missouri, and serves parts of East Central Missouri and Southwest Illinois, including the St. Louis metro area and surrounding counties. Tonight, mostly cloudy. Lows in the upper 60s. Southeast winds around 5 miles per hour. Wednesday, mostly sunny. A slight chance of showers and thunderstorms in the afternoon. Highs in the upper 80s. Southwest winds 5 to 10 miles per hour. Chance of rain 20%. Wednesday night, mostly cloudy with a chance of showers and thunderstorms in the evening, then mostly clear after midnight. Lows in the mid-60s. Northwest winds around 5 miles per hour. Chance of rain 40%. Thursday, sunny. Highs in the mid-80s. North winds 5 to 10 miles per hour. Thursday night, mostly clear. Lows in the mid-60s. North winds around 5 miles per hour. Friday, sunny. Highs in the mid-80s. Friday night and Saturday, mostly clear. Lows in the lower 60s. Highs in the upper 80s. Saturday night, partly cloudy in the evening, then becoming mostly clear. Lows in the upper 60s. Sunday, mostly sunny. Highs in the lower 90s. Sunday night, mostly clear. Lows in the lower 70s. Monday, mostly sunny. Highs in the mid-90s. Heat index values up to 100 in the afternoon. Monday night and Tuesday, partly cloudy. A 20% chance of showers. Lows in the mid-70s. Highs in the lower 90s. Heat index values up to 100. At 9 p.m. at Lambert Field in St. Louis, it was partly cloudy with a temperature of 79 degrees. The dew point was 67, giving us a relative humidity of 66%. The wind was east at 6 miles an hour, and the pressure was 30.01 inches and rising. Elsewhere in the metro area, in Chesterfield, it was partly cloudy and the temperature was 75. In Belleville, it was 78 degrees. In Cahokia, it was partly cloudy and 75 degrees. In St. Charles, it was partly cloudy and 74. Across the region, it was mostly cloudy in Columbia, Missouri, with a temperature of 78. In Quincy, it was mostly cloudy and 75 degrees. In Kansas City, it was partly cloudy and the temperature was 78. It was mostly cloudy in Springfield, Missouri, with a temperature of 83. In Rolla, it was partly cloudy.
temperature was 76. In Farmington, it was 78 degrees. It was clear in Cape Girardeau, with 75 degrees. It was partly cloudy in Springfield, Illinois, with a temperature of 72. Once again in St. Louis, it was partly cloudy. The temperature was 79 degrees and the wind was east at 6 miles an hour. The current time is 9:58 p.m. Central Daylight Time. 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This program originates from the National Weather Service Forecast Office in St. Louis, Missouri, and serves parts of East Central Missouri and Southwest Illinois, including the St. Louis metro area and surrounding counties. Tonight, mostly cloudy. Lows in the upper 60s. Southeast winds around 5 miles per hour. Wednesday, mostly sunny. A slight chance of showers and thunderstorms in the afternoon. Highs in the upper 80s. Southwest winds 5 to 10 miles per hour. Chance of rain 20%. Wednesday night, mostly cloudy with a chance of showers and thunderstorms in the evening, then mostly clear after midnight. Lows in the mid 60s. Northwest winds around 5 miles per hour. Chance of rain 40%. Thursday, sunny. Highs in the mid 80s. North winds 5 to 10 miles per hour. Thursday night, mostly clear. Lows in the mid 60s. North winds around 5 miles per hour. Friday, sunny. Highs in the mid 80s. Friday night and Saturday, mostly clear. Lows in the lower 60s. Highs in the upper 80s. Saturday night, partly cloudy in the evening, then becoming mostly clear. Lows in the upper 60s. Sunday, mostly sunny. Highs in the lower 90s. Sunday night, mostly clear. Lows in the lower 70s. Monday, mostly sunny. Highs in the mid 90s. Heat index values up to 100 in the afternoon. Monday night and Tuesday, partly cloudy. A 20% chance of showers. Lows in the mid 70s. Highs in the lower 90s. Heat index values up to 100. At 9 p.m. at Lambert Field in St. Louis, it was partly cloudy with a temperature of 79 degrees. The dew point was 67, giving us a relative humidity of 66%. The wind was east at 6 miles an hour, and the pressure was 30.01 inches and rising. Elsewhere in the metro area, in Chesterfield, it was partly cloudy and the temperature was 75. In Belleville, it was 78 degrees. In Cahokia, it was partly cloudy and 75 degrees. In St. Charles, it was partly cloudy and 74. Across the region, it was mostly cloudy in Columbia, Missouri, with a temperature of 78. In Quincy, it was mostly cloudy and 75 degrees. In Kansas City, it was partly cloudy and the temperature was 78. It was mostly cloudy in Springfield, Missouri, with a temperature of 83. In Rolla, it was partly cloudy and the temperature was 76. In Farmington, it was 78 degrees. It was clear in Cape Girardeau, with 75 degrees. It was partly cloudy in Springfield, Illinois, with a temperature of 72. Once again in St. Louis, it was partly cloudy. The temperature was 79 degrees and the wind was east at 6 miles an hour. The current time is 10:02 p.m. Central Daylight Time. This is NOAA, Weather Radio KDO 89 St. Louis, Missouri, broadcasting on 162.550 MHz. This program originates from the National Weather Service Forecast Office in St. Louis, Missouri, and serves parts of East Central Missouri and Southwest Illinois, including the St. Louis metro area and surrounding counties. Tonight, mostly cloudy. Lows in the upper 60s. Southeast winds around 5 miles per hour. Wednesday, mostly sunny. A slight chance of showers and thunderstorms in the afternoon. Highs in the upper 80s. Southwest winds 5 to 10.
miles per hour. Chance of rain 20%. Wednesday night, mostly cloudy with a chance of showers and thunderstorms in the evening, then mostly clear after midnight. Lows in the mid-60s. Northwest winds around 5 miles per hour. Chance of rain 40%. Thursday, sunny. Highs in the mid-80s. North winds 5 to 10 miles per hour. Thursday night, mostly clear. Lows in the mid-60s. North winds around 5 miles per hour. Friday, sunny. Highs in the mid-80s. Friday night and Saturday, mostly clear. Lows in the lower 60s. Highs in the upper 80s. Saturday night, partly cloudy in the evening, then becoming mostly clear. Lows in the upper 60s. Sunday, mostly sunny. Highs in the lower 90s. Sunday night, mostly clear. Lows in the lower 70s. Monday, mostly sunny. Highs in the mid-90s. Heat index values up to 100 in the afternoon. Monday night and Tuesday, partly cloudy. A 20% chance of showers. Lows in the mid-70s. Highs in the lower 90s. Heat index values up to 100. At 9 p.m. at Lambert Field in St. Louis, it was partly cloudy with a temperature of 79 degrees. The dew point was 67, giving us a relative humidity of 66%. The wind was east at 6 miles an hour, and the pressure was 30.01 inches and rising. Elsewhere in the metro area, in Chesterfield, it was partly cloudy and the temperature was 75. In Belleville, it was 78 degrees. In Cahokia, it was partly cloudy and 75 degrees. In St. Charles, it was partly cloudy and 74. Across the region, it was mostly cloudy in Columbia, Missouri, with a temperature of 78. In Quincy, it was mostly cloudy and 75 degrees. In Kansas City, it was partly cloudy and the temperature was 78. It was mostly cloudy in Springfield, Missouri, with a temperature of 83. In Rolla, it was partly cloudy and the temperature was 76. In Farmington, it was 78 degrees. It was clear in Cape Girardeau, with 75 degrees. It was partly cloudy in Springfield, Illinois, with a temperature of 72. Once again in St. Louis, it was partly cloudy. The temperature was 79 degrees and the wind was east at 6 miles an hour. The current time is 10:06 p.m. Central Daylight Time. This is NOAA, Weather Radio KDO 89 St. Louis, Missouri, broadcasting on 162.550 MHz. This program originates from the National Weather Service Forecast Office in St. Louis, Missouri, and serves parts of East Central Missouri and Southwest Illinois, including the St. Louis metro area and surrounding counties. Tonight, mostly cloudy. Lows in the upper 60s. Southeast winds around 5 miles per hour. Wednesday, mostly sunny. A slight chance of showers and thunderstorms in the afternoon. Highs in the upper 80s. Southwest winds 5 to 10 miles per hour. Chance of rain 20%. Wednesday night, mostly cloudy with a chance of showers and thunderstorms in the evening, then mostly clear after midnight. Lows in the mid-60s. Northwest winds around 5 miles per hour. Chance of rain 40%. Thursday, sunny. Highs in the mid-80s. North winds 5 to 10 miles per hour. Thursday night, mostly clear. Lows in the mid-60s. North winds around 5 miles per hour. Friday, sunny. Highs in the mid-80s. Friday night and Saturday, mostly clear. Lows in the lower 60s. Highs in the upper 80s. Saturday night, partly cloudy in the evening, then becoming mostly clear. Lows in the upper 60s. Sunday, mostly sunny. Highs in the lower 90s. Sunday night, mostly clear. Lows in the lower 70s. Monday, mostly sunny. Highs in the mid-90s. Heat index values up to
100 in the afternoon. Monday night and Tuesday, partly cloudy. A 20% chance of showers. Lows in the mid-70s. Highs in the lower 90s. Heat index values up to 100. At 9 p.m. at Lambert Field in St. Louis, it was partly cloudy with a temperature of 79 degrees. The dew point was 67, giving us a relative humidity of 66%. The wind was east at 6 miles an hour, and the pressure was 30.01 inches and rising. Elsewhere in the metro area, in Chesterfield, it was partly cloudy and the temperature was 75. In Belleville, it was 78 degrees. In Cahokia, it was partly cloudy and 75 degrees. In St. Charles, it was partly cloudy and 74. Across the region, it was mostly cloudy in Columbia, Missouri, with a temperature of 78. In Quincy, it was mostly cloudy and 75 degrees. In Kansas City, it was partly cloudy and the temperature was 78. It was mostly cloudy in Springfield, Missouri, with a temperature of 83. In Rolla, it was partly cloudy and the temperature was 76. In Farmington, it was 78 degrees. It was clear in Cape Girardeau, with 75 degrees. It was partly cloudy in Springfield, Illinois, with a temperature of 72. Once again in St. Louis, it was partly cloudy. The temperature was 79 degrees and the wind was east at 6 miles an hour. The current time is 10:10 p.m. Central Daylight Time. 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Tonight, mostly cloudy. Lows in the upper 60s. Southeast winds around 5 miles per hour. Wednesday, mostly sunny. A slight chance of showers and thunderstorms in the afternoon. Highs in the upper 80s. Southwest winds 5 to 10 miles per hour. Chance of rain 20%. Wednesday night, mostly cloudy with a chance of showers and thunderstorms in the evening, then mostly clear after midnight. Lows in the mid-60s. Northwest winds around 5 miles per hour. Chance of rain 40%. Thursday, sunny. Highs in the mid-80s. North winds 5 to 10 miles per hour. Thursday night, mostly clear. Lows in the mid-60s. North winds around 5 miles per hour. Friday, sunny. Highs in the mid-80s. Friday night and Saturday, mostly clear. Lows in the lower 60s. Highs in the upper 80s. Saturday night, partly cloudy in the evening, then becoming mostly clear. Lows in the upper 60s. Sunday, mostly sunny. Highs in the lower 90s. Sunday night, mostly clear. Lows in the lower 70s. Monday, mostly sunny. Highs in the mid-90s. Heat index values up to 100 in the afternoon. Monday night and Tuesday, partly cloudy. A 20% chance of showers. Lows in the mid-70s. Highs in the lower 90s. Heat index values up to 100. At 10 p.m. at Lambert Field in St. Louis, it was partly cloudy with a temperature of 79 degrees. The dew point was 67, giving us a relative humidity of 66%. The wind was east at 7 miles an hour, and the pressure was 30.01 inches and steady. Elsewhere in the metro area, in Chesterfield, it was partly cloudy and the temperature was 76. In Cahokia, it was partly cloudy and 74 degrees. In St. Charles, it was partly cloudy and 73. Across the region, it was mostly cloudy in Columbia, Missouri, with a temperature of 76. In Quincy, it was mostly cloudy and 72 degrees. In Kansas City, it was partly cloudy and the temperature was 76. It was mostly cloudy in Springfield, Missouri, with a temperature of 80.
In Rolla, it was partly cloudy and the temperature was 77. In Farmington, it was 75 degrees. It was clear in Cape Girardeau, with 73 degrees. It was mostly cloudy in Springfield, Illinois, with a temperature of 73. Once again in St. Louis, it was partly cloudy. The temperature was 79 degrees and the wind was east at 7 miles an hour. The current time is 10:13 p.m. Central Daylight Time. 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Tonight, mostly cloudy. Lows in the upper 60s. Southeast winds around 5 miles per hour. Wednesday, mostly sunny. A slight chance of showers and thunderstorms in the afternoon. Highs in the upper 80s. Southwest winds 5 to 10 miles per hour. Chance of rain 20%. Wednesday night, mostly cloudy with a chance of showers and thunderstorms in the evening, then mostly clear after midnight. Lows in the mid-60s. Northwest winds around 5 miles per hour. Chance of rain 40%. Thursday, sunny. Highs in the mid-80s. North winds 5 to 10 miles per hour. Thursday night, mostly clear. Lows in the mid-60s. North winds around 5 miles per hour. Friday, sunny. Highs in the mid-80s. Friday night and Saturday, mostly clear. Lows in the lower 60s. Highs in the upper 80s. Saturday night, partly cloudy in the evening, then becoming mostly clear. Lows in the upper 60s. Sunday, mostly sunny. Highs in the lower 90s. Sunday night, mostly clear. Lows in the lower 70s. Monday, mostly sunny. Highs in the mid-90s. Heat index values up to 100 in the afternoon. Monday night and Tuesday, partly cloudy. A 20% chance of showers. Lows in the mid-70s. Highs in the lower 90s. Heat index values up to 100. At 10 p.m. at Lambert Field in St. Louis, it was partly cloudy with a temperature of 79 degrees. The dew point was 67, giving us a relative humidity of 66%. The wind was east at 7 miles an hour, and the pressure was 30.01 inches and steady. Elsewhere in the metro area, in Chesterfield, it was partly cloudy and the temperature was 76. In Cahokia, it was partly cloudy and 74 degrees. In St. Charles, it was partly cloudy and 73. Across the region, it was mostly cloudy in Columbia, Missouri, with a temperature of 76. In Quincy, it was mostly cloudy and 72 degrees. In Kansas City, it was partly cloudy and the temperature was 76. It was mostly cloudy in Springfield, Missouri, with a temperature of 80. In Rolla, it was partly cloudy and the temperature was 77. In Farmington, it was 75 degrees. It was clear in Cape Girardeau, with 73 degrees. It was mostly cloudy in Springfield, Illinois, with a temperature of 73. Once again in St. Louis, it was partly cloudy. The temperature was 79 degrees and the wind was east at 7 miles an hour. The current time is 10:17 p.m. Central Daylight Time. 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Tonight, mostly cloudy. Lows in the upper 60s. Southeast winds around 5 miles per hour. Wednesday, mostly sunny. A slight chance of showers and thunderstorms in the afternoon. Highs in the upper 80s. Southwest winds 5 to 10 miles per hour.
chance of rain 20%. Wednesday night, mostly cloudy with a chance of showers and thunderstorms in the evening, then mostly clear after midnight. Lows in the mid-60s. Northwest winds around 5 miles per hour. Chance of rain 40%. Thursday, sunny. Highs in the mid-80s. North winds 5 to 10 miles per hour. Thursday night, mostly clear. Lows in the mid-60s. North winds around 5 miles per hour. Friday, sunny. Highs in the mid-80s. Friday night and Saturday, mostly clear. Lows in the lower 60s. Highs in the upper 80s. Saturday night, partly cloudy in the evening, then becoming mostly clear. Lows in the upper 60s. Sunday, mostly sunny. Highs in the lower 90s. Sunday night, mostly clear. Lows in the lower 70s. Monday, 20%. Wednesday night,

Friday night and Saturday, mostly clear. Lows in the lower 60s. Highs in the upper 80s. Saturday night, partly cloudy in the evening, then becoming mostly clear. Lows in the upper 60s. Sunday, mostly sunny. Highs in the lower 90s. Sunday night, mostly clear. Lows in the lower 70s. Monday, mostly sunny. Highs in the mid-90s. Heat index values up to 100 in the afternoon. Monday night and Tuesday, partly cloudy. A 20% chance of showers. Lows in the mid-70s. Highs in the lower 90s. Heat index values up to 100. At 10 p.m. at Lambert Field in St. Louis, it was partly cloudy with a temperature of 79 degrees. The dew point was 67, giving us a relative humidity of 66%. The wind was east at 7 miles an hour, and the pressure was 30.01 inches and steady. Elsewhere in the metro area, in Chesterfield, it was partly cloudy and the temperature was 76. In Cahokia, it was partly cloudy and 74 degrees. In St. Charles, it was partly cloudy and 73. Across the region, it was mostly cloudy in Columbia, Missouri, with a temperature of 76. In Quincy, it was mostly cloudy and 72 degrees. In Kansas City, it was partly cloudy and the temperature was 76. It was mostly cloudy in Springfield, Missouri, with a temperature of 80. In Rolla, it was partly cloudy and the temperature was 77. In Farmington, it was 75 degrees. It was clear in Cape Girardeau, with 73 degrees. It was mostly cloudy in Springfield, Illinois, with a temperature of 73. Once again in St. Louis, it was partly cloudy, the temperature was 79 degrees, and the wind was east at 7 miles an hour. The current time is 10:21 p.m. Central Daylight Time. 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This program originates from the National Weather Service Forecast Office in St. Louis, Missouri, and serves parts of East Central Missouri and Southwest Illinois, including the St. Louis metro area and surrounding counties. Tonight, mostly cloudy. Lows in the upper 60s. Southeast winds around 5 miles per hour. Wednesday, mostly sunny. A slight chance of showers and thunderstorms in the afternoon. Highs in the upper 80s. Southwest winds 5 to 10 miles per hour. Chance of rain 20%. Wednesday night, mostly cloudy with a chance of showers and thunderstorms in the evening, then mostly clear after midnight. Lows in the mid-60s. Northwest winds around 5 miles per hour. Chance of rain 40%. Thursday, sunny. Highs in the mid-80s. North winds 5 to 10 miles per hour. Thursday night, mostly clear. Lows in the mid-60s. North winds around 5 miles per hour. Friday, sunny. Highs in the mid-80s. Friday night and Saturday, mostly clear. Lows in the lower 60s. Highs in the upper 80s. Saturday night, partly cloudy in the evening, then becoming mostly clear. Lows in the upper 60s. Sunday, mostly sunny. Highs in the lower 90s. Sunday night, mostly clear. Lows in the lower 70s. Monday, mostly sunny. Highs in the mid-90s. Heat index values up to 100 in the afternoon. Monday night and Tuesday, partly cloudy. A 20% chance of showers. Lows in the mid-70s. Highs in the lower 90s. Heat index values up to 100. At 10 p.m. at Lambert Field in St. Louis, it was partly cloudy with a temperature of 79 degrees. The dew point was 67, giving us a relative humidity of 66%. The wind was east at 7 miles an hour, and the pressure was 30.01 inches and steady. Elsewhere in the metro area, in Chesterfield, it was partly cloudy and the temperature was 76. In Cahokia,

it was partly cloudy and 74 degrees. In St. Charles, it was partly cloudy and 73. Across the region, it was mostly cloudy in Columbia, Missouri, with a temperature of 76. In Quincy, it was mostly cloudy and 72 degrees. In Kansas City, it was partly cloudy and the temperature was 76. It was mostly cloudy in Springfield, Missouri, with a temperature of 80. In Rolla, it was partly cloudy and the temperature was 77. In Farmington, it was 75 degrees. It was clear in Cape Girardeau, with 73 degrees. It was mostly cloudy in Springfield, Illinois, with a temperature of 73. Once again in St. Louis, it was partly cloudy, the temperature was 79 degrees, and the wind was east at 7 miles an hour. The current time is 10:24 p.m. Central Daylight Time. 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This program originates from the National Weather Service Forecast Office in St. Louis, Missouri, and serves parts of East Central Missouri and Southwest Illinois, including the St. Louis metro area and surrounding counties. Tonight, mostly cloudy. Lows in the upper 60s. Southeast winds around 5 miles per hour. Wednesday, mostly sunny. A slight chance of showers and thunderstorms in the afternoon. Highs in the upper 80s. Southwest winds 5 to 10 miles per hour. Chance of rain 20%. Wednesday night, mostly cloudy with a chance of showers and thunderstorms in the evening, then mostly clear after midnight. Lows in the mid-60s. Northwest winds around 5 miles per hour. Chance of rain 40%. Thursday, sunny. Highs in the mid-80s. North winds 5 to 10 miles per hour. Thursday night, mostly clear. Lows in the mid-60s. North winds around 5 miles per hour. Friday, sunny. Highs in the mid-80s. Friday night and Saturday, mostly clear. Lows in the lower 60s. Highs in the upper 80s. Saturday night, partly cloudy in the evening, then becoming mostly clear. Lows in the upper 60s. Sunday, mostly sunny. Highs in the lower 90s. Sunday night, mostly clear. Lows in the lower 70s. Monday, mostly sunny. Highs in the mid-90s. Heat index values up to 100 in the afternoon. Monday night and Tuesday, partly cloudy. A 20% chance of showers. Lows in the mid-70s. Highs in the lower 90s. Heat index values up to 100. At 10 p.m. at Lambert Field in St. Louis, it was partly cloudy with a temperature of 79 degrees. The dew point was 67, giving us a relative humidity of 66%. The wind was east at 7 miles an hour, and the pressure was 30.01 inches and steady. Elsewhere in the metro area, in Chesterfield, it was partly cloudy and the temperature was 76. In Cahokia, it was partly cloudy and 74 degrees. In St. Charles, it was partly cloudy and 73. Across the region, it was mostly cloudy in Columbia, Missouri, with a temperature of 76. In Quincy, it was mostly cloudy and 72 degrees. In Kansas City, it was partly cloudy and the temperature was 76. It was mostly cloudy in Springfield, Missouri, with a temperature of 80. In Rolla, it was partly cloudy and the temperature was 77. In Farmington, it was 75 degrees. It was clear in Cape Girardeau, with 73 degrees. It was mostly cloudy in Springfield, Illinois, with a temperature of 73. Once again in St. Louis, it was partly cloudy, the temperature was 79 degrees, and the wind was east at 7 miles an hour. The current time is 10:28 p.m. Central Daylight Time. 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
serves parts of east central Missouri and southwest Illinois, including the St. Louis metro area and surrounding counties. Tonight, mostly cloudy. Lows in the upper 60s. Southeast winds around 5 miles per hour. Wednesday, mostly sunny. A slight chance of showers and thunderstorms in the afternoon. Highs in the upper 80s. Southwest winds 5 to 10 miles per hour. Chance of rain 20%. Wednesday night, mostly cloudy with a chance of showers and thunderstorms in the evening, then mostly clear after midnight. Lows in the mid-60s. Northwest winds around 5 miles per hour. Chance of rain 40%. Thursday, sunny. Highs in the mid-80s. North winds 5 to 10 miles per hour. Thursday night, mostly clear. Lows in the mid-60s. North winds around 5 miles per hour. Friday, sunny. Highs in the mid-80s. Friday night and Saturday, mostly clear. Lows in the lower 60s. Highs in the upper 80s. Saturday night, partly cloudy in the evening, then becoming mostly clear. Lows in the upper 60s. Sunday, mostly sunny. Highs in the lower 90s. Sunday night, mostly clear. Lows in the lower 70s. Monday, mostly sunny. Highs in the mid-90s. Heat index values up to 100 in the afternoon. Monday night and Tuesday, partly cloudy. A 20% chance of showers. Lows in the mid-70s. Highs in the lower 90s. Heat index values up to 100. At 10 p.m. at Lambert Field in St. Louis, it was partly cloudy with a temperature of 79 degrees. The dew point was 67, giving us a relative humidity of 66%. The wind was east at 7 miles an hour, and the pressure was 30.01 inches and steady. Elsewhere in the metro area, in Chesterfield, it was partly cloudy and the temperature was 76. In Cahokia, it was partly cloudy and 74 degrees. In St. Charles, it was partly cloudy and 73. Across the region, it was mostly cloudy in Columbia, Missouri, with a temperature of 76. In Quincy, it was mostly cloudy and 72 degrees. In Kansas City, it was partly cloudy and the temperature was 76. It was mostly cloudy in Springfield, Missouri, with a temperature of 80. In Rolla, it was partly cloudy and the temperature was 77. In Farmington, it was 75 degrees. It was clear in Cape Girardeau, with 73 degrees. It was mostly cloudy in Springfield, Illinois, with a temperature of 73. Once again in St. Louis, it was partly cloudy, the temperature was 79 degrees, and the wind was east at 7 miles an hour. The current time is 10:32 p.m. Central Daylight Time. 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This program originates from the National Weather Service Forecast Office in St. Louis, Missouri, and serves parts of east central Missouri and southwest Illinois, including the St. Louis metro area and surrounding counties. Tonight, mostly cloudy. Lows in the upper 60s. Southeast winds around 5 miles per hour. Wednesday, mostly sunny. A slight chance of showers and thunderstorms in the afternoon. Highs in the upper 80s. Southwest winds 5 to 10 miles per hour. Chance of rain 20%. Wednesday night, mostly cloudy with a chance of showers and thunderstorms in the evening, then mostly clear after midnight. Lows in the mid-60s. Northwest winds around 5 miles per hour. Chance of rain 40%. Thursday, sunny. Highs in the mid-80s. North winds 5 to 10 miles per hour. Thursday night, mostly clear. Lows in the mid-60s. North winds around 5 miles per hour. Friday, sunny. Highs in the mid-80s. Friday night and Saturday, mostly clear. Lows in the lower 60s. Highs in the upper 80s.
Saturday night, partly cloudy in the evening, then becoming mostly clear. Lows in the upper 60s. Sunday, mostly sunny. Highs in the lower 90s. Sunday night, mostly clear. Lows in the lower 70s. Monday, mostly sunny. Highs in the mid-90s. Heat index values up to 100 in the afternoon. Monday night and Tuesday, partly cloudy. A 20% chance of showers. Lows in the mid-70s. Highs in the lower 90s. Heat index values up to 100. At 10 p.m. at Lambert Field in St. Louis, it was partly cloudy with a temperature of 79 degrees. The dew point was 67, giving us a relative humidity of 66%. The wind was east at 7 miles an hour, and the pressure was 30.01 inches and steady. Elsewhere in the metro area, in Chesterfield, it was partly cloudy and the temperature was 76. In Cahokia, it was partly cloudy and 74 degrees. In St. Charles, it was partly cloudy and 73. Across the region, it was mostly cloudy in Columbia, Missouri, with a temperature of 76. In Quincy, it was mostly cloudy and 72 degrees. In Kansas City, it was partly cloudy and the temperature was 76. It was mostly cloudy in Springfield, Missouri, with a temperature of 80. In Rolla, it was partly cloudy and the temperature was 77. In Farmington, it was 75 degrees. It was clear in Cape Girardeau, with 73 degrees. It was mostly cloudy in Springfield, Illinois, with a temperature of 73. Once again in St. Louis, it was partly cloudy. The temperature was 79 degrees and the wind was east at 7 miles an hour. The current time is 10:36 p.m. Central Daylight Time. 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This program originates from the National Weather Service Forecast Office in St. Louis, Missouri, and serves parts of East Central Missouri and Southwest Illinois, including the St. Louis metro area and surrounding counties. Tonight, mostly cloudy. Lows in the upper 60s. Southeast winds around 5 miles per hour. Wednesday, mostly sunny. A slight chance of showers and thunderstorms in the afternoon. Highs in the upper 80s. Southwest winds 5 to 10 miles per hour. Chance of rain 20%. Wednesday night, mostly cloudy with a chance of showers and thunderstorms in the evening, then mostly clear after midnight. Lows in the mid-60s. Northwest winds around 5 miles per hour. Chance of rain 40%. Thursday, sunny. Highs in the mid-80s. North winds 5 to 10 miles per hour. Thursday night, mostly clear. Lows in the mid-60s. North winds around 5 miles per hour. Friday, sunny. Highs in the mid-80s. Friday night and Saturday, mostly clear. Lows in the lower 60s. Highs in the upper 80s. Saturday night, partly cloudy in the evening, then becoming mostly clear. Lows in the upper 60s. Sunday, mostly sunny. Highs in the lower 90s. Sunday night, mostly clear. Lows in the lower 70s. Monday, mostly sunny. Highs in the mid-90s. Heat index values up to 100 in the afternoon. Monday night and Tuesday, partly cloudy. A 20% chance of showers. Lows in the mid-70s. Highs in the lower 90s. Heat index values up to 100. At 10 p.m. at Lambert Field in St. Louis, it was partly cloudy with a temperature of 79 degrees. The dew point was 67, giving us a relative humidity of 66%. The wind was east at 7 miles an hour, and the pressure was 30.01 inches and steady. Elsewhere in the metro area, in Chesterfield, it was partly cloudy and the temperature was 76. In Cahokia, it was partly cloudy and 74 degrees. In St. Charles, it was partly cloudy and 73. Across the region,
Washington, it was mostly cloudy in Columbia, Missouri, with a temperature of 76. In Quincy, it was mostly cloudy and 72 degrees. In Kansas City, it was partly cloudy and the temperature was 76. It was mostly cloudy in Springfield, Missouri, with a temperature of 80. In Rolla, it was partly cloudy and the temperature was 77. In Farmington, it was 75 degrees. It was clear in Cape Girardeau, with 73 degrees. It was mostly cloudy in Springfield, Illinois, with a temperature of 73. Once again in St. Louis, it was partly cloudy. The temperature was 79 degrees and the wind was east at 7 miles an hour. The current time is 10:39 p.m. Central Daylight Time. 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This program originates from the National Weather Service Forecast Office in St. Louis, Missouri, and serves parts of East Central Missouri and Southwest Illinois, including the St. Louis metro area and surrounding counties. Tonight, mostly cloudy. Lows in the upper 60s. Southeast winds around 5 miles per hour. Wednesday, mostly sunny. A slight chance of showers and thunderstorms in the afternoon. Highs in the upper 80s. Southwest winds 5 to 10 miles per hour. Chance of rain 20%. Wednesday night, mostly cloudy with a chance of showers and thunderstorms in the evening, then mostly clear after midnight. Lows in the mid-60s. Northwest winds around 5 miles per hour. Chance of rain 40%. Thursday, sunny. Highs in the mid-80s. North winds 5 to 10 miles per hour. Thursday night, mostly clear. Lows in the mid-60s. North winds around 5 miles per hour. Friday, sunny. Highs in the mid-80s. Friday night and Saturday, mostly clear. Lows in the lower 60s. Highs in the upper 80s. Saturday night, partly cloudy in the evening, then becoming mostly clear. Lows in the upper 60s. Sunday, mostly sunny. Highs in the lower 90s. Sunday night, mostly clear. Lows in the lower 70s. Monday, mostly sunny. Highs in the mid-90s. Heat index values up to 100 in the afternoon. Monday night and Tuesday, partly cloudy. A 20% chance of showers. Lows in the mid-70s. Highs in the lower 90s. Heat index values up to 100. At 10 p.m. at Lambert Field in St. Louis, it was partly cloudy with a temperature of 79 degrees. The dew point was 67, giving us a relative humidity of 66%. The wind was east at 7 miles an hour, and the pressure was 30.01 inches and steady. Elsewhere in the metro area, in Chesterfield, it was partly cloudy and the temperature was 76. In Cahokia, it was partly cloudy and 74 degrees. In St. Charles, it was partly cloudy and 73. Across the region, it was mostly cloudy in Columbia, Missouri, with a temperature of 76. In Quincy, it was mostly cloudy and 72 degrees. In Kansas City, it was partly cloudy and the temperature was 76. It was mostly cloudy in Springfield, Missouri, with a temperature of 80. In Rolla, it was partly cloudy and the temperature was 77. In Farmington, it was 75 degrees. It was clear in Cape Girardeau, with 73 degrees. It was mostly cloudy in Springfield, Illinois, with a temperature of 73. Once again in St. Louis, it was partly cloudy. The temperature was 79 degrees and the wind was east at 7 miles an hour. The current time is 10:43 p.m. Central Daylight Time. 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This program originates from the National Weather Service Forecast Office in St. Louis, Missouri, and serves parts of East Central Missouri and Southwest Illinois, including the St. Louis metro area and surrounding counties. Tonight,
mostly cloudy. Lows in the upper 60s. Southeast winds around 5 miles per hour. Wednesday, mostly sunny. A slight chance of showers and thunderstorms in the afternoon. Highs in the upper 80s. Southwest winds 5 to 10 miles per hour. Chance of rain 20%. Wednesday night, mostly cloudy with a chance of showers and thunderstorms in the evening, then mostly clear after midnight. Lows in the mid-60s. Northwest winds around 5 miles per hour. Chance of rain 40%. Thursday, sunny. Highs in the mid-80s. North winds 5 to 10 miles per hour. Thursday night, mostly clear. Lows in the mid-60s. North winds around 5 miles per hour. Friday, sunny. Highs in the mid-80s. Friday night and Saturday, mostly clear. Lows in the lower 60s. Highs in the upper 80s. Saturday night, partly cloudy in the evening, then becoming mostly clear. Lows in the upper 60s. Sunday, mostly sunny. Highs in the lower 90s. Sunday night, mostly clear. Lows in the lower 70s. Monday, mostly sunny. Highs in the mid-90s. Heat index values up to 100 in the afternoon. Monday night and Tuesday, partly cloudy. A 20% chance of showers. Lows in the mid-70s. Highs in the lower 90s. Heat index values up to 100. At 10 p.m. at Lambert Field in St. Louis, it was partly cloudy with a temperature of 79 degrees. The dew point was 67, giving us a relative humidity of 66%. The wind was east at 7 miles an hour, and the pressure was 30.01 inches and steady. Elsewhere in the metro area, in Chesterfield, it was partly cloudy and the temperature was 76. In Cahokia, it was partly cloudy and 74 degrees. In St. Charles, it was partly cloudy and 73. Across the region, it was mostly cloudy in Columbia, Missouri, with a temperature of 76. In Quincy, it was mostly cloudy and 72 degrees. In Kansas City, it was partly cloudy and the temperature was 76. It was mostly cloudy in Springfield, Missouri, with a temperature of 80. In Rolla, it was partly cloudy and the temperature was 77. In Farmington, it was 75 degrees. It was clear in Cape Girardeau, with 73 degrees. It was mostly cloudy in Springfield, Illinois, with a temperature of 73. Once again in St. Louis, it was partly cloudy, the temperature was 79 degrees, and the wind was east at 7 miles an hour. The current time is 10:47 p.m. Central Daylight Time. 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This program originates from the National Weather Service Forecast Office in St. Louis, Missouri, and serves parts of East Central Missouri and Southwest Illinois, including the St. Louis metro area and surrounding counties. Tonight, mostly cloudy. Lows in the upper 60s. Southeast winds around 5 miles per hour. Wednesday, mostly sunny. A slight chance of showers and thunderstorms in the afternoon. Highs in the upper 80s. Southwest winds 5 to 10 miles per hour. Chance of rain 20%. Wednesday night, mostly cloudy with a chance of showers and thunderstorms in the evening, then mostly clear after midnight. Lows in the mid-60s. Northwest winds around 5 miles per hour. Chance of rain 40%. Thursday, sunny. Highs in the mid-80s. North winds 5 to 10 miles per hour. Thursday night, mostly clear. Lows in the mid-60s. North winds around 5 miles per hour. Friday, sunny. Highs in the mid-80s. Friday night and Saturday, mostly clear. Lows in the lower 60s. Highs in the upper 80s. Saturday night, partly cloudy in the evening, then becoming mostly clear. Lows in the upper 60s. Sunday,
mostly sunny. Highs in the lower 90s. Sunday night, mostly clear. Lows in the lower 70s. Monday, mostly sunny. Highs in the mid-90s. Heat index values up to 100 in the afternoon. Monday night and Tuesday, partly cloudy. A 20% chance of showers. Lows in the mid-70s. Highs in the lower 90s. Heat index values up to 100. At 10 p.m. at Lambert Field in St. Louis, it was partly cloudy with a temperature of 79 degrees. The dew point was 67, giving us a relative humidity of 66%. The wind was east at 7 miles an hour, and the pressure was 30.01 inches and steady. Elsewhere in the metro area, in Chesterfield, it was partly cloudy and the temperature was 76. In Cahokia, it was partly cloudy and 74 degrees. In St. Charles, it was partly cloudy and 73. Across the region, it was mostly cloudy in Columbia, Missouri, with a temperature of 76. In Quincy, it was mostly cloudy and 72 degrees. In Kansas City, it was partly cloudy and the temperature was 76. It was mostly cloudy in Springfield, Missouri, with a temperature of 80. In Rolla, it was partly cloudy and the temperature was 77. In Farmington, it was 75 degrees. It was clear in Cape Girardeau, with 73 degrees. It was mostly cloudy in Springfield, Illinois, with a temperature of 73. Once again in St. Louis, it was partly cloudy, the temperature was 79 degrees, and the wind was east at 7 miles an hour. The current time is 10:50 p.m. Central Daylight Time. 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This program originates from the National Weather Service Forecast Office in St. Louis, Missouri, and serves parts of East Central Missouri and Southwest Illinois, including the St. Louis metro area and surrounding counties. Tonight, mostly cloudy. Lows in the upper 60s. Southeast winds around 5 miles per hour. Wednesday, mostly sunny. A slight chance of showers and thunderstorms in the afternoon. Highs in the upper 80s. Southwest winds 5 to 10 miles per hour. Chance of rain 20%. Wednesday night, mostly cloudy with a chance of showers and thunderstorms in the evening, then mostly clear after midnight. Lows in the mid-60s. Northwest winds around 5 miles per hour. Chance of rain 40%. Thursday, sunny. Highs in the mid-80s. North winds 5 to 10 miles per hour. Thursday night, mostly clear. Lows in the mid-60s. North winds around 5 miles per hour. Friday, sunny. Highs in the mid-80s. Friday night and Saturday, mostly clear. Lows in the lower 60s. Highs in the upper 80s. Saturday night, partly cloudy in the evening, then becoming mostly clear. Lows in the upper 60s. Sunday, mostly sunny. Highs in the lower 90s. Sunday night, mostly clear. Lows in the lower 70s. Monday, mostly sunny. Highs in the mid-90s. Heat index values up to 100 in the afternoon. Monday night and Tuesday, partly cloudy. A 20% chance of showers. Lows in the mid-70s. Highs in the lower 90s. Heat index values up to 100. At 10 p.m. at Lambert Field in St. Louis, it was partly cloudy with a temperature of 79 degrees. The dew point was 67, giving us a relative humidity of 66%. The wind was east at 7 miles an hour, and the pressure was 30.01 inches and steady. Elsewhere in the metro area, in Chesterfield, it was partly cloudy and the temperature was 76. In Cahokia, it was partly cloudy and 74 degrees. In St. Charles, it was partly cloudy and 73. Across the region, it was mostly cloudy in Columbia, Missouri, with a temperature of 76. In Quincy, it was mostly cloudy and 72 degrees.
degrees. In Kansas City, it was partly cloudy and the temperature was 76. It was mostly cloudy in Springfield, Missouri, with a temperature of 80. In Rolla, it was partly cloudy and the temperature was 77. In Farmington, it was 75 degrees. It was clear in Cape Girardeau, with 73 degrees. It was mostly cloudy in Springfield, Illinois, with a temperature of 73. Once again in St. Louis, it was partly cloudy. The temperature was 79 degrees and the wind was east at 7 miles an hour. The current time is 10:54 p.m. Central Daylight Time. 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This program originates from the National Weather Service Forecast Office in St. Louis, Missouri, and serves parts of East Central Missouri and Southwest Illinois, including the St. Louis metro area and surrounding counties. Tonight, mostly cloudy. Lows in the upper 60s. Southeast winds around 5 miles per hour. Wednesday, mostly sunny. A slight chance of showers and thunderstorms in the afternoon. Highs in the upper 80s. Southwest winds 5 to 10 miles per hour. Chance of rain 20%. Wednesday night, mostly cloudy with a chance of showers and thunderstorms in the evening, then mostly clear after midnight. Lows in the mid-60s. Northwest winds around 5 miles per hour. Chance of rain 40%. Thursday, sunny. Highs in the mid-80s. North winds 5 to 10 miles per hour. Thursday night, mostly clear. Lows in the mid-60s. North winds around 5 miles per hour. Friday, sunny. Highs in the mid-80s. Friday night and Saturday, mostly clear. Lows in the lower 60s. Highs in the upper 80s. Saturday night, partly cloudy in the evening, then becoming mostly clear. Lows in the upper 60s. Sunday, mostly sunny. Highs in the lower 90s. Sunday night, mostly clear. Lows in the lower 70s. Monday, mostly sunny. Highs in the mid-90s. Heat index values up to 100 in the afternoon. Monday night and Tuesday, partly cloudy. A 20% chance of showers. Lows in the mid-70s. Highs in the lower 90s. Heat index values up to 100. At 10 p.m. at Lambert Field in St. Louis, it was partly cloudy with a temperature of 79 degrees. The dew point was 67, giving us a relative humidity of 66%. The wind was east at 7 miles an hour, and the pressure was 30.01 inches and steady. Elsewhere in the metro area, in Chesterfield, it was partly cloudy and the temperature was 76. In Cahokia, it was partly cloudy and 74 degrees. In St. Charles, it was partly cloudy and 73. Across the region, it was mostly cloudy in Columbia, Missouri, with a temperature of 76. In Quincy, it was mostly cloudy and 72 degrees. In Kansas City, it was partly cloudy and the temperature was 76. It was mostly cloudy in Springfield, Missouri, with a temperature of 80. In Rolla, it was partly cloudy and the temperature was 77. In Farmington, it was 75 degrees. It was clear in Cape Girardeau, with 73 degrees. It was mostly cloudy in Springfield, Illinois, with a temperature of 73. Once again in St. Louis, it was partly cloudy. The temperature was 79 degrees and the wind was east at 7 miles an hour. The current time is 10:58 p.m. Central Daylight Time. 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Tonight, mostly cloudy. Lows in the upper 60s. Southeast winds around 5 miles per hour. Wednesday, mostly
mostly sunny. A slight chance of showers and thunderstorms in the afternoon. Highs in the upper 80s. Southwest winds 5 to 10 miles per hour. Chance of rain 20%. Wednesday night, mostly cloudy with a chance of showers and thunderstorms in the evening, then mostly clear after midnight. Lows in the mid-60s. Northwest winds around 5 miles per hour. Chance of rain 40%. Thursday, sunny. Highs in the mid-80s. North winds 5 to 10 miles per hour. Thursday night, mostly clear. Lows in the mid-60s. North winds around 5 miles per hour. Friday, sunny. Highs in the mid-80s. Friday night and Saturday, mostly clear. Lows in the lower 60s. Highs in the upper 80s. Saturday night, partly cloudy in the evening, then becoming mostly clear. Lows in the upper 60s. Sunday, mostly sunny. Highs in the lower 90s. Sunday night, mostly clear. Lows in the lower 70s. Monday, mostly sunny. Highs in the mid-90s. Heat index values up to 100 in the afternoon. Monday night and Tuesday, partly cloudy. A 20% chance of showers. Lows in the mid-70s. Highs in the lower 90s. Heat index values up to 100. At 10 p.m. at Lambert Field in St. Louis, it was partly cloudy with a temperature of 79 degrees. The dew point was 67, giving us a relative humidity of 66%. The wind was east at 7 miles an hour, and the pressure was 30.01 inches and steady. Elsewhere in the metro area, in Chesterfield, it was partly cloudy and the temperature was 76. In Cahokia, it was partly cloudy and 74 degrees. In St. Charles, it was partly cloudy and 73. Across the region, it was mostly cloudy in Columbia, Missouri, with a temperature of 76. In Quincy, it was mostly cloudy and 72 degrees. In Kansas City, it was partly cloudy and the temperature was 76. It was mostly cloudy in Springfield, Missouri, with a temperature of 80. In Rolla, it was partly cloudy and the temperature was 77. In Farmington, it was 75 degrees. It was clear in Cape Girardeau, with 73 degrees. It was mostly cloudy in Springfield, Illinois, with a temperature of 73. Once again in St. Louis, it was partly cloudy. The temperature was 79 degrees and the wind was east at 7 miles an hour. The current time is 11:02 p.m. Central Daylight Time. 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This program originates from the National Weather Service Forecast Office in St. Louis, Missouri, and serves parts of East Central Missouri and Southwest Illinois, including the St. Louis metro area and surrounding counties. Tonight, mostly cloudy. Lows in the upper 60s. Southeast winds around 5 miles per hour. Wednesday, mostly sunny. A slight chance of showers and thunderstorms in the afternoon. Highs in the upper 80s. Southwest winds 5 to 10 miles per hour. Chance of rain 20%. Wednesday night, mostly cloudy with a chance of showers and thunderstorms in the evening, then mostly clear after midnight. Lows in the mid-60s. Northwest winds around 5 miles per hour. Chance of rain 40%. Thursday, sunny. Highs in the mid-80s. North winds 5 to 10 miles per hour. Thursday night, mostly clear. Lows in the mid-60s. North winds around 5 miles per hour. Friday, sunny. Highs in the mid-80s. Friday night and Saturday, mostly clear. Lows in the lower 60s. Highs in the upper 80s. Saturday night, partly cloudy in the evening, then becoming mostly clear. Lows in the upper 60s. Sunday, mostly sunny. Highs in the lower 90s. Sunday night, mostly clear. Lows in the lower 70s.
Monday, mostly sunny. Highs in the mid-90s. Heat index values up to 100 in the afternoon. Monday night and Tuesday, partly cloudy. A 20% chance of showers. Lows in the mid-70s. Highs in the lower 90s. Heat index values up to 100. At 10 p.m. at Lambert Field in St. Louis, it was partly cloudy with a temperature of 79 degrees. The dew point was 67, giving us a relative humidity of 66%. The wind was east at 7 miles an hour, and the pressure was 30.01 inches and steady. Elsewhere in the metro area, in Chesterfield, it was partly cloudy and the temperature was 76. In Cahokia, it was partly cloudy and 74 degrees. In St. Charles, it was partly cloudy and 73. Across the region, it was mostly cloudy in Columbia, Missouri, with a temperature of 76. In Quincy, it was mostly cloudy and 72 degrees. In Kansas City, it was partly cloudy and the temperature was 76. It was mostly cloudy in Springfield, Missouri, with a temperature of 80. In Rolla, it was partly cloudy and the temperature was 77. In Farmington, it was 75 degrees. It was clear in Cape Girardeau, with 73 degrees. It was mostly cloudy in Springfield, Illinois, with a temperature of 73. Once again in St. Louis, it was partly cloudy, the temperature was 79 degrees, and the wind was east at 7 miles an hour. The current time is 11:05 p.m. Central Daylight Time. 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This program originates from the National Weather Service Forecast Office in St. Louis, Missouri, and serves parts of East Central Missouri and Southwest Illinois, including the St. Louis metro area and surrounding counties. Tonight, mostly cloudy. Lows in the upper 60s. Southeast winds around 5 miles per hour. Wednesday, mostly sunny. A slight chance of showers and thunderstorms in the afternoon. Highs in the upper 80s. Southwest winds 5 to 10 miles per hour. Chance of rain 20%. Wednesday night, mostly cloudy with a chance of showers and thunderstorms in the evening, then mostly clear after midnight. Lows in the mid-60s. Northwest winds around 5 miles per hour. Chance of rain 40%. Thursday, sunny. Highs in the mid-80s. North winds 5 to 10 miles per hour. Thursday night, mostly clear. Lows in the mid-60s. North winds around 5 miles per hour. Friday, sunny. Highs in the mid-80s. Friday night and Saturday, mostly clear. Lows in the lower 60s. Highs in the upper 80s. Saturday night, partly cloudy in the evening, then becoming mostly clear. Lows in the upper 60s. Sunday, mostly sunny. Highs in the lower 90s. Sunday night, mostly clear. Lows in the lower 70s. Monday, mostly sunny. Highs in the mid-90s. Heat index values up to 100 in the afternoon. Monday night and Tuesday, partly cloudy. A 20% chance of showers. Lows in the mid-70s. Highs in the lower 90s. Heat index values up to 100. At 10 p.m. at Lambert Field in St. Louis, it was partly cloudy with a temperature of 79 degrees. The dew point was 67, giving us a relative humidity of 66%. The wind was east at 7 miles an hour, and the pressure was 30.01 inches and steady. Elsewhere in the metro area, in Chesterfield, it was partly cloudy and the temperature was 76. In Cahokia, it was partly cloudy and 74 degrees. In St. Charles, it was partly cloudy and 73. Across the region, it was mostly cloudy in Columbia, Missouri, with a temperature of 76. In Quincy, it was mostly cloudy and 72 degrees. In Kansas City, it was partly cloudy and the temperature was 76. It was mostly cloudy in Springfield, Missouri.
a temperature of 80. In Rolla, it was partly cloudy and the temperature was 77. In Farmington, it was 75 degrees. It was clear in Cape Girardeau, with 73 degrees. It was mostly cloudy in Springfield, Illinois, with a temperature of 73. Once again in St. Louis, it was partly cloudy. The temperature was 79 degrees and the wind was east at 7 miles an hour. The current time is 11:09 p.m. Central Daylight Time. 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This program originates from the National Weather Service Forecast Office in St. Louis, Missouri, and serves parts of East Central Missouri and Southwest Illinois, including the St. Louis metro area and surrounding counties. Tonight, mostly cloudy. Lows in the upper 60s. Southeast winds around 5 miles per hour. Wednesday, mostly sunny. A slight chance of showers and thunderstorms in the afternoon. Highs in the upper 80s. Southwest winds 5 to 10 miles per hour. Chance of rain 20%. Wednesday night, mostly cloudy with a chance of showers and thunderstorms in the evening, then mostly clear after midnight. Lows in the mid-60s. Northwest winds around 5 miles per hour. Chance of rain 40%. Thursday, sunny. Highs in the mid-80s. North winds 5 to 10 miles per hour. Thursday night, mostly clear. Lows in the mid-60s. North winds around 5 miles per hour. Friday, sunny. Highs in the mid-80s. Friday night and Saturday, mostly clear. Lows in the lower 60s. Highs in the upper 80s. Saturday night, partly cloudy in the evening, then becoming mostly clear. Lows in the upper 60s. Sunday, mostly sunny. Highs in the lower 90s. Sunday night, mostly clear. Lows in the lower 70s. Monday, mostly sunny. Highs in the mid-90s. Heat index values up to 100 in the afternoon. Monday night and Tuesday, partly cloudy. A 20% chance of showers. Lows in the mid-70s. Highs in the lower 90s. Heat index values up to 100. At 11 p.m. at Lambert Field in St. Louis, it was partly cloudy with a temperature of 78 degrees. The dew point was 67, giving us a relative humidity of 68%. The wind was southeast at 7 miles an hour, and the pressure was 30.01 inches and steady. Elsewhere in the metro area, in Chesterfield, it was mostly cloudy and the temperature was 75. In Cahokia, it was partly cloudy and 74 degrees. In St. Charles, it was mostly cloudy and 74. Across the region, it was partly cloudy in Columbia, Missouri, with a temperature of 76. In Quincy, it was partly cloudy and 71 degrees. In Kansas City, it was partly cloudy and the temperature was 75. It was mostly cloudy in Springfield, Missouri, with a temperature of 81. In Rolla, it was mostly cloudy and the temperature was 76. In Farmington, it was 75 degrees. It was partly cloudy in Cape Girardeau, with 72 degrees. It was partly cloudy in Springfield, Illinois, with a temperature of 73. Once again in St. Louis, it was partly cloudy. The temperature was 78 degrees and the wind was southeast at 7 miles an hour. The current time is 11:13 p.m. Central Daylight Time. 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This program originates from the National Weather Service Forecast Office in St. Louis, Missouri, and serves parts of East Central Missouri and Southwest Illinois, including the St. Louis metro area and surrounding counties. Tonight, mostly cloudy. Lows in the upper 60s. Southeast winds around 5 miles per hour. Wednesday, mostly sunny. A slight chance of showers and thunderstorms in the afternoon. Highs in the upper 80s.
southwest winds 5 to 10 miles per hour. Chance of rain 20%. Wednesday night, mostly cloudy with a chance of showers and thunderstorms in the evening, then mostly clear after midnight. Lows in the mid-60s. Northwest winds around 5 miles per hour. Chance of rain 40%. Thursday, sunny. Highs in the mid-80s. North winds 5 to 10 miles per hour. Thursday night, mostly clear. Lows in the mid-60s. North winds around 5 miles per hour. Friday, sunny. Highs in the mid-80s. Friday night and Saturday, mostly clear. Lows in the lower 60s. Highs in the upper 80s. Saturday night, partly cloudy in the evening, then becoming mostly clear. Lows in the upper 60s. Sunday, mostly sunny. Highs in the lower 90s. Sunday night, mostly clear. Lows in the lower 70s. Monday, mostly sunny. Highs in the mid-90s. Heat index values up to 100 in the afternoon. Monday night and Tuesday, partly cloudy. A 20% chance of showers. Lows in the mid-70s. Highs in the lower 90s. Heat index values up to 100. At 11 p.m. at Lambert Field in St. Louis, it was partly cloudy with a temperature of 78 degrees. The dew point was 67, giving us a relative humidity of 68%. The wind was southeast at 7 miles an hour, and the pressure was 30.01 inches and steady. Elsewhere in the metro area, in Chesterfield, it was mostly cloudy and the temperature was 75. In Cahokia, it was partly cloudy and 74 degrees. In St. Charles, it was mostly cloudy and 74. Across the region, it was partly cloudy in Columbia, Missouri, with a temperature of 76. In Quincy, it was partly cloudy and 71 degrees. In Kansas City, it was partly cloudy and the temperature was 75. It was mostly cloudy in Springfield, Missouri, with a temperature of 81. In Rolla, it was mostly cloudy and the temperature was 76. In Farmington, it was 75 degrees. It was partly cloudy in Cape Girardeau, with 72 degrees. It was partly cloudy in Springfield, Illinois, with a temperature of 73. Once again in St. Louis, it was partly cloudy. The temperature was 78 degrees and the wind was southeast at 7 miles an hour. The current time is 11:17 p.m. Central Daylight Time. 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This program originates from the National Weather Service Forecast Office in St. Louis, Missouri, and serves parts of East Central Missouri and Southwest Illinois, including the St. Louis metro area and surrounding counties. Tonight, mostly cloudy. Lows in the upper 60s. Southeast winds around 5 miles per hour. Wednesday, mostly sunny. A slight chance of showers and thunderstorms in the afternoon. Highs in the upper 80s. Southwest winds 5 to 10 miles per hour. Chance of rain 20%. Wednesday night, mostly cloudy with a chance of showers and thunderstorms in the evening, then mostly clear after midnight. Lows in the mid-60s. Northwest winds around 5 miles per hour. Chance of rain 40%. Thursday, sunny. Highs in the mid-80s. North winds 5 to 10 miles per hour. Thursday night, mostly clear. Lows in the mid-60s. North winds around 5 miles per hour. Friday, sunny. Highs in the mid-80s. Friday night and Saturday, mostly clear. Lows in the lower 60s. Highs in the upper 80s. Saturday night, partly cloudy in the evening, then becoming mostly clear. Lows in the upper 60s. Sunday, mostly sunny. Highs in the lower 90s. Sunday night, mostly clear. Lows in the lower 70s. Monday, mostly sunny. Highs in the mid-90s. Heat index values up to
100 in the afternoon. Monday night and Tuesday, partly cloudy. A 20% chance of showers. Lows in the mid-70s. Highs in the lower 90s. Heat index values up to 100. At 11 p.m. at Lambert Field in St. Louis, it was partly cloudy with a temperature of 78 degrees. The dew point was 67, giving us a relative humidity of 68%. The wind was southeast at 7 miles an hour, and the pressure was 30.01 inches and steady. Elsewhere in the metro area, in Chesterfield, it was mostly cloudy and the temperature was 75. In Cahokia, it was partly cloudy and 74 degrees. In St. Charles, it was mostly cloudy and 74. Across the region, it was partly cloudy in Columbia, Missouri, with a temperature of 76. In Quincy, it was partly cloudy and 71 degrees. In Kansas City, it was partly cloudy in the afternoon. Monday night.

was mostly cloudy and the temperature was 75. In Cahokia, it was partly cloudy and 74 degrees. In St. Charles, it was mostly cloudy and 74. Across the region, it was partly cloudy in Columbia, Missouri, with a temperature of 76. In Quincy, it was partly cloudy and 71 degrees. In Kansas City, it was partly cloudy and the temperature was 75. It was mostly cloudy in Springfield, Missouri, with a temperature of 81. In Rolla, it was mostly cloudy and the temperature was 76. In Farmington, it was 75 degrees. It was partly cloudy in Cape Girardeau, with 72 degrees. It was partly cloudy in Springfield, Illinois, with a temperature of 73. Once again in St. Louis, it was partly cloudy. The temperature was 78 degrees and the wind was southeast at 7 miles an hour. The current time is 11:20 p.m. Central Daylight Time. 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This program originates from the National Weather Service Forecast Office in St. Louis, Missouri, and serves parts of East Central Missouri and Southwest Illinois, including the St. Louis metro area and surrounding counties. Tonight, mostly cloudy. Lows in the upper 60s. Southeast winds around 5 miles per hour. Wednesday, mostly sunny. A slight chance of showers and thunderstorms in the afternoon. Highs in the upper 80s. Southwest winds 5 to 10 miles per hour. Chance of rain 20%. Wednesday night, mostly cloudy with a chance of showers and thunderstorms in the evening, then mostly clear after midnight. Lows in the mid-60s. Northwest winds around 5 miles per hour. Chance of rain 40%. Thursday, sunny. Highs in the mid-80s. North winds 5 to 10 miles per hour. Thursday night, mostly clear. Lows in the mid-60s. North winds around 5 miles per hour. Friday, sunny. Highs in the mid-80s. Friday night and Saturday, mostly clear. Lows in the lower 60s. Highs in the upper 80s. Saturday night, partly cloudy in the evening, then becoming mostly clear. Lows in the upper 60s. Sunday, mostly sunny. Highs in the lower 90s. Sunday night, mostly clear. Lows in the lower 70s. Monday, mostly sunny. Highs in the mid-90s. Heat index values up to 100 in the afternoon. Monday night and Tuesday, partly cloudy. A 20% chance of showers. Lows in the mid-70s. Highs in the lower 90s. Heat index values up to 100. At 11 p.m. at Lambert Field in St. Louis, it was partly cloudy with a temperature of 78 degrees. The dew point was 67, giving us a relative humidity of 68%. The wind was southeast at 7 miles an hour, and the pressure was 30.01 inches and steady. Elsewhere in the metro area, in Chesterfield, it was mostly cloudy and the temperature was 75. In Cahokia, it was partly cloudy and 74 degrees. In St. Charles, it was mostly cloudy and 74. Across the region, it was partly cloudy in Columbia, Missouri, with a temperature of 76. In Quincy, it was partly cloudy and 71 degrees. In Kansas City, it was partly cloudy and the temperature was 75. It was mostly cloudy in Springfield, Missouri, with a temperature of 81. In Rolla, it was mostly cloudy and the temperature was 76. In Farmington, it was 75 degrees. It was partly cloudy in Cape Girardeau, with 72 degrees. It was partly cloudy in Springfield, Illinois, with a temperature of 73. Once again in St. Louis, it was partly cloudy. The temperature was 78 degrees and the wind was southeast at 7 miles an hour. The current time is 11:24 p.m. Central Daylight Time. This is NOAA, Weather Radio KDO 89 St. Louis, Missouri, broadcasting on 162.550 MHz.

This program originates from the National Weather Service Forecast Office in St. Louis, Missouri, and serves parts of East Central Missouri and Southwest Illinois, including the St. Louis metro area and surrounding counties. Tonight, mostly cloudy. Lows in the upper 60s. Southeast winds around 5 miles per hour. Wednesday, mostly sunny. A slight chance of showers and thunderstorms in the afternoon. Highs in the upper 80s. Southwest winds 5 to 10 miles per hour. Chance of rain 20%. Wednesday night, mostly cloudy with a chance of showers and thunderstorms in the evening, then mostly clear after midnight. Lows in the mid-60s. Northwest winds around 5 miles per hour. Chance of rain 40%. Thursday, sunny. Highs in the mid-80s. North winds 5 to 10 miles per hour. Thursday night, mostly clear. Lows in the mid-60s. North winds around 5 miles per hour. Friday, sunny. Highs in the mid-80s. Friday night and Saturday, mostly clear. Lows in the lower 60s. Highs in the upper 80s. Saturday night, partly cloudy in the evening, then becoming mostly clear. Lows in the upper 60s. Sunday, mostly sunny. Highs in the lower 90s. Sunday night, mostly clear. Lows in the lower 70s. Monday, mostly sunny. Highs in the mid-90s. Heat index values up to 100 in the afternoon. Monday night and Tuesday, partly cloudy. A 20% chance of showers. Lows in the mid-70s. Highs in the lower 90s. Heat index values up to 100. At 11 p.m. at Lambert Field in St. Louis, it was partly cloudy with a temperature of 78 degrees. The dew point was 67, giving us a relative humidity of 68%. The wind was southeast at 7 miles an hour, and the pressure was 30.01 inches and steady. Elsewhere in the metro area, in Chesterfield, it was mostly cloudy and the temperature was 75. In Cahokia, it was partly cloudy and 74 degrees. In St. Charles, it was mostly cloudy and 74. Across the region, it was partly cloudy in Columbia, Missouri, with a temperature of 76. In Quincy, it was partly cloudy and 71 degrees. In Kansas City, it was partly cloudy and the temperature was 75. It was mostly cloudy in Springfield, Missouri, with a temperature of 81. In Rolla, it was mostly cloudy and the temperature was 76. In Farmington, it was 75 degrees. It was partly cloudy in Cape Girardeau, with 72 degrees. It was partly cloudy in Springfield, Illinois, with a temperature of 73. Once again in St. Louis, it was partly cloudy. The temperature was 78 degrees and the wind was southeast at 7 miles an hour. The current time is 11:28 p.m. Central Daylight Time. 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This program originates from the National Weather Service Forecast Office in St. Louis, Missouri, and serves parts of East Central Missouri and Southwest Illinois, including the St. Louis metro area and surrounding counties. Tonight, mostly cloudy. Lows in the upper 60s. Southeast winds around 5 miles per hour. Wednesday, mostly sunny. A slight chance of showers and thunderstorms in the afternoon. Highs in the upper 80s. Southwest winds 5 to 10 miles per hour. Chance of rain 20%. Wednesday night, mostly cloudy with a chance of showers and thunderstorms in the evening, then mostly clear after midnight. Lows in the mid-60s. Northwest winds around 5 miles per hour. Chance of rain 40%. Thursday, sunny. Highs in the mid-80s. North winds 5 to 10 miles per hour. Thursday night, mostly clear. Lows in the mid-60s. North winds around 5 miles per hour. Friday, sunny. Highs in the mid-80s. Friday.
Night and Saturday, mostly clear. Lows in the lower 60s. Highs in the upper 80s. Saturday night, partly cloudy in the evening, then becoming mostly clear. Lows in the upper 60s. Sunday, mostly sunny. Highs in the lower 90s. Sunday night, mostly clear. Lows in the lower 70s. Monday, mostly sunny. Highs in the mid-90s. Heat index values up to 100 in the afternoon. Monday night and Tuesday, partly cloudy. A 20% chance of showers. Lows in the mid-70s. Highs in the lower 90s. Heat index values up to 100. At 11 p.m. at Lambert Field in St. Louis, it was partly cloudy with a temperature of 78 degrees. The dew point was 67, giving us a relative humidity of 68%. The wind was southeast at 7 miles an hour, and the pressure was 30.01 inches and steady. Elsewhere in the metro area, in Chesterfield, it was mostly cloudy and the temperature was 75. In Cahokia, it was partly cloudy and 74 degrees. In St. Charles, it was mostly cloudy and 74. Across the region, it was partly cloudy in Columbia, Missouri, with a temperature of 76. In Quincy, it was partly cloudy and 71 degrees. In Kansas City, it was partly cloudy and the temperature was 75. It was mostly cloudy in Springfield, Missouri, with a temperature of 81. In Rolla, it was mostly cloudy and the temperature was 76. In Farmington, it was 75 degrees. It was partly cloudy in Cape Girardeau, with 72 degrees. It was partly cloudy in Springfield, Illinois, with a temperature of 73. Once again in St. Louis, it was partly cloudy. The temperature was 78 degrees and the wind was southeast at 7 miles an hour. The current time is 11:31 p.m. Central Daylight Time. 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Tonight, mostly cloudy. Lows in the upper 60s. Southeast winds around 5 miles per hour. Wednesday, mostly sunny. A slight chance of showers and thunderstorms in the afternoon. Highs in the upper 80s. Southwest winds 5 to 10 miles per hour. Chance of rain 20%. Wednesday night, mostly cloudy with a chance of showers and thunderstorms in the evening, then mostly clear after midnight. Lows in the mid-60s. Northwest winds around 5 miles per hour. Chance of rain 40%. Thursday, sunny. Highs in the mid-80s. North winds 5 to 10 miles per hour. Thursday night, mostly clear. Lows in the mid-60s. North winds around 5 miles per hour. Friday, sunny. Highs in the mid-80s. Friday night and Saturday, mostly clear. Lows in the lower 60s. Highs in the upper 80s. Saturday night, partly cloudy in the evening, then becoming mostly clear. Lows in the upper 60s. Sunday, mostly sunny. Highs in the lower 90s. Sunday night, mostly clear. Lows in the lower 70s. Monday, mostly sunny. Highs in the mid-90s. Heat index values up to 100 in the afternoon. Monday night and Tuesday, partly cloudy. A 20% chance of showers. Lows in the mid-70s. Highs in the lower 90s. Heat index values up to 100. At 11 p.m. at Lambert Field in St. Louis, it was partly cloudy with a temperature of 78 degrees. The dew point was 67, giving us a relative humidity of 68%. The wind was southeast at 7 miles an hour, and the pressure was 30.01 inches and steady. Elsewhere in the metro area, in Chesterfield, it was mostly cloudy and the temperature was 75.
Cahokia, it was partly cloudy and 74 degrees. In St. Charles, it was mostly cloudy and 74. Across the region, it was partly cloudy in Columbia, Missouri, with a temperature of 76. In Quincy, it was partly cloudy and 71 degrees. In Kansas City, it was partly cloudy and the temperature was 75. It was mostly cloudy in Springfield, Missouri, with a temperature of 81. In Rolla, it was mostly cloudy and the temperature was 76. In Farmington, it was 75 degrees. It was partly cloudy in Cape Girardeau, with 72 degrees. It was partly cloudy in Springfield, Illinois, with a temperature of 73. Once again in St. Louis, it was partly cloudy. The temperature was 78 degrees and the wind was southeast at 7 miles an hour. The current time is 11:35 p.m. Central Daylight Time. 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Tonight, mostly cloudy. Lows in the upper 60s. Southeast winds around 5 miles per hour. Wednesday, mostly sunny. A slight chance of showers and thunderstorms in the afternoon. Highs in the upper 80s. Southwest winds 5 to 10 miles per hour. Chance of rain 20%. Wednesday night, mostly cloudy with a chance of showers and thunderstorms in the evening, then mostly clear after midnight. Lows in the mid-60s. Northwest winds around 5 miles per hour. Chance of rain 40%. Thursday, sunny. Highs in the mid-80s. North winds 5 to 10 miles per hour. Thursday night, mostly clear. Lows in the mid-60s. North winds around 5 miles per hour. Friday, sunny. Highs in the mid-80s. Friday night and Saturday, mostly clear. Lows in the lower 60s. Highs in the upper 80s. Saturday night, partly cloudy in the evening, then becoming mostly clear. Lows in the upper 60s. Sunday, mostly sunny. Highs in the lower 90s. Sunday night, mostly clear. Lows in the lower 70s. Monday, mostly sunny. Highs in the mid-90s. Heat index values up to 100 in the afternoon. Monday night and Tuesday, partly cloudy. A 20% chance of showers. Lows in the mid-70s. Highs in the lower 90s. Heat index values up to 100. At 11 p.m. at Lambert Field in St. Louis, it was partly cloudy with a temperature of 78 degrees. The dew point was 67, giving us a relative humidity of 68%. The wind was southeast at 7 miles an hour, and the pressure was 30.01 inches and steady. Elsewhere in the metro area, in Chesterfield, it was mostly cloudy and the temperature was 75. In Cahokia, it was partly cloudy and 74 degrees. In St. Charles, it was mostly cloudy and 74. Across the region, it was partly cloudy in Columbia, Missouri, with a temperature of 76. In Quincy, it was partly cloudy and 71 degrees. In Kansas City, it was partly cloudy and the temperature was 75. It was mostly cloudy in Springfield, Missouri, with a temperature of 81. In Rolla, it was mostly cloudy and the temperature was 76. In Farmington, it was 75 degrees. It was partly cloudy in Cape Girardeau, with 72 degrees. It was partly cloudy in Springfield, Illinois, with a temperature of 73. Once again in St. Louis, it was partly cloudy. The temperature was 78 degrees and the wind was southeast at 7 miles an hour. The current time is 11:39 p.m. Central Daylight Time. This is NOAA, Weather Radio KDO 89 St. Louis, Missouri, broadcasting on 162.550 MHz. This program originates from the National Weather Service Forecast.
office in St. Louis, Missouri, and serves parts of East Central Missouri and Southwest Illinois, including the St. Louis metro area and surrounding counties. Tonight, mostly cloudy. Lows in the upper 60s. Southeast winds around 5 miles per hour. Wednesday, mostly sunny. A slight chance of showers and thunderstorms in the afternoon. Highs in the upper 80s. Southwest winds 5 to 10 miles per hour. Chance of rain 20%. Wednesday night, mostly cloudy with a chance of showers and thunderstorms in the evening, then mostly clear after midnight. Lows in the mid-60s. Northwest winds around 5 miles per hour. Chance of rain 40%. Thursday, sunny. Highs in the mid-80s. North winds 5 to 10 miles per hour. Thursday night, mostly clear. Lows in the mid-60s. North winds around 5 miles per hour. Friday, sunny. Highs in the mid-80s. Friday night and Saturday, mostly clear. Lows in the lower 60s. Highs in the upper 80s. Saturday night, partly cloudy in the evening, then becoming mostly clear. Lows in the upper 60s. Sunday, mostly sunny. Highs in the lower 90s. Sunday night, mostly clear. Lows in the lower 70s. Monday, mostly sunny. Highs in the mid-90s. Heat index values up to 100 in the afternoon. Monday night and Tuesday, partly cloudy. A 20% chance of showers. Lows in the mid-70s. Highs in the lower 90s. Heat index values up to 100. At 11 p.m. at Lambert Field in St. Louis, it was partly cloudy with a temperature of 78 degrees. The dew point was 67, giving us a relative humidity of 68%. The wind was southeast at 7 miles an hour, and the pressure was 30.01 inches and steady. Elsewhere in the metro area, in Chesterfield, it was mostly cloudy and the temperature was 75. In Cahokia, it was partly cloudy and 74 degrees. In St. Charles, it was mostly cloudy and 74. Across the region, it was partly cloudy in Columbia, Missouri, with a temperature of 76. In Quincy, it was partly cloudy and 71 degrees. In Kansas City, it was partly cloudy and the temperature was 75. It was mostly cloudy in Springfield, Missouri, with a temperature of 81. In Rolla, it was mostly cloudy and the temperature was 76. In Farmington, it was 75 degrees. It was partly cloudy in Cape Girardeau, with 72 degrees. It was partly cloudy in Springfield, Illinois, with a temperature of 73. Once again in St. Louis, it was partly cloudy, the temperature was 78 degrees and the wind was southeast at 7 miles an hour. The current time is 11:43 p.m. Central Daylight Time. 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This program originates from the National Weather Service Forecast Office in St. Louis, Missouri, and serves parts of East Central Missouri and Southwest Illinois, including the St. Louis metro area and surrounding counties. Tonight, mostly cloudy. Lows in the upper 60s. Southeast winds around 5 miles per hour. Wednesday, mostly sunny. A slight chance of showers and thunderstorms in the afternoon. Highs in the upper 80s. Southwest winds 5 to 10 miles per hour. Chance of rain 20%. Wednesday night, mostly cloudy with a chance of showers and thunderstorms in the evening, then mostly clear after midnight. Lows in the mid-60s. Northwest winds around 5 miles per hour. Chance of rain 40%. Thursday, sunny. Highs in the mid-80s. North winds 5 to 10 miles per hour. Thursday night, mostly clear. Lows in the mid-60s. North winds around 5 miles per hour. Friday, sunny. Highs in the mid-80s. Friday night and Saturday, mostly clear. Lows in the
lower 60s. Highs in the upper 80s. Saturday night, partly cloudy in the evening, then becoming mostly clear. Lows in the upper 60s. Sunday, mostly sunny. Highs in the lower 90s. Sunday night, mostly clear. Lows in the lower 70s. Monday, mostly sunny. Highs in the mid-90s. Heat index values up to 100 in the afternoon. Monday night and Tuesday, partly cloudy. A 20% chance of showers. Lows in the mid-70s. Highs in the lower 90s. Heat index values up to 100. At 11 p.m. at Lambert Field in St. Louis, it was partly cloudy with a temperature of 78 degrees. The dew point was 67, giving us a relative humidity of 68%. The wind was southeast at 7 miles an hour, and the pressure was 30.01 inches and steady. Elsewhere in the metro area, in Chesterfield, it was mostly cloudy and the temperature was 75. In Cahokia, it was partly cloudy and 74 degrees. In St. Charles, it was mostly cloudy and 74. Across the region, it was partly cloudy in Columbia, Missouri, with a temperature of 76. In Quincy, it was partly cloudy and 71 degrees. In Kansas City, it was partly cloudy and the temperature was 75. It was mostly cloudy in Springfield, Missouri, with a temperature of 81. In Rolla, it was mostly cloudy and the temperature was 76. In Farmington, it was 75 degrees. It was partly cloudy in Cape Girardeau, with 72 degrees. It was partly cloudy in Springfield, Illinois, with a temperature of 73. Once again in St. Louis, it was partly cloudy. The temperature was 78 degrees and the wind was southeast at 7 miles an hour. The current time is 11:46 p.m. Central Daylight Time. 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This program originates from the National Weather Service Forecast Office in St. Louis, Missouri, and serves parts of East Central Missouri and Southwest Illinois, including the St. Louis metro area and surrounding counties. Tonight, mostly cloudy. Lows in the upper 60s. Southeast winds around 5 miles per hour. Wednesday, mostly sunny. A slight chance of showers and thunderstorms in the afternoon. Highs in the upper 80s. Southwest winds 5 to 10 miles per hour. Chance of rain 20%. Wednesday night, mostly cloudy with a chance of showers and thunderstorms in the evening, then mostly clear after midnight. Lows in the mid-60s. Northwest winds around 5 miles per hour. Chance of rain 40%. Thursday, sunny. Highs in the mid-80s. North winds 5 to 10 miles per hour. Thursday night, mostly clear. Lows in the mid-60s. North winds around 5 miles per hour. Friday, sunny. Highs in the mid-80s. Friday night and Saturday, mostly clear. Lows in the lower 60s. Highs in the upper 80s. Saturday night, partly cloudy in the evening, then becoming mostly clear. Lows in the upper 60s. Sunday, mostly sunny. Highs in the lower 90s. Sunday night, mostly clear. Lows in the lower 70s. Monday, mostly sunny. Highs in the mid-90s. Heat index values up to 100 in the afternoon. Monday night and Tuesday, partly cloudy. A 20% chance of showers. Lows in the mid-70s. Highs in the lower 90s. Heat index values up to 100. At 11 p.m. at Lambert Field in St. Louis, it was partly cloudy with a temperature of 78 degrees. The dew point was 67, giving us a relative humidity of 68%. The wind was southeast at 7 miles an hour, and the pressure was 30.01 inches and steady. Elsewhere in the metro area, in Chesterfield, it was mostly cloudy and the temperature was 75.
In Cahokia, it was partly cloudy and 74 degrees. In St. Charles, it was mostly cloudy and 74. Across the region, it was partly cloudy in Columbia, Missouri, with a temperature of 76. In Quincy, it was partly cloudy and 71 degrees. In Kansas City, it was partly cloudy and the temperature was 75. It was mostly cloudy in Springfield, Missouri, with a temperature of 81. In Rolla, it was mostly cloudy and the temperature was 76. In Farmington, it was 75 degrees. It was partly cloudy in Cape Girardeau, with 72 degrees. It was partly cloudy in Springfield, Illinois, with a temperature of 73. Once again in St. Louis, it was partly cloudy. The temperature was 78 degrees and the wind was southeast at 7 miles an hour. The current time is 11:50 p.m. Central Daylight Time. 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This program originates from the National Weather Service Forecast Office in St. Louis, Missouri, and serves parts of East Central Missouri and Southwest Illinois, including the St. Louis metro area and surrounding counties. Tonight, mostly cloudy. Lows in the upper 60s. Southeast winds around 5 miles per hour. Wednesday, mostly sunny. A slight chance of showers and thunderstorms in the afternoon. Highs in the upper 80s. Southwest winds 5 to 10 miles per hour. Chance of rain 20%. Wednesday night, mostly cloudy with a chance of showers and thunderstorms in the evening, then mostly clear after midnight. Lows in the mid-60s. Northwest winds around 5 miles per hour. Chance of rain 40%. Thursday, sunny. Highs in the mid-80s. North winds 5 to 10 miles per hour. Thursday night, mostly clear. Lows in the mid-60s. North winds around 5 miles per hour. Friday, sunny. Highs in the mid-80s. Friday night and Saturday, mostly clear. Lows in the lower 60s. Highs in the upper 80s. Saturday night, partly cloudy in the evening, then becoming mostly clear. Lows in the upper 60s. Sunday, mostly sunny. Highs in the lower 90s. Sunday night, mostly clear. Lows in the lower 70s. Monday, mostly sunny. Highs in the mid-90s. Heat index values up to 100 in the afternoon. Monday night and Tuesday, partly cloudy. A 20% chance of showers. Lows in the mid-70s. Highs in the lower 90s. Heat index values up to 100. At 11 p.m. at Field in St. Louis, it was partly cloudy with a temperature of 78 degrees. The dew point was 67, giving us a relative humidity of 68%. The wind was southeast at 7 miles an hour, and the pressure was 30.01 inches and steady. Elsewhere in the metro area, in Chesterfield, it was mostly cloudy and the temperature was 75. In Cahokia, it was partly cloudy and 74 degrees. In St. Charles, it was mostly cloudy and 74. Across the region, it was partly cloudy in Columbia, Missouri, with a temperature of 76. In Quincy, it was partly cloudy and 71 degrees. In Kansas City, it was partly cloudy and the temperature was 75. It was mostly cloudy in Springfield, Missouri, with a temperature of 81. In Rolla, it was mostly cloudy and the temperature was 76. In Farmington, it was 75 degrees. It was partly cloudy in Cape Girardeau, with 72 degrees. It was partly cloudy in Springfield, Illinois, with a temperature of 73. Once again in St. Louis, it was partly cloudy. The temperature was 78 degrees and the wind was southeast at 7 miles an hour. The current time is 11:54 p.m. Central Daylight Time. 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
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Tonight, mostly cloudy. Lows in the upper 60s. Southeast winds around 5 miles per hour. Wednesday, mostly sunny. A slight chance of showers and thunderstorms in the afternoon. Highs in the upper 80s. Southwest winds 5 to 10 miles per hour. Chance of rain 20%. Wednesday night, mostly cloudy with a chance of showers and thunderstorms in the evening, then mostly clear after midnight. Lows in the mid-60s. Northwest winds around 5 miles per hour. Chance of rain 40%. Thursday, sunny. Highs in the mid-80s. North winds 5 to 10 miles per hour. Thursday night, mostly clear. Lows in the mid-60s. North winds around 5 miles per hour. Friday, sunny. Highs in the mid-80s. Friday night and Saturday, mostly clear. Lows in the lower 60s. Highs in the upper 80s. Saturday night, partly cloudy in the evening, then becoming mostly clear. Lows in the upper 60s. Sunday, mostly sunny. Highs in the lower 90s. Sunday night, mostly clear. Lows in the lower 70s. Monday, mostly sunny. Highs in the mid-90s. Heat index values up to 100 in the afternoon. Monday night and Tuesday, partly cloudy. A 20% chance of showers. Lows in the mid-70s. Highs in the lower 90s. Heat index values up to 100. At 11 p.m. at Lambert Field in St. Louis, it was partly cloudy with a temperature of 78 degrees. The dew point was 67, giving us a relative humidity of 68%. The wind was southeast at 7 miles an hour, and the pressure was 30.01 inches and steady. Elsewhere in the metro area, in Chesterfield, it was mostly cloudy and the temperature was 75. In Cahokia, it was partly cloudy and 74 degrees. In St. Charles, it was mostly cloudy and 74. Across the region, it was partly cloudy in Columbia, Missouri, with a temperature of 76. In Quincy, it was partly cloudy and 71 degrees. In Kansas City, it was partly cloudy and the temperature was 75. It was mostly cloudy in Springfield, Missouri, with a temperature of 81. In Rolla, it was mostly cloudy and the temperature was 76. In Farmington, it was 75 degrees. It was partly cloudy in Cape Girardeau, with 72 degrees. It was partly cloudy in Springfield, Illinois, with a temperature of 73. Once again in St. Louis, it was partly cloudy, the temperature was 78 degrees and the wind was southeast at 7 miles an hour. The current time is 11:58 p.m. Central Daylight Time. 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This program originates from the National Weather Service Forecast Office in St. Louis, Missouri, and serves parts of East Central Missouri and Southwest Illinois, including the St. Louis metro area and surrounding counties. Tonight, mostly cloudy. Lows in the upper 60s. Southeast winds around 5 miles per hour. Wednesday, mostly sunny. A slight chance of showers and thunderstorms in the afternoon. Highs in the upper 80s. Southwest winds 5 to 10 miles per hour. Chance of rain 20%. Wednesday night, mostly cloudy with a chance of showers and thunderstorms in the evening, then mostly clear after midnight. Lows in the mid-60s. Northwest winds around 5 miles per hour. Chance of rain 40%. Thursday, sunny. Highs in the mid-80s. North winds 5 to 10 miles per hour. Thursday night, mostly clear. Lows in the mid-60s. North winds around 5 miles per hour. Friday, sunny. Highs in the mid-80s.
Friday night and Saturday, mostly clear. Lows in the lower 60s. Highs in the upper 80s. Saturday night, partly cloudy in the evening, then becoming mostly clear. Lows in the upper 60s. Sunday, mostly sunny. Highs in the lower 90s. Sunday night, mostly clear. Lows in the lower 70s. Monday, mostly sunny. Highs in the mid-90s. Heat index values up to 100 in the afternoon. Monday night and Tuesday, partly cloudy. A 20% chance of showers. Lows in the mid-70s. Highs in the lower 90s. Heat index values up to 100. At 11 p.m. at Lambert Field in St. Louis, it was partly cloudy with a temperature of 78 degrees. The dew point was 67, giving us a relative humidity of 68%. The wind was southeast at 7 miles an hour, and the pressure was 30.01 inches and steady. Elsewhere in the metro area, in Chesterfield, it was mostly cloudy and the temperature was 75. In Cahokia, it was partly cloudy and 74 degrees. In St. Charles, it was mostly cloudy and 74. Across the region, it was partly cloudy in Columbia, Missouri, with a temperature of 76. In Quincy, it was partly cloudy and 71 degrees. In Kansas City, it was partly cloudy and the temperature was 75. It was mostly cloudy in Springfield, Missouri, with a temperature of 81. In Rolla, it was mostly cloudy and the temperature was 76. In Farmington, it was 75 degrees. It was partly cloudy in Cape Girardeau, with 72 degrees. It was partly cloudy in Springfield, Illinois, with a temperature of 73. Once again in St. Louis, it was partly cloudy. The temperature was 78 degrees and the wind was southeast at 7 miles an hour. The current time is 12:01 a.m. Central Daylight Time. 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This program originates from the National Weather Service Forecast Office in St. Louis, Missouri, and serves parts of East Central Missouri and Southwest Illinois, including the St. Louis metro area and surrounding counties. Tonight, mostly cloudy. Lows in the upper 60s. Southeast winds around 5 miles per hour. Wednesday, mostly sunny. A slight chance of showers and thunderstorms in the afternoon. Highs in the upper 80s. Southwest winds 5 to 10 miles per hour. Chance of rain 20%. Wednesday night, mostly cloudy with a chance of showers and thunderstorms in the evening, then mostly clear after midnight. Lows in the mid-60s. Northwest winds around 5 miles per hour. Chance of rain 40%. Thursday, sunny. Highs in the mid-80s. North winds 5 to 10 miles per hour. Thursday night, mostly clear. Lows in the mid-60s. North winds around 5 miles per hour. Friday, sunny. Highs in the mid-80s. Friday night and Saturday, mostly clear. Lows in the lower 60s. Highs in the upper 80s. Saturday night, partly cloudy in the evening, then becoming mostly clear. Lows in the upper 60s. Sunday, mostly sunny. Highs in the lower 90s. Sunday night, mostly clear. Lows in the lower 70s. Monday, mostly sunny. Highs in the mid-90s. Heat index values up to 100 in the afternoon. Monday night and Tuesday, partly cloudy. A 20% chance of showers. Lows in the mid-70s. Highs in the lower 90s. Heat index values up to 100. At 11 p.m. at Lambert Field in St. Louis, it was partly cloudy with a temperature of 78 degrees. The dew point was 67, giving us a relative humidity of 68%. The wind was southeast at 7 miles an hour, and the pressure was 30.01 inches and steady. Elsewhere in the metro area, in Chesterfield, it was mostly cloudy and the temperature was 75.
in Cahokia, it was partly cloudy and 74 degrees. In St. Charles, it was mostly cloudy and 74. Across the region, it was partly cloudy in Columbia, Missouri, with a temperature of 76. In Quincy, it was partly cloudy and 71 degrees. In Kansas City, it was partly cloudy and the temperature was 75. It was mostly cloudy in Springfield, Missouri, with a temperature of 81. In Rolla, it was mostly cloudy and the temperature was 76. In Farmington, it was 75 degrees. It was partly cloudy in Cape Girardeau, with 72 degrees. It was partly cloudy in Springfield, Illinois, with a temperature of 73. Once again in St. Louis, it was partly cloudy. The temperature was 78 degrees and the wind was southeast at 7 miles an hour. The current time is 12:05 a.m. Central Daylight Time. 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This program originates from the National Weather Service Forecast Office in St. Louis, Missouri, and serves parts of East Central Missouri and Southwest Illinois, including the St. Louis metro area and surrounding counties. Tonight, mostly cloudy. Lows in the upper 60s. Southeast winds around 5 miles per hour. Wednesday, mostly sunny. A slight chance of showers and thunderstorms in the afternoon. Highs in the upper 80s. Southwest winds 5 to 10 miles per hour. Chance of rain 20%. Wednesday night, mostly cloudy with a chance of showers and thunderstorms in the evening, then mostly clear after midnight. Lows in the mid-60s. Northwest winds around 5 miles per hour. Chance of rain 40%. Thursday, sunny. Highs in the mid-80s. North winds 5 to 10 miles per hour. Thursday night, mostly clear. Lows in the mid-60s. North winds around 5 miles per hour. Friday, sunny. Highs in the mid-80s. Friday night and Saturday, mostly clear. Lows in the lower 60s. Highs in the upper 80s. Saturday night, partly cloudy in the evening, then becoming mostly clear. Lows in the upper 60s. Sunday, mostly sunny. Highs in the lower 90s. Sunday night, mostly clear. Lows in the lower 70s. Monday, mostly sunny. Highs in the mid-90s. Heat index values up to 100 in the afternoon. Monday night and Tuesday, partly cloudy. A 20% chance of showers. Lows in the mid-70s. Highs in the lower 90s. Heat index values up to 100. At 11 p.m. at Lambert Field in St. Louis, it was partly cloudy with a temperature of 78 degrees. The dew point was 67, giving us a relative humidity of 68%. The wind was southeast at 7 miles an hour, and the pressure was 30.01 inches and steady. Elsewhere in the metro area, in Chesterfield, it was mostly cloudy and the temperature was 75. In Cahokia, it was partly cloudy and 74 degrees. In St. Charles, it was mostly cloudy and 74. Across the region, it was partly cloudy in Columbia, Missouri, with a temperature of 76. In Quincy, it was partly cloudy and 71 degrees. In Kansas City, it was partly cloudy and the temperature was 75. It was mostly cloudy in Springfield, Missouri, with a temperature of 81. In Rolla, it was mostly cloudy and the temperature was 76. In Farmington, it was 75 degrees. It was partly cloudy in Cape Girardeau, with 72 degrees. It was partly cloudy in Springfield, Illinois, with a temperature of 73. Once again in St. Louis, it was partly cloudy. The temperature was 78 degrees and the wind was southeast at 7 miles an hour. The current time is 12:09 a.m. Central Daylight Time. 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
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Tonight, mostly cloudy. Lows in the upper 60s. Southeast winds around 5 miles per hour. Wednesday, mostly sunny. A slight chance of showers and thunderstorms in the afternoon. Highs in the upper 80s. Southwest winds 5 to 10 miles per hour. Chance of rain 20%. Wednesday night, mostly cloudy with a chance of showers and thunderstorms in the evening, then mostly clear after midnight. Lows in the mid-60s. Northwest winds around 5 miles per hour. Chance of rain 40%. Thursday, sunny. Highs in the mid-80s. North winds 5 to 10 miles per hour. Thursday night, mostly clear. Lows in the mid-60s. North winds around 5 miles per hour. Friday, sunny. Highs in the mid-80s. Friday night and Saturday, mostly clear. Lows in the lower 60s. Highs in the upper 80s. Saturday night, partly cloudy in the evening, then becoming mostly clear. Lows in the upper 60s. Sunday, mostly sunny. Highs in the lower 90s. Sunday night, mostly clear. Lows in the lower 70s. Monday, mostly sunny. Highs in the mid-90s. Heat index values up to 100 in the afternoon. Monday night and Tuesday, partly cloudy. A 20% chance of showers. Lows in the mid-70s. Highs in the lower 90s. Heat index values up to 100. At midnight at Lambert Field in St. Louis, it was mostly cloudy with a temperature of 77 degrees. The dew point was 67, giving us a relative humidity of 71%. The wind was east at 7 miles an hour, and the pressure was 30.01 inches and steady. Elsewhere in the metro area, in Chesterfield, it was mostly cloudy and the temperature was 73. In Cahokia, it was mostly cloudy and 74 degrees. In St. Charles, it was mostly cloudy and 73. Across the region, it was partly cloudy in Columbia, Missouri, with a temperature of 74. In Quincy, it was cloudy and 73 degrees. In Kansas City, it was partly cloudy and the temperature was 75. It was partly cloudy in Springfield, Missouri, with a temperature of 80. In Rolla, it was mostly cloudy and the temperature was 76. In Farmington, it was 74 degrees. It was partly cloudy in Cape Girardeau, with 72 degrees. It was cloudy in Springfield, Illinois, with a temperature of 72. Once again in St. Louis, it was mostly cloudy, the temperature was 77 degrees and the wind was east at 7 miles an hour. The current time is 12:12 a.m. Central Daylight Time. 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This program originates from the National Weather Service Forecast Office in St. Louis, Missouri, and serves parts of East Central Missouri and Southwest Illinois, including the St. Louis metro area and surrounding counties. Tonight, mostly cloudy. Lows in the upper 60s. Southeast winds around 5 miles per hour. Wednesday, mostly sunny. A slight chance of showers and thunderstorms in the afternoon. Highs in the upper 80s. Southwest winds 5 to 10 miles per hour. Chance of rain 20%. Wednesday night, mostly cloudy with a chance of showers and thunderstorms in the evening, then mostly clear after midnight. Lows in the mid-60s. Northwest winds around 5 miles per hour. Chance of rain 40%. Thursday, sunny. Highs in the mid-80s. North winds 5 to 10 miles per hour. Thursday night, mostly clear. Lows in the mid-60s. North winds around 5 miles per hour. Friday, sunny. Highs in the mid-80s.
Friday night and Saturday, mostly clear. Lows in the lower 60s. Highs in the upper 80s. Saturday night, partly cloudy in the evening, then becoming mostly clear. Lows in the upper 60s. Sunday, mostly sunny. Highs in the lower 90s. Sunday night, mostly clear. Lows in the lower 70s. Monday, mostly sunny. Highs in the mid-90s. Heat index values up to 100 in the afternoon. Monday night and Tuesday, partly cloudy. A 20% chance of showers. Lows in the mid-70s. Highs in the lower 90s. Heat index values up to 100. At midnight at Lambert Field in St. Louis, it was mostly cloudy with a temperature of 77 degrees. The dew point was 67, giving us a relative humidity of 71%. The wind was east at 7 miles an hour, and the pressure was 30.01 inches and steady. Elsewhere in the metro area, in Chesterfield, it was mostly cloudy and the temperature was 73. In Cahokia, it was mostly cloudy and 74 degrees. In St. Charles, it was mostly cloudy and 73. Across the region, it was partly cloudy in Columbia, Missouri, with a temperature of 74. In Quincy, it was cloudy and 73 degrees. In Kansas City, it was partly cloudy and the temperature was 75. It was partly cloudy in Springfield, Missouri, with a temperature of 80. In Rolla, it was mostly cloudy and the temperature was 76. In Farmington, it was 74 degrees. It was partly cloudy in Cape Girardeau, with 72 degrees. It was cloudy in Springfield, Illinois, with a temperature of 72. Once again in St. Louis, it was mostly cloudy, the temperature was 77 degrees and the wind was east at 7 miles an hour. The current time is 12:16 a.m. Central Daylight Time. 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This program originates from the National Weather Service Forecast Office in St. Louis, Missouri, and serves parts of East Central Missouri and Southwest Illinois, including the St. Louis metro area and surrounding counties. Tonight, mostly cloudy. Lows in the upper 60s. Southeast winds around 5 miles per hour. Wednesday, mostly sunny. A slight chance of showers and thunderstorms in the afternoon. Highs in the upper 80s. Southwest winds 5 to 10 miles per hour. Chance of rain 20%. Wednesday night, mostly cloudy with a chance of showers and thunderstorms in the evening, then mostly clear after midnight. Lows in the mid-60s. Northwest winds around 5 miles per hour. Chance of rain 40%. Thursday, sunny. Highs in the mid-80s. North winds 5 to 10 miles per hour. Thursday night, mostly clear. Lows in the mid-60s. North winds around 5 miles per hour. Friday, sunny. Highs in the mid-80s. Friday night and Saturday, mostly clear. Lows in the lower 60s. Highs in the upper 80s. Saturday night, partly cloudy in the evening, then becoming mostly clear. Lows in the upper 60s. Sunday, mostly sunny. Highs in the lower 90s. Sunday night, mostly clear. Lows in the lower 70s. Monday, mostly sunny. Highs in the mid-90s. Heat index values up to 100 in the afternoon. Monday night and Tuesday, partly cloudy. A 20% chance of showers. Lows in the mid-70s. Highs in the lower 90s. Heat index values up to 100. At midnight at Lambert Field in St. Louis, it was mostly cloudy with a temperature of 77 degrees. The dew point was 67, giving us a relative humidity of 71%. The wind was east at 7 miles an hour, and the pressure was 30.01 inches and steady. Elsewhere in the metro area, in Chesterfield, it was mostly cloudy and the temperature was 73.
In Cahokia, it was mostly cloudy and 74 degrees. In St. Charles, it was mostly cloudy and 73. Across the region, it was partly cloudy in Columbia, Missouri, with a temperature of 74. In Quincy, it was cloudy and 73 degrees. In Kansas City, it was partly cloudy and the temperature was 75. It was partly cloudy in Springfield, Missouri, with a temperature of 80. In Rolla, it was mostly cloudy and the temperature was 76. In Farmington, it was 74 degrees. It was partly cloudy in Cape Girardeau, with 72 degrees. It was cloudy in Springfield, Illinois, with a temperature of 72. Once again in St. Louis, it was mostly cloudy. The temperature was 77 degrees and the wind was east at 7 miles an hour. The current time is 12:20 a.m. Central Daylight Time. 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This program originates from the National Weather Service Forecast Office in St. Louis, Missouri, and serves parts of East Central Missouri and Southwest Illinois, including the St. Louis, and 73 degrees.

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This is NOAA, Weather Radio KDO89 St. Louis, Missouri, broadcasting on 162.550 MHz. This program originates from the National Weather Service Forecast Office in St. Louis, Missouri, and serves parts of East Central Missouri and Southwest Illinois, including the St. Louis metro area and surrounding counties. Tonight, mostly cloudy. Lows in the upper 60s. Southeast winds around 5 miles per hour. Wednesday, mostly sunny. A slight chance of showers and thunderstorms in the afternoon. Highs in the upper 80s. Southwest winds 5 to 10 miles per hour. Chance of rain 20%. Wednesday night, mostly cloudy with a chance of showers and thunderstorms in the evening, then mostly clear after midnight. Lows in the mid-60s. Northwest winds around 5 miles per hour. Chance of rain 40%. Thursday, sunny. Highs in the mid-80s. North winds 5 to 10 miles per hour. Thursday night, mostly clear. Lows in the mid-60s. North winds around 5 miles per hour. Friday, sunny. Highs in the mid-80s. Friday night and Saturday, mostly clear. Lows in the lower 60s. Highs in the upper 80s. Saturday night, partly cloudy in the evening, then becoming mostly clear. Lows in the upper 60s. Sunday, mostly sunny. Highs in the lower 90s. Sunday night, mostly clear. Lows in the lower 70s. Monday, mostly sunny. Highs in the mid-90s. Heat index values up to 100 in the afternoon. Monday night and Tuesday, partly cloudy. A 20% chance of showers. Lows in the mid-70s. Highs in the lower 90s. Heat index values up to 100. At midnight at Lambert Field in St. Louis, it was mostly cloudy with a temperature of 77 degrees. The dew point was 67, giving us a relative humidity of 71%. The wind was east at 7 miles an hour, and the pressure was 30.01 inches and steady. Elsewhere in the metro area, in Chesterfield, it was mostly cloudy and the temperature was 73. In Cahokia, it was mostly cloudy and 74 degrees. In St. Charles, it was mostly cloudy and 73. Across the region, it was partly cloudy in Columbia, Missouri, with a temperature of 74. In Quincy, it was cloudy and 73 degrees. In Kansas City, it was partly cloudy and the temperature was 75. It was partly cloudy in Springfield, Missouri, with a temperature of 80. In Rolla, it was mostly cloudy and the temperature was 76. In Farmington, it was 74 degrees. It was partly cloudy in Cape Girardeau, with 72 degrees. It was cloudy in Springfield, Illinois, with a temperature of 72. Once again in St. Louis, it was mostly cloudy. The temperature was 77 degrees and the wind was east at 7 miles an hour. The current time is 12:24 a.m. Central Daylight Time. 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This program originates from the National Weather Service Forecast Office in St. Louis, Missouri, and serves parts of East Central Missouri and Southwest Illinois, including the St. Louis metro area and surrounding counties. Tonight, mostly cloudy. Lows in the upper 60s. Southeast winds around 5 miles per hour. Wednesday, mostly sunny. A slight chance of showers and thunderstorms in the afternoon. Highs in the upper 80s. Southwest winds 5 to 10 miles per hour. Chance of rain 20%. Wednesday night, mostly cloudy with a chance of showers and thunderstorms in the evening, then mostly clear after midnight. Lows in the mid-60s. Northwest winds around 5 miles per hour. Chance of rain 40%. Thursday, sunny. Highs in the mid-80s. North winds 5 to 10 miles per hour. Thursday night, mostly cloudy.

0: mid-60s. North winds around 5 miles per hour. Friday, sunny. Highs in the mid-80s. Friday night and Saturday, mostly clear. Lows in the lower 60s. Highs in the upper 80s. Saturday night, partly cloudy in the evening, then becoming mostly clear. Lows in the upper 60s. Sunday, mostly sunny. Highs in the lower 90s. Sunday night, mostly clear. Lows in the lower 70s. Monday, mostly sunny. Highs in the mid-90s. Heat index values up to 100 in the afternoon. Monday night and Tuesday, partly cloudy. A 20% chance of showers. Lows in the mid-70s. Highs in the lower 90s. Heat index values up to 100. At midnight at Lambert Field in St. Louis, it was mostly cloudy with a temperature of 77 degrees. The dew point was 67, giving us a relative humidity of 71%. The wind was east at 7 miles an hour, and the pressure was 30.01 inches and steady. Elsewhere in the metro area, in Chesterfield, it was mostly cloudy and the temperature was 73. In Cahokia, it was mostly cloudy and 74 degrees. In St. Charles, it was mostly cloudy and 73. Across the region, it was partly cloudy in Columbia, Missouri, with a temperature of 74. In Quincy, it was cloudy and 73 degrees. In Kansas City, it was partly cloudy and the temperature was 75. It was partly cloudy in Springfield, Missouri, with a temperature of 80. In Rolla, it was mostly cloudy and the temperature was 76. In Farmington, it was 74 degrees. It was partly cloudy in Cape Girardeau, with 72 degrees. It was cloudy in Springfield, Illinois, with a temperature of 72. Once again in St. Louis, it was mostly cloudy, the temperature was 77 degrees and the wind was east at 7 miles an hour. The current time is 12:27 a.m. Central Daylight Time. 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This program originates from the National Weather Service Forecast Office in St. Louis, Missouri, and serves parts of East Central Missouri and Southwest Illinois, including the St. Louis metro area and surrounding counties. Tonight, mostly cloudy. Lows in the upper 60s. Southeast winds around 5 miles per hour. Wednesday, mostly sunny. A slight chance of showers and thunderstorms in the afternoon. Highs in the upper 80s. Southwest winds 5 to 10 miles per hour. Chance of rain 20%. Wednesday night, mostly cloudy with a chance of showers and thunderstorms in the evening, then mostly clear after midnight. Lows in the mid-60s. Northwest winds around 5 miles per hour. Chance of rain 40%. Thursday, sunny. Highs in the mid-80s. North winds 5 to 10 miles per hour. Thursday night, mostly clear. Lows in the mid-60s. North winds around 5 miles per hour. Friday, sunny. Highs in the mid-80s. Friday night and Saturday, mostly clear. Lows in the lower 60s. Highs in the upper 80s. Saturday night, partly cloudy in the evening, then becoming mostly clear. Lows in the upper 60s. Sunday, mostly sunny. Highs in the lower 90s. Sunday night, mostly clear. Lows in the lower 70s. Monday, mostly sunny. Highs in the mid-90s. Heat index values up to 100 in the afternoon. Monday night and Tuesday, partly cloudy. A 20% chance of showers. Lows in the mid-70s. Highs in the lower 90s. Heat index values up to 100. At midnight at Lambert Field in St. Louis, it was mostly cloudy with a temperature of 77 degrees. The dew point was 67, giving us a relative humidity of 71%. The wind was east at 7 miles an hour, and the pressure was 30.01 inches and steady. Elsewhere in the metro area, in Chesterfield, it was mostly cloudy and the temperature was 73. In Cahokia, it was mostly cloudy and 74 degrees. In St. Charles, it was mostly cloudy and 73. Across the region, it was partly cloudy in Columbia, Missouri, with a temperature of 74. In Quincy, it was cloudy and 73 degrees. In Kansas City, it was partly cloudy and the temperature was 75. It was partly cloudy in Springfield, Missouri, with a temperature of 80. In Rolla, it was mostly cloudy and the temperature was 76. In Farmington, it was 74 degrees. It was partly cloudy in Cape Girardeau, with 72 degrees. It was cloudy in Springfield, Illinois, with a temperature of 72. Once again in St. Louis, it was mostly cloudy. The temperature was 77 degrees and the wind was east at 7 miles an hour. The current time is 12:31 a.m. Central Daylight Time. 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This program originates from the National Weather Service Forecast Office in St. Louis, Missouri, and serves parts of East Central Missouri and Southwest Illinois, including the St. Louis metro area and surrounding counties. Tonight, mostly cloudy. Lows in the upper 60s. Southeast winds around 5 miles per hour. Wednesday, mostly sunny. A slight chance of showers and thunderstorms in the afternoon. Highs in the upper 80s. Southwest winds 5 to 10 miles per hour. Chance of rain 20%. Wednesday night, mostly cloudy with a chance of showers and thunderstorms in the evening, then mostly clear after midnight. Lows in the mid-60s. Northwest winds around 5 miles per hour. Chance of rain 40%. Thursday, sunny. Highs in the mid-80s. North winds 5 to 10 miles per hour. Thursday night, mostly clear. Lows in the mid-60s. North winds around 5 miles per hour. Friday, sunny. Highs in the mid-80s. Friday night and Saturday, mostly clear. Lows in the lower 60s. Highs in the upper 80s. Saturday night, partly cloudy in the evening, then becoming mostly clear. Lows in the upper 60s. Sunday, mostly sunny. Highs in the lower 90s. Sunday night, mostly clear. Lows in the lower 70s. Monday, mostly sunny. Highs in the mid-90s. Heat index values up to 100 in the afternoon. Monday night and Tuesday, partly cloudy. A 20% chance of showers. Lows in the mid-70s. Highs in the lower 90s. Heat index values up to 100. At midnight at Lambert Field in St. Louis, it was mostly cloudy with a temperature of 77 degrees. The dew point was 67, giving us a relative humidity of 71%. The wind was east at 7 miles an hour, and the pressure was 30.01 inches and steady. Elsewhere in the metro area, in Chesterfield, it was mostly cloudy and the temperature was 73. In Cahokia, it was mostly cloudy and 74 degrees. In St. Charles, it was mostly cloudy and 73. Across the region, it was partly cloudy in Columbia, Missouri, with a temperature of 74. In Quincy, it was cloudy and 73 degrees. In Kansas City, it was partly cloudy and the temperature was 75. It was partly cloudy in Springfield, Missouri, with a temperature of 80. In Rolla, it was mostly cloudy and the temperature was 76. In Farmington, it was 74 degrees. It was partly cloudy in Cape Girardeau, with 72 degrees. It was cloudy in Springfield, Illinois, with a temperature of 72. Once again in St. Louis, it was mostly cloudy. The temperature was 77 degrees and the wind was east at 7 miles an hour. The current time is 12:35 a.m. Central Daylight Time.
1: This is NOAA, Weather Radio KDO 89 St. Louis, Missouri, broadcasting on 162.550 MHz. 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Tonight, mostly cloudy. Lows in the upper 60s. Southeast winds around 5 miles per hour. Wednesday, mostly sunny. A slight chance of showers and thunderstorms in the afternoon. Highs in the upper 80s. Southwest winds 5 to 10 miles per hour. Chance of rain 20%. Wednesday night, mostly cloudy with a chance of showers and thunderstorms in the evening, then mostly clear after midnight. Lows in the mid-60s. Northwest winds around 5 miles per hour. Chance of rain 40%. Thursday, sunny. Highs in the mid-80s. North winds 5 to 10 miles per hour. Thursday night, mostly clear. Lows in the mid-60s. North winds around 5 miles per hour. Friday, sunny. Highs in the mid-80s. Friday night and Saturday, mostly clear. Lows in the lower 60s. Highs in the upper 80s. Saturday night, partly cloudy in the evening, then becoming mostly clear. Lows in the upper 60s. Sunday, mostly sunny. Highs in the lower 90s. Sunday night, mostly clear. Lows in the lower 70s. Monday, mostly sunny. Highs in the mid-90s. Heat index values up to 100 in the afternoon. Monday night and Tuesday, partly cloudy. A 20% chance of showers. Lows in the mid-70s. Highs in the lower 90s. Heat index values up to 100. At midnight at Lambert Field in St. Louis, it was mostly cloudy with a temperature of 77 degrees. The dew point was 67, giving us a relative humidity of 71%. The wind was east at 7 miles an hour, and the pressure was 30.01 inches and steady. Elsewhere in the metro area, in Chesterfield, it was mostly cloudy and the temperature was 73. In Cahokia, it was mostly cloudy and 74 degrees. In St. Charles, it was mostly cloudy and 73. Across the region, it was partly cloudy in Columbia, Missouri, with a temperature of 74. In Quincy, it was cloudy and 73 degrees. In Kansas City, it was partly cloudy and the temperature was 75. It was partly cloudy in Springfield, Missouri, with a temperature of 80. In Rolla, it was mostly cloudy and the temperature was 76. In Farmington, it was 74 degrees. It was partly cloudy in Cape Girardeau, with 72 degrees. It was cloudy in Springfield, Illinois, with a temperature of 72. Once again in St. Louis, it was mostly cloudy, the temperature was 77 degrees and the wind was east at 7 miles an hour. The current time is 12:38 a.m. Central Daylight Time. 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This program originates from the National Weather Service Forecast Office in St. Louis, Missouri, and serves parts of East Central Missouri and Southwest Illinois, including the St. Louis metro area and surrounding counties. Tonight, mostly cloudy. Lows in the upper 60s. Southeast winds around 5 miles per hour. Wednesday, mostly sunny. A slight chance of showers and thunderstorms in the afternoon. Highs in the upper 80s. Southwest winds 5 to 10 miles per hour. Chance of rain 20%. Wednesday night, mostly cloudy with a chance of showers and thunderstorms in the evening, then mostly clear after midnight. Lows in the mid-60s. Northwest winds around 5 miles per hour. Chance of rain 40%. Thursday, sunny. Highs in the mid-80s. North winds 5 to 10 miles per hour. Thursday night, mostly clear. Lows in the mid-60s. North winds around 5 miles per hour. Friday, sunny. Highs in the mid-80s. Friday night and Saturday, mostly clear. Lows in the lower 60s. Highs in the upper 80s. Saturday night, partly cloudy in the evening, then becoming mostly clear. Lows in the upper 60s. Sunday, mostly sunny. Highs in the lower 90s. Sunday night, mostly clear. Lows in the lower 70s. Monday, mostly sunny. Highs in the mid-90s. Heat index values up to 100 in the afternoon. Monday night and Tuesday, partly cloudy. A 20% chance of showers. Lows in the mid-70s. Highs in the lower 90s. Heat index values up to 100. At midnight at Lambert Field in St. Louis, it was mostly cloudy with a temperature of 77 degrees. The dew point was 67, giving us a relative humidity of 71%. The wind was east at 7 miles an hour, and the pressure was 30.01 inches and steady. Elsewhere in the metro area, in Chesterfield, it was mostly cloudy and the temperature was 73. In Cahokia, it was mostly cloudy and 74 degrees. In St. Charles, it was mostly cloudy and 73. Across the region, it was partly cloudy in Columbia, Missouri, with a temperature of 74. In Quincy, it was cloudy and 73 degrees. In Kansas City, it was partly cloudy and the temperature was 75. It was partly cloudy in Springfield, Missouri, with a temperature of 80. In Rolla, it was mostly cloudy and the temperature was 76. In Farmington, it was 74 degrees. It was partly cloudy in Cape Girardeau, with 72 degrees. It was cloudy in Springfield, Illinois, with a temperature of 72. Once again in St. Louis, it was mostly cloudy, the temperature was 77 degrees and the wind was east at 7 miles an hour. The current time is 12:42 a.m. Central Daylight Time. 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This program originates from the National Weather Service Forecast Office in St. Louis, Missouri, and serves parts of East Central Missouri and Southwest Illinois, including the St. Louis metro area and surrounding counties. Tonight, mostly cloudy. Lows in the upper 60s. Southeast winds around 5 miles per hour. Wednesday, mostly sunny. A slight chance of showers and thunderstorms in the afternoon. Highs in the upper 80s. Southwest winds 5 to 10 miles per hour. Chance of rain 20%. Wednesday night, mostly cloudy with a chance of showers and thunderstorms in the evening, then mostly clear after midnight. Lows in the mid-60s. Northwest winds around 5 miles per hour. Chance of rain 40%. Thursday, sunny. Highs in the mid-80s. North winds 5 to 10 miles per hour. Thursday night, mostly clear. Lows in the mid-60s. North winds around 5 miles per hour. Friday, sunny. Highs in the mid-80s. Friday night and Saturday, mostly clear. Lows in the lower 60s. Highs in the upper 80s. Saturday night, partly cloudy in the evening, then becoming mostly clear. Lows in the upper 60s. Sunday, mostly sunny. Highs in the lower 90s. Sunday night, mostly clear. Lows in the lower 70s. Monday, mostly sunny. Highs in the mid-90s. Heat index values up to 100 in the afternoon. Monday night and Tuesday, partly cloudy. A 20% chance of showers. Lows in the mid-70s. Highs in the lower 90s. Heat index values up to 100. At midnight at Lambert Field in St. Louis, it was mostly cloudy with a temperature of 77 degrees. The dew point was 67, giving us a relative humidity of 71%. The wind was east at 7 miles an hour, and the pressure was 30.01 inches and steady. Elsewhere in the metro area, in Chesterfield, it was mostly cloudy and the temperature was 73. In Cahokia, it was mostly cloudy and 74 degrees. In St. Charles, it was mostly cloudy and 73. Across the region, it was partly cloudy in Columbia, Missouri, with a temperature of 74. In Quincy, it was cloudy and 73 degrees. In Kansas City, it was partly cloudy and the temperature was 75. It was partly cloudy in Springfield, Missouri, with a temperature of 80. In Rolla, it was mostly cloudy and the temperature was 76. In Farmington, it was 74 degrees. It was partly cloudy in Cape Girardeau, with 72 degrees. It was cloudy in Springfield, Illinois, with a temperature of 72. Once again in St. Louis, it was mostly cloudy, the temperature was 77 degrees and the wind was east at 7 miles an hour. The current time is 12:46 a.m. Central Daylight Time. 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This program originates from the National Weather Service Forecast Office in St. Louis, Missouri, and serves parts of East Central Missouri and Southwest Illinois, including the St. Louis metro area and surrounding counties. Tonight, mostly cloudy. Lows in the upper 60s. Southeast winds around 5 miles per hour. Wednesday, mostly sunny. A slight chance of showers and thunderstorms in the afternoon. Highs in the upper 80s. Southwest winds 5 to 10 miles per hour. Chance of rain 20%. Wednesday night, mostly cloudy with a chance of showers and thunderstorms in the evening, then mostly clear after midnight. Lows in the mid-60s. Northwest winds around 5 miles per hour. Chance of rain 40%. Thursday, sunny. Highs in the mid-80s. North winds 5 to 10 miles per hour. Thursday night, mostly clear. Lows in the mid-60s. North winds around 5 miles per hour. Friday, sunny. Highs in the mid-80s. Friday night and Saturday, mostly clear. Lows in the lower 60s. Highs in the upper 80s. Saturday night, partly cloudy in the evening, then becoming mostly clear. Lows in the upper 60s. Sunday, mostly sunny. Highs in the lower 90s. Sunday night, mostly clear. Lows in the lower 70s. Monday, mostly sunny. Highs in the mid-90s. Heat index values up to 100 in the afternoon. Monday night and Tuesday, partly cloudy. A 20% chance of showers. Lows in the mid-70s. Highs in the lower 90s. Heat index values up to 100. Rest of tonight, mostly cloudy. Lows in the upper 60s. Southeast winds around 5 miles per hour. Wednesday, mostly sunny. A slight chance of showers and thunderstorms in the afternoon. Highs in the upper 80s. Southwest winds 5 to 10 miles per hour. Chance of rain 20%. Wednesday night, mostly cloudy with a chance of showers and thunderstorms in the evening, then mostly clear after midnight. Lows in the mid-60s. Northwest winds around 5 miles per hour. Chance of rain 40%. Thursday, sunny. Highs in the mid-80s. North winds 5 to 10 miles per hour. Thursday night, mostly clear. Lows in the mid-60s. North winds around 5 miles per hour. Friday, sunny. Highs in the mid-80s. Friday night and Saturday, mostly clear. Lows in the lower 60s. Highs in the upper 80s. Saturday night, partly cloudy in the evening, then becoming mostly clear. Lows in the upper 60s. Sunday, mostly sunny. Highs in the lower 90s. Sunday night, mostly clear. Lows in the lower 70s. Monday, mostly sunny. Highs in the mid-90s. Heat index values up to 100 in the afternoon. Monday night and Tuesday, partly cloudy. A 20% chance of showers. Lows in the mid-70s. Highs in the lower 90s. Heat index values up to 100. At midnight at Lambert Field in St. Louis, it was mostly cloudy with a temperature of 77 degrees. The dew point was 67, giving us a relative humidity of 71%. The wind was east at 7 miles an hour, and the pressure was 30.01 inches and steady. Elsewhere in the metro area, in Chesterfield, it was mostly cloudy and the temperature was 73. In Cahokia, it was mostly cloudy and 74 degrees. In St. Charles, it was mostly cloudy and 73. Across the region, it was partly cloudy in Columbia, Missouri, with a temperature of 74. In Quincy, it was cloudy and 73 degrees. In Kansas City, it was partly cloudy and the temperature was 75. It was partly cloudy in Springfield, Missouri, with a temperature of 80. In Rolla, it was mostly cloudy and the temperature was 76. In Farmington, it was 74 degrees. It was partly cloudy in Cape Girardeau, with 72 degrees. It was cloudy in Springfield, Illinois, with a temperature of 72. Once again in St. Louis, it was mostly cloudy, the temperature was 77 degrees and the wind was east at 7 miles an hour. The current time is 12:51 a.m. Central Daylight Time. 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This program originates from the National Weather Service Forecast Office in St. Louis, Missouri, and serves parts of East Central Missouri and Southwest Illinois, including the St. Louis metro area and surrounding counties. Rest of tonight, mostly cloudy. Lows in the upper 60s. Southeast winds around 5 miles per hour. Wednesday, mostly sunny. A slight chance of showers and thunderstorms in the afternoon. Highs in the upper 80s. Southwest winds 5 to 10 miles per hour. Chance of rain 20%. Wednesday night, mostly cloudy with a chance of showers and thunderstorms in the evening, then mostly clear after midnight. Lows in the mid-60s. Northwest winds around 5 miles per hour. Chance of rain 40%. Thursday, sunny. Highs in the mid-80s. North winds 5 to 10 miles per hour. Thursday night, mostly clear. Lows in the mid-60s. North winds around 5 miles per hour. Friday, sunny. Highs in the mid-80s. Friday night and Saturday, mostly clear. Lows in the lower 60s. Highs in the upper 80s. Saturday night, partly cloudy in the evening, then becoming mostly clear. Lows in the upper 60s. Sunday, mostly sunny. Highs in the lower 90s. Sunday night, mostly clear. Lows in the lower 70s. Monday, mostly sunny. Highs in the mid-90s. Heat index values up to 100 in the afternoon. Monday night and Tuesday, partly cloudy. A 20% chance of showers. Lows in the mid-70s. Highs in the lower 90s. Heat index values up to 100. At midnight at Lambert Field in St. Louis, it was mostly cloudy with a temperature of 77 degrees. The dew point was 67, giving us a relative humidity of 71%. The wind was east at 7 miles an hour, and the pressure was 30.01 inches and steady. Elsewhere in the metro area, in Chesterfield, it was mostly cloudy and the temperature was 73. In Cahokia, it was mostly cloudy and 74 degrees. In St. Charles, it was mostly cloudy and 73. Across the region, it was partly cloudy in Columbia, Missouri, with a temperature of 74. In Quincy, it was cloudy and 73 degrees. In Kansas City, it was partly cloudy and the temperature was 75. It was partly cloudy in Springfield, Missouri, with a temperature of 80. In Rolla, it was mostly cloudy and the temperature was 76. In Farmington, it was 74 degrees. It was partly cloudy in Cape Girardeau, with 72 degrees. It was cloudy in Springfield, Illinois, with a temperature of 72. Once again in St. Louis, it was mostly cloudy. The temperature was 77 degrees and the wind was east at 7 miles an hour. The current time is 12:55 a.m. Central Daylight Time. 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Rest of tonight, mostly cloudy. Lows in the upper 60s. Southeast winds around 5 miles per hour. Wednesday, mostly sunny. A slight chance of showers and thunderstorms in the afternoon. Highs in the upper 80s. Southwest winds 5 to 10 miles per hour. Chance of rain 20%. Wednesday night, mostly cloudy with a chance of showers and thunderstorms in the evening, then mostly clear after midnight. Lows in the mid-60s. Northwest winds around 5 miles per hour. Chance of rain 40%. Thursday, sunny. Highs in the mid-80s. North winds 5 to 10 miles per hour. Thursday night, mostly clear. Lows in the mid-60s. North winds around 5 miles per hour. Friday, sunny. Highs in the mid-80s. Friday night and Saturday, mostly clear. Lows in the lower 60s. Highs in the upper 80s. Saturday night, partly cloudy in the evening, then becoming mostly clear. Lows in the upper 60s. Sunday, mostly sunny. Highs in the lower 90s. Sunday night, mostly clear. Lows in the lower 70s. Monday, mostly sunny. Highs in the mid-90s. Heat index values up to 100 in the afternoon. Monday night and Tuesday, partly cloudy. A 20% chance of showers. Lows in the mid-70s. Highs in the lower 90s. Heat index values up to 100. At midnight at Lambert Field in St. Louis, it was mostly cloudy with a temperature of 77 degrees. The dew point was 67, giving us a relative humidity of 71%. The wind was east at 7 miles an hour, and the pressure was 30.01 inches and steady. Elsewhere in the metro area, in Chesterfield, it was mostly cloudy and the temperature was 73. In Cahokia, it was mostly cloudy and 74 degrees. In St. Charles, it was mostly cloudy and 73. Across the region, it was partly cloudy in Columbia, Missouri, with a temperature of 74. In Quincy, it was cloudy and 73 degrees. In Kansas City, it was partly cloudy and the temperature was 75. It was partly cloudy in Springfield, Missouri, with a temperature of 80. In Rolla, it was mostly cloudy and the temperature was 76. In Farmington, it was 74 degrees. It was partly cloudy in Cape Girardeau, with 72 degrees. It was cloudy in Springfield, Illinois, with a temperature of 72. Once again in St. Louis, it was mostly cloudy. The temperature was 77 degrees and the wind was east at 7 miles an hour. The current time is 12:59 a.m. Central Daylight Time. 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Rest of tonight, mostly cloudy. Lows in the upper 60s. Southeast winds around 5 miles per hour. Wednesday, mostly sunny. A slight chance of showers and thunderstorms in the afternoon. Highs in the upper 80s. Southwest winds 5 to 10 miles per hour. Chance of rain 20%. Wednesday night, mostly cloudy with a chance of showers and thunderstorms in the evening, then mostly clear after midnight. Lows in the mid-60s. Northwest winds around 5 miles per hour. Chance of rain 40%. Thursday, sunny. Highs in the mid-80s. North winds 5 to 10 miles per hour. Thursday night, mostly clear. Lows in the mid-60s. North winds around 5 miles per hour. Friday, sunny. Highs in the mid-80s. Friday night and Saturday, mostly clear. Lows in the lower 60s. Highs in the upper 80s. Saturday night, partly cloudy in the evening, then becoming mostly clear. Lows in the upper 60s. Sunday, mostly sunny. Highs in the lower 90s. Sunday night, mostly clear. Lows in the lower 70s. Monday, mostly sunny. Highs in the mid-90s. Heat index values up to 100 in the afternoon. Monday night and Tuesday, partly cloudy. A 20% chance of showers. Lows in the mid-70s. Highs in the lower 90s. Heat index values up to 100. At midnight at Lambert Field in St. Louis, it was mostly cloudy with a temperature of 77 degrees. The dew point was 67, giving us a relative humidity of 71%. The wind was east at 7 miles an hour, and the pressure was 30.01 inches and steady. Elsewhere in the metro area, in Chesterfield, it was mostly cloudy and the temperature was 73. In Cahokia, it was mostly cloudy and 74 degrees. In St. Charles, it was mostly cloudy and 73. Across the region, it was partly cloudy in Columbia, Missouri, with a temperature of 74. In Quincy, it was cloudy and 73 degrees. In Kansas City, it was partly cloudy and the temperature was 75. It was partly cloudy in Springfield, Missouri, with a temperature of 80. In Rolla, it was mostly cloudy and the temperature was 76. In Farmington, it was 74 degrees. It was partly cloudy in Cape Girardeau, with 72 degrees. It was cloudy in Springfield, Illinois, with a temperature of 72. Once again in St. Louis, it was mostly cloudy, the temperature was 77 degrees and the wind was east at 7 miles an hour. The current time is 1:03 a.m. Central Daylight Time. 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This program originates from the National Weather Service Forecast Office in St. Louis, Missouri, and serves parts of East Central Missouri and Southwest Illinois, including the St. Louis metro area and surrounding counties. Rest of tonight, mostly cloudy. Lows in the upper 60s. Southeast winds around 5 miles per hour. Wednesday, mostly sunny. A slight chance of showers and thunderstorms in the afternoon. Highs in the upper 80s. Southwest winds 5 to 10 miles per hour. Chance of rain 20%. Wednesday night, mostly cloudy with a chance of showers and thunderstorms in the evening, then mostly clear after midnight. Lows in the mid-60s. Northwest winds around 5 miles per hour. Chance of rain 40%. Thursday, sunny. Highs in the mid-80s. North winds 5 to 10 miles per hour. Thursday night, mostly clear. Lows in the mid-60s. North winds around 5 miles per hour. Friday, sunny. Highs in the mid-80s. Friday night and Saturday, mostly clear. Lows in the lower 60s. Highs in the upper 80s. Saturday night, partly cloudy in the evening, then becoming mostly clear. Lows in the upper 60s. Sunday, mostly sunny. Highs in the lower 90s. Sunday night, mostly clear. Lows in the lower 70s. Monday, mostly sunny. Highs in the mid-90s. Heat index values up to 100 in the afternoon. Monday night and Tuesday, partly cloudy. a 20% chance of showers. Lows in the mid-70s. Highs in the lower 90s. Heat index values up to 100. At midnight at Lambert Field in St. Louis, it was mostly cloudy with a temperature of 77 degrees. The dew point was 67, giving us a relative humidity of 71%. The wind was east at 7 miles an hour, and the pressure was 30.01 inches and steady. Elsewhere in the metro area, in Chesterfield, it was mostly cloudy and the temperature was 73. In Cahokia, it was mostly cloudy and 74 degrees. In St. Charles, it was mostly cloudy and 73. Across the region, it was partly cloudy in Columbia, Missouri, with a temperature of 74. In Quincy, it was cloudy and 73 degrees. In Kansas City, it was partly cloudy and the temperature was 75. It was partly cloudy in Springfield, Missouri, with a temperature of 80. In Rolla, it was mostly cloudy and the temperature was 76. In Farmington, it was 74 degrees. It was partly cloudy in Cape Girardeau, with 72 degrees. It was cloudy in Springfield, Illinois, with a temperature of 72. Once again in St. Louis, it was mostly cloudy, the temperature was 77 degrees and the wind was east at 7 miles an hour. The current time is 1:06 a.m. Central Daylight Time. 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This program originates from the National Weather Service Forecast Office in St. Louis, Missouri, and serves parts of East Central Missouri and Southwest Illinois, including the St. Louis metro area and surrounding counties. Rest of tonight, mostly cloudy. Lows in the upper 60s. Southeast winds around 5 miles per hour. Wednesday, mostly sunny. A slight chance of showers and thunderstorms in the afternoon. Highs in the upper 80s. Southwest winds 5 to 10 miles per hour. Chance of rain 20%. Wednesday night, mostly cloudy with a chance of showers and thunderstorms in the evening, then mostly clear after midnight. Lows in the mid-60s. Northwest winds around 5 miles per hour. Chance of rain 40%. Thursday, sunny. Highs in the mid-80s. North winds 5 to 10 miles per hour. Thursday night, mostly clear. Lows in the mid-60s. North winds around 5 miles per hour. Friday, sunny. Highs in the mid-80s. Friday night and Saturday, mostly clear. Lows in the lower 60s. Highs in the upper 80s. Saturday night, partly cloudy in the evening, then becoming mostly clear. Lows in the upper 60s. Sunday, mostly sunny. Highs in the lower 90s. Sunday night, mostly clear. Lows in the lower 70s. Monday, mostly sunny. Highs in the mid-90s. Heat index values up to 100 in the afternoon. Monday night and Tuesday, partly cloudy. A 20% chance of showers. Lows in the mid-70s. Highs in the lower 90s. Heat index values up to 100. At midnight at Lambert Field in St. Louis, it was mostly cloudy with a temperature of 77 degrees. The dew point was 67, giving us a relative humidity of 71%. The wind was east at 7 miles an hour, and the pressure was 30.01 inches and steady. Elsewhere in the metro area, in Chesterfield, it was mostly cloudy and the temperature was 73. In Cahokia, it was mostly cloudy and 74 degrees. In St. Charles, it was mostly cloudy and 73. Across the region, it was partly cloudy in Columbia, Missouri, with a temperature of 74. In Quincy, it was cloudy and 73 degrees. In Kansas City, it was partly cloudy and the temperature was 75. It was partly cloudy in Springfield, Missouri, with a temperature of 80. In Rolla, it was mostly cloudy and the temperature was 76. In Farmington, it was 74 degrees. It was partly cloudy in Cape Girardeau, with 72 degrees. It was cloudy in Springfield, Illinois, with a temperature of 72. Once again in St. Louis, it was mostly cloudy. The temperature was 77 degrees and the wind was at 7 miles an hour. At 1 a.m. at Lambert Field in St. Louis, it was mostly cloudy with a temperature of 77 degrees. The dew point was 67, giving us a relative humidity of 71%. The wind was east at 5 miles an hour, and the pressure was 30.01 inches and steady. Elsewhere in the metro area, in Chesterfield, it was mostly cloudy and the temperature was 72. In Belleville, it was 74 degrees. In Cahokia, it was mostly cloudy and 73 degrees. In St. Charles, it was mostly cloudy and 74. Across the region, it was clear in Columbia, Missouri, with a temperature of 74. In Quincy, it was cloudy and 74 degrees. In Kansas City, it was partly cloudy and the temperature was 75. It was partly cloudy in Springfield, Missouri, with a temperature of 82. In Rolla, it was mostly cloudy and the temperature was 75. In Farmington, it was 73 degrees. It was partly cloudy in Cape Girardeau, with 70 degrees. It was mostly cloudy in Springfield, Illinois, with a temperature of 73. Once again in St. Louis, it was mostly cloudy. The temperature was 77 degrees and the wind was east at 5 miles an hour. The current time is 1:11 a.m. Central Daylight Time. 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This program originates from the National Weather Service Forecast Office in St. Louis, Missouri, and serves parts of East Central Missouri and Southwest Illinois, including the St. Louis metro area and surrounding counties. Rest of tonight, mostly cloudy. Lows in the upper 60s. Southeast winds around 5 miles per hour. Wednesday, mostly sunny. A slight chance of showers and thunderstorms in the afternoon. Highs in the upper 80s. Southwest winds 5 to 10 miles per hour. Chance of rain 20%. Wednesday night, mostly cloudy with a chance of showers and thunderstorms in the evening, then mostly clear after midnight. Lows in the mid-60s. Northwest winds around 5 miles per hour. Chance of rain 40%. Thursday, sunny. Highs in the mid-80s. North winds 5 to 10 miles per hour. Thursday night, mostly clear. Lows in the mid-60s. North winds around 5 miles per hour. Friday, sunny. Highs in the mid-80s. Friday night and Saturday, mostly clear. Lows in the lower 60s. Highs in the upper 80s. Saturday night, partly cloudy in the evening, then becoming mostly clear. Lows in the upper 60s. Sunday, mostly sunny. Highs in the lower 90s. Sunday night, mostly clear. Lows in the lower 70s. Monday, mostly sunny. Highs in the mid-90s. Heat index values up to 100 in the afternoon. Monday night and Tuesday, partly cloudy. A 20% chance of showers. Lows in the mid-70s. Highs in the lower 90s. Heat index values up to 100. At 1 a.m. at Lambert Field in St. Louis, it was mostly cloudy with a temperature of 77 degrees. The dew point was 67, giving us a relative humidity of 71%. The wind was east at 5 miles an hour, and the pressure was 30.01 inches and steady. Elsewhere in the metro area, in Chesterfield, it was mostly cloudy and the temperature was 72. In Belleville, it was 74 degrees. In Cahokia, it was mostly cloudy and 73 degrees. In St. Charles, it was mostly cloudy and 74. Across the region, it was clear in Columbia, Missouri, with a temperature of 74. In Quincy, it was cloudy and 74 degrees. In Kansas City, it was partly cloudy and the temperature was 75. It was partly cloudy in Springfield, Missouri, with a temperature of 82. In Rolla, it was mostly cloudy and the temperature was 75. In Farmington, it was 73 degrees. It was partly cloudy in Cape Girardeau, with 70 degrees. It was mostly cloudy in Springfield, Illinois, with a temperature of 73. Once again in St. Louis, it was mostly cloudy. The temperature was 77 degrees and the wind was east at 5 miles an hour. The current time is 1:15 a.m. Central Daylight Time. 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This program originates from the National Weather Service Forecast Office in St. Louis, Missouri, and serves parts of East Central Missouri and Southwest Illinois, including the St. Louis metro area and surrounding counties. Rest of tonight, mostly cloudy. Lows in the upper 60s. Southeast winds around 5 miles per hour. Wednesday, mostly sunny. A slight chance of showers and thunderstorms in the afternoon. Highs in the upper 80s. Southwest winds 5 to 10 miles per hour. Chance of rain 20%. Wednesday night, mostly cloudy with a chance of showers and thunderstorms in the evening, then mostly clear after midnight. Lows in the mid-60s. Northwest winds around 5 miles per hour. Chance of rain 40%. Thursday, sunny. Highs in the mid-80s. North winds 5 to 10 miles per hour. Thursday night, mostly clear. Lows in the mid-60s. North winds around 5 miles per hour. Friday, sunny. Highs in the mid-80s. Friday night and Saturday, mostly clear. Lows in the lower 60s. Highs in the upper 80s. Saturday night, partly cloudy in the evening, then becoming mostly clear. Lows in the upper 60s. Sunday, mostly sunny. Highs in the lower 90s. Sunday night, mostly clear. Lows in the lower 70s. Monday, mostly sunny. Highs in the mid-90s. Heat index values up to 100 in the afternoon. Monday night and Tuesday, partly cloudy. A 20% chance of showers. Lows in the mid-70s. Highs in the lower 90s. Heat index values up to 100. At 1 a.m. at Lambert Field in St. Louis, it was mostly cloudy with a temperature of 77 degrees. The dew point was 67, giving us a relative humidity of 71%. The wind was east at 5 miles an hour, and the pressure was 30.01 inches and steady. Elsewhere in the metro area, in Chesterfield, it was mostly cloudy and the temperature was 72. In Belleville, it was 74 degrees. In Cahokia, it was mostly cloudy and 73 degrees. In St. Charles, it was mostly cloudy and 74. Across the region, it was clear in Columbia, Missouri, with a temperature of 74. In Quincy, it was cloudy and 74 degrees. In Kansas City, it was partly cloudy and the temperature was 75. It was partly cloudy in Springfield, Missouri, with a temperature of 82. In Rolla, it was mostly cloudy and the temperature was 75. In Farmington, it was 73 degrees. It was partly cloudy in Cape Girardeau, with 70 degrees. It was mostly cloudy in Springfield, Illinois, with a temperature of 73. Once again in St. Louis, it was mostly cloudy. The temperature was 77 degrees and the wind was east at 5 miles an hour. The current time is 1:19 a.m. Central Daylight Time. 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This program originates from the National Weather Service Forecast Office in St. Louis, Missouri, and serves parts of East Central Missouri and Southwest Illinois, including the St. Louis metro area and surrounding counties. Rest of tonight, mostly cloudy. Lows in the upper 60s. Southeast winds around 5 miles per hour. Wednesday, mostly sunny. a slight chance of showers and thunderstorms in the afternoon. Highs in the upper 80s. Southwest winds 5 to 10 miles per hour. Chance of rain 20%. Wednesday night, mostly cloudy with a chance of showers and thunderstorms in the evening. Mostly clear after midnight. Lows in the mid-60s. Northwest winds around 5 miles per hour. Chance of rain 40%. Thursday, sunny. Highs in the mid-80s. North winds 5 to 10 miles per hour. Thursday night, mostly clear. Lows in the mid-60s. North winds around 5 miles per hour. Friday, sunny. Highs in the mid-80s. Friday night and Saturday, mostly clear. Lows in the lower 60s. Highs in the upper 80s. Saturday night, partly cloudy in the evening, then becoming mostly clear. Lows in the upper 60s. Sunday, mostly sunny. Highs in the lower 90s. Sunday night, mostly clear. Lows in the lower 70s. Monday, mostly sunny. Highs in the mid-90s. Heat index values up to evening, then mostly clear after midnight.

or 60s. Highs in the upper 80s. Saturday night, partly cloudy in the evening, then becoming mostly clear. Lows in the upper 60s. Sunday, mostly sunny. Highs in the lower 90s. Sunday night, mostly clear. Lows in the lower 70s. Monday, mostly sunny. Highs in the mid-90s. Heat index values up to 100 in the afternoon. Monday night and Tuesday, partly cloudy. A 20% chance of showers. Lows in the mid-70s. Highs in the lower 90s. Heat index values up to 100. At 1 a.m. at Lambert Field in St. Louis, it was mostly cloudy with a temperature of 77 degrees. The dew point was 67, giving us a relative humidity of 71%. The wind was east at 5 miles an hour, and the pressure was 30.01 inches and steady. Elsewhere in the metro area, in Chesterfield, it was mostly cloudy and the temperature was 72. In Belleville, it was 74 degrees. In Cahokia, it was mostly cloudy and 73 degrees. In St. Charles, it was mostly cloudy and 74. Across the region, it was clear in Columbia, Missouri, with a temperature of 74. In Quincy, it was cloudy and 74 degrees. In Kansas City, it was partly cloudy and the temperature was 75. It was partly cloudy in Springfield, Missouri, with a temperature of 82. In Rolla, it was mostly cloudy and the temperature was 75. In Farmington, it was 73 degrees. It was partly cloudy in Cape Girardeau, with 70 degrees. It was mostly cloudy in Springfield, Illinois, with a temperature of 73. Once again in St. Louis, it was mostly cloudy. The temperature was 77 degrees and the wind was east at 5 miles an hour. The current time is 1:23 a.m. Central Daylight Time. 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This program originates from the National Weather Service Forecast Office in St. Louis, Missouri, and serves parts of East Central Missouri and Southwest Illinois, including the St. Louis metro area and surrounding counties. Rest of tonight, mostly cloudy. Lows in the upper 60s. Southeast winds around 5 miles per hour. Wednesday, mostly sunny. A slight chance of showers and thunderstorms in the afternoon. Highs in the upper 80s. Southwest winds 5 to 10 miles per hour. Chance of rain 20%. Wednesday night, mostly cloudy with a chance of showers and thunderstorms in the evening, then mostly clear after midnight. Lows in the mid-60s. Northwest winds around 5 miles per hour. Chance of rain 40%. Thursday, sunny. Highs in the mid-80s. North winds 5 to 10 miles per hour. Thursday night, mostly clear. Lows in the mid-60s. North winds around 5 miles per hour. Friday, sunny. Highs in the mid-80s. Friday night and Saturday, mostly clear. Lows in the lower 60s. Highs in the upper 80s. Saturday night, partly cloudy in the evening, then becoming mostly clear. Lows in the upper 60s. Sunday, mostly sunny. Highs in the lower 90s. Sunday night, mostly clear. Lows in the lower 70s. Monday, mostly sunny. Highs in the mid-90s. Heat index values up to 100 in the afternoon. Monday night and Tuesday, partly cloudy. A 20% chance of showers. Lows in the mid-70s. Highs in the lower 90s. Heat index values up to 100. At 1 a.m. at Lambert Field in St. Louis, it was mostly cloudy with a temperature of 77 degrees. The dew point was 67, giving us a relative humidity of 71%. The wind was east at 5 miles an hour, and the pressure was 30.01 inches and steady. Elsewhere in the metro area, in Chesterfield, it was mostly cloudy and the temperature was 72. In Belleville, it was 74 degrees.

in Cahokia, it was mostly cloudy and 73 degrees. In St. Charles, it was mostly cloudy and 74. Across the region, it was clear in Columbia, Missouri, with a temperature of 74. In Quincy, it was cloudy and 74 degrees. In Kansas City, it was partly cloudy and the temperature was 75. It was partly cloudy in Springfield, Missouri, with a temperature of 82. In Rolla, it was mostly cloudy and the temperature was 75. In Farmington, it was 73 degrees. It was partly cloudy in Cape Girardeau, with 70 degrees. It was mostly cloudy in Springfield, Illinois, with a temperature of 73. Once again in St. Louis, it was mostly cloudy. The temperature was 77 degrees and the wind was east at 5 miles an hour. The current time is 1:26 a.m. Central Daylight Time. 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This program originates from the National Weather Service Forecast Office in St. Louis, Missouri, and serves parts of East Central Missouri and Southwest Illinois, including the St. Louis metro area and surrounding counties. Rest of tonight, mostly cloudy. Lows in the upper 60s. Southeast winds around 5 miles per hour. Wednesday, mostly sunny. A slight chance of showers and thunderstorms in the afternoon. Highs in the upper 80s. Southwest winds 5 to 10 miles per hour. Chance of rain 20%. Wednesday night, mostly cloudy with a chance of showers and thunderstorms in the evening, then mostly clear after midnight. Lows in the mid-60s. Northwest winds around 5 miles per hour. Chance of rain 40%. Thursday, sunny. Highs in the mid-80s. North winds 5 to 10 miles per hour. Thursday night, mostly clear. Lows in the mid-60s. North winds around 5 miles per hour. Friday, sunny. Highs in the mid-80s. Friday night and Saturday, mostly clear. Lows in the lower 60s. Highs in the upper 80s. Saturday night, partly cloudy in the evening, then becoming mostly clear. Lows in the upper 60s. Sunday, mostly sunny. Highs in the lower 90s. Sunday night, mostly clear. Lows in the lower 70s. Monday, mostly sunny. Highs in the mid-90s. Heat index values up to 100 in the afternoon. Monday night and Tuesday, partly cloudy. A 20% chance of showers. Lows in the mid-70s. Highs in the lower 90s. Heat index values up to 100. Rest of tonight, mostly cloudy. Near steady temperature in the lower 70s. Southeast winds around 5 miles per hour. Wednesday, mostly sunny. Highs in the lower 90s. South winds around 5 miles per hour, becoming west in the afternoon. Wednesday night, partly cloudy in the evening, then clearing. Lows in the upper 60s. Northwest winds 5 to 10 miles per hour. Thursday, sunny. Highs in the mid-80s. Northwest winds 5 to 10 miles per hour. Thursday night, mostly clear. Lows in the mid-60s. North winds 5 to 10 miles per hour. Friday through Saturday night, mostly clear. Highs in the mid-80s. Lows in the mid-60s. Sunday and Sunday night, mostly clear. Highs in the lower 90s. Lows in the lower 70s. Monday, mostly sunny. Hot with highs in the mid-90s. Monday night, mostly clear. Lows in the mid-70s. Tuesday, mostly sunny. Highs in the mid-90s. At 1 a.m. at Lambert Field in St. Louis, it was mostly cloudy with a temperature of 77 degrees. The dew point was 67, giving us a relative humidity of 71%. The wind was east at 5 miles an hour, and the pressure was 30.01 inches and steady. Elsewhere in the metro area, in Chesterfield, it was mostly cloudy.
cloudy and the temperature was 72. In Belleville, it was 74 degrees. In Cahokia, it was mostly cloudy and 73 degrees. In St. Charles, it was mostly cloudy and 74. Across the region, it was clear in Columbia, Missouri, with a temperature of 74. In Quincy, it was cloudy and 74 degrees. In Kansas City, it was partly cloudy and the temperature was 75. It was partly cloudy in Springfield, Missouri, with a temperature of 82. In Rolla, it was mostly cloudy and the temperature was 75. In Farmington, it was 73 degrees. It was partly cloudy in Cape Girardeau, with 70 degrees. It was mostly cloudy in Springfield, Illinois, with a temperature of 73. Once again in St. Louis, it was mostly cloudy. The temperature was 77 degrees and the wind was east at 5 miles an hour. The current time is 1:32 a.m. Central Daylight Time. 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Rest of tonight, mostly cloudy. Near steady temperature in the lower 70s. Southeast winds around 5 miles per hour. Wednesday, mostly sunny. Highs in the lower 90s. South winds around 5 miles per hour, becoming west in the afternoon. Wednesday night, partly cloudy in the evening, then clearing. Lows in the upper 60s. Northwest winds 5 to 10 miles per hour. Thursday, sunny. Highs in the mid 80s. Northwest winds 5 to 10 miles per hour. Thursday night, mostly clear. Lows in the mid 60s. North winds 5 to 10 miles per hour. Friday through Saturday night, mostly clear. Highs in the mid 80s. Lows in the mid 60s. Sunday and Sunday night, mostly clear. Highs in the lower 90s. Lows in the lower 70s. Monday, mostly sunny. Hot with highs in the mid-90s. Monday night, mostly clear. Lows in the mid-70s. Tuesday, mostly sunny. Highs in the mid-90s. At 1 a.m. at Lambert Field in St. Louis, it was mostly cloudy with a temperature of 77 degrees. The dew point was 67, giving us a relative humidity of 71%. The wind was east at 5 miles an hour, and the pressure was 30.01 inches and steady. Elsewhere in the metro area, in Chesterfield, it was mostly cloudy and the temperature was 72. In Belleville, it was 74 degrees. In Cahokia, it was mostly cloudy and 73 degrees. In St. Charles, it was mostly cloudy and 74. Across the region, it was clear in Columbia, Missouri, with a temperature of 74. In Quincy, it was cloudy and 74 degrees. In Kansas City, it was partly cloudy and the temperature was 75. It was partly cloudy in Springfield, Missouri, with a temperature of 82. In Rolla, it was mostly cloudy and the temperature was 75. In Farmington, it was 73 degrees. It was partly cloudy in Cape Girardeau, with 70 degrees. It was mostly cloudy in Springfield, Illinois, with a temperature of 73. Once again in St. Louis, it was mostly cloudy. The temperature was 77 degrees and the wind was east at 5 miles an hour. The current time is 1:35 a.m. Central Daylight Time. 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Rest of tonight, mostly cloudy. Near steady temperature in the lower 70s. Southeast winds around 5 miles per hour. Wednesday, mostly sunny.
highs in the lower 90s. South winds around 5 miles per hour, becoming west in the afternoon. Wednesday night, partly cloudy in the evening, then clearing. Lows in the upper 60s. Northwest winds 5 to 10 miles per hour. Thursday, sunny. Highs in the mid-80s. Northwest winds 5 to 10 miles per hour. Thursday night, mostly clear. Lows in the mid-60s. North winds 5 to 10 miles per hour. Friday through Saturday night, mostly clear. Highs in the mid-80s. Lows in the mid-60s. Sunday and Sunday night, mostly clear. Highs in the lower 90s. Lows in the lower 70s. Monday, mostly sunny. Hot with highs in the mid-90s. Monday night, mostly clear. Lows in the mid-70s. Tuesday, mostly sunny. Highs in the mid-90s. At 1 a.m. at Lambert Field in St. Louis, it was mostly cloudy with a temperature of 77 degrees. The dew point was 67, giving us a relative humidity of 71%. The wind was east at 5 miles an hour, and the pressure was 30.01 inches and steady. Elsewhere in the metro area, in Chesterfield, it was mostly cloudy and the temperature was 72. In Belleville, it was 74 degrees. In Cahokia, it was mostly cloudy and 73 degrees. In St. Charles, it was mostly cloudy and 74. Across the region, it was clear in Columbia, Missouri, with a temperature of 74. In Quincy, it was cloudy and 74 degrees. In Kansas City, it was partly cloudy and the temperature was 75. It was partly cloudy in Springfield, Missouri, with a temperature of 82. In Rolla, it was mostly cloudy and the temperature was 75. In Farmington, it was 73 degrees. It was partly cloudy in Cape Girardeau, with 70 degrees. It was mostly cloudy in Springfield, Illinois, with a temperature of 73. Once again in St. Louis, it was mostly cloudy, the temperature was 77 degrees and the wind was east at 5 miles an hour. The current time is 1:38 a.m. Central Daylight Time. 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Rest of tonight, mostly cloudy. Near steady temperature in the lower 70s. Southeast winds around 5 miles per hour. Wednesday, mostly sunny. Highs in the lower 90s. South winds around 5 miles per hour, becoming west in the afternoon. Wednesday night, partly cloudy in the evening, then clearing. Lows in the upper 60s. Northwest winds 5 to 10 miles per hour. Thursday, sunny. Highs in the mid-80s. Northwest winds 5 to 10 miles per hour. Thursday night, mostly clear. Lows in the mid-60s. North winds 5 to 10 miles per hour. Friday through Saturday night, mostly clear. Highs in the mid-80s. Lows in the mid-60s. Sunday and Sunday night, mostly clear. Highs in the lower 90s. Lows in the lower 70s. Monday, mostly sunny. Hot with highs in the mid-90s. Monday night, mostly clear. Lows in the mid-70s. Tuesday, mostly sunny. Highs in the mid-90s. At 1 a.m. at Lambert Field in St. Louis, it was mostly cloudy with a temperature of 77 degrees. The dew point was 67, giving us a relative humidity of 71%. The wind was east at 5 miles an hour, and the pressure was 30.01 inches and steady. Elsewhere in the metro area, in Chesterfield, it was mostly cloudy and the temperature was 72. In Belleville, it was 74 degrees. In Cahokia, it was mostly cloudy and 73 degrees. In St. Charles, it was mostly cloudy and 74.
Across the region, it was clear in Columbia, Missouri, with a temperature of 74. In Quincy, it was cloudy and 74 degrees. In Kansas City, it was partly cloudy and the temperature was 75. It was partly cloudy in Springfield, Missouri, with a temperature of 82. In Rolla, it was mostly cloudy and the temperature was 75. In Farmington, it was 73 degrees. It was partly cloudy in Cape Girardeau, with 70 degrees. It was mostly cloudy in Springfield, Illinois, with a temperature of 73. Once again in St. Louis, it was mostly cloudy, the temperature was 77 degrees and the wind was east at 5 miles an hour. The current time is 1:41 a.m. Central Daylight Time. 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This program originates from the National Weather Service Forecast Office in St. Louis, Missouri, and serves parts of East Central Missouri and Southwest Illinois, including the St. Louis metro area and surrounding counties. Rest of tonight, mostly cloudy. Near steady temperature in the lower 70s. Southeast winds around 5 miles per hour. Wednesday, mostly sunny. Highs in the lower 90s. South winds around 5 miles per hour, becoming west in the afternoon. Wednesday night, partly cloudy in the evening, then clearing. Lows in the upper 60s. Northwest winds 5 to 10 miles per hour. Thursday, sunny. Highs in the mid-80s. Northwest winds 5 to 10 miles per hour. Thursday night, mostly clear. Lows in the mid-60s. North winds 5 to 10 miles per hour. Friday through Saturday night, mostly clear. Highs in the mid-80s. Lows in the mid-60s. Sunday and Sunday night, mostly clear. Highs in the lower 90s. Lows in the lower 70s. Monday, mostly sunny. Hot with highs in the mid-90s. Monday night, mostly clear. Lows in the mid-70s. Tuesday, mostly sunny. Highs in the mid-90s. At 1 a.m. at Lambert Field in St. Louis, it was mostly cloudy with a temperature of 77 degrees. The dew point was 67, giving us a relative humidity of 71%. The wind was east at 5 miles an hour, and the pressure was 30.01 inches and steady. Elsewhere in the metro area, in Chesterfield, it was mostly cloudy and the temperature was 72. In Belleville, it was 74 degrees. In Cahokia, it was mostly cloudy and 73 degrees. In St. Charles, it was mostly cloudy and 74. Across the region, it was clear in Columbia, Missouri, with a temperature of 74. In Quincy, it was cloudy and 74 degrees. In Kansas City, it was partly cloudy and the temperature was 75. It was partly cloudy in Springfield, Missouri, with a temperature of 82. In Rolla, it was mostly cloudy and the temperature was 75. In Farmington, it was 73 degrees. It was partly cloudy in Cape Girardeau, with 70 degrees. It was mostly cloudy in Springfield, Illinois, with a temperature of 73. Once again in St. Louis, it was mostly cloudy, the temperature was 77 degrees and the wind was east at 5 miles an hour. The current time is 1:45 a.m. Central Daylight Time. 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This program originates from the National Weather Service Forecast Office in St. Louis, Missouri, and serves parts of East Central Missouri and Southwest Illinois, including the St. Louis metro area and surrounding counties. Rest of tonight, mostly cloudy. Near steady temperature in the lower 70s. Southeast winds around 5 miles per hour. Wednesday, mostly sunny. Highs in the lower 90s. South winds around 5 miles per hour, becoming west in the afternoon. Wednesday night, partly cloudy in the evening, then clearing. Lows in the upper 60s.
Northwest winds 5 to 10 miles per hour. Thursday, sunny. Highs in the mid-80s. Northwest winds 5 to 10 miles per hour. Thursday night, mostly clear. Lows in the mid-60s. North winds 5 to 10 miles per hour. Friday through Saturday night, mostly clear. Highs in the mid-80s. Lows in the mid-60s. Sunday and Sunday night, mostly clear. Highs in the lower 90s. Lows in the lower 70s. Monday, mostly sunny. Hot with highs in the mid-90s. Monday night, mostly clear. Lows in the mid-70s. Tuesday, mostly sunny. Highs in the mid-90s. At 1 a.m. at Lambert Field in St. Louis, it was mostly cloudy with a temperature of 77 degrees. The dew point was 67, giving us a relative humidity of 71%. The wind was east at 5 miles an hour, and the pressure was 30.01 inches and steady. Elsewhere in the metro area, in Chesterfield, it was mostly cloudy and the temperature was 72. In Belleville, it was 74 degrees. In Cahokia, it was mostly cloudy and 73 degrees. In St. Charles, it was mostly cloudy and 74. Across the region, it was clear in Columbia, Missouri, with a temperature of 74. In Quincy, it was cloudy and 74 degrees. In Kansas City, it was partly cloudy and the temperature was 75. It was partly cloudy in Springfield, Missouri, with a temperature of 82. In Rolla, it was mostly cloudy and the temperature was 75. In Farmington, it was 73 degrees. It was partly cloudy in Cape Girardeau, with 70 degrees. It was mostly cloudy in Springfield, Illinois, with a temperature of 73. Once again in St. Louis, it was mostly cloudy, the temperature was 77 degrees and the wind was east at 5 miles an hour. The current time is 1:48 a.m. Central Daylight Time. 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This program originates from the National Weather Service Forecast Office in St. Louis, Missouri, and serves parts of East Central Missouri and Southwest Illinois, including the St. Louis metro area and surrounding counties. Rest of tonight, mostly cloudy. Near steady temperature in the lower 70s. Southeast winds around 5 miles per hour. Wednesday, mostly sunny. Highs in the lower 90s. South winds around 5 miles per hour, becoming west in the afternoon. Wednesday night, partly cloudy in the evening, then clearing. Lows in the upper 60s. Northwest winds 5 to 10 miles per hour. Thursday, sunny. Highs in the mid-80s. Northwest winds 5 to 10 miles per hour. Thursday night, mostly clear. Lows in the mid-60s. North winds 5 to 10 miles per hour. Friday through Saturday night, mostly clear. Highs in the mid-80s. Lows in the mid-60s. Sunday and Sunday night, mostly clear. Highs in the lower 90s. Lows in the lower 70s. Monday, mostly sunny. Hot with highs in the mid-90s. Monday night, mostly clear. Lows in the mid-70s. Tuesday, mostly sunny. Highs in the mid-90s. At 1 a.m. at Lambert Field in St. Louis, it was mostly cloudy with a temperature of 77 degrees. The dew point was 67, giving us a relative humidity of 71%. The wind was east at 5 miles an hour, and the pressure was 30.01 inches and steady. Elsewhere in the metro area, in Chesterfield, it was mostly cloudy and the temperature was 72. In Belleville, it was 74 degrees. In Cahokia, it was mostly cloudy and 73 degrees. In St. Charles, it was mostly cloudy and 74. Across the region, it was clear in Columbia, Missouri, with a temperature of 74. In Quincy, it was cloudy and 74 degrees. In Kansas City, it was partly cloudy and the temperature was 75.
It was partly cloudy in Springfield, Missouri, with a temperature of 82. In Rolla, it was mostly cloudy and the temperature was 75. In Farmington, it was 73 degrees. It was partly cloudy in Cape Girardeau, with 70 degrees. It was mostly cloudy in Springfield, Illinois, with a temperature of 73. Once again in St. Louis, it was mostly cloudy, the temperature was 77 degrees and the wind was east at 5 miles an hour. The current time is 1:51 a.m. Central Daylight Time. 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This program originates from the National Weather Service Forecast Office in St. Louis, Missouri, and serves parts of East Central Missouri and Southwest Illinois, including the St. Louis metro area and surrounding counties. Rest of tonight, mostly cloudy. Near steady temperature in the lower 70s. Southeast winds around 5 miles per hour. Wednesday, mostly sunny. Highs in the lower 90s. South winds around 5 miles per hour, becoming west in the afternoon. Wednesday night, partly cloudy in the evening, then clearing. Lows in the upper 60s. Northwest winds 5 to 10 miles per hour. Thursday, sunny. Highs in the mid-80s. Northwest winds 5 to 10 miles per hour. Thursday night, mostly clear. Lows in the mid-60s. North winds 5 to 10 miles per hour. Friday through Saturday night, mostly clear. Highs in the mid-80s. Lows in the mid-60s. Sunday and Sunday night, mostly clear. Highs in the lower 90s. Lows in the lower 70s. Monday, mostly sunny. Hot with highs in the mid-90s. Monday night, mostly clear. Lows in the mid-70s. Tuesday, mostly sunny. Highs in the mid-90s. At 1 a.m. at Lambert Field in St. Louis, it was mostly cloudy with a temperature of 77 degrees. The dew point was 67, giving us a relative humidity of 71%. The wind was east at 5 miles an hour, and the pressure was 30.01 inches and steady. Elsewhere in the metro area, in Chesterfield, it was mostly cloudy and the temperature was 72. In Belleville, it was 74 degrees. In Cahokia, it was mostly cloudy and 73 degrees. In St. Charles, it was mostly cloudy and 74. Across the region, it was clear in Columbia, Missouri, with a temperature of 74. In Quincy, it was cloudy and 74 degrees. In Kansas City, it was partly cloudy and the temperature was 75. It was partly cloudy in Springfield, Missouri, with a temperature of 82. In Rolla, it was mostly cloudy and the temperature was 75. In Farmington, it was 73 degrees. It was partly cloudy in Cape Girardeau, with 70 degrees. It was mostly cloudy in Springfield, Illinois, with a temperature of 73. Once again in St. Louis, it was mostly cloudy, the temperature was 77 degrees and the wind was east at 5 miles an hour. The current time is 1:54 a.m. Central Daylight Time. 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This program originates from the National Weather Service Forecast Office in St. Louis, Missouri, and serves parts of East Central Missouri and Southwest Illinois, including the St. Louis metro area and surrounding counties. Rest of tonight, mostly cloudy. Near steady temperature in the lower 70s. Southeast winds around 5 miles per hour. Wednesday, mostly sunny. Highs in the lower 90s. South winds around 5 miles per hour, becoming west in the afternoon. Wednesday night, partly cloudy in the evening, then clearing. Lows in the upper 60s. Northwest winds 5 to 10 miles per hour. Thursday, sunny. Highs in the mid-80s. Northwest winds 5 to 10 miles per hour. Thursday night, mostly clear. Lows in the mid-60s.
north winds 5 to 10 miles per hour. Friday through Saturday night, mostly clear. Highs in the mid-80s. Lows in the mid-60s. Sunday and Sunday night, mostly clear. Highs in the lower 90s. Lows in the lower 70s. Monday, mostly sunny. Hot with highs in the mid-90s. Monday night, mostly clear. Lows in the mid-70s. Tuesday, mostly sunny. Highs in the mid-90s. At 1 a.m. at Lambert Field in St. Louis, it was mostly cloudy with a temperature of 77 degrees. The dew point was 67, giving us a relative humidity of 71%. The wind was east at 5 miles an hour, and the pressure was 30.01 inches and steady. Elsewhere in the metro area, in Chesterfield, it was mostly cloudy and the temperature was 72. In Belleville, it was 74 degrees. In Cahokia, it was mostly cloudy and 73 degrees. In St. Charles, it was mostly cloudy and 74. Across the region, it was clear in Columbia, Missouri, with a temperature of 74. In Quincy, it was cloudy and 74 degrees. In Kansas City, it was partly cloudy and the temperature was 75. It was partly cloudy in Springfield, Missouri, with a temperature of 82. In Rolla, it was mostly cloudy and the temperature was 75. In Farmington, it was 73 degrees. It was partly cloudy in Cape Girardeau, with 70 degrees. It was mostly cloudy in Springfield, Illinois, with a temperature of 73. Once again in St. Louis, it was mostly cloudy, the temperature was 77 degrees and the wind was east at 5 miles an hour. The current time is 1:57 a.m. Central Daylight Time. 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This program originates from the National Weather Service Forecast Office in St. Louis, Missouri, and serves parts of East Central Missouri and Southwest Illinois, including the St. Louis metro area and surrounding counties. Rest of tonight, mostly cloudy. Near steady temperature in the lower 70s. Southeast winds around 5 miles per hour. Wednesday, mostly sunny. Highs in the lower 90s. South winds around 5 miles per hour, becoming west in the afternoon. Wednesday night, partly cloudy in the evening, then clearing. Lows in the upper 60s. Northwest winds 5 to 10 miles per hour. Thursday, sunny. Highs in the mid-80s. Northwest winds 5 to 10 miles per hour. Thursday night, mostly clear. Lows in the mid-60s. North winds 5 to 10 miles per hour. Friday through Saturday night, mostly clear. Highs in the mid-80s. Lows in the mid-60s. Sunday and Sunday night, mostly clear. Highs in the lower 90s. Lows in the lower 70s. Monday, mostly sunny. Hot with highs in the mid-90s. Monday night, mostly clear. Lows in the mid-70s. Tuesday, mostly sunny. Highs in the mid-90s. At 1 a.m. at Lambert Field in St. Louis, it was mostly cloudy with a temperature of 77 degrees. The dew point was 67, giving us a relative humidity of 71%. The wind was east at 5 miles an hour, and the pressure was 30.01 inches and steady. Elsewhere in the metro area, in Chesterfield, it was mostly cloudy and the temperature was 72. In Belleville, it was 74 degrees. In Cahokia, it was mostly cloudy and 73 degrees. In St. Charles, it was mostly cloudy and 74. Across the region, it was clear in Columbia, Missouri, with a temperature of 74. In Quincy, it was cloudy and 74 degrees. In Kansas City, it was partly cloudy and the temperature was 75. It was partly cloudy in Springfield, Missouri, with a temperature of 82. In Rolla, it was mostly cloudy and the temperature was 75. In Farmington, it was 73 degrees. It was partly cloudy in Cape Girardeau, with 70 degrees.
It was mostly cloudy in Springfield, Illinois, with a temperature of 73. Once again in St. Louis, it was mostly cloudy. The temperature was 77 degrees and the wind was east at 5 miles an hour. The current time is 2:01 a.m. Central Daylight Time. 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This program originates from the National Weather Service Forecast Office in St. Louis, Missouri, and serves parts of East Central Missouri and Southwest Illinois, including the St. Louis metro area and surrounding counties. Rest of tonight, mostly cloudy. Near steady temperature in the lower 70s. Southeast winds around 5 miles per hour. Wednesday, mostly sunny. Highs in the lower 90s. South winds around 5 miles per hour, becoming west in the afternoon. Wednesday night, partly cloudy in the evening, then clearing. Lows in the upper 60s. Northwest winds 5 to 10 miles per hour. Thursday, sunny. Highs in the mid-80s. Northwest winds 5 to 10 miles per hour. Thursday night, mostly clear. Lows in the mid-60s. North winds 5 to 10 miles per hour. Friday through Saturday night, mostly clear. Highs in the mid-80s. Lows in the mid-60s. Sunday and Sunday night, mostly clear. Highs in the lower 90s. Lows in the lower 70s. Monday, mostly sunny. Hot with highs in the mid-90s. Monday night, mostly clear. Lows in the mid-70s. Tuesday, mostly sunny. Highs in the mid-90s. At 1 a.m. at Lambert Field in St. Louis, it was mostly cloudy with a temperature of 77 degrees. The dew point was 67, giving us a relative humidity of 71%. The wind was east at 5 miles an hour, and the pressure was 30.01 inches and steady. Elsewhere in the metro area, in Chesterfield, it was mostly cloudy and the temperature was 72. In Belleville, it was 74 degrees. In Cahokia, it was mostly cloudy and 73 degrees. In St. Charles, it was mostly cloudy and 74. Across the region, it was clear in Columbia, Missouri, with a temperature of 74. In Quincy, it was cloudy and 74 degrees. In Kansas City, it was partly cloudy and the temperature was 75. It was partly cloudy in Springfield, Missouri, with a temperature of 82. In Rolla, it was mostly cloudy and the temperature was 75. In Farmington, it was 73 degrees. It was partly cloudy in Cape Girardeau, with 70 degrees. It was mostly cloudy in Springfield, Illinois, with a temperature of 73. Once again in St. Louis, it was mostly cloudy. The temperature was 77 degrees and the wind was east at 5 miles an hour. The current time is 2:04 a.m. Central Daylight Time. 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This program originates from the National Weather Service Forecast Office in St. Louis, Missouri, and serves parts of East Central Missouri and Southwest Illinois, including the St. Louis metro area and surrounding counties. Rest of tonight, mostly cloudy. Near steady temperature in the lower 70s. Southeast winds around 5 miles per hour. Wednesday, mostly sunny. Highs in the lower 90s. South winds around 5 miles per hour, becoming west in the afternoon. Wednesday night, partly cloudy in the evening, then clearing. Lows in the upper 60s. Northwest winds 5 to 10 miles per hour. Thursday, sunny. Highs in the mid-80s. Northwest winds 5 to 10 miles per hour. Thursday night, mostly clear. Lows in the mid-60s. North winds 5 to 10 miles per hour. Friday through Saturday night, mostly clear. Highs in the mid-80s. Lows in the mid-60s. Sunday and Sunday night, mostly clear. Highs in the lower 90s.
lows in the lower 70s. Monday, mostly sunny. Hot with highs in the mid-90s. Monday night, mostly clear. Lows in the mid-70s. Tuesday, mostly sunny. Highs in the mid-90s. At 1 a.m. at Lambert Field in St. Louis, it was mostly cloudy with a temperature of 77 degrees. The dew point was 67, giving us a relative humidity of 71%. The wind was east at 5 miles an hour, and the pressure was 30.01 inches and steady. Elsewhere in the metro area, in Chesterfield, it was mostly cloudy and the temperature was 72. In Belleville, it was 74 degrees. In Cahokia, it was mostly cloudy and 73 degrees. In St. Charles, it was mostly cloudy and 74. Across the region, it was clear in Columbia, Missouri, with a temperature of 74. In Quincy, it was cloudy and 74 degrees. In Kansas City, it was partly cloudy and the temperature was 75. It was partly cloudy in Springfield, Missouri, with a temperature of 82. In Rolla, it was mostly cloudy and the temperature was 75. In Farmington, it was 73 degrees. It was partly cloudy in Cape Girardeau, with 70 degrees. It was mostly cloudy in Springfield, Illinois, with a temperature of 73. Once again in St. Louis, it was mostly cloudy, the temperature was 77 degrees and the wind was east at 5 miles an hour. The current time is 2:07 a.m. Central Daylight Time. 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This program originates from the National Weather Service Forecast Office in St. Louis, Missouri, and serves parts of East Central Missouri and Southwest Illinois, including the St. Louis metro area and surrounding counties. Rest of tonight, mostly cloudy. Near steady temperature in the lower 70s. Southeast winds around 5 miles per hour. Wednesday, mostly sunny. Highs in the lower 90s. South winds around 5 miles per hour, becoming west in the afternoon. Wednesday night, partly cloudy in the evening, then clearing. Lows in the upper 60s. Northwest winds 5 to 10 miles per hour. Thursday, sunny. Highs in the mid-80s. Northwest winds 5 to 10 miles per hour. Thursday night, mostly clear. Lows in the mid-60s. North winds 5 to 10 miles per hour. Friday through Saturday night, mostly clear. Highs in the mid-80s. Lows in the mid-60s. Sunday and Sunday night, mostly clear. Highs in the lower 90s. Lows in the lower 70s. Monday, mostly sunny. Hot with highs in the mid-90s. Monday night, mostly clear. Lows in the mid-70s. Tuesday, mostly sunny. Highs in the mid-90s. At 1 a.m. at Lambert Field in St. Louis, it was mostly cloudy with a temperature of 77 degrees. The dew point was 67, giving us a relative humidity of 71%. The wind was east at 5 miles an hour, and the pressure was 30.01 inches and steady. Elsewhere in the metro area, in Chesterfield, it was mostly cloudy and the temperature was 72. In Belleville, it was 74 degrees. In Cahokia, it was mostly cloudy and 73 degrees. In St. Charles, it was mostly cloudy and 74. Across the region, it was clear in Columbia, Missouri, with a temperature of 74. In Quincy, it was cloudy and 74 degrees. In Kansas City, it was partly cloudy and the temperature was 75. It was partly cloudy in Springfield, Missouri, with a temperature of 82. In Rolla, it was mostly cloudy and the temperature was 75. In Farmington, it was 73 degrees. It was partly cloudy in Cape Girardeau, with 70 degrees. It was mostly cloudy in Springfield, Illinois, with a temperature of 73. Once again in St. Louis, it was mostly cloudy, the temperature was 77 degrees and the wind was east at 5 miles an hour.
at 2 a.m. at Lambert Field in St. Louis. It was mostly cloudy with a temperature of 76 degrees. The dew point was 67, giving us a relative humidity of 73%. The wind was southeast at 6 miles an hour, and the pressure was 30.01 inches and steady. Elsewhere in the metro area, in Chesterfield, it was mostly cloudy and the temperature was 71. In Belleville, it was 73 degrees. In Cahokia, it was cloudy and 73 degrees. In St. Charles, it was mostly cloudy and 73. Across the region, it was partly cloudy in Columbia, Missouri, with a temperature of 72. In Quincy, it was cloudy and 74 degrees. In Kansas City, fog was reported and the temperature was 73. It was partly cloudy in Springfield, Missouri, with a temperature of 80. In Rolla, it was mostly cloudy and the temperature was 74. In Farmington, it was 73 degrees. It was partly cloudy in Cape Girardeau, with 72 degrees. It was cloudy in Springfield, Illinois, with a temperature of 73. Once again in St. Louis, it was mostly cloudy. The temperature was 76 degrees and the wind was southeast at 6 miles an hour. The current time is 2:12 a.m. Central Daylight Time. 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Rest of tonight, mostly cloudy. Near steady temperature in the lower 70s. Southeast winds around 5 miles per hour. Wednesday, mostly sunny. Highs in the lower 90s. South winds around 5 miles per hour, becoming west in the afternoon. Wednesday night, partly cloudy in the evening, then clearing. Lows in the upper 60s. Northwest winds 5 to 10 miles per hour. Thursday, sunny. Highs in the mid 80s. Northwest winds 5 to 10 miles per hour. Thursday night, mostly clear. Lows in the mid 60s. North winds 5 to 10 miles per hour. Friday through Saturday night, mostly clear. Highs in the mid 80s. Lows in the mid 60s. Sunday and Sunday night, mostly clear. Highs in the lower 90s. Lows in the lower 70s. Monday, mostly sunny. Hot with highs in the mid 90s. Monday night, mostly clear. Lows in the mid 70s. Tuesday, mostly sunny. Highs in the mid-90s. At 2 a.m. at Lambert Field in St. Louis, it was mostly cloudy with a temperature of 76 degrees. The dew point was 67, giving us a relative humidity of 73%. The wind was southeast at 6 miles an hour, and the pressure was 30.01 inches and steady. Elsewhere in the metro area, in Chesterfield, it was mostly cloudy and the temperature was 71. In Belleville, it was 73 degrees. In Cahokia, it was cloudy and 73 degrees. In St. Charles, it was mostly cloudy and 73. Across the region, it was partly cloudy in Columbia, Missouri, with a temperature of 72. In Quincy, it was cloudy and 74 degrees. In Kansas City, fog was reported and the temperature was 73. It was partly cloudy in Springfield, Missouri, with a temperature of 80. In Rolla, it was mostly cloudy and the temperature was 74. In Farmington, it was 73 degrees. It was partly cloudy in Cape Girardeau, with 72 degrees. It was cloudy in Springfield, Illinois, with a temperature of 73. Once again in St. Louis, it was mostly cloudy. The temperature was 76 degrees and the wind was southeast at 6 miles an hour. The current time is 2:15 a.m. Central Daylight Time. 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
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Rest of tonight, mostly cloudy. Near steady temperature in the lower 70s. Southeast winds around 5 miles per hour. Wednesday, mostly sunny. Highs in the lower 90s. South winds around 5 miles per hour, becoming west in the afternoon. Wednesday night, partly cloudy in the evening, then clearing. Lows in the upper 60s. Northwest winds 5 to 10 miles per hour. Thursday, sunny. Highs in the mid-80s. Northwest winds 5 to 10 miles per hour. Thursday night, mostly clear. Lows in the mid-60s. North winds 5 to 10 miles per hour. Friday through Saturday night, mostly clear. Highs in the mid-80s. Lows in the mid-60s. Sunday and Sunday night, mostly clear. Highs in the lower 90s. Lows in the lower 70s. Monday, mostly sunny. Hot with highs in the mid-90s. Monday night, mostly clear. Lows in the mid-70s. Tuesday, mostly sunny. Highs in the mid-90s. At 2 a.m. at Lambert Field in St. Louis, it was mostly cloudy with a temperature of 76 degrees. The dew point was 67, giving us a relative humidity of 73%. The wind was southeast at 6 miles an hour, and the pressure was 30.01 inches and steady. Elsewhere in the metro area, in Chesterfield, it was mostly cloudy and the temperature was 71. In Belleville, it was 73 degrees. In Cahokia, it was cloudy and 73 degrees. In St. Charles, it was mostly cloudy and 73. Across the region, it was partly cloudy in Columbia, Missouri, with a temperature of 72. In Quincy, it was cloudy and 74 degrees. In Kansas City, fog was reported and the temperature was 73. It was partly cloudy in Springfield, Missouri, with a temperature of 80. In Rolla, it was mostly cloudy and the temperature was 74. In Farmington, it was 73 degrees. It was partly cloudy in Cape Girardeau, with 72 degrees. It was cloudy in Springfield, Illinois, with a temperature of 73. Once again in St. Louis, it was mostly cloudy, the temperature was 76 degrees, and the wind was southeast at 6 miles an hour. The current time is 2:18 a.m. Central Daylight Time. 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This program originates from the National Weather Service Forecast Office in St. Louis, Missouri, and serves parts of east central Missouri and southwest Illinois, including the St. Louis metro area and surrounding counties. Rest of tonight, mostly cloudy. Near steady temperature in the lower 70s. Southeast winds around 5 miles per hour. Wednesday, mostly sunny. Highs in the lower 90s. South winds around 5 miles per hour, becoming west in the afternoon. Wednesday night, partly cloudy in the evening, then clearing. Lows in the upper 60s. Northwest winds 5 to 10 miles per hour. Thursday, sunny. Highs in the mid-80s. Northwest winds 5 to 10 miles per hour. Thursday night, mostly clear. Lows in the mid-60s. North winds 5 to 10 miles per hour. Friday through Saturday night, mostly clear. Highs in the mid-80s. Lows in the mid-60s. Sunday and Sunday night, mostly clear. Highs in the lower 90s. Lows in the lower 70s. Monday, mostly sunny. Hot with highs in the mid-90s. Monday night, mostly clear. Lows in the mid-70s. Tuesday, mostly sunny. Highs in the mid-90s. At 2 a.m. at Lambert Field in St. Louis, it was mostly cloudy with a temperature of 76 degrees. The dew point was 67, giving us a relative humidity of 73%.
The wind was southeast at 6 miles an hour, and the pressure was 30.01 inches and steady. Elsewhere in the metro area, Chesterfield, it was mostly cloudy and the temperature was 71. In Belleville, it was 73 degrees. In Cahokia, it was cloudy and 73 degrees. In St. Charles, it was mostly cloudy and 73. Across the region, it was partly cloudy in Columbia, Missouri, with a temperature of 72. In Quincy, it was cloudy and 74 degrees. In Kansas City, fog was reported and the temperature was 73. It was partly cloudy in Springfield, Missouri, with a temperature of 80. In Rolla, it was mostly cloudy and the temperature was 74. In Farmington, it was 73 degrees. It was partly cloudy in Cape Girardeau, with 72 degrees. It was cloudy in Springfield, Illinois, with a temperature of 73. Once again in St. Louis, it was mostly cloudy. The temperature was 76 degrees and the wind was southeast at 6 miles an hour. The current in the temperature was...

In Rolla, it was mostly cloudy and the temperature was 74. In Farmington, it was 73 degrees. It was partly cloudy in Cape Girardeau, with 72 degrees. It was cloudy in Springfield, Illinois, with a temperature of 73. Once again in St. Louis, it was mostly cloudy. The temperature was 76 degrees and the wind was southeast at 6 miles an hour. The current time is 2:22 a.m. Central Daylight Time. 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Rest of tonight, mostly cloudy. Near steady temperature in the lower 70s. Southeast winds around 5 miles per hour. Wednesday, mostly sunny. Highs in the lower 90s. South winds around 5 miles per hour, becoming west in the afternoon. Wednesday night, partly cloudy in the evening, then clearing. Lows in the upper 60s. Northwest winds 5 to 10 miles per hour. Thursday, sunny. Highs in the mid-80s. Northwest winds 5 to 10 miles per hour. Thursday night, mostly clear. Lows in the mid-60s. North winds 5 to 10 miles per hour. Friday through Saturday night, mostly clear. Highs in the mid-80s. Lows in the mid-60s. Sunday and Sunday night, mostly clear. Highs in the lower 90s. Lows in the lower 70s. Monday, mostly sunny. Hot with highs in the mid-90s. Monday night, mostly clear. Lows in the mid-70s. Tuesday, mostly sunny. Highs in the mid-90s. At 2 a.m. at Lambert Field in St. Louis, it was mostly cloudy with a temperature of 76 degrees. The dew point was 67, giving us a relative humidity of 73%. The wind was southeast at 6 miles an hour, and the pressure was 30.01 inches and steady. Elsewhere in the metro area, in Chesterfield, it was mostly cloudy and the temperature was 71. In Belleville, it was 73 degrees. In Cahokia, it was cloudy and 73 degrees. In St. Charles, it was mostly cloudy and 73. Across the region, it was partly cloudy in Columbia, Missouri, with a temperature of 72. In Quincy, it was cloudy and 74 degrees. In Kansas City, fog was reported and the temperature was 73. It was partly cloudy in Springfield, Missouri, with a temperature of 80. In Rolla, it was mostly cloudy and the temperature was 74. In Farmington, it was 73 degrees. It was partly cloudy in Cape Girardeau, with 72 degrees. It was cloudy in Springfield, Illinois, with a temperature of 73. Once again in St. Louis, it was mostly cloudy. The temperature was 76 degrees and the wind was southeast at 6 miles an hour. The current time is 2:25 a.m. Central Daylight Time. 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This program originates from the National Weather Service Forecast Office in St. Louis, Missouri, and serves parts of East Central Missouri and Southwest Illinois, including the St. Louis metro area and surrounding counties. Rest of tonight, mostly cloudy. Near steady temperature in the lower 70s. Southeast winds around 5 miles per hour. Wednesday, mostly sunny. Highs in the lower 90s. South winds around 5 miles per hour, becoming west in the afternoon. Wednesday night, partly cloudy in the evening, then clearing. Lows in the upper 60s. Northwest winds 5 to 10 miles per hour. Thursday, sunny. Highs in the mid-80s. Northwest winds 5 to 10 miles per hour. Thursday night, mostly clear. Lows in the mid-60s. North winds 5 to 10 miles per hour. Friday through

Saturday night, mostly clear. Highs in the mid-80s. Lows in the mid-60s. Sunday and Sunday night, mostly clear. Highs in the lower 90s. Lows in the lower 70s. Monday, mostly sunny. Hot with highs in the mid-90s. Monday night, mostly clear. Lows in the mid-70s. Tuesday, mostly sunny. Highs in the mid-90s. At 2 a.m. at Lambert Field in St. Louis, it was mostly cloudy with a temperature of 76 degrees. The dew point was 67, giving us a relative humidity of 73%. The wind was southeast at 6 miles an hour, and the pressure was 30.01 inches and steady. Elsewhere in the metro area, in Chesterfield, it was mostly cloudy and the temperature was 71. In Belleville, it was 73 degrees. In Cahokia, it was cloudy and 73 degrees. In St. Charles, it was mostly cloudy and 73. Across the region, it was partly cloudy in Columbia, Missouri, with a temperature of 72. In Quincy, it was cloudy and 74 degrees. In Kansas City, fog was reported and the temperature was 73. It was partly cloudy in Springfield, Missouri, with a temperature of 80. In Rolla, it was mostly cloudy and the temperature was 74. In Farmington, it was 73 degrees. It was partly cloudy in Cape Girardeau, with 72 degrees. It was cloudy in Springfield, Illinois, with a temperature of 73. Once again in St. Louis, it was mostly cloudy. The temperature was 76 degrees and the wind was southeast at 6 miles an hour. The current time is 2:28 a.m. Central Daylight Time. 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Rest of tonight, mostly cloudy. Near steady temperature in the lower 70s. Southeast winds around 5 miles per hour. Wednesday, mostly sunny. Highs in the lower 90s. South winds around 5 miles per hour, becoming west in the afternoon. Wednesday night, partly cloudy in the evening, then clearing. Lows in the upper 60s. Northwest winds 5 to 10 miles per hour. Thursday, sunny. Highs in the mid-80s. Northwest winds 5 to 10 miles per hour. Thursday night, mostly clear. Lows in the mid-60s. North winds 5 to 10 miles per hour. Friday through Saturday night, mostly clear. Highs in the mid-80s. Lows in the mid-60s. Sunday and Sunday night, mostly clear. Highs in the lower 90s. Lows in the lower 70s. Monday, mostly sunny. Hot with highs in the mid-90s. Monday night, mostly clear. Lows in the mid-70s. Tuesday, mostly sunny. Highs in the mid-90s. At 2 a.m. at Lambert Field in St. Louis, it was mostly cloudy with a temperature of 76 degrees. The dew point was 67, giving us a relative humidity of 73%. The wind was southeast at 6 miles an hour, and the pressure was 30.01 inches and steady. Elsewhere in the metro area, in Chesterfield, it was mostly cloudy and the temperature was 71. In Belleville, it was 73 degrees. In Cahokia, it was cloudy and 73 degrees. In St. Charles, it was mostly cloudy and 73. Across the region, it was partly cloudy in Columbia, Missouri, with a temperature of 72. In Quincy, it was cloudy and 74 degrees. In Kansas City, fog was reported and the temperature was 73. It was partly cloudy in Springfield, Missouri, with a temperature of 80. In Rolla, it was mostly cloudy and the temperature was 74. In Farmington, it was 73 degrees. It was partly cloudy in Cape Girardeau, with 72 degrees. It was cloudy in Springfield, Illinois, with a temperature of
23. Once again in St. Louis, it was mostly cloudy. The temperature was 76 degrees and the wind was southeast at 6 miles an hour. The current time is 2:31 a.m. Central Daylight Time. 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This program originates from the National Weather Service Forecast Office in St. Louis, Missouri, and serves parts of East Central Missouri and Southwest Illinois, including the St. Louis metro area and surrounding counties. Rest of tonight, mostly cloudy. Near steady temperature in the lower 70s. Southeast winds around 5 miles per hour. Wednesday, mostly sunny. Highs in the lower 90s. South winds around 5 miles per hour, becoming west in the afternoon. Wednesday night, partly cloudy in the evening, then clearing. Lows in the upper 60s. Northwest winds 5 to 10 miles per hour. Thursday, sunny. Highs in the mid-80s. Northwest winds 5 to 10 miles per hour. Thursday night, mostly clear. Lows in the mid-60s. North winds 5 to 10 miles per hour. Friday through Saturday night, mostly clear. Highs in the mid-80s. Lows in the mid-60s. Sunday and Sunday night, mostly clear. Highs in the lower 90s. Lows in the lower 70s. Monday, mostly sunny. Hot with highs in the mid-90s. Monday night, mostly clear. Lows in the mid-70s. Tuesday, mostly sunny. Highs in the mid-90s. At 2 a.m. at Lambert Field in St. Louis, it was mostly cloudy with a temperature of 76 degrees. The dew point was 67, giving us a relative humidity of 73%. The wind was southeast at 6 miles an hour, and the pressure was 30.01 inches and steady. Elsewhere in the metro area, in Chesterfield, it was mostly cloudy and the temperature was 71. In Belleville, it was 73 degrees. In Cahokia, it was cloudy and 73 degrees. In St. Charles, it was mostly cloudy and 73. Across the region, it was partly cloudy in Columbia, Missouri, with a temperature of 72. In Quincy, it was cloudy and 74 degrees. In Kansas City, fog was reported and the temperature was 73. It was partly cloudy in Springfield, Missouri, with a temperature of 80. In Rolla, it was mostly cloudy and the temperature was 74. In Farmington, it was 73 degrees. It was partly cloudy in Cape Girardeau, with 72 degrees. It was cloudy in Springfield, Illinois, with a temperature of 73. Once again in St. Louis, it was mostly cloudy. The temperature was 76 degrees and the wind was southeast at 6 miles an hour. The current time is 2:35 a.m. Central Daylight Time. 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Rest of tonight, mostly cloudy. Near steady temperature in the lower 70s. Southeast winds around 5 miles per hour. Wednesday, mostly sunny. Highs in the lower 90s. South winds around 5 miles per hour, becoming west in the afternoon. Wednesday night, partly cloudy in the evening, then clearing. Lows in the upper 60s. Northwest winds 5 to 10 miles per hour. Thursday, sunny. Highs in the mid-80s. Northwest winds 5 to 10 miles per hour. Thursday night, mostly clear. Lows in the mid-60s. North winds 5 to 10 miles per hour. Friday through Saturday night, mostly clear. Highs in the mid-80s. Lows in the mid-60s. Sunday and Sunday night, mostly clear. Highs in the lower 90s. Lows in the lower 70s.
Monday, mostly sunny. Hot with highs in the mid-90s. Monday night, mostly clear. Lows in the mid-70s. Tuesday, mostly sunny. Highs in the mid-90s. At 2 a.m. at Lambert Field in St. Louis, it was mostly cloudy with a temperature of 76 degrees. The dew point was 67, giving us a relative humidity of 73%. The wind was southeast at 6 miles an hour, and the pressure was 30.01 inches and steady. Elsewhere in the metro area, in Chesterfield, it was mostly cloudy and the temperature was 71. In Belleville, it was 73 degrees. In Cahokia, it was cloudy and 73 degrees. In St. Charles, it was mostly cloudy and 73. Across the region, it was partly cloudy in Columbia, Missouri, with a temperature of 72. In Quincy, it was cloudy and 74 degrees. In Kansas City, fog was reported and the temperature was 73. It was partly cloudy in Springfield, Missouri, with a temperature of 80. In Rolla, it was mostly cloudy and the temperature was 74. In Farmington, it was 73 degrees. It was partly cloudy in Cape Girardeau, with 72 degrees. It was cloudy in Springfield, Illinois, with a temperature of 73. Once again in St. Louis, it was mostly cloudy, the temperature was 76 degrees, and the wind was southeast at 6 miles an hour. The current time is 2:38 a.m. Central Daylight Time. 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This program originates from the National Weather Service Forecast Office in St. Louis, Missouri, and serves parts of East Central Missouri and Southwest Illinois, including the St. Louis metro area and surrounding counties. Rest of tonight, mostly cloudy. Near steady temperature in the lower 70s. Southeast winds around 5 miles per hour. Wednesday, mostly sunny. Highs in the lower 90s. South winds around 5 miles per hour, becoming west in the afternoon. Wednesday night, partly cloudy in the evening, then clearing. Lows in the upper 60s. Northwest winds 5 to 10 miles per hour. Thursday, sunny. Highs in the mid-80s. Northwest winds 5 to 10 miles per hour. Thursday night, mostly clear. Lows in the mid-60s. North winds 5 to 10 miles per hour. Friday through Saturday night, mostly clear. Highs in the mid-80s. Lows in the mid-60s. Sunday and Sunday night, mostly clear. Highs in the lower 90s. Lows in the lower 70s. Monday, mostly sunny. Hot with highs in the mid-90s. Monday night, mostly clear. Lows in the mid-70s. Tuesday, mostly sunny. Highs in the mid-90s. At 2 a.m. at Lambert Field in St. Louis, it was mostly cloudy with a temperature of 76 degrees. The dew point was 67, giving us a relative humidity of 73%. The wind was southeast at 6 miles an hour, and the pressure was 30.01 inches and steady. Elsewhere in the metro area, in Chesterfield, it was mostly cloudy and the temperature was 71. In Belleville, it was 73 degrees. In Cahokia, it was cloudy and 73 degrees. In St. Charles, it was mostly cloudy and 73. Across the region, it was partly cloudy in Columbia, Missouri, with a temperature of 72. In Quincy, it was cloudy and 74 degrees. In Kansas City, fog was reported and the temperature was 73. It was partly cloudy in Springfield, Missouri, with a temperature of 80. In Rolla, it was mostly cloudy and the temperature was 74. In Farmington, it was 73 degrees. It was partly cloudy in Cape Girardeau, with 72 degrees. It was cloudy in Springfield, Illinois, with a temperature of 73. Once again in St. Louis, it was mostly cloudy, the temperature was 76 degrees, and the wind was southeast at 6 miles an hour.
The current time is 2:41 a.m. Central Daylight Time. 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This program originates from the National Weather Service Forecast Office in St. Louis, Missouri, and serves parts of East Central Missouri and Southwest Illinois, including the St. Louis metro area and surrounding counties. Rest of tonight, mostly cloudy. Near steady temperature in the lower 70s. Southeast winds around 5 miles per hour. Wednesday, mostly sunny. Highs in the lower 90s. South winds around 5 miles per hour, becoming west in the afternoon. Wednesday night, partly cloudy in the evening, then clearing. Lows in the upper 60s. Northwest winds 5 to 10 miles per hour. Thursday, sunny. Highs in the mid-80s. Northwest winds 5 to 10 miles per hour. Thursday night, mostly clear. Lows in the mid-60s. North winds 5 to 10 miles per hour. Friday through Saturday night, mostly clear. Highs in the mid-80s. Lows in the mid-60s. Sunday and Sunday night, mostly clear. Highs in the lower 90s. Lows in the lower 70s. Monday, mostly sunny. Hot with highs in the mid-90s. Monday night, mostly clear. Lows in the mid-70s. Tuesday, mostly sunny. Highs in the mid-90s. At 2 a.m. at Lambert Field in St. Louis, it was mostly cloudy with a temperature of 76 degrees. The dew point was 67, giving us a relative humidity of 73%. The wind was southeast at 6 miles an hour, and the pressure was 30.01 inches and steady. Elsewhere in the metro area, in Chesterfield, it was mostly cloudy and the temperature was 71. In Belleville, it was 73 degrees. In Cahokia, it was cloudy and 73 degrees. In St. Charles, it was mostly cloudy and 73. Across the region, it was partly cloudy in Columbia, Missouri, with a temperature of 72. In Quincy, it was cloudy and 74 degrees. In Kansas City, fog was reported and the temperature was 73. It was partly cloudy in Springfield, Missouri, with a temperature of 80. In Rolla, it was mostly cloudy and the temperature was 74. In Farmington, it was 73 degrees. It was partly cloudy in Cape Girardeau, with 72 degrees. It was cloudy in Springfield, Illinois, with a temperature of 73. Once again in St. Louis, it was mostly cloudy. The temperature was 76 degrees and the wind was southeast at 6 miles an hour. The current time is 2:44 a.m. Central Daylight Time. 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This program originates from the National Weather Service Forecast Office in St. Louis, Missouri, and serves parts of East Central Missouri and Southwest Illinois, including the St. Louis metro area and surrounding counties. Rest of tonight, mostly cloudy. Near steady temperature in the lower 70s. Southeast winds around 5 miles per hour. Wednesday, mostly sunny. Highs in the lower 90s. South winds around 5 miles per hour, becoming west in the afternoon. Wednesday night, partly cloudy in the evening, then clearing. Lows in the upper 60s. Northwest winds 5 to 10 miles per hour. Thursday, sunny. Highs in the mid-80s. Northwest winds 5 to 10 miles per hour. Thursday night, mostly clear. Lows in the mid-60s. North winds 5 to 10 miles per hour. Friday through Saturday night, mostly clear. Highs in the mid-80s. Lows in the mid-60s. Sunday and Sunday night, mostly clear. Highs in the lower 90s. Lows in the lower 70s. Monday, mostly sunny. Hot with highs in the mid-90s. Monday night, mostly clear. Lows in the mid-70s. Tuesday, mostly sunny.
highs in the mid-90s. At 2 a.m. at Lambert Field in St. Louis, it was mostly cloudy with a temperature of 76 degrees. The dew point was 67, giving us a relative humidity of 73%. The wind was southeast at 6 miles an hour, and the pressure was 30.01 inches and steady. Elsewhere in the metro area, in Chesterfield, it was mostly cloudy and the temperature was 71. In Belleville, it was 73 degrees. In Cahokia, it was cloudy and 73 degrees. In St. Charles, it was mostly cloudy and 73. Across the region, it was partly cloudy in Columbia, Missouri, with a temperature of 72. In Quincy, it was cloudy and 74 degrees. In Kansas City, fog was reported and the temperature was 73. It was partly cloudy in Springfield, Missouri, with a temperature of 80. In Rolla, it was mostly cloudy and the temperature was 74. In Farmington, it was 73 degrees. It was partly cloudy in Cape Girardeau, with 72 degrees. It was cloudy in Springfield, Illinois, with a temperature of 73. Once again in St. Louis, it was mostly cloudy. The temperature was 76 degrees and the wind was southeast at 6 miles an hour. The current time is 2:47 a.m. Central Daylight Time. 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Rest of tonight, mostly cloudy. Near steady temperature in the lower 70s. Southeast winds around 5 miles per hour. Wednesday, mostly sunny. Highs in the lower 90s. South winds around 5 miles per hour, becoming west in the afternoon. Wednesday night, partly cloudy in the evening, then clearing. Lows in the upper 60s. Northwest winds 5 to 10 miles per hour. Thursday, sunny. Highs in the mid-80s. Northwest winds 5 to 10 miles per hour. Thursday night, mostly clear. Lows in the mid-60s. North winds 5 to 10 miles per hour. Friday through Saturday night, mostly clear. Highs in the mid-80s. Lows in the mid-60s. Sunday and Sunday night, mostly clear. Highs in the lower 90s. Lows in the lower 70s. Monday, mostly sunny. Hot with highs in the mid-90s. Monday night, mostly clear. Lows in the mid-70s. Tuesday, mostly sunny. Highs in the mid-90s. At 2 a.m. at Lambert Field in St. Louis, it was mostly cloudy with a temperature of 76 degrees. The dew point was 67, giving us a relative humidity of 73%. The wind was southeast at 6 miles an hour, and the pressure was 30.01 inches and steady. Elsewhere in the metro area, in Chesterfield, it was mostly cloudy and the temperature was 71. In Belleville, it was 73 degrees. In Cahokia, it was cloudy and 73 degrees. In St. Charles, it was mostly cloudy and 73. Across the region, it was partly cloudy in Columbia, Missouri, with a temperature of 72. In Quincy, it was cloudy and 74 degrees. In Kansas City, fog was reported and the temperature was 73. It was partly cloudy in Springfield, Missouri, with a temperature of 80. In Rolla, it was mostly cloudy and the temperature was 74. In Farmington, it was 73 degrees. It was partly cloudy in Cape Girardeau, with 72 degrees. It was cloudy in Springfield, Illinois, with a temperature of 73. Once again in St. Louis, it was mostly cloudy. The temperature was 76 degrees and the wind was southeast at 6 miles an hour. The current time is 2:51 a.m. Central Daylight Time. 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
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Rest of tonight, mostly cloudy. Near steady temperature in the lower 70s. Southeast winds around 5 miles per hour. Wednesday, mostly sunny. Highs in the lower 90s. South winds around 5 miles per hour, becoming west in the afternoon. Wednesday night, partly cloudy in the evening, then clearing. Lows in the upper 60s. Northwest winds 5 to 10 miles per hour. Thursday, sunny. Highs in the mid-80s. Northwest winds 5 to 10 miles per hour. Thursday night, mostly clear. Lows in the mid-60s. North winds 5 to 10 miles per hour. Friday through Saturday night, mostly clear. Highs in the mid-80s. Lows in the mid-60s. Sunday and Sunday night, mostly clear. Highs in the lower 90s. Lows in the lower 70s. Monday, mostly sunny. Hot with highs in the mid-90s. Monday night, mostly clear. Lows in the mid-70s. Tuesday, mostly sunny. Highs in the mid-90s. At 2 a.m. at Lambert Field in St. Louis, it was mostly cloudy with a temperature of 76 degrees. The dew point was 67, giving us a relative humidity of 73%. The wind was southeast at 6 miles an hour, and the pressure was 30.01 inches and steady. Elsewhere in the metro area, in Chesterfield, it was mostly cloudy and the temperature was 71. In Belleville, it was 73 degrees. In Cahokia, it was cloudy and 73 degrees. In St. Charles, it was mostly cloudy and 73. Across the region, it was partly cloudy in Columbia, Missouri, with a temperature of 72. In Quincy, it was cloudy and 74 degrees. In Kansas City, fog was reported and the temperature was 73. It was partly cloudy in Springfield, Missouri, with a temperature of 80. In Rolla, it was mostly cloudy and the temperature was 74. In Farmington, it was 73 degrees. It was partly cloudy in Cape Girardeau, with 72 degrees. It was cloudy in Springfield, Illinois, with a temperature of 73. Once again in St. Louis, it was mostly cloudy. The temperature was 76 degrees and the wind was southeast at 6 miles an hour. The current time is 2:54 a.m. Central Daylight Time. 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Rest of tonight, mostly cloudy. Near steady temperature in the lower 70s. Southeast winds around 5 miles per hour. Wednesday, mostly sunny. Highs in the lower 90s. South winds around 5 miles per hour, becoming west in the afternoon. Wednesday night, partly cloudy in the evening, then clearing. Lows in the upper 60s. Northwest winds 5 to 10 miles per hour. Thursday, sunny. Highs in the mid-80s. Northwest winds 5 to 10 miles per hour. Thursday night, mostly clear. Lows in the mid-60s. North winds 5 to 10 miles per hour. Friday through Saturday night, mostly clear. Highs in the mid-80s. Lows in the mid-60s. Sunday and Sunday night, mostly clear. Highs in the lower 90s. Lows in the lower 70s. Monday, mostly sunny. Hot with highs in the mid-90s. Monday night, mostly clear. Lows in the mid-70s. Tuesday, mostly sunny. Highs in the mid-90s. At 2 a.m. at Lambert Field in St. Louis, it was mostly cloudy with a temperature of 76 degrees. The dew point was 67, giving us a relative humidity of 73%.
The wind was southeast at 6 miles an hour, and the pressure was 30.01 inches and steady. Elsewhere in the metro area, in Chesterfield, it was mostly cloudy and the temperature was 71. In Belleville, it was 73 degrees. In Cahokia, it was cloudy and 73 degrees. In St. Charles, it was mostly cloudy and 73. Across the region, it was partly cloudy in Columbia, Missouri, with a temperature of 72. In Quincy, it was cloudy and 74 degrees. In Kansas City, fog was reported and the temperature was 73. It was partly cloudy in Springfield, Missouri, with a temperature of 80. In Rolla, it was mostly cloudy and the temperature was 74. In Farmington, it was 73 degrees. It was partly cloudy in Cape Girardeau, with 72 degrees. It was cloudy in Springfield, Illinois, with a temperature of 73. Once again in St. Louis, it was mostly cloudy, the temperature was 76 degrees, and the wind was southeast at 6 miles an hour. The current time is 2:57 a.m. Central Daylight Time. 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This program originates from the National Weather Service Forecast Office in St. Louis, Missouri, and serves parts of East Central Missouri and Southwest Illinois, including the St. Louis metro area and surrounding counties. Rest of tonight, mostly cloudy. Near steady temperature in the lower 70s. Southeast winds around 5 miles per hour. Wednesday, mostly sunny. Highs in the lower 90s. South winds around 5 miles per hour, becoming west in the afternoon. Wednesday night, partly cloudy in the evening, then clearing. Lows in the upper 60s. Northwest winds 5 to 10 miles per hour. Thursday, sunny. Highs in the mid-80s. Northwest winds 5 to 10 miles per hour. Thursday night, mostly clear. Lows in the mid-60s. North winds 5 to 10 miles per hour. Friday through Saturday night, mostly clear. Highs in the mid-80s. Lows in the mid-60s. Sunday and Sunday night, mostly clear. Highs in the lower 90s. Lows in the lower 70s. Monday, mostly sunny. Hot with highs in the mid-90s. Monday night, mostly clear. Lows in the mid-70s. Tuesday, mostly sunny. Highs in the mid-90s. At 2 a.m. at Lambert Field in St. Louis, it was mostly cloudy with a temperature of 76 degrees. The dew point was 67, giving us a relative humidity of 73%. The wind was southeast at 6 miles an hour, and the pressure was 30.01 inches and steady. Elsewhere in the metro area, in Chesterfield, it was mostly cloudy and the temperature was 71. In Belleville, it was 73 degrees. In Cahokia, it was cloudy and 73 degrees. In St. Charles, it was mostly cloudy and 73. Across the region, it was partly cloudy in Columbia, Missouri, with a temperature of 72. In Quincy, it was cloudy and 74 degrees. In Kansas City, fog was reported and the temperature was 73. It was partly cloudy in Springfield, Missouri, with a temperature of 80. In Rolla, it was mostly cloudy and the temperature was 74. In Farmington, it was 73 degrees. It was partly cloudy in Cape Girardeau, with 72 degrees. It was cloudy in Springfield, Illinois, with a temperature of 73. Once again in St. Louis, it was mostly cloudy, the temperature was 76 degrees, and the wind was southeast at 6 miles an hour. The current time is 3 a.m. Central Daylight Time. 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This program originates from the National Weather Service Forecast Office in St. Louis, Missouri, and serves parts of East Central Missouri and Southwest Illinois, including the St. Louis metro area and surrounding counties. Rest of tonight, mostly cloudy.
near steady temperature in the lower 70s. Southeast winds around 5 miles per hour. Wednesday, mostly sunny. Highs in the lower 90s. South winds around 5 miles per hour, becoming west in the afternoon. Wednesday night, partly cloudy in the evening, then clearing. Lows in the upper 60s. Northwest winds 5 to 10 miles per hour. Thursday, sunny. Highs in the mid 80s. Northwest winds 5 to 10 miles per hour. Thursday night, mostly clear. Lows in the mid 60s. North winds 5 to 10 miles per hour. Friday through Saturday night, mostly clear. Highs in the mid 80s. Lows in the mid 60s. Sunday and Sunday night, mostly clear. Highs in the lower 90s. Lows in the lower 70s. Monday, mostly sunny. Hot with highs in the mid 90s. Monday night, mostly clear. Lows in the mid 70s. Tuesday, mostly sunny. Highs in the mid 90s. At 2 a.m. at Lambert Field in St. Louis, it was mostly cloudy with a temperature of 76 degrees. The dew point was 67, giving us a relative humidity of 73%. The wind was southeast at 6 miles an hour, and the pressure was 30.01 inches and steady. Elsewhere in the metro area, in Chesterfield, it was mostly cloudy and the temperature was 71. In Belleville, it was 73 degrees. In Cahokia, it was cloudy and 73 degrees. In St. Charles, it was mostly cloudy and 73. Across the region, it was partly cloudy in Columbia, Missouri, with a temperature of 72. In Quincy, it was cloudy and 74 degrees. In Kansas City, fog was reported and the temperature was 73. It was partly cloudy in Springfield, Missouri, with a temperature of 80. In Rolla, it was mostly cloudy and the temperature was 74. In Farmington, it was 73 degrees. It was partly cloudy in Cape Girardeau, with 72 degrees. It was cloudy in Springfield, Illinois, with a temperature of 73. Once again in St. Louis, it was mostly cloudy. The temperature was 76 degrees and the wind was southeast at 6 miles an hour. The current time is 3:04 a.m. Central Daylight Time. 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This program originates from the National Weather Service Forecast Office in St. Louis, Missouri, and serves parts of East Central Missouri and Southwest Illinois, including the St. Louis metro area and surrounding counties. Rest of tonight, mostly cloudy. Near steady temperature in the lower 70s. Southeast winds around 5 miles per hour. Wednesday, mostly sunny. Highs in the lower 90s. South winds around 5 miles per hour, becoming west in the afternoon. Wednesday night, partly cloudy in the evening, then clearing. Lows in the upper 60s. Northwest winds 5 to 10 miles per hour. Thursday, sunny. Highs in the mid 80s. Northwest winds 5 to 10 miles per hour. Thursday night, mostly clear. Lows in the mid 60s. North winds 5 to 10 miles per hour. Friday through Saturday night, mostly clear. Highs in the mid 80s. Lows in the mid 60s. Sunday and Sunday night, mostly clear. Highs in the lower 90s. Lows in the lower 70s. Monday, mostly sunny. Hot with highs in the mid 90s. Monday night, mostly clear. Lows in the mid 70s. Tuesday, mostly sunny. Highs in the mid-90s. At 2 a.m. at Lambert Field in St. Louis, it was mostly cloudy with a temperature of 76 degrees. The dew point was 67, giving us a relative humidity of 73%. The wind was southeast at 6 miles an hour, and the pressure was 30.01 inches and steady. Elsewhere in the metro area, in Chesterfield, it was mostly cloudy and the temperature was 71. In Belleville, it was 73 degrees.
In Cahokia, it was cloudy and 73 degrees. In St. Charles, it was mostly cloudy and 73. Across the region, it was partly cloudy in Columbia, Missouri, with a temperature of 72. In Quincy, it was cloudy and 74 degrees. In Kansas City, fog was reported and the temperature was 73. It was partly cloudy in Springfield, Missouri, with a temperature of 80. In Rolla, it was mostly cloudy and the temperature was 74. In Farmington, it was 73 degrees. It was partly cloudy in Cape Girardeau, with 72 degrees. It was cloudy in Springfield, Illinois, with a temperature of 73. Once again in St. Louis, it was mostly cloudy. The temperature was 76 degrees and the wind was southeast at 6 miles an hour. The current time is 3:07 a.m. Central Daylight Time. 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This program originates from the National Weather Service Forecast Office in St. Louis, Missouri, and serves parts of East Central Missouri and Southwest Illinois, including the St. Louis metro area and surrounding counties. Rest of tonight, mostly cloudy. Near steady temperature in the lower 70s. Southeast winds around 5 miles per hour. Wednesday, mostly sunny. Highs in the lower 90s. South winds around 5 miles per hour, becoming west in the afternoon. Wednesday night, partly cloudy in the evening, then clearing. Lows in the upper 60s. Northwest winds 5 to 10 miles per hour. Thursday, sunny. Highs in the mid-80s. Northwest winds 5 to 10 miles per hour. Thursday night, mostly clear. Lows in the mid-60s. North winds 5 to 10 miles per hour. Friday through Saturday night, mostly clear. Highs in the mid-80s. Lows in the mid-60s. Sunday and Sunday night, mostly clear. Highs in the lower 90s. Lows in the lower 70s. Monday, mostly sunny. Hot with highs in the mid-90s. Monday night, mostly clear. Lows in the mid-70s. Tuesday, mostly sunny. Highs in the mid-90s. At 2 a.m. at Lambert Field in St. Louis, it was mostly cloudy with a temperature of 76 degrees. The dew point was 67, giving us a relative humidity of 73%. The wind was southeast at 6 miles an hour, and the pressure was 30.01 inches and steady. Elsewhere in the metro area, in Chesterfield, it was mostly cloudy and the temperature was 71. In Belleville, it was 73 degrees. In Cahokia, it was cloudy and 73 degrees. In St. Charles, it was mostly cloudy and 73. Across the region, it was partly cloudy in Columbia, Missouri, with a temperature of 72. In Quincy, it was cloudy and 74 degrees. In Kansas City, fog was reported and the temperature was 73. It was partly cloudy in Springfield, Missouri, with a temperature of 80. In Rolla, it was mostly cloudy and the temperature was 74. In Farmington, it was 73 degrees. It was partly cloudy in Cape Girardeau, with 72 degrees. It was cloudy in Springfield, Illinois, with a temperature of 73. Once again in St. Louis, it was mostly cloudy. The temperature was 76 degrees and the wind was southeast at 6 miles an hour. At 3 a.m. at Lambert Field in St. Louis, it was mostly cloudy with a temperature of 76 degrees. The dew point was 67, giving us a relative humidity of 73%. The wind was southeast at 6 miles an hour, and the pressure was 30.00 inches and falling. Elsewhere in the metro area, in Chesterfield, it was mostly cloudy and the temperature was 71. In Belleville, it was 73 degrees. In Cahokia, it was cloudy and 73 degrees. In St. Charles, it was mostly cloudy and 73. Across the region, it was partly cloudy in Columbia, Missouri, with a temperature of 71. In Quincy, it was cloudy and 73 degrees.
in Kansas City, fog was reported and the temperature was 73. It was mostly cloudy in Springfield, Missouri, with a temperature of 78. In Rolla, it was cloudy and the temperature was 73. In Farmington, it was 72 degrees. It was mostly cloudy in Cape Girardeau, with 72 degrees. It was cloudy in Springfield, Illinois, with a temperature of 72. Once again in St. Louis, it was mostly cloudy. The temperature was 76 degrees and the wind was southeast at 6 miles an hour. The current time is 3:12 a.m. Central Daylight Time. 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This program originates from the National Weather Service Forecast Office in St. Louis, Missouri, and serves parts of East Central Missouri and Southwest Illinois, including the St. Louis metro area and surrounding counties. Rest of tonight, mostly cloudy. Near steady temperature in the lower 70s. Southeast winds around 5 miles per hour. Wednesday, mostly sunny. Highs in the lower 90s. South winds around 5 miles per hour, becoming west in the afternoon. Wednesday night, partly cloudy in the evening, then clearing. Lows in the upper 60s. Northwest winds 5 to 10 miles per hour. Thursday, sunny. Highs in the mid-80s. Northwest winds 5 to 10 miles per hour. Thursday night, mostly clear. Lows in the mid-60s. North winds 5 to 10 miles per hour. Friday through Saturday night, mostly clear. Highs in the mid-80s. Lows in the mid-60s. Sunday and Sunday night, mostly clear. Highs in the lower 90s. Lows in the lower 70s. Monday, mostly sunny. Hot with highs in the mid-90s. Monday night, mostly clear. Lows in the mid-70s. Tuesday, mostly sunny. Highs in the mid-90s. At 3 a.m. at Lambert Field in St. Louis, it was mostly cloudy with a temperature of 76 degrees. The dew point was 67, giving us a relative humidity of 73%. The wind was southeast at 6 miles an hour, and the pressure was 30.00 inches and falling. Elsewhere in the metro area, in Chesterfield, it was mostly cloudy and the temperature was 71. In Belleville, it was 73 degrees. In Cahokia, it was cloudy and 73 degrees. In St. Charles, it was mostly cloudy and 73. Across the region, it was partly cloudy in Columbia, Missouri, with a temperature of 71. In Quincy, it was cloudy and 73 degrees. In Kansas City, fog was reported and the temperature was 73. It was mostly cloudy in Springfield, Missouri, with a temperature of 78. In Rolla, it was cloudy and the temperature was 73. In Farmington, it was 72 degrees. It was mostly cloudy in Cape Girardeau, with 72 degrees. It was cloudy in Springfield, Illinois, with a temperature of 72. Once again in St. Louis, it was mostly cloudy. The temperature was 76 degrees and the wind was southeast at 6 miles an hour. The current time is 3:15 a.m. Central Daylight Time. 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Rest of tonight, mostly cloudy. Near steady temperature in the lower 70s. Southeast winds around 5 miles per hour. Wednesday, mostly sunny. Highs in the lower 90s. South winds around 5 miles per hour, becoming west in the afternoon. Wednesday night, partly cloudy in the evening, then clearing. Lows in the upper 60s. Northwest winds 5 to 10 miles per hour. Thursday, sunny. Highs in the mid-80s. Northwest winds 5 to 10 miles per hour.
Thursday night, mostly clear. Lows in the mid-60s. North winds 5 to 10 miles per hour. Friday through Saturday night, mostly clear. Highs in the mid-80s. Lows in the mid-60s. Sunday and Sunday night, mostly clear. Highs in the lower 90s. Lows in the lower 70s. Monday, mostly sunny. Hot with highs in the mid-90s. Monday night, mostly clear. Lows in the mid-70s. Tuesday, mostly sunny. Highs in the mid-90s. At 3 a.m. at Lambert Field in St. Louis, it was mostly cloudy with a temperature of 76 degrees. The dew point was 67, giving us a relative humidity of 73%. The wind was southeast at 6 miles an hour, and the pressure was 30.00 inches and falling. Elsewhere in the metro area, in Chesterfield, it was mostly cloudy and the temperature was 71. In Belleville, it was 73 degrees. In Cahokia, it was cloudy and 73 degrees. In St. Charles, it was mostly cloudy and 73. Across the region, it was partly cloudy in Columbia, Missouri, with a temperature of 71. In Quincy, it was cloudy and 73 degrees. In Kansas City, fog was reported and the temperature was 73. It was mostly cloudy in Springfield, Missouri, with a temperature of 78. In Rolla, it was cloudy and the temperature was 73. In Farmington, it was 72 degrees. It was mostly cloudy in Cape Girardeau, with 72 degrees. It was cloudy in Springfield, Illinois, with a temperature of 72. Once again in St. Louis, it was mostly cloudy, the temperature was 76 degrees, and the wind was southeast at 6 miles an hour. The current time is 3:18 a.m. Central Daylight Time. 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This program originates from the National Weather Service Forecast Office in St. Louis, Missouri, and serves parts of East Central Missouri and Southwest Illinois, including the St. Louis metro area and surrounding counties. Rest of tonight, mostly cloudy. Near steady temperature in the lower 70s. Southeast winds around 5 miles per hour. Wednesday, mostly sunny. Highs in the lower 90s. South winds around 5 miles per hour, becoming west in the afternoon. Wednesday night, partly cloudy in the evening, then clearing. Lows in the upper 60s. Northwest winds 5 to 10 miles per hour. Thursday, sunny. Highs in the mid-80s. Northwest winds 5 to 10 miles per hour. Thursday night, mostly clear. Lows in the mid-60s. North winds 5 to 10 miles per hour. Friday through Saturday night, mostly clear. Highs in the mid-80s. Lows in the mid-60s. Sunday and Sunday night, mostly clear. Highs in the lower 90s. Lows in the lower 70s. Monday, mostly sunny. Hot with highs in the mid-90s. Monday night, mostly clear. Lows in the mid-70s. Tuesday, mostly sunny. Highs in the mid-90s. At 3 a.m. at Lambert Field in St. Louis, it was mostly cloudy with a temperature of 76 degrees. The dew point was 67, giving us a relative humidity of 73%. The wind was southeast at 6 miles an hour, and the pressure was 30.00 inches and falling. Elsewhere in the metro area, in Chesterfield, it was mostly cloudy and the temperature was 71. In Belleville, it was 73 degrees. In Cahokia, it was cloudy and 73 degrees. In St. Charles, it was mostly cloudy and 73. Across the region, it was partly cloudy in Columbia, Missouri, with a temperature of 71. In Quincy, it was cloudy and 73 degrees. In Kansas City, fog was reported and the temperature was 73. It was mostly cloudy in Springfield, Missouri, with a temperature of 78. In Rolla, it was cloudy and the temperature was 73.
In Farmington, it was 72 degrees. It was mostly cloudy in Cape Girardeau, with 72 degrees. It was cloudy in Springfield, Illinois, with a temperature of 72. Once again in St. Louis, it was mostly cloudy. The temperature was 76 degrees and the wind was southeast at 6 miles an hour. The current time is 3:21 a.m. Central Daylight Time. 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This program originates from the National Weather Service Forecast Office in St. Louis, Missouri, and serves parts of East Central Missouri and Southwest Illinois, including the St. Louis metro area and surrounding counties. Rest of tonight, mostly cloudy. Near steady temperature in the lower 70s. Southeast winds around 5 miles per hour. Wednesday, mostly sunny. Highs in the lower 90s. South winds around 5 miles per hour, becoming west in the afternoon. Wednesday night, partly cloudy in Eastfield, Illinois, with a temperature of

including the St. Louis metro area and surrounding counties. Rest of tonight, mostly cloudy. Near steady temperature in the lower 70s. Southeast winds around 5 miles per hour. Wednesday, mostly sunny. Highs in the lower 90s. South winds around 5 miles per hour, becoming west in the afternoon. Wednesday night, partly cloudy in the evening, then clearing. Lows in the upper 60s. Northwest winds 5 to 10 miles per hour. Thursday, sunny. Highs in the mid-80s. Northwest winds 5 to 10 miles per hour. Thursday night, mostly clear. Lows in the mid-60s. North winds 5 to 10 miles per hour. Friday through Saturday night, mostly clear. Highs in the mid-80s. Lows in the mid-60s. Sunday and Sunday night, mostly clear. Highs in the lower 90s. Lows in the lower 70s. Monday, mostly sunny. Hot with highs in the mid-90s. Monday night, mostly clear. Lows in the mid-70s. Tuesday, mostly sunny. Highs in the mid-90s. Today, mostly sunny. Highs in the lower 90s. South winds around 5 miles per hour, becoming west this afternoon. Heat index values up to 100 this afternoon. Tonight, partly cloudy in the evening, then clearing. Lows in the upper 60s. Northwest winds 5 to 10 miles per hour. Thursday, sunny. Highs in the mid-80s. Northwest winds 5 to 10 miles per hour. Thursday night, mostly clear. Lows in the mid-60s. North winds 5 to 10 miles per hour. Friday, sunny. Highs in the mid-80s. Northeast winds around 5 miles per hour. Friday night through Saturday night, mostly clear. Lows in the mid-60s. Highs in the upper 80s. Sunday and Sunday night, mostly clear. Highs in the lower 90s. Lows in the lower 70s. Monday, mostly sunny. Hot with highs in the mid-90s. Monday night, mostly clear. Lows in the mid-70s. Tuesday, mostly sunny. Highs in the mid-90s. At 3 a.m. at Lambert Field in St. Louis, it was mostly cloudy with a temperature of 76 degrees. The dew point was 67, giving us a relative humidity of 73%. The wind was southeast at 6 miles an hour, and the pressure was 30.00 inches and falling. Elsewhere in the metro area, in Chesterfield, it was mostly cloudy and the temperature was 71. In Belleville, it was 73 degrees. In Cahokia, it was cloudy and 73 degrees. In St. Charles, it was mostly cloudy and 73. Across the region, it was partly cloudy in Columbia, Missouri, with a temperature of 71. In Quincy, it was cloudy and 73 degrees. In Kansas City, fog was reported and the temperature was 73. It was mostly cloudy in Springfield, Missouri, with a temperature of 78. In Rolla, it was cloudy and the temperature was 73. In Farmington, it was 72 degrees. It was mostly cloudy in Cape Girardeau, with 72 degrees. It was cloudy in Springfield, Illinois, with a temperature of 72. Once again in St. Louis, it was mostly cloudy, the temperature was 76 degrees, and the wind was southeast at 6 miles an hour. The current time is 3:26 a.m. Central Daylight Time. 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Today, mostly sunny. Highs in the lower 90s. South winds around 5 miles per hour, becoming west this afternoon. Heat index values up to 100 this afternoon. Tonight, partly cloudy in the evening, then clearing. Lows in the upper 60s.

Northwest winds 5 to 10 miles per hour. Thursday, sunny. Highs in the mid-80s. Northwest winds 5 to 10 miles per hour. Thursday night, mostly clear. Lows in the mid-60s. North winds 5 to 10 miles per hour. Friday, sunny. Highs in the mid-80s. Northeast winds around 5 miles per hour. Friday night through Saturday night, mostly clear. Lows in the mid-60s. Highs in the upper 80s. Sunday and Sunday night, mostly clear. Highs in the lower 90s. Lows in the lower 70s. Monday, mostly sunny. Hot with highs in the mid-90s. Monday night, mostly clear. Lows in the mid-70s. Tuesday, mostly sunny. Highs in the mid-90s. At 3 a.m. at Lambert Field in St. Louis, it was mostly cloudy with a temperature of 76 degrees. The dew point was 67, giving us a relative humidity of 73%. The wind was southeast at 6 miles an hour, and the pressure was 30.00 inches and falling. Elsewhere in the metro area, in Chesterfield, it was mostly cloudy and the temperature was 71. In Belleville, it was 73 degrees. In Cahokia, it was cloudy and 73 degrees. In St. Charles, it was mostly cloudy and 73. Across the region, it was partly cloudy in Columbia, Missouri, with a temperature of 71. In Quincy, it was cloudy and 73 degrees. In Kansas City, fog was reported and the temperature was 73. It was mostly cloudy in Springfield, Missouri, with a temperature of 78. In Rolla, it was cloudy and the temperature was 73. In Farmington, it was 72 degrees. It was mostly cloudy in Cape Girardeau, with 72 degrees. It was cloudy in Springfield, Illinois, with a temperature of 72. Once again in St. Louis, it was mostly cloudy, the temperature was 76 degrees, and the wind was southeast at 6 miles an hour. The current time is 3:29 a.m. Central Daylight Time. 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Today, mostly sunny. Highs in the lower 90s. South winds around 5 miles per hour, becoming west this afternoon. Heat index values up to 100 this afternoon. Tonight, partly cloudy in the evening, then clearing. Lows in the upper 60s. Northwest winds 5 to 10 miles per hour. Thursday, sunny. Highs in the mid-80s. Northwest winds 5 to 10 miles per hour. Thursday night, mostly clear. Lows in the mid-60s. North winds 5 to 10 miles per hour. Friday, sunny. Highs in the mid-80s. Northeast winds around 5 miles per hour. Friday night through Saturday night, mostly clear. Lows in the mid-60s. Highs in the upper 80s. Sunday and Sunday night, mostly clear. Highs in the lower 90s. Lows in the lower 70s. Monday, mostly sunny. Hot with highs in the mid-90s. Monday night, mostly clear. Lows in the mid-70s. Tuesday, mostly sunny. Highs in the mid-90s. At 3 a.m. at Lambert Field in St. Louis, it was mostly cloudy with a temperature of 76 degrees. The dew point was 67, giving us a relative humidity of 73%. The wind was southeast at 6 miles an hour, and the pressure was 30.00 inches and falling. Elsewhere in the metro area, in Chesterfield, it was mostly cloudy and the temperature was 71. In Belleville, it was 73 degrees. In Cahokia, it was cloudy and 73 degrees. In St. Charles, it was mostly cloudy and 73.
Across the region, it was partly cloudy in Columbia, Missouri, with a temperature of 71. In Quincy, it was cloudy and 73 degrees. In Kansas City, fog was reported and the temperature was 73. It was mostly cloudy in Springfield, Missouri, with a temperature of 78. In Rolla, it was cloudy and the temperature was 73. In Farmington, it was 72 degrees. It was mostly cloudy in Cape Girardeau, with 72 degrees. It was cloudy in Springfield, Illinois, with a temperature of 72. Once again in St. Louis, it was mostly cloudy, the temperature was 76 degrees, and the wind was southeast at 6 miles an hour. The current time is 3:33 a.m. Central Daylight Time. 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Today, mostly sunny. Highs in the lower 90s. South winds around 5 miles per hour, becoming west this afternoon. Heat index values up to 100 this afternoon. Tonight, partly cloudy in the evening, then clearing. Lows in the upper 60s. Northwest winds 5 to 10 miles per hour. Thursday, sunny. Highs in the mid 80s. Northwest winds 5 to 10 miles per hour. Thursday night, mostly clear. Lows in the mid-60s. North winds 5 to 10 miles per hour. Friday, sunny. Highs in the mid-80s. Northeast winds around 5 miles per hour. Friday night through Saturday night, mostly clear. Lows in the mid-60s. Highs in the upper 80s. Sunday and Sunday night, mostly clear. Highs in the lower 90s. Lows in the lower 70s. Monday, mostly sunny. Hot with highs in the mid-90s. Monday night, mostly clear. Lows in the mid-70s. Tuesday, mostly sunny. Highs in the mid-90s. At 3 a.m. at Lambert Field in St. Louis, it was mostly cloudy with a temperature of 76 degrees. The dew point was 67, giving us a relative humidity of 73%. The wind was southeast at 6 miles an hour, and the pressure was 30.00 inches and falling. Elsewhere in the metro area, in Chesterfield, it was mostly cloudy and the temperature was 71. In Belleville, it was 73 degrees. In Cahokia, it was cloudy and 73 degrees. In St. Charles, it was mostly cloudy and 73. Across the region, it was partly cloudy in Columbia, Missouri, with a temperature of 71. In Quincy, it was cloudy and 73 degrees. In Kansas City, fog was reported and the temperature was 73. It was mostly cloudy in Springfield, Missouri, with a temperature of 78. In Rolla, it was cloudy and the temperature was 73. In Farmington, it was 72 degrees. It was mostly cloudy in Cape Girardeau, with 72 degrees. It was cloudy in Springfield, Illinois, with a temperature of 72. Once again in St. Louis, it was mostly cloudy, the temperature was 76 degrees, and the wind was southeast at 6 miles an hour. The current time is 3:36 a.m. Central Daylight Time. 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Today, mostly sunny. Highs in the lower 90s. South winds around 5 miles per hour, becoming west this afternoon. Heat index values up to 100 this afternoon. Tonight, partly cloudy in the evening, then clearing. Lows in the upper 60s. Northwest winds 5 to 10 miles per hour. Thursday, sunny.
highs in the mid-80s. Northwest winds 5 to 10 miles per hour. Thursday night, mostly clear. Lows in the mid-60s. North winds 5 to 10 miles per hour. Friday, sunny. Highs in the mid-80s. Northeast winds around 5 miles per hour. Friday night through Saturday night, mostly clear. Lows in the mid-60s. Highs in the upper 80s. Sunday and Sunday night, mostly clear. Highs in the lower 90s. Lows in the lower 70s. Monday, mostly sunny. Hot with highs in the mid-90s. Monday night, mostly clear. Lows in the mid-70s. Tuesday, mostly sunny. Highs in the mid-90s. At 3 a.m. at Lambert Field in St. Louis, it was mostly cloudy with a temperature of 76 degrees. The dew point was 67, giving us a relative humidity of 73%. The wind was southeast at 6 miles an hour, and the pressure was 30.00 inches and falling. Elsewhere in the metro area, in Chesterfield, it was mostly cloudy and the temperature was 71. In Belleville, it was 73 degrees. In Cahokia, it was cloudy and 73 degrees. In St. Charles, it was mostly cloudy and 73. Across the region, it was partly cloudy in Columbia, Missouri, with a temperature of 71. In Quincy, it was cloudy and 73 degrees. In Kansas City, fog was reported and the temperature was 73. It was mostly cloudy in Springfield, Missouri, with a temperature of 78. In Rolla, it was cloudy and the temperature was 73. In Farmington, it was 72 degrees. It was mostly cloudy in Cape Girardeau, with 72 degrees. It was cloudy in Springfield, Illinois, with a temperature of 72. Once again in St. Louis, it was mostly cloudy, the temperature was 76 degrees, and the wind was southeast at 6 miles an hour. The current time is 3:39 a.m. Central Daylight Time. 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Today, mostly sunny. Highs in the lower 90s. South winds around 5 miles per hour, becoming west this afternoon. Heat index values up to 100 this afternoon. Tonight, partly cloudy in the evening, then clearing. Lows in the upper 60s. Northwest winds 5 to 10 miles per hour. Thursday, sunny. Highs in the mid-80s. Northwest winds 5 to 10 miles per hour. Thursday night, mostly clear. Lows in the mid-60s. North winds 5 to 10 miles per hour. Friday, sunny. Highs in the mid-80s. Northeast winds around 5 miles per hour. Friday night through Saturday night, mostly clear. Lows in the mid-60s. Highs in the upper 80s. Sunday and Sunday night, mostly clear. Highs in the lower 90s. Lows in the lower 70s. Monday, mostly sunny. Hot with highs in the mid-90s. Monday night, mostly clear. Lows in the mid-70s. Tuesday, mostly sunny. Highs in the mid-90s. At 3 a.m. at Lambert Field in St. Louis, it was mostly cloudy with a temperature of 76 degrees. The dew point was 67, giving us a relative humidity of 73%. The wind was southeast at 6 miles an hour, and the pressure was 30.00 inches and falling. Elsewhere in the metro area, in Chesterfield, it was mostly cloudy and the temperature was 71. In Belleville, it was 73 degrees. In Cahokia, it was cloudy and 73 degrees. In St. Charles, it was mostly cloudy and 73. Across the region, it was partly cloudy in Columbia, Missouri, with a temperature of 71. In Quincy, it was cloudy and 73 degrees.
in Kansas City, fog was reported and the temperature was 73. It was mostly cloudy in Springfield, Missouri, with a temperature of 78. In Rolla, it was cloudy and the temperature was 73. In Farmington, it was 72 degrees. It was mostly cloudy in Cape Girardeau, with 72 degrees. It was cloudy in Springfield, Illinois, with a temperature of 72. Once again in St. Louis, it was mostly cloudy. The temperature was 76 degrees and the wind was southeast at 6 miles an hour. The current time is 3:42 a.m. Central Daylight Time. 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Today, mostly sunny. Highs in the lower 90s. South winds around 5 miles per hour, becoming west this afternoon. Heat index values up to 100 this afternoon. Tonight, partly cloudy in the evening, then clearing. Lows in the upper 60s. Northwest winds 5 to 10 miles per hour. Thursday, sunny. Highs in the mid 80s. Northwest winds 5 to 10 miles per hour. Thursday night, mostly clear. Lows in the mid 60s. North winds 5 to 10 miles per hour. Friday, sunny. Highs in the mid 80s. Northeast winds around 5 miles per hour. Friday night through Saturday night, mostly clear. Lows in the mid 60s. Highs in the upper 80s. Sunday and Sunday night, mostly clear. Highs in the lower 90s. Lows in the lower 70s. Monday, mostly sunny. Hot with highs in the mid-90s. Monday night, mostly clear. Lows in the mid-70s. Tuesday, mostly sunny. Highs in the mid-90s. At 3 a.m. at Lambert Field in St. Louis, it was mostly cloudy with a temperature of 76 degrees. The dew point was 67, giving us a relative humidity of 73%. The wind was southeast at 6 miles an hour, and the pressure was 30.00 inches and falling. Elsewhere in the metro area, in Chesterfield, it was mostly cloudy and the temperature was 71. In Belleville, it was 73 degrees. In Cahokia, it was cloudy and 73 degrees. In St. Charles, it was mostly cloudy and 73. Across the region, it was partly cloudy in Columbia, Missouri, with a temperature of 71. In Quincy, it was cloudy and 73 degrees. In Kansas City, fog was reported and the temperature was 73. It was mostly cloudy in Springfield, Missouri, with a temperature of 78. In Rolla, it was cloudy and the temperature was 73. In Farmington, it was 72 degrees. It was mostly cloudy in Cape Girardeau, with 72 degrees. It was cloudy in Springfield, Illinois, with a temperature of 72. Once again in St. Louis, it was mostly cloudy. The temperature was 76 degrees and the wind was southeast at 6 miles an hour. The current time is 3:46 a.m. Central Daylight Time. 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Today, mostly sunny. Highs in the lower 90s. South winds around 5 miles per hour, becoming west this afternoon. Heat index values up to 100 this afternoon. Tonight, partly cloudy in the evening, then clearing. Lows in the upper 60s. Northwest winds 5 to 10 miles per hour. Thursday, sunny. Highs in the mid 80s. Northwest winds 5 to 10 miles per hour. Thursday night, mostly clear.
lows in the mid-60s. North winds 5 to 10 miles per hour. Friday, sunny. Highs in the mid-80s. Northeast winds around 5 miles per hour. Friday night through Saturday night, mostly clear. Lows in the mid-60s. Highs in the upper 80s. Sunday and Sunday night, mostly clear. Highs in the lower 90s. Lows in the lower 70s. Monday, mostly sunny. Hot with highs in the mid-90s. Monday night, mostly clear. Lows in the mid-70s. Tuesday, mostly sunny. Highs in the mid-90s. At 3 a.m. at Lambert Field in St. Louis, it was mostly cloudy with a temperature of 76 degrees. The dew point was 67, giving us a relative humidity of 73%. The wind was southeast at 6 miles an hour, and the pressure was 30.00 inches and falling. Elsewhere in the metro area, in Chesterfield, it was mostly cloudy and the temperature was 71. In Belleville, it was 73 degrees. In Cahokia, it was cloudy and 73 degrees. In St. Charles, it was mostly cloudy and 73. Across the region, it was partly cloudy in Columbia, Missouri, with a temperature of 71. In Quincy, it was cloudy and 73 degrees. In Kansas City, fog was reported and the temperature was 73. It was mostly cloudy in Springfield, Missouri, with a temperature of 78. In Rolla, it was cloudy and the temperature was 73. In Farmington, it was 72 degrees. It was mostly cloudy in Cape Girardeau, with 72 degrees. It was cloudy in Springfield, Illinois, with a temperature of 72. Once again in St. Louis, it was mostly cloudy, the temperature was 76 degrees, and the wind was southeast at 6 miles an hour. The current time is 3:49 a.m. Central Daylight Time. 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Today, mostly sunny. Highs in the lower 90s. South winds around 5 miles per hour, becoming west this afternoon. Heat index values up to 100 this afternoon. Tonight, partly cloudy in the evening, then clearing. Lows in the upper 60s. Northwest winds 5 to 10 miles per hour. Thursday, sunny. Highs in the mid-80s. Northwest winds 5 to 10 miles per hour. Thursday night, mostly clear. Lows in the mid-60s. North winds 5 to 10 miles per hour. Friday, sunny. Highs in the mid-80s. Northeast winds around 5 miles per hour. Friday night through Saturday night, mostly clear. Lows in the mid-60s. Highs in the upper 80s. Sunday and Sunday night, mostly clear. Highs in the lower 90s. Lows in the lower 70s. Monday, mostly sunny. Hot with highs in the mid-90s. Monday night, mostly clear. Lows in the mid-70s. Tuesday, mostly sunny. Highs in the mid-90s. At 3 a.m. at Lambert Field in St. Louis, it was mostly cloudy with a temperature of 76 degrees. The dew point was 67, giving us a relative humidity of 73%. The wind was southeast at 6 miles an hour, and the pressure was 30.00 inches and falling. Elsewhere in the metro area, in Chesterfield, it was mostly cloudy and the temperature was 71. In Belleville, it was 73 degrees. In Cahokia, it was cloudy and 73 degrees. In St. Charles, it was mostly cloudy and 73. Across the region, it was partly cloudy in Columbia, Missouri, with a temperature of 71. In Quincy, it was cloudy and 73 degrees. In Kansas City, fog was reported and the temperature was 73.
it was mostly cloudy in Springfield, Missouri, with a temperature of 78. In Rolla, it was cloudy and the temperature was 73. In Farmington, it was 72 degrees. It was mostly cloudy in Cape Girardeau, with 72 degrees. It was cloudy in Springfield, Illinois, with a temperature of 72. Once again in St. Louis, it was mostly cloudy. The temperature was 76 degrees and the wind was southeast at 6 miles an hour. The current time is 3:52 a.m. Central Daylight Time. 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Today, mostly sunny. Highs in the lower 90s. South winds around 5 miles per hour, becoming west this afternoon. Heat index values up to 100 this afternoon. Tonight, partly cloudy in the evening, then clearing. Lows in the upper 60s. Northwest winds 5 to 10 miles per hour. Thursday, sunny. Highs in the mid 80s. Northwest winds 5 to 10 miles per hour. Thursday night, mostly clear. Lows in the mid 60s. North winds 5 to 10 miles per hour. Friday, sunny. Highs in the mid 80s. Northeast winds around 5 miles per hour. Friday night through Saturday night, mostly clear. Lows in the mid 60s. Highs in the upper 80s. Sunday and Sunday night, mostly clear. Highs in the lower 90s. Lows in the lower 70s. Monday, mostly sunny. Hot with highs in the mid 90s. Monday night, mostly clear. Lows in the mid 70s. Tuesday, mostly sunny. Highs in the mid 90s. At 3 a.m. at Lambert Field in St. Louis, it was mostly cloudy with a temperature of 76 degrees. The dew point was 67, giving us a relative humidity of 73%. The wind was southeast at 6 miles an hour, and the pressure was 30.00 inches and falling. Elsewhere in the metro area, in Chesterfield, it was mostly cloudy and the temperature was 71. In Belleville, it was 73 degrees. In Cahokia, it was cloudy and 73 degrees. In St. Charles, it was mostly cloudy and 73. Across the region, it was partly cloudy in Columbia, Missouri, with a temperature of 71. In Quincy, it was cloudy and 73 degrees. In Kansas City, fog was reported and the temperature was 73. It was mostly cloudy in Springfield, Missouri, with a temperature of 78. In Rolla, it was cloudy and the temperature was 73. In Farmington, it was 72 degrees. It was mostly cloudy in Cape Girardeau, with 72 degrees. It was cloudy in Springfield, Illinois, with a temperature of 72. Once again in St. Louis, it was mostly cloudy. The temperature was 76 degrees and the wind was southeast at 6 miles an hour. The current time is 3:55 a.m. Central Daylight Time. 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Today, mostly sunny. Highs in the lower 90s. South winds around 5 miles per hour, becoming west this afternoon. Heat index values up to 100 this afternoon. Tonight, partly cloudy in the evening, then clearing. Lows in the upper 60s. Northwest winds 5 to 10 miles per hour. Thursday, sunny. Highs in the mid 80s. Northwest winds 5 to 10 miles per hour. Thursday night, mostly clear. Lows in the mid 60s. North winds 5 to 10 miles per hour.
Friday, sunny. Highs in the mid-80s. Northeast winds around 5 miles per hour. Friday night through Saturday night, mostly clear. Lows in the mid-60s. Highs in the upper 80s. Sunday and Sunday night, mostly clear. Highs in the lower 90s. Lows in the lower 70s. Monday, mostly sunny. Hot with highs in the mid-90s. Monday night, mostly clear. Lows in the mid-70s. Tuesday, mostly sunny. Highs in the mid-90s. At 3 a.m. at Lambert Field in St. Louis, it was mostly cloudy with a temperature of 76 degrees. The dew point was 67, giving us a relative humidity of 73%. The wind was southeast at 6 miles an hour, and the pressure was 30.00 inches and falling. Elsewhere in the metro area, in Chesterfield, it was mostly cloudy and the temperature was 71. In Belleville, it was 73 degrees. In Cahokia, it was cloudy and 73 degrees. In St. Charles, it was mostly cloudy and 73. Across the region, it was partly cloudy in Columbia, Missouri, with a temperature of 71. In Quincy, it was cloudy and 73 degrees. In Kansas City, fog was reported and the temperature was 73. It was mostly cloudy in Springfield, Missouri, with a temperature of 78. In Rolla, it was cloudy and the temperature was 73. In Farmington, it was 72 degrees. It was mostly cloudy in Cape Girardeau, with 72 degrees. It was cloudy in Springfield, Illinois, with a temperature of 72. Once again in St. Louis, it was mostly cloudy. The temperature was 76 degrees and the wind was southeast at 6 miles an hour. The current time is 3:59 a.m. Central Daylight Time. 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Today, mostly sunny. Highs in the lower 90s. South winds around 5 miles per hour, becoming west this afternoon. Heat index values up to 100 this afternoon. Tonight, partly cloudy in the evening, then clearing. Lows in the upper 60s. Northwest winds 5 to 10 miles per hour. Thursday, sunny. Highs in the mid-80s. Northwest winds 5 to 10 miles per hour. Thursday night, mostly clear. Lows in the mid-60s. North winds 5 to 10 miles per hour. Friday, sunny. Highs in the mid-80s. Northeast winds around 5 miles per hour. Friday night through Saturday night, mostly clear. Lows in the mid-60s. Highs in the upper 80s. Sunday and Sunday night, mostly clear. Highs in the lower 90s. Lows in the lower 70s. Monday, mostly sunny. Hot with highs in the mid-90s. Monday night, mostly clear. Lows in the mid-70s. Tuesday, mostly sunny. Highs in the mid-90s. At 3 a.m. at Lambert Field in St. Louis, it was mostly cloudy with a temperature of 76 degrees. The dew point was 67, giving us a relative humidity of 73%. The wind was southeast at 6 miles an hour, and the pressure was 30.00 inches and falling. Elsewhere in the metro area, in Chesterfield, it was mostly cloudy and the temperature was 71. In Belleville, it was 73 degrees. In Cahokia, it was cloudy and 73 degrees. In St. Charles, it was mostly cloudy and 73. Across the region, it was partly cloudy in Columbia, Missouri, with a temperature of 71. In Quincy, it was cloudy and 73 degrees. In Kansas City, fog was reported and the temperature was 73. It was mostly cloudy in Springfield, Missouri, with a temperature of 78.
In Rolla, it was cloudy and the temperature was 73. In Farmington, it was 72 degrees. It was mostly cloudy in Cape Girardeau, with 72 degrees. It was cloudy in Springfield, Illinois, with a temperature of 72. Once again in St. Louis, it was mostly cloudy. The temperature was 76 degrees and the wind was southeast at 6 miles an hour. The current time is 4:02 a.m. Central Daylight Time. 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Today, mostly sunny. Highs in the lower 90s. South winds around 5 miles per hour, becoming west this afternoon. Heat index values up to 100 this afternoon. Tonight, partly cloudy in the evening, then clearing. Lows in the upper 60s. Northwest winds 5 to 10 miles per hour. Thursday, sunny. Highs in the mid 80s. Northwest winds 5 to 10 miles per hour. Thursday night, mostly clear. Lows in the mid-60s. North winds 5 to 10 miles per hour. Friday, sunny. Highs in the mid-80s. Northeast winds around 5 miles per hour. Friday night through Saturday night, mostly clear. Lows in the mid-60s. Highs in the upper 80s. Sunday and Sunday night, mostly clear. Highs in the lower 90s. Lows in the lower 70s. Monday, mostly sunny. Hot with highs in the mid-90s. Monday night, mostly clear. Lows in the mid-70s. Tuesday, mostly sunny. Highs in the mid-90s. At 3 a.m. at Lambert Field in St. Louis, it was mostly cloudy with a temperature of 76 degrees. The dew point was 67, giving us a relative humidity of 73%. The wind was southeast at 6 miles an hour, and the pressure was 30.00 inches and falling. Elsewhere in the metro area, in Chesterfield, it was mostly cloudy and the temperature was 71. In Belleville, it was 73 degrees. In Cahokia, it was cloudy and 73 degrees. In St. Charles, it was mostly cloudy and 73. Across the region, it was partly cloudy in Columbia, Missouri, with a temperature of 71. In Quincy, it was cloudy and 73 degrees. In Kansas City, fog was reported and the temperature was 73. It was mostly cloudy in Springfield, Missouri, with a temperature of 78. In Rolla, it was cloudy and the temperature was 73. In Farmington, it was 72 degrees. It was mostly cloudy in Cape Girardeau, with 72 degrees. It was cloudy in Springfield, Illinois, with a temperature of 72. Once again in St. Louis, it was mostly cloudy. The temperature was 76 degrees and the wind was southeast at 6 miles an hour. The current time is 4:05 a.m. Central Daylight Time. 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Today, mostly sunny. Highs in the lower 90s. South winds around 5 miles per hour, becoming west this afternoon. Heat index values up to 100 this afternoon. Tonight, partly cloudy in the evening, then clearing. Lows in the upper 60s. Northwest winds 5 to 10 miles per hour. Thursday, sunny. Highs in the mid 80s. Northwest winds 5 to 10 miles per hour. Thursday night, mostly clear. Lows in the mid-60s. North winds 5 to 10 miles per hour. Friday, sunny. Highs in the mid-80s.
northeast winds around 5 miles per hour. Friday night through Saturday night, mostly clear. Lows in the mid-60s. Highs in the upper 80s. Sunday and Sunday night, mostly clear. Highs in the lower 90s. Lows in the lower 70s. Monday, mostly sunny. Hot with highs in the mid-90s. Monday night, mostly clear. Lows in the mid-70s. Tuesday, mostly sunny. Highs in the mid-90s. At 3 a.m. at Lambert Field in St. Louis, it was mostly cloudy with a temperature of 76 degrees. The dew point was 67, giving us a relative humidity of 73%. The wind was southeast at 6 miles an hour, and the pressure was 30.00 inches and falling. Elsewhere in the metro area, in Chesterfield, it was mostly cloudy and the temperature was 71. In Belleville, it was 73 degrees. In Cahokia, it was cloudy and 73 degrees. In St. Charles, it was mostly cloudy and 73. Across the region, it was partly cloudy in Columbia, Missouri, with a temperature of 71. In Quincy, it was cloudy and 73 degrees. In Kansas City, fog was reported and the temperature was 73. It was mostly cloudy in Springfield, Missouri, with a temperature of 78. In Rolla, it was cloudy and the temperature was 73. In Farmington, it was 72 degrees. It was mostly cloudy in Cape Girardeau, with 72 degrees. It was cloudy in Springfield, Illinois, with a temperature of 72. Once again in St. Louis, it was mostly cloudy, the temperature was 76 degrees, and the wind was southeast at 6 miles an hour. The current time is 4:09 a.m. Central Daylight Time. 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Today, mostly sunny. Highs in the lower 90s. South winds around 5 miles per hour, becoming west this afternoon. Heat index values up to 100 this afternoon. Tonight, partly cloudy in the evening, then clearing. Lows in the upper 60s. Northwest winds 5 to 10 miles per hour. Thursday, sunny. Highs in the mid 80s. Northwest winds 5 to 10 miles per hour. Thursday night, mostly clear. Lows in the mid-60s. North winds 5 to 10 miles per hour. Friday, sunny. Highs in the mid-80s. Northeast winds around 5 miles per hour. Friday night through Saturday night, mostly clear. Lows in the mid-60s. Highs in the upper 80s. Sunday and Sunday night, mostly clear. Highs in the lower 90s. Lows in the lower 70s. Monday, mostly sunny. Hot with highs in the mid-90s. Monday night, mostly clear. Lows in the mid-70s. Tuesday, mostly sunny. Highs in the mid-90s. At 4 a.m. at Lambert Field in St. Louis, it was mostly cloudy with a temperature of 76 degrees. The dew point was 67, giving us a relative humidity of 73%. The wind was east at 3 miles an hour, and the pressure was 30.01 inches and rising. Elsewhere in the metro area, in Chesterfield, it was mostly cloudy and the temperature was 71. In Belleville, it was 72 degrees. In Cahokia, it was mostly cloudy and 73 degrees. In St. Charles, it was cloudy and 73. Across the region, it was partly cloudy in Columbia, Missouri, with a temperature of 71. In Quincy, it was partly cloudy and 70 degrees. In Kansas City, fog was reported and the temperature was 71. It was partly cloudy in Springfield, Missouri, with a temperature of 77. In Rolla, it was mostly cloudy and the temperature was 73. In Farmington, it was 73 degrees.
It was mostly cloudy in Cape Girardeau with 72 degrees. It was mostly cloudy in Springfield, Illinois, with a temperature of 72. Once again in St. Louis, it was mostly cloudy. The temperature was 76 degrees and the wind was east at 3 miles an hour. The current time is 4:12 a.m. Central Daylight Time. 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Today, mostly sunny. Highs in the lower 90s. South winds around 5 miles per hour, becoming west this afternoon. Heat index values up to 100 this afternoon. Tonight, partly cloudy in the evening, then clearing. Lows in the upper 60s. Northwest winds 5 to 10 miles per hour. Thursday, sunny. Highs in the mid 80s. Northwest winds 5 to 10 miles per hour. Thursday night, mostly clear. Lows in the mid 60s. North winds 5 to 10 miles per hour. Friday, sunny. Highs in the mid 80s. Northeast winds around 5 miles per hour. Friday night through Saturday night, mostly clear. Lows in the mid 60s. Highs in the upper 80s. Sunday and Sunday night, mostly clear. Highs in the lower 90s. Lows in the lower 70s. Monday, mostly sunny. Hot with highs in the mid-90s. Monday night, mostly clear. Lows in the mid-70s. Tuesday, mostly sunny. Highs in the mid-90s. At 4 a.m. at Lambert Field in St. Louis, it was mostly cloudy with a temperature of 76 degrees. The dew point was 67, giving us a relative humidity of 73%. The wind was east at 3 miles an hour, and the pressure was 30.01 inches and rising. Elsewhere in the metro area, in Chesterfield, it was mostly cloudy and the temperature was 71. In Belleville, it was 72 degrees. In Cahokia, it was mostly cloudy and 73 degrees. In St. Charles, it was cloudy and 73. Across the region, it was partly cloudy in Columbia, Missouri, with a temperature of 71. In Quincy, it was partly cloudy and 70 degrees. In Kansas City, fog was reported and the temperature was 71. It was partly cloudy in Springfield, Missouri, with a temperature of 77. In Rolla, it was mostly cloudy and the temperature was 73. In Farmington, it was 73 degrees. It was mostly cloudy in Cape Girardeau, with 72 degrees. It was mostly cloudy in Springfield, Illinois, with a temperature of 72. Once again in St. Louis, it was mostly cloudy. The temperature was 76 degrees and the wind was east at 3 miles an hour. The current time is 4:15 a.m. Central Daylight Time. 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Today, mostly sunny. Highs in the lower 90s. South winds around 5 miles per hour, becoming west this afternoon. Heat index values up to 100 this afternoon. Tonight, partly cloudy in the evening, then clearing. Lows in the upper 60s. Northwest winds 5 to 10 miles per hour. Thursday, sunny. Highs in the mid 80s. Northwest winds 5 to 10 miles per hour. Thursday night, mostly clear. Lows in the mid 60s. North winds 5 to 10 miles per hour. Friday, sunny. Highs in the mid 80s. Northeast winds around 5 miles per hour. Friday night through Saturday night, mostly clear. Lows in the mid 60s.
highs in the upper 80s. Sunday and Sunday night, mostly clear. Highs in the lower 90s. Lows in the lower 70s. Monday, mostly sunny. Hot with highs in the mid-90s. Monday night, mostly clear. Lows in the mid-70s. Tuesday, mostly sunny. Highs in the mid-90s. At 4 a.m. at Lambert Field in St. Louis, it was mostly cloudy with a temperature of 76 degrees. The dew point was 67, giving us a relative humidity of 73%. The wind was east at 3 miles an hour, and the pressure was 30.01 inches and rising. Elsewhere in the metro area, in Chesterfield, it was mostly cloudy and the temperature was 71. In Belleville, it was 72 degrees. In Cahokia, it was mostly cloudy and 73 degrees. In St. Charles, it was cloudy and 73. Across the region, it was partly cloudy in Columbia, Missouri, with a temperature of 71. In Quincy, it was partly cloudy and 70 degrees. In Kansas City, fog was reported and the temperature was 71. It was partly cloudy in Springfield, Missouri, with a temperature of 77. In Rolla, it was mostly cloudy and the temperature was 73. In Farmington, it was 73 degrees. It was mostly cloudy in Cape Girardeau, with 72 degrees. It was mostly cloudy in Springfield, Illinois, with a temperature of 72. Once again in St. Louis, it was mostly cloudy. The temperature was 76 degrees and the wind was east at 3 miles an hour. The current time is 4:18 a.m. Central Daylight Time. 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Today, mostly sunny. Highs in the lower 90s. South winds around 5 miles per hour, becoming west this afternoon. Heat index values up to 100 this afternoon. Tonight, partly cloudy in the evening, then clearing. Lows in the upper 60s. Northwest winds 5 to 10 miles per hour. Thursday, sunny. Highs in the mid 80s. Northwest winds 5 to 10 miles per hour. Thursday night, mostly clear. Lows in the mid-60s. North winds 5 to 10 miles per hour. Friday, sunny. Highs in the mid-80s. Northeast winds around 5 miles per hour. Friday night through Saturday night, mostly clear. Lows in the mid-60s. Highs in the upper 80s. Sunday and Sunday night, mostly clear. Highs in the lower 90s. Lows in the lower 70s. Monday, mostly sunny. Hot with highs in the mid-90s. Monday night, mostly clear. Lows in the mid-70s. Tuesday, mostly sunny. Highs in the mid-90s. At 4 a.m. at Lambert Field in St. Louis, it was mostly cloudy with a temperature of 76 degrees. The dew point was 67, giving us a relative humidity of 73%. The wind was east at 3 miles an hour, and the pressure was 30.01 inches and rising. Elsewhere in the metro area, in Chesterfield, it was mostly cloudy and the temperature was 71. In Belleville, it was 72 degrees. In Cahokia, it was mostly cloudy and 73 degrees. In St. Charles, it was cloudy and 73. Across the region, it was partly cloudy in Columbia, Missouri, with a temperature of 71. In Quincy, it was partly cloudy and 70 degrees. In Kansas City, fog was reported and the temperature was 71. It was partly cloudy in Springfield, Missouri, with a temperature of 77. In Rolla, it was mostly cloudy and the temperature was 73. In Farmington, it was 73 degrees. It was mostly cloudy in Cape Girardeau, with 72 degrees. It was mostly cloudy in Springfield, Illinois, with a temperature of 72.
Once again in St. Louis, it was mostly cloudy. The temperature was 76 degrees and the wind was east at 3 miles an hour. The current time is 4:22 a.m. Central Daylight Time. 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This program originates from the National Weather Service Forecast Office in St. Louis, Missouri, and serves parts of East Central Missouri and Southwest Illinois, including the St. Louis metro area and surrounding counties. Today, mostly sunny. Highs in the lower 90s. South winds around 5 miles per hour, becoming west this afternoon. Heat index values up to 100 this afternoon. Tonight, partly cloudy in the evening, then clearing. Lows in the upper 60s. Northwest winds 5 to 10 miles per hour. Thursday, sunny. Highs in the mid-80s. Northwest winds 5 to 10 miles per hour. Thursday night, mostly clear. Lows in the mid-60s. North winds 5 to 10 miles per hour. Friday, sunny. Highs in the mid-80s. In St. Louis, Missouri, broadcasting on 1.

Spring. Lows in the upper 60s. Northwest winds 5 to 10 miles per hour. Thursday, sunny. Highs in the mid 80s. Northwest winds 5 to 10 miles per hour. Thursday night, mostly clear. Lows in the mid 60s. North winds 5 to 10 miles per hour. Friday, sunny. Highs in the mid 80s. Northeast winds around 5 miles per hour. Friday night through Saturday night, mostly clear. Lows in the mid 60s. Highs in the upper 80s. Sunday and Sunday night, mostly clear. Highs in the lower 90s. Lows in the lower 70s. Monday, mostly sunny. Hot with highs in the mid-90s. Monday night, mostly clear. Lows in the mid-70s. Tuesday, mostly sunny. Highs in the mid-90s. At 4 a.m. at Lambert Field in St. Louis, it was mostly cloudy with a temperature of 76 degrees. The dew point was 67, giving us a relative humidity of 73%. The wind was east at 3 miles an hour, and the pressure was 30.01 inches and rising. Elsewhere in the metro area, in Chesterfield, it was mostly cloudy and the temperature was 71. In Belleville, it was 72 degrees. In Cahokia, it was mostly cloudy and 73 degrees. In St. Charles, it was cloudy and 73. Across the region, it was partly cloudy in Columbia, Missouri, with a temperature of 71. In Quincy, it was partly cloudy and 70 degrees. In Kansas City, fog was reported and the temperature was 71. It was partly cloudy in Springfield, Missouri, with a temperature of 77. In Rolla, it was mostly cloudy and the temperature was 73. In Farmington, it was 73 degrees. It was mostly cloudy in Cape Girardeau, with 72 degrees. It was mostly cloudy in Springfield, Illinois, with a temperature of 72. Once again in St. Louis, it was mostly cloudy, the temperature was 76 degrees, and the wind was east at 3 miles an hour. The current time is 4:25 a.m. Central Daylight Time. 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Today, mostly sunny. Highs in the lower 90s. South winds around 5 miles per hour, becoming west this afternoon. Heat index values up to 100 this afternoon. Tonight, partly cloudy in the evening, then clearing. Lows in the upper 60s. Northwest winds 5 to 10 miles per hour. Thursday, sunny. Highs in the mid 80s. Northwest winds 5 to 10 miles per hour. Thursday night, mostly clear. Lows in the mid-60s. North winds 5 to 10 miles per hour. Friday, sunny. Highs in the mid-80s. Northeast winds around 5 miles per hour. Friday night through Saturday night, mostly clear. Lows in the mid-60s. Highs in the upper 80s. Sunday and Sunday night, mostly clear. Highs in the lower 90s. Lows in the lower 70s. Monday, mostly sunny. Hot with highs in the mid-90s. Monday night, mostly clear. Lows in the mid-70s. Tuesday, mostly sunny. Highs in the mid-90s. At 4 a.m. at Lambert Field in St. Louis, it was mostly cloudy with a temperature of 76 degrees. The dew point was 67, giving us a relative humidity of 73%. The wind was east at 3 miles an hour, and the pressure was 30.01 inches and rising. Elsewhere in the metro area, in Chesterfield, it was mostly cloudy and the temperature was 71. In Belleville, it was 72 degrees. In Cahokia, it was mostly cloudy and 73 degrees. In St. Charles, it was cloudy and 73. Across the region, it was partly cloudy.

in Columbia, Missouri, with a temperature of 71. In Quincy, it was partly cloudy and 70 degrees. In Kansas City, fog was reported and the temperature was 71. It was partly cloudy in Springfield, Missouri, with a temperature of 77. In Rolla, it was mostly cloudy and the temperature was 73. In Farmington, it was 73 degrees. It was mostly cloudy in Cape Girardeau, with 72 degrees. It was mostly cloudy in Springfield, Illinois, with a temperature of 72. Once again in St. Louis, it was mostly cloudy, the temperature was 76 degrees and the wind was east at 3 miles an hour. The current time is 4:28 a.m. Central Daylight Time. 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Today, mostly sunny. Highs in the lower 90s. South winds around 5 miles per hour, becoming west this afternoon. Heat index values up to 100 this afternoon. Tonight, partly cloudy in the evening, then clearing. Lows in the upper 60s. Northwest winds 5 to 10 miles per hour. Thursday, sunny. Highs in the mid 80s. Northwest winds 5 to 10 miles per hour. Thursday night, mostly clear. Lows in the mid-60s. North winds 5 to 10 miles per hour. Friday, sunny. Highs in the mid-80s. Northeast winds around 5 miles per hour. Friday night through Saturday night, mostly clear. Lows in the mid-60s. Highs in the upper 80s. Sunday and Sunday night, mostly clear. Highs in the lower 90s. Lows in the lower 70s. Monday, mostly sunny. Hot with highs in the mid-90s. Monday night, mostly clear. Lows in the mid-70s. Tuesday, mostly sunny. Highs in the mid-90s. At 4 a.m. at Lambert Field in St. Louis, it was mostly cloudy with a temperature of 76 degrees. The dew point was 67, giving us a relative humidity of 73%. The wind was east at 3 miles an hour, and the pressure was 30.01 inches and rising. Elsewhere in the metro area, in Chesterfield, it was mostly cloudy and the temperature was 71. In Belleville, it was 72 degrees. In Cahokia, it was mostly cloudy and 73 degrees. In St. Charles, it was cloudy and 73. Across the region, it was partly cloudy in Columbia, Missouri, with a temperature of 71. In Quincy, it was partly cloudy and 70 degrees. In Kansas City, fog was reported and the temperature was 71. It was partly cloudy in Springfield, Missouri, with a temperature of 77. In Rolla, it was mostly cloudy and the temperature was 73. In Farmington, it was 73 degrees. It was mostly cloudy in Cape Girardeau, with 72 degrees. It was mostly cloudy in Springfield, Illinois, with a temperature of 72. Once again in St. Louis, it was mostly cloudy, the temperature was 76 degrees, and the wind was east at 3 miles an hour. The current time is 4:31 a.m. Central Daylight Time. 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Today, mostly sunny. Highs in the lower 90s. South winds around 5 miles per hour, becoming west this afternoon. Heat index values up to 100 this afternoon. Tonight, partly cloudy in the evening, then clearing. Lows in the upper 60s. Northwest winds 5 to 10 miles per hour. Thursday, sunny. Highs in the mid 80s.
northwest winds 5 to 10 miles per hour. Thursday night, mostly clear. Lows in the mid-60s. North winds 5 to 10 miles per hour. Friday, sunny. Highs in the mid-80s. Northeast winds around 5 miles per hour. Friday night through Saturday night, mostly clear. Lows in the mid-60s. Highs in the upper 80s. Sunday and Sunday night, mostly clear. Highs in the lower 90s. Lows in the lower 70s. Monday, mostly sunny. Hot with highs in the mid-90s. Monday night, mostly clear. Lows in the mid-70s. Tuesday, mostly sunny. Highs in the mid-90s. At 4 a.m. at Lambert Field in St. Louis, it was mostly cloudy with a temperature of 76 degrees. The dew point was 67, giving us a relative humidity of 73%. The wind was east at 3 miles an hour, and the pressure was 30.01 inches and rising. Elsewhere in the metro area, in Chesterfield, it was mostly cloudy and the temperature was 71. In Belleville, it was 72 degrees. In Cahokia, it was mostly cloudy and 73 degrees. In St. Charles, it was cloudy and 73. Across the region, it was partly cloudy in Columbia, Missouri, with a temperature of 71. In Quincy, it was partly cloudy and 70 degrees. In Kansas City, fog was reported and the temperature was 71. It was partly cloudy in Springfield, Missouri, with a temperature of 77. In Rolla, it was mostly cloudy and the temperature was 73. In Farmington, it was 73 degrees. It was mostly cloudy in Cape Girardeau, with 72 degrees. It was mostly cloudy in Springfield, Illinois, with a temperature of 72. Once again in St. Louis, it was mostly cloudy, the temperature was 76 degrees, and the wind was east at 3 miles an hour. The current time is 4:35 a.m. Central Daylight Time. 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Today, mostly sunny. Highs in the lower 90s. South winds around 5 miles per hour, becoming west this afternoon. Heat index values up to 100 this afternoon. Tonight, partly cloudy in the evening, then clearing. Lows in the upper 60s. Northwest winds 5 to 10 miles per hour. Thursday, sunny. Highs in the mid-80s. Northwest winds 5 to 10 miles per hour. Thursday night, mostly clear. Lows in the mid-60s. North winds 5 to 10 miles per hour. Friday, sunny. Highs in the mid-80s. Northeast winds around 5 miles per hour. Friday night through Saturday night, mostly clear. Lows in the mid-60s. Highs in the upper 80s. Sunday and Sunday night, mostly clear. Highs in the lower 90s. Lows in the lower 70s. Monday, mostly sunny. Hot with highs in the mid-90s. Monday night, mostly clear. Lows in the mid-70s. Tuesday, mostly sunny. Highs in the mid-90s. At 4 a.m. at Lambert Field in St. Louis, it was mostly cloudy with a temperature of 76 degrees. The dew point was 67, giving us a relative humidity of 73%. The wind was east at 3 miles an hour, and the pressure was 30.01 inches and rising. Elsewhere in the metro area, in Chesterfield, it was mostly cloudy and the temperature was 71. In Belleville, it was 72 degrees. In Cahokia, it was mostly cloudy and 73 degrees. In St. Charles, it was cloudy and 73. Across the region, it was partly cloudy in Columbia, Missouri, with a temperature of 71. In Quincy, it was partly cloudy and 70 degrees. In Kansas City, fog was reported and the temperature was
71. It was partly cloudy in Springfield, Missouri, with a temperature of 77. In Rolla, it was mostly cloudy and the temperature was 73. In Farmington, it was 73 degrees. It was mostly cloudy in Cape Girardeau, with 72 degrees. It was mostly cloudy in Springfield, Illinois, with a temperature of 72. Once again in St. Louis, it was mostly cloudy. The temperature was 76 degrees and the wind was east at 3 miles an hour. The current time is 4:38 a.m. Central Daylight Time. 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Today, mostly sunny. Highs in the lower 90s. South winds around 5 miles per hour, becoming west this afternoon. Heat index values up to 100 this afternoon. Tonight, partly cloudy in the evening, then clearing. Lows in the upper 60s. Northwest winds 5 to 10 miles per hour. Thursday, sunny. Highs in the mid 80s. Northwest winds 5 to 10 miles per hour. Thursday night, mostly clear. Lows in the mid 60s. North winds 5 to 10 miles per hour. Friday, sunny. Highs in the mid 80s. Northeast winds around 5 miles per hour. Friday night through Saturday night, mostly clear. Lows in the mid 60s. Highs in the upper 80s. Sunday and Sunday night, mostly clear. Highs in the lower 90s. Lows in the lower 70s. Monday, mostly sunny. Hot with highs in the mid-90s. Monday night, mostly clear. Lows in the mid-70s. Tuesday, mostly sunny. Highs in the mid-90s. At 4 a.m. at Lambert Field in St. Louis, it was mostly cloudy with a temperature of 76 degrees. The dew point was 67, giving us a relative humidity of 73%. The wind was east at 3 miles an hour, and the pressure was 30.01 inches and rising. Elsewhere in the metro area, in Chesterfield, it was mostly cloudy and the temperature was 71. In Belleville, it was 72 degrees. In Cahokia, it was mostly cloudy and 73 degrees. In St. Charles, it was cloudy and 73. Across the region, it was partly cloudy in Columbia, Missouri, with a temperature of 71. In Quincy, it was partly cloudy and 70 degrees. In Kansas City, fog was reported and the temperature was 71. It was partly cloudy in Springfield, Missouri, with a temperature of 77. In Rolla, it was mostly cloudy and the temperature was 73. In Farmington, it was 73 degrees. It was mostly cloudy in Cape Girardeau, with 72 degrees. It was mostly cloudy in Springfield, Illinois, with a temperature of 72. Once again in St. Louis, it was mostly cloudy. The temperature was 76 degrees and the wind was east at 3 miles an hour. The current time is 4:41 a.m. Central Daylight Time. 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Today, mostly sunny. Highs in the lower 90s. South winds around 5 miles per hour, becoming west this afternoon. Heat index values up to 100 this afternoon. Tonight, partly cloudy in the evening, then clearing. Lows in the upper 60s. Northwest winds 5 to 10 miles per hour. Thursday, sunny. Highs in the mid 80s. Northwest winds 5 to 10 miles per hour. Thursday night, mostly clear. Lows in the mid-60s. North winds 5 to 10 miles per hour.
Friday, sunny. Highs in the mid-80s. Northeast winds around 5 miles per hour. Friday night through Saturday night, mostly clear. Lows in the mid-60s. Highs in the upper 80s. Sunday and Sunday night, mostly clear. Highs in the lower 90s. Lows in the lower 70s. Monday, mostly sunny. Hot with highs in the mid-90s. Monday night, mostly clear. Lows in the mid-70s. Tuesday, mostly sunny. Highs in the mid-90s. At 4 a.m. at Lambert Field in St. Louis, it was mostly cloudy with a temperature of 76 degrees. The dew point was 67, giving us a relative humidity of 73%. The wind was east at 3 miles an hour, and the pressure was 30.01 inches and rising. Elsewhere in the metro area, in Chesterfield, it was mostly cloudy and the temperature was 71. In Belleville, it was 72 degrees. In Cahokia, it was mostly cloudy and 73 degrees. In St. Charles, it was cloudy and 73. Across the region, it was partly cloudy in Columbia, Missouri, with a temperature of 71. In Quincy, it was partly cloudy and 70 degrees. In Kansas City, fog was reported and the temperature was 71. It was partly cloudy in Springfield, Missouri, with a temperature of 77. In Rolla, it was mostly cloudy and the temperature was 73. In Farmington, it was 73 degrees. It was mostly cloudy in Cape Girardeau, with 72 degrees. It was mostly cloudy in Springfield, Illinois, with a temperature of 72. Once again in St. Louis, it was mostly cloudy, the temperature was 76 degrees, and the wind was east at 3 miles an hour. The current time is 4:44 a.m. Central Daylight Time. 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Today, mostly sunny. Highs in the lower 90s. South winds around 5 miles per hour, becoming west this afternoon. Heat index values up to 100 this afternoon. Tonight, partly cloudy in the evening, then clearing. Lows in the upper 60s. Northwest winds 5 to 10 miles per hour. Thursday, sunny. Highs in the mid-80s. Northwest winds 5 to 10 miles per hour. Thursday night, mostly clear. Lows in the mid-60s. North winds 5 to 10 miles per hour. Friday, sunny. Highs in the mid-80s. Northeast winds around 5 miles per hour. Friday night through Saturday night, mostly clear. Lows in the mid-60s. Highs in the upper 80s. Sunday and Sunday night, mostly clear. Highs in the lower 90s. Lows in the lower 70s. Monday, mostly sunny. Hot with highs in the mid-90s. Monday night, mostly clear. Lows in the mid-70s. Tuesday, mostly sunny. Highs in the mid-90s. At 4 a.m. at Lambert Field in St. Louis, it was mostly cloudy with a temperature of 76 degrees. The dew point was 67, giving us a relative humidity of 73%. The wind was east at 3 miles an hour, and the pressure was 30.01 inches and rising. Elsewhere in the metro area, in Chesterfield, it was mostly cloudy and the temperature was 71. In Belleville, it was 72 degrees. In Cahokia, it was mostly cloudy and 73 degrees. In St. Charles, it was cloudy and 73. Across the region, it was partly cloudy in Columbia, Missouri, with a temperature of 71. In Quincy, it was partly cloudy and 70 degrees. In Kansas City, fog was reported and the temperature was 71. It was partly cloudy in Springfield, Missouri, with a temperature of 77. In Rolla, it was mostly cloudy and the temperature was 73. In
in Farmington, it was 73 degrees. It was mostly cloudy in Cape Girardeau, with 72 degrees. It was mostly cloudy in Springfield, Illinois, with a temperature of 72. Once again in St. Louis, it was mostly cloudy. The temperature was 76 degrees and the wind was east at 3 miles an hour. The current time is 4:48 a.m. Central Daylight Time. 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Today, mostly sunny. Highs in the lower 90s. South winds around 5 miles per hour, becoming west this afternoon. Heat index values up to 100 this afternoon. Tonight, partly cloudy in the evening, then clearing. Lows in the upper 60s. Northwest winds 5 to 10 miles per hour. Thursday, sunny. Highs in the mid 80s. Northwest winds 5 to 10 miles per hour. Thursday night, mostly clear. Lows in the mid 60s. North winds 5 to 10 miles per hour. Friday, sunny. Highs in the mid 80s. Northeast winds around 5 miles per hour. Friday night through Saturday night, mostly clear. Lows in the mid 60s. Highs in the upper 80s. Sunday and Sunday night, mostly clear. Highs in the lower 90s. Lows in the lower 70s. Monday, mostly sunny. Hot with highs in the mid-90s. Monday night, mostly clear. Lows in the mid-70s. Tuesday, mostly sunny. Highs in the mid-90s. At 4 a.m. at Lambert Field in St. Louis, it was mostly cloudy with a temperature of 76 degrees. The dew point was 67, giving us a relative humidity of 73%. The wind was east at 3 miles an hour, and the pressure was 30.01 inches and rising. Elsewhere in the metro area, in Chesterfield, it was mostly cloudy and the temperature was 71. In Belleville, it was 72 degrees. In Cahokia, it was mostly cloudy and 73 degrees. In St. Charles, it was cloudy and 73. Across the region, it was partly cloudy in Columbia, Missouri, with a temperature of 71. In Quincy, it was partly cloudy and 70 degrees. In Kansas City, fog was reported and the temperature was 71. It was partly cloudy in Springfield, Missouri, with a temperature of 77. In Rolla, it was mostly cloudy and the temperature was 73. In Farmington, it was 73 degrees. It was mostly cloudy in Cape Girardeau, with 72 degrees. It was mostly cloudy in Springfield, Illinois, with a temperature of 72. Once again in St. Louis, it was mostly cloudy. The temperature was 76 degrees and the wind was east at 3 miles an hour. The current time is 4:51 a.m. Central Daylight Time. 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Today, mostly sunny. Highs in the lower 90s. South winds around 5 miles per hour, becoming west this afternoon. Heat index values up to 100 this afternoon. Tonight, partly cloudy in the evening, then clearing. Lows in the upper 60s. Northwest winds 5 to 10 miles per hour. Thursday, sunny. Highs in the mid 80s. Northwest winds 5 to 10 miles per hour. Thursday night, mostly clear. Lows in the mid-60s. North winds 5 to 10 miles per hour. Friday, sunny. Highs in the mid-80s. Northeast winds around 5 miles per hour. Friday night through Saturday night, mostly clear.
lows in the mid-60s, highs in the upper 80s. Sunday and Sunday night, mostly clear. Highs in the lower 90s, lows in the lower 70s. Monday, mostly sunny. Hot with highs in the mid-90s. Monday night, mostly clear. Lows in the mid-70s. Tuesday, mostly sunny. Highs in the mid-90s. At 4 a.m. at Lambert Field in St. Louis, it was mostly cloudy with a temperature of 76 degrees. The dew point was 67, giving us a relative humidity of 73%. The wind was east at 3 miles an hour, and the pressure was 30.01 inches and rising. Elsewhere in the metro area, in Chesterfield, it was mostly cloudy and the temperature was 71. In Belleville, it was 72 degrees. In Cahokia, it was mostly cloudy and 73 degrees. In St. Charles, it was cloudy and 73. Across the region, it was partly cloudy in Columbia, Missouri, with a temperature of 71. In Quincy, it was partly cloudy and 70 degrees. In Kansas City, fog was reported and the temperature was 71. It was partly cloudy in Springfield, Missouri, with a temperature of 77. In Rolla, it was mostly cloudy and the temperature was 73. In Farmington, it was 73 degrees. It was mostly cloudy in Cape Girardeau, with 72 degrees. It was mostly cloudy in Springfield, Illinois, with a temperature of 72. Once again in St. Louis, it was mostly cloudy, the temperature was 76 degrees, and the wind was east at 3 miles an hour. The current time is 4:54 a.m. Central Daylight Time. 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Today, mostly sunny. Highs in the lower 90s. South winds around 5 miles per hour, becoming west this afternoon. Heat index values up to 100 this afternoon. Tonight, partly cloudy in the evening, then clearing. Lows in the upper 60s. Northwest winds 5 to 10 miles per hour. Thursday, sunny. Highs in the mid 80s. Northwest winds 5 to 10 miles per hour. Thursday night, mostly clear. Lows in the mid-60s. North winds 5 to 10 miles per hour. Friday, sunny. Highs in the mid-80s. Northeast winds around 5 miles per hour. Friday night through Saturday night, mostly clear. Lows in the mid-60s. Highs in the upper 80s. Sunday and Sunday night, mostly clear. Highs in the lower 90s. Lows in the lower 70s. Monday, mostly sunny. Hot with highs in the mid-90s. Monday night, mostly clear. Lows in the mid-70s. Tuesday, mostly sunny. Highs in the mid-90s. At 4 a.m. at Lambert Field in St. Louis, it was mostly cloudy with a temperature of 76 degrees. The dew point was 67, giving us a relative humidity of 73%. The wind was east at 3 miles an hour, and the pressure was 30.01 inches and rising. Elsewhere in the metro area, in Chesterfield, it was mostly cloudy and the temperature was 71. In Belleville, it was 72 degrees. In Cahokia, it was mostly cloudy and 73 degrees. In St. Charles, it was cloudy and 73. Across the region, it was partly cloudy in Columbia, Missouri, with a temperature of 71. In Quincy, it was partly cloudy and 70 degrees. In Kansas City, fog was reported and the temperature was 71. It was partly cloudy in Springfield, Missouri, with a temperature of 77. In Rolla, it was mostly cloudy and the temperature was 73. In Farmington, it was 73 degrees. It was mostly cloudy in Cape Girardeau, with 72 degrees. It was mostly cloudy in Springfield, Illinois, with a temperature
temperature of 72. Once again in St. Louis, it was mostly cloudy. The temperature was 76 degrees and the wind was east at 3 miles an hour. The current time is 4:58 a.m. Central Daylight Time. 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Today, mostly sunny. Highs in the lower 90s. South winds around 5 miles per hour, becoming west this afternoon. Heat index values up to 100 this afternoon. Tonight, partly cloudy in the evening, then clearing. Lows in the upper 60s. Northwest winds 5 to 10 miles per hour. Thursday, sunny. Highs in the mid 80s. Northwest winds 5 to 10 miles per hour. Thursday night, mostly clear. Lows in the mid 60s. North winds 5 to 10 miles per hour. Friday, sunny. Highs in the mid 80s. Northeast winds around 5 miles per hour. Friday night through Saturday night, mostly clear. Lows in the mid 60s. Highs in the upper 80s. Sunday and Sunday night, mostly clear. Highs in the lower 90s. Lows in the lower 70s. Monday, mostly sunny. Hot with highs in the mid-90s. Monday night, mostly clear. Lows in the mid-70s. Tuesday, mostly sunny. Highs in the mid-90s. At 4 a.m. at Lambert Field in St. Louis, it was mostly cloudy with a temperature of 76 degrees. The dew point was 67, giving us a relative humidity of 73%. The wind was east at 3 miles an hour, and the pressure was 30.01 inches and rising. Elsewhere in the metro area, in Chesterfield, it was mostly cloudy and the temperature was 71. In Belleville, it was 72 degrees. In Cahokia, it was mostly cloudy and 73 degrees. In St. Charles, it was cloudy and 73. Across the region, it was partly cloudy in Columbia, Missouri, with a temperature of 71. In Quincy, it was partly cloudy and 70 degrees. In Kansas City, fog was reported and the temperature was 71. It was partly cloudy in Springfield, Missouri, with a temperature of 77. In Rolla, it was mostly cloudy and the temperature was 73. In Farmington, it was 73 degrees. It was mostly cloudy in Cape Girardeau, with 72 degrees. It was mostly cloudy in Springfield, Illinois, with a temperature of 72. Once again in St. Louis, it was mostly cloudy. The temperature was 76 degrees and the wind was east at 3 miles an hour. The current time is 5:01 a.m. Central Daylight Time. 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Today, mostly sunny. Highs in the lower 90s. South winds around 5 miles per hour, becoming west this afternoon. Heat index values up to 100 this afternoon. Tonight, partly cloudy in the evening, then clearing. Lows in the upper 60s. Northwest winds 5 to 10 miles per hour. Thursday, sunny. Highs in the mid 80s. Northwest winds 5 to 10 miles per hour. Thursday night, mostly clear. Lows in the mid-60s. North winds 5 to 10 miles per hour. Friday, sunny. Highs in the mid-80s. Northeast winds around 5 miles per hour. Friday night through Saturday night, mostly clear. Lows in the mid-60s. Highs in the upper 80s. Sunday and Sunday night, mostly clear. Highs in the lower 90s. Lows in the
lower 70s. Monday, mostly sunny. Hot with highs in the mid-90s. Monday night, mostly clear. Lows in the mid-70s. Tuesday, mostly sunny. Highs in the mid-90s. At 4 a.m. at Lambert Field in St. Louis, it was mostly cloudy with a temperature of 76 degrees. The dew point was 67, giving us a relative humidity of 73%. The wind was east at 3 miles an hour, and the pressure was 30.01 inches and rising. Elsewhere in the metro area, in Chesterfield, it was mostly cloudy and the temperature was 71. In Belleville, it was 72 degrees. In Cahokia, it was mostly cloudy and 73 degrees. In St. Charles, it was cloudy and 73. Across the region, it was partly cloudy in Columbia, Missouri, with a temperature of 71. In Quincy, it was partly cloudy and 70 degrees. In Kansas City, fog was reported and the temperature was 71. It was partly cloudy in Springfield, Missouri, with a temperature of 77. In Rolla, it was mostly cloudy and the temperature was 73. In Farmington, it was 73 degrees. It was mostly cloudy in Cape Girardeau, with 72 degrees. It was mostly cloudy in Springfield, Illinois, with a temperature of 72. Once again in St. Louis, it was mostly cloudy, the temperature was 76 degrees, and the wind was east at 3 miles an hour. The current time is 5:04 a.m. Central Daylight Time. 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Today, mostly sunny. Highs in the lower 90s. South winds around 5 miles per hour, becoming west this afternoon. Heat index values up to 100 this afternoon. Tonight, partly cloudy in the evening, then clearing. Lows in the upper 60s. Northwest winds 5 to 10 miles per hour. Thursday, sunny. Highs in the mid 80s. Northwest winds 5 to 10 miles per hour. Thursday night, mostly clear. Lows in the mid-60s. North winds 5 to 10 miles per hour. Friday, sunny. Highs in the mid-80s. Northeast winds around 5 miles per hour. Friday night through Saturday night, mostly clear. Lows in the mid-60s. Highs in the upper 80s. Sunday and Sunday night, mostly clear. Highs in the lower 90s. Lows in the lower 70s. Monday, mostly sunny. Hot with highs in the mid-90s. Monday night, mostly clear. Lows in the mid-70s. Tuesday, mostly sunny. Highs in the mid-90s. At 4 a.m. at Lambert Field in St. Louis, it was mostly cloudy with a temperature of 76 degrees. The dew point was 67, giving us a relative humidity of 73%. The wind was east at 3 miles an hour, and the pressure was 30.01 inches and rising. Elsewhere in the metro area, in Chesterfield, it was mostly cloudy and the temperature was 71. In Belleville, it was 72 degrees. In Cahokia, it was mostly cloudy and 73 degrees. In St. Charles, it was cloudy and 73. Across the region, it was partly cloudy in Columbia, Missouri, with a temperature of 71. In Quincy, it was partly cloudy and 70 degrees. In Kansas City, fog was reported and the temperature was 71. It was partly cloudy in Springfield, Missouri, with a temperature of 77. In Rolla, it was mostly cloudy and the temperature was 73. In Farmington, it was 73 degrees. It was mostly cloudy in Cape Girardeau, with 72 degrees. It was mostly cloudy in Springfield, Illinois, with a temperature of 72. Once again in St. Louis, it was mostly cloudy, the temperature was 76 degrees, and the wind was east at 3 miles an hour.
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Today, mostly sunny. Highs in the lower 90s. South winds around 5 miles per hour, becoming west this afternoon. Heat index values up to 100 this afternoon. Tonight, partly cloudy in the evening, then clearing. Lows in the upper 60s. Northwest winds 5 to 10 miles per hour. Thursday, sunny. Highs in the mid 80s. Northwest winds 5 to 10 miles per hour. Thursday night, mostly clear. Lows in the mid-60s. North winds 5 to 10 miles per hour. Friday, sunny. Highs in the mid-80s. Northeast winds around 5 miles per hour. Friday night through Saturday night, mostly clear. Lows in the mid-60s. Highs in the upper 80s. Sunday and Sunday night, mostly clear. Highs in the lower 90s. Lows in the lower 70s. Monday, mostly sunny. Hot with highs in the mid-90s. Monday night, mostly clear. Lows in the mid-70s. Tuesday, mostly sunny. Highs in the mid-90s. At 4 a.m. at Lambert Field in St. Louis, it was mostly cloudy with a temperature of 76 degrees. The dew point was 67, giving us a relative humidity of 73%. The wind was east at 3 miles an hour, and the pressure was 30.01 inches and rising. Elsewhere in the metro area, in Chesterfield, it was mostly cloudy and the temperature was 71. In Belleville, it was 72 degrees. In Cahokia, it was mostly cloudy and 73 degrees. In St. Charles, it was cloudy and 73. Across the region, it was partly cloudy in Columbia, Missouri, with a temperature of 71. In Quincy, it was partly cloudy and 70 degrees. In Kansas City, fog was reported and the temperature was 71. It was partly cloudy in Springfield, Missouri, with a temperature of 77. In Rolla, it was mostly cloudy and the temperature was 73. In Farmington, it was 73 degrees. It was mostly cloudy in Cape Girardeau, with 72 degrees. It was mostly cloudy in Springfield, Illinois, with a temperature of 72. Once again in St. Louis, it was mostly cloudy. The temperature was 76 degrees and the wind was east at 3 miles an hour. At 5 a.m. at Lambert Field in St. Louis, it was mostly cloudy with a temperature of 76 degrees. The dew point was 67, giving us a relative humidity of 73%. The wind was calm, and the pressure was 29.99 inches and falling. Elsewhere in the metro area, in Chesterfield, it was mostly cloudy and the temperature was 72. In Cahokia, it was mostly cloudy and 71 degrees. In St. Charles, it was mostly cloudy and 71. Across the region, it was partly cloudy in Columbia, Missouri, with a temperature of 70. In Quincy, it was clear and 69 degrees. In Kansas City, fog was reported and the temperature was 71. It was mostly cloudy in Springfield, Missouri, with a temperature of 76. In Rolla, it was mostly cloudy and the temperature was 72. It was partly cloudy in Cape Girardeau, with 70 degrees. It was partly cloudy in Springfield, Illinois, with a temperature of 70. Once again in St. Louis, it was mostly cloudy. The temperature was 76 degrees and the wind was calm. The current time is 5:12 a.m. Central Daylight Time. 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
area and surrounding counties. Today, mostly sunny. Highs in the lower 90s. South winds around 5 miles per hour, becoming west this afternoon. Heat index values up to 100 this afternoon. Tonight, partly cloudy in the evening, then clearing. Lows in the upper 60s. Northwest winds 5 to 10 miles per hour. Thursday, sunny. Highs in the mid-80s. Northwest winds 5 to 10 miles per hour. Thursday night, mostly clear. Lows in the mid-60s. North winds 5 to 10 miles per hour. Friday, sunny. Highs in the mid-80s. Northeast winds around 5 miles per hour. Friday night through Saturday night, mostly clear. Lows in the mid-60s. Highs in the upper 80s. Sunday and Sunday night, mostly clear. Highs in the lower 90s. Lows in the lower 70s. Monday, mostly sunny. Hot with highs in the mid-90s. Monday night, mostly clear. Lows in the mid-70s. Tuesday, mostly sunny. Highs in the mid-90s. At 5 a.m. at Lambert Field in St. Louis, it was mostly cloudy with a temperature of 76 degrees. The dew point was 67, giving us a relative humidity of 73%. The wind was calm, and the pressure was 29.99 inches and falling. Elsewhere in the metro area, in Chesterfield, it was mostly cloudy and the temperature was 72. In Cahokia, it was mostly cloudy and 71 degrees. In St. Charles, it was mostly cloudy and 71. Across the region, it was partly cloudy in Columbia, Missouri, with a temperature of 70. In Quincy, it was clear and 69 degrees. In Kansas City, fog was reported and the temperature was 71. It was mostly cloudy in Springfield, Missouri, with a temperature of 76. In Rolla, it was mostly cloudy and the temperature was 72. It was partly cloudy in Cape Girardeau, with 70 degrees. It was partly cloudy in Springfield, Illinois, with a temperature of 70. Once again in St. Louis, it was mostly cloudy, the temperature was 76 degrees, and the wind was calm. The current time is 5:15 a.m. Central Daylight Time. 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Today, mostly sunny. Highs in the lower 90s. South winds around 5 miles per hour, becoming west this afternoon. Heat index values up to 100 this afternoon. Tonight, partly cloudy in the evening, then clearing. Lows in the upper 60s. Northwest winds 5 to 10 miles per hour. Thursday, sunny. Highs in the mid-80s. Northwest winds 5 to 10 miles per hour. Thursday night, mostly clear. Lows in the mid-60s. North winds 5 to 10 miles per hour. Friday, sunny. Highs in the mid-80s. Northeast winds around 5 miles per hour. Friday night through Saturday night, mostly clear. Lows in the mid-60s. Highs in the upper 80s. Sunday and Sunday night, mostly clear. Highs in the lower 90s. Lows in the lower 70s. Monday, mostly sunny. Hot with highs in the mid-90s. Monday night, mostly clear. Lows in the mid-70s. Tuesday, mostly sunny. Highs in the mid-90s. At 5 a.m. at Lambert Field in St. Louis, it was mostly cloudy with a temperature of 76 degrees. The dew point was 67, giving us a relative humidity of 73%. The wind was calm, and the pressure was 29.99 inches and falling. Elsewhere in the metro area, in Chesterfield, it was mostly cloudy and the temperature was 72. In Cahokia, it was mostly cloudy.
71 degrees. In St. Charles, it was mostly cloudy and 71. Across the region, it was partly cloudy in Columbia, Missouri, with a temperature of 70. In Quincy, it was clear and 69 degrees. In Kansas City, fog was reported and the temperature was 71. It was mostly cloudy in Springfield, Missouri, with a temperature of 76. In Rolla, it was mostly cloudy and the temperature was 72. It was partly cloudy in Cape Girardeau, with 70 degrees. It was partly cloudy in Springfield, Illinois, with a temperature of 70. Once again in St. Louis, it was mostly cloudy, the temperature was 76 degrees and the wind was calm. The current time is 5:18 a.m. Central Daylight Time. 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Today, mostly sunny. Highs in the lower 90s. South winds around 5 miles per hour, becoming west this afternoon. Heat index values up to 100 this afternoon. Tonight, partly cloudy in the evening, then clearing. Lows in the upper 60s. Northwest winds 5 to 10 miles per hour. Thursday, sunny. Highs in the mid 80s. Northwest winds 5 to 10 miles per hour. Thursday night, mostly clear. Lows in the mid-60s. North winds 5 to 10 miles per hour. Friday, sunny. Highs in the mid-80s. Northeast winds around 5 miles per hour. Friday night through Saturday night, mostly clear. Lows in the mid-60s. Highs in the upper 80s. Sunday and Sunday night, mostly clear. Highs in the lower 90s. Lows in the lower 70s. Monday, mostly sunny. Hot with highs in the mid-90s. Monday night, mostly clear. Lows in the mid-70s. Tuesday, mostly sunny. Highs in the mid-90s. At 5 a.m. at Lambert Field in St. Louis, it was mostly cloudy with a temperature of 76 degrees. The dew point was 67, giving us a relative humidity of 73%. The wind was calm, and the pressure was 29.99 inches and falling. Elsewhere in the metro area, in Chesterfield, it was mostly cloudy and the temperature was 72. In Cahokia, it was mostly cloudy and 71 degrees. In St. Charles, it was mostly cloudy and 71. Across the region, it was partly cloudy in Columbia, Missouri, with a temperature of 70. In Quincy, it was clear and 69 degrees. In Kansas City, fog was reported and the temperature was 71. It was mostly cloudy in Springfield, Missouri, with a temperature of 76. In Rolla, it was mostly cloudy and the temperature was 72. It was partly cloudy in Cape Girardeau, with 70 degrees. It was partly cloudy in Springfield, Illinois, with a temperature of 70. Once again in St. Louis, it was mostly cloudy, the temperature was 76 degrees and the wind was calm. The current time is 5:21 a.m. Central Daylight Time. 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Today, mostly sunny. Highs in the lower 90s. South winds around 5 miles per hour, becoming west this afternoon. Heat index values up to 100 this afternoon. Tonight, partly cloudy in the evening, then clearing. Lows in the upper 60s. Northwest winds 5 to 10 miles per hour. Thursday, sunny. Highs in the mid-80s. Northwest winds 5 to 10 miles per hour. Thursday night.
mostly clear. Lows in the mid-60s. North winds 5 to 10 miles per hour. Friday, sunny. Highs in the mid-80s. Northeast winds around 5 miles per hour. Friday night through Saturday night, mostly clear. Lows in the mid-60s. Highs in the upper 80s. Sunday and Sunday night, mostly clear. Highs in the lower 90s. Lows in the lower 70s. Monday, mostly sunny. Hot with highs in the mid-90s. Monday night, mostly clear. Lows in the mid-70s. Tuesday, mostly sunny. Highs in the mid-90s. At 5 a.m. at Lambert Field in St. Louis, it was mostly cloudy with a temperature of 76 degrees. The dew point was 67, giving us a relative humidity of 73%. The wind was calm, and the pressure was 29.99 inches and mostly clear. Lows in the mid-

Night, mostly clear. Lows in the mid-70s. Tuesday, mostly sunny. Highs in the mid-90s. At 5 a.m. at Lambert Field in St. Louis, it was mostly cloudy with a temperature of 76 degrees. The dew point was 67, giving us a relative humidity of 73%. The wind was calm, and the pressure was 29.99 inches and falling. Elsewhere in the metro area, in Chesterfield, it was mostly cloudy and the temperature was 72. In Cahokia, it was mostly cloudy and 71 degrees. In St. Charles, it was mostly cloudy and 71. Across the region, it was partly cloudy in Columbia, Missouri, with a temperature of 70. In Quincy, it was clear and 69 degrees. In Kansas City, fog was reported and the temperature was 71. It was mostly cloudy in Springfield, Missouri, with a temperature of 76. In Rolla, it was mostly cloudy and the temperature was 72. It was partly cloudy in Cape Girardeau, with 70 degrees. It was partly cloudy in Springfield, Illinois, with a temperature of 70. Once again in St. Louis, it was mostly cloudy, the temperature was 76 degrees, and the wind was calm. The current time is 5:24 a.m. Central Daylight Time. 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Today, mostly sunny. Highs in the lower 90s. South winds around 5 miles per hour, becoming west this afternoon. Heat index values up to 100. Tonight, partly cloudy in the evening, then clearing. Lows in the upper 60s. Northwest winds 5 to 10 miles per hour. Thursday, sunny. Highs in the mid-80s. Northwest winds 5 to 10 miles per hour. Thursday night, mostly clear. Lows in the mid-60s. North winds 5 to 10 miles per hour. Friday, sunny. Highs in the mid-80s. Northeast winds around 5 miles per hour. Friday night through Saturday night, mostly clear. Lows in the mid-60s. Highs in the upper 80s. Sunday and Sunday night, mostly clear. Highs in the lower 90s. Lows in the lower 70s. Monday, mostly sunny. Hot with highs in the mid-90s. Monday night, mostly clear. Lows in the mid-70s. Tuesday, mostly sunny. Highs in the mid-90s. At 5 a.m. at Lambert Field in St. Louis, it was mostly cloudy with a temperature of 76 degrees. The dew point was 67, giving us a relative humidity of 73%. The wind was calm, and the pressure was 29.99 inches and falling. Elsewhere in the metro area, in Chesterfield, it was mostly cloudy and the temperature was 72. In Cahokia, it was mostly cloudy and 71 degrees. In St. Charles, it was mostly cloudy and 71. Across the region, it was partly cloudy in Columbia, Missouri, with a temperature of 70. In Quincy, it was clear and 69 degrees. In Kansas City, fog was reported and the temperature was 71. It was mostly cloudy in Springfield, Missouri, with a temperature of 76. In Rolla, it was mostly cloudy and the temperature was 72. It was partly cloudy in Cape Girardeau, with 70 degrees. It was partly cloudy in Springfield, Illinois, with a temperature of 70. Once again in St. Louis, it was mostly cloudy, the temperature was 76 degrees, and the wind was calm. The current time is 5:28 a.m. Central Daylight Time. 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

including the St. Louis metro area and surrounding counties. Today, mostly sunny. Highs in the lower 90s. South winds around 5 miles per hour, becoming west this afternoon. Heat index values up to 100. Tonight, partly cloudy in the evening, then clearing. Lows in the upper 60s. Northwest winds 5 to 10 miles per hour. Thursday, sunny. Highs in the mid-80s. Northwest winds 5 to 10 miles per hour. Thursday night, mostly clear. Lows in the mid-60s. North winds 5 to 10 miles per hour. Friday, sunny. Highs in the mid-80s. Northeast winds around 5 miles per hour. Friday night through Saturday night, mostly clear. Lows in the mid-60s. Highs in the upper 80s. Sunday and Sunday night, mostly clear. Highs in the lower 90s. Lows in the lower 70s. Monday, mostly sunny. Hot with highs in the mid-90s. Monday night, mostly clear. Lows in the mid-70s. Tuesday, mostly sunny. Highs in the mid-90s. At 5 a.m. at Lambert Field in St. Louis, it was mostly cloudy with a temperature of 76 degrees. The dew point was 67, giving us a relative humidity of 73%. The wind was calm, and the pressure was 29.99 inches and falling. Elsewhere in the metro area, in Chesterfield, it was mostly cloudy and the temperature was 72. In Cahokia, it was mostly cloudy and 71 degrees. In St. Charles, it was mostly cloudy and 71. Across the region, it was partly cloudy in Columbia, Missouri, with a temperature of 70. In Quincy, it was clear and 69 degrees. In Kansas City, fog was reported and the temperature was 71. It was mostly cloudy in Springfield, Missouri, with a temperature of 76. In Rolla, it was mostly cloudy and the temperature was 72. It was partly cloudy in Cape Girardeau, with 70 degrees. It was partly cloudy in Springfield, Illinois, with a temperature of 70. Once again in St. Louis, it was mostly cloudy, the temperature was 76 degrees and the wind was calm. The current time is 5:31 a.m. Central Daylight Time. 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Today, mostly sunny. Highs in the lower 90s. South winds around 5 miles per hour, becoming west this afternoon. Heat index values up to 100. Tonight, partly cloudy in the evening, then clearing. Lows in the upper 60s. Northwest winds 5 to 10 miles per hour. Thursday, sunny. Highs in the mid-80s. Northwest winds 5 to 10 miles per hour. Thursday night, mostly clear. Lows in the mid-60s. North winds 5 to 10 miles per hour. Friday, sunny. Highs in the mid-80s. Northeast winds around 5 miles per hour. Friday night through Saturday night, mostly clear. Lows in the mid-60s. Highs in the upper 80s. Sunday and Sunday night, mostly clear. Highs in the lower 90s. Lows in the lower 70s. Monday, mostly sunny. Hot with highs in the mid-90s. Monday night, mostly clear. Lows in the mid-70s. Tuesday, mostly sunny. Highs in the mid-90s. At 5 a.m. at Lambert Field in St. Louis, it was mostly cloudy with a temperature of 76 degrees. The dew point was 67, giving us a relative humidity of 73%. The wind was calm, and the pressure was 29.99 inches and falling. Elsewhere in the metro area, in Chesterfield, it was mostly cloudy and the temperature was 72.
In Cahokia, it was mostly cloudy and 71 degrees. In St. Charles, it was mostly cloudy and 71. Across the region, it was partly cloudy in Columbia, Missouri, with a temperature of 70. In Quincy, it was clear and 69 degrees. In Kansas City, fog was reported and the temperature was 71. It was mostly cloudy in Springfield, Missouri, with a temperature of 76. In Rolla, it was mostly cloudy and the temperature was 72. It was partly cloudy in Cape Girardeau, with 70 degrees. It was partly cloudy in Springfield, Illinois, with a temperature of 70. Once again in St. Louis, it was mostly cloudy, the temperature was 76 degrees and the wind was calm. The current time is 5:34 a.m. Central Daylight Time. 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Today, mostly sunny. Highs in the lower 90s. South winds around 5 miles per hour, becoming west this afternoon. Heat index values up to 100. Tonight, partly cloudy in the evening, then clearing. Lows in the upper 60s. Northwest winds 5 to 10 miles per hour. Thursday, sunny. Highs in the mid 80s. Northwest winds 5 to 10 miles per hour. Thursday night, mostly clear. Lows in the mid-60s. North winds 5 to 10 miles per hour. Friday, sunny. Highs in the mid-80s. Northeast winds around 5 miles per hour. Friday night through Saturday night, mostly clear. Lows in the mid-60s. Highs in the upper 80s. Sunday and Sunday night, mostly clear. Highs in the lower 90s. Lows in the lower 70s. Monday, mostly sunny. Hot with highs in the mid-90s. Monday night, mostly clear. Lows in the mid-70s. Tuesday, mostly sunny. Highs in the mid-90s. At 5 a.m. at Lambert Field in St. Louis, it was mostly cloudy with a temperature of 76 degrees. The dew point was 67, giving us a relative humidity of 73%. The wind was calm, and the pressure was 29.99 inches and falling. Elsewhere in the metro area, in Chesterfield, it was mostly cloudy and the temperature was 72. In Cahokia, it was mostly cloudy and 71 degrees. In St. Charles, it was mostly cloudy and 71. Across the region, it was partly cloudy in Columbia, Missouri, with a temperature of 70. In Quincy, it was clear and 69 degrees. In Kansas City, fog was reported and the temperature was 71. It was mostly cloudy in Springfield, Missouri, with a temperature of 76. In Rolla, it was mostly cloudy and the temperature was 72. It was partly cloudy in Cape Girardeau, with 70 degrees. It was partly cloudy in Springfield, Illinois, with a temperature of 70. Once again in St. Louis, it was mostly cloudy, the temperature was 76 degrees and the wind was calm. The current time is 5:37 a.m. Central Daylight Time. 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Today, mostly sunny. Highs in the lower 90s. South winds around 5 miles per hour, becoming west this afternoon. Heat index values up to 100. Tonight, partly cloudy in the evening, then clearing. Lows in the upper 60s. Northwest winds 5 to 10 miles per hour. Thursday, sunny. Highs in the mid 80s. Northwest winds 5 to 10 miles per hour.
Thursday night, mostly clear. Lows in the mid-60s. North winds 5 to 10 miles per hour. Friday, sunny. Highs in the mid-80s. Northeast winds around 5 miles per hour. Friday night through Saturday night, mostly clear. Lows in the mid-60s. Highs in the upper 80s. Sunday and Sunday night, mostly clear. Highs in the lower 90s. Lows in the lower 70s. Monday, mostly sunny. Hot with highs in the mid-90s. Monday night, mostly clear. Lows in the mid-70s. Tuesday, mostly sunny. Highs in the mid-90s. At 5 a.m. at Lambert Field in St. Louis, it was mostly cloudy with a temperature of 76 degrees. The dew point was 67, giving us a relative humidity of 73%. The wind was calm, and the pressure was 29.99 inches and falling. Elsewhere in the metro area, in Chesterfield, it was mostly cloudy and the temperature was 72. In Cahokia, it was mostly cloudy and 71 degrees. In St. Charles, it was mostly cloudy and 71. Across the region, it was partly cloudy in Columbia, Missouri, with a temperature of 70. In Quincy, it was clear and 69 degrees. In Kansas City, fog was reported and the temperature was 71. It was mostly cloudy in Springfield, Missouri, with a temperature of 76. In Rolla, it was mostly cloudy and the temperature was 72. It was partly cloudy in Cape Girardeau, with 70 degrees. It was partly cloudy in Springfield, Illinois, with a temperature of 70. Once again in St. Louis, it was mostly cloudy, the temperature was 76 degrees, and the wind was calm. The current time is 5:40 a.m. Central Daylight Time. 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Today, mostly sunny. Highs in the lower 90s. South winds around 5 miles per hour, becoming west this afternoon. Heat index values up to 100. Tonight, partly cloudy in the evening, then clearing. Lows in the upper 60s. Northwest winds 5 to 10 miles per hour. Thursday, sunny. Highs in the mid-80s. Northwest winds 5 to 10 miles per hour. Thursday night, mostly clear. Lows in the mid-60s. North winds 5 to 10 miles per hour. Friday, sunny. Highs in the mid-80s. Northeast winds around 5 miles per hour. Friday night through Saturday night, mostly clear. Lows in the mid-60s. Highs in the upper 80s. Sunday and Sunday night, mostly clear. Highs in the lower 90s. Lows in the lower 70s. Monday, mostly sunny. Hot with highs in the mid-90s. Monday night, mostly clear. Lows in the mid-70s. Tuesday, mostly sunny. Highs in the mid-90s. At 5 a.m. at Lambert Field in St. Louis, it was mostly cloudy with a temperature of 76 degrees. The dew point was 67, giving us a relative humidity of 73%. The wind was calm, and the pressure was 29.99 inches and falling. Elsewhere in the metro area, in Chesterfield, it was mostly cloudy and the temperature was 72. In Cahokia, it was mostly cloudy and 71 degrees. In St. Charles, it was mostly cloudy and 71. Across the region, it was partly cloudy in Columbia, Missouri, with a temperature of 70. In Quincy, it was clear and 69 degrees. In Kansas City, fog was reported and the temperature was 71. It was mostly cloudy in Springfield, Missouri, with a temperature of 76. In Rolla, it was mostly cloudy and the temperature was 72. It was partly cloudy in Cape Girardeau, with 70 degrees.
It was partly cloudy in Springfield, Illinois, with a temperature of 70. Once again in St. Louis, it was mostly cloudy. The temperature was 76 degrees and the wind was calm. The current time is 5:43 a.m. Central Daylight Time. 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Today, mostly sunny. Highs in the lower 90s. South winds around 5 miles per hour, becoming west this afternoon. Heat index values up to 100. Tonight, partly cloudy in the evening, then clearing. Lows in the upper 60s. Northwest winds 5 to 10 miles per hour. Thursday, sunny. Highs in the mid-80s. Northwest winds 5 to 10 miles per hour. Thursday night, mostly clear. Lows in the mid-60s. North winds 5 to 10 miles per hour. Friday, sunny. Highs in the mid-80s. Northeast winds around 5 miles per hour. Friday night through Saturday night, mostly clear. Lows in the mid-60s. Highs in the upper 80s. Sunday and Sunday night, mostly clear. Highs in the lower 90s. Lows in the lower 70s. Monday, mostly sunny. Hot with highs in the mid-90s. Monday night, mostly clear. Lows in the mid-70s. Tuesday, mostly sunny. Highs in the mid-90s. At 5 a.m. at Lambert Field in St. Louis, it was mostly cloudy with a temperature of 76 degrees. The dew point was 67, giving us a relative humidity of 73%. The wind was calm, and the pressure was 29.99 inches and falling. Elsewhere in the metro area, in Chesterfield, it was mostly cloudy and the temperature was 72. In Cahokia, it was mostly cloudy and 71 degrees. In St. Charles, it was mostly cloudy and 71. Across the region, it was partly cloudy in Columbia, Missouri, with a temperature of 70. In Quincy, it was clear and 69 degrees. In Kansas City, fog was reported and the temperature was 71. It was mostly cloudy in Springfield, Missouri, with a temperature of 76. In Rolla, it was mostly cloudy and the temperature was 72. It was partly cloudy in Cape Girardeau, with 70 degrees. It was partly cloudy in Springfield, Illinois, with a temperature of 70. Once again in St. Louis, it was mostly cloudy. The temperature was 76 degrees and the wind was calm. The current time is 5:46 a.m. Central Daylight Time. 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Today, mostly sunny. Highs in the lower 90s. South winds around 5 miles per hour, becoming west this afternoon. Heat index values up to 100. Tonight, partly cloudy in the evening, then clearing. Lows in the upper 60s. Northwest winds 5 to 10 miles per hour. Thursday, sunny. Highs in the mid-80s. Northwest winds 5 to 10 miles per hour. Thursday night, mostly clear. Lows in the mid-60s. North winds 5 to 10 miles per hour. Friday, sunny. Highs in the mid-80s. Northeast winds around 5 miles per hour. Friday night through Saturday night, mostly clear. Lows in the mid-60s. Highs in the upper 80s. Sunday and Sunday night, mostly clear. Highs in the lower 90s. Lows in the lower 70s. Monday, mostly sunny. Hot with highs in the mid-90s.
Monday night, mostly clear. Lows in the mid-70s. Tuesday, mostly sunny. Highs in the mid-90s. At 5 a.m. at Lambert Field in St. Louis, it was mostly cloudy with a temperature of 76 degrees. The dew point was 67, giving us a relative humidity of 73%. The wind was calm, and the pressure was 29.99 inches and falling. Elsewhere in the metro area, in Chesterfield, it was mostly cloudy and the temperature was 72. In Cahokia, it was mostly cloudy and 71 degrees. In St. Charles, it was mostly cloudy and 71. Across the region, it was partly cloudy in Columbia, Missouri, with a temperature of 70. In Quincy, it was clear and 69 degrees. In Kansas City, fog was reported and the temperature was 71. It was mostly cloudy in Springfield, Missouri, with a temperature of 76. In Rolla, it was mostly cloudy and the temperature was 72. It was partly cloudy in Cape Girardeau, with 70 degrees. It was partly cloudy in Springfield, Illinois, with a temperature of 70. Once again in St. Louis, it was mostly cloudy, the temperature was 76 degrees, and the wind was calm. The current time is 5:49 a.m. Central Daylight Time. 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Today, mostly sunny. Highs in the lower 90s. South winds around 5 miles per hour, becoming west this afternoon. Heat index values up to 100. Tonight, partly cloudy in the evening, then clearing. Lows in the upper 60s. Northwest winds 5 to 10 miles per hour. Thursday, sunny. Highs in the mid-80s. Northwest winds 5 to 10 miles per hour. Thursday night, mostly clear. Lows in the mid-60s. North winds 5 to 10 miles per hour. Friday, sunny. Highs in the mid-80s. Northeast winds around 5 miles per hour. Friday night through Saturday night, mostly clear. Lows in the mid-60s. Highs in the upper 80s. Sunday and Sunday night, mostly clear. Highs in the lower 90s. Lows in the lower 70s. Monday, mostly sunny. Hot with highs in the mid-90s. Monday night, mostly clear. Lows in the mid-70s. Tuesday, mostly sunny. Highs in the mid-90s. At 5 a.m. at Lambert Field in St. Louis, it was mostly cloudy with a temperature of 76 degrees. The dew point was 67, giving us a relative humidity of 73%. The wind was calm, and the pressure was 29.99 inches and falling. Elsewhere in the metro area, in Chesterfield, it was mostly cloudy and the temperature was 72. In Cahokia, it was mostly cloudy and 71 degrees. In St. Charles, it was mostly cloudy and 71. Across the region, it was partly cloudy in Columbia, Missouri, with a temperature of 70. In Quincy, it was clear and 69 degrees. In Kansas City, fog was reported and the temperature was 71. It was mostly cloudy in Springfield, Missouri, with a temperature of 76. In Rolla, it was mostly cloudy and the temperature was 72. It was partly cloudy in Cape Girardeau, with 70 degrees. It was partly cloudy in Springfield, Illinois, with a temperature of 70. Once again in St. Louis, it was mostly cloudy, the temperature was 76 degrees, and the wind was calm. The current time is 5:53 a.m. Central Daylight Time. 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
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Today, mostly sunny. Highs in the lower 90s. South winds around 5 miles per hour, becoming west this afternoon. Heat index values up to 100. Tonight, partly cloudy in the evening, then clearing. Lows in the upper 60s. Northwest winds 5 to 10 miles per hour. Thursday, sunny. Highs in the mid 80s. Northwest winds 5 to 10 miles per hour. Thursday night, mostly clear. Lows in the mid 60s. North winds 5 to 10 miles per hour. Friday, sunny. Highs in the mid 80s. Northeast winds around 5 miles per hour. Friday night through Saturday night, mostly clear. Lows in the mid 60s. Highs in the upper 80s. Sunday and Sunday night, mostly clear. Highs in the lower 90s. Lows in the lower 70s. Monday, mostly sunny. Hot with highs in the mid-90s. Monday night, mostly clear. Lows in the mid-70s. Tuesday, mostly sunny. Highs in the mid-90s. At 5 a.m. at Lambert Field in St. Louis, it was mostly cloudy with a temperature of 76 degrees. The dew point was 67, giving us a relative humidity of 73%. The wind was calm, and the pressure was 29.99 inches and falling. Elsewhere in the metro area, in Chesterfield, it was mostly cloudy and the temperature was 72. In Cahokia, it was mostly cloudy and 71 degrees. In St. Charles, it was mostly cloudy and 71. Across the region, it was partly cloudy in Columbia, Missouri, with a temperature of 70. In Quincy, it was clear and 69 degrees. In Kansas City, fog was reported and the temperature was 71. It was mostly cloudy in Springfield, Missouri, with a temperature of 76. In Rolla, it was mostly cloudy and the temperature was 72. It was partly cloudy in Cape Girardeau, with 70 degrees. It was partly cloudy in Springfield, Illinois, with a temperature of 70. Once again in St. Louis, it was mostly cloudy, the temperature was 76 degrees, and the wind was calm. The current time is 5:56 a.m. Central Daylight Time. 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Today, mostly sunny. Highs in the lower 90s. South winds around 5 miles per hour, becoming west this afternoon. Heat index values up to 100. Tonight, partly cloudy in the evening, then clearing. Lows in the upper 60s. Northwest winds 5 to 10 miles per hour. Thursday, sunny. Highs in the mid 80s. Northwest winds 5 to 10 miles per hour. Thursday night, mostly clear. Lows in the mid 60s. North winds 5 to 10 miles per hour. Friday, sunny. Highs in the mid-80s. Northeast winds around 5 miles per hour. Friday night through Saturday night, mostly clear. Lows in the mid-60s. Highs in the upper 80s. Sunday and Sunday night, mostly clear. Highs in the lower 90s. Lows in the lower 70s. Monday, mostly sunny. Hot with highs in the mid-90s. Monday night, mostly clear. Lows in the mid-70s. Tuesday, mostly sunny. Highs in the mid-90s. At 5 a.m. at Lambert Field in St. Louis, it was mostly cloudy with a temperature of 76 degrees. The dew point was 67, giving us a relative humidity of 73%. The wind was calm, and the pressure was 29.99 inches and falling.
Elsewhere in the metro area, in Chesterfield, it was mostly cloudy and the temperature was 72. In Cahokia, it was mostly cloudy and 71 degrees. In St. Charles, it was mostly cloudy and 71. Across the region, it was partly cloudy in Columbia, Missouri, with a temperature of 70. In Quincy, it was clear and 69 degrees. In Kansas City, fog was reported and the temperature was 71. It was mostly cloudy in Springfield, Missouri, with a temperature of 76. In Rolla, it was mostly cloudy and the temperature was 72. It was partly cloudy in Cape Girardeau, with 70 degrees. It was partly cloudy in Springfield, Illinois, with a temperature of 70. Once again in St. Louis, it was mostly cloudy, the temperature was 76 degrees and the wind was calm. The current time is 5:59 a.m. Central Daylight Time. 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Today, mostly sunny. Highs in the lower 90s. South winds around 5 miles per hour, becoming west this afternoon. Heat index values up to 100. Tonight, partly cloudy in the evening, then clearing. Lows in the upper 60s. Northwest winds 5 to 10 miles per hour. Thursday, sunny. Highs in the mid 80s. Northwest winds 5 to 10 miles per hour. Thursday night, mostly clear. Lows in the mid 60s. North winds 5 to 10 miles per hour. Friday, sunny. Highs in the mid 80s. Northeast winds around 5 miles per hour. Friday night through Saturday night, mostly clear. Lows in the mid 60s. Highs in the upper 80s. Sunday and Sunday night, mostly clear. Highs in the lower 90s. Lows in the lower 70s. Monday, mostly sunny. Hot with highs in the mid 90s. Monday night, mostly clear. Lows in the mid 70s. Tuesday, mostly sunny. Highs in the mid 90s. At 5 a.m. at Lambert Field in St. Louis, it was mostly cloudy with a temperature of 76 degrees. The dew point was 67, giving us a relative humidity of 73%. The wind was calm, and the pressure was 29.99 inches and falling. Elsewhere in the metro area, in Chesterfield, it was mostly cloudy and the temperature was 72. In Cahokia, it was mostly cloudy and 71 degrees. In St. Charles, it was mostly cloudy and 71. Across the region, it was partly cloudy in Columbia, Missouri, with a temperature of 70. In Quincy, it was clear and 69 degrees. In Kansas City, fog was reported and the temperature was 71. It was mostly cloudy in Springfield, Missouri, with a temperature of 76. In Rolla, it was mostly cloudy and the temperature was 72. It was partly cloudy in Cape Girardeau, with 70 degrees. It was partly cloudy in Springfield, Illinois, with a temperature of 70. Once again in St. Louis, it was mostly cloudy, the temperature was 76 degrees and the wind was calm. The current time is 6:02 a.m. Central Daylight Time. 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Today, mostly sunny. Highs in the lower 90s. South winds around 5 miles per hour, becoming west this afternoon. Heat index values up to 100. Tonight, partly cloudy in the evening, then clearing. Lows in the upper 60s. Northwest winds 5 to 10 miles per hour.
Thursday, sunny. Highs in the mid-80s. Northwest winds 5 to 10 miles per hour. Thursday night, mostly clear. Lows in the mid-60s. North winds 5 to 10 miles per hour. Friday, sunny. Highs in the mid-80s. Northeast winds around 5 miles per hour. Friday night through Saturday night, mostly clear. Lows in the mid-60s. Highs in the upper 80s. Sunday and Sunday night, mostly clear. Highs in the lower 90s. Lows in the lower 70s. Monday, mostly sunny. Hot with highs in the mid-90s. Monday night, mostly clear. Lows in the mid-70s. Tuesday, mostly sunny. Highs in the mid-90s. At 5 a.m. at Lambert Field in St. Louis, it was mostly cloudy with a temperature of 76 degrees. The dew point was 67, giving us a relative humidity of 73%. The wind was calm, and the pressure was 29.99 inches and falling. Elsewhere in the metro area, in Chesterfield, it was mostly cloudy and the temperature was 72. In Cahokia, it was mostly cloudy and 71 degrees. In St. Charles, it was mostly cloudy and 71. Across the region, it was partly cloudy in Columbia, Missouri, with a temperature of 70. In Quincy, it was clear and 69 degrees. In Kansas City, fog was reported and the temperature was 71. It was mostly cloudy in Springfield, Missouri, with a temperature of 76. In Rolla, it was mostly cloudy and the temperature was 72. It was partly cloudy in Cape Girardeau, with 70 degrees. It was partly cloudy in Springfield, Illinois, with a temperature of 70. Once again in St. Louis, it was mostly cloudy, the temperature was 76 degrees, and the wind was calm. The current time is 6:05 a.m. Central Daylight Time. 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Today, mostly sunny. Highs in the lower 90s. South winds around 5 miles per hour, becoming west this afternoon. Heat index values up to 100. Tonight, partly cloudy in the evening, then clearing. Lows in the upper 60s. Northwest winds 5 to 10 miles per hour. Thursday, sunny. Highs in the mid-80s. Northwest winds 5 to 10 miles per hour. Thursday night, mostly clear. Lows in the mid-60s. North winds 5 to 10 miles per hour. Friday, sunny. Highs in the mid-80s. Northeast winds around 5 miles per hour. Friday night through Saturday night, mostly clear. Lows in the mid-60s. Highs in the upper 80s. Sunday and Sunday night, mostly clear. Highs in the lower 90s. Lows in the lower 70s. Monday, mostly sunny. Hot with highs in the mid-90s. Monday night, mostly clear. Lows in the mid-70s. Tuesday, mostly sunny. Highs in the mid-90s. At 5 a.m. at Lambert Field in St. Louis, it was mostly cloudy with a temperature of 76 degrees. The dew point was 67, giving us a relative humidity of 73%. The wind was calm, and the pressure was 29.99 inches and falling. Elsewhere in the metro area, in Chesterfield, it was mostly cloudy and the temperature was 72. In Cahokia, it was mostly cloudy and 71 degrees. In St. Charles, it was mostly cloudy and 71. Across the region, it was partly cloudy in Columbia, Missouri, with a temperature of 70. In Quincy, it was clear and 69 degrees. In Kansas City, fog was reported and the temperature was 71. It was mostly cloudy in Springfield, Missouri, with a temperature of 76.
In Rolla, it was mostly cloudy and the temperature was 72. It was partly cloudy in Cape Girardeau, with 70 degrees. It was partly cloudy in Springfield, Illinois, with a temperature of 70. Once again in St. Louis, it was mostly cloudy, the temperature was 76 degrees and the wind was calm. The current time is 6:08 a.m. Central Daylight Time. 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Today, mostly sunny. Highs in the lower 90s. South winds around 5 miles per hour, becoming west this afternoon. Heat index values up to 100. Tonight, partly cloudy in the evening, then clearing. Lows in the upper 60s. Northwest winds 5 to 10 miles per hour. Thursday, sunny. Highs in the mid 80s. Northwest winds 5 to 10 miles per hour. Thursday night, mostly clear. Lows in the mid-60s. North winds 5 to 10 miles per hour. Friday, sunny. Highs in the mid-80s. Northeast winds around 5 miles per hour. Friday night through Saturday night, mostly clear. Lows in the mid-60s. Highs in the upper 80s. Sunday and Sunday night, mostly clear. Highs in the lower 90s. Lows in the lower 70s. Monday, mostly sunny. Hot with highs in the mid-90s. Monday night, mostly clear. Lows in the mid-70s. Tuesday, mostly sunny. Highs in the mid-90s. At 6 a.m. at Lambert Field in St. Louis, it was partly cloudy with a temperature of 74 degrees. The dew point was 66, giving us a relative humidity of 76%. The wind was east at 3 miles an hour, and the pressure was 29.99 inches and steady. Elsewhere in the metro area, in Chesterfield it was partly cloudy and the temperature was 69. In Belleville it was 72 degrees. In Cahokia, it was cloudy and 71 degrees. In St. Charles it was partly cloudy and 70. Across the region, it was clear in Columbia, Missouri, with a temperature of 69. In Quincy, it was clear and 68 degrees. In Kansas City, fog was reported and the temperature was 70. It was mostly cloudy in Springfield, Missouri, with a temperature of 75. In Rolla, it was mostly cloudy and the temperature was 70. In Farmington, it was 70 degrees. It was mostly cloudy in Cape Girardeau, with 71 degrees. It was partly cloudy in Springfield, Illinois, with a temperature of 69. Once again in St. Louis, it was partly cloudy, the temperature was 74 degrees, and the wind was east at 3 miles an hour. The current time is 6:11 a.m. Central Daylight Time. 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Today, mostly sunny. Highs in the lower 90s. South winds around 5 miles per hour, becoming west this afternoon. Heat index values up to 100. Tonight, partly cloudy in the evening, then clearing. Lows in the upper 60s. Northwest winds 5 to 10 miles per hour. Thursday, sunny. Highs in the mid-80s. Northwest winds 5 to 10 miles per hour. Thursday night, mostly clear. Lows in the mid-60s. North winds 5 to 10 miles per hour. Friday, sunny. Highs in the mid-80s. Northeast winds around 5 miles per hour. Friday night through Saturday night, mostly clear. Lows in the mid-60s.
highs in the upper 80s. Sunday and Sunday night, mostly clear. Highs in the lower 90s. Lows in the lower 70s. Monday, mostly sunny. Hot with highs in the mid-90s. Monday night, mostly clear. Lows in the mid-70s. Tuesday, mostly sunny. Highs in the mid-90s. At 6 a.m. at Lambert Field in St. Louis, it was partly cloudy with a temperature of 74 degrees. The dew point was 66, giving us a relative humidity of 76%. The wind was east at 3 miles an hour, and the pressure was 29.99 inches and steady. Elsewhere in the metro area, in Chesterfield, it was partly cloudy and the temperature was 69. In Belleville, it was 72 degrees. In Cahokia, it was cloudy and 71 degrees. In St. Charles, it was partly cloudy and 70. Across the region, it was clear in Columbia, Missouri, with a temperature of 69. In Quincy, it was clear and 68 degrees. In Kansas City, fog was reported and the temperature was 70. It was mostly cloudy in Springfield, Missouri, with a temperature of 75. In Rolla, it was mostly cloudy and the temperature was 70. In Farmington, it was 70 degrees. It was mostly cloudy in Cape Girardeau, with 71 degrees. It was partly cloudy in Springfield, Illinois, with a temperature of 69. Once again in St. Louis, it was partly cloudy. The temperature was 74 degrees and the wind was east at 3 miles an hour. The current time is 6:15 a.m. Central Daylight Time. 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Today, mostly sunny. Highs in the lower 90s. South winds around 5 miles per hour, becoming west this afternoon. Heat index values up to 100. Tonight, partly cloudy in the evening, then clearing. Lows in the upper 60s. Northwest winds 5 to 10 miles per hour. Thursday, sunny. Highs in the mid 80s. Northwest winds 5 to 10 miles per hour. Thursday night, mostly clear. Lows in the mid 60s. North winds 5 to 10 miles per hour. Friday, sunny. Highs in the mid 80s. Northeast winds around 5 miles per hour. Friday night through Saturday night, mostly clear. Lows in the mid 60s. Highs in the upper 80s. Sunday and Sunday night, mostly clear. Highs in the lower 90s. Lows in the lower 70s. Monday, mostly sunny. Hot with highs in the mid-90s. Monday night, mostly clear. Lows in the mid-70s. Tuesday, mostly sunny. Highs in the mid-90s. At 6 a.m. at Lambert Field in St. Louis, it was partly cloudy with a temperature of 74 degrees. The dew point was 66, giving us a relative humidity of 76%. The wind was east at 3 miles an hour, and the pressure was 29.99 inches and steady. Elsewhere in the metro area, in Chesterfield, it was partly cloudy and the temperature was 69. In Belleville, it was 72 degrees. In Cahokia, it was cloudy and 71 degrees. In St. Charles, it was partly cloudy and 70. Across the region, it was clear in Columbia, Missouri, with a temperature of 69. In Quincy, it was clear and 68 degrees. In Kansas City, fog was reported and the temperature was 70. It was mostly cloudy in Springfield, Missouri, with a temperature of 75. In Rolla, it was mostly cloudy and the temperature was 70. In Farmington, it was 70 degrees. It was mostly cloudy in Cape Girardeau, with 71 degrees. It was partly cloudy in Springfield, Illinois, with a temperature of 69.
Once again in St. Louis, it was partly cloudy. The temperature was 74 degrees and the wind was east at 3 miles an hour. The current time is 6:18 a.m. Central Daylight Time. 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Today, mostly sunny. Highs in the lower 90s. South winds around 5 miles per hour, becoming west this afternoon. Heat index values up to 100. Tonight, partly cloudy in the evening, then clearing. Lows in the upper 60s. Northwest winds 5 to 10 miles per hour. Thursday, sunny. Highs in the mid 80s. Northwest winds 5 to 10 miles per hour. Thursday night, mostly clear. Lows in the mid-60s. North winds 5 to 10 miles per hour. Friday, sunny. Highs in the mid-80s. Northeast winds around 5 miles per hour. Friday night through Saturday night, mostly clear. Lows in the mid-60s. Highs in the upper 80s. Sunday and Sunday night, mostly clear. Highs in the lower 90s. Lows in the lower 70s. Monday, mostly sunny. Hot with highs in the mid-90s. Monday night, mostly clear. Lows in the mid-70s. Tuesday, mostly sunny. Highs in the mid-90s. At 6 a.m. at Lambert Field in St. Louis, it was partly cloudy with a temperature of 74 degrees. The dew point was 66, giving us a relative humidity of 76%. The wind was east at 3 miles an hour, and the pressure was 29.99 inches and steady. Elsewhere in the metro area, in Chesterfield, it was partly cloudy and the temperature was 69. In Belleville, it was 72 degrees. In Cahokia, it was cloudy and 71 degrees. In St. Charles, it was partly cloudy and 70. Across the region, it was clear in Columbia, Missouri, with a temperature of 69. In Quincy, it was clear and 68 degrees. In Kansas City, fog was reported and the temperature was 70. It was mostly cloudy in Springfield, Missouri, with a temperature of 75. In Rolla, it was mostly cloudy and the temperature was 70. In Farmington, it was 70 degrees. It was mostly cloudy in Cape Girardeau, with 71 degrees. It was partly cloudy in Springfield, Illinois, with a temperature of 69. Once again in St. Louis, it was partly cloudy. The temperature was 74 degrees and the wind was east at 3 miles an hour. The current time is 6:21 a.m. Central Daylight Time. 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Today, mostly sunny. Highs in the lower 90s. South winds around 5 miles per hour, becoming west this afternoon. Heat index values up to 100. Tonight, partly cloudy in the evening, then clearing. Lows in the upper 60s. Northwest winds 5 to 10 miles per hour. Thursday, sunny. Highs in the mid-80s. Northwest winds 5 to 10 miles per hour. Thursday night, mostly clear. Lows in the mid-60s. North winds 5 to 10 miles per hour. Friday, sunny. Highs in the mid-80s. Northeast winds around 5 miles per hour. Friday night through Saturday night, mostly clear. Lows in the mid-60s. Highs in the upper 80s. Sunday and Sunday night, mostly clear. Highs in the lower 90s. Lows in the lower 70s. Monday, mostly sunny. Hot with highs in the mid-90s.
Monday night, mostly clear. Lows in the mid-70s. Tuesday, mostly sunny. Highs in the mid-90s. At 6 a.m. at Lambert Field in St. Louis, it was partly cloudy with a temperature of 74 degrees. The dew point was 66, giving us a relative humidity of 76%. The wind was east at 3 miles an hour, and the pressure was 29.99 inches and steady. Elsewhere in the metro area, in Chesterfield, it was partly cloudy and the temperature was 69. In Belleville, it was 72 degrees. In Cahokia, it was cloudy and 71 degrees. In St. Charles, it was partly cloudy and 70. Across the region, it was clear in Columbia, Missouri, with a temperature of 69. In Quincy, it was clear and 68 degrees. In Kansas City, fog was reported and the temperature was 70. It was mostly cloudy in Springfield, Missouri, with a temperature of 75. In Rolla, it was mostly cloudy and the temperature was 70. In Farmington, it was 70 degrees. It was mostly cloudy in Cape Girardeau, with 71 degrees. It was partly cloudy in Springfield, Illinois, with a temperature of 69. Humidity of 76%.

in Kansas City fog was reported and the temperature was 70. It was mostly cloudy in Springfield, Missouri, with a temperature of 75. In Rolla, it was mostly cloudy and the temperature was 70. In Farmington, it was 70 degrees. It was mostly cloudy in Cape Girardeau, with 71 degrees. It was partly cloudy in Springfield, Illinois, with a temperature of 69. Once again in St. Louis, it was partly cloudy, the temperature was 74 degrees and the wind was east at 3 miles an hour. The current time is 6:24 a.m. Central Daylight Time. 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Today, mostly sunny. Highs in the lower 90s. South winds around 5 miles per hour, becoming west this afternoon. Heat index values up to 100. Tonight, partly cloudy in the evening, then clearing. Lows in the upper 60s. Northwest winds 5 to 10 miles per hour. Thursday, sunny. Highs in the mid 80s. Northwest winds 5 to 10 miles per hour. Thursday night, mostly clear. Lows in the mid 60s. North winds 5 to 10 miles per hour. Friday, sunny. Highs in the mid 80s. Northeast winds around 5 miles per hour. Friday night through Saturday night, mostly clear. Lows in the mid 60s. Highs in the upper 80s. Sunday and Sunday night, mostly clear. Highs in the lower 90s. Lows in the lower 70s. Monday, mostly sunny. Hot with highs in the mid 90s. Monday night, mostly clear. Lows in the mid 70s. Tuesday, mostly sunny. Highs in the mid 90s. At 6 a.m. at Lambert Field in St. Louis, it was partly cloudy with a temperature of 74 degrees. The dew point was 66, giving us a relative humidity of 76%. The wind was east at 3 miles an hour, and the pressure was 29.99 inches and steady. Elsewhere in the metro area, in Chesterfield it was partly cloudy and the temperature was 69. In Belleville it was 72 degrees. In Cahokia, it was cloudy and 71 degrees. In St. Charles it was partly cloudy and 70. Across the region, it was clear in Columbia, Missouri, with a temperature of 69. In Quincy, it was clear and 68 degrees. In Kansas City, fog was reported and the temperature was 70. It was mostly cloudy in Springfield, Missouri, with a temperature of 75. In Rolla, it was mostly cloudy and the temperature was 70. In Farmington, it was 70 degrees. It was mostly cloudy in Cape Girardeau, with 71 degrees. It was partly cloudy in Springfield, Illinois, with a temperature of 69. Once again in St. Louis, it was partly cloudy, the temperature was 74 degrees and the wind was east at 3 miles an hour. The current time is 6:27 a.m. Central Daylight Time. 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Today, mostly sunny. Highs in the lower 90s. South winds around 5 miles per hour, becoming west this afternoon. Heat index values up to 100. Tonight, partly cloudy in the evening, then clearing. Lows in the upper 60s. Northwest winds 5 to 10 miles per hour. Thursday, sunny. Highs in the mid 80s. Northwest winds 5 to 10 miles per hour. Thursday night, mostly clear. Lows in the mid 60s. North winds 5 to 10 miles per hour. Friday.

sunny. Highs in the mid-80s. Northeast winds around 5 miles per hour. Friday night through Saturday night, mostly clear. Lows in the mid-60s. Highs in the upper 80s. Sunday and Sunday night, mostly clear. Highs in the lower 90s. Lows in the lower 70s. Monday, mostly sunny. Hot with highs in the mid-90s. Monday night, mostly clear. Lows in the mid-70s. Tuesday, mostly sunny. Highs in the mid-90s. At 6 a.m. at Lambert Field in St. Louis, it was partly cloudy with a temperature of 74 degrees. The dew point was 66, giving us a relative humidity of 76%. The wind was east at 3 miles an hour, and the pressure was 29.99 inches and steady. Elsewhere in the metro area, in Chesterfield, it was partly cloudy and the temperature was 69. In Belleville, it was 72 degrees. In Cahokia, it was cloudy and 71 degrees. In St. Charles, it was partly cloudy and 70. Across the region, it was clear in Columbia, Missouri, with a temperature of 69. In Quincy, it was clear and 68 degrees. In Kansas City, fog was reported and the temperature was 70. It was mostly cloudy in Springfield, Missouri, with a temperature of 75. In Rolla, it was mostly cloudy and the temperature was 70. In Farmington, it was 70 degrees. It was mostly cloudy in Cape Girardeau, with 71 degrees. It was partly cloudy in Springfield, Illinois, with a temperature of 69. Once again in St. Louis, it was partly cloudy. The temperature was 74 degrees and the wind was east at 3 miles an hour. The St. Louis climate summary for yesterday, August 25, 2026. Yesterday's high temperature of 87 degrees occurred at 4:05 p.m. The normal high is 87. The record high is 104 degrees, which was set in 2023. Yesterday's low temperature of 66 degrees occurred at 5:57 a.m. The normal low is 68. The record low is 52 degrees, which was set in 1958. No precipitation fell yesterday, which leaves the monthly total at 3.64 inches. This is 0.86 inches above the normal amount of 2.78 inches for August. The total precipitation for the season since June 1st still stands at 17.59 inches, which is 6.39 inches above normal. The total precipitation for the year is still 36.26 inches, which is 7.19 inches above normal. There were no heating degree days yesterday, which is normal. This leaves the monthly total at zero, which is normal. The yearly total since July 1st is zero, which is normal. There were 12 cooling degree days yesterday, which is one below normal. This brings the monthly total to 370, which is 13 above normal. The yearly total since January 1st is 1,475, which is 96 above normal. The normal high temperature for today is 87 degrees, and the normal low is 68. The record high for today is 103, which occurred in 1936, and the record low is 53, which occurred in 1934. Sunrise today is at 6:25 a.m. and sunset is at 7:40 p.m. The current time is 6:33 a.m. Central Daylight Time. 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Today, mostly sunny. Highs in the lower 90s. South winds around 5 miles per hour, becoming west this afternoon. Heat index values up to 100. Tonight, partly cloudy in the evening, then clearing. Lows in the upper 60s. Northwest winds 5 to 10 miles per hour. Thursday, sunny. Highs in the mid-80s. Northwest winds 5 to 10 miles per hour. Thursday.
Night, mostly clear. Lows in the mid-60s. North winds 5 to 10 miles per hour. Friday, sunny. Highs in the mid-80s. Northeast winds around 5 miles per hour. Friday night through Saturday night, mostly clear. Lows in the mid-60s. Highs in the upper 80s. Sunday and Sunday night, mostly clear. Highs in the lower 90s. Lows in the lower 70s. Monday, mostly sunny. Hot with highs in the mid-90s. Monday night, mostly clear. Lows in the mid-70s. Tuesday, mostly sunny. Highs in the mid-90s. At 6 a.m. at Lambert Field in St. Louis, it was partly cloudy with a temperature of 74 degrees. The dew point was 66, giving us a relative humidity of 76%. The wind was east at 3 miles an hour, and the pressure was 29.99 inches and steady. Elsewhere in the metro area, in Chesterfield, it was partly cloudy and the temperature was 69. In Belleville, it was 72 degrees. In Cahokia, it was cloudy and 71 degrees. In St. Charles, it was partly cloudy and 70. Across the region, it was clear in Columbia, Missouri, with a temperature of 69. In Quincy, it was clear and 68 degrees. In Kansas City, fog was reported and the temperature was 70. It was mostly cloudy in Springfield, Missouri, with a temperature of 75. In Rolla, it was mostly cloudy and the temperature was 70. In Farmington, it was 70 degrees. It was mostly cloudy in Cape Girardeau, with 71 degrees. It was partly cloudy in Springfield, Illinois, with a temperature of 69. Once again in St. Louis, it was partly cloudy, the temperature was 74 degrees and the wind was east at 3 miles an hour. The St. Louis climate summary for yesterday, August 25, 2026. Yesterday's high temperature of 87 degrees occurred at 4:05 p.m. The normal high is 87. The record high is 104 degrees, which was set in 2023. Yesterday's low temperature of 66 degrees occurred at 5:57 a.m. The normal low is 68. The record low is 52 degrees, which was set in 1958. No precipitation fell yesterday, which leaves the monthly total at 3.64 inches. This is 0.86 inches above the normal amount of 2.78 inches for August. The total precipitation for the season since June 1st still stands at 17.59 inches, which is 6.39 inches above normal. The total precipitation for the year is still 36.26 inches, which is 7.19 inches above normal. There were no heating degree days yesterday, which is normal. This leaves the monthly total at zero, which is normal. The yearly total since July 1st is zero, which is normal. There were 12 cooling degree days yesterday, which is one below normal. This brings the monthly total to 370, which is 13 above normal. The yearly total since January 1st is 1,475, which is 96 above normal. The normal high temperature for today is 87 degrees, and the normal low is 68. The record high for today is 103, which occurred in 1936, and the record low is 53, which occurred in 1934. Sunrise today is at 6:25 a.m. and sunset is at 7:40 p.m. The current time is 6:38 a.m. Central Daylight Time. 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This program originates from the National Weather Service Forecast Office in St. Louis, Missouri, and serves parts of East Central Missouri and Southwest Illinois, including the St. Louis metro area and surrounding counties. Today, mostly sunny. Highs in the lower 90s. South winds around 5 miles per hour, becoming west this afternoon. Heat index values up to 100. Tonight, partly cloudy in the evening, then clearing. Lows in the upper 60s. Northwest winds 5 to 10 miles per hour.
sunny. Highs in the mid-80s. Northwest winds 5 to 10 miles per hour. Thursday night, mostly clear. Lows in the mid-60s. North winds 5 to 10 miles per hour. Friday, sunny. Highs in the mid-80s. Northeast winds around 5 miles per hour. Friday night through Saturday night, mostly clear. Lows in the mid-60s. Highs in the upper 80s. Sunday and Sunday night, mostly clear. Highs in the lower 90s. Lows in the lower 70s. Monday, mostly sunny. Hot with highs in the mid-90s. Monday night, mostly clear. Lows in the mid-70s. Tuesday, mostly sunny. Highs in the mid-90s. At 6 a.m. at Lambert Field in St. Louis, it was partly cloudy with a temperature of 74 degrees. The dew point was 66, giving us a relative humidity of 76%. The wind was east at 3 miles an hour, and the pressure was 29.99 inches and steady. Elsewhere in the metro area, in Chesterfield, it was partly cloudy and the temperature was 69. In Belleville, it was 72 degrees. In Cahokia, it was cloudy and 71 degrees. In St. Charles, it was partly cloudy and 70. Across the region, it was clear in Columbia, Missouri, with a temperature of 69. In Quincy, it was clear and 68 degrees. In Kansas City, fog was reported and the temperature was 70. It was mostly cloudy in Springfield, Missouri, with a temperature of 75. In Rolla, it was mostly cloudy and the temperature was 70. In Farmington, it was 70 degrees. It was mostly cloudy in Cape Girardeau, with 71 degrees. It was partly cloudy in Springfield, Illinois, with a temperature of 69. Once again in St. Louis, it was partly cloudy, the temperature was 74 degrees, and the wind was east at 3 miles an hour. The St. Louis climate summary for yesterday, August 25, 2026. Yesterday's high temperature of 87 degrees occurred at 4:05 p.m. The normal high is 87. The record high is 104 degrees, which was set in 2023. Yesterday's low temperature of 66 degrees occurred at 5:57 a.m. The normal low is 68. The record low is 52 degrees, which was set in 1958. No precipitation fell yesterday, which leaves the monthly total at 3.64 inches. This is 0.86 inches above the normal amount of 2.78 inches for August. The total precipitation for the season since June 1st still stands at 17.59 inches, which is 6.39 inches above normal. The total precipitation for the year is still 36.26 inches, which is 7.19 inches above normal. There were no heating degree days yesterday, which is normal. This leaves the monthly total at zero, which is normal. The yearly total since July 1st is zero, which is normal. There were 12 cooling degree days yesterday, which is one below normal. This brings the monthly total to 370, which is 13 above normal. The yearly total since January 1st is 1,475, which is 96 above normal. The normal high temperature for today is 87 degrees, and the normal low is 68. The record high for today is 103, which occurred in 1936, and the record low is 53, which occurred in 1934. Sunrise today is at 6:25 a.m. and sunset is at 7:40 p.m. The current time is 6:43 a.m. Central Daylight Time. 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This program originates from the National Weather Service Forecast Office in St. Louis, Missouri, and serves parts of East Central Missouri and Southwest Illinois, including the St. Louis metro area and surrounding counties. Today, mostly sunny. Highs in the lower 90s. South winds around 5 miles per hour, becoming west this afternoon. Heat index values up to 100. Tonight, partly cloudy in the evening,
then clearing. Lows in the upper 60s. Northwest winds 5 to 10 miles per hour. Thursday, sunny. Highs in the mid-80s. Northwest winds 5 to 10 miles per hour. Thursday night, mostly clear. Lows in the mid-60s. North winds 5 to 10 miles per hour. Friday, sunny. Highs in the mid-80s. Northeast winds around 5 miles per hour. Friday night through Saturday night, mostly clear. Lows in the mid-60s. Highs in the upper 80s. Sunday and Sunday night, mostly clear. Highs in the lower 90s. Lows in the lower 70s. Monday, mostly sunny. Hot with highs in the mid-90s. Monday night, mostly clear. Lows in the mid-70s. Tuesday, mostly sunny. Highs in the mid-90s. At 6 a.m. at Lambert Field in St. Louis, it was partly cloudy with a temperature of 74 degrees. The dew point was 66, giving us a relative humidity of 76%. The wind was east at 3 miles an hour, and the pressure was 29.99 inches and steady. Elsewhere in the metro area, in Chesterfield, it was partly cloudy and the temperature was 69. In Belleville, it was 72 degrees. In Cahokia, it was cloudy and 71 degrees. In St. Charles, it was partly cloudy and 70. Across the region, it was clear in Columbia, Missouri, with a temperature of 69. In Quincy, it was clear and 68 degrees. In Kansas City, fog was reported and the temperature was 70. It was mostly cloudy in Springfield, Missouri, with a temperature of 75. In Rolla, it was mostly cloudy and the temperature was 70. In Farmington, it was 70 degrees. It was mostly cloudy in Cape Girardeau, with 71 degrees. It was partly cloudy in Springfield, Illinois, with a temperature of 69. Once again in St. Louis, it was partly cloudy, the temperature was 74 degrees and the wind was east at 3 miles an hour. The St. Louis climate summary for yesterday, August 25, 2026. Yesterday's high temperature of 87 degrees occurred at 4:05 p.m. The normal high is 87. The record high is 104 degrees, which was set in 2023. Yesterday's low temperature of 66 degrees occurred at 5:57 a.m. The normal low is 68. The record low is 52 degrees, which was set in 1958. No precipitation fell yesterday, which leaves the monthly total at 3.64 inches. This is 0.86 inches above the normal amount of 2.78 inches for August. The total precipitation for the season since June 1st still stands at 17.59 inches, which is 6.39 inches above normal. The total precipitation for the year is still 36.26 inches, which is 7.19 inches above normal. There were no heating degree days yesterday, which is normal. This leaves the monthly total at zero, which is normal. The yearly total since July 1st is zero, which is normal. There were 12 cooling degree days yesterday, which is one below normal. This brings the monthly total to 370, which is 13 above normal. The yearly total since January 1st is 1,475, which is 96 above normal. The normal high temperature for today is 87 degrees, and the normal low is 68. The record high for today is 103, which occurred in 1936, and the record low is 53, which occurred in 1934. Sunrise today is at 6:25 a.m. and sunset is at 7:40 p.m. The current time is 6:48 a.m. Central Daylight Time. 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Today, mostly sunny. Highs in the lower 90s. South winds around 5 miles.
per hour, becoming west this afternoon. Heat index values up to 100. Tonight, partly cloudy in the evening, then clearing. Lows in the upper 60s. Northwest winds 5 to 10 miles per hour. Thursday, sunny. Highs in the mid-80s. Northwest winds 5 to 10 miles per hour. Thursday night, mostly clear. Lows in the mid-60s. North winds 5 to 10 miles per hour. Friday, sunny. Highs in the mid-80s. Northeast winds around 5 miles per hour. Friday night through Saturday night, mostly clear. Lows in the mid-60s. Highs in the upper 80s. Sunday and Sunday night, mostly clear. Highs in the lower 90s. Lows in the lower 70s. Monday, mostly sunny. Hot with highs in the mid-90s. Monday night, mostly clear. Lows in the mid-70s. Tuesday, mostly sunny. Highs in the mid-90s. At 6 a.m. at Lambert Field in St. Louis, it was partly cloudy with a temperature of 74 degrees. The dew point was 66, giving us a relative humidity of 76%. The wind was east at 3 miles an hour, and the pressure was 29.99 inches and steady. Elsewhere in the metro area, in Chesterfield, it was partly cloudy and the temperature was 69. In Belleville, it was 72 degrees. In Cahokia, it was cloudy and 71 degrees. In St. Charles, it was partly cloudy and 70. Across the region, it was clear in Columbia, Missouri, with a temperature of 69. In Quincy, it was clear and 68 degrees. In Kansas City, fog was reported and the temperature was 70. It was mostly cloudy in Springfield, Missouri, with a temperature of 75. In Rolla, it was mostly cloudy and the temperature was 70. In Farmington, it was 70 degrees. It was mostly cloudy in Cape Girardeau, with 71 degrees. It was partly cloudy in Springfield, Illinois, with a temperature of 69. Once again in St. Louis, it was partly cloudy, the temperature was 74 degrees and the wind was east at 3 miles an hour. The St. Louis climate summary for yesterday, August 25, 2026. Yesterday's high temperature of 87 degrees occurred at 4:05 p.m. The normal high is 87. The record high is 104 degrees, which was set in 2023. Yesterday's low temperature of 66 degrees occurred at 5:57 a.m. The normal low is 68. The record low is 52 degrees, which was set in 1958. No precipitation fell yesterday, which leaves the monthly total at 3.64 inches. This is 0.86 inches above the normal amount of 2.78 inches for August. The total precipitation for the season since June 1st still stands at 17.59 inches, which is 6.39 inches above normal. The total precipitation for the year is still 36.26 inches, which is 7.19 inches above normal. There were no heating degree days yesterday, which is normal. This leaves the monthly total at zero, which is normal. The yearly total since July 1st is zero, which is normal. There were 12 cooling degree days yesterday, which is one below normal. This brings the monthly total to 370, which is 13 above normal. The yearly total since January 1st is 1,475, which is 96 above normal. The normal high temperature for today is 87 degrees, and the normal low is 68. The record high for today is 103, which occurred in 1936, and the record low is 53, which occurred in 1934. Sunrise today is at 6:25 a.m. and sunset is at 7:40 p.m. The current time is 6:53 a.m. Central Daylight Time. 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
80s. Today, mostly sunny. Highs in the lower 90s. South winds around 5 miles per hour, becoming west this afternoon. Heat index values up to 100. Tonight, partly cloudy in the evening, then clearing. Lows in the upper 60s. Northwest winds 5 to 10 miles per hour. Thursday, sunny. Highs in the mid-80s. Northwest winds 5 to 10 miles per hour. Thursday night, mostly clear. Lows in the mid-60s. North winds 5 to 10 miles per hour. Friday, sunny. Highs in the mid-80s. Northeast winds around 5 miles per hour. Friday night through Saturday night, mostly clear. Lows in the mid-60s. Highs in the upper 80s. Sunday and Sunday night, mostly clear. Highs in the lower 90s. Lows in the lower 70s. Monday, mostly sunny. Hot with highs in the mid-90s. Monday night, mostly clear. Lows in the mid-70s. Tuesday, mostly sunny. Highs in the mid-90s. At 6 a.m. at Lambert Field in St. Louis, it was partly cloudy with a temperature of 74 degrees. The dew point was 66, giving us a relative humidity of 76%. The wind was east at 3 miles an hour, and the pressure was 29.99 inches and steady. Elsewhere in the metro area, in Chesterfield, it was partly cloudy and the temperature was 69. In Belleville, it was 72 degrees. In Cahokia, it was cloudy and 71 degrees. In St. Charles, it was partly cloudy and 70. Across the region, it was clear in Columbia, Missouri, with a temperature of 69. In Quincy, it was clear and 68 degrees. In Kansas City, fog was reported and the temperature was 70. It was mostly cloudy in Springfield, Missouri, with a temperature of 75. In Rolla, it was mostly cloudy and the temperature was 70. In Farmington, it was 70 degrees. It was mostly cloudy in Cape Girardeau, with 71 degrees. It was partly cloudy in Springfield, Illinois, with a temperature of 69. Once again in St. Louis, it was partly cloudy, the temperature was 74 degrees and the wind was east at 3 miles an hour. The St. Louis climate summary for yesterday, August 25, 2026. Yesterday's high temperature of 87 degrees occurred at 4:05 p.m. The normal high is 87. The record high is 104 degrees, which was set in 2023. Yesterday's low temperature of 66 degrees occurred at 5:57 a.m. The normal low is 68. The record low is 52 degrees, which was set in 1958. No precipitation fell yesterday, which leaves the monthly total at 3.64 inches. This is 0.86 inches above the normal amount of 2.78 inches for August. The total precipitation for the season since June 1st still stands at 17.59 inches, which is 6.39 inches above normal. The total precipitation for the year is still 36.26 inches, which is 7.19 inches above normal. There were no heating degree days yesterday, which is normal. This leaves the monthly total at zero, which is normal. The yearly total since July 1st is zero, which is normal. There were 12 cooling degree days yesterday, which is one below normal. This brings the monthly total to 370, which is 13 above normal. The yearly total since January 1st is 1,475, which is 96 above normal. The normal high temperature for today is 87 degrees, and the normal low is 68. The record high for today is 103, which occurred in 1936, and the record low is 53, which occurred in 1934. Sunrise today is at 6:25 a.m. and sunset is at 7:40 p.m. The current time is 6:58 a.m. Central Daylight Time. 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This program originates from the National Weather Service forecast.
office in St. Louis, Missouri, and serves parts of East Central Missouri and Southwest Illinois, including the St. Louis metro area and surrounding counties. Today, mostly sunny. Highs in the lower 90s. South winds around 5 miles per hour, becoming west this afternoon. Heat index values up to 100. Tonight, partly cloudy in the evening, then clearing. Lows in the upper 60s. Northwest winds 5 to 10 miles per hour. Thursday, sunny. Highs in the mid-80s. Northwest winds 5 to 10 miles per hour. Thursday night, mostly clear. Lows in the mid-60s. North winds 5 to 10 miles per hour. Friday, sunny. Highs in the mid-80s. Northeast winds around 5 miles per hour. Friday night through Saturday night, mostly clear. Lows in the mid-60s. Highs in the upper 80s. Sunday and Sunday night, mostly clear. Highs in the lower 90s. Lows in the lower 70s. Monday, mostly sunny. Hot with highs in the mid-90s. Monday night, mostly clear. Lows in the mid-70s. Tuesday, mostly sunny. Highs in the mid-90s. At 6 a.m. at Lambert Field in St. Louis, it was partly cloudy with a temperature of 74 degrees. The dew point was 66, giving us a relative humidity of 76%. The wind was east at 3 miles an hour, and the pressure was 29.99 inches and steady. Elsewhere in the metro area, in Chesterfield, it was partly cloudy and the temperature was 69. In Belleville, it was 72 degrees. In Cahokia, it was cloudy and 71 degrees. In St. Charles, it was partly cloudy and 70. Across the region, it was clear in Columbia, Missouri, with a temperature of 69. In Quincy, it was clear and 68 degrees. In Kansas City, fog was reported and the temperature was 70. It was mostly cloudy in Springfield, Missouri, with a temperature of 75. In Rolla, it was mostly cloudy and the temperature was 70. In Farmington, it was 70 degrees. It was mostly cloudy in Cape Girardeau, with 71 degrees. It was partly cloudy in Springfield, Illinois, with a temperature of 69. Once again in St. Louis, it was partly cloudy, the temperature was 74 degrees and the wind was east at 3 miles an hour. The St. Louis climate summary for yesterday, August 25, 2026. Yesterday's high temperature of 87 degrees occurred at 4:05 p.m. The normal high is 87. The record high is 104 degrees, which was set in 2023. Yesterday's low temperature of 66 degrees occurred at 5:57 a.m. The normal low is 68. The record low is 52 degrees, which was set in 1958. No precipitation fell yesterday, which leaves the monthly total at 3.64 inches. This is 0.86 inches above the normal amount of 2.78 inches for August. The total precipitation for the season since June 1st still stands at 17.59 inches, which is 6.39 inches above normal. The total precipitation for the year is still 36.26 inches, which is 7.19 inches above normal. There were no heating degree days yesterday, which is normal. This leaves the monthly total at zero, which is normal. The yearly total since July 1st is zero, which is normal. There were 12 cooling degree days yesterday, which is one below normal. This brings the monthly total to 370, which is 13 above normal. The yearly total since January 1st is 1,475, which is 96 above normal. The normal high temperature for today is 87 degrees, and the normal low is 68. The record high for today is 103, which occurred in 1936, and the record low is 53, which occurred in 1934. Sunrise today is at 6:25 a.m. and sunset is at 7:40 p.m. The current time is 7:03 a.m. Central Daylight Time.
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Today, mostly sunny. Highs in the lower 90s. South winds around 5 miles per hour, becoming west this afternoon. Heat index values up to 100. Tonight, partly cloudy in the evening, then clearing. Lows in the upper 60s. Northwest winds 5 to 10 miles per hour. Thursday, sunny. Highs in the mid 80s. Northwest winds 5 to 10 miles per hour. Thursday night, mostly clear. Lows in the mid-60s. North winds 5 to 10 miles per hour. Friday, sunny. Highs in the mid-80s. Northeast winds around 5 miles per hour. Friday night through Saturday night, mostly clear. Lows in the mid-60s. Highs in the upper 80s. Sunday and Sunday night, mostly clear. Highs in the lower 90s. Lows in the lower 70s. Monday, mostly sunny. Hot with highs in the mid-90s. Monday night, mostly clear. Lows in the mid-70s. Tuesday, mostly sunny. Highs in the mid-90s. At 6 a.m. at Lambert Field in St. Louis, it was partly cloudy with a temperature of 74 degrees. The dew point was 66, giving us a relative humidity of 76%. The wind was east at 3 miles an hour, and the pressure was 29.99 inches and steady. Elsewhere in the metro area, in Chesterfield, it was partly cloudy and the temperature was 69. In Belleville, it was 72 degrees. In Cahokia, it was cloudy and 71 degrees. In St. Charles, it was partly cloudy and 70. Across the region, it was clear in Columbia, Missouri, with a temperature of 69. In Quincy, it was clear and 68 degrees. In Kansas City, fog was reported and the temperature was 70. It was mostly cloudy in Springfield, Missouri, with a temperature of 75. In Rolla, it was mostly cloudy and the temperature was 70. In Farmington, it was 70 degrees. It was mostly cloudy in Cape Girardeau, with 71 degrees. It was partly cloudy in Springfield, Illinois, with a temperature of 69. Once again in St. Louis, it was partly cloudy, the temperature was 74 degrees, and the wind was east at 3 miles an hour. The St. Louis climate summary for yesterday, August 25, 2026. Yesterday's high temperature of 87 degrees occurred at 4:05 p.m. The normal high is 87. The record high is 104 degrees, which was set in 2023. Yesterday's low temperature of 66 degrees occurred at 5:57 a.m. The normal low is 68. The record low is 52 degrees, which was set in 1958. No precipitation fell yesterday, which leaves the monthly total at 3.64 inches. This is 0.86 inches above the normal amount of 2.78 inches for August. The total precipitation for the season since June 1st still stands at 17.59 inches, which is 6.39 inches above normal. The total precipitation for the year is still 36.26 inches, which is 7.19 inches above normal. There were no heating degree days yesterday, which is normal. This leaves the monthly total at zero, which is normal. The yearly total since July 1st is zero, which is normal. There were 12 cooling degree days yesterday, which is one below normal. This brings the monthly total to 370, which is 13 above normal. The yearly total since January 1st is 1,475, which is 96 above normal. The normal high temperature for today is 87 degrees, and the normal low is 68. The record high for today is 103, which occurred in 1936, and the record low is 53, which occurred in 1934.
Sunrise today is at 6:25 a.m. and sunset is at 7:40 p.m. The current time is 7:09 a.m. Central Daylight Time. 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Today, mostly sunny. Highs in the lower 90s. South winds around 5 miles per hour, becoming west this afternoon. Heat index values up to 100. Tonight, partly cloudy in the evening, then clearing. Lows in the upper 60s. Northwest winds 5 to 10 miles per hour. Thursday, sunny. Highs in the mid 80s. Northwest winds 5 to 10 miles per hour. Thursday night, mostly clear. Lows in the mid-60s. North winds 5 to 10 miles per hour. Friday, sunny. Highs in the mid-80s. Northeast winds around 5 miles per hour. Friday night through Saturday night, mostly clear. Lows in the mid-60s. Highs in the upper 80s. Sunday and Sunday night, mostly clear. Highs in the lower 90s. Lows in the lower 70s. Monday, mostly sunny. Hot with highs in the mid-90s. Monday night, mostly clear. Lows in the mid-70s. Tuesday, mostly sunny. Highs in the mid-90s. At 7 a.m. at Lambert Field in St. Louis, it was cloudy with a temperature of 76 degrees. The dew point was 67, giving us a relative humidity of 73%. The wind was south at 3 miles an hour, and the pressure was 30.00 inches and rising. Elsewhere in the metro area, in Chesterfield, fog was reported and the temperature was 69. In Belleville, it was 71 degrees. In Cahokia, it was cloudy and 72 degrees. In St. Charles, it was partly cloudy and 70. Across the region, it was clear in Columbia, Missouri, with a temperature of 68. In Quincy, it was clear and 67 degrees. In Kansas City, fog was reported, reducing the visibility to 1/8 of a mile and the temperature was 70. It was partly cloudy in Springfield, Missouri, with a temperature of 73. In Rolla, it was clear and the temperature was 70. In Farmington, it was 69 degrees. A thunderstorm was reported in Cape Girardeau with 71 degrees. It was partly cloudy in Springfield, Illinois, with a temperature of 67. Once again in St. Louis, it was cloudy, the temperature was 76 degrees, and the wind was south at 3 miles an hour. The St. Louis climate summary for yesterday, August 25, 2026. Yesterday's high temperature of 87 degrees occurred at 4:05 p.m. The normal high is 87. The record high is 104 degrees, which was set in 2023. Yesterday's low temperature of 66 degrees occurred at 5:57 a.m. The normal low is 68. The record low is 52 degrees, which was set in 1958. No precipitation fell yesterday, which leaves the monthly total at 3.64 inches. This is 0.86 inches above the normal amount of 2.78 inches for August. The total precipitation for the season since June 1st still stands at 17.59 inches, which is 6.39 inches above normal. The total precipitation for the year is still 36.26 inches, which is 7.19 inches above normal. There were no heating degree days yesterday, which is normal. This leaves the monthly total at zero, which is normal. The yearly total since July 1st is zero, which is normal. There were 12 cooling degree days yesterday, which is one below normal. This brings the monthly total to 370, which is 13 above normal. The yearly total since January 1st is 1,475, which is 96 above normal. The normal high temperature for today is 87 degrees, and the normal low is 68.
The record high for today is 103, which occurred in 1936, and the record low is 53, which occurred in 1934. Sunrise today is at 6:25 a.m. and sunset is at 7:40 p.m. The current time is 7:14 a.m. Central Daylight Time. 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Today, mostly sunny. Highs in the lower 90s. South winds around 5 miles per hour, becoming west this afternoon. Heat index values up to 100. Tonight, partly cloudy in the evening, then clearing. Lows in the upper 60s. Northwest winds 5 to 10 miles per hour. Thursday, sunny. Highs in the mid 80s. Northwest winds 5 to 10 miles per hour. Thursday night, mostly clear. Lows in the mid-60s. North winds 5 to 10 miles per hour. Friday, sunny. Highs in the mid-80s. Northeast winds around 5 miles per hour. Friday night through Saturday night, mostly clear. Lows in the mid-60s. Highs in the upper 80s. Sunday and Sunday night, mostly clear. Highs in the lower 90s. Lows in the lower 70s. Monday, mostly sunny. Hot with highs in the mid-90s. Monday night, mostly clear. Lows in the mid-70s. Tuesday, mostly sunny. Highs in the mid-90s. At 7 a.m. at Lambert Field in St. Louis, it was cloudy with a temperature of 76 degrees. The dew point was 67, giving us a relative humidity of 73%. The wind was south at 3 miles an hour, and the pressure was 30.00 inches and rising. Elsewhere in the metro area, in Chesterfield, fog was reported and the temperature was 69. In Belleville, it was 71 degrees. In Cahokia, it was cloudy and 72 degrees. In St. Charles, it was partly cloudy and 70. Across the region, it was clear in Columbia, Missouri, with a temperature of 68. In Quincy, it was clear and 67 degrees. In Kansas City, fog was reported, reducing the visibility to 1/8 of a mile and the temperature was 70. It was partly cloudy in Springfield, Missouri, with a temperature of 73. In Rolla, it was clear and the temperature was 70. In Farmington, it was 69 degrees. A thunderstorm was reported in Cape Girardeau with 71 degrees. It was partly cloudy in Springfield, Illinois, with a temperature of 67. Once again in St. Louis, it was cloudy, the temperature was 76 degrees, and the wind was south at 3 miles an hour. The St. Louis climate summary for yesterday, August 25, 2026. Yesterday's high temperature of 87 degrees occurred at 4:05 p.m. The normal high is 87. The record high is 104 degrees, which was set in 2023. Yesterday's low temperature of 66 degrees occurred at 5:57 a.m. The normal low is 68. The record low is 52 degrees, which was set in 1958. No precipitation fell yesterday, which leaves the monthly total at 3.64 inches. This is 0.86 inches above the normal amount of 2.78 inches for August. The total precipitation for the season since June 1st still stands at 17.59 inches, which is 6.39 inches above normal. The total precipitation for the year is still 36.26 inches, which is 7.19 inches above normal. There were no heating degree days yesterday, which is normal. This leaves the monthly total at zero, which is normal. The yearly total since July 1st is zero, which is normal. There were 12 cooling degree days yesterday, which is one below normal. This brings the monthly total to 370, which is 13 above normal.
The yearly total since January 1st is 1,475, which is 96 above normal. The normal high temperature for today is 87 degrees. The normal low is 68. The record high for today is 103, which occurred in 1936, and the record low is 53, which occurred in 1934. Sunrise today is at 6:25 a.m. and sunset is at 7:40 p.m. The current time is 7:19 a.m. Central Daylight Time. 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Today, mostly sunny. Highs in the lower 90s. South winds around 5 miles per hour, becoming west this afternoon. Heat index values up to 100. Tonight, partly cloudy in the evening, then clearing. Lows in the upper 60s. Northwest winds 5 to 10 miles per hour. Thursday, sunny. Highs in the mid 80s. Northwest winds 5 to 10 miles per hour. Thursday night, mostly clear. Lows in the mid-60s. North winds 5 to 10 miles per hour. Friday, sunny. Highs in the mid-80s. Northeast winds around 5 miles per hour. Friday night through Saturday night, mostly clear. Lows in the mid-60s. Highs in the upper 80s. Sunday and Sunday night, mostly clear. Highs in the lower 90s. Lows in the lower 70s. Monday, mostly sunny. Hot with highs in the mid-90s. Monday night, mostly clear. Lows in the mid-70s. Tuesday, mostly sunny. Highs in the mid-90s. At 7 a.m. at Lambert Field in St. Louis, it was cloudy with a temperature of 76 degrees. The dew point was 67, giving us a relative humidity of 73%. The wind was south at 3 miles an hour, and the pressure was 30.00 inches and rising. Elsewhere in the metro area, in Chesterfield, fog was reported and the temperature was 69. In Belleville, it was 71 degrees. In Cahokia, it was cloudy and 72 degrees. In St. Charles, it was partly cloudy and 70. Across the region, it was clear in Columbia, Missouri, with a temperature of 68. In Quincy, it was clear and 67 degrees. In Kansas City, fog was reported, reducing the visibility to 1/8 of a mile, and the temperature was 70. It was partly cloudy in Springfield, Missouri, with a temperature of 73. In Rolla, it was clear and the temperature was 70. In Farmington, it was 69 degrees. A thunderstorm was reported in Cape Girardeau with 71 degrees. It was partly cloudy in Springfield, Illinois, with a temperature of 67. Once again in St. Louis, it was cloudy. The temperature was 76 degrees and the wind was south at 3 miles an hour. The St. Louis climate summary for yesterday, August 25, 2026. Yesterday's high temperature of 87 degrees occurred at 4:05 p.m. The normal high is 87. The record high is 104 degrees, which was set in 2023. Yesterday's low temperature of 66 degrees occurred at 5:57 a.m. The normal low is 68. The record low is 52 degrees, which was set in 1958. No precipitation fell yesterday, which leaves the monthly total at 3.64 inches. This is 0.86 inches above the normal amount of 2.78 inches for August. The total precipitation for the season since June 1st still stands at 17.59 inches, which is 6.39 inches above normal. The total precipitation for the year is still 36.26 inches, which is 7.19 inches above normal. There were no heating degree days yesterday, which is normal. This leaves the monthly total at zero, which is normal. The yearly total since July 1st is zero, which is normal.
There were 12 cooling degree days yesterday, which is one below normal. This brings the monthly total to 370, which is 13 above normal. The year total since January 1st is 1,475, which is 96 above normal. The normal high temperature for today is 87 degrees, and the normal low is 68. The record high for today is 103, which occurred in 1936, and the record low is 53, which occurred in 1934. Sunrise today is at 6:25 a.m. and sunset is at 7:40 p.m. The current time is 7:24 a.m. Central Daylight Time. 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Today, mostly sunny. Highs in the lower 90s. South winds around 5 miles per hour. The total since January 1st is 1,004.

Missouri, broadcasting on 162.550 megahertz. This program originates from the National Weather Service Forecast Office in St. Louis, Missouri, and serves parts of East Central Missouri and Southwest Illinois, including the St. Louis metro area and surrounding counties. Today, mostly sunny. Highs in the lower 90s. South winds around 5 miles per hour, becoming west this afternoon. Heat index values up to 100. Tonight, partly cloudy in the evening, then clearing. Lows in the upper 60s. Northwest winds 5 to 10 miles per hour. Thursday, sunny. Highs in the mid 80s. Northwest winds 5 to 10 miles per hour. Thursday night, mostly clear. Lows in the mid 60s. North winds 5 to 10 miles per hour. Friday, sunny. Highs in the mid 80s. Northeast winds around 5 miles per hour. Friday night through Saturday night, mostly clear. Lows in the mid 60s. Highs in the upper 80s. Sunday and Sunday night, mostly clear. Highs in the lower 90s. Lows in the lower 70s. Monday, mostly sunny. Hot with highs in the mid-90s. Monday night, mostly clear. Lows in the mid-70s. Tuesday, mostly sunny. Highs in the mid-90s. At 7 a.m. at Lambert Field in St. Louis, it was cloudy with a temperature of 76 degrees. The dew point was 67, giving us a relative humidity of 73%. The wind was south at 3 miles an hour, and the pressure was 30.00 inches and rising. Elsewhere in the metro area, in Chesterfield, fog was reported and the temperature was 69. In Belleville, it was 71 degrees. In Cahokia, it was cloudy and 72 degrees. In St. Charles, it was partly cloudy and 70. Across the region, it was clear in Columbia, Missouri, with a temperature of 68. In Quincy, it was clear and 67 degrees. In Kansas City, fog was reported, reducing the visibility to 1/8 of a mile and the temperature was 70. It was partly cloudy in Springfield, Missouri, with a temperature of 73. In Rolla, it was clear and the temperature was 70. In Farmington, it was 69 degrees. A thunderstorm was reported in Cape Girardeau with 71 degrees. It was partly cloudy in Springfield, Illinois, with a temperature of 67. Once again in St. Louis, it was cloudy, the temperature was 76 degrees, and the wind was south at 3 miles an hour. The St. Louis climate summary for yesterday, August 25, 2026. Yesterday's high temperature of 87 degrees occurred at 4:05 p.m. The normal high is 87. The record high is 104 degrees, which was set in 2023. Yesterday's low temperature of 66 degrees occurred at 5:57 a.m. The normal low is 68. The record low is 52 degrees, which was set in 1958. No precipitation fell yesterday, which leaves the monthly total at 3.64 inches. This is 0.86 inches above the normal amount of 2.78 inches for August. The total precipitation for the season since June 1st still stands at 17.59 inches, which is 6.39 inches above normal. The total precipitation for the year is still 36.26 inches, which is 7.19 inches above normal. There were no heating degree days yesterday, which is normal. This leaves the monthly total at zero, which is normal. The yearly total since July 1st is zero, which is normal. There were 12 cooling degree days yesterday, which is one below normal. This brings the monthly total to 370, which is 13 above normal. The yearly total since January 1st is 1,475, which is 96 above normal. The normal high temperature for today is 87 degrees, and the normal low is 68. The record high for today is 103, which occurred in 1936, and the record low is 53, which occurred in 1934. Sunrise today is at 6:25 a.m. and sunset is at 7:40 p.m.

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Today, mostly sunny. Highs in the lower 90s. South winds around 5 miles per hour, becoming west this afternoon. Heat index values up to 100. Tonight, partly cloudy in the evening, then clearing. Lows in the upper 60s. Northwest winds 5 to 10 miles per hour. Thursday, sunny. Highs in the mid 80s. Northwest winds 5 to 10 miles per hour. Thursday night, mostly clear. Lows in the mid 60s. North winds 5 to 10 miles per hour. Friday, sunny. Highs in the mid 80s. Northeast winds around 5 miles per hour. Friday night through Saturday night, mostly clear. Lows in the mid 60s. Highs in the upper 80s. Sunday and Sunday night, mostly clear. Highs in the lower 90s. Lows in the lower 70s. Monday, mostly sunny. Hot with highs in the mid-90s. Monday night, mostly clear. Lows in the mid-70s. Tuesday, mostly sunny. Highs in the mid-90s. At 7 a.m. at Lambert Field in St. Louis, it was cloudy with a temperature of 76 degrees. The dew point was 67, giving us a relative humidity of 73%. The wind was south at 3 miles an hour, and the pressure was 30.00 inches and rising. Elsewhere in the metro area, in Chesterfield, fog was reported and the temperature was 69. In Belleville, it was 71 degrees. In Cahokia, it was cloudy and 72 degrees. In St. Charles, it was partly cloudy and 70. Across the region, it was clear in Columbia, Missouri, with a temperature of 68. In Quincy, it was clear and 67 degrees. In Kansas City, fog was reported, reducing the visibility to 1/8 of a mile, and the temperature was 70. It was partly cloudy in Springfield, Missouri, with a temperature of 73. In Rolla, it was clear and the temperature was 70. In Farmington, it was 69 degrees. A thunderstorm was reported in Cape Girardeau with 71 degrees. It was partly cloudy in Springfield, Illinois, with a temperature of 67. Once again in St. Louis, it was cloudy, the temperature was 76 degrees, and the wind was south at 3 miles an hour. The St. Louis climate summary for yesterday, August 25, 2026. Yesterday's high temperature of 87 degrees occurred at 4:05 p.m. The normal high is 87. The record high is 104 degrees, which was set in 2023. Yesterday's low temperature of 66 degrees occurred at 5:57 a.m. The normal low is 68. The record low is 52 degrees, which was set in 1958. No precipitation fell yesterday, which leaves the monthly total at 3.64 inches. This is 0.86 inches above the normal amount of 2.78 inches for August. The total precipitation for the season since June 1st still stands at 17.59 inches, which is 6.39 inches above normal. The total precipitation for the year is still 36.26 inches, which is 7.19 inches above normal. There were no heating degree days yesterday, which is normal. This leaves the monthly total at zero, which is normal. The yearly total since July 1st is zero, which is normal. There were 12 cooling degree days yesterday, which is one below normal. This brings the monthly total to 370, which is 13 above normal. The yearly total since January 1st is 1,475, which is 96 above normal. The normal high temperature for today is 87 degrees, and the normal low is 68. The record high for today is 103, which occurred in 1930.
6, and the record low is 53, which occurred in 1934. Sunrise today is at 6:25 a.m. and sunset is at 7:40 p.m. The current time is 7:34 a.m. Central Daylight Time. 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Today, mostly sunny. Highs in the lower 90s. South winds around 5 miles per hour, becoming west this afternoon. Heat index values up to 100. Tonight, partly cloudy in the evening, then clearing. Lows in the upper 60s. Northwest winds 5 to 10 miles per hour. Thursday, sunny. Highs in the mid 80s. Northwest winds 5 to 10 miles per hour. Thursday night, mostly clear. Lows in the mid 60s. North winds 5 to 10 miles per hour. Friday, sunny. Highs in the mid 80s. Northeast winds around 5 miles per hour. Friday night through Saturday night, mostly clear. Lows in the mid 60s. Highs in the upper 80s. Sunday and Sunday night, mostly clear. Highs in the lower 90s. Lows in the lower 70s. Monday, mostly sunny. Hot with highs in the mid-90s. Monday night, mostly clear. Lows in the mid-70s. Tuesday, mostly sunny. Highs in the mid-90s. At 7 a.m. at Lambert Field in St. Louis, it was cloudy with a temperature of 76 degrees. The dew point was 67, giving us a relative humidity of 73%. The wind was south at 3 miles an hour, and the pressure was 30.00 inches and rising. Elsewhere in the metro area, in Chesterfield, fog was reported and the temperature was 69. In Belleville, it was 71 degrees. In Cahokia, it was cloudy and 72 degrees. In St. Charles, it was partly cloudy and 70. Across the region, it was clear in Columbia, Missouri, with a temperature of 68. In Quincy, it was clear and 67 degrees. In Kansas City, fog was reported, reducing the visibility to 1/8 of a mile and the temperature was 70. It was partly cloudy in Springfield, Missouri, with a temperature of 73. In Rolla, it was clear and the temperature was 70. In Farmington, it was 69 degrees. A thunderstorm was reported in Cape Girardeau with 71 degrees. It was partly cloudy in Springfield, Illinois, with a temperature of 67. Once again in St. Louis, it was cloudy, the temperature was 76 degrees, and the wind was south at 3 miles an hour. The St. Louis climate summary for yesterday, August 25, 2026. Yesterday's high temperature of 87 degrees occurred at 4:05 p.m. The normal high is 87. The record high is 104 degrees, which was set in 2023. Yesterday's low temperature of 66 degrees occurred at 5:57 a.m. The normal low is 68. The record low is 52 degrees, which was set in 1958. No precipitation fell yesterday, which leaves the monthly total at 3.64 inches. This is 0.86 inches above the normal amount of 2.78 inches for August. The total precipitation for the season since June 1st still stands at 17.59 inches, which is 6.39 inches above normal. The total precipitation for the year is still 36.26 inches, which is 7.19 inches above normal. There were no heating degree days yesterday, which is normal. This leaves the monthly total at zero, which is normal. The yearly total since July 1st is zero, which is normal. There were 12 cooling degree days yesterday, which is one below normal. This brings the monthly total to 370, which is 13 above normal. The yearly total since January 1st is 1,475, which is 96 above normal.
The normal high temperature for today is 87 degrees, and the normal low is 68. The record high for today is 103, which occurred in 1936, and the record low is 53, which occurred in 1934. Sunrise today is at 6:25 a.m. and sunset is at 7:40 p.m. The current time is 7:40 a.m. Central Daylight Time. 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Today, mostly sunny. Highs in the lower 90s. South winds around 5 miles per hour, becoming west this afternoon. Tonight, partly cloudy in the evening, then clearing. Lows in the upper 60s. Northwest winds 5 to 10 miles per hour. Thursday, sunny. Highs in the mid 80s. Northwest winds 5 to 10 miles per hour. Thursday night, mostly clear. Lows in the mid 60s. North winds 5 to 10 miles per hour. Friday, sunny. Highs in the mid 80s. Northeast winds around 5 miles per hour. Friday night through Saturday night, mostly clear. Lows in the mid 60s. Highs in the upper 80s. Sunday and Sunday night, mostly clear. Highs in the lower 90s. Lows in the lower 70s. Monday, mostly sunny. Hot with highs in the mid-90s. Monday night, mostly clear. Lows in the mid-70s. Tuesday, mostly sunny. Highs in the mid-90s. At 7 a.m. at Lambert Field in St. Louis, it was cloudy with a temperature of 76 degrees. The dew point was 67, giving us a relative humidity of 73%. The wind was south at 3 miles an hour, and the pressure was 30.00 inches and rising. Elsewhere in the metro area, in Chesterfield, fog was reported and the temperature was 69. In Belleville, it was 71 degrees. In Cahokia, it was cloudy and 72 degrees. In St. Charles, it was partly cloudy and 70. Across the region, it was clear in Columbia, Missouri, with a temperature of 68. In Quincy, it was clear and 67 degrees. In Kansas City, fog was reported, reducing the visibility to 1/8 of a mile and the temperature was 70. It was partly cloudy in Springfield, Missouri, with a temperature of 73. In Rolla, it was clear and the temperature was 70. In Farmington, it was 69 degrees. A thunderstorm was reported in Cape Girardeau with 71 degrees. It was partly cloudy in Springfield, Illinois, with a temperature of 67. Once again in St. Louis, it was cloudy, the temperature was 76 degrees, and the wind was south at 3 miles an hour. The St. Louis climate summary for yesterday, August 25, 2026. Yesterday's high temperature of 87 degrees occurred at 4:05 p.m. The normal high is 87. The record high is 104 degrees, which was set in 2023. Yesterday's low temperature of 66 degrees occurred at 5:57 a.m. The normal low is 68. The record low is 52 degrees, which was set in 1958. No precipitation fell yesterday, which leaves the monthly total at 3.64 inches. This is 0.86 inches above the normal amount of 2.78 inches for August. The total precipitation for the season since June 1st still stands at 17.59 inches, which is 6.39 inches above normal. The total precipitation for the year is still 36.26 inches, which is 7.19 inches above normal. There were no heating degree days yesterday, which is normal. This leaves the monthly total at zero, which is normal. The yearly total since July 1st is zero, which is normal. There were 12 cooling degree days yesterday, which is one below normal. This brings the monthly total to 370, which is 13 above normal.
The yearly total since January 1st is 1,475, which is 96 above normal. The normal high temperature for today is 87 degrees, and the normal low is 68. The record high for today is 103, which occurred in 1936, and the record low is 53, which occurred in 1934. Sunrise today is at 6:25 a.m. and sunset is at 7:40 p.m. The current time is 7:45 a.m. Central Daylight Time. 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Today, mostly sunny. Highs in the lower 90s. South winds around 5 miles per hour, becoming west this afternoon. Tonight, partly cloudy in the evening, then clearing. Lows in the upper 60s. Northwest winds 5 to 10 miles per hour. Thursday, sunny. Highs in the mid 80s. Northwest winds 5 to 10 miles per hour. Thursday night, mostly clear. Lows in the mid 60s. North winds 5 to 10 miles per hour. Friday, sunny. Highs in the mid 80s. Northeast winds around 5 miles per hour. Friday night through Saturday night, mostly clear. Lows in the mid 60s. Highs in the upper 80s. Sunday and Sunday night, mostly clear. Highs in the lower 90s. Lows in the lower 70s. Monday, mostly sunny. Hot with highs in the mid-90s. Monday night, mostly clear. Lows in the mid-70s. Tuesday, mostly sunny. Highs in the mid-90s. At 7 a.m. at Lambert Field in St. Louis, it was cloudy with a temperature of 76 degrees. The dew point was 67, giving us a relative humidity of 73%. The wind was south at 3 miles an hour, and the pressure was 30.00 inches and rising. Elsewhere in the metro area, in Chesterfield, fog was reported and the temperature was 69. In Belleville, it was 71 degrees. In Cahokia, it was cloudy and 72 degrees. In St. Charles, it was partly cloudy and 70. Across the region, it was clear in Columbia, Missouri, with a temperature of 68. In Quincy, it was clear and 67 degrees. In Kansas City, fog was reported, reducing the visibility to 1/8 of a mile and the temperature was 70. It was partly cloudy in Springfield, Missouri, with a temperature of 73. In Rolla, it was clear and the temperature was 70. In Farmington, it was 69 degrees. A thunderstorm was reported in Cape Girardeau with 71 degrees. It was partly cloudy in Springfield, Illinois, with a temperature of 67. Once again in St. Louis, it was cloudy, the temperature was 76 degrees, and the wind was south at 3 miles an hour. The St. Louis climate summary for yesterday, August 25, 2026. Yesterday's high temperature of 87 degrees occurred at 4:05 p.m. The normal high is 87. The record high is 104 degrees, which was set in 2023. Yesterday's low temperature of 66 degrees occurred at 5:57 a.m. The normal low is 68. The record low is 52 degrees, which was set in 1958. No precipitation fell yesterday, which leaves the monthly total at 3.64 inches. This is 0.86 inches above the normal amount of 2.78 inches for August. The total precipitation for the season since June 1st still stands at 17.59 inches, which is 6.39 inches above normal. The total precipitation for the year is still 36.26 inches, which is 7.19 inches above normal. There were no heating degree days yesterday, which is normal. This leaves the monthly total at zero, which is normal. The yearly total since July 1st is zero, which is normal. There were 12 cooling degree days yesterday.
which is one below normal. This brings the monthly total to 370, which is 13 above normal. The yearly total since January 1st is 1,475, which is 96 above normal. The normal high temperature for today is 87 degrees, and the normal low is 68. The record high for today is 103, which occurred in 1936, and the record low is 53, which occurred in 1934. Sunrise today is at 6:25 a.m. and sunset is at 7:40 p.m. The current time is 7:50 a.m. Central Daylight Time. 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Today, mostly sunny. Highs in the lower 90s. South winds around 5 miles per hour, becoming west this afternoon. Tonight, partly cloudy in the evening, then clearing. Lows in the upper 60s. Northwest winds 5 to 10 miles per hour. Thursday, sunny. Highs in the mid-80s. Northwest winds 5 to 10 miles per hour. Thursday night, mostly clear. Lows in the mid-60s. North winds 5 to 10 miles per hour. Friday, sunny. Highs in the mid-80s. Northeast winds around 5 miles per hour. Friday night through Saturday night, mostly clear. Lows in the mid-60s. Highs in the upper 80s. Sunday and Sunday night, mostly clear. Highs in the lower 90s. Lows in the lower 70s. Monday, mostly sunny. Hot with highs in the mid-90s. Monday night, mostly clear. Lows in the mid-70s. Tuesday, mostly sunny. Highs in the mid-90s. At 7 a.m. at Lambert Field in St. Louis, it was cloudy with a temperature of 76 degrees. The dew point was 67, giving us a relative humidity of 73%. The wind was south at 3 miles an hour, and the pressure was 30.00 inches and rising. Elsewhere in the metro area, in Chesterfield, fog was reported and the temperature was 69. In Belleville, it was 71 degrees. In Cahokia, it was cloudy and 72 degrees. In St. Charles, it was partly cloudy and 70. Across the region, it was clear in Columbia, Missouri, with a temperature of 68. In Quincy, it was clear and 67 degrees. In Kansas City, fog was reported, reducing the visibility to 1/8 of a mile, and the temperature was 70. It was partly cloudy in Springfield, Missouri, with a temperature of 73. In Rolla, it was clear and the temperature was 70. In Farmington, it was 69 degrees. A thunderstorm was reported in Cape Girardeau with 71 degrees. It was partly cloudy in Springfield, Illinois, with a temperature of 67. Once again in St. Louis, it was cloudy, the temperature was 76 degrees, and the wind was south at 3 miles an hour. The St. Louis climate summary for yesterday, August 25, 2026. Yesterday's high temperature of 87 degrees occurred at 4:05 p.m. The normal high is 87. The record high is 104 degrees, which was set in 2023. Yesterday's low temperature of 66 degrees occurred at 5:57 a.m. The normal low is 68. The record low is 52 degrees, which was set in 1958. No precipitation fell yesterday, which leaves the monthly total at 3.64 inches. This is 0.86 inches above the normal amount of 2.78 inches for August. The total precipitation for the season since June 1st still stands at 17.59 inches, which is 6.39 inches above normal. The total precipitation for the year is still 36.26 inches, which is 7.19 inches above normal. There were no heating degree days yesterday, which is normal. This leaves the monthly total at zero, which is normal.
The yearly total since July 1st is zero, which is normal. There were 12 cooling degree days yesterday, which is one below normal. This brings the monthly total to 370, which is 13 above normal. The yearly total since January 1st is 1,475, which is 96 above normal. The normal high temperature for today is 87 degrees, and the normal low is 68. The record high for today is 103, which occurred in 1936, and the record low is 53, which occurred in 1934. Sunrise today is at 6:25 a.m. and sunset is at 7:40 p.m. The current time is 7:55 a.m. Central Daylight Time. 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Today, mostly sunny. Highs in the lower 90s. South winds around 5 miles per hour, becoming west this afternoon. Tonight, partly cloudy in the evening, then clearing. Lows in the upper 60s. Northwest winds 5 to 10 miles per hour. Thursday, sunny. Highs in the mid-80s. Northwest winds 5 to 10 miles per hour. Thursday night, mostly clear. Lows in the mid-60s. North winds 5 to 10 miles per hour. Friday, sunny. Highs in the mid-80s. Northeast winds around 5 miles per hour. Friday night through Saturday night, mostly clear. Lows in the mid-60s. Highs in the upper 80s. Sunday and Sunday night, mostly clear. Highs in the lower 90s. Lows in the lower 70s. Monday, mostly sunny. Hot with highs in the mid-90s. Monday night, mostly clear. Lows in the mid-70s. Tuesday, mostly sunny. Highs in the mid-90s. At 7 a.m. at Lambert Field in St. Louis, it was cloudy with a temperature of 76 degrees. The dew point was 67, giving us a relative humidity of 73%. The wind was south at 3 miles an hour, and the pressure was 30.00 inches and rising. Elsewhere in the metro area, in Chesterfield, fog was reported and the temperature was 69. In Belleville, it was 71 degrees. In Cahokia, it was cloudy and 72 degrees. In St. Charles, it was partly cloudy and 70. Across the region, it was clear in Columbia, Missouri, with a temperature of 68. In Quincy, it was clear and 67 degrees. In Kansas City, fog was reported, reducing the visibility to 1/8 of a mile, and the temperature was 70. It was partly cloudy in Springfield, Missouri, with a temperature of 73. In Rolla, it was clear and the temperature was 70. In Farmington, it was 69 degrees. A thunderstorm was reported in Cape Girardeau with 71 degrees. It was partly cloudy in Springfield, Illinois, with a temperature of 67. Once again in St. Louis, it was cloudy, the temperature was 76 degrees, and the wind was south at 3 miles an hour. The St. Louis climate summary for yesterday, August 25, 2026. Yesterday's high temperature of 87 degrees occurred at 4:05 p.m. The normal high is 87. The record high is 104 degrees, which was set in 2023. Yesterday's low temperature of 66 degrees occurred at 5:57 a.m. The normal low is 68. The record low is 52 degrees, which was set in 1958. No precipitation fell yesterday, which leaves the monthly total at 3.64 inches. This is 0.86 inches above the normal amount of 2.78 inches for August. The total precipitation for the season since June 1st still stands at 17.59 inches, which is 6.39 inches above normal. The total precipitation for the year is still 36.26 inches, which is 7.19 inches above normal.
There were no heating degree days yesterday, which is normal. This leaves the monthly total at zero, which is normal. The yearly total since July 1st is zero, which is normal. There were 12 cooling degree days yesterday, which is one below normal. This brings the monthly total to 370, which is 13 above normal. The yearly total since January 1st is 1,475, which is 96 above normal. The normal high temperature for today is 87 degrees, and the normal low is 68. The record high for today is 103, which occurred in 1936, and the record low is 53, which occurred in 1934. Sunrise today is at 6:25 a.m. and sunset is at 7:40 p.m. The current time is 8 a.m. Central Daylight Time. 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This program originates from the National Weather Service Forecast Office in St. Louis, Missouri, and serves parts of East Central Missouri and Southwest Illinois, including the St. Louis metro area and surrounding counties. Today, mostly sunny. Highs in the lower 90s. South winds around 5 miles per hour, becoming west this afternoon. Tonight, partly cloudy in the evening, then clearing. Lows in the upper 60s. Northwest winds 5 to 10 miles per hour. Thursday, sunny. Highs in the mid-80s. Northwest winds 5 to 10 miles per hour. Thursday night, mostly clear. Lows in the mid-60s. North winds 5 to 10 miles per hour. Friday, sunny. Highs in the mid-80s. Northeast winds around 5 miles per hour. Friday night through Saturday night, mostly clear. Lows in the mid-60s. Highs in the upper 80s. Sunday and Sunday night, mostly clear. Highs in the lower 90s. Lows in the lower 70s. Monday, mostly sunny. Hot with highs in the mid-90s. Monday night, mostly clear. Lows in the mid-70s. Tuesday, mostly sunny. Highs in the mid-90s. At 7 a.m. at Lambert Field in St. Louis, it was cloudy with a temperature of 76 degrees. The dew point was 67, giving us a relative humidity of 73%. The wind was south at 3 miles an hour, and the pressure was 30.00 inches and rising. Elsewhere in the metro area, in Chesterfield, fog was reported and the temperature was 69. In Belleville, it was 71 degrees. In Cahokia, it was cloudy and 72 degrees. In St. Charles, it was partly cloudy and 70. Across the region, it was clear in Columbia, Missouri, with a temperature of 68. In Quincy, it was clear and 67 degrees. In Kansas City, fog was reported, reducing the visibility to 1/8 of a mile, and the temperature was 70. It was partly cloudy in Springfield, Missouri, with a temperature of 73. In Rolla, it was clear and the temperature was 70. In Farmington, it was 69 degrees. A thunderstorm was reported in Cape Girardeau, with 71 degrees. It was partly cloudy in Springfield, Illinois, with a temperature of 67. Once again in St. Louis, it was cloudy, the temperature was 76 degrees, and the wind was south at 3 miles an hour. The St. Louis climate summary for yesterday, August 25, 2026. Yesterday's high temperature of 87 degrees occurred at 4:05 p.m. The normal high is 87. The record high is 104 degrees, which was set in 2023. Yesterday's low temperature of 66 degrees occurred at 5:57 a.m. The normal low is 68. The record low is 52 degrees, which was set in 1958. No precipitation fell yesterday, which leaves the monthly total at 3.64 inches. This is 0.86 inches above the normal amount of 2.78 inches for August. The total precipitation for the season since June 1st still stands at 17.59 inches, which is 6.39 inches above normal. The total precipitation for
year is still 36.26 inches, which is 7.19 inches above normal. There were no heating degree days yesterday, which is normal. This leaves the monthly total at zero, which is normal. The yearly total since July 1st is zero, which is normal. There were 12 cooling degree days yesterday, which is one below normal. This brings the monthly total to 370, which is 13 above normal. The yearly total since January 1st is 1,475, which is 96 above normal. The normal high temperature for today is 87 degrees, and the normal low is 68. The record high for today is 103, which occurred in 1936, and the record low is 53, which occurred in 1934. Sunrise today is at 6:25 a.m. and sunset is at 7:40 p.m. The current time is 8:05 a.m. Central Daylight Time. 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Today, mostly sunny. Highs in the lower 90s. South winds around 5 miles per hour, becoming west this afternoon. Tonight, partly cloudy in the evening, then clearing. Lows in the upper 60s. Northwest winds 5 to 10 miles per hour. Thursday, sunny. Highs in the mid 80s. Northwest winds 5 to 10 miles per hour. Thursday night, mostly clear. Lows in the mid 60s. North winds 5 to 10 miles per hour. Friday, sunny. Highs in the mid 80s. Northeast winds around 5 miles per hour. Friday night through Saturday night, mostly clear. Lows in the mid 60s. Highs in the upper 80s. Sunday and Sunday night, mostly clear. Highs in the lower 90s. Lows in the lower 70s. Monday, mostly sunny. Hot with highs in the mid-90s. Monday night, mostly clear. Lows in the mid-70s. Tuesday, mostly sunny. Highs in the mid-90s. At 7 a.m. at Lambert Field in St. Louis, it was cloudy with a temperature of 76 degrees. The dew point was 67, giving us a relative humidity of 73%. The wind was south at 3 miles an hour, and the pressure was 30.00 inches and rising. Elsewhere in the metro area, in Chesterfield, fog was reported and the temperature was 69. In Belleville, it was 71 degrees. In Cahokia, it was cloudy and 72 degrees. In St. Charles, it was partly cloudy and 70. Across the region, it was clear in Columbia, Missouri, with a temperature of 68. In Quincy, it was clear and 67 degrees. In Kansas City, fog was reported, reducing the visibility to 1/8 of a mile, and the temperature was 70. It was partly cloudy in Springfield, Missouri, with a temperature of 73. In Rolla, it was clear and the temperature was 70. In Farmington, it was 69 degrees. A thunderstorm was reported in Cape Girardeau with 71 degrees. It was partly cloudy in Springfield, Illinois, with a temperature of 67. Once again in St. Louis, it was cloudy. The temperature was 76 degrees and the wind was south at 3 miles an hour. The St. Louis climate summary for yesterday, August 25th, 2026. Yesterday's high temperature of 87 degrees occurred at 4:05 p.m. The normal high is 87. The record high is 104 degrees, which was set in 2023. Yesterday's low temperature of 66 degrees occurred at 5:57 a.m. The normal low is 68. The record low is 52 degrees, which was set in 1958. No precipitation fell yesterday, which leaves the monthly total at 3.64 inches. This is 0.86 inches above the normal amount of 2.78 inches for August. The total precipitation for the season since June 1st still stands at 7.
13.59 inches, which is 6.39 inches above normal. The total precipitation for the year is still 36.26 inches, which is 7.19 inches above normal. There were no heating degree days yesterday, which is normal. This leaves the monthly total at zero, which is normal. The yearly total since July 1st is zero, which is normal. There were 12 cooling degree days yesterday, which is one below normal. This brings the monthly total to 370, which is 13 above normal. The yearly total since January 1st is 1,475, which is 96 above normal. The normal high temperature for today is 87 degrees, and the normal low is 68. The record high for today is 103, which occurred in 1936, and the record low is 53, which occurred in 1934. Sunrise today is at 6:25 a.m. and sunset is at 7:40 p.m. The current time is 8:10 a.m. Central Daylight Time. 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Today, mostly sunny. Highs in the lower 90s. South winds around 5 miles per hour, becoming west this afternoon. Tonight, partly cloudy in the evening, then clearing. Lows in the upper 60s. Northwest winds 5 to 10 miles per hour. Thursday, sunny. Highs in the mid-80s. Northwest winds 5 to 10 miles per hour. Thursday night, mostly clear. Lows in the mid-60s. North winds 5 to 10 miles per hour. Friday, sunny. Highs in the mid-80s. Northeast winds around 5 miles per hour. Friday night through Saturday night, mostly clear. Lows in the mid-60s. Highs in the upper 80s. Sunday and Sunday night, mostly clear. Highs in the lower 90s. Lows in the lower 70s. Monday, mostly sunny. Hot with highs in the mid-90s. Monday night, mostly clear. Lows in the mid-70s. Tuesday, mostly sunny. Highs in the mid-90s. At 8 a.m. at Lambert Field in St. Louis, it was partly sunny with a temperature of 78 degrees. The dew point was 67, giving us a relative humidity of 68%. The wind was south at 6 miles an hour, and the pressure was 30.01 inches and rising. Elsewhere in the metro area, in Chesterfield it was sunny and the temperature was 74. In Belleville it was 74 degrees. In Cahokia, it was sunny and 75 degrees. In St. Charles it was mostly sunny and 72. Across the region, it was sunny in Columbia, Missouri, with a temperature of 74. In Quincy, it was sunny and 72 degrees. In Kansas City, fog was reported, reducing the visibility to 1/4 of a mile, and the temperature was 71. It was mostly sunny in Springfield, Missouri, with a temperature of 77. In Rolla, it was sunny and the temperature was 73. In Farmington, it was 71 degrees. A thunderstorm was reported in Cape Girardeau with 70 degrees. It was sunny in Springfield, Illinois, with a temperature of 71. Once again in St. Louis, it was partly sunny, the temperature was 78 degrees and the wind was south at 6 miles an hour. The St. Louis climate summary for yesterday, August 25, 2026. Yesterday's high temperature of 87 degrees occurred at 4:05 p.m. The normal high is 87. The record high is 104 degrees, which was set in 2023. Yesterday's low temperature of 66 degrees occurred at 5:57 a.m. The normal low is 68. The record low is 52 degrees, which was set in 1958. No precipitation fell yesterday, which leaves the monthly total at 3.64 inches. This is 0.86 inches above the normal amount of 2.
7-8 inches for August. The total precipitation for the season since June 1st still stands at 17.59 inches, which is 6.39 inches above normal. The total precipitation for the year is still 36.26 inches, which is 7.19 inches above normal. There were no heating degree days yesterday, which is normal. This leaves the monthly total at zero, which is normal. The yearly total since July 1st is zero, which is normal. There were 12 cooling degree days yesterday, which is one below normal. This brings the monthly total to 370, which is 13 above normal. The yearly total since January 1st is 1,475, which is 96 above normal. The normal high temperature for today is 87 degrees, and the normal low is 68. The record high for today is 103, which occurred in 1936, and the record low is 53, which occurred in 1934. Sunrise today is at 6:25 a.m. and sunset is at 7:40 p.m. The current time is 8:15 a.m. Central Daylight Time. 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Today, mostly sunny. Highs in the lower 90s. South winds around 5 miles per hour, becoming west this afternoon. Tonight, partly cloudy in the evening, then clearing. Lows in the upper 60s. Northwest winds 5 to 10 miles per hour. Thursday, sunny. Highs in the mid 80s. Northwest winds 5 to 10 miles per hour. Thursday night, mostly clear. Lows in the mid 60s. North winds 5 to 10 miles per hour. Friday, sunny. Highs in the mid-80s. Northeast winds around 5 miles per hour. Friday night through Saturday night, mostly clear. Lows in the mid-60s. Highs in the upper 80s. Sunday and Sunday night, mostly clear. Highs in the lower 90s. Lows in the lower 70s. Monday, mostly sunny. Hot with highs in the mid-90s. Monday night, mostly clear. Lows in the mid-70s. Tuesday, mostly sunny. Highs in the mid-90s. At 8 a.m. at Lambert Field in St. Louis, it was partly sunny with a temperature of 78 degrees. The dew point was 67, giving us a relative humidity of 68%. The wind was south at 6 miles an hour, and the pressure was 30.01 inches and rising. Elsewhere in the metro area, in Chesterfield it was sunny and the temperature was 74. In Belleville it was 74 degrees. In Cahokia it was sunny and 75 degrees. In St. Charles it was mostly sunny and 72. Across the region, it was sunny in Columbia, Missouri, with a temperature of 74. In Quincy, it was sunny and 72 degrees. In Kansas City, fog was reported, reducing the visibility to 1/4 of a mile, and the temperature was 71. It was mostly sunny in Springfield, Missouri, with a temperature of 77. In Rolla, it was sunny and the temperature was 73. In Farmington, it was 71 degrees. A thunderstorm was reported in Cape Girardeau with 70 degrees. It was sunny in Springfield, Illinois, with a temperature of 71. Once again in St. Louis, it was partly sunny, the temperature was 78 degrees and the wind was south at 6 miles an hour. The St. Louis climate summary for yesterday, August 25, 2026. Yesterday's high temperature of 87 degrees occurred at 4:05 p.m. The normal high is 87. The record high is 104 degrees, which was set in 2023. Yesterday's low temperature of 66 degrees occurred at 5:57 a.m. The normal low is 68. The record low is 52 degrees, which was set in 1958. No precipitation fell yesterday, which leaves
monthly total at 3.64 inches. This is 0.86 inches above the normal amount of 2.78 inches for August. The total precipitation for the season since June 1st still stands at 17.59 inches, which is 6.39 inches above normal. The total precipitation for the year is still 36.26 inches, which is 7.19 inches above normal. There were no heating degree days yesterday, which is normal. This leaves the monthly total at zero, which is normal. The yearly total since July 1st is zero, which is normal. There were 12 cooling degree days yesterday, which is one below normal. This brings the monthly total to 370, which is 13 above normal. The yearly total since January 1st is 1,475, which is 96 above normal. The normal high temperature for today is 87 degrees, and the normal low is 68. The record high for today is 103, which occurred in 1936, and the record low is 53, which occurred in 1934. Sunrise today is at 6:25 a.m. and sunset is at 7:40 p.m. The current time is 8:21 a.m. Central Daylight Time. 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Today, mostly sunny. Highs in the lower 90s. South winds around 5 miles per hour, becoming west this afternoon. Tonight, partly cloudy in the evening, then clearing. Lows in the upper 60s. Northwest winds 5 to 10 miles per hour. Thursday, sunny. Highs in the mid-80s. Northwest winds 5 to 10 miles per hour. Thursday night, mostly clear. Lows in the mid-60s. North winds 5 to 10 miles per hour. Friday, sunny. Highs in the mid-80s. Northeast winds around 5 miles per hour. Friday night through Saturday night, mostly clear. Lows in the mid-60s. Highs in the upper 80s. Sunday and Sunday night, mostly clear. Highs in the lower 90s. Lows in the lower 70s. Monday, mostly sunny. Hot with highs in the mid-90s. Monday night, mostly clear. Lows in the mid-70s. Tuesday, mostly sunny. Highs in the mid-90s. At 8 a.m. at Lambert Field in St. Louis, it was partly sunny with a temperature of 78 degrees. The dew point was 67, giving us a relative humidity of 68%. The wind was south at 6 miles an hour, and the pressure was 30.01 inches and rising. Elsewhere in the metro area, in Chesterfield it was sunny and the temperature was 74. In Belleville it was 74 degrees. In Cahokia, it was sunny and 75 degrees. In St. Charles it was mostly sunny and 72. Across the region, it was sunny in Columbia, Missouri, with a temperature of 74. In Quincy, it was sunny and 72 degrees. In Kansas City, fog was reported, reducing the visibility to 1/4 of a mile, and the temperature was 71. It was mostly sunny in Springfield, Missouri, with a temperature of 77. In Rolla, it was sunny and the temperature was 73. In Farmington, it was 71 degrees. A thunderstorm was reported in Cape Girardeau with 70 degrees. It was sunny in Springfield, Illinois, with a temperature of 71. Once again in St. Louis, it was partly sunny. The temperature was 78 degrees and the wind was south at 6 miles an hour. The St. Louis climate summary for yesterday, August 25, 2026. Yesterday's high temperature of 87 degrees occurred at 4:05 p.m. The normal high is 87. The record high is 104 degrees, which was set in 2023. Yesterday's low temperature of 66 degrees occurred at 5:57 a.m. The normal low is 68.
is 52 degrees, which was set in 1958. No precipitation fell yesterday, which leaves the monthly total at 3.64 inches. This is 0.86 inches above the normal amount of 2.78 inches for August. The total precipitation for the season since June 1st still stands at 17.59 inches, which is 6.39 inches above normal. The total precipitation for the year is still 36.26 inches, which is 7.19 inches above normal. There were no heating degree days yesterday, which is normal. This leaves the monthly total at zero, which is normal. The yearly total since July 1st is zero, which is normal. There were 12 cooling degree days yesterday, which is one below normal. This brings the monthly total to 370, which is 13 above normal. The yearly total since January 1st is 1,475, which is 96 above normal. The record low is 52 degrees, which was set in 19...

70, which is 13 above normal. The yearly total since January 1st is 1,475, which is 96 above normal. The normal high temperature for today is 87 degrees, and the normal low is 68. The record high for today is 103, which occurred in 1936, and the record low is 53, which occurred in 1934. Sunrise today is at 6:25 a.m. and sunset is at 7:40 p.m. The current time is 8:26 a.m. Central Daylight Time. 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Today, mostly sunny. Highs in the lower 90s. South winds around 5 miles per hour, becoming west this afternoon. Tonight, partly cloudy in the evening, then clearing. Lows in the upper 60s. Northwest winds 5 to 10 miles per hour. Thursday, sunny. Highs in the mid 80s. Northwest winds 5 to 10 miles per hour. Thursday night, mostly clear. Lows in the mid 60s. North winds 5 to 10 miles per hour. Friday, sunny. Highs in the mid 80s. Northeast winds around 5 miles per hour. Friday night through Saturday night, mostly clear. Lows in the mid 60s. Highs in the upper 80s. Sunday and Sunday night, mostly clear. Highs in the lower 90s. Lows in the lower 70s. Monday, mostly sunny. Hot with highs in the mid-90s. Monday night, mostly clear. Lows in the mid-70s. Tuesday, mostly sunny. Highs in the mid-90s. At 8 a.m. at Lambert Field in St. Louis, it was partly sunny with a temperature of 78 degrees. The dew point was 67, giving us a relative humidity of 68%. The wind was south at 6 miles an hour, and the pressure was 30.01 inches and rising. Elsewhere in the metro area, in Chesterfield it was sunny and the temperature was 74. In Belleville it was 74 degrees. In Cahokia, it was sunny and 75 degrees. In St. Charles it was mostly sunny and 72. Across the region, it was sunny in Columbia, Missouri, with a temperature of 74. In Quincy, it was sunny and 72 degrees. In Kansas City, fog was reported, reducing the visibility to 1/4 of a mile, and the temperature was 71. It was mostly sunny in Springfield, Missouri, with a temperature of 77. In Rolla, it was sunny and the temperature was 73. In Farmington, it was 71 degrees. A thunderstorm was reported in Cape Girardeau with 70 degrees. It was sunny in Springfield, Illinois, with a temperature of 71. Once again in St. Louis, it was partly sunny. The temperature was 78 degrees and the wind was south at 6 miles an hour. The St. Louis climate summary for yesterday, August 25, 2026. Yesterday's high temperature of 87 degrees occurred at 4:05 p.m. The normal high is 87. The record high is 104 degrees, which was set in 2023. Yesterday's low temperature of 66 degrees occurred at 5:57 a.m. The normal low is 68. The record low is 52 degrees, which was set in 1958. No precipitation fell yesterday, which leaves the monthly total at 3.64 inches. This is 0.86 inches above the normal amount of 2.78 inches for August. The total precipitation for the season since June 1st still stands at 17.59 inches, which is 6.39 inches above normal. The total precipitation for the year is still 36.26 inches, which is 7.19 inches above normal. There were no heating degree days yesterday, which is normal. This leaves the monthly total at zero, which is normal. The yearly total since July 1st is zero, which is normal.

There were 12 cooling degree days yesterday, which is one below normal. This brings the monthly total to 370, which is 13 above normal. The yearly total since January 1st is 1,475, which is 96 above normal. The normal high temperature for today is 87 degrees, and the normal low is 68. The record high for today is 103, which occurred in 1936, and the record low is 53, which occurred in 1934. Sunrise today is at 6:25 a.m. and sunset is at 7:40 p.m. The current time is 8:31 a.m. Central Daylight Time. 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Today, mostly sunny. Highs in the lower 90s. South winds around 5 miles per hour, becoming west this afternoon. Tonight, partly cloudy in the evening, then clearing. Lows in the upper 60s. Northwest winds 5 to 10 miles per hour. Thursday, sunny. Highs in the mid-80s. Northwest winds 5 to 10 miles per hour. Thursday night, mostly clear. Lows in the mid-60s. North winds 5 to 10 miles per hour. Friday, sunny. Highs in the mid-80s. Northeast winds around 5 miles per hour. Friday night through Saturday night, mostly clear. Lows in the mid-60s. Highs in the upper 80s. Sunday and Sunday night, mostly clear. Highs in the lower 90s. Lows in the lower 70s. Monday, mostly sunny. Hot with highs in the mid-90s. Monday night, mostly clear. Lows in the mid-70s. Tuesday, mostly sunny. Highs in the mid-90s. At 8 a.m. at Lambert Field in St. Louis, it was partly sunny with a temperature of 78 degrees. The dew point was 67, giving us a relative humidity of 68%. The wind was south at 6 miles an hour, and the pressure was 30.01 inches and rising. Elsewhere in the metro area, in Chesterfield it was sunny and the temperature was 74. In Belleville it was 74 degrees. In Cahokia, it was sunny and 75 degrees. In St. Charles it was mostly sunny and 72. Across the region, it was sunny in Columbia, Missouri, with a temperature of 74. In Quincy, it was sunny and 72 degrees. In Kansas City, fog was reported, reducing the visibility to 1/4 of a mile, and the temperature was 71. It was mostly sunny in Springfield, Missouri, with a temperature of 77. In Rolla, it was sunny and the temperature was 73. In Farmington, it was 71 degrees. A thunderstorm was reported in Cape Girardeau with 70 degrees. It was sunny in Springfield, Illinois, with a temperature of 71. Once again in St. Louis, it was partly sunny. The temperature was 78 degrees and the wind was south at 6 miles an hour. The St. Louis climate summary for yesterday, August 25th, 2026. Yesterday's high temperature of 87 degrees occurred at 4:05 p.m. The normal high is 87. The record high is 104 degrees, which was set in 2023. Yesterday's low temperature of 66 degrees occurred at 5:57 a.m. The normal low is 68. The record low is 52 degrees, which was set in 1958. No precipitation fell yesterday, which leaves the monthly total at 3.64 inches. This is 0.86 inches above the normal amount of 2.78 inches for August. The total precipitation for the season since June 1st still stands at 17.59 inches, which is 6.39 inches above normal. The total precipitation for the year is still 36.26 inches, which is 7.19 inches above normal. There were no heating degree days yesterday, which is normal. This leaves the
monthly total at zero, which is normal. The yearly total since July 1st is zero, which is normal. There were 12 cooling degree days yesterday, which is one below normal. This brings the monthly total to 370, which is 13 above normal. The yearly total since January 1st is 1,475, which is 96 above normal. The normal high temperature for today is 87 degrees, and the normal low is 68. The record high for today is 103, which occurred in 1936, and the record low is 53, which occurred in 1934. Sunrise today is at 6:25 a.m. and sunset is at 7:40 p.m. The current time is 8:36 a.m. Central Daylight Time. 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Today, mostly sunny. Highs in the lower 90s. South winds around 5 miles per hour, becoming west this afternoon. Tonight, partly cloudy in the evening, then clearing. Lows in the upper 60s. Northwest winds 5 to 10 miles per hour. Thursday, sunny. Highs in the mid 80s. Northwest winds 5 to 10 miles per hour. Thursday night, mostly clear. Lows in the mid 60s. North winds 5 to 10 miles per hour. Friday, sunny. Highs in the mid-80s. Northeast winds around 5 miles per hour. Friday night through Saturday night, mostly clear. Lows in the mid-60s. Highs in the upper 80s. Sunday and Sunday night, mostly clear. Highs in the lower 90s. Lows in the lower 70s. Monday, mostly sunny. Hot with highs in the mid-90s. Monday night, mostly clear. Lows in the mid-70s. Tuesday, mostly sunny. Highs in the mid-90s. At 8 a.m. at Lambert Field in St. Louis, it was partly sunny with a temperature of 78 degrees. The dew point was 67, giving us a relative humidity of 68%. The wind was south at 6 miles an hour, and the pressure was 30.01 inches and rising. Elsewhere in the metro area, in Chesterfield it was sunny and the temperature was 74. In Belleville it was 74 degrees. In Cahokia it was sunny and 75 degrees. In St. Charles it was mostly sunny and 72. Across the region, it was sunny in Columbia, Missouri, with a temperature of 74. In Quincy, it was sunny and 72 degrees. In Kansas City, fog was reported, reducing the visibility to 1/4 of a mile, and the temperature was 71. It was mostly sunny in Springfield, Missouri, with a temperature of 77. In Rolla, it was sunny and the temperature was 73. In Farmington, it was 71 degrees. A thunderstorm was reported in Cape Girardeau with 70 degrees. It was sunny in Springfield, Illinois, with a temperature of 71. Once again in St. Louis, it was partly sunny. The temperature was 78 degrees and the wind was south at 6 miles an hour. The St. Louis climate summary for yesterday, August 25, 2026. Yesterday's high temperature of 87 degrees occurred at 4:05 p.m. The normal high is 87. The record high is 104 degrees, which was set in 2023. Yesterday's low temperature of 66 degrees occurred at 5:57 a.m. The normal low is 68. The record low is 52 degrees, which was set in 1958. No precipitation fell yesterday, which leaves the monthly total at 3.64 inches. This is 0.86 inches above the normal amount of 2.78 inches for August. The total precipitation for the season since June 1st still stands at 17.59 inches, which is 6.39 inches above normal. The total precipitation for the year is still 36.26 inches, which is 7.1
9 inches above normal. There were no heating degree days yesterday, which is normal. This leaves the monthly total at zero, which is normal. The yearly total since July 1st is zero, which is normal. There were 12 cooling degree days yesterday, which is one below normal. This brings the monthly total to 370, which is 13 above normal. The yearly total since January 1st is 1,475, which is 96 above normal. The normal high temperature for today is 87 degrees, and the normal low is 68. The record high for today is 103, which occurred in 1936, and the record low is 53, which occurred in 1934. Sunrise today is at 6:25 a.m. and sunset is at 7:40 p.m. The current time is 8:41 a.m. Central Daylight Time. 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This program originates from the National Weather Service Forecast Office in St. Louis, Missouri, and serves parts of East Central Missouri and Southwest Illinois, including the St. Louis metro area and surrounding counties. Today, mostly sunny. Highs in the lower 90s. South winds around 5 miles per hour, becoming west this afternoon. Tonight, partly cloudy in the evening, then clearing. Lows in the upper 60s. Northwest winds 5 to 10 miles per hour. Thursday, sunny. Highs in the mid-80s. Northwest winds 5 to 10 miles per hour. Thursday night, mostly clear. Lows in the mid-60s. North winds 5 to 10 miles per hour. Friday, sunny. Highs in the mid-80s. Northeast winds around 5 miles per hour. Friday night through Saturday night, mostly clear. Lows in the mid-60s. Highs in the upper 80s. Sunday and Sunday night, mostly clear. Highs in the lower 90s. Lows in the lower 70s. Monday, mostly sunny. Hot with highs in the mid-90s. Monday night, mostly clear. Lows in the mid-70s. Tuesday, mostly sunny. Highs in the mid-90s. At 8 a.m. at Lambert Field in St. Louis, it was partly sunny with a temperature of 78 degrees. The dew point was 67, giving us a relative humidity of 68%. The wind was south at 6 miles an hour, and the pressure was 30.01 inches and rising. Elsewhere in the metro area, in Chesterfield, it was sunny and the temperature was 74. In Belleville, it was 74 degrees. In Cahokia, it was sunny and 75 degrees. In St. Charles, it was mostly sunny and 72. Across the region, it was sunny in Columbia, Missouri, with a temperature of 74. In Quincy, it was sunny and 72 degrees. In Kansas City, fog was reported, reducing the visibility to 1/4 of a mile, and the temperature was 71. It was mostly sunny in Springfield, Missouri, with a temperature of 77. In Rolla, it was sunny and the temperature was 73. In Farmington, it was 71 degrees. A thunderstorm was reported in Cape Girardeau with 70 degrees. It was sunny in Springfield, Illinois, with a temperature of 71. Once again in St. Louis, it was partly sunny, the temperature was 78 degrees and the wind was south at 6 miles an hour. The St. Louis climate summary for yesterday, August 25, 2026. Yesterday's high temperature of 87 degrees occurred at 4:05 p.m. The normal high is 87. The record high is 104 degrees, which was set in 2023. Yesterday's low temperature of 66 degrees occurred at 5:57 a.m. The normal low is 68. The record low is 52 degrees, which was set in 1958. No precipitation fell yesterday, which leaves the monthly total at 3.64 inches. This is 0.86 inches above the normal amount of 2.78 inches for August. The total precipitation for the season since June 1st still stands at 17.59 inches, which is 6.39 inches.
above normal. The total precipitation for the year is still 36.26 inches, which is 7.19 inches above normal. There were no heating degree days yesterday, which is normal. This leaves the monthly total at zero, which is normal. The yearly total since July 1st is zero, which is normal. There were 12 cooling degree days yesterday, which is one below normal. This brings the monthly total to 370, which is 13 above normal. The yearly total since January 1st is 1,475, which is 96 above normal. The normal high temperature for today is 87 degrees, and the normal low is 68. The record high for today is 103, which occurred in 1936, and the record low is 53, which occurred in 1934. Sunrise today is at 6:25 a.m. and sunset is at 7:40 p.m. The current time is 8:46 a.m. Central Daylight Time. 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Today, mostly sunny. Highs in the lower 90s. South winds around 5 miles per hour, becoming west this afternoon. Tonight, partly cloudy in the evening, then clearing. Lows in the upper 60s. Northwest winds 5 to 10 miles per hour. Thursday, sunny. Highs in the mid-80s. Northwest winds 5 to 10 miles per hour. Thursday night, mostly clear. Lows in the mid-60s. North winds 5 to 10 miles per hour. Friday, sunny. Highs in the mid-80s. Northeast winds around 5 miles per hour. Friday night through Saturday night, mostly clear. Lows in the mid-60s. Highs in the upper 80s. Sunday and Sunday night, mostly clear. Highs in the lower 90s. Lows in the lower 70s. Monday, mostly sunny. Hot with highs in the mid-90s. Monday night, mostly clear. Lows in the mid-70s. Tuesday, mostly sunny. Highs in the mid-90s. At 8 a.m. at Lambert Field in St. Louis, it was partly sunny with a temperature of 78 degrees. The dew point was 67, giving us a relative humidity of 68%. The wind was south at 6 miles an hour, and the pressure was 30.01 inches and rising. Elsewhere in the metro area, in Chesterfield it was sunny and the temperature was 74. In Belleville, it was 74 degrees. In Cahokia, it was sunny and 75 degrees. In St. Charles, it was mostly sunny and 72. Across the region, it was sunny in Columbia, Missouri, with a temperature of 74. In Quincy, it was sunny and 72 degrees. In Kansas City, fog was reported, reducing the visibility to 1/4 of a mile, and the temperature was 71. It was mostly sunny in Springfield, Missouri, with a temperature of 77. In Rolla, it was sunny and the temperature was 73. In Farmington, it was 71 degrees. A thunderstorm was reported in Cape Girardeau with 70 degrees. It was sunny in Springfield, Illinois, with a temperature of 71. Once again in St. Louis, it was partly sunny, the temperature was 78 degrees and the wind was south at 6 miles an hour. The St. Louis climate summary for yesterday, August 25, 2026. Yesterday's high temperature of 87 degrees occurred at 4:05 p.m. The normal high is 87. The record high is 104 degrees, which was set in 2023. Yesterday's low temperature of 66 degrees occurred at 5:57 a.m. The normal low is 68. The record low is 52 degrees, which was set in 1958. No precipitation fell yesterday, which leaves the monthly total at 3.64 inches. This is 0.86 inches above the normal amount of 2.78 inches for August. The total precipitation
precipitation for the season since June 1st still stands at 17.59 inches, which is 6.39 inches above normal. The total precipitation for the year is still 36.26 inches, which is 7.19 inches above normal. There were no heating degree days yesterday, which is normal. This leaves the monthly total at zero, which is normal. The yearly total since July 1st is zero, which is normal. There were 12 cooling degree days yesterday, which is one below normal. This brings the monthly total to 370, which is 13 above normal. The yearly total since January 1st is 1,475, which is 96 above normal. The normal high temperature for today is 87 degrees, and the normal low is 68. The record high for today is 103, which occurred in 1936, and the record low is 53, which occurred in 1934. Sunrise today is at 6:25 a.m. and sunset is at 7:40 p.m. The current time is 8:51 a.m. Central Daylight Time. 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Today, mostly sunny. Highs in the lower 90s. South winds around 5 miles per hour, becoming west this afternoon. Tonight, partly cloudy in the evening, then clearing. Lows in the upper 60s. Northwest winds 5 to 10 miles per hour. Thursday, sunny. Highs in the mid-80s. Northwest winds 5 to 10 miles per hour. Thursday night, mostly clear. Lows in the mid-60s. North winds 5 to 10 miles per hour. Friday, sunny. Highs in the mid-80s. Northeast winds around 5 miles per hour. Friday night through Saturday night, mostly clear. Lows in the mid-60s. Highs in the upper 80s. Sunday and Sunday night, mostly clear. Highs in the lower 90s. Lows in the lower 70s. Monday, mostly sunny. Hot with highs in the mid-90s. Monday night, mostly clear. Lows in the mid-70s. Tuesday, mostly sunny. Highs in the mid-90s. At 8 a.m. at Lambert Field in St. Louis, it was partly sunny with a temperature of 78 degrees. The dew point was 67, giving us a relative humidity of 68%. The wind was south at 6 miles an hour, and the pressure was 30.01 inches and rising. Elsewhere in the metro area, in Chesterfield it was sunny and the temperature was 74. In Belleville it was 74 degrees. In Cahokia, it was sunny and 75 degrees. In St. Charles it was mostly sunny and 72. Across the region, it was sunny in Columbia, Missouri, with a temperature of 74. In Quincy, it was sunny and 72 degrees. In Kansas City, fog was reported, reducing the visibility to 1/4 of a mile, and the temperature was 71. It was mostly sunny in Springfield, Missouri, with a temperature of 77. In Rolla, it was sunny and the temperature was 73. In Farmington, it was 71 degrees. A thunderstorm was reported in Cape Girardeau with 70 degrees. It was sunny in Springfield, Illinois, with a temperature of 71. Once again in St. Louis, it was partly sunny. The temperature was 78 degrees and the wind was south at 6 miles an hour. The St. Louis climate summary for yesterday, August 25th, 2026. Yesterday's high temperature of 87 degrees occurred at 4:05 p.m. The normal high is 87. The record high is 104 degrees, which was set in 2023. Yesterday's low temperature of 66 degrees occurred at 5:57 a.m. The normal low is 68. The record low is 52 degrees, which was set in 1958. No precipitation fell yesterday, which leaves the monthly total at 3.64 inches.
This is 0.86 inches above the normal amount of 2.78 inches for August. The total precipitation for the season since June 1st still stands at 17.59 inches, which is 6.39 inches above normal. The total precipitation for the year is still 36.26 inches, which is 7.19 inches above normal. There were no heating degree days yesterday, which is normal. This leaves the monthly total at zero, which is normal. The yearly total since July 1st is zero, which is normal. There were 12 cooling degree days yesterday, which is one below normal. This brings the monthly total to 370, which is 13 above normal. The yearly total since January 1st is 1,475, which is 96 above normal. The normal high temperature for today is 87 degrees, and the normal low is 68. The record high for today is 103, which occurred in 1936, and the record low is 53, which occurred in 1934. Sunrise today is at 6:25 a.m. and sunset is at 7:40 p.m. The current time is 8:56 a.m. Central Daylight Time. 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Today, mostly sunny. Highs in the lower 90s. South winds around 5 miles per hour, becoming west this afternoon. Tonight, partly cloudy in the evening, then clearing. Lows in the upper 60s. Northwest winds 5 to 10 miles per hour. Thursday, sunny. Highs in the mid-80s. Northwest winds 5 to 10 miles per hour. Thursday night, mostly clear. Lows in the mid-60s. North winds 5 to 10 miles per hour. Friday, sunny. Highs in the mid-80s. Northeast winds around 5 miles per hour. Friday night through Saturday night, mostly clear. Lows in the mid-60s. Highs in the upper 80s. Sunday and Sunday night, mostly clear. Highs in the lower 90s. Lows in the lower 70s. Monday, mostly sunny. Hot with highs in the mid-90s. Monday night, mostly clear. Lows in the mid-70s. Tuesday, mostly sunny. Highs in the mid-90s. At 8 a.m. at Lambert Field in St. Louis, it was partly sunny with a temperature of 78 degrees. The dew point was 67, giving us a relative humidity of 68%. The wind was south at 6 miles an hour, and the pressure was 30.01 inches and rising. Elsewhere in the metro area, in Chesterfield it was sunny and the temperature was 74. In Belleville it was 74 degrees. In Cahokia, it was sunny and 75 degrees. In St. Charles it was mostly sunny and 72. Across the region, it was sunny in Columbia, Missouri, with a temperature of 74. In Quincy, it was sunny and 72 degrees. In Kansas City, fog was reported, reducing the visibility to 1/4 of a mile, and the temperature was 71. It was mostly sunny in Springfield, Missouri, with a temperature of 77. In Rolla, it was sunny and the temperature was 73. In Farmington, it was 71 degrees. A thunderstorm was reported in Cape Girardeau with 70 degrees. It was sunny in Springfield, Illinois, with a temperature of 71. Once again in St. Louis, it was partly sunny. The temperature was 78 degrees and the wind was south at 6 miles an hour. The current time is 9 a.m. Central Daylight Time. 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Today, mostly sunny. High
in the lower 90s. South winds around 5 miles per hour, becoming west this afternoon. Tonight, partly cloudy in the evening, then clearing. Lows in the upper 60s. Northwest winds 5 to 10 miles per hour. Thursday, sunny. Highs in the mid-80s. Northwest winds 5 to 10 miles per hour. Thursday night, mostly clear. Lows in the mid-60s. North winds 5 to 10 miles per hour. Friday, sunny. Highs in the mid-80s. Northeast winds around 5 miles per hour. Friday night through Saturday night, mostly clear. Lows in the mid-60s. Highs in the upper 80s. Sunday and Sunday night, mostly clear. Highs in the lower 90s. Lows in the lower 70s. Monday, mostly sunny. Hot with highs in the mid-90s. Monday night, mostly clear. Lows in the mid-70s. Tuesday, mostly sunny. Highs in the mid-90s. At 8 a.m. at Lambert Field in St. Louis, it was partly sunny with a temperature of 78 degrees. The dew point was 67, giving us a relative humidity of 68%. The wind was south at 6 miles an hour, and the pressure was 30.01 inches and rising. Elsewhere in the metro area, in Chesterfield, it was sunny and the temperature was 74. In Belleville, it was 74 degrees. In Cahokia, it was sunny and 75 degrees. In St. Charles, it was mostly sunny and 72. Across the region, it was sunny in Columbia, Missouri, with a temperature of 74. In Quincy, it was sunny and 72 degrees. In Kansas City, fog was reported, reducing the visibility to 1/4 of a mile, and the temperature was 71. It was mostly sunny in Springfield, Missouri, with a temperature of 77. In Rolla, it was sunny and the temperature was 73. In Farmington, it was 71 degrees. A thunderstorm was reported in Cape Girardeau with 70 degrees. It was sunny in Springfield, Illinois, with a temperature of 71. Once again in St. Louis, it was partly sunny, the temperature was 78 degrees and the wind was south at 6 miles an hour. The current time is 9:03 a.m. Central Daylight Time. 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Today, mostly sunny. Highs in the lower 90s. South winds around 5 miles per hour, becoming west this afternoon. Tonight, partly cloudy in the evening, then clearing. Lows in the upper 60s. Northwest winds 5 to 10 miles per hour. Thursday, sunny. Highs in the mid-80s. Northwest winds 5 to 10 miles per hour. Thursday night, mostly clear. Lows in the mid-60s. North winds 5 to 10 miles per hour. Friday, sunny. Highs in the mid-80s. Northeast winds around 5 miles per hour. Friday night through Saturday night, mostly clear. Lows in the mid-60s. Highs in the upper 80s. Sunday and Sunday night, mostly clear. Highs in the lower 90s. Lows in the lower 70s. Monday, mostly sunny. Hot with highs in the mid-90s. Monday night, mostly clear. Lows in the mid-70s. Tuesday, mostly sunny. Highs in the mid-90s. At 8 a.m. at Lambert Field in St. Louis, it was partly sunny with a temperature of 78 degrees. The dew point was 67, giving us a relative humidity of 68%. The wind was south at 6 miles an hour, and the pressure was 30.01 inches and rising. Elsewhere in the metro area, in Chesterfield, it was sunny and the temperature was 74. In Belleville, it was 74 degrees. In Cahokia, it was sunny and 75 degrees. In St. Charles, it was mostly
sunny and 72. Across the region, it was sunny in Columbia, Missouri, with a temperature of 74. In Quincy, it was sunny and 72 degrees. In Kansas City, fog was reported, reducing the visibility to 1/4 of a mile, and the temperature was 71. It was mostly sunny in Springfield, Missouri, with a temperature of 77. In Rolla, it was sunny and the temperature was 73. In Farmington, it was 71 degrees. A thunderstorm was reported in Cape Girardeau with 70 degrees. It was sunny in Springfield, Illinois, with a temperature of 71. Once again in St. Louis, it was partly sunny. The temperature was 78 degrees and the wind was south at 6 miles an hour. The current time is 9:06 a.m. Central Daylight Time. 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Today, mostly sunny. Highs in the lower 90s. South winds around 5 miles per hour, becoming west this afternoon. Tonight, partly cloudy in the evening, then clearing. Lows in the upper 60s. Northwest winds 5 to 10 miles per hour. Thursday, sunny. Highs in the mid 80s. Northwest winds 5 to 10 miles per hour. Thursday night, mostly clear. Lows in the mid 60s. North winds 5 to 10 miles per hour. Friday, sunny. Highs in the mid 80s. Northeast winds around 5 miles per hour. Friday night through Saturday night, mostly clear. Lows in the mid 60s. Highs in the upper 80s. Sunday and Sunday night, mostly clear. Highs in the lower 90s. Lows in the lower 70s. Monday, mostly sunny. Hot with highs in the mid-90s. Monday night, mostly clear. Lows in the mid-70s. Tuesday, mostly sunny. Highs in the mid-90s. At 8 a.m. at Lambert Field in St. Louis, it was partly sunny with a temperature of 78 degrees. The dew point was 67, giving us a relative humidity of 68%. The wind was south at 6 miles an hour, and the pressure was 30.01 inches and rising. Elsewhere in the metro area, in Chesterfield it was sunny and the temperature was 74. In Belleville it was 74 degrees. In Cahokia, it was sunny and 75 degrees. In St. Charles it was mostly sunny and 72. Across the region, it was sunny in Columbia, Missouri, with a temperature of 74. In Quincy, it was sunny and 72 degrees. In Kansas City, fog was reported, reducing the visibility to 1/4 of a mile, and the temperature was 71. It was mostly sunny in Springfield, Missouri, with a temperature of 77. In Rolla, it was sunny and the temperature was 73. In Farmington, it was 71 degrees. A thunderstorm was reported in Cape Girardeau with 70 degrees. It was sunny in Springfield, Illinois, with a temperature of 71. Once again in St. Louis, it was partly sunny. The temperature was 78 degrees and the wind was south at 6 miles an hour. The current time is 9:09 a.m. Central Daylight Time. 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Today, mostly sunny. Highs in the lower 90s. South winds around 5 miles per hour, becoming west this afternoon. Tonight, partly cloudy in the evening, then clearing. Lows in the upper 60s. Northwest winds 5 to 10 miles per hour. Thursday, sunny. Highs in the mid 80s. Northwest winds 5 to 10 miles per hour.
Thursday night, mostly clear. Lows in the mid-60s. North winds 5 to 10 miles per hour. Friday, sunny. Highs in the mid-80s. Northeast winds around 5 miles per hour. Friday night through Saturday night, mostly clear. Lows in the mid-60s. Highs in the upper 80s. Sunday and Sunday night, mostly clear. Highs in the lower 90s. Lows in the lower 70s. Monday, mostly sunny. Hot with highs in the mid-90s. Monday night, mostly clear. Lows in the mid-70s. Tuesday, mostly sunny. Highs in the mid-90s. At 9 a.m. at Lambert Field in St. Louis, it was mostly sunny with a temperature of 80 degrees. The dew point was 67, giving us a relative humidity of 64%. The wind was south at 6 miles an hour, and the pressure was 30.01 inches and steady. Elsewhere in the metro area, in Chesterfield it was sunny and the temperature was 79. In Belleville it was 78 degrees. In Cahokia, it was sunny and 78 degrees. In St. Charles, it was sunny and 78. Across the region, it was sunny in Columbia, Missouri, with a temperature of 78. In Quincy, it was sunny and 76 degrees. In Kansas City, fog was reported, reducing the visibility to 1/4 of a mile, and the temperature was 73. It was mostly sunny in Springfield, Missouri, with a temperature of 80. In Rolla, it was sunny and the temperature was 77. In Farmington, it was 75 degrees. It was partly sunny in Cape Girardeau, with 71 degrees. It was sunny in Springfield, Illinois, with a temperature of 76. Once again in St. Louis, it was mostly sunny. The temperature was 80 degrees and the wind was south at 6 miles an hour. The current time is 9:12 a.m. Central Daylight Time. 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Today, mostly sunny. Highs in the lower 90s. South winds around 5 miles per hour, becoming west this afternoon. Tonight, partly cloudy in the evening, then clearing. Lows in the upper 60s. Northwest winds 5 to 10 miles per hour. Thursday, sunny. Highs in the mid-80s. Northwest winds 5 to 10 miles per hour. Thursday night, mostly clear. Lows in the mid-60s. North winds 5 to 10 miles per hour. Friday, sunny. Highs in the mid-80s. Northeast winds around 5 miles per hour. Friday night through Saturday night, mostly clear. Lows in the mid-60s. Highs in the upper 80s. Sunday and Sunday night, mostly clear. Highs in the lower 90s. Lows in the lower 70s. Monday, mostly sunny. Hot with highs in the mid-90s. Monday night, mostly clear. Lows in the mid-70s. Tuesday, mostly sunny. Highs in the mid-90s. At 9 a.m. at Lambert Field in St. Louis, it was mostly sunny with a temperature of 80 degrees. The dew point was 67, giving us a relative humidity of 64%. The wind was south at 6 miles an hour, and the pressure was 30.01 inches and steady. Elsewhere in the metro area, in Chesterfield it was sunny and the temperature was 79. In Belleville it was 78 degrees. In Cahokia it was sunny and 78 degrees. In St. Charles it was sunny and 78. Across the region, it was sunny in Columbia, Missouri, with a temperature of 78. In Quincy, it was sunny and 76 degrees. In Kansas City, fog was reported, reducing the visibility to 1/4 of a mile, and the temperature was 73. It was mostly sunny in Springfield, Missouri, with a temperature of 80. In Rolla, it was sunny.
and the temperature was 77. In Farmington, it was 75 degrees. It was partly sunny in Cape Girardeau, with 71 degrees. It was sunny in Springfield, Illinois, with a temperature of 76. Once again in St. Louis, it was mostly sunny. The temperature was 80 degrees and the wind was south at 6 miles an hour. The current time is 9:16 a.m. Central Daylight Time. 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Today, mostly sunny. Highs in the lower 90s. South winds around 5 miles per hour, becoming west this afternoon. Tonight, partly cloudy in the evening, then clearing. Lows in the upper 60s. Northwest winds 5 to 10 miles per hour. Thursday, sunny. Highs in the mid-80s. Northwest winds 5 to 10 miles per hour. Thursday night, mostly clear. Lows in the mid-60s. North winds 5 to 10 miles per hour. Friday, sunny. Highs in the mid-80s. Northeast winds around 5 miles per hour. Friday night through Saturday night, mostly clear. Lows in the mid-60s. Highs in the upper 80s. Sunday and Sunday night, mostly clear. Highs in the lower 90s. Lows in the lower 70s. Monday, mostly sunny. Hot with highs in the mid-90s. Monday night, mostly clear. Lows in the mid-70s. Tuesday, mostly sunny. Highs in the mid-90s. At 9 a.m. at Lambert Field in St. Louis, it was mostly sunny with a temperature of 80 degrees. The dew point was 67, giving us a relative humidity of 64%. The wind was south at 6 miles an hour, and the pressure was 30.01 inches and steady. Elsewhere in the metro area, in Chesterfield it was sunny and the temperature was 79. In Belleville it was 78 degrees. In Cahokia, it was sunny and 78 degrees. In St. Charles it was sunny and 78. Across the region, it was sunny in Columbia, Missouri, with a temperature of 78. In Quincy, it was sunny and 76 degrees. In Kansas City, fog was reported, reducing the visibility to 1/4 of a mile, and the temperature was 73. It was mostly sunny in Springfield, Missouri, with a temperature of 80. In Rolla, it was sunny and the temperature was 77. In Farmington, it was 75 degrees. It was partly sunny in Cape Girardeau, with 71 degrees. It was sunny in Springfield, Illinois, with a temperature of 76. Once again in St. Louis, it was mostly sunny. The temperature was 80 degrees and the wind was south at 6 miles an hour. The current time is 9:19 a.m. Central Daylight Time. 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Today, mostly sunny. Highs in the lower 90s. South winds around 5 miles per hour, becoming west this afternoon. Tonight, partly cloudy in the evening, then clearing. Lows in the upper 60s. Northwest winds 5 to 10 miles per hour. Thursday, sunny. Highs in the mid-80s. Northwest winds 5 to 10 miles per hour. Thursday night, mostly clear. Lows in the mid-60s. North winds 5 to 10 miles per hour. Friday, sunny. Highs in the mid-80s. Northeast winds around 5 miles per hour. Friday night through Saturday night, mostly clear. Lows in the mid-60s. Highs in the upper 80s. Sunday and Sunday night, mostly clear.
highs in the lower 90s, lows in the lower 70s. Monday, mostly sunny, hot with highs in the mid-90s. Monday night, mostly clear, lows in the mid-70s. Tuesday, mostly sunny, highs in the mid-90s. At 9 a.m. at Lambert Field in St. Louis, it was mostly sunny with a temperature of 80 degrees. The dew point was 67, giving us a relative humidity of 64%. The wind was south at 6 miles an hour, and the pressure was 30.01 inches and steady. Elsewhere in the metro area, in Chesterfield, it was sunny and the temperature was 79. In Belleville, it was 78 degrees. In Cahokia, it was sunny and 78 degrees. In St. Charles, it was sunny and 78. Across the region, it was sunny in Columbia, Missouri, with a temperature of 78. In Quincy, it was sunny and 76 degrees. In Kansas City, fog was reported, reducing the visibility to 1/4 of a mile, and the temperature was 73. It was mostly sunny in Springfield, Missouri, with a temperature of 80. In Rolla, it was sunny and the temperature was 77. In Farmington, it was 75 degrees. It was partly sunny in Cape Girardeau, with 71 degrees. It was sunny in Springfield, Illinois, with a temperature of 76. Once again in St. Louis, it was mostly sunny. The temperature was 80 degrees and the wind was south at 6 miles an hour. The current time is 9:22 a.m. Central Daylight Time. 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Today, mostly sunny. Highs in the lower 90s. South winds around 5 miles per hour, becoming west this afternoon. Tonight, partly cloudy in the evening, then clearing. Lows in the upper 60s. Northwest winds 5 to 10 miles per hour. Thursday, sunny. Highs in the mid-80s. Northwest winds 5 to 10 miles per hour. Thursday night, mostly clear. Lows in the mid-60s. North winds 5 to 10 miles per hour. Friday, sunny. Highs in the mid-80s. Northeast winds around 5 miles per hour. Friday night through Saturday night, mostly clear. Lows in the mid-60s. Highs in the upper 80s. Sunday and Sunday night, mostly clear. Highs in the lower 90s. Lows in the lower 70s. Monday, mostly sunny. Hot with highs in the mid-90s. Monday night, mostly clear. Lows in the mid-70s. Tuesday, mostly sunny. Highs in the mid-90s. At 9 a.m. at Lambert Field in St. Louis, it was mostly sunny with a temperature of 80 degrees. The dew point was 67, giving us a relative humidity of 64%. The wind was south at 6 miles an hour, and the pressure was 30.01 inches and steady. Elsewhere in the metro area, in Chesterfield, it was sunny and the temperature was 79. In Belleville, it was 78 degrees. In Cahokia, it was sunny and 78 degrees. In St. Charles, it was sunny and 78. Across the region, it was sunny in Columbia, Missouri, with a temperature of 78. In Quincy, it was sunny and 76 degrees. In Kansas City, fog was reported, reducing the visibility to 1/4 of a mile, and the temperature was 73. It was mostly sunny in Springfield, Missouri, with a temperature of 80. In Rolla, it was sunny and the temperature was 77. In Farmington, it was 75 degrees. It was partly sunny in Cape Girardeau, with 71 degrees. It was sunny in Springfield, Illinois, with a temperature of 76. Once again in St. Louis, it was mostly sunny. The temperature was 80 degrees and the wind was south at 6 miles an hour. The current time is 9:25 a.m. Central.
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This is NOAA, Weather Radio KDO 89 St. Louis, Missouri, broadcasting on 162.550 MHz. 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Today, mostly sunny. Highs in the lower 90s. South winds around 5 miles per hour, becoming west this afternoon. Tonight, partly cloudy in the evening, then clearing. Lows in the upper 60s. Northwest winds 5 to 10 miles per hour. Thursday, sunny. Highs in the mid-80s. Northwest winds 5 to 10 miles per hour. Thursday night, mostly clear. Lows in the mid-60s. North winds 5 to 10 miles per hour. Friday, sunny. Central Daylight Time. This is

Thursday, sunny. Highs in the mid-80s. Northwest winds 5 to 10 miles per hour. Thursday night, mostly clear. Lows in the mid-60s. North winds 5 to 10 miles per hour. Friday, sunny. Highs in the mid-80s. Northeast winds around 5 miles per hour. Friday night through Saturday night, mostly clear. Lows in the mid-60s. Highs in the upper 80s. Sunday and Sunday night, mostly clear. Highs in the lower 90s. Lows in the lower 70s. Monday, mostly sunny. Hot with highs in the mid-90s. Monday night, mostly clear. Lows in the mid-70s. Tuesday, mostly sunny. Highs in the mid-90s. At 9 a.m. at Lambert Field in St. Louis, it was mostly sunny with a temperature of 80 degrees. The dew point was 67, giving us a relative humidity of 64%. The wind was south at 6 miles an hour, and the pressure was 30.01 inches and steady. Elsewhere in the metro area, in Chesterfield, it was sunny and the temperature was 79. In Belleville, it was 78 degrees. In Cahokia, it was sunny and 78 degrees. In St. Charles, it was sunny and 78. Across the region, it was sunny in Columbia, Missouri, with a temperature of 78. In Quincy, it was sunny and 76 degrees. In Kansas City, fog was reported, reducing the visibility to 1/4 of a mile, and the temperature was 73. It was mostly sunny in Springfield, Missouri, with a temperature of 80. In Rolla, it was sunny and the temperature was 77. In Farmington, it was 75 degrees. It was partly sunny in Cape Girardeau, with 71 degrees. It was sunny in Springfield, Illinois, with a temperature of 76. Once again in St. Louis, it was mostly sunny. The temperature was 80 degrees and the wind was south at 6 miles an hour. The current time is 9:28 a.m. Central Daylight Time. 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Today, mostly sunny. Highs in the lower 90s. South winds around 5 miles per hour, becoming west this afternoon. Tonight, partly cloudy in the evening, then clearing. Lows in the upper 60s. Northwest winds 5 to 10 miles per hour. Thursday, sunny. Highs in the mid-80s. Northwest winds 5 to 10 miles per hour. Thursday night, mostly clear. Lows in the mid-60s. North winds 5 to 10 miles per hour. Friday, sunny. Highs in the mid-80s. Northeast winds around 5 miles per hour. Friday night through Saturday night, mostly clear. Lows in the mid-60s. Highs in the upper 80s. Sunday and Sunday night, mostly clear. Highs in the lower 90s. Lows in the lower 70s. Monday, mostly sunny. Hot with highs in the mid-90s. Monday night, mostly clear. Lows in the mid-70s. Tuesday, mostly sunny. Highs in the mid-90s. At 9 a.m. at Lambert Field in St. Louis, it was mostly sunny with a temperature of 80 degrees. The dew point was 67, giving us a relative humidity of 64%. The wind was south at 6 miles an hour, and the pressure was 30.01 inches and steady. Elsewhere in the metro area, in Chesterfield, it was sunny and the temperature was 79. In Belleville, it was 78 degrees. In Cahokia, it was sunny and 78 degrees. In St. Charles, it was sunny and 78. Across the region, it was sunny in Columbia, Missouri, with a temperature of 78. In Quincy, it was sunny and 76 degrees. In Kansas City, fog was reported, reducing the visibility to 1/4 of a mile, and the temperature was 70.

It was mostly sunny in Springfield, Missouri, with a temperature of 80. In Rolla, it was sunny and the temperature was 77. In Farmington, it was 75 degrees. It was partly sunny in Cape Girardeau, with 71 degrees. It was sunny in Springfield, Illinois, with a temperature of 76. Once again in St. Louis, it was mostly sunny. The temperature was 80 degrees and the wind was south at 6 miles an hour. The current time is 9:31 a.m. Central Daylight Time. 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Today, mostly sunny. Highs in the lower 90s. South winds around 5 miles per hour, becoming west this afternoon. Tonight, partly cloudy in the evening, then clearing. Lows in the upper 60s. Northwest winds 5 to 10 miles per hour. Thursday, sunny. Highs in the mid-80s. Northwest winds 5 to 10 miles per hour. Thursday night, mostly clear. Lows in the mid-60s. North winds 5 to 10 miles per hour. Friday, sunny. Highs in the mid-80s. Northeast winds around 5 miles per hour. Friday night through Saturday night, mostly clear. Lows in the mid-60s. Highs in the upper 80s. Sunday and Sunday night, mostly clear. Highs in the lower 90s. Lows in the lower 70s. Monday, mostly sunny. Hot with highs in the mid-90s. Monday night, mostly clear. Lows in the mid-70s. Tuesday, mostly sunny. Highs in the mid-90s. At 9 a.m. at Lambert Field in St. Louis, it was mostly sunny with a temperature of 80 degrees. The dew point was 67, giving us a relative humidity of 64%. The wind was south at 6 miles an hour, and the pressure was 30.01 inches and steady. Elsewhere in the metro area, in Chesterfield it was sunny and the temperature was 79. In Belleville it was 78 degrees. In Cahokia it was sunny and 78 degrees. In St. Charles it was sunny and 78. Across the region, it was sunny in Columbia, Missouri, with a temperature of 78. In Quincy, it was sunny and 76 degrees. In Kansas City, fog was reported, reducing the visibility to 1/4 of a mile, and the temperature was 73. It was mostly sunny in Springfield, Missouri, with a temperature of 80. In Rolla, it was sunny and the temperature was 77. In Farmington, it was 75 degrees. It was partly sunny in Cape Girardeau, with 71 degrees. It was sunny in Springfield, Illinois, with a temperature of 76. Once again in St. Louis, it was mostly sunny. The temperature was 80 degrees and the wind was south at 6 miles an hour. The current time is 9:35 a.m. Central Daylight Time. 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Today, mostly sunny. Highs in the lower 90s. South winds around 5 miles per hour, becoming west this afternoon. Tonight, partly cloudy in the evening, then clearing. Lows in the upper 60s. Northwest winds 5 to 10 miles per hour. Thursday, sunny. Highs in the mid-80s. Northwest winds 5 to 10 miles per hour. Thursday night, mostly clear. Lows in the mid-60s. North winds 5 to 10 miles per hour. Friday, sunny. Highs in the mid-80s. Northeast winds around 5 miles per hour. Friday night through Saturday night, mostly clear.
lows in the mid-60s, highs in the upper 80s. Sunday and Sunday night, mostly clear. Highs in the lower 90s. Lows in the lower 70s. Monday, mostly sunny. Hot with highs in the mid-90s. Monday night, mostly clear. Lows in the mid-70s. Tuesday, mostly sunny. Highs in the mid-90s. At 9 a.m. at Lambert Field in St. Louis, it was mostly sunny with a temperature of 80 degrees. The dew point was 67, giving us a relative humidity of 64%. The wind was south at 6 miles an hour, and the pressure was 30.01 inches and steady. Elsewhere in the metro area, in Chesterfield, it was sunny and the temperature was 79. In Belleville, it was 78 degrees. In Cahokia, it was sunny and 78 degrees. In St. Charles, it was sunny and 78. Across the region, it was sunny in Columbia, Missouri, with a temperature of 78. In Quincy, it was sunny and 76 degrees. In Kansas City, fog was reported, reducing the visibility to 1/4 of a mile, and the temperature was 73. It was mostly sunny in Springfield, Missouri, with a temperature of 80. In Rolla, it was sunny and the temperature was 77. In Farmington, it was 75 degrees. It was partly sunny in Cape Girardeau, with 71 degrees. It was sunny in Springfield, Illinois, with a temperature of 76. Once again in St. Louis, it was mostly sunny. The temperature was 80 degrees and the wind was south at 6 miles an hour. The current time is 9:38 a.m. Central Daylight Time. 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Today, mostly sunny. Highs in the lower 90s. South winds around 5 miles per hour, becoming west this afternoon. Tonight, partly cloudy in the evening, then clearing. Lows in the upper 60s. Northwest winds 5 to 10 miles per hour. Thursday, sunny. Highs in the mid-80s. Northwest winds 5 to 10 miles per hour. Thursday night, mostly clear. Lows in the mid-60s. North winds 5 to 10 miles per hour. Friday, sunny. Highs in the mid-80s. Northeast winds around 5 miles per hour. Friday night through Saturday night, mostly clear. Lows in the mid-60s. Highs in the upper 80s. Sunday and Sunday night, mostly clear. Highs in the lower 90s. Lows in the lower 70s. Monday, mostly sunny. Hot with highs in the mid-90s. Monday night, mostly clear. Lows in the mid-70s. Tuesday, mostly sunny. Highs in the mid-90s. At 9 a.m. at Lambert Field in St. Louis, it was mostly sunny with a temperature of 80 degrees. The dew point was 67, giving us a relative humidity of 64%. The wind was south at 6 miles an hour, and the pressure was 30.01 inches and steady. Elsewhere in the metro area, in Chesterfield, it was sunny and the temperature was 79. In Belleville, it was 78 degrees. In Cahokia, it was sunny and 78 degrees. In St. Charles, it was sunny and 78. Across the region, it was sunny in Columbia, Missouri, with a temperature of 78. In Quincy, it was sunny and 76 degrees. In Kansas City, fog was reported, reducing the visibility to 1/4 of a mile, and the temperature was 73. It was mostly sunny in Springfield, Missouri, with a temperature of 80. In Rolla, it was sunny and the temperature was 77. In Farmington, it was 75 degrees. It was partly sunny in Cape Girardeau, with 71 degrees. It was sunny in Springfield, Illinois, with a temperature of 76. Once again in St. Louis, it was mostly sunny. The temperature was 80 degrees.
degrees and the wind was south at 6 miles an hour. The current time is 9:41 a.m. Central Daylight Time. 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Today, mostly sunny. Highs in the lower 90s. South winds around 5 miles per hour, becoming west this afternoon. Tonight, partly cloudy in the evening, then clearing. Lows in the upper 60s. Northwest winds 5 to 10 miles per hour. Thursday, sunny. Highs in the mid-80s. Northwest winds 5 to 10 miles per hour. Thursday night, mostly clear. Lows in the mid-60s. North winds 5 to 10 miles per hour. Friday, sunny. Highs in the mid-80s. Northeast winds around 5 miles per hour. Friday night through Saturday night, mostly clear. Lows in the mid-60s. Highs in the upper 80s. Sunday and Sunday night, mostly clear. Highs in the lower 90s. Lows in the lower 70s. Monday, mostly sunny. Hot with highs in the mid-90s. Monday night, mostly clear. Lows in the mid-70s. Tuesday, mostly sunny. Highs in the mid-90s. At 9 a.m. at Lambert Field in St. Louis, it was mostly sunny with a temperature of 80 degrees. The dew point was 67, giving us a relative humidity of 64%. The wind was south at 6 miles an hour, and the pressure was 30.01 inches and steady. Elsewhere in the metro area, in Chesterfield it was sunny and the temperature was 79. In Belleville it was 78 degrees. In Cahokia, it was sunny and 78 degrees. In St. Charles it was sunny and 78. Across the region, it was sunny in Columbia, Missouri, with a temperature of 78. In Quincy, it was sunny and 76 degrees. In Kansas City, fog was reported, reducing the visibility to 1/4 of a mile, and the temperature was 73. It was mostly sunny in Springfield, Missouri, with a temperature of 80. In Rolla, it was sunny and the temperature was 77. In Farmington, it was 75 degrees. It was partly sunny in Cape Girardeau, with 71 degrees. It was sunny in Springfield, Illinois, with a temperature of 76. Once again in St. Louis, it was mostly sunny. The temperature was 80 degrees and the wind was south at 6 miles an hour. The current time is 9:44 a.m. Central Daylight Time. 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Today, mostly sunny. Highs in the lower 90s. South winds around 5 miles per hour, becoming west this afternoon. Tonight, partly cloudy in the evening, then clearing. Lows in the upper 60s. Northwest winds 5 to 10 miles per hour. Thursday, sunny. Highs in the mid-80s. Northwest winds 5 to 10 miles per hour. Thursday night, mostly clear. Lows in the mid-60s. North winds 5 to 10 miles per hour. Friday, sunny. Highs in the mid-80s. Northeast winds around 5 miles per hour. Friday night through Saturday night, mostly clear. Lows in the mid-60s. Highs in the upper 80s. Sunday and Sunday night, mostly clear. Highs in the lower 90s. Lows in the lower 70s. Monday, mostly sunny. Hot with highs in the mid-90s. Monday night, mostly clear. Lows in the mid-70s. Tuesday, mostly sunny. Highs in the mid-90s.
9 a.m. at Lambert Field in St. Louis. It was mostly sunny with a temperature of 80 degrees. The dew point was 67, giving us a relative humidity of 64%. The wind was south at 6 miles an hour, and the pressure was 30.01 inches and steady. Elsewhere in the metro area, in Chesterfield, it was sunny and the temperature was 79. In Belleville, it was 78 degrees. In Cahokia, it was sunny and 78 degrees. In St. Charles, it was sunny and 78. Across the region, it was sunny in Columbia, Missouri, with a temperature of 78. In Quincy, it was sunny and 76 degrees. In Kansas City, fog was reported, reducing the visibility to 1/4 of a mile, and the temperature was 73. It was mostly sunny in Springfield, Missouri, with a temperature of 80. In Rolla, it was sunny and the temperature was 77. In Farmington, it was 75 degrees. It was partly sunny in Cape Girardeau, with 71 degrees. It was sunny in Springfield, Illinois, with a temperature of 76. Once again in St. Louis, it was mostly sunny. The temperature was 80 degrees and the wind was south at 6 miles an hour. The current time is 9:47 a.m. Central Daylight Time. 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Today, mostly sunny. Highs in the lower 90s. South winds around 5 miles per hour, becoming west this afternoon. Tonight, partly cloudy in the evening, then clearing. Lows in the upper 60s. Northwest winds 5 to 10 miles per hour. Thursday, sunny. Highs in the mid-80s. Northwest winds 5 to 10 miles per hour. Thursday night, mostly clear. Lows in the mid-60s. North winds 5 to 10 miles per hour. Friday, sunny. Highs in the mid-80s. Northeast winds around 5 miles per hour. Friday night through Saturday night, mostly clear. Lows in the mid-60s. Highs in the upper 80s. Sunday and Sunday night, mostly clear. Highs in the lower 90s. Lows in the lower 70s. Monday, mostly sunny. Hot with highs in the mid-90s. Monday night, mostly clear. Lows in the mid-70s. Tuesday, mostly sunny. Highs in the mid-90s. At 9 a.m. at Lambert Field in St. Louis, it was mostly sunny with a temperature of 80 degrees. The dew point was 67, giving us a relative humidity of 64%. The wind was south at 6 miles an hour, and the pressure was 30.01 inches and steady. Elsewhere in the metro area, in Chesterfield, it was sunny and the temperature was 79. In Belleville, it was 78 degrees. In Cahokia, it was sunny and 78 degrees. In St. Charles, it was sunny and 78. Across the region, it was sunny in Columbia, Missouri, with a temperature of 78. In Quincy, it was sunny and 76 degrees. In Kansas City, fog was reported, reducing the visibility to 1/4 of a mile, and the temperature was 73. It was mostly sunny in Springfield, Missouri, with a temperature of 80. In Rolla, it was sunny and the temperature was 77. In Farmington, it was 75 degrees. It was partly sunny in Cape Girardeau, with 71 degrees. It was sunny in Springfield, Illinois, with a temperature of 76. Once again in St. Louis, it was mostly sunny. The temperature was 80 degrees and the wind was south at 6 miles an hour. The current time is 9:51 a.m. Central Daylight Time. 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
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Today, mostly sunny. Highs in the lower 90s. South winds around 5 miles per hour, becoming west this afternoon. Tonight, partly cloudy in the evening, then clearing. Lows in the upper 60s. Northwest winds 5 to 10 miles per hour. Thursday, sunny. Highs in the mid 80s. Northwest winds 5 to 10 miles per hour. Thursday night, mostly clear. Lows in the mid 60s. North winds 5 to 10 miles per hour. Friday, sunny. Highs in the mid 80s. Northeast winds around 5 miles per hour. Friday night through Saturday night, mostly clear. Lows in the mid-60s. Highs in the upper 80s. Sunday and Sunday night, mostly clear. Highs in the lower 90s. Lows in the lower 70s. Monday, mostly sunny. Hot with highs in the mid-90s. Monday night, mostly clear. Lows in the mid-70s. Tuesday, mostly sunny. Highs in the mid-90s. At 9 a.m. at Lambert Field in St. Louis, it was mostly sunny with a temperature of 80 degrees. The dew point was 67, giving us a relative humidity of 64%. The wind was south at 6 miles an hour, and the pressure was 30.01 inches and steady. Elsewhere in the metro area, in Chesterfield, it was sunny and the temperature was 79. In Belleville, it was 78 degrees. In Cahokia, it was sunny and 78 degrees. In St. Charles, it was sunny and 78. Across the region, it was sunny in Columbia, Missouri, with a temperature of 78. In Quincy, it was sunny and 76 degrees. In Kansas City, fog was reported, reducing the visibility to 1/4 of a mile, and the temperature was 73. It was mostly sunny in Springfield, Missouri, with a temperature of 80. In Rolla, it was sunny and the temperature was 77. In Farmington, it was 75 degrees. It was partly sunny in Cape Girardeau, with 71 degrees. It was sunny in Springfield, Illinois, with a temperature of 76. Once again in St. Louis, it was mostly sunny. The temperature was 80 degrees and the wind was south at 6 miles an hour. The current time is 9:54 a.m. Central Daylight Time. 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Today, mostly sunny. Highs in the lower 90s. South winds around 5 miles per hour, becoming west this afternoon. Tonight, partly cloudy in the evening, then clearing. Lows in the upper 60s. Northwest winds 5 to 10 miles per hour. Thursday, sunny. Highs in the mid-80s. Northwest winds 5 to 10 miles per hour. Thursday night, mostly clear. Lows in the mid-60s. North winds 5 to 10 miles per hour. Friday, sunny. Highs in the mid-80s. Northeast winds around 5 miles per hour. Friday night through Saturday night, mostly clear. Lows in the mid-60s. Highs in the upper 80s. Sunday and Sunday night, mostly clear. Highs in the lower 90s. Lows in the lower 70s. Monday, mostly sunny. Hot with highs in the mid-90s. Monday night, mostly clear. Lows in the mid-70s. Tuesday, mostly sunny. Highs in the mid-90s. At 9 a.m. at Lambert Field in St. Louis, it was mostly sunny with a temperature of 80 degrees. The dew point was 67, giving us a relative humidity of 64%. The wind was south at 6 miles an hour, and the pressure was 30.01 inches and steady.
Elsewhere in the metro area, in Chesterfield, it was sunny and the temperature was 79. In Belleville, it was 78 degrees. In Cahokia, it was sunny and 78 degrees. In St. Charles, it was sunny and 78. Across the region, it was sunny in Columbia, Missouri, with a temperature of 78. In Quincy, it was sunny and 76 degrees. In Kansas City, fog was reported, reducing the visibility to 1/4 of a mile, and the temperature was 73. It was mostly sunny in Springfield, Missouri, with a temperature of 80. In Rolla, it was sunny and the temperature was 77. In Farmington, it was 75 degrees. It was partly sunny in Cape Girardeau, with 71 degrees. It was sunny in Springfield, Illinois, with a temperature of 76. Once again in St. Louis, it was mostly sunny. The temperature was 80 degrees and the wind was south at 6 miles an hour. The current time is 9:57 a.m. Central Daylight Time. 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Today, mostly sunny. Highs in the lower 90s. South winds around 5 miles per hour, becoming west this afternoon. Tonight, partly cloudy in the evening, then clearing. Lows in the upper 60s. Northwest winds 5 to 10 miles per hour. Thursday, sunny. Highs in the mid-80s. Northwest winds 5 to 10 miles per hour. Thursday night, mostly clear. Lows in the mid-60s. North winds 5 to 10 miles per hour. Friday, sunny. Highs in the mid-80s. Northeast winds around 5 miles per hour. Friday night through Saturday night, mostly clear. Lows in the mid-60s. Highs in the upper 80s. Sunday and Sunday night, mostly clear. Highs in the lower 90s. Lows in the lower 70s. Monday, mostly sunny. Hot with highs in the mid-90s. Monday night, mostly clear. Lows in the mid-70s. Tuesday, mostly sunny. Highs in the mid-90s. At 9 a.m. at Lambert Field in St. Louis, it was mostly sunny with a temperature of 80 degrees. The dew point was 67, giving us a relative humidity of 64%. The wind was south at 6 miles an hour, and the pressure was 30.01 inches and steady. Elsewhere in the metro area, in Chesterfield, it was sunny and the temperature was 79. In Belleville, it was 78 degrees. In Cahokia, it was sunny and 78 degrees. In St. Charles, it was sunny and 78. Across the region, it was sunny in Columbia, Missouri, with a temperature of 78. In Quincy, it was sunny and 76 degrees. In Kansas City, fog was reported, reducing the visibility to 1/4 of a mile, and the temperature was 73. It was mostly sunny in Springfield, Missouri, with a temperature of 80. In Rolla, it was sunny and the temperature was 77. In Farmington, it was 75 degrees. It was partly sunny in Cape Girardeau, with 71 degrees. It was sunny in Springfield, Illinois, with a temperature of 76. Once again in St. Louis, it was mostly sunny. The temperature was 80 degrees and the wind was south at 6 miles an hour. The current time is 10 a.m. Central Daylight Time. 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Today, mostly sunny. Highs in the lower 90s. South winds around 5 miles per hour, becoming west this afternoon. Tonight, partly cloudy in the evening, then clearing.
lows in the upper 60s. Northwest winds 5 to 10 miles per hour. Thursday, sunny. Highs in the mid 80s. Northwest winds 5 to 10 miles per hour. Thursday night, mostly clear. Lows in the mid 60s. North winds 5 to 10 miles per hour. Friday, sunny. Highs in the mid 80s. Northeast winds around 5 miles per hour. Friday night through Saturday night, mostly clear. Lows in the mid 60s. Highs in the upper 80s. Sunday and Sunday night, mostly clear. Highs in the lower 90s. Lows in the lower 70s. Monday, mostly sunny. Hot with highs in the mid-90s. Monday night, mostly clear. Lows in the mid-70s. Tuesday, mostly sunny. Highs in the mid-90s. At 9 a.m. at Lambert Field in St. Louis, it was mostly sunny with a temperature of 80 degrees. The dew point was 67, giving us a relative humidity of 64%. The wind was out at 6 miles an hour, and the pressure was 30.01 inches and steady. Elsewhere in the metro area, in Chesterfield it was sunny and the temperature was 79. In Belleville it was 78 degrees. In Cahokia, it was sunny and 78 degrees. In St. Charles it was sunny and 78. Across the region, it was sunny in Columbia, Missouri, with a temperature of 78. In Quincy, it was sunny and 76 degrees. In Kansas City, fog was reported, reducing the visibility to 1/4 of a mile, and the temperature was 73. It was mostly sunny in Springfield, Missouri, with a temperature of 80. In Rolla, it was sunny and the temperature was 77. In Farmington, it was 75 degrees. It was partly sunny in Cape Girardeau, with 71 degrees. It was sunny in Springfield, Illinois, with a temperature of 76. Once again in St. Louis, it was mostly sunny. The temperature was 80 degrees and the wind was south at 6 miles an hour. The current time is 10:03 a.m. Central Daylight Time. 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Today, mostly sunny. Highs in the lower 90s. South winds around 5 miles per hour, becoming west this afternoon. Tonight, partly cloudy in the evening, then clearing. Lows in the upper 60s. Northwest winds 5 to 10 miles per hour. Thursday, sunny. Highs in the mid-80s. Northwest winds 5 to 10 miles per hour. Thursday night, mostly clear. Lows in the mid-60s. North winds 5 to 10 miles per hour. Friday, sunny. Highs in the mid-80s. Northeast winds around 5 miles per hour. Friday night through Saturday night, mostly clear. Lows in the mid-60s. Highs in the upper 80s. Sunday and Sunday night, mostly clear. Highs in the lower 90s. Lows in the lower 70s. Monday, mostly sunny. Hot with highs in the mid-90s. Monday night, mostly clear. Lows in the mid-70s. Tuesday, mostly sunny. Highs in the mid-90s. At 9 a.m. at Lambert Field in St. Louis, it was mostly sunny with a temperature of 80 degrees. The dew point was 67, giving us a relative humidity of 64%. The wind was south at 6 miles an hour, and the pressure was 30.01 inches and steady. Elsewhere in the metro area, in Chesterfield it was sunny and the temperature was 79. In Belleville it was 78 degrees. In Cahokia it was sunny and 78 degrees. In St. Charles it was sunny and 78. Across the region, it was sunny in Columbia, Missouri, with a temperature of 78. In Quincy, it was sunny and 76 degrees.
in Kansas City fog was reported, reducing the visibility to 1/4 of a mile, and the temperature was 73. It was mostly sunny in Springfield, Missouri, with a temperature of 80. In Rolla, it was sunny and the temperature was 77. In Farmington, it was 75 degrees. It was partly sunny in Cape Girardeau, with 71 degrees. It was sunny in Springfield, Illinois, with a temperature of 76. Once again in St. Louis, it was mostly sunny. The temperature was 80 degrees and the wind was south at 6 miles an hour. The current time is 10:06 a.m. Central Daylight Time. 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Today, mostly sunny. Highs in the lower 90s. South winds around 5 miles per hour, becoming west this afternoon. Tonight, partly cloudy in the evening, then clearing. Lows in the upper 60s. Northwest winds 5 to 10 miles per hour. Thursday, sunny. Highs in the mid 80s. Northwest winds 5 to 10 miles per hour. Thursday night, mostly clear. Lows in the mid 60s. North winds 5 to 10 miles per hour. Friday, sunny. Highs in the mid 80s. Northeast winds around 5 miles per hour. Friday night through Saturday night, mostly clear. Lows in the mid 60s. Highs in the upper 80s. Sunday and Sunday night, mostly clear. Highs in the lower 90s. Lows in the lower 70s. Monday, mostly sunny. Hot with highs in the mid-90s. Monday night, mostly clear. Lows in the mid-70s. Tuesday, mostly sunny. Highs in the mid-90s. At 9 a.m. at Lambert Field in St. Louis, it was mostly sunny with a temperature of 80 degrees. The dew point was 67, giving us a relative humidity of 64%. The wind was south at 6 miles an hour, and the pressure was 30.01 inches and steady. Elsewhere in the metro area, in Chesterfield it was sunny and the temperature was 79. In Belleville it was 78 degrees. In Cahokia, it was sunny and 78 degrees. In St. Charles it was sunny and 78. Across the region, it was sunny in Columbia, Missouri, with a temperature of 78. In Quincy, it was sunny and 76 degrees. In Kansas City, fog was reported, reducing the visibility to 1/4 of a mile, and the temperature was 73. It was mostly sunny in Springfield, Missouri, with a temperature of 80. In Rolla, it was sunny and the temperature was 77. In Farmington, it was 75 degrees. It was partly sunny in Cape Girardeau, with 71 degrees. It was sunny in Springfield, Illinois, with a temperature of 76. Once again in St. Louis, it was mostly sunny. The temperature was 80 degrees and the wind was south at 6 miles an hour. The current time is 10:10 a.m. Central Daylight Time. 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Today, mostly sunny. Highs in the lower 90s. South winds around 5 miles per hour, becoming west this afternoon. Tonight, partly cloudy in the evening, then clearing. Lows in the upper 60s. Northwest winds 5 to 10 miles per hour. Thursday, sunny. Highs in the mid-80s. Northwest winds 5 to 10 miles per hour. Thursday night, mostly clear. Lows in the mid-60s. North winds 5 to 10 miles per hour. Friday, sunny. Highs in the mid-80s.
northeast winds around 5 miles per hour. Friday night through Saturday night, mostly clear. Lows in the mid-60s. Highs in the upper 80s. Sunday and Sunday night, mostly clear. Highs in the lower 90s. Lows in the lower 70s. Monday, mostly sunny. Hot with highs in the mid-90s. Monday night, mostly clear. Lows in the mid-70s. Tuesday, mostly sunny. Highs in the mid-90s. At 10 a.m. at Lambert Field in St. Louis, it was mostly sunny with a temperature of 82 degrees. The dew point was 68, giving us a relative humidity of 62%. The wind was southwest at 6 miles an hour, and the pressure was 30.00 inches and falling. Elsewhere in the metro area, in Chesterfield, it was sunny and the temperature was 82. In Belleville, it was 81 degrees. In Cahokia, it was sunny and 81 degrees. In St. Charles, it was sunny and 82. Across the region, it was sunny in Columbia, Missouri, with a temperature of 82. In Quincy, it was sunny and 80 degrees. In Kansas City, it was mostly sunny and the temperature was 75. It was sunny in Springfield, Missouri, with a temperature of 84. In Rolla, it was sunny and the temperature was 80. In Farmington, it was 77 degrees. It was cloudy in Cape Girardeau, with 75 degrees. It was sunny in Springfield, Illinois, with a temperature of 80. Once again in St. Louis, it was mostly sunny. The temperature was 82 degrees and the wind was southwest at 6 miles an hour. The current time is 10:13 a.m. Central Daylight Time. 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Today, mostly sunny. Highs in the lower 90s. South winds around 5 miles per hour, becoming west this afternoon. Tonight, partly cloudy in the evening, then clearing. Lows in the upper 60s. Northwest winds 5 to 10 miles per hour. Thursday, sunny. Highs in the mid-80s. Northwest winds 5 to 10 miles per hour. Thursday night, mostly clear. Lows in the mid-60s. North winds 5 to 10 miles per hour. Friday, sunny. Highs in the mid-80s. Northeast winds around 5 miles per hour. Friday night through Saturday night, mostly clear. Lows in the mid-60s. Highs in the upper 80s. Sunday and Sunday night, mostly clear. Highs in the lower 90s. Lows in the lower 70s. Monday, mostly sunny. Hot with highs in the mid-90s. Monday night, mostly clear. Lows in the mid-70s. Tuesday, mostly sunny. Highs in the mid-90s. At 10 a.m. at Lambert Field in St. Louis, it was mostly sunny with a temperature of 82 degrees. The dew point was 68, giving us a relative humidity of 62%. The wind was southwest at 6 miles an hour, and the pressure was 30.00 inches and falling. Elsewhere in the metro area, in Chesterfield, it was sunny and the temperature was 82. In Belleville, it was 81 degrees. In Cahokia, it was sunny and 81 degrees. In St. Charles, it was sunny and 82. Across the region, it was sunny in Columbia, Missouri, with a temperature of 82. In Quincy, it was sunny and 80 degrees. In Kansas City, it was mostly sunny and the temperature was 75. It was sunny in Springfield, Missouri, with a temperature of 84. In Rolla, it was sunny and the temperature was 80. In Farmington, it was 77 degrees. It was cloudy in Cape Girardeau with 75 degrees. It was sunny in Springfield, Illinois, with a temperature of 80.
Once again in St. Louis, it was mostly sunny. The temperature was 82 degrees and the wind was southwest at 6 miles an hour. The current time is 10:16 a.m. Central Daylight Time. 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Today, mostly sunny. Highs in the lower 90s. South winds around 5 miles per hour, becoming west this afternoon. Tonight, partly cloudy in the evening, then clearing. Lows in the upper 60s. Northwest winds 5 to 10 miles per hour. Thursday, sunny. Highs in the mid-80s. Northwest winds 5 to 10 miles per hour. Thursday night, mostly clear. Lows in the mid-60s. North winds 5 to 10 miles per hour. Friday, sunny. Highs in the mid-80s. Northeast winds around 5 miles per hour. Friday night through Saturday night, mostly clear. Lows in the mid-60s. Highs in the upper 80s. Sunday and Sunday night, mostly clear. Highs in the lower 90s. Lows in the lower 70s. Monday, mostly sunny. Hot with highs in the mid-90s. Monday night, mostly clear. Lows in the mid-70s. Tuesday, mostly sunny. Highs in the mid-90s. At 10 a.m. at Lambert Field in St. Louis, it was mostly sunny with a temperature of 82 degrees. The dew point was 68, giving us a relative humidity of 62%. The wind was southwest at 6 miles an hour, and the pressure was 30.00 inches and falling. Elsewhere in the metro area, in Chesterfield it was sunny and the temperature was 82. In Belleville it was 81 degrees. In Cahokia, it was sunny and 81 degrees. In St. Charles it was sunny and 82. Across the region, it was sunny in Columbia, Missouri, with a temperature of 82. In Quincy, it was sunny and 80 degrees. In Kansas City, it was mostly sunny and the temperature was 75. It was sunny in Springfield, Missouri, with a temperature of 84. In Rolla, it was sunny and the temperature was 80. In Farmington, it was 77 degrees. It was cloudy in Cape Girardeau, with 75 degrees. It was sunny in Springfield, Illinois, with a temperature of 80. Once again in St. Louis, it was mostly sunny. The temperature was 82 degrees and the wind was southwest at 6 miles an hour. The current time is 10:19 a.m. Central Daylight Time. 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Today, mostly sunny. Highs in the lower 90s. South winds around 5 miles per hour, becoming west this afternoon. Tonight, partly cloudy in the evening, then clearing. Lows in the upper 60s. Northwest winds 5 to 10 miles per hour. Thursday, sunny. Highs in the mid-80s. Northwest winds 5 to 10 miles per hour. Thursday night, mostly clear. Lows in the mid-60s. North winds 5 to 10 miles per hour. Friday, sunny. Highs in the mid-80s. Northeast winds around 5 miles per hour. Friday night through Saturday night, mostly clear. Lows in the mid-60s. Highs in the upper 80s. Sunday and Sunday night, mostly clear. Highs in the lower 90s. Lows in the lower 70s. Monday, mostly sunny. Hot with highs in the mid-90s. Monday night, mostly clear. Lows in the mid-70s. Tuesday, mostly sunny.
highs in the mid-90s. At 10 a.m. at Lambert Field in St. Louis, it was mostly sunny with a temperature of 82 degrees. The dew point was 68, giving us a relative humidity of 62%. The wind was southwest at 6 miles an hour, and the pressure was 30.00 inches and falling. Elsewhere in the metro area, in Chesterfield, it was sunny and the temperature was 82. In Belleville, it was 81 degrees. In Cahokia, it was sunny and 81 degrees. In St. Charles, it was sunny and 82. Across the region, it was sunny in Columbia, Missouri, with a temperature of 82. In Quincy, it was sunny and 80 degrees. In Kansas City, it was mostly sunny and the temperature was 75. It was sunny in Springfield, Missouri, with a temperature of 84. In Rolla, it was sunny and the temperature was 80. In Farmington, it was 77 degrees. It was cloudy in Cape Girardeau, with 75 degrees. It was sunny in Springfield, Illinois, with a temperature of 80. Once again in St. Louis, it was mostly sunny. The temperature was 82 degrees and the wind was southwest at 6 miles an hour. The current time is 10:22 a.m. Central Daylight Time. 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Today, mostly sunny. Highs in the lower 90s. South winds around 5 miles per hour, becoming west this afternoon. Tonight, partly cloudy in the evening, then clearing. Lows in the upper 60s. Northwest winds 5 to 10 miles per hour. Thursday, sunny. Highs in the mid-80s. Northwest winds 5 to 10 miles per hour. Thursday night, mostly clear. Lows in the mid-60s. North winds 5 to 10 miles per hour. Friday, sunny. Highs in the mid-80s. Northeast winds around 5 miles per hour. Friday night through Saturday night, mostly clear. Lows in the mid-60s. Highs in the upper 80s. Sunday and Sunday night, mostly clear. Highs in the lower 90s. Lows in the lower 70s. Monday, mostly sunny. Hot with highs in the mid-90s. Monday night, mostly clear. Lows in the mid-70s. Tuesday, mostly sunny. Highs in the mid-90s. At 10 a.m. at Lambert Field in St. Louis, it was mostly sunny with a temperature of 82 degrees. The dew point was 68, giving us a relative humidity of 62%. The wind was southwest at 6 miles an hour, and the pressure was 30.00 inches and falling. Elsewhere in the metro area, in Chesterfield, it was sunny and the temperature was 82. In Belleville, it was 81 degrees. In Cahokia, it was sunny and 81 degrees. In St. Charles, it was sunny and 82. Across the region, it was sunny in Columbia, Missouri, with a temperature of 82. In Quincy, it was sunny and 80 degrees. In Kansas City, it was mostly sunny and the temperature was 75. It was sunny in Springfield, Missouri, with a temperature of 84. In Rolla, it was sunny and the temperature was 80. In Farmington, it was 77 degrees. It was cloudy in Cape Girardeau, with 75 degrees. It was sunny in Springfield, Illinois, with a temperature of 80. Once again in St. Louis, it was mostly sunny. The temperature was 82 degrees and the wind was southwest at 6 miles an hour. The current time is 10:25 a.m. Central Daylight Time. 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
Today, mostly sunny. Highs in the lower 90s. South winds around 5 miles per hour, becoming west this afternoon. Tonight, partly cloudy in the evening, then clearing. Lows in the upper 60s. Northwest winds 5 to 10 miles per hour. Thursday, sunny. Highs in the mid-80s. Northwest winds 5 to 10 miles per hour. Thursday night, mostly clear. Lows in the mid-60s. North winds 5 to 10 miles per hour. Friday, sunny. Highs in the mid-80s. Northeast winds around 5 miles per hour. Friday night through Saturday night, mostly clear. Lows in the mid-60s. Highs in the upper 80s. Sunday and Sunday night, mostly clear. Highs in the lower 90s. Lows in the lower 70s. Monday, mostly sunny. Hot with highs in the mid-90s. Monday night, mostly clear. Lows in the mid-70s. Tuesday, mostly sunny. Highs in the mid-90s. At 10 a.m. at Lambert Field in St. Louis, it was mostly sunny with a temperature of 82 degrees. The dew point was Thursday, sunny.

70s. Lows in the lower 70s. Monday, mostly sunny. Hot with highs in the mid-90s. Monday night, mostly clear. Lows in the mid-70s. Tuesday, mostly sunny. Highs in the mid-90s. At 10 a.m. at Lambert Field in St. Louis, it was mostly sunny with a temperature of 82 degrees. The dew point was 68, giving us a relative humidity of 62%. The wind was southwest at 6 miles an hour, and the pressure was 30.00 inches and falling. Elsewhere in the metro area, in Chesterfield, it was sunny and the temperature was 82. In Belleville, it was 81 degrees. In Cahokia, it was sunny and 81 degrees. In St. Charles, it was sunny and 82. Across the region, it was sunny in Columbia, Missouri, with a temperature of 82. In Quincy, it was sunny and 80 degrees. In Kansas City, it was mostly sunny and the temperature was 75. It was sunny in Springfield, Missouri, with a temperature of 84. In Rolla, it was sunny and the temperature was 80. In Farmington, it was 77 degrees. It was cloudy in Cape Girardeau, with 75 degrees. It was sunny in Springfield, Illinois, with a temperature of 80. Once again in St. Louis, it was mostly sunny. The temperature was 82 degrees and the wind was southwest at 6 miles an hour. The current time is 10:28 a.m. Central Daylight Time. 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Today, mostly sunny. Highs in the lower 90s. South winds around 5 miles per hour, becoming west this afternoon. Tonight, partly cloudy in the evening, then clearing. Lows in the upper 60s. Northwest winds 5 to 10 miles per hour. Thursday, sunny. Highs in the mid-80s. Northwest winds 5 to 10 miles per hour. Thursday night, mostly clear. Lows in the mid-60s. North winds 5 to 10 miles per hour. Friday, sunny. Highs in the mid-80s. Northeast winds around 5 miles per hour. Friday night through Saturday night, mostly clear. Lows in the mid-60s. Highs in the upper 80s. Sunday and Sunday night, mostly clear. Highs in the lower 90s. Lows in the lower 70s. Monday, mostly sunny. Hot with highs in the mid-90s. Monday night, mostly clear. Lows in the mid-70s. Tuesday, mostly sunny. Highs in the mid-90s. At 10 a.m. at Lambert Field in St. Louis, it was mostly sunny with a temperature of 82 degrees. The dew point was 68, giving us a relative humidity of 62%. The wind was southwest at 6 miles an hour, and the pressure was 30.00 inches and falling. Elsewhere in the metro area, in Chesterfield, it was sunny and the temperature was 82. In Belleville, it was 81 degrees. In Cahokia, it was sunny and 81 degrees. In St. Charles, it was sunny and 82. Across the region, it was sunny in Columbia, Missouri, with a temperature of 82. In Quincy, it was sunny and 80 degrees. In Kansas City, it was mostly sunny and the temperature was 75. It was sunny in Springfield, Missouri, with a temperature of 84. In Rolla, it was sunny and the temperature was 80. In Farmington, it was 77 degrees. It was cloudy in Cape Girardeau with 75 degrees. It was sunny in Springfield, Illinois, with a temperature of 80. Once again in St. Louis, it was mostly sunny. The temperature was 82 degrees and the wind was southwest at 6 miles an hour. The current time is 10:31 a.m. Central Daylight Time. 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

This is a test of the NOAA radio alert system. During hazardous weather and emergency situations, the alert tones which were just broadcast will automatically activate special receivers to alert you of impending hazards. This test is normally conducted weekly around 11 a.m. If hazardous weather is imminent or occurring, the test may be canceled. To provide the most consistent warning service possible, the alert tones will only be activated for the following counties in the KDO 89 listening area: in Missouri, St. Louis, Franklin, Jefferson, Lincoln, St. Charles, Warren, and the city of St. Louis. In Illinois, Madison, Monroe, and St. Clair. If your receiver was tone activated, the alert function will automatically reset after the test. This concludes our test for this week, and we will now resume normal programming. Thank you. The current time is 11:01 a.m. Central Daylight Time. 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Today, mostly sunny. Highs in the lower 90s. South winds around 5 miles per hour, becoming west this afternoon. Tonight, partly cloudy in the evening, then clearing. Lows in the upper 60s. Northwest winds 5 to 10 miles per hour. Thursday, sunny. Highs in the mid-80s. Northwest winds 5 to 10 miles per hour. Thursday night, mostly clear. Lows in the mid-60s. North winds 5 to 10 miles per hour. Friday, sunny. Highs in the mid-80s. Northeast winds around 5 miles per hour. Friday night through Saturday night, mostly clear. Lows in the mid-60s. Highs in the upper 80s. Sunday and Sunday night, mostly clear. Highs in the lower 90s. Lows in the lower 70s. Monday, mostly sunny. Hot with highs in the mid-90s. Monday night, mostly clear. Lows in the mid-70s. Tuesday, mostly sunny. Highs in the mid-90s. At 10 a.m. at Lambert Field in St. Louis, it was mostly sunny with a temperature of 82 degrees. The dew point was 68, giving us a relative humidity of 62%. The wind was southwest at 6 miles an hour, and the pressure was 30.00 inches and falling. Elsewhere in the metro area, in Chesterfield, it was sunny and the temperature was 82. In Belleville, it was 81 degrees. In Cahokia, it was sunny and 81 degrees. In St. Charles, it was sunny and 82. Across the region, it was sunny in Columbia, Missouri, with a temperature of 82. In Quincy, it was sunny and 80 degrees. In Kansas City, it was mostly sunny and the temperature was 75. It was sunny in Springfield, Missouri, with a temperature of 84. In Rolla, it was sunny and the temperature was 80. In Farmington, it was 77 degrees. It was cloudy in Cape Girardeau with 75 degrees. It was sunny in Springfield, Illinois, with a temperature of 80. Once again in St. Louis, it was mostly sunny. The temperature was 82 degrees and the wind was southwest at 6 miles an hour. The current time is 11:04 a.m. Central Daylight Time. 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Today, mostly sunny. Highs in the lower 90s. South winds around 5 miles per hour, becoming west this afternoon. Tonight, partly cloudy in the evening, then clearing. Lows in the upper 60s. Northwest winds 5 to 10 miles per hour.
Thursday, sunny. Highs in the mid-80s. Northwest winds 5 to 10 miles per hour. Thursday night, mostly clear. Lows in the mid-60s. North winds 5 to 10 miles per hour. Friday, sunny. Highs in the mid-80s. Northeast winds around 5 miles per hour. Friday night through Saturday night, mostly clear. Lows in the mid-60s. Highs in the upper 80s. Sunday and Sunday night, mostly clear. Highs in the lower 90s. Lows in the lower 70s. Monday, mostly sunny. Hot with highs in the mid-90s. Monday night, mostly clear. Lows in the mid-70s. Tuesday, mostly sunny. Highs in the mid-90s. At 10 a.m. at Lambert Field in St. Louis, it was mostly sunny with a temperature of 82 degrees. The dew point was 68, giving us a relative humidity of 62%. The wind was southwest at 6 miles an hour, and the pressure was 30.00 inches and falling. Elsewhere in the metro area, in Chesterfield, it was sunny and the temperature was 82. In Belleville, it was 81 degrees. In Cahokia, it was sunny and 81 degrees. In St. Charles, it was sunny and 82. Across the region, it was sunny in Columbia, Missouri, with a temperature of 82. In Quincy, it was sunny and 80 degrees. In Kansas City, it was mostly sunny and the temperature was 75. It was sunny in Springfield, Missouri, with a temperature of 84. In Rolla, it was sunny and the temperature was 80. In Farmington, it was 77 degrees. It was cloudy in Cape Girardeau, with 75 degrees. It was sunny in Springfield, Illinois, with a temperature of 80. Once again in St. Louis, it was mostly sunny. The temperature was 82 degrees and the wind was southwest at 6 miles an hour. The current time is 11:07 a.m. Central Daylight Time. 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Today, mostly sunny. Highs in the lower 90s. South winds around 5 miles per hour, becoming west this afternoon. Tonight, partly cloudy in the evening, then clearing. Lows in the upper 60s. Northwest winds 5 to 10 miles per hour. Thursday, sunny. Highs in the mid-80s. Northwest winds 5 to 10 miles per hour. Thursday night, mostly clear. Lows in the mid-60s. North winds 5 to 10 miles per hour. Friday, sunny. Highs in the mid-80s. Northeast winds around 5 miles per hour. Friday night through Saturday night, mostly clear. Lows in the mid-60s. Highs in the upper 80s. Sunday and Sunday night, mostly clear. Highs in the lower 90s. Lows in the lower 70s. Monday, mostly sunny. Hot with highs in the mid-90s. Monday night, mostly clear. Lows in the mid-70s. Tuesday, mostly sunny. Highs in the mid-90s. This afternoon, sunny. Highs in the lower 90s. West winds 5 to 10 miles per hour. Tonight, mostly clear. Lows in the mid-60s. Northwest winds 5 to 10 miles per hour. Thursday, sunny. Highs in the upper 80s. North winds 5 to 10 miles per hour. Thursday night, mostly clear. Lows in the lower 60s. North winds 5 to 10 miles per hour in the evening, becoming light and variable. Friday, sunny. Highs in the mid-80s. Northeast winds around 5 miles per hour. Friday night, mostly clear. Lows in the lower 60s. Saturday, mostly sunny. Highs in the upper 80s. Saturday night and Sunday, mostly clear.
lows in the upper 60s, highs in the lower 90s. Sunday night, mostly clear, lows in the lower 70s. Monday, mostly sunny, hot with highs in the mid-90s. Monday night, mostly clear, lows in the mid-70s. Tuesday, mostly sunny, highs in the mid-90s. At 11 a.m. at Lambert Field in St. Louis, it was mostly sunny with a temperature of 85 degrees. The dew point was 69, giving us a relative humidity of 58%. The wind was calm, and the pressure was 29.99 inches and falling. Elsewhere in the metro area, in Chesterfield, it was sunny and the temperature was 84. In Cahokia, it was sunny and 84 degrees. In St. Charles, it was sunny and 84. Across the region, it was sunny in Columbia, Missouri, with a temperature of 84. In Quincy, it was mostly sunny and 82 degrees. In Kansas City, it was mostly sunny and the temperature was 83. It was sunny in Springfield, Missouri, with a temperature of 87. In Rolla, it was sunny and the temperature was 83. In Farmington, it was 80 degrees. It was mostly sunny in Cape Girardeau, with 80 degrees. It was sunny in Springfield, Illinois, with a temperature of 83. Once again in St. Louis, it was mostly sunny. The temperature was 85 degrees and the wind was calm. The current time is 11:11 a.m. Central Daylight Time. 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This afternoon, sunny. Highs in the lower 90s. West winds 5 to 10 miles per hour. Tonight, mostly clear. Lows in the mid-60s. Northwest winds 5 to 10 miles per hour. Thursday, sunny. Highs in the upper 80s. North winds 5 to 10 miles per hour. Thursday night, mostly clear. Lows in the lower 60s. North winds 5 to 10 miles per hour in the evening, becoming light and variable. Friday, sunny. Highs in the mid-80s. Northeast winds around 5 miles per hour. Friday night, mostly clear. Lows in the lower 60s. Saturday, mostly sunny. Highs in the upper 80s. Saturday night and Sunday, mostly clear. Lows in the upper 60s. Highs in the lower 90s. Sunday night, mostly clear. Lows in the lower 70s. Monday, mostly sunny. Hot with highs in the mid-90s. Monday night, mostly clear. Lows in the mid-70s. Tuesday, mostly sunny. Highs in the mid-90s. At 11 a.m. at Lambert Field in St. Louis, it was mostly sunny with a temperature of 85 degrees. The dew point was 69, giving us a relative humidity of 58%. The wind was calm, and the pressure was 29.99 inches and falling. Elsewhere in the metro area, in Chesterfield, it was sunny and the temperature was 84. In Cahokia, it was sunny and 84 degrees. In St. Charles, it was sunny and 84. Across the region, it was sunny in Columbia, Missouri, with a temperature of 84. In Quincy, it was mostly sunny and 82 degrees. In Kansas City, it was mostly sunny and the temperature was 83. It was sunny in Springfield, Missouri, with a temperature of 87. In Rolla, it was sunny and the temperature was 83. In Farmington, it was 80 degrees. It was mostly sunny in Cape Girardeau, with 80 degrees. It was sunny in Springfield, Illinois, with a temperature of 83. Once again in St. Louis, it was mostly sunny. The temperature was 85 degrees and the wind was calm.
Daily River and Lake stages for Wednesday, August 26th. On the Mississippi River at Hannibal, the morning stage was 10.1 feet, down 0.4 feet from yesterday. The forecast, 10 feet for the next 5 days. At Louisiana, 11.8 feet, no change from yesterday. The forecast, 11.8, 11.9, 11.8, 11.8, 11.8. At Clarksville, 13.9 feet, down 0.8. The forecast, 13.9, 13.8, 13.8, 13.8, 13.7. At Winfield, 13.7 feet, down 1.4. The forecast, 13.7 feet for the next 5 days. At Grafton, 15.5 feet, down 1 foot. The forecast, 15.6, 15.4, 15.3, 15.2, 15.1. At Mel Price Lock and Dam, 6.8 feet. Down 0.2, the forecast, 5.6, 5.4, 5.3, 5.1, 4.9, at St. Louis, 6.5 feet, down 0.5, the forecast, 5.1, 4.9, 4.7, 4.5, 4.1, at Chester, 10.0 feet, down 0.6, the forecast, 9, 8.4, 8.2, 8, 7.7, on the Missouri River at Hermon, 6.2 feet, down 0.1, the forecast, 6.1, 6.2, 5.9, 5.5, 5.3, at Washington, 3.7 feet, down 0.1, the forecast, 3.6, 3.7, 3.6, 3.2, 2.9, at St. Charles, 10.9 feet, down 0.2, the forecast, 10.8, 10.9, 10.9, 10.6, 10.2, on the Illinois River at Hardin, 22.6 feet, down 0.4, the forecast, 22.5, 22.6, 22.5, 22.5, 22.5, on the Merrimack River near Steelville, 1.5 feet, no change from yesterday. Near Sullivan, 3.5 feet, no change from yesterday. At Pacific, minus 0.7 feet, down 0.2. Near Eureka, 3.4 feet, down 0.1. At Valley Park, minus 2.0 feet, down 0.2. At Fenton, 2.3 feet, down 0.2. Near Arnold, 6.8 feet, down 0.2. On the Quiver River near Troy, 5.4 feet, no change from yesterday. On the Burbis River at Union, 3.6 feet, down 0.1. On the Big River at Burnsville, 2.4 feet, down 0.1. At Carlisle Lake, the morning stage was 445.6 feet, no change from yesterday. At Carlisle, 7.7 feet, down 0.6. At Mark Twain Lake, the morning stage was 604.0 feet, no change from yesterday. At Lake of the Ozarks, 658.9 feet, no change from yesterday. The current time is 11:18 a.m. Central Daylight Time. 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This afternoon, sunny. Highs in the lower 90s. West winds 5 to 10 miles per hour. Tonight, mostly clear. Lows in the mid-60s. Northwest winds 5 to 10 miles per hour. Thursday, sunny. Highs in the upper 80s. North winds 5 to 10 miles per hour. Thursday night, mostly clear. Lows in the lower 60s. North winds 5 to 10 miles per hour in the evening, becoming light and variable. Friday, sunny. Highs in the mid 80s. Northeast winds around 5 miles per hour. Friday night, mostly clear. Lows in the lower 60s. Saturday, mostly sunny. Highs in the upper 80s. Saturday night and Sunday, mostly clear. Lows in the upper 60s.
highs in the lower 90s. Sunday night, mostly clear. Lows in the lower 70s. Monday, mostly sunny. Hot with highs in the mid-90s. Monday night, mostly clear. Lows in the mid-70s. Tuesday, mostly sunny. Highs in the mid-90s. At 11 a.m. at Lambert Field in St. Louis, it was mostly sunny with a temperature of 85 degrees. The dew point was 69, giving us a relative humidity of 58%. The wind was calm, and the pressure was 29.99 inches and falling. Elsewhere in the metro area, in Chesterfield, it was sunny and the temperature was 84. In Cahokia, it was sunny and 84 degrees. In St. Charles, it was sunny and 84. Across the region, it was sunny in Columbia, Missouri, with a temperature of 84. In Quincy, it was mostly sunny and 82 degrees. In Kansas City, it was mostly sunny and the temperature was 83. It was sunny in Springfield, Missouri, with a temperature of 87. In Rolla, it was sunny and the temperature was 83. In Farmington, it was 80 degrees. It was mostly sunny in Cape Girardeau, with 80 degrees. It was sunny in Springfield, Illinois, with a temperature of 83. Once again in St. Louis, it was mostly sunny. The temperature was 85 degrees and the wind was calm. The current time is 11:21 a.m. Central Daylight Time. 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This afternoon, sunny. Highs in the lower 90s. West winds 5 to 10 miles per hour. Tonight, mostly clear. Lows in the mid-60s. Northwest winds 5 to 10 miles per hour. Thursday, sunny. Highs in the upper 80s. North winds 5 to 10 miles per hour. Thursday night, mostly clear. Lows in the lower 60s. North winds 5 to 10 miles per hour in the evening, becoming light and variable. Friday, sunny. Highs in the mid-80s. Northeast winds around 5 miles per hour. Friday night, mostly clear. Lows in the lower 60s. Saturday, mostly sunny. Highs in the upper 80s. Saturday night and Sunday, mostly clear. Lows in the upper 60s. Highs in the lower 90s. Sunday night, mostly clear. Lows in the lower 70s. Monday, mostly sunny. Hot with highs in the mid-90s. Monday night, mostly clear. Lows in the mid-70s. Tuesday, mostly sunny. Highs in the mid-90s. At 11 a.m. at Lambert Field in St. Louis, it was mostly sunny with a temperature of 85 degrees. The dew point was 69, giving us a relative humidity of 58%. The wind was calm, and the pressure was 29.99 inches and falling. Elsewhere in the metro area, in Chesterfield, it was sunny and the temperature was 84. In Cahokia, it was sunny and 84 degrees. In St. Charles, it was sunny and 84. Across the region, it was sunny in Columbia, Missouri, with a temperature of 84. In Quincy, it was mostly sunny and 82 degrees. In Kansas City, it was mostly sunny and the temperature was 83. It was sunny in Springfield, Missouri, with a temperature of 87. In Rolla, it was sunny and the temperature was 83. In Farmington, it was 80 degrees. It was mostly sunny in Cape Girardeau, with 80 degrees. It was sunny in Springfield, Illinois, with a temperature of 83. Once again in St. Louis, it was mostly sunny. The temperature was 85 degrees and the wind was calm. The current time is 11:24 a.m. Central Daylight Time.
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This afternoon, sunny. Highs in the lower 90s. West winds 5 to 10 miles per hour. Tonight, mostly clear. Lows in the mid-60s. Northwest winds 5 to 10 miles per hour. Thursday, sunny. Highs in the upper 80s. North winds 5 to 10 miles per hour. Thursday night, mostly clear. Lows in the lower 60s. North winds 5 to 10 miles per hour in the evening, becoming light and variable. Friday, sunny. Highs in the mid-80s. Northeast winds around 5 miles per hour. Friday night, mostly clear. Lows in the lower 60s. Saturday, mostly sunny. Highs in the upper 80s. Saturday night and Sunday, mostly clear. Lows in the upper 60s. Highs in the lower 90s. Sunday night, mostly clear. Lows in the lower 70s. Monday, mostly sunny. Hot with highs in the mid-90s. Monday night, mostly clear. Lows in the mid-70s. Tuesday, mostly sunny. Highs in the mid-90s. At 11 a.m. at Lambert Field in St. Louis, it was mostly sunny with a temperature of 85 degrees. The dew point was 69, giving us a relative humidity of 58%. The wind was calm, and the pressure was 29.99 inches and falling. Elsewhere in the metro area, in Chesterfield, it was sunny and the temperature was 84. In Cahokia, it was sunny and 84 degrees. In St. Charles, it was sunny and 84. Across the region, it was sunny in Columbia, Missouri, with a temperature of 84. In Quincy, it was mostly sunny and 82 degrees. In Kansas City, it was mostly sunny and the temperature was 83. It was sunny in Springfield, Missouri, with a temperature of 87. In Rolla, it was sunny and the temperature was 83. In Farmington, it was 80 degrees. It was mostly sunny in Cape Girardeau, with 80 degrees. It was sunny in Springfield, Illinois, with a temperature of 83. Once again in St. Louis, it was mostly sunny. The temperature was 85 degrees and the wind was calm. The current time is 11:27 a.m. Central Daylight Time. 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In Cahokia, it was sunny and 84.

8 Toronto with 80 degrees. It was sunny in Springfield, Illinois, with a temperature of 83. Once again in St. Louis, it was mostly sunny. The temperature was 85 degrees and the wind was calm. The current time is 11:27 a.m. Central Daylight Time. 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Daily river and lake stages for Wednesday, August 26th. On the Mississippi River at Hannibal, the morning stage was 10.1 feet, down 0.4 feet from yesterday. The forecast, 10 feet for the next 5 days. At Louisiana, 11.8 feet, no change from yesterday. The forecast, 11.8, 11.9, 11.8, 11.8, 11.8. At Clarksville, 13.9 feet, down 0.8. The forecast, 13.9, 13.8, 13.8, 13.8, 13.7. At Winfield, 13.7 feet, down 1.4. The forecast, 13.7 feet for the next 5 days. At Grafton, 15.5 feet, down 1 foot. The forecast, 15.6, 15.4, 15.3, 15.2, 15.1. At Mel Price Lock and Dam, 6.8 feet. Down 0.2, the forecast, 5.6, 5.4, 5.3, 5.1, 4.9, at St. Louis, 6.5 feet, down 0.5, the forecast, 5.1, 4.9, 4.7, 4.5, 4.1, at Chester, 10.0 feet, down 0.6, the forecast, 9, 8.4, 8.2, 8, 7.7, on the Missouri River at Herman, 6.2 feet, down 0.1, the forecast, 6.1, 6.2, 5.9, 5.5, 5.3, at Washington, 3.7 feet, down 0.1, the forecast, 3.6, 3.7, 3.6, 3.2, 2.9, at St. Charles, 10.9 feet, down 0.2, the forecast, 10.8, 10.9, 10.9, 10.6, 10.2, on the Illinois River at Hardin, 22.6 feet, down 0.4, the forecast, 22.5, 22.6, 22.5, 22.5, 22.5, on the Merrimack River near Steelville, 1.5 feet, no change from yesterday. Near Sullivan, 3.5 feet, no change from yesterday. At Pacific, minus 0.7 feet, down 0.2. Near Eureka, 3.4 feet, down 0.1. At Valley Park, minus 2.0 feet, down 0.2. At Fenton, 2.3 feet, down 0.2. Near Arnold, 6.8 feet, down 0.2. On the Quiver River near Troy, 5.4 feet, no change from yesterday. On the Burbis River at Union, 3.6 feet, down 0.1. On the Big River at Burnsville, 2.4 feet, down 0.1. At Carlisle Lake, the morning stage was 445.6 feet, no change from yesterday. At Carlisle, 7.7 feet, down 0.6. At Mark Twain Lake, the morning stage was 604.0 feet, no change from yesterday. At Lake of the Ozarks, 658.9 feet, no change from yesterday. This afternoon, sunny. Highs in the lower 90s. West winds 5 to 10 miles per hour. Tonight, mostly clear. Lows in the mid-60s. Northwest winds 5 to 10 miles per hour. Thursday, sunny. Highs in the upper 80s. North winds 5 to 10 miles per hour. Thursday night, mostly clear. Lows in the lower 60s. North winds 5 to 10 miles per hour in the evening, becoming light and variable. Friday, sunny. Highs in the mid-80s. Northeast winds around 5 miles per hour. Friday night,

mostly clear. Lows in the lower 60s. Saturday, mostly sunny. Highs in the upper 80s. Saturday night and Sunday, mostly clear. Lows in the upper 60s. Highs in the lower 90s. Sunday night, mostly clear. Lows in the lower 70s. Monday, mostly sunny. Hot with highs in the mid-90s. Monday night, mostly clear. Lows in the mid-70s. Tuesday, mostly sunny. Highs in the mid-90s. At 11 a.m. at Lambert Field in St. Louis, it was mostly sunny with a temperature of 85 degrees. The dew point was 69, giving us a relative humidity of 58%. The wind was calm, and the pressure was 29.99 inches and falling. Elsewhere in the metro area, in Chesterfield, it was sunny and the temperature was 84. In Cahokia, it was sunny and 84 degrees. In St. Charles, it was sunny and 84. Across the region, it was sunny in Columbia, Missouri, with a temperature of 84. In Quincy, it was mostly sunny and 82 degrees. In Kansas City, it was mostly sunny and the temperature was 83. It was sunny in Springfield, Missouri, with a temperature of 87. In Rolla, it was sunny and the temperature was 83. In Farmington, it was 80 degrees. It was mostly sunny in Cape Girardeau, with 80 degrees. It was sunny in Springfield, Illinois, with a temperature of 83. Once again in St. Louis, it was mostly sunny. The temperature was 85 degrees and the wind was calm. The current time is 11:34 a.m. Central Daylight Time. 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This afternoon, sunny. Highs in the lower 90s. West winds 5 to 10 miles per hour. Tonight, mostly clear. Lows in the mid-60s. Northwest winds 5 to 10 miles per hour. Thursday, sunny. Highs in the upper 80s. North winds 5 to 10 miles per hour. Thursday night, mostly clear. Lows in the lower 60s. North winds 5 to 10 miles per hour in the evening, becoming light and variable. Friday, sunny. Highs in the mid-80s. Northeast winds around 5 miles per hour. Friday night, mostly clear. Lows in the lower 60s. Saturday, mostly sunny. Highs in the upper 80s. Saturday night and Sunday, mostly clear. Lows in the upper 60s. Highs in the lower 90s. Sunday night, mostly clear. Lows in the lower 70s. Monday, mostly sunny. Hot with highs in the mid-90s. Monday night, mostly clear. Lows in the mid-70s. Tuesday, mostly sunny. Highs in the mid-90s. At 11 a.m. at Lambert Field in St. Louis, it was mostly sunny with a temperature of 85 degrees. The dew point was 69, giving us a relative humidity of 58%. The wind was calm, and the pressure was 29.99 inches and falling. Elsewhere in the metro area, in Chesterfield, it was sunny and the temperature was 84. In Cahokia, it was sunny and 84 degrees. In St. Charles, it was sunny and 84. Across the region, it was sunny in Columbia, Missouri, with a temperature of 84. In Quincy, it was mostly sunny and 82 degrees. In Kansas City, it was mostly sunny and the temperature was 83. It was sunny in Springfield, Missouri, with a temperature of 87. In Rolla, it was sunny and the temperature was 83. In Farmington, it was 80 degrees. It was mostly sunny in Cape Girardeau, with 80 degrees. It was sunny in Springfield, Illinois, with a temperature of 83. Once again in St. Louis, it was mostly sunny. The temperature was 85.
25 degrees and the wind was calm. The current time is 11:37 a.m. Central Daylight Time. 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This afternoon, sunny. Highs in the lower 90s. West winds 5 to 10 miles per hour. Tonight, mostly clear. Lows in the mid-60s. Northwest winds 5 to 10 miles per hour. Thursday, sunny. Highs in the upper 80s. North winds 5 to 10 miles per hour. Thursday night, mostly clear. Lows in the lower 60s. North winds 5 to 10 miles per hour in the evening, becoming light and variable. Friday, sunny. Highs in the mid-80s. Northeast winds around 5 miles per hour. Friday night, mostly clear. Lows in the lower 60s. Saturday, mostly sunny. Highs in the upper 80s. Saturday night and Sunday, mostly clear. Lows in the upper 60s. Highs in the lower 90s. Sunday night, mostly clear. Lows in the lower 70s. Monday, mostly sunny. Hot with highs in the mid-90s. Monday night, mostly clear. Lows in the mid-70s. Tuesday, mostly sunny. Highs in the mid-90s. At 11 a.m. at Lambert Field in St. Louis, it was mostly sunny with a temperature of 85 degrees. The dew point was 69, giving us a relative humidity of 58%. The wind was calm, and the pressure was 29.99 inches and falling. Elsewhere in the metro area, in Chesterfield, it was sunny and the temperature was 84. In Cahokia, it was sunny and 84 degrees. In St. Charles, it was sunny and 84. Across the region, it was sunny in Columbia, Missouri, with a temperature of 84. In Quincy, it was mostly sunny and 82 degrees. In Kansas City, it was mostly sunny and the temperature was 83. It was sunny in Springfield, Missouri, with a temperature of 87. In Rolla, it was sunny and the temperature was 83. In Farmington, it was 80 degrees. It was mostly sunny in Cape Girardeau, with 80 degrees. It was sunny in Springfield, Illinois, with a temperature of 83. Once again in St. Louis, it was mostly sunny. The temperature was 85 degrees and the wind was calm. The current time is 11:40 a.m. Central Daylight Time. 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This afternoon, sunny. Highs in the lower 90s. West winds 5 to 10 miles per hour. Tonight, mostly clear. Lows in the mid-60s. Northwest winds 5 to 10 miles per hour. Thursday, sunny. Highs in the upper 80s. North winds 5 to 10 miles per hour. Thursday night, mostly clear. Lows in the lower 60s. North winds 5 to 10 miles per hour in the evening, becoming light and variable. Friday, sunny. Highs in the mid-80s. Northeast winds around 5 miles per hour. Friday night, mostly clear. Lows in the lower 60s. Saturday, mostly sunny. Highs in the upper 80s. Saturday night and Sunday, mostly clear. Lows in the upper 60s. Highs in the lower 90s. Sunday night, mostly clear. Lows in the lower 70s. Monday, mostly sunny. Hot with highs in the mid-90s. Monday night, mostly clear. Lows in the mid-70s. Tuesday, mostly sunny.
highs in the mid-90s. At 11 a.m. at Lambert Field in St. Louis, it was mostly sunny with a temperature of 85 degrees. The dew point was 69, giving us a relative humidity of 58%. The wind was calm, and the pressure was 29.99 inches and falling. Elsewhere in the metro area, in Chesterfield, it was sunny and the temperature was 84. In Cahokia, it was sunny and 84 degrees. In St. Charles, it was sunny and 84. Across the region, it was sunny in Columbia, Missouri, with a temperature of 84. In Quincy, it was mostly sunny and 82 degrees. In Kansas City, it was mostly sunny and the temperature was 83. It was sunny in Springfield, Missouri, with a temperature of 87. In Rolla, it was sunny and the temperature was 83. In Farmington, it was 80 degrees. It was mostly sunny in Cape Girardeau, with 80 degrees. It was sunny in Springfield, Illinois, with a temperature of 83. Once again in St. Louis, it was mostly sunny. The temperature was 85 degrees and the wind was calm. Daily River and Lake Stages for Wednesday, August 26th. On the Mississippi River at Hannibal, the morning stage was 10.1 feet, down 0.4 feet from yesterday. The forecast, 10 feet for the next 5 days. At Louisiana, 11.8 feet, no change from yesterday. The forecast, 11.8, 11.9, 11.8, 11.8, 11.8. At Clarksville, 13.9 feet, down 0.8. The forecast, 13.9, 13.8, 13.8, 13.8, 13.7. At Winfield, 13.7 feet, down 1.4. The forecast, 13.7 feet for the next 5 days. At Grafton, 15.5 feet, down 1 foot. The forecast, 15.6, 15.4, 15.3, 15.2, 15.1. At Mel Price Lock and Dam, 6.8 feet. Down 0.2, the forecast, 5.6, 5.4, 5.3, 5.1, 4.9, at St. Louis, 6.5 feet, down 0.5, the forecast, 5.1, 4.9, 4.7, 4.5, 4.1, at Chester, 10.0 feet, down 0.6, the forecast, 9, 8.4, 8.2, 8, 7.7, on the Missouri River at Herman, 6.2 feet, down 0.1, the forecast, 6.1, 6.2, 5.9, 5.5, 5.3, at Washington, 3.7 feet, down 0.1, the forecast, 3.6, 3.7, 3.6, 3.2, 2.9, at St. Charles, 10.9 feet, down 0.2, the forecast, 10.8, 10.9, 10.9, 10.6, 10.2, on the Illinois River at Hardin, 22.6 feet, down 0.4, the forecast, 22.5, 22.6, 22.5, 22.5, 22.5, on the Merrimack River near Steelville, 1.5 feet, no change from yesterday. Near Sullivan, 3.5 feet, no change from yesterday. At Pacific, minus 0.7 feet, down 0.2. Near Eureka, 3.4 feet, down 0.1. At Valley Park, minus 2.0 feet, down 0.2. At Fenton, 2.3 feet, down 0.2. Near Arnold, 6.8 feet, down 0.2. On the Quiver River near Troy, 5.4 feet, no change from yesterday. On the Berbers River at Union, 3.6 feet, down 0.1. On the Big River at Burnsville, 2.4 feet, down 0.1. At Carlisle Lake, the morning stage was 445.6 feet, no change from yesterday. At Carlisle, 7.7 feet, down 0.6. At Mark Twain Lake, the morning stage was 604.0 feet, no change from yesterday. At Lake of the Ozarks, 658.9 feet, no change from yesterday. The current time is 11:47 a.m. Central Daylight Time. 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
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This afternoon, sunny. Highs in the lower 90s. West winds 5 to 10 miles per hour. Tonight, mostly clear. Lows in the mid-60s. Northwest winds 5 to 10 miles per hour. Thursday, sunny. Highs in the upper 80s. North winds 5 to 10 miles per hour. Thursday night, mostly clear. Lows in the lower 60s. North winds 5 to 10 miles per hour in the evening, becoming light and variable. Friday, sunny. Highs in the mid-80s. Northeast winds around 5 miles per hour. Friday night, mostly clear. Lows in the lower 60s. Saturday, mostly sunny. Highs in the upper 80s. Saturday night and Sunday, mostly clear. Lows in the upper 60s. Highs in the lower 90s. Sunday night, mostly clear. Lows in the lower 70s. Monday, mostly sunny. Hot with highs in the mid-90s. Monday night, mostly clear. Lows in the mid-70s. Tuesday, mostly sunny. Highs in the mid-90s. At 11 a.m. at Lambert Field in St. Louis, it was mostly sunny with a temperature of 85 degrees. The dew point was 69, giving us a relative humidity of 58%. The wind was calm, and the pressure was 29.99 inches and falling. Elsewhere in the metro area, in Chesterfield, it was sunny and the temperature was 84. In Cahokia, it was sunny and 84 degrees. In St. Charles, it was sunny and 84. Across the region, it was sunny in Columbia, Missouri, with a temperature of 84. In Quincy, it was mostly sunny and 82 degrees. In Kansas City, it was mostly sunny and the temperature was 83. It was sunny in Springfield, Missouri, with a temperature of 87. In Rolla, it was sunny and the temperature was 83. In Farmington, it was 80 degrees. It was mostly sunny in Cape Girardeau, with 80 degrees. It was sunny in Springfield, Illinois, with a temperature of 83. Once again in St. Louis, it was mostly sunny. The temperature was 85 degrees and the wind was calm. The current time is 11:50 a.m. Central Daylight Time. 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This afternoon, sunny. Highs in the lower 90s. West winds 5 to 10 miles per hour. Tonight, mostly clear. Lows in the mid-60s. Northwest winds 5 to 10 miles per hour. Thursday, sunny. Highs in the upper 80s. North winds 5 to 10 miles per hour. Thursday night, mostly clear. Lows in the lower 60s. North winds 5 to 10 miles per hour in the evening, becoming light and variable. Friday, sunny. Highs in the mid-80s. Northeast winds around 5 miles per hour. Friday night, mostly clear. Lows in the lower 60s. Saturday, mostly sunny. Highs in the upper 80s. Saturday night and Sunday, mostly clear. Lows in the upper 60s. Highs in the lower 90s. Sunday night, mostly clear. Lows in the lower 70s. Monday, mostly sunny. Hot with highs in the mid-90s. Monday night, mostly clear. Lows in the mid-70s. Tuesday, mostly sunny. Highs in the mid-90s. At 11 a.m. at Lambert Field in St. Louis, it was mostly sunny with a temperature of 85 degrees. The dew point was 69.
giving us a relative humidity of 58%. The wind was calm, and the pressure was 29.99 inches and falling. Elsewhere in the metro area, in Chesterfield, it was sunny and the temperature was 84. In Cahokia, it was sunny and 84 degrees. In St. Charles, it was sunny and 84. Across the region, it was sunny in Columbia, Missouri, with a temperature of 84. In Quincy, it was mostly sunny and 82 degrees. In Kansas City, it was mostly sunny and the temperature was 83. It was sunny in Springfield, Missouri, with a temperature of 87. In Rolla, it was sunny and the temperature was 83. In Farmington, it was 80 degrees. It was mostly sunny in Cape Girardeau, with 80 degrees. It was sunny in Springfield, Illinois, with a temperature of 83. Once again in St. Louis, it was mostly sunny. The temperature was 85 degrees and the wind was calm. The current time is 11:53 a.m. Central Daylight Time. 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This afternoon, sunny. Highs in the lower 90s. West winds 5 to 10 miles per hour. Tonight, mostly clear. Lows in the mid-60s. Northwest winds 5 to 10 miles per hour. Thursday, sunny. Highs in the upper 80s. North winds 5 to 10 miles per hour. Thursday night, mostly clear. Lows in the lower 60s. North winds 5 to 10 miles per hour in the evening, becoming light and variable. Friday, sunny. Highs in the mid-80s. Northeast winds around 5 miles per hour. Friday night, mostly clear. Lows in the lower 60s. Saturday, mostly sunny. Highs in the upper 80s. Saturday night and Sunday, mostly clear. Lows in the upper 60s. Highs in the lower 90s. Sunday night, mostly clear. Lows in the lower 70s. Monday, mostly sunny. Hot with highs in the mid-90s. Monday night, mostly clear. Lows in the mid-70s. Tuesday, mostly sunny. Highs in the mid-90s. At 11 a.m. at Lambert Field in St. Louis, it was mostly sunny with a temperature of 85 degrees. The dew point was 69, giving us a relative humidity of 58%. The wind was calm, and the pressure was 29.99 inches and falling. Elsewhere in the metro area, in Chesterfield, it was sunny and the temperature was 84. In Cahokia, it was sunny and 84 degrees. In St. Charles, it was sunny and 84. Across the region, it was sunny in Columbia, Missouri, with a temperature of 84. In Quincy, it was mostly sunny and 82 degrees. In Kansas City, it was mostly sunny and the temperature was 83. It was sunny in Springfield, Missouri, with a temperature of 87. In Rolla, it was sunny and the temperature was 83. In Farmington, it was 80 degrees. It was mostly sunny in Cape Girardeau, with 80 degrees. It was sunny in Springfield, Illinois, with a temperature of 83. Once again in St. Louis, it was mostly sunny. The temperature was 85 degrees and the wind was calm. The current time is 11:56 a.m. Central Daylight Time. 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This afternoon, sunny. Highs in the lower 90s. West winds 5 to 10 miles per hour. Tonight, mostly clear. Lows in the mid-60s. Northwest winds 5 to 10
miles per hour. Thursday, sunny. Highs in the upper 80s. North winds 5 to 10 miles per hour. Thursday night, mostly clear. Lows in the lower 60s. North winds 5 to 10 miles per hour in the evening, becoming light and variable. Friday, sunny. Highs in the mid-80s. Northeast winds around 5 miles per hour. Friday night, mostly clear. Lows in the lower 60s. Saturday, mostly sunny. Highs in the upper 80s. Saturday night and Sunday, mostly clear. Lows in the upper 60s. Highs in the lower 90s. Sunday night, mostly clear. Lows in the lower 70s. Monday, mostly sunny. Hot with highs in the mid-90s. Monday night, mostly clear. Lows in the mid-70s. Tuesday, mostly sunny. Highs in the mid-90s. Daily river and lake stages for Wednesday, August 26th. On the Mississippi River at Hannibal, the morning stage was 10.1 feet, down 0.4 feet from yesterday. The forecast, 10 feet for the next 5 days. At Louisiana, 11.8 feet, no change from yesterday. The forecast, 11.8, 11.9, 11.8, 11.8, 11.8. At Clarksville, 13.9 feet, down 0.8. The forecast, 13.9, 13.8, 13.8, 13.8, 13.7. At Winfield, 13.7 feet, down 1.4. The forecast, 13.7 feet for the next 5 days. At Grafton, 15.5 feet, down 1 foot. The forecast, 15.6, 15.4, 15.3, 15.2, 15.1. At Mel Price Lock and Dam, 6.8 feet. Down 0.2, the forecast, 5.6, 5.4, 5.3, 5.1, 4.9, at St. Louis, 6.5 feet, down 0.5, the forecast, 5.1, 4.9, 4.7, 4.5, 4.1, at Chester, 10.0 feet, down 0.6, the forecast, 9, 8.4, 8.2, 8, 7.7, on the Missouri River at Herman, 6.2 feet, down 0.1, the forecast, 6.1, 6.2, 5.9, 5.5, 5.3, at Washington, 3.7 feet, down 0.1, the forecast, 3.6, 3.7, 3.6, 3.2, 2.9, at St. Charles, 10.9 feet, down 0.2, the forecast, 10.8, 10.9, 10.9, 10.6, 10.2, on the Illinois River at Hardin, 22.6 feet, down 0.4, the forecast, 22.5, 22.6, 22.5, 22.5, 22.5, on the Merrimack River near Steelville, 1.5 feet, no change from yesterday. Near Sullivan, 3.5 feet, no change from yesterday. At Pacific, minus 0.7 feet, down 0.2. Near Eureka, 3.4 feet, down 0.1. At Valley Park, minus 2.0 feet, down 0.2. At Fenton, 2.3 feet, down 0.2. Near Arnold, 6.8 feet, down 0.2. On the Quiver River near Troy, 5.4 feet, no change from yesterday. On the Burmese River at Union, 3.6 feet, down 0.1. On the Big River at Burnsville, 2.4 feet, down 0.1. At Carlisle Lake, the morning stage was 445.6 feet, no change from yesterday. At Carlisle, 7.7 feet, down 0.6. At Mark Twain Lake, the morning stage was 604.0 feet, no change from yesterday. At Lake of the Ozarks, 658.9 feet, no change from yesterday. At 11 a.m. at Lambert Field in St. Louis, it was mostly sunny with a temperature of 85 degrees. The dew point was 69, giving us a relative humidity of 58%. The wind was calm, and the pressure was 29.99 inches and falling. Elsewhere in the metro area, in Chester,
Field, it was sunny and the temperature was 84. In Cahokia, it was sunny and 84 degrees. In St. Charles, it was sunny and 84. Across the region, it was sunny in Columbia, Missouri, with a temperature of 84. In Quincy, it was mostly sunny and 82 degrees. In Kansas City, it was mostly sunny and the temperature was 83. It was sunny in Springfield, Missouri, with a temperature of 87. In Rolla, it was sunny and the temperature was 83. In Farmington, it was 80 degrees. It was mostly sunny in Cape Girardeau, with 80 degrees. It was sunny in Springfield, Illinois, with a temperature of 83. Once again in St. Louis, it was mostly sunny. The temperature was 85 degrees and the wind was calm. The current time is 12:03 p.m. Central Daylight Time. 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This afternoon, sunny. Highs in the lower 90s. West winds 5 to 10 miles per hour. Tonight, mostly clear. Lows in the mid-60s. Northwest winds 5 to 10 miles per hour. Thursday, sunny. Highs in the upper 80s. North winds 5 to 10 miles per hour. Thursday night, mostly clear. Lows in the lower 60s. North winds 5 to 10 miles per hour in the evening, becoming light and variable. Friday, sunny. Highs in the mid-80s. Northeast winds around 5 miles per hour. Friday night, mostly clear. Lows in the lower 60s. Saturday, mostly sunny. Highs in the upper 80s. Saturday night and Sunday, mostly clear. Lows in the upper 60s. Highs in the lower 90s. Sunday night, mostly clear. Lows in the lower 70s. Monday, mostly sunny. Hot with highs in the mid-90s. Monday night, mostly clear. Lows in the mid-70s. Tuesday, mostly sunny. Highs in the mid-90s. At 11 a.m. at Lambert Field in St. Louis, it was mostly sunny with a temperature of 85 degrees. The dew point was 69, giving us a relative humidity of 58%. The wind was calm, and the pressure was 29.99 inches and falling. Elsewhere in the metro area, in Chesterfield, it was sunny and the temperature was 84. In Cahokia, it was sunny and 84 degrees. In St. Charles, it was sunny and 84. Across the region, it was sunny in Columbia, Missouri, with a temperature of 84. In Quincy, it was mostly sunny and 82 degrees. In Kansas City, it was mostly sunny and the temperature was 83. It was sunny in Springfield, Missouri, with a temperature of 87. In Rolla, it was sunny and the temperature was 83. In Farmington, it was 80 degrees. It was mostly sunny in Cape Girardeau, with 80 degrees. It was sunny in Springfield, Illinois, with a temperature of 83. Once again in St. Louis, it was mostly sunny. The temperature was 85 degrees and the wind was calm. The current time is 12:06 p.m. Central Daylight Time. 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This afternoon, sunny. Highs in the lower 90s. West winds 5 to 10 miles per hour. Tonight, mostly clear. Lows in the mid-60s. Northwest winds 5 to 10 miles per hour. Thursday, sunny. Highs in the upper 80s. North winds 5 to 10 miles per hour. Thursday night, mostly clear.
Lows in the lower 60s. North winds 5 to 10 miles per hour in the evening, becoming light and variable. Friday, sunny. Highs in the mid-80s. Northeast winds around 5 miles per hour. Friday night, mostly clear. Lows in the lower 60s. Saturday, mostly sunny. Highs in the upper 80s. Saturday night and Sunday, mostly clear. Lows in the upper 60s. Highs in the lower 90s. Sunday night, mostly clear. Lows in the lower 70s. Monday, mostly sunny. Hot with highs in the mid-90s. Monday night, mostly clear. Lows in the mid-70s. Tuesday, mostly sunny. Highs in the mid-90s. At 11 a.m. at Lambert Field in St. Louis, it was mostly sunny with a temperature of 85 degrees. The dew point was 69, giving us a relative humidity of 58%. The wind was calm, and the pressure was 29.99 inches and falling. Elsewhere in the metro area, in Chesterfield, it was sunny and the temperature was 84. In Cahokia, it was sunny and 84 degrees. In St. Charles, it was sunny and 84. Across the region, it was sunny in Columbia, Missouri, with a temperature of 84. In Quincy, it was mostly sunny and 82 degrees. In Kansas City, it was mostly sunny and the temperature was 83. It was sunny in Springfield, Missouri, with a temperature of 87. In Rolla, it was sunny and the temperature was 83. In Farmington, it was 80 degrees. It was mostly sunny in Cape Girardeau, with 80 degrees. It was sunny in Springfield, Illinois, with a temperature of 83. Once again in St. Louis, it was mostly sunny. The temperature was 85 degrees and the wind was calm. The current time is 12:09 p.m. Central Daylight Time. 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This afternoon, sunny. Highs in the lower 90s. West winds 5 to 10 miles per hour. Tonight, mostly clear. Lows in the mid-60s. Northwest winds 5 to 10 miles per hour. Thursday, sunny. Highs in the upper 80s. North winds 5 to 10 miles per hour. Thursday night, mostly clear. Lows in the lower 60s. North winds 5 to 10 miles per hour in the evening, becoming light and variable. Friday, sunny. Highs in the mid-80s. Northeast winds around 5 miles per hour. Friday night, mostly clear. Lows in the lower 60s. Saturday, mostly sunny. Highs in the upper 80s. Saturday night and Sunday, mostly clear. Lows in the upper 60s. Highs in the lower 90s. Sunday night, mostly clear. Lows in the lower 70s. Monday, mostly sunny. Hot with highs in the mid-90s. Monday night, mostly clear. Lows in the mid-70s. Tuesday, mostly sunny. Highs in the mid-90s. At noon at Lambert Field in St. Louis, it was mostly sunny with a temperature of 88 degrees. The dew point was 70, giving us a relative humidity of 55%, producing a heat index of 93. The wind was west at 5 miles an hour, and the pressure was 29.99 inches and steady. Elsewhere in the metro area, in Chesterfield, it was sunny and the temperature was 86. In Belleville, it was 86 degrees. In Cahokia, it was sunny and 87 degrees. In St. Charles, it was sunny and 87. Across the region, it was mostly sunny in Columbia, Missouri, with a temperature of 86. In Quincy, it was partly sunny and 83 degrees. In Kansas City, it was mostly sunny and the temperature was 84. It was sunny in Springfield, Missouri,
with a temperature of 89. In Rolla, it was sunny and the temperature was 83. In Farmington, it was 83 degrees. It was mostly sunny in Cape Girardeau with 83 degrees. It was mostly sunny in Springfield, Illinois, with a temperature of 85. Once again in St. Louis, it was mostly sunny. The temperature was 88 degrees and the wind was west at 5 miles an hour. Daily river and lake stages for Wednesday, August 26th. On the Mississippi River at Hannibal, the morning stage was 10.1 feet, down 0.4 feet from yesterday. The forecast, 10 feet for the next 5 days. At Louisiana, 11.8 feet, no change from yesterday. The forecast, 11.8, 11.9, 11.8, 11.8, 11.8. At Clarksville, 13.9 feet, down 0.8. The forecast, 13.9, 13.8, 13.8, 13.8, 13.7. At Winfield, 13.7 feet, down 1.4. The forecast, 13.7 feet for the next 5 days. At Grafton, 15.5 feet, down 1 foot. The forecast, 15.6, 15.4, 15.3, 15.2, 15.1. At Mel Price Lock and Dam, 6.8 feet. Down 0.2. The forecast, 5.6, 5.4, 5.3, 5.1, 4.9. At St. Louis, 6.5 feet, down 0.5. The forecast, 5.1, 4.9, 4.7, 4.5, 4.1. At Chester, 10.0 feet, down 0.6. The forecast, 9, 8.4, 8.2, 8, 7.7. On the Missouri River at Herman, 6.2 feet, down 0.1. The forecast, 6.1, 6.2, 5.9, 5.5, 5.3. At Washington, 3.7 feet, down 0.1. The forecast, 3.6, 3.7, 3.6, 3.2, 2.9. At St. Charles, 10.9 feet, down 0.2. The forecast, 10.8, 10.9, 10.9, 10.6, 10.2. On the Illinois River at Hardin, 22.6 feet, down 0.4. The forecast, 22.5, 22.6, 22.5, 22.5, 22.5. On the Merrimack River near Steelville, 1.5 feet, no change from yesterday. Near Sullivan, 3.5 feet, no change from yesterday. At Pacific, minus 0.7 feet, down 0.2. Near Eureka, 3.4 feet, down 0.1. At Valley Park, minus 2.0 feet, down 0.2. At Fenton, 2.3 feet, down 0.2. Near Arnold, 6.8 feet, down 0.2. On the Quiver River near Troy, 5.4 feet, no change from yesterday. On the Berbers River at Union, 3.6 feet, down 0.1. On the Big River at Burnsville, 2.4 feet, down 0.1. At Carlisle Lake, the morning stage was 445.6 feet, no change from yesterday. At Carlisle, 7.7 feet, down 0.6. At Mark Twain Lake, the morning stage was 604.0 feet, no change from yesterday. At Lake of the Ozarks, 658.9 feet, no change from yesterday. The current time is 12:16 p.m. Central Daylight Time. 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This afternoon, sunny. Highs in the lower 90s. West winds 5 to 10 miles per hour. Tonight, mostly clear. Lows in the mid-60s. Northwest winds 5 to 10 miles per hour. Thursday, sunny. Highs in the upper 80s. North winds 5 to 10 miles per hour. Thursday night, mostly clear. Lows in the lower 60s. North winds
5 to 10 miles per hour in the evening, becoming light and variable. Friday, sunny. Highs in the mid-80s. Northeast winds around 5 miles per hour. Friday night, mostly clear. Lows in the lower 60s. Saturday, mostly sunny. Highs in the upper 80s. Saturday night and Sunday, mostly clear. Lows in the upper 60s. Highs in the lower 90s. Sunday night, mostly clear. Lows in the lower 70s. Monday, mostly sunny. Hot with highs in the mid-90s. Monday night, mostly clear. Lows in the mid-70s. Tuesday, mostly sunny. Highs in the mid-90s. At noon at Lambert Field in St. Louis, it was mostly sunny with a temperature of 88 degrees. The dew point was 70, giving us a relative humidity of 55%, producing a heat index of 93. The wind was west at 5 miles an hour, and the pressure was 29.99 inches and steady. Elsewhere in the metro area, in Chesterfield, it was sunny and the temperature was 86. In Belleville, it was 86 degrees. In Cahokia, it was sunny and 87 degrees. In St. Charles, it was sunny and 87. Across the region, it was mostly sunny in Columbia, Missouri, with a temperature of 86. In Quincy, it was partly sunny and 83 degrees. In Kansas City, it was mostly sunny and the temperature was 84. It was sunny in Springfield, Missouri, with a temperature of 89. In Rolla, it was sunny and the temperature was 83. In Farmington, it was 83 degrees. It was mostly sunny in Cape Girardeau, with 83 degrees. It was mostly sunny in Springfield, Illinois, with a temperature of 85. Once again in St. Louis, it was mostly sunny. The temperature was 88 degrees and the wind was west at 5 miles an hour. The current time is 12:19 p.m. Central Daylight Time. 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This afternoon, sunny. Highs in the lower 90s. West winds 5 to 10 miles per hour. Tonight, mostly clear. Lows in the mid-60s. Northwest winds 5 to 10 miles per hour. Thursday, sunny. Highs in the upper 80s. North winds 5 to 10 miles per hour. Thursday night, mostly clear. Lows in the lower 60s. North winds 5 to 10 miles per hour in the evening, becoming light and variable. Friday, sunny. Highs in the mid-80s. Northeast winds around 5 miles per hour. Friday night, mostly clear. Lows in the lower 60s. Saturday, mostly sunny. Highs in the upper 80s. Saturday night and Sunday, mostly clear. Lows in the upper 60s. Highs in the lower 90s. Sunday night, mostly clear. Lows in the lower 70s. Monday, mostly sunny. Hot with highs in the mid-90s. Monday night, mostly clear. Lows in the mid-70s. Tuesday, mostly sunny. Highs in the mid-90s. At noon at Lambert Field in St. Louis, it was mostly sunny with a temperature of 88 degrees. The dew point was 70, giving us a relative humidity of 55%, producing a heat index of 93. The wind was west at 5 miles an hour, and the pressure was 29.99 inches and steady. Elsewhere in the metro area, in Chesterfield, it was sunny and the temperature was 86. In Belleville, it was 86 degrees. In Cahokia, it was sunny and 87 degrees. In St. Charles, it was sunny and 87. Across the region, it was mostly sunny in Columbia, Missouri, with a temperature of 86. In Quincy, it was partly sunny and 83 degrees.
In Kansas City, it was mostly sunny and the temperature was 84. It was sunny in Springfield, Missouri, with a temperature of 89. In Rolla, it was sunny and the temperature was 83. In Farmington, it was 83 degrees. It was mostly sunny in Cape Girardeau, with 83 degrees. It was mostly sunny in Springfield, Illinois, with a temperature of 85. Once again in St. Louis, it was mostly sunny. The temperature was 88 degrees and the wind was west at 5 miles an hour. The current time is 12:23 p.m. Central Daylight Time. 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This afternoon, sunny. Highs in the lower 90s. West winds 5 to 10 miles per hour. Tonight, mostly clear. Lows in the mid-60s. Northwest winds 5 to 10 miles per hour. Thursday, sunny. Highs in the upper 80s. North winds 5 to 10 miles per hour. Thursday night, mostly clear. Lows in the lower 60s. North winds 5 to 10 miles per hour in the evening, becoming light and variable. Friday, sunny. Highs in the mid-80s. Northeast winds around 5 miles per hour. Friday night, mostly clear. Lows in the lower 60s. Saturday, mostly sunny. Highs in the upper 80s. Saturday night and Sunday, mostly clear. Lows in the upper 60s. Highs in the lower 90s. Sunday night, mostly clear. Lows in the lower 70s. Monday, mostly sunny. Hot with highs in the mid-90s. Monday night, mostly clear. Lows in the mid-70s. Tuesday, mostly sunny. Highs in the mid-90s. At noon at Lambert Field in St. Louis, it was mostly sunny with a temperature of 88 degrees. The dew point was 70, giving us a relative humidity of 55%, producing a heat index of 93. The wind was west at 5 miles an hour, and the pressure was 29.99 inches and steady. Elsewhere in the metro area, in Chesterfield it was sunny and the temperature was 86. In Belleville it was 86 degrees. In Cahokia it was sunny and 87 degrees. In St. Charles it was sunny and 87. Across the region, it was mostly sunny in Columbia, Missouri, with a temperature of 86. In Quincy it was partly sunny and 83 degrees. In Kansas City, it was mostly sunny and the temperature was 84. It was sunny in Springfield, Missouri, with a temperature of 89. In Rolla, it was sunny and the temperature was 83. In Farmington, it was 83 degrees. It was mostly sunny in Cape Girardeau, with 83 degrees. It was mostly sunny in Springfield, Illinois, with a temperature of 85. Once again in St. Louis, it was mostly sunny. The temperature was 88 degrees and the wind was west at 5 miles an hour. The current time is 12:26 p.m. Central Daylight Time. 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This afternoon, sunny. Highs in the lower 90s. West winds 5 to 10 miles per hour. Tonight, mostly clear. Lows in the mid-60s. Northwest winds 5 to 10 miles per hour. Thursday, sunny. Highs in the upper 80s. North winds 5 to 10 miles per hour. Thursday night, mostly clear. Lows in the lower 60s. North winds 5 to 10 miles per hour in the evening, becoming light and variable. Friday, sunny.
Highs in the mid-80s. Northeast winds around 5 miles per hour. Friday night, mostly clear. Lows in the lower 60s. Saturday, mostly sunny. Highs in the upper 80s. Saturday night and Sunday, mostly clear. Lows in the upper 60s. Highs in the lower 90s. Sunday night, mostly clear. Lows in the lower 70s. Monday, mostly sunny. Hot with highs in the mid-90s. Monday night, mostly clear. Lows in the mid-70s. Tuesday, mostly sunny. Highs in the mid-90s. Daily river and lake stages for Wednesday, August 26th. On the Mississippi River at Hannibal, the morning stage was 10.1 feet, down 0.4 feet from yesterday. The forecast, 10 feet for the next 5 days. At Louisiana, 11.8 feet, no change from yesterday. The forecast, 11.8, northeast winds around 5 miles per hour.

Daily River and Lake Stages for Wednesday, August 26th. On the Mississippi River at Hannibal, the morning stage was 10.1 feet, down 0.4 feet from yesterday. The forecast, 10 feet for the next 5 days. At Louisiana, 11.8 feet, no change from yesterday. The forecast, 11.8, 11.9, 11.8, 11.8, 11.8. At Clarksville, 13.9 feet, down 0.8. The forecast, 13.9, 13.8, 13.8, 13.8, 13.7. At Winfield, 13.7 feet, down 1.4. The forecast, 13.7 feet for the next 5 days. At Grafton, 15.5 feet, down 1 foot. The forecast, 15.6, 15.4, 15.3, 15.2, 15.1. At Mel Price Lock and Dam, 6.8 feet. Down 0.2, the forecast, 5.6, 5.4, 5.3, 5.1, 4.9, at St. Louis, 6.5 feet, down 0.5, the forecast, 5.1, 4.9, 4.7, 4.5, 4.1, at Chester, 10.0 feet, down 0.6, the forecast, 9, 8.4, 8.2, 8, 7.7, on the Missouri River at Herman, 6.2 feet, down 0.1, the forecast, 6.1, 6.2, 5.9, 5.5, 5.3, at Washington, 3.7 feet, down 0.1, the forecast, 3.6, 3.7, 3.6, 3.2, 2.9, at St. Charles, 10.9 feet, down 0.2, the forecast, 10.8, 10.9, 10.9, 10.6, 10.2, on the Illinois River at Hardin, 22.6 feet, down 0.4, the forecast, 22.5, 22.6, 22.5, 22.5, 22.5, on the Merrimack River near Steelville, 1.5 feet, no change from yesterday. Near Sullivan, 3.5 feet, no change from yesterday. At Pacific, minus 0.7 feet, down 0.2. Near Eureka, 3.4 feet, down 0.1. At Valley Park, minus 2.0 feet, down 0.2. At Fenton, 2.3 feet, down 0.2. Near Arnold, 6.8 feet, down 0.2. On the Quiver River near Troy, 5.4 feet, no change from yesterday. On the Berbers River at Union, 3.6 feet, down 0.1. On the Big River at Burnsville, 2.4 feet, down 0.1. At Carlisle Lake, the morning stage was 445.6 feet, no change from yesterday. At Carlisle, 7.7 feet, down 0.6. At Mark Twain Lake, the morning stage was 604.0 feet, no change from yesterday. At Lake of the Ozarks, 658.9 feet, no change from yesterday. At noon at Lambert Field in St. Louis, it was mostly sunny with a temperature of 88 degrees. The dew point was 70, giving us a relative humidity of 55%, producing a heat index of 93. The wind was west at 5 miles an hour, and the pressure was 29.99 inches and steady. Elsewhere in the metro area, in Chesterfield it was sunny and the temperature was 86. In Belleville it was 86 degrees. In Cahokia it was sunny and 87 degrees. In St. Charles it was sunny and 87. Across the region, it was mostly sunny in Columbia, Missouri, with a temperature of 86. In Quincy it was partly sunny and 83 degrees. In Kansas City, it was mostly sunny and the temperature was 84. It was sunny in Springfield, Missouri, with a temperature of 89. In Rolla, it was sunny and the temperature was 83. In Farmington, it was 83 degrees. It was mostly sunny in Cape Girardeau, with 83 degrees. It was mostly sunny in Springfield, Illinois, with a temperature of 85. Once again in St. Louis, it was mostly sunny. The temperature was 88 degrees and the wind was west at 5 miles an hour. The current time is 12:33 p.m. Central Daylight.

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This afternoon, sunny. Highs in the lower 90s. West winds 5 to 10 miles per hour. Tonight, mostly clear. Lows in the mid-60s. Northwest winds 5 to 10 miles per hour. Thursday, sunny. Highs in the upper 80s. North winds 5 to 10 miles per hour. Thursday night, mostly clear. Lows in the lower 60s. North winds 5 to 10 miles per hour in the evening, becoming light and variable. Friday, sunny. Highs in the mid-80s. Northeast winds around 5 miles per hour. Friday night, mostly clear. Lows in the lower 60s. Saturday, mostly sunny. Highs in the upper 80s. Saturday night and Sunday, mostly clear. Lows in the upper 60s. Highs in the lower 90s. Sunday night, mostly clear. Lows in the lower 70s. Monday, mostly sunny. Hot with highs in the mid-90s. Monday night, mostly clear. Lows in the mid-70s. Tuesday, mostly sunny. Highs in the mid-90s. At noon at Lambert Field in St. Louis, it was mostly sunny with a temperature of 88 degrees. The dew point was 70, giving us a relative humidity of 55%, producing a heat index of 93. The wind was west at 5 miles an hour, and the pressure was 29.99 inches and steady. Elsewhere in the metro area, in Chesterfield, it was sunny and the temperature was 86. In Belleville, it was 86 degrees. In Cahokia, it was sunny and 87 degrees. In St. Charles, it was sunny and 87. Across the region, it was mostly sunny in Columbia, Missouri, with a temperature of 86. In Quincy, it was partly sunny and 83 degrees. In Kansas City, it was mostly sunny and the temperature was 84. It was sunny in Springfield, Missouri, with a temperature of 89. In Rolla, it was sunny and the temperature was 83. In Farmington, it was 83 degrees. It was mostly sunny in Cape Girardeau, with 83 degrees. It was mostly sunny in Springfield, Illinois, with a temperature of 85. Once again in St. Louis, it was mostly sunny. The temperature was 88 degrees and the wind was west at 5 miles an hour. The current time is 12:36 p.m. Central Daylight Time. 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This afternoon, sunny. Highs in the lower 90s. West winds 5 to 10 miles per hour. Tonight, mostly clear. Lows in the mid-60s. Northwest winds 5 to 10 miles per hour. Thursday, sunny. Highs in the upper 80s. North winds 5 to 10 miles per hour. Thursday night, mostly clear. Lows in the lower 60s. North winds 5 to 10 miles per hour in the evening, becoming light and variable. Friday, sunny. Highs in the mid-80s. Northeast winds around 5 miles per hour. Friday night, mostly clear. Lows in the lower 60s. Saturday, mostly sunny. Highs in the upper 80s. Saturday night and Sunday, mostly clear. Lows in the upper 60s. Highs in the lower 90s. Sunday night, mostly clear. Lows in the lower 70s. Monday, mostly sunny. Hot with highs in the mid-90s. Monday night, mostly clear. Lows in the mid-70s.
Tuesday, mostly sunny. Highs in the mid-90s. At noon at Lambert Field in St. Louis, it was mostly sunny with a temperature of 88 degrees. The dew point was 70, giving us a relative humidity of 55%, producing a heat index of 93. The wind was west at 5 miles an hour, and the pressure was 29.99 inches and steady. Elsewhere in the metro area, in Chesterfield, it was sunny and the temperature was 86. In Belleville, it was 86 degrees. In Cahokia, it was sunny and 87 degrees. In St. Charles, it was sunny and 87. Across the region, it was mostly sunny in Columbia, Missouri, with a temperature of 86. In Quincy, it was partly sunny and 83 degrees. In Kansas City, it was mostly sunny and the temperature was 84. It was sunny in Springfield, Missouri, with a temperature of 89. In Rolla, it was sunny and the temperature was 83. In Farmington, it was 83 degrees. It was mostly sunny in Cape Girardeau, with 83 degrees. It was mostly sunny in Springfield, Illinois, with a temperature of 85. Once again in St. Louis, it was mostly sunny. The temperature was 88 degrees and the wind was west at 5 miles an hour. The current time is 12:39 p.m. Central Daylight Time. 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This afternoon, sunny. Highs in the lower 90s. West winds 5 to 10 miles per hour. Tonight, mostly clear. Lows in the mid-60s. Northwest winds 5 to 10 miles per hour. Thursday, sunny. Highs in the upper 80s. North winds 5 to 10 miles per hour. Thursday night, mostly clear. Lows in the lower 60s. North winds 5 to 10 miles per hour in the evening, becoming light and variable. Friday, sunny. Highs in the mid-80s. Northeast winds around 5 miles per hour. Friday night, mostly clear. Lows in the lower 60s. Saturday, mostly sunny. Highs in the upper 80s. Saturday night and Sunday, mostly clear. Lows in the upper 60s. Highs in the lower 90s. Sunday night, mostly clear. Lows in the lower 70s. Monday, mostly sunny. Hot with highs in the mid-90s. Monday night, mostly clear. Lows in the mid-70s. Tuesday, mostly sunny. Highs in the mid-90s. At noon at Lambert Field in St. Louis, it was mostly sunny with a temperature of 88 degrees. The dew point was 70, giving us a relative humidity of 55%, producing a heat index of 93. The wind was west at 5 miles an hour, and the pressure was 29.99 inches and steady. Elsewhere in the metro area, in Chesterfield, it was sunny and the temperature was 86. In Belleville, it was 86 degrees. In Cahokia, it was sunny and 87 degrees. In St. Charles, it was sunny and 87. Across the region, it was mostly sunny in Columbia, Missouri, with a temperature of 86. In Quincy, it was partly sunny and 83 degrees. In Kansas City, it was mostly sunny and the temperature was 84. It was sunny in Springfield, Missouri, with a temperature of 89. In Rolla, it was sunny and the temperature was 83. In Farmington, it was 83 degrees. It was mostly sunny in Cape Girardeau, with 83 degrees. It was mostly sunny in Springfield, Illinois, with a temperature of 85. Once again in St. Louis, it was mostly sunny. The temperature was 88 degrees and the wind was west at 5 miles an hour. Daily river and lake stages for Wednesday, August 26th. On the Mississippi River at Hannibal, the morning stage was 10.1 feet, down 0.4 feet from yesterday.
The forecast, 10 feet for the next 5 days. At Louisiana, 11.8 feet. No change from yesterday. The forecast, 11.8, 11.9, 11.8, 11.8, 11.8. At Clarksville, 13.9 feet, down 0.8. The forecast, 13.9, 13.8, 13.8, 13.8, 13.7. At Winfield, 13.7 feet, down 1.4. The forecast, 13.7 feet for the next 5 days. At Grafton, 15.5 feet, down 1 foot. The forecast, 15.6, 15.4, 15.3, 15.2, 15.1. At Mel Price Lock and Dam, 6.8 feet. Down 0.2. The forecast, 5.6, 5.4, 5.3, 5.1, 4.9. At St. Louis, 6.5 feet, down 0.5. The forecast, 5.1, 4.9, 4.7, 4.5, 4.1. At Chester, 10.0 feet, down 0.6. The forecast, 9, 8.4, 8.2, 8, 7.7. On the Missouri River at Hermon, 6.2 feet, down 0.1. The forecast, 6.1, 6.2, 5.9, 5.5, 5.3. At Washington, 3.7 feet, down 0.1. The forecast, 3.6, 3.7, 3.6, 3.2, 2.9. At St. Charles, 10.9 feet, down 0.2. The forecast, 10.8, 10.9, 10.9, 10.6, 10.2. On the Illinois River at Hardin, 22.6 feet, down 0.4. The forecast, 22.5, 22.6, 22.5, 22.5, 22.5. On the Merrimack River near Steelville, 1.5 feet, no change from yesterday. Near Sullivan, 3.5 feet, no change from yesterday. At Pacific, minus 0.7 feet, down 0.2. Near Eureka, 3.4 feet, down 0.1. At Valley Park, minus 2.0 feet, down 0.2. At Fenton, 2.3 feet, down 0.2. Near Arnold, 6.8 feet, down 0.2. On the Quiver River near Troy, 5.4 feet, no change from yesterday. On the Burbis River at Union, 3.6 feet, down 0.1. On the Big River at Burnsville, 2.4 feet, down 0.1. At Carlisle Lake, the morning stage was 445.6 feet, no change from yesterday. At Carlisle, 7.7 feet, down 0.6. At Mark Twain Lake, the morning stage was 604.0 feet, no change from yesterday. At Lake of the Ozarks, 658.9 feet, no change from yesterday. The current time is 12:46 p.m. Central Daylight Time. 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This afternoon, sunny. Highs in the lower 90s. West winds 5 to 10 miles per hour. Tonight, mostly clear. Lows in the mid-60s. Northwest winds 5 to 10 miles per hour. Thursday, sunny. Highs in the upper 80s. North winds 5 to 10 miles per hour. Thursday night, mostly clear. Lows in the lower 60s. North winds 5 to 10 miles per hour in the evening, becoming light and variable. Friday, sunny. Highs in the mid 80s. Northeast winds around 5 miles per hour. Friday night, mostly clear. Lows in the lower 60s. Saturday, mostly sunny. Highs in the upper 80s. Saturday night and Sunday, mostly clear. Lows in the upper 60s. Highs in the lower 90s. Sunday night, mostly clear. Lows in the lower 70s. Monday, mostly sunny.
hot with highs in the mid-90s. Monday night, mostly clear. Lows in the mid-70s. Tuesday, mostly sunny. Highs in the mid-90s. At noon at Lambert Field in St. Louis, it was mostly sunny with a temperature of 88 degrees. The dew point was 70, giving us a relative humidity of 55%, producing a heat index of 93. The wind was west at 5 miles an hour, and the pressure was 29.99 inches and steady. Elsewhere in the metro area, in Chesterfield, it was sunny and the temperature was 86. In Belleville, it was 86 degrees. In Cahokia, it was sunny and 87 degrees. In St. Charles, it was sunny and 87. Across the region, it was mostly sunny in Columbia, Missouri, with a temperature of 86. In Quincy, it was partly sunny and 83 degrees. In Kansas City, it was mostly sunny and the temperature was 84. It was sunny in Springfield, Missouri, with a temperature of 89. In Rolla, it was sunny and the temperature was 83. In Farmington, it was 83 degrees. It was mostly sunny in Cape Girardeau, with 83 degrees. It was mostly sunny in Springfield, Illinois, with a temperature of 85. Once again in St. Louis, it was mostly sunny. The temperature was 88 degrees and the wind was west at 5 miles an hour. The current time is 12:49 p.m. Central Daylight Time. 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This afternoon, sunny. Highs in the lower 90s. West winds 5 to 10 miles per hour. Tonight, mostly clear. Lows in the mid-60s. Northwest winds 5 to 10 miles per hour. Thursday, sunny. Highs in the upper 80s. North winds 5 to 10 miles per hour. Thursday night, mostly clear. Lows in the lower 60s. North winds 5 to 10 miles per hour in the evening, becoming light and variable. Friday, sunny. Highs in the mid 80s. Northeast winds around 5 miles per hour. Friday night, mostly clear. Lows in the lower 60s. Saturday, mostly sunny. Highs in the upper 80s. Saturday night and Sunday, mostly clear. Lows in the upper 60s. Highs in the lower 90s. Sunday night, mostly clear. Lows in the lower 70s. Monday, mostly sunny. Hot with highs in the mid-90s. Monday night, mostly clear. Lows in the mid-70s. Tuesday, mostly sunny. Highs in the mid-90s. At noon at Lambert Field in St. Louis, it was mostly sunny with a temperature of 88 degrees. The dew point was 70, giving us a relative humidity of 55%, producing a heat index of 93. The wind was west at 5 miles an hour, and the pressure was 29.99 inches and steady. Elsewhere in the metro area, in Chesterfield, it was sunny and the temperature was 86. In Belleville, it was 86 degrees. In Cahokia, it was sunny and 87 degrees. In St. Charles, it was sunny and 87. Across the region, it was mostly sunny in Columbia, Missouri, with a temperature of 86. In Quincy, it was partly sunny and 83 degrees. In Kansas City, it was mostly sunny and the temperature was 84. It was sunny in Springfield, Missouri, with a temperature of 89. In Rolla, it was sunny and the temperature was 83. In Farmington, it was 83 degrees. It was mostly sunny in Cape Girardeau, with 83 degrees. It was mostly sunny in Springfield, Illinois, with a temperature of 85. Once again in St. Louis, it was mostly sunny. The temperature was 88 degrees and the wind was west at 5 miles an hour.
The current time is 12:53 p.m. Central Daylight Time. 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This afternoon, sunny. Highs in the lower 90s. West winds 5 to 10 miles per hour. Tonight, mostly clear. Lows in the mid-60s. Northwest winds 5 to 10 miles per hour. Thursday, sunny. Highs in the upper 80s. North winds 5 to 10 miles per hour. Thursday night, mostly clear. Lows in the lower 60s. North winds 5 to 10 miles per hour in the evening, becoming light and variable. Friday, sunny. Highs in the mid-80s. Northeast winds around 5 miles per hour. Friday night, mostly clear. Lows in the lower 60s. Saturday, mostly sunny. Highs in the upper 80s. Saturday night and Sunday, mostly clear. Lows in the upper 60s. Highs in the lower 90s. Sunday night, mostly clear. Lows in the lower 70s. Monday, mostly sunny. Hot with highs in the mid-90s. Monday night, mostly clear. Lows in the mid-70s. Tuesday, mostly sunny. Highs in the mid-90s. At noon at Lambert Field in St. Louis, it was mostly sunny with a temperature of 88 degrees. The dew point was 70, giving us a relative humidity of 55%, producing a heat index of 93. The wind was west at 5 miles an hour, and the pressure was 29.99 inches and steady. Elsewhere in the metro area, in Chesterfield it was sunny and the temperature was 86. In Belleville it was 86 degrees. In Cahokia it was sunny and 87 degrees. In St. Charles it was sunny and 87. Across the region, it was mostly sunny in Columbia, Missouri, with a temperature of 86. In Quincy it was partly sunny and 83 degrees. In Kansas City, it was mostly sunny and the temperature was 84. It was sunny in Springfield, Missouri, with a temperature of 89. In Rolla, it was sunny and the temperature was 83. In Farmington, it was 83 degrees. It was mostly sunny in Cape Girardeau, with 83 degrees. It was mostly sunny in Springfield, Illinois, with a temperature of 85. Once again in St. Louis, it was mostly sunny. The temperature was 88 degrees and the wind was west at 5 miles an hour. The current time is 12:56 p.m. Central Daylight Time. 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This afternoon, sunny. Highs in the lower 90s. West winds 5 to 10 miles per hour. Tonight, mostly clear. Lows in the mid-60s. Northwest winds 5 to 10 miles per hour. Thursday, sunny. Highs in the upper 80s. North winds 5 to 10 miles per hour. Thursday night, mostly clear. Lows in the lower 60s. North winds 5 to 10 miles per hour in the evening, becoming light and variable. Friday, sunny. Highs in the mid-80s. Northeast winds around 5 miles per hour. Friday night, mostly clear. Lows in the lower 60s. Saturday, mostly sunny. Highs in the upper 80s. Saturday night and Sunday, mostly clear. Lows in the upper 60s. Highs in the lower 90s. Sunday night, mostly clear. Lows in the lower 70s. Monday, mostly sunny. Hot with highs in the mid-90s.
Monday night, mostly clear. Lows in the mid-70s. Tuesday, mostly sunny. Highs in the mid-90s. Daily river and lake stages for Wednesday, August 26th. On the Mississippi River at Hannibal, the morning stage was 10.1 feet, down 0.4 feet from yesterday. The forecast, 10 feet for the next 5 days. At Louisiana, 11.8 feet, no change from yesterday. The forecast, 11.8, 11.9, 11.8, 11.8, 11.8. At Clarksville, 13.9 feet, down 0.8. The forecast, 13.9, 13.8, 13.8, 13.8, 13.7. At Winfield, 13.7 feet, down 1.4. The forecast, 13.7 feet for the next 5 days. At Grafton, 15.5 feet, down 1 foot. The forecast, 15.6, 15.4, 15.3, 15.2, 15.1. At Mel Price Lock and Dam, 6.8 feet. Down 0.2, the forecast, 5.6, 5.4, 5.3, 5.1, 4.9, at St. Louis, 6.5 feet, down 0.5, the forecast, 5.1, 4.9, 4.7, 4.5, 4.1, at Chester, 10.0 feet, down 0.6, the forecast, 9, 8.4, 8.2, 8, 7.7, on the Missouri River at Herman, 6.2 feet, down 0.1, the forecast, 6.1, 6.2, 5.9, 5.5, 5.3, at Washington, 3.7 feet, down 0.1, the forecast, 3.6, 3.7, 3.6, 3.2, 2.9, at St. Charles, 10.9 feet, down 0.2, the forecast, 10.8, 10.9, 10.9, 10.6, 10.2, on the Illinois River at Hardin, 22.6 feet, down 0.4, the forecast, 22.5, 22.6, 22.5, 22.5, 22.5, on the Merrimack River near Steelville, 1.5 feet, no change from yesterday. Near Sullivan, 3.5 feet, no change from yesterday. At Pacific, minus 0.7 feet, down 0.2. Near Eureka, 3.4 feet, down 0.1. At Valley Park, minus 2.0 feet, down 0.2. At Fenton, 2.3 feet, down 0.2. Near Arnold, 6.8 feet, down 0.2. On the Quiver River near Troy, 5.4 feet, no change from yesterday. On the Berbers River at Union, 3.6 feet, down 0.1. On the Big River at Burnsville, 2.4 feet, down 0.1. At Carlisle Lake, the morning stage was 445.6 feet, no change from yesterday. At Carlisle, 7.7 feet, down 0.6. At Mark Twain Lake, the morning stage was 604.0 feet, no change from yesterday. At Lake of the Ozarks, 658.9 feet, no change from yesterday. At noon at Lambert Field in St. Louis, it was mostly sunny with a temperature of 88 degrees. The dew point was 70, giving us a relative humidity of 55%, producing a heat index of 93. The wind was west at 5 miles an hour, and the pressure was 29.99 inches and steady. Elsewhere in the metro area, in Chesterfield it was sunny and the temperature was 86. In Belleville it was 86 degrees. In Cahokia it was sunny and 87 degrees. In St. Charles it was sunny and 87. Across the region, it was mostly sunny in Columbia, Missouri, with a temperature of 86. In Quincy it was partly sunny and 83 degrees. In Kansas City, it was mostly sunny and the temperature was 84. It was sunny in Springfield, Missouri, with a temperature of 89. In Rolla, it was sunny and the temperature was 83. In Farmington, it was 83 degrees. It was mostly sunny in Cape Girardeau, with 83 degrees. It was mostly sunny in Springfield, Illinois, with a temperature of 85.
Once again in St. Louis, it was mostly sunny. The temperature was 88 degrees and the wind was west at 5 miles an hour. The current time is 1:03 p.m. Central Daylight Time. 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This afternoon, sunny. Highs in the lower 90s. West winds 5 to 10 miles per hour. Tonight, mostly clear. Lows in the mid-60s. Northwest winds 5 to 10 miles per hour. Thursday, sunny. Highs in the upper 80s. North winds 5 to 10 miles per hour. Thursday night, mostly clear. Lows in the lower 60s. North winds 5 to 10 miles per hour in the evening, becoming light and variable. Friday, sunny. Highs in the mid-80s. Northeast winds around 5 miles per hour. Friday night, mostly clear. Lows in the lower 60s. Saturday, mostly sunny. Highs in the upper 80s. Saturday night and Sunday, mostly clear. Lows in the upper 60s. Highs in the lower 90s. Sunday night, mostly clear. Lows in the lower 70s. Monday, mostly sunny. Hot with highs in the mid-90s. Monday night, mostly clear. Lows in the mid-70s. Tuesday, mostly sunny. Highs in the mid-90s. At noon at Lambert Field in St. Louis, it was mostly sunny with a temperature of 88 degrees. The dew point was 70, giving us a relative humidity of 55%, producing a heat index of 93. The wind was west at 5 miles an hour, and the pressure was 29.99 inches and steady. Elsewhere in the metro area, in Chesterfield it was sunny and the temperature was 86. In Belleville it was 86 degrees. In Cahokia it was sunny and 87 degrees. In St. Charles it was sunny and 87. Across the region, it was mostly sunny in Columbia, Missouri, with a temperature of 86. In Quincy it was partly sunny and 83 degrees. In Kansas City, it was mostly sunny and the temperature was 84. It was sunny in Springfield, Missouri, with a temperature of 89. In Rolla, it was sunny and the temperature was 83. In Farmington, it was 83 degrees. It was mostly sunny in Cape Girardeau, with 83 degrees. It was mostly sunny in Springfield, Illinois, with a temperature of 85. Once again in St. Louis, it was mostly sunny. The temperature was 88 degrees and the wind was west at 5 miles an hour. The current time is 1:06 p.m. Central Daylight Time. 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This afternoon, sunny. Highs in the lower 90s. West winds 5 to 10 miles per hour. Tonight, mostly clear. Lows in the mid-60s. Northwest winds 5 to 10 miles per hour. Thursday, sunny. Highs in the upper 80s. North winds 5 to 10 miles per hour. Thursday night, mostly clear. Lows in the lower 60s. North winds 5 to 10 miles per hour in the evening, becoming light and variable. Friday, sunny. Highs in the mid 80s. Northeast winds around 5 miles per hour. Friday night, mostly clear. Lows in the lower 60s. Saturday, mostly sunny. Highs in the upper 80s. Saturday night and Sunday, mostly clear. Lows in the upper 60s. Highs in the lower 90s. Sunday night, mostly clear.
lows in the lower 70s. Monday, mostly sunny. Hot with highs in the mid-90s. Monday night, mostly clear. Lows in the mid-70s. Tuesday, mostly sunny. Highs in the mid-90s. At noon at Lambert Field in St. Louis, it was mostly sunny with a temperature of 88 degrees. The dew point was 70, giving us a relative humidity of 55%, producing a heat index of 93. The wind was west at 5 miles an hour, and the pressure was 29.99 inches and steady. Elsewhere in the metro area, in Chesterfield, it was sunny and the temperature was 86. In Belleville, it was 86 degrees. In Cahokia, it was sunny and 87 degrees. In St. Charles, it was sunny and 87. Across the region, it was mostly sunny in Columbia, Missouri, with a temperature of 86. In Quincy, it was partly sunny and 83 degrees. In Kansas City, it was mostly sunny and the temperature was 84. It was sunny in Springfield, Missouri, with a temperature of 89. In Rolla, it was sunny and the temperature was 83. In Farmington, it was 83 degrees. It was mostly sunny in Cape Girardeau, with 83 degrees. It was mostly sunny in Springfield, Illinois, with a temperature of 85. Once again in St. Louis, it was mostly sunny. The temperature was 88 degrees and the wind was west at 5 miles an hour. The current time is 1:09 p.m. Central Daylight Time. 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This afternoon, sunny. Highs in the lower 90s. West winds 5 to 10 miles per hour. Tonight, mostly clear. Lows in the mid-60s. Northwest winds 5 to 10 miles per hour. Thursday, sunny. Highs in the upper 80s. North winds 5 to 10 miles per hour. Thursday night, mostly clear. Lows in the lower 60s. North winds 5 to 10 miles per hour in the evening, becoming light and variable. Friday, sunny. Highs in the mid 80s. Northeast winds around 5 miles per hour. Friday night, mostly clear. Lows in the lower 60s. Saturday, mostly sunny. Highs in the upper 80s. Saturday night and Sunday, mostly clear. Lows in the upper 60s. Highs in the lower 90s. Sunday night, mostly clear. Lows in the lower 70s. Monday, mostly sunny. Hot with highs in the mid-90s. Monday night, mostly clear. Lows in the mid-70s. Tuesday, mostly sunny. Highs in the mid-90s. At 1 p.m. at Lambert Field in St. Louis, it was mostly sunny with a temperature of 90 degrees. The dew point was 70, giving us a relative humidity of 51%, producing a heat index of 95. The wind was variable at 5 miles an hour, and the pressure was 29.99 inches and steady. Elsewhere in the metro area, in Chesterfield, it was mostly sunny and the temperature was 88. In Belleville, it was 88 degrees. In Cahokia, it was sunny and 89 degrees. In St. Charles, it was sunny and 88. Across the region, it was sunny in Columbia, Missouri, with a temperature of 87. In Quincy, it was mostly sunny and 85 degrees. In Kansas City, it was partly sunny and the temperature was 86. It was sunny in Springfield, Missouri, with a temperature of 92. In Rolla, it was sunny and the temperature was 86. In Farmington, it was 86 degrees. It was mostly sunny in Cape Girardeau, with 84 degrees. It was sunny in Springfield, Illinois, with a temperature of 87. Once again in St. Louis, it was mostly sunny. The temperature was 90 degrees and the wind was variable at 5 miles an hour.
The current time is 1:13 p.m. Central Daylight Time. 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This afternoon, sunny. Highs in the lower 90s. West winds 5 to 10 miles per hour. Tonight, mostly clear. Lows in the mid-60s. Northwest winds 5 to 10 miles per hour. Thursday, sunny. Highs in the upper 80s. North winds 5 to 10 miles per hour. Thursday night, mostly clear. Lows in the lower 60s. North winds 5 to 10 miles per hour in the evening, becoming light and variable. Friday, sunny. Highs in the mid-80s. Northeast winds around 5 miles per hour. Friday night, mostly clear. Lows in the lower 60s. Saturday, mostly sunny. Highs in the upper 80s. Saturday night and Sunday, mostly clear. Lows in the upper 60s. Highs in the lower 90s. Sunday night, mostly clear. Lows in the lower 70s. Monday, mostly sunny. Hot with highs in the mid-90s. Monday night, mostly clear. Lows in the mid-70s. Tuesday, mostly sunny. Highs in the mid-90s. At 1 p.m. at Lambert Field in St. Louis, it was mostly sunny with a temperature of 90 degrees. The dew point was 70, giving us a relative humidity of 51%, producing a heat index of 95. The wind was variable at 5 miles an hour, and the pressure was 29.99 inches and steady. Elsewhere in the metro area, in Chesterfield, it was mostly sunny and the temperature was 88. In Belleville, it was 88 degrees. In Cahokia, it was sunny and 89 degrees. In St. Charles, it was sunny and 88. Across the region, it was sunny in Columbia, Missouri, with a temperature of 87. In Quincy, it was mostly sunny and 85 degrees. In Kansas City, it was partly sunny and the temperature was 86. It was sunny in Springfield, Missouri, with a temperature of 92. In Rolla, it was sunny and the temperature was 86. In Farmington, it was 86 degrees. It was mostly sunny in Cape Girardeau, with 84 degrees. It was sunny in Springfield, Illinois, with a temperature of 87. Once again in St. Louis, it was mostly sunny. The temperature was 90 degrees and the wind was variable at 5 miles an hour. The current time is 1:16 p.m. Central Daylight Time. 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This afternoon, sunny. Highs in the lower 90s. West winds 5 to 10 miles per hour. Tonight, mostly clear. Lows in the mid-60s. Northwest winds 5 to 10 miles per hour. Thursday, sunny. Highs in the upper 80s. North winds 5 to 10 miles per hour. Thursday night, mostly clear. Lows in the lower 60s. North winds 5 to 10 miles per hour in the evening, becoming light and variable. Friday, sunny. Highs in the mid-80s. Northeast winds around 5 miles per hour. Friday night, mostly clear. Lows in the lower 60s. Saturday, mostly sunny. Highs in the upper 80s. Saturday night and Sunday, mostly clear. Lows in the upper 60s. Highs in the lower 90s. Sunday night, mostly clear. Lows in the lower 70s. Monday, mostly sunny. Hot with highs in the mid-90s. Monday night, mostly clear.
lows in the mid-70s. Tuesday, mostly sunny. Highs in the mid-90s. At 1 p.m. at Lambert Field in St. Louis, it was mostly sunny with a temperature of 90 degrees. The dew point was 70, giving us a relative humidity of 51%, producing a heat index of 95. The wind was variable at 5 miles an hour, and the pressure was 29.99 inches and steady. Elsewhere in the metro area, in Chesterfield, it was mostly sunny and the temperature was 88. In Belleville, it was 88 degrees. In Cahokia, it was sunny and 89 degrees. In St. Charles, it was sunny and 88. Across the region, it was sunny in Columbia, Missouri, with a temperature of 87. In Quincy, it was mostly sunny and 85 degrees. In Kansas City, it was partly sunny and the temperature was 86. It was sunny in Springfield, Missouri, with a temperature of 92. In Rolla, it was sunny and the temperature was 86. In Farmington, it was 86 degrees. It was mostly sunny in Cape Girardeau, with 84 degrees. It was sunny in Springfield, Illinois, with a temperature of 87. Once again in St. Louis, it was mostly sunny. The temperature was 90 degrees and the wind was variable at 5 miles an hour. The current time is 1:19 p.m. Central Daylight Time. 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This afternoon, sunny. Highs in the lower 90s. West winds 5 to 10 miles per hour. Tonight, mostly clear. Lows in the mid-60s. Northwest winds 5 to 10 miles per hour. Thursday, sunny. Highs in the upper 80s. North winds 5 to 10 miles per hour. Thursday night, mostly clear. Lows in the lower 60s. North winds 5 to 10 miles per hour in the evening, becoming light and variable. Friday, sunny. Highs in the mid-80s. Northeast winds around 5 miles per hour. Friday night, mostly clear. Lows in the lower 60s. Saturday, mostly sunny. Highs in the upper 80s. Saturday night and Sunday, mostly clear. Lows in the upper 60s. Highs in the lower 90s. Sunday night, mostly clear. Lows in the lower 70s. Monday, mostly sunny. Hot with highs in the mid-90s. Monday night, mostly clear. Lows in the mid-70s. Tuesday, mostly sunny. Highs in the mid-90s. At 1 p.m. at Lambert Field in St. Louis, it was mostly sunny with a temperature of 90 degrees. The dew point was 70, giving us a relative humidity of 51%, producing a heat index of 95. The wind was variable at 5 miles an hour, and the pressure was 29.99 inches and steady. Elsewhere in the metro area, in Chesterfield, it was mostly sunny and the temperature was 88. In Belleville, it was 88 degrees. In Cahokia, it was sunny and 89 degrees. In St. Charles, it was sunny and 88. Across the region, it was sunny in Columbia, Missouri, with a temperature of 87. In Quincy, it was mostly sunny and 85 degrees. In Kansas City, it was partly sunny and the temperature was 86. It was sunny in Springfield, Missouri, with a temperature of 92. In Rolla, it was sunny and the temperature was 86. In Farmington, it was 86 degrees. It was mostly sunny in Cape Girardeau, with 84 degrees. It was sunny in Springfield, Illinois, with a temperature of 87. Once again in St. Louis, it was mostly sunny. The temperature was 90 degrees and the wind was variable at 5 miles an hour. The current time is 1:22 p.m. Central Daylight Time.
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This afternoon, sunny. Highs in the lower 90s. West winds 5 to 10 miles per hour. Tonight, mostly clear. Lows in the mid-60s. Northwest winds 5 to 10 miles per hour. Thursday, sunny. Highs in the upper 80s. North winds 5 to 10 miles per hour. Thursday night, mostly clear. Lows in the lower 60s. North winds 5 to 10 miles per hour in the evening, becoming light and variable. Friday, sunny. Highs in the mid-80s. Northeast winds around 5 miles per hour. Friday night, mostly clear. Lows in the lower 60s. Saturday, mostly sunny. Highs in the upper 80s. Saturday night and Sunday, mostly clear. Lows in the upper 60s. Highs in the lower 90s. Sunday night, mostly clear. Lows in the lower 70s. Monday, mostly sunny. Hot with highs in the mid-90s. Monday night, mostly clear. Lows in the mid-70s. Tuesday, mostly sunny. Highs in the mid-90s. At 1 p.m. at Lambert Field in St. Louis, it was mostly sunny with a temperature of 90 degrees. The dew point was 70, giving us a relative humidity of 51%, producing a heat index of 95. The wind was variable at 5 miles an hour, and the pressure was 29.99 inches and steady. Elsewhere in the metro area, in Chesterfield, it was mostly sunny and the temperature was 88. In Belleville, it was 88 degrees. In Cahokia, it was sunny and 89 degrees. In St. Charles, it was sunny and 88. Across the region, it was sunny in Columbia, Missouri, with a temperature of 87. In Quincy, it was mostly sunny and 85 degrees. In Kansas City, it was partly sunny and the temperature was 86. It was sunny in Springfield, Missouri, with a temperature of 92. In Rolla, it was sunny and the temperature was 86. In Farmington, it was 86 degrees. It was mostly sunny in Cape Girardeau, with 84 degrees. It was sunny in Springfield, Illinois, with a temperature of 87. Once again in St. Louis, it was mostly sunny. The temperature was 90 degrees and the wind was variable at 5 miles an hour. The current time is 1:26 p.m. Central Daylight Time. 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This afternoon, sunny. Highs in the lower 90s. West winds 5 to 10 miles per hour. Tonight, mostly clear. Lows in the mid-60s. Northwest winds 5 to 10 miles per hour. Thursday, sunny. Highs in the upper 80s. North winds 5 to 10 miles per hour. Thursday night, mostly clear. Lows in the lower 60s. North winds 5 to 10 miles per hour in the evening, becoming light and variable. Friday, sunny. Highs in the mid-80s. Northeast winds around 5 miles per hour. Friday night, mostly clear. Lows in the lower 60s. Saturday, mostly sunny. Highs in the upper 80s. Saturday night and Sunday, mostly clear. Lows in the upper 60s. Highs in the lower 90s. Sunday night, mostly clear. Lows in the lower 70s. Monday, mostly sunny. Hot with highs in the mid-90s. Monday night, mostly clear. Lows in the mid-70s. Tuesday, mostly sunny.
highs in the mid-90s. At 1 p.m. at Lambert Field in St. Louis, it was mostly sunny with a temperature of 90 degrees. The dew point was 70, giving us a relative humidity of 51%, producing a heat index of

It was partly sunny and the temperature was 86. It was sunny in Springfield, Missouri, with a temperature of 92. In Rolla, it was sunny and the temperature was 86. In Farmington, it was 86 degrees. It was mostly sunny in Cape Girardeau, with 84 degrees. It was sunny in Springfield, Illinois, with a temperature of 87. Once again in St. Louis, it was mostly sunny. The temperature was 19 degrees and the wind was variable at 5 miles an hour. The current time is 1:29 p.m. Central Daylight Time. 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This afternoon, mostly sunny. Near steady temperature around 90. Northwest winds 5 to 10 miles per hour. Tonight, mostly clear. Lows in the mid-60s. Northwest winds 5 to 10 miles per hour. Thursday, sunny. Highs in the upper 80s. North winds 5 to 10 miles per hour. Thursday night, mostly clear. Lows in the lower 60s. North winds 5 to 10 miles per hour in the evening, becoming light and variable. Friday, sunny. Highs in the mid 80s. Northeast winds around 5 miles per hour. Friday night, mostly clear. Lows in the lower 60s. Saturday and Saturday night, partly cloudy. Highs in the upper 80s. Lows in the upper 60s. Sunday through Tuesday, mostly clear. Hot. Highs in the mid-90s. Lows in the mid-70s. Heat index values up to 105. At 1 p.m. at Lambert Field in St. Louis, it was mostly sunny with a temperature of 90 degrees. The dew point was 70, giving us a relative humidity of 51%, producing a heat index of 95. The wind was variable at 5 miles an hour, and the pressure was 29.99 inches and steady. Elsewhere in the metro area, in Chesterfield, it was mostly sunny and the temperature was 88. In Belleville, it was 88 degrees. In Cahokia, it was sunny and 89 degrees. In St. Charles, it was sunny and 88. Across the region, it was sunny in Columbia, Missouri, with a temperature of 87. In Quincy, it was mostly sunny and 85 degrees. In Kansas City, it was partly sunny and the temperature was 86. It was sunny in Springfield, Missouri, with a temperature of 92. In Rolla, it was sunny and the temperature was 86. In Farmington, it was 86 degrees. It was mostly sunny in Cape Girardeau, with 84 degrees. It was sunny in Springfield, Illinois, with a temperature of 87. Once again in St. Louis, it was mostly sunny. The temperature was 19 degrees and the wind was variable at 5 miles an hour. The current time is 1:32 p.m. Central Daylight Time. 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This afternoon, mostly sunny. Near steady temperature around 90. Northwest winds 5 to 10 miles per hour. Tonight, mostly clear. Lows in the mid-60s. Northwest winds 5 to 10 miles per hour. Thursday, sunny. Highs in the upper 80s. North winds 5 to 10 miles per hour. Thursday night, mostly clear. Lows in the lower 60s. North winds 5 to 10 miles per hour in the evening, becoming light and variable. Friday, sunny. Highs in the mid 80s. Northeast winds around 5 miles per hour. Friday night, mostly clear. Lows in the lower 60s. Saturday

Saturday night, partly cloudy. Highs in the upper 80s. Lows in the upper 60s. Sunday through Tuesday, mostly clear. Hot. Highs in the mid-90s. Lows in the mid-70s. Heat index values up to 105. At 1 p.m. at Lambert Field in St. Louis, it was mostly sunny with a temperature of 90 degrees. The dew point was 70, giving us a relative humidity of 51%, producing a heat index of 95. The wind was variable at 5 miles an hour, and the pressure was 29.99 inches and steady. Elsewhere in the metro area, in Chesterfield, it was mostly sunny and the temperature was 88. In Belleville, it was 88 degrees. In Cahokia, it was sunny and 89 degrees. In St. Charles, it was sunny and 88. Across the region, it was sunny in Columbia, Missouri, with a temperature of 87. In Quincy, it was mostly sunny and 85 degrees. In Kansas City, it was partly sunny and the temperature was 86. It was sunny in Springfield, Missouri, with a temperature of 92. In Rolla, it was sunny and the temperature was 86. In Farmington, it was 86 degrees. It was mostly sunny in Cape Girardeau, with 84 degrees. It was sunny in Springfield, Illinois, with a temperature of 87. Once again in St. Louis, it was mostly sunny. The temperature was 19 degrees and the wind was variable at 5 miles an hour. The current time is 1:35 p.m. Central Daylight Time. 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This afternoon, mostly sunny. Near steady temperature around 90. Northwest winds 5 to 10 miles per hour. Tonight, mostly clear. Lows in the mid-60s. Northwest winds 5 to 10 miles per hour. Thursday, sunny. Highs in the upper 80s. North winds 5 to 10 miles per hour. Thursday night, mostly clear. Lows in the lower 60s. North winds 5 to 10 miles per hour in the evening, becoming light and variable. Friday, sunny. Highs in the mid-80s. Northeast winds around 5 miles per hour. Friday night, mostly clear. Lows in the lower 60s. Saturday and Saturday night, partly cloudy. Highs in the upper 80s. Lows in the upper 60s. Sunday through Tuesday, mostly clear. Hot. Highs in the mid-90s. Lows in the mid-70s. Heat index values up to 105. At 1 p.m. at Lambert Field in St. Louis, it was mostly sunny with a temperature of 90 degrees. The dew point was 70, giving us a relative humidity of 51%, producing a heat index of 95. The wind was variable at 5 miles an hour, and the pressure was 29.99 inches and steady. Elsewhere in the metro area, in Chesterfield, it was mostly sunny and the temperature was 88. In Belleville, it was 88 degrees. In Cahokia, it was sunny and 89 degrees. In St. Charles, it was sunny and 88. Across the region, it was sunny in Columbia, Missouri, with a temperature of 87. In Quincy, it was mostly sunny and 85 degrees. In Kansas City, it was partly sunny and the temperature was 86. It was sunny in Springfield, Missouri, with a temperature of 92. In Rolla, it was sunny and the temperature was 86. In Farmington, it was 86 degrees. It was mostly sunny in Cape Girardeau, with 84 degrees. It was sunny in Springfield, Illinois, with a temperature of 87. Once again in St. Louis, it was mostly sunny. The temperature was 19 degrees and the wind was variable at 5 miles an hour. The current time is 1:38 p.m. Central Daylight Time. 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
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This afternoon, mostly sunny. Near steady temperature around 90. Northwest winds 5 to 10 miles per hour. Tonight, mostly clear. Lows in the mid-60s. Northwest winds 5 to 10 miles per hour. Thursday, sunny. Highs in the upper 80s. North winds 5 to 10 miles per hour. Thursday night, mostly clear. Lows in the lower 60s. North winds 5 to 10 miles per hour in the evening, becoming light and variable. Friday, sunny. Highs in the mid-80s. Northeast winds around 5 miles per hour. Friday night, mostly clear. Lows in the lower 60s. Saturday and Saturday night, partly cloudy. Highs in the upper 80s. Lows in the upper 60s. Sunday through Tuesday, mostly clear. Hot. Highs in the mid-90s. Lows in the mid-70s. Heat index values up to 105. At 1 p.m. at Lambert Field in St. Louis, it was mostly sunny with a temperature of 90 degrees. The dew point was 70, giving us a relative humidity of 51%, producing a heat index of 95. The wind was variable at 5 miles an hour, and the pressure was 29.99 inches and steady. Elsewhere in the metro area, in Chesterfield, it was mostly sunny and the temperature was 88. In Belleville, it was 88 degrees. In Cahokia, it was sunny and 89 degrees. In St. Charles, it was sunny and 88. Across the region, it was sunny in Columbia, Missouri, with a temperature of 87. In Quincy, it was mostly sunny and 85 degrees. In Kansas City, it was partly sunny and the temperature was 86. It was sunny in Springfield, Missouri, with a temperature of 92. In Rolla, it was sunny and the temperature was 86. In Farmington, it was 86 degrees. It was mostly sunny in Cape Girardeau, with 84 degrees. It was sunny in Springfield, Illinois, with a temperature of 87. Once again in St. Louis, it was mostly sunny. The temperature was 19 degrees and the wind was variable at 5 miles an hour. The current time is 1:41 p.m. Central Daylight Time. 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This afternoon, mostly sunny. Near steady temperature around 90. Northwest winds 5 to 10 miles per hour. Tonight, mostly clear. Lows in the mid-60s. Northwest winds 5 to 10 miles per hour. Thursday, sunny. Highs in the upper 80s. North winds 5 to 10 miles per hour. Thursday night, mostly clear. Lows in the lower 60s. North winds 5 to 10 miles per hour in the evening, becoming light and variable. Friday, sunny. Highs in the mid 80s. Northeast winds around 5 miles per hour. Friday night, mostly clear. Lows in the lower 60s. Saturday and Saturday night, partly cloudy. Highs in the upper 80s. Lows in the upper 60s. Sunday through Tuesday, mostly clear. Hot. Highs in the mid-90s. Lows in the mid-70s. Heat index values up to 105. At 1 p.m. at Lambert Field in St. Louis, it was mostly sunny with a temperature of 90 degrees. The dew point was 70, giving us a relative humidity of 51%, producing a heat index of 95. The wind was variable at 5 miles an hour, and the pressure was 29.99 inches and steady.
elsewhere in the metro area. In Chesterfield, it was mostly sunny and the temperature was 88. In Belleville, it was 88 degrees. In Cahokia, it was sunny and 89 degrees. In St. Charles, it was sunny and 88. Across the region, it was sunny in Columbia, Missouri, with a temperature of 87. In Quincy, it was mostly sunny and 85 degrees. In Kansas City, it was partly sunny and the temperature was 86. It was sunny in Springfield, Missouri, with a temperature of 92. In Rolla, it was sunny and the temperature was 86. In Farmington, it was 86 degrees. It was mostly sunny in Cape Girardeau, with 84 degrees. It was sunny in Springfield, Illinois, with a temperature of 87. Once again in St. Louis, it was mostly sunny. The temperature was 19 degrees and the wind was variable at 5 miles an hour. The current time is 1:44 p.m. Central Daylight Time. 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This afternoon, mostly sunny. Near steady temperature around 90. Northwest winds 5 to 10 miles per hour. Tonight, mostly clear. Lows in the mid-60s. Northwest winds 5 to 10 miles per hour. Thursday, sunny. Highs in the upper 80s. North winds 5 to 10 miles per hour. Thursday night, mostly clear. Lows in the lower 60s. North winds 5 to 10 miles per hour in the evening, becoming light and variable. Friday, sunny. Highs in the mid-80s. Northeast winds around 5 miles per hour. Friday night, mostly clear. Lows in the lower 60s. Saturday and Saturday night, partly cloudy. Highs in the upper 80s. Lows in the upper 60s. Sunday through Tuesday, mostly clear. Hot. Highs in the mid-90s. Lows in the mid-70s. Heat index values up to 105. At 1 p.m. at Lambert Field in St. Louis, it was mostly sunny with a temperature of 90 degrees. The dew point was 70, giving us a relative humidity of 51%, producing a heat index of 95. The wind was variable at 5 miles an hour, and the pressure was 29.99 inches and steady. Elsewhere in the metro area, in Chesterfield, it was mostly sunny and the temperature was 88. In Belleville, it was 88 degrees. In Cahokia, it was sunny and 89 degrees. In St. Charles, it was sunny and 88. Across the region, it was sunny in Columbia, Missouri, with a temperature of 87. In Quincy, it was mostly sunny and 85 degrees. In Kansas City, it was partly sunny and the temperature was 86. It was sunny in Springfield, Missouri, with a temperature of 92. In Rolla, it was sunny and the temperature was 86. In Farmington, it was 86 degrees. It was mostly sunny in Cape Girardeau, with 84 degrees. It was sunny in Springfield, Illinois, with a temperature of 87. Once again in St. Louis, it was mostly sunny. The temperature was 19 degrees and the wind was variable at 5 miles an hour. The current time is 1:48 p.m. Central Daylight Time. 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This afternoon, mostly sunny. Near steady temperature around 90. Northwest winds 5 to 10 miles per hour. Tonight, mostly clear. Lows in the mid-60s. Northwest winds 5 to 10 miles per hour. Thursday, sunny. Highs in the upper 80s.
North winds 5 to 10 miles per hour. Thursday night, mostly clear. Lows in the lower 60s. North winds 5 to 10 miles per hour in the evening, becoming light and variable. Friday, sunny. Highs in the mid-80s. Northeast winds around 5 miles per hour. Friday night, mostly clear. Lows in the lower 60s. Saturday and Saturday night, partly cloudy. Highs in the upper 80s. Lows in the upper 60s. Sunday through Tuesday, mostly clear. Hot. Highs in the mid-90s. Lows in the mid-70s. Heat index values up to 105. At 1 p.m. at Lambert Field in St. Louis, it was mostly sunny with a temperature of 90 degrees. The dew point was 70, giving us a relative humidity of 51%, producing a heat index of 95. The wind was variable at 5 miles an hour, and the pressure was 29.99 inches and steady. Elsewhere in the metro area, in Chesterfield, it was mostly sunny and the temperature was 88. In Belleville, it was 88 degrees. In Cahokia, it was sunny and 89 degrees. In St. Charles, it was sunny and 88. Across the region, it was sunny in Columbia, Missouri, with a temperature of 87. In Quincy, it was mostly sunny and 85 degrees. In Kansas City, it was partly sunny and the temperature was 86. It was sunny in Springfield, Missouri, with a temperature of 92. In Rolla, it was sunny and the temperature was 86. In Farmington, it was 86 degrees. It was mostly sunny in Cape Girardeau, with 84 degrees. It was sunny in Springfield, Illinois, with a temperature of 87. Once again in St. Louis, it was mostly sunny. The temperature was 90 degrees and the wind was variable at 5 miles an hour. The current time is 1:51 p.m. Central Daylight Time. 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This afternoon, mostly sunny. Near steady temperature around 90. Northwest winds 5 to 10 miles per hour. Tonight, mostly clear. Lows in the mid-60s. Northwest winds 5 to 10 miles per hour. Thursday, sunny. Highs in the upper 80s. North winds 5 to 10 miles per hour. Thursday night, mostly clear. Lows in the lower 60s. North winds 5 to 10 miles per hour in the evening, becoming light and variable. Friday, sunny. Highs in the mid-80s. Northeast winds around 5 miles per hour. Friday night, mostly clear. Lows in the lower 60s. Saturday and Saturday night, partly cloudy. Highs in the upper 80s. Lows in the upper 60s. Sunday through Tuesday, mostly clear. Hot. Highs in the mid-90s. Lows in the mid-70s. Heat index values up to 105. At 1 p.m. at Lambert Field in St. Louis, it was mostly sunny with a temperature of 90 degrees. The dew point was 70, giving us a relative humidity of 51%, producing a heat index of 95. The wind was variable at 5 miles an hour, and the pressure was 29.99 inches and steady. Elsewhere in the metro area, in Chesterfield, it was mostly sunny and the temperature was 88. In Belleville, it was 88 degrees. In Cahokia, it was sunny and 89 degrees. In St. Charles, it was sunny and 88. Across the region, it was sunny in Columbia, Missouri, with a temperature of 87. In Quincy, it was mostly sunny and 85 degrees. In Kansas City, it was partly sunny and the temperature was 86. It was sunny in Springfield, Missouri, with a temperature of 92. In Rolla, it was sunny and the temperature was 86. In Farmington, it was 86 degrees.
It was mostly sunny in Cape Girardeau, 84 degrees. It was sunny in Springfield, Illinois, with a temperature of 87. Once again in St. Louis, it was mostly sunny. The temperature was 90 degrees and the wind was variable at 5 miles an hour. The current time is 1:54 p.m. Central Daylight Time. 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This afternoon, mostly sunny. Near steady temperature around 90. Northwest winds 5 to 10 miles per hour. Tonight, mostly clear. Lows in the mid-60s. Northwest winds 5 to 10 miles per hour. Thursday, sunny. Highs in the upper 80s. North winds 5 to 10 miles per hour. Thursday night, mostly clear. Lows in the lower 60s. North winds 5 to 10 miles per hour in the evening, becoming light and variable. Friday, sunny. Highs in the mid 80s. Northeast winds around 5 miles per hour. Friday night, mostly clear. Lows in the lower 60s. Saturday and Saturday night, partly cloudy. Highs in the upper 80s. Lows in the upper 60s. Sunday through Tuesday, mostly clear. Hot. Highs in the mid-90s. Lows in the mid-70s. Heat index values up to 105. At 1 p.m. at Lambert Field in St. Louis, it was mostly sunny with a temperature of 90 degrees. The dew point was 70, giving us a relative humidity of 51%, producing a heat index of 95. The wind was variable at 5 miles an hour, and the pressure was 29.99 inches and steady. Elsewhere in the metro area, in Chesterfield, it was mostly sunny and the temperature was 88. In Belleville, it was 88 degrees. In Cahokia, it was sunny and 89 degrees. In St. Charles, it was sunny and 88. Across the region, it was sunny in Columbia, Missouri, with a temperature of 87. In Quincy, it was mostly sunny and 85 degrees. In Kansas City, it was partly sunny and the temperature was 86. It was sunny in Springfield, Missouri, with a temperature of 92. In Rolla, it was sunny and the temperature was 86. In Farmington, it was 86 degrees. It was mostly sunny in Cape Girardeau, with 84 degrees. It was sunny in Springfield, Illinois, with a temperature of 87. Once again in St. Louis, it was mostly sunny. The temperature was 90 degrees and the wind was variable at 5 miles an hour. The current time is 1:57 p.m. Central Daylight Time. 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This afternoon, mostly sunny. Near steady temperature around 90. Northwest winds 5 to 10 miles per hour. Tonight, mostly clear. Lows in the mid-60s. Northwest winds 5 to 10 miles per hour. Thursday, sunny. Highs in the upper 80s. North winds 5 to 10 miles per hour. Thursday night, mostly clear. Lows in the lower 60s. North winds 5 to 10 miles per hour in the evening, becoming light and variable. Friday, sunny. Highs in the mid 80s. Northeast winds around 5 miles per hour. Friday night, mostly clear. Lows in the lower 60s. Saturday and Saturday night, partly cloudy. Highs in the upper 80s. Lows in the upper 60s. Sunday through Tuesday, mostly clear. Hot. Highs in the mid-90s. Lows in the mid-70s.
Heat index values up to 105. At 1 p.m. at Lambert Field in St. Louis, it was mostly sunny with a temperature of 90 degrees. The dew point was 70, giving us a relative humidity of 51%, producing a heat index of 95. The wind was variable at 5 miles an hour, and the pressure was 29.99 inches and steady. Elsewhere in the metro area, in Chesterfield, it was mostly sunny and the temperature was 88. In Belleville, it was 88 degrees. In Cahokia, it was sunny and 89 degrees. In St. Charles, it was sunny and 88. Across the region, it was sunny in Columbia, Missouri, with a temperature of 87. In Quincy, it was mostly sunny and 85 degrees. In Kansas City, it was partly sunny and the temperature was 86. It was sunny in Springfield, Missouri, with a temperature of 92. In Rolla, it was sunny and the temperature was 86. In Farmington, it was 86 degrees. It was mostly sunny in Cape Girardeau, with 84 degrees. It was sunny in Springfield, Illinois, with a temperature of 87. Once again in St. Louis, it was mostly sunny. The temperature was 90 degrees and the wind was variable at 5 miles an hour. The current time is 2 p.m. Central Daylight Time. 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This afternoon, mostly sunny. Near steady temperature around 90. Northwest winds 5 to 10 miles per hour. Tonight, mostly clear. Lows in the mid-60s. Northwest winds 5 to 10 miles per hour. Thursday, sunny. Highs in the upper 80s. North winds 5 to 10 miles per hour. Thursday night, mostly clear. Lows in the lower 60s. North winds 5 to 10 miles per hour in the evening, becoming light and variable. Friday, sunny. Highs in the mid 80s. Northeast winds around 5 miles per hour. Friday night, mostly clear. Lows in the lower 60s. Saturday and Saturday night, partly cloudy. Highs in the upper 80s. Lows in the upper 60s. Sunday through Tuesday, mostly clear. Hot. Highs in the mid-90s. Lows in the mid-70s. Heat index values up to 105. At 1 p.m. at Lambert Field in St. Louis, it was mostly sunny with a temperature of 90 degrees. The dew point was 70, giving us a relative humidity of 51%, producing a heat index of 95. The wind was variable at 5 miles an hour, and the pressure was 29.99 inches and steady. Elsewhere in the metro area, in Chesterfield, it was mostly sunny and the temperature was 88. In Belleville, it was 88 degrees. In Cahokia, it was sunny and 89 degrees. In St. Charles, it was sunny and 88. Across the region, it was sunny in Columbia, Missouri, with a temperature of 87. In Quincy, it was mostly sunny and 85 degrees. In Kansas City, it was partly sunny and the temperature was 86. It was sunny in Springfield, Missouri, with a temperature of 92. In Rolla, it was sunny and the temperature was 86. In Farmington, it was 86 degrees. It was mostly sunny in Cape Girardeau, with 84 degrees. It was sunny in Springfield, Illinois, with a temperature of 87. Once again in St. Louis, it was mostly sunny. The temperature was 90 degrees and the wind was variable at 5 miles an hour. The current time is 2:03 p.m. Central Daylight Time. 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
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This afternoon, mostly sunny. Near steady temperature around 90. Northwest winds 5 to 10 miles per hour. Tonight, mostly clear. Lows in the mid-60s. Northwest winds 5 to 10 miles per hour. Thursday, sunny. Highs in the upper 80s. North winds 5 to 10 miles per hour. Thursday night, mostly clear. Lows in the lower 60s. North winds 5 to 10 miles per hour in the evening, becoming light and variable. Friday, sunny. Highs in the mid-80s. Northeast winds around 5 miles per hour. Friday night, mostly clear. Lows in the lower 60s. Saturday and Saturday night, partly cloudy. Highs in the upper 80s. Lows in the upper 60s. Sunday through Tuesday, mostly clear. Hot. Highs in the mid-90s. Lows in the mid-70s. Heat index values up to 105. At 1 p.m. at Lambert Field in St. Louis, it was mostly sunny with a temperature of 90 degrees. The dew point was 70, giving us a relative humidity of 51%, producing a heat index of 95. The wind was variable at 5 miles an hour, and the pressure was 29.99 inches and steady. Elsewhere in the metro area, in Chesterfield, it was mostly sunny and the temperature was 88. In Belleville, it was 88 degrees. In Cahokia, it was sunny and 89 degrees. In St. Charles, it was sunny and 88. Across the region, it was sunny in Columbia, Missouri, with a temperature of 87. In Quincy, it was mostly sunny and 85 degrees. In Kansas City, it was partly sunny and the temperature was 86. It was sunny in Springfield, Missouri, with a temperature of 92. In Rolla, it was sunny and the temperature was 86. In Farmington, it was 86 degrees. It was mostly sunny in Cape Girardeau, with 84 degrees. It was sunny in Springfield, Illinois, with a temperature of 87. Once again in St. Louis, it was mostly sunny. The temperature was 90 degrees and the wind was variable at 5 miles an hour. The current time is 2:06 p.m. Central Daylight Time. 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This afternoon, mostly sunny. Near steady temperature around 90. Northwest winds 5 to 10 miles per hour. Tonight, mostly clear. Lows in the mid-60s. Northwest winds 5 to 10 miles per hour. Thursday, sunny. Highs in the upper 80s. North winds 5 to 10 miles per hour. Thursday night, mostly clear. Lows in the lower 60s. North winds 5 to 10 miles per hour in the evening, becoming light and variable. Friday, sunny. Highs in the mid 80s. Northeast winds around 5 miles per hour. Friday night, mostly clear. Lows in the lower 60s. Saturday and Saturday night, partly cloudy. Highs in the upper 80s. Lows in the upper 60s. Sunday through Tuesday, mostly clear. Hot. Highs in the mid-90s. Lows in the mid-70s. Heat index values up to 105. At 1 p.m. at Lambert Field in St. Louis, it was mostly sunny with a temperature of 90 degrees. The dew point was 70, giving us a relative humidity of 51%, producing a heat index of 95. The wind was variable at 5 miles an hour, and the pressure was 29.99 inches and steady. Elsewhere in the metro area, in Chesterfield, it was mostly sunny and the temperature was 88.
In Belleville, it was 88 degrees. In Cahokia, it was sunny and 89 degrees. In St. Charles, it was sunny and 88. Across the region, it was sunny in Columbia, Missouri, with a temperature of 87. In Quincy, it was mostly sunny and 85 degrees. In Kansas City, it was partly sunny and the temperature was 86. It was sunny in Springfield, Missouri, with a temperature of 92. In Rolla, it was sunny and the temperature was 86. In Farmington, it was 86 degrees. It was mostly sunny in Cape Girardeau, with 84 degrees. It was sunny in Springfield, Illinois, with a temperature of 87. Once again in St. Louis, it was mostly sunny, the temperature was 19 degrees, and the wind was variable at 5 miles an hour. The current time is 2:09 p.m. Central Daylight Time. 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This afternoon, mostly sunny. Near steady temperature around 90. Northwest winds 5 to 10 miles per hour. Tonight, mostly clear. Lows in the mid-60s. Northwest winds 5 to 10 miles per hour. Thursday, sunny. Highs in the upper 80s. North winds 5 to 10 miles per hour. Thursday night, mostly clear. Lows in the lower 60s. North winds 5 to 10 miles per hour in the evening, becoming light and variable. Friday, sunny. Highs in the mid-80s. Northeast winds around 5 miles per hour. Friday night, mostly clear. Lows in the lower 60s. Saturday and Saturday night, partly cloudy. Highs in the upper 80s. Lows in the upper 60s. Sunday through Tuesday, mostly clear. Hot. Highs in the mid-90s. Lows in the mid-70s. Heat index values up to 105. At 2 p.m. at Lambert Field in St. Louis, it was mostly sunny with a temperature of 92 degrees. The dew point was 71, giving us a relative humidity of 50%, producing a heat index of 98. The wind was west at 6 miles an hour, and the pressure was 29.98 inches and falling. Elsewhere in the metro area, in Chesterfield, it was mostly sunny and the temperature was 90. In Belleville, it was 19 degrees. In Cahokia, it was sunny and 91 degrees. In St. Charles, it was mostly sunny and 90. Across the region, it was mostly sunny in Columbia, Missouri, with a temperature of 89. In Quincy, it was sunny and 86 degrees. In Kansas City, it was partly sunny and the temperature was 88. It was mostly sunny in Springfield, Missouri, with a temperature of 93. In Rolla, it was sunny and the temperature was 87. In Farmington, it was 86 degrees. It was sunny in Cape Girardeau, with 87 degrees. It was mostly sunny in Springfield, Illinois, with a temperature of 89. Once again in St. Louis, it was mostly sunny, the temperature was 92 degrees, and the wind was west at 6 miles an hour. The current time is 2:12 p.m. Central Daylight Time. 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This afternoon, mostly sunny. Near steady temperature around 90. Northwest winds 5 to 10 miles per hour. Tonight, mostly clear. Lows in the mid-60s. Northwest winds 5 to 10 miles per hour. Thursday, sunny. Highs in the upper 80s. North winds 5 to 10 miles per hour. Thursday night, mostly clear.
lows in the lower 60s. North winds 5 to 10 miles per hour in the evening, becoming light and variable. Friday, sunny. Highs in the mid-80s. Northeast winds around 5 miles per hour. Friday night, mostly clear. Lows in the lower 60s. Saturday and Saturday night, partly cloudy. Highs in the upper 80s. Lows in the upper 60s. Sunday through Tuesday, mostly clear. Hot. Highs in the mid-90s. Lows in the mid-70s. Heat index values up to 105. At 2 p.m. at Lambert Field in St. Louis, it was mostly sunny with a temperature of 92 degrees. The dew point was 71, giving us a relative humidity of 50%, producing a heat index of 98. The wind was west at 6 miles an hour, and the pressure was 29.98 inches and falling. Elsewhere in the metro area, in Chesterfield, it was mostly sunny and the temperature was 90. In Belleville, it was 19 degrees. In Cahokia, it was sunny and 91 degrees. In St. Charles, it was mostly sunny and 90. Across the region, it was mostly sunny in Columbia, Missouri, with a temperature of 89. In Quincy, it was sunny and 86 degrees. In Kansas City, it was partly sunny and the temperature was 88. It was mostly sunny in Springfield, Missouri, with a temperature of 93. In Rolla, it was sunny and the temperature was 87. In Farmington, it was 86 degrees. It was sunny in Cape Girardeau, with 87 degrees. It was mostly sunny in Springfield, Illinois, with a temperature of 89. Once again in St. Louis, it was mostly sunny. The temperature was 92 degrees and the wind was west at 6 miles an hour. The current time is 2:15 p.m. Central Daylight Time. 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This afternoon, mostly sunny. Near steady temperature around 90. Northwest winds 5 to 10 miles per hour. Tonight, mostly clear. Lows in the mid-60s. Northwest winds 5 to 10 miles per hour. Thursday, sunny. Highs in the upper 80s. North winds 5 to 10 miles per hour. Thursday night, mostly clear. Lows in the lower 60s. North winds 5 to 10 miles per hour in the evening, becoming light and variable. Friday, sunny. Highs in the mid 80s. Northeast winds around 5 miles per hour. Friday night, mostly clear. Lows in the lower 60s. Saturday and Saturday night, partly cloudy. Highs in the upper 80s. Lows in the upper 60s. Sunday through Tuesday, mostly clear. Hot. Highs in the mid-90s. Lows in the mid-70s. Heat index values up to 105. At 2 p.m. at Lambert Field in St. Louis, it was mostly sunny with a temperature of 92 degrees. The dew point was 71, giving us a relative humidity of 50%, producing a heat index of 98. The wind was west at 6 miles an hour, and the pressure was 29.98 inches and falling. Elsewhere in the metro area, in Chesterfield, it was mostly sunny and the temperature was 90. In Belleville, it was 19 degrees. In Cahokia, it was sunny and 91 degrees. In St. Charles, it was mostly sunny and 90. Across the region, it was mostly sunny in Columbia, Missouri, with a temperature of 89. In Quincy, it was sunny and 86 degrees. In Kansas City, it was partly sunny and the temperature was 88. It was mostly sunny in Springfield, Missouri, with a temperature of 93. In Rolla, it was sunny and the temperature was 87. In Farmington, it was 86 degrees. It was sunny in Cape Girardeau, with 87 degrees.
It was mostly sunny in Springfield, Illinois, with a temperature of 89. Once again in St. Louis, it was mostly sunny. The temperature was 92 degrees and the wind was west at 6 miles an hour. The current time is 2:18 p.m. Central Daylight Time. 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This afternoon, mostly sunny. Near steady temperature around 90. Northwest winds 5 to 10 miles per hour. Tonight, mostly clear. Lows in the mid-60s. Northwest winds 5 to 10 miles per hour. Thursday, sunny. Highs in the upper 80s. North winds 5 to 10 miles per hour. Thursday night, mostly clear. Lows in the lower 60s. North winds 5 to 10 miles per hour in the evening, becoming light and variable. Friday, sunny. Highs in the mid-80s. Northeast winds around 5 miles per hour. Friday night, mostly clear. Lows in the lower 60s. Saturday and Saturday night, partly cloudy. Highs in the upper 80s. Lows in the upper 60s. Sunday through Tuesday, mostly clear. Hot. Highs in the mid-90s. Lows in the mid-70s. Heat index values up to 105. At 2 p.m. at Lambert Field in St. Louis, it was mostly sunny with a temperature of 92 degrees. The dew point was 71, giving us a relative humidity of 50%, producing a heat index of 98. The wind was west at 6 miles an hour, and the pressure was 29.98 inches and falling. Elsewhere in the metro area, in Chesterfield, it was mostly sunny and the temperature was 90. In Belleville, it was 90 degrees. In Cahokia, it was sunny and 91 degrees. In St. Charles, it was mostly sunny and 90. Across the region, it was mostly sunny in Columbia, Missouri, with a temperature of 89. In Quincy, it was sunny and 86 degrees. In Kansas City, it was partly sunny and the temperature was 88. It was mostly sunny in Springfield, Missouri, with a temperature of 93. In Rolla, it was sunny and the temperature was 87. In Farmington, it was 86 degrees. It was sunny in Cape Girardeau, with 87 degrees. It was mostly sunny in Springfield, Illinois, with a temperature of 89. Once again in St. Louis, it was mostly sunny. The temperature was 92 degrees and the wind was west at 6 miles an hour. The current time is 2:22 p.m. Central Daylight Time. 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This afternoon, mostly sunny. Near steady temperature around 90. Northwest winds 5 to 10 miles per hour. Tonight, mostly clear. Lows in the mid-60s. Northwest winds 5 to 10 miles per hour. Thursday, sunny. Highs in the upper 80s. North winds 5 to 10 miles per hour. Thursday night, mostly clear. Lows in the lower 60s. North winds 5 to 10 miles per hour in the evening, becoming light and variable. Friday, sunny. Highs in the mid-80s. Northeast winds around 5 miles per hour. Friday night, mostly clear. Lows in the lower 60s. Saturday and Saturday night, partly cloudy. Highs in the upper 80s. Lows in the upper 60s. Sunday through Tuesday, mostly clear. Hot. Highs in the mid-90s. Lows in the mid-70s. Heat index values up to 105.
at 2 p.m. at Lambert Field in St. Louis. It was mostly sunny with a temperature of 92 degrees. The dew point was 71, giving us a relative humidity of 50%, producing a heat index of 98. The wind was west at 6 miles an hour, and the pressure was 29.98 inches and falling. Elsewhere in the metro area, in Chesterfield, it was mostly sunny and the temperature was 90. In Belleville, it was 90 degrees. In Cahokia, it was sunny and 91 degrees. In St. Charles, it was mostly sunny and 90. Across the region, it was mostly sunny in Columbia, Missouri, with a temperature of 89. In Quincy, it was sunny and 86 degrees. In Kansas City, it was partly sunny and the temperature was 88. It was mostly sunny in Springfield, Missouri, with a temperature of 93. In Rolla, it was sunny and the temperature was 87. In Farmington, it was 86 degrees. It was sunny in Cape Girardeau, with 87 degrees. It was mostly sunny in Springfield, Illinois, with a temperature of 89. Once again in St. Louis, it was mostly sunny. The temperature was 92 degrees and the wind was west at 6 miles an hour. The current time is 2:25 p.m. Central Daylight Time. 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This afternoon, mostly sunny. Near steady temperature around 90. Northwest winds 5 to 10 miles per hour. Tonight, mostly clear. Lows in the mid-60s. Northwest winds 5 to 10 miles per hour. Thursday, sunny. Highs in the upper 80s. North winds 5 to 10 miles per hour. Thursday night, mostly clear. Lows in the lower 60s. North winds 5 to 10 miles per hour in the evening, becoming light and variable. Friday, sunny. Highs in the mid 80s. Northeast winds around 5 miles per hour. Friday night, mostly clear. Lows in the lower 60s. Saturday and Saturday night, partly cloudy. Highs in the upper 80s. Lows in the upper 60s. Sunday through Tuesday, mostly clear. Hot. Highs in the mid-90s. Lows in the mid-70s. Heat index values up to 105. At 2 p.m. at Lambert Field in St. Louis, it was mostly sunny with a temperature of 92 degrees. The dew point was 71, giving us a relative humidity of 50%, producing a heat index of 98. The wind was west at 6 miles an hour, and the pressure was 29.98 inches and falling. Elsewhere in the metro area, in Chesterfield, it was mostly sunny and the temperature was 90. In Belleville, it was 90 degrees. In Cahokia, it was sunny and 91 degrees. In St. Charles, it was mostly sunny and 90. Across the region, it was mostly sunny in Columbia, Missouri, with a temperature of 89. In Quincy, it was sunny and 86 degrees. In Kansas City, it was partly sunny and the temperature was 88. It was mostly sunny in Springfield, Missouri, with a temperature of 93. In Rolla, it was sunny and the temperature was 87. In Farmington, it was 86 degrees. It was sunny in Cape Girardeau, with 87 degrees. It was mostly sunny in Springfield, Illinois, with a temperature of 89. Once again in St. Louis, it was mostly sunny. The temperature was 92 degrees and the wind was west at 6 miles an hour. The current time is 2:28 p.m. Central Daylight Time. 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
This afternoon, mostly sunny. Near steady temperature around 90. Northwest winds 5 to 10 miles per hour. Tonight, mostly clear. Lows in the mid-60s. Northwest winds 5 to 10 miles per hour. Thursday, sunny. Highs in the upper 80s. North winds 5 to 10 miles per hour. Thursday night, mostly clear. Lows in the lower 60s. North winds 5 to 10 miles per hour in the evening, becoming light and variable. Friday, sunny. Highs in the mid-80s. Northeast winds around 5 miles per hour. Friday night, mostly clear. Lows in the lower 60s. Saturday and Saturday night, partly cloudy. Highs in the upper 80s. Lows in the upper 60s. Sunday through Tuesday, mostly clear. Hot. Highs in the mid-90s. Lows in the mid-70s. Heat index values up to 105. At 2 p.m. at Lambert Field in St. Louis, it was mostly sunny with a temperature of 92 degrees. The dew point was 7. Northwest winds 5 to 10 miles per hour.

highs in the upper 80s, lows in the upper 60s. Sunday through Tuesday, mostly clear. Hot. Highs in the mid-90s. Lows in the mid-70s. Heat index values up to 105. At 2 p.m. at Lambert Field in St. Louis, it was mostly sunny with a temperature of 92 degrees. The dew point was 71, giving us a relative humidity of 50%, producing a heat index of 98. The wind was west at 6 miles an hour, and the pressure was 29.98 inches and falling. Elsewhere in the metro area, in Chesterfield, it was mostly sunny and the temperature was 90. In Belleville, it was 90 degrees. In Cahokia, it was sunny and 91 degrees. In St. Charles, it was mostly sunny and 90. Across the region, it was mostly sunny in Columbia, Missouri, with a temperature of 89. In Quincy, it was sunny and 86 degrees. In Kansas City, it was partly sunny and the temperature was 88. It was mostly sunny in Springfield, Missouri, with a temperature of 93. In Rolla, it was sunny and the temperature was 87. In Farmington, it was 86 degrees. It was sunny in Cape Girardeau, with 87 degrees. It was mostly sunny in Springfield, Illinois, with a temperature of 89. Once again in St. Louis, it was mostly sunny. The temperature was 92 degrees and the wind was west at 6 miles an hour. The current time is 2:31 p.m. Central Daylight Time. 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This afternoon, mostly sunny. Near steady temperature around 90. Northwest winds 5 to 10 miles per hour. Tonight, mostly clear. Lows in the mid-60s. Northwest winds 5 to 10 miles per hour. Thursday, sunny. Highs in the upper 80s. North winds 5 to 10 miles per hour. Thursday night, mostly clear. Lows in the lower 60s. North winds 5 to 10 miles per hour in the evening, becoming light and variable. Friday, sunny. Highs in the mid 80s. Northeast winds around 5 miles per hour. Friday night, mostly clear. Lows in the lower 60s. Saturday and Saturday night, partly cloudy. Highs in the upper 80s. Lows in the upper 60s. Sunday through Tuesday, mostly clear. Hot. Highs in the mid-90s. Lows in the mid-70s. Heat index values up to 105. At 2 p.m. at Lambert Field in St. Louis, it was mostly sunny with a temperature of 92 degrees. The dew point was 71, giving us a relative humidity of 50%, producing a heat index of 98. The wind was west at 6 miles an hour, and the pressure was 29.98 inches and falling. Elsewhere in the metro area, in Chesterfield, it was mostly sunny and the temperature was 90. In Belleville, it was 90 degrees. In Cahokia, it was sunny and 91 degrees. In St. Charles, it was mostly sunny and 90. Across the region, it was mostly sunny in Columbia, Missouri, with a temperature of 89. In Quincy, it was sunny and 86 degrees. In Kansas City, it was partly sunny and the temperature was 88. It was mostly sunny in Springfield, Missouri, with a temperature of 93. In Rolla, it was sunny and the temperature was 87. In Farmington, it was 86 degrees. It was sunny in Cape Girardeau, with 87 degrees. It was mostly sunny in Springfield, Illinois, with a temperature of 89. Once again in St. Louis, it was mostly sunny. The temperature was 92 degrees and the wind was west at 6 miles an hour. The current time is 2:34 p.m. Central Daylight Time. 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

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This program originates from the National Weather Service Forecast Office in St. Louis, Missouri, and serves parts of East Central Missouri and Southwest Illinois, including the St. Louis metro area and surrounding counties. This afternoon, mostly sunny. Near steady temperature around 90. Northwest winds 5 to 10 miles per hour. Tonight, mostly clear. Lows in the mid-60s. Northwest winds 5 to 10 miles per hour. Thursday, sunny. Highs in the upper 80s. North winds 5 to 10 miles per hour. Thursday night, mostly clear. Lows in the lower 60s. North winds 5 to 10 miles per hour in the evening, becoming light and variable. Friday, sunny. Highs in the mid-80s. Northeast winds around 5 miles per hour. Friday night, mostly clear. Lows in the lower 60s. Saturday and Saturday night, partly cloudy. Highs in the upper 80s. Lows in the upper 60s. Sunday through Tuesday, mostly clear. Hot. Highs in the mid-90s. Lows in the mid-70s. Heat index values up to 105. At 2 p.m. at Lambert Field in St. Louis, it was mostly sunny with a temperature of 92 degrees. The dew point was 71, giving us a relative humidity of 50%, producing a heat index of 98. The wind was west at 6 miles an hour, and the pressure was 29.98 inches and falling. Elsewhere in the metro area, in Chesterfield, it was mostly sunny and the temperature was 90. In Belleville, it was 90 degrees. In Cahokia, it was sunny and 91 degrees. In St. Charles, it was mostly sunny and 90. Across the region, it was mostly sunny in Columbia, Missouri, with a temperature of 89. In Quincy, it was sunny and 86 degrees. In Kansas City, it was partly sunny and the temperature was 88. It was mostly sunny in Springfield, Missouri, with a temperature of 93. In Rolla, it was sunny and the temperature was 87. In Farmington, it was 86 degrees. It was sunny in Cape Girardeau, with 87 degrees. It was mostly sunny in Springfield, Illinois, with a temperature of 89. Once again in St. Louis, it was mostly sunny. The temperature was 92 degrees and the wind was west at 6 miles an hour. The current time is 2:37 p.m. Central Daylight Time. 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This afternoon, mostly sunny. Near steady temperature around 90. Northwest winds 5 to 10 miles per hour. Tonight, mostly clear. Lows in the mid-60s. Northwest winds 5 to 10 miles per hour. Thursday, sunny. Highs in the upper 80s. North winds 5 to 10 miles per hour. Thursday night, mostly clear. Lows in the lower 60s. North winds 5 to 10 miles per hour in the evening, becoming light and variable. Friday, sunny. Highs in the mid 80s. Northeast winds around 5 miles per hour. Friday night, mostly clear. Lows in the lower 60s. Saturday and Saturday night, partly cloudy. Highs in the upper 80s. Lows in the upper 60s. Sunday through Tuesday, mostly clear. Hot. Highs in the mid-90s. Lows in the mid-70s. Heat index values up to 105. At 2 p.m. at Lambert Field in St. Louis, it was mostly sunny with a temperature of 92 degrees. The dew point was 71, giving us a relative humidity of 50%, producing a heat index of 98. The wind was west at 6 miles an hour, and the pressure was 29.98 inches and falling. Elsewhere in the metro area, in
Chesterfield, it was mostly sunny and the temperature was 90. In Belleville, it was 90 degrees. In Cahokia, it was sunny and 91 degrees. In St. Charles, it was mostly sunny and 90. Across the region, it was mostly sunny in Columbia, Missouri, with a temperature of 89. In Quincy, it was sunny and 86 degrees. In Kansas City, it was partly sunny and the temperature was 88. It was mostly sunny in Springfield, Missouri, with a temperature of 93. In Rolla, it was sunny and the temperature was 87. In Farmington, it was 86 degrees. It was sunny in Cape Girardeau, with 87 degrees. It was mostly sunny in Springfield, Illinois, with a temperature of 89. Once again in St. Louis, it was mostly sunny. The temperature was 92 degrees and the wind was west at 6 miles an hour. The current time is 2:40 p.m. Central Daylight Time. 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This afternoon, mostly sunny. Near steady temperature around 90. Northwest winds 5 to 10 miles per hour. Tonight, mostly clear. Lows in the mid-60s. Northwest winds 5 to 10 miles per hour. Thursday, sunny. Highs in the upper 80s. North winds 5 to 10 miles per hour. Thursday night, mostly clear. Lows in the lower 60s. North winds 5 to 10 miles per hour in the evening, becoming light and variable. Friday, sunny. Highs in the mid 80s. Northeast winds around 5 miles per hour. Friday night, mostly clear. Lows in the lower 60s. Saturday and Saturday night, partly cloudy. Highs in the upper 80s. Lows in the upper 60s. Sunday through Tuesday, mostly clear. Hot. Highs in the mid-90s. Lows in the mid-70s. Heat index values up to 105. At 2 p.m. at Lambert Field in St. Louis, it was mostly sunny with a temperature of 92 degrees. The dew point was 71, giving us a relative humidity of 50%, producing a heat index of 98. The wind was west at 6 miles an hour, and the pressure was 29.98 inches and falling. Elsewhere in the metro area, in Chesterfield, it was mostly sunny and the temperature was 90. In Belleville, it was 90 degrees. In Cahokia, it was sunny and 91 degrees. In St. Charles, it was mostly sunny and 90. Across the region, it was mostly sunny in Columbia, Missouri, with a temperature of 89. In Quincy, it was sunny and 86 degrees. In Kansas City, it was partly sunny and the temperature was 88. It was mostly sunny in Springfield, Missouri, with a temperature of 93. In Rolla, it was sunny and the temperature was 87. In Farmington, it was 86 degrees. It was sunny in Cape Girardeau, with 87 degrees. It was mostly sunny in Springfield, Illinois, with a temperature of 89. Once again in St. Louis, it was mostly sunny. The temperature was 92 degrees and the wind was west at 6 miles an hour. The current time is 2:43 p.m. Central Daylight Time. 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This afternoon, mostly sunny. Near steady temperature around 90. Northwest winds 5 to 10 miles per hour. Tonight, mostly clear. Lows in the mid-60s. Northwest winds 5 to 10 miles per hour. Thursday, sunny. Highs in the upper 80s.
North winds 5 to 10 miles per hour. Thursday night, mostly clear. Lows in the lower 60s. North winds 5 to 10 miles per hour in the evening, becoming light and variable. Friday, sunny. Highs in the mid-80s. Northeast winds around 5 miles per hour. Friday night, mostly clear. Lows in the lower 60s. Saturday and Saturday night, partly cloudy. Highs in the upper 80s. Lows in the upper 60s. Sunday through Tuesday, mostly clear. Hot. Highs in the mid-90s. Lows in the mid-70s. Heat index values up to 105. At 2 p.m. at Lambert Field in St. Louis, it was mostly sunny with a temperature of 92 degrees. The dew point was 71, giving us a relative humidity of 50%, producing a heat index of 98. The wind was west at 6 miles an hour, and the pressure was 29.98 inches and falling. Elsewhere in the metro area, in Chesterfield, it was mostly sunny and the temperature was 90. In Belleville, it was 90 degrees. In Cahokia, it was sunny and 91 degrees. In St. Charles, it was mostly sunny and 90. Across the region, it was mostly sunny in Columbia, Missouri, with a temperature of 89. In Quincy, it was sunny and 86 degrees. In Kansas City, it was partly sunny and the temperature was 88. It was mostly sunny in Springfield, Missouri, with a temperature of 93. In Rolla, it was sunny and the temperature was 87. In Farmington, it was 86 degrees. It was sunny in Cape Girardeau, with 87 degrees. It was mostly sunny in Springfield, Illinois, with a temperature of 89. Once again in St. Louis, it was mostly sunny. The temperature was 92 degrees and the wind was west at 6 miles an hour. The current time is 2:46 p.m. Central Daylight Time. 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This afternoon, mostly sunny. Near steady temperature around 90. Northwest winds 5 to 10 miles per hour. Tonight, mostly clear. Lows in the mid-60s. Northwest winds 5 to 10 miles per hour. Thursday, sunny. Highs in the upper 80s. North winds 5 to 10 miles per hour. Thursday night, mostly clear. Lows in the lower 60s. North winds 5 to 10 miles per hour in the evening, becoming light and variable. Friday, sunny. Highs in the mid 80s. Northeast winds around 5 miles per hour. Friday night, mostly clear. Lows in the lower 60s. Saturday and Saturday night, partly cloudy. Highs in the upper 80s. Lows in the upper 60s. Sunday through Tuesday, mostly clear. Hot. Highs in the mid-90s. Lows in the mid-70s. Heat index values up to 105. At 2 p.m. at Lambert Field in St. Louis, it was mostly sunny with a temperature of 92 degrees. The dew point was 71, giving us a relative humidity of 50%, producing a heat index of 98. The wind was west at 6 miles an hour, and the pressure was 29.98 inches and falling. Elsewhere in the metro area, in Chesterfield, it was mostly sunny and the temperature was 90. In Belleville, it was 90 degrees. In Cahokia, it was sunny and 91 degrees. In St. Charles, it was mostly sunny and 90. Across the region, it was mostly sunny in Columbia, Missouri, with a temperature of 89. In Quincy, it was sunny and 86 degrees. In Kansas City, it was partly sunny and the temperature was 88. It was mostly sunny in Springfield, Missouri, with a temperature of 93. In Rolla, it was sunny and the temperature was 87.
in Farmington, it was 86 degrees. It was sunny in Cape Girardeau, with 87 degrees. It was mostly sunny in Springfield, Illinois, with a temperature of 89. Once again in St. Louis, it was mostly sunny. The temperature was 92 degrees and the wind was west at 6 miles an hour. The current time is 2:49 p.m. Central Daylight Time. 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This afternoon, mostly sunny. Near steady temperature around 90. Northwest winds 5 to 10 miles per hour. Tonight, mostly clear. Lows in the mid-60s. Northwest winds 5 to 10 miles per hour. Thursday, sunny. Highs in the upper 80s. North winds 5 to 10 miles per hour. Thursday night, mostly clear. Lows in the lower 60s. North winds 5 to 10 miles per hour in the evening, becoming light and variable. Friday, sunny. Highs in the mid 80s. Northeast winds around 5 miles per hour. Friday night, mostly clear. Lows in the lower 60s. Saturday and Saturday night, partly cloudy. Highs in the upper 80s. Lows in the upper 60s. Sunday through Tuesday, mostly clear. Hot. Highs in the mid-90s. Lows in the mid-70s. Heat index values up to 105. At 2 p.m. at Lambert Field in St. Louis, it was mostly sunny with a temperature of 92 degrees. The dew point was 71, giving us a relative humidity of 50%, producing a heat index of 98. The wind was west at 6 miles an hour, and the pressure was 29.98 inches and falling. Elsewhere in the metro area, in Chesterfield, it was mostly sunny and the temperature was 90. In Belleville, it was 90 degrees. In Cahokia, it was sunny and 91 degrees. In St. Charles, it was mostly sunny and 90. Across the region, it was mostly sunny in Columbia, Missouri, with a temperature of 89. In Quincy, it was sunny and 86 degrees. In Kansas City, it was partly sunny and the temperature was 88. It was mostly sunny in Springfield, Missouri, with a temperature of 93. In Rolla, it was sunny and the temperature was 87. In Farmington, it was 86 degrees. It was sunny in Cape Girardeau, with 87 degrees. It was mostly sunny in Springfield, Illinois, with a temperature of 89. Once again in St. Louis, it was mostly sunny. The temperature was 92 degrees and the wind was west at 6 miles an hour. The current time is 2:53 p.m. Central Daylight Time. 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This afternoon, mostly sunny. Near steady temperature around 90. Northwest winds 5 to 10 miles per hour. Tonight, mostly clear. Lows in the mid-60s. Northwest winds 5 to 10 miles per hour. Thursday, sunny. Highs in the upper 80s. North winds 5 to 10 miles per hour. Thursday night, mostly clear. Lows in the lower 60s. North winds 5 to 10 miles per hour in the evening, becoming light and variable. Friday, sunny. Highs in the mid 80s. Northeast winds around 5 miles per hour. Friday night, mostly clear. Lows in the lower 60s. Saturday and Saturday night, partly cloudy. Highs in the upper 80s. Lows in the upper 60s. Sunday through Tuesday, mostly clear. Hot.
highs in the mid-90s, lows in the mid-70s, heat index values up to 105. At 2 p.m. at Lambert Field in St. Louis, it was mostly sunny with a temperature of 92 degrees. The dew point was 71, giving us a relative humidity of 50%, producing a heat index of 98. The wind was west at 6 miles an hour, and the pressure was 29.98 inches and falling. Elsewhere in the metro area, in Chesterfield, it was mostly sunny and the temperature was 90. In Belleville, it was 90 degrees. In Cahokia, it was sunny and 91 degrees. In St. Charles, it was mostly sunny and 90. Across the region, it was mostly sunny in Columbia, Missouri, with a temperature of 89. In Quincy, it was sunny and 86 degrees. In Kansas City, it was partly sunny and the temperature was 88. It was mostly sunny in Springfield, Missouri, with a temperature of 93. In Rolla, it was sunny and the temperature was 87. In Farmington, it was 86 degrees. It was sunny in Cape Girardeau, with 87 degrees. It was mostly sunny in Springfield, Illinois, with a temperature of 89. Once again in St. Louis, it was mostly sunny. The temperature was 92 degrees and the wind was west at 6 miles an hour. The current time is 2:56 p.m. Central Daylight Time. 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This afternoon, mostly sunny. Near steady temperature around 90. Northwest winds 5 to 10 miles per hour. Tonight, mostly clear. Lows in the mid-60s. Northwest winds 5 to 10 miles per hour. Thursday, sunny. Highs in the upper 80s. North winds 5 to 10 miles per hour. Thursday night, mostly clear. Lows in the lower 60s. North winds 5 to 10 miles per hour in the evening, becoming light and variable. Friday, sunny. Highs in the mid-80s. Northeast winds around 5 miles per hour. Friday night, mostly clear. Lows in the lower 60s. Saturday and Saturday night, partly cloudy. Highs in the upper 80s. Lows in the upper 60s. Sunday through Tuesday, mostly clear. Hot. Highs in the mid-90s. Lows in the mid-70s. Heat index values up to 105. At 2 p.m. at Lambert Field in St. Louis, it was mostly sunny with a temperature of 92 degrees. The dew point was 71, giving us a relative humidity of 50%, producing a heat index of 98. The wind was west at 6 miles an hour, and the pressure was 29.98 inches and falling. Elsewhere in the metro area, in Chesterfield, it was mostly sunny and the temperature was 90. In Belleville, it was 90 degrees. In Cahokia, it was sunny and 91 degrees. In St. Charles, it was mostly sunny and 90. Across the region, it was mostly sunny in Columbia, Missouri, with a temperature of 89. In Quincy, it was sunny and 86 degrees. In Kansas City, it was partly sunny and the temperature was 88. It was mostly sunny in Springfield, Missouri, with a temperature of 93. In Rolla, it was sunny and the temperature was 87. In Farmington, it was 86 degrees. It was sunny in Cape Girardeau, with 87 degrees. It was mostly sunny in Springfield, Illinois, with a temperature of 89. Once again in St. Louis, it was mostly sunny. The temperature was 92 degrees and the wind was west at 6 miles an hour. The current time is 2:59 p.m. Central Daylight Time. 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
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Tonight, mostly clear. Lows in the mid-60s. Northwest winds 5 to 10 miles per hour. Thursday, sunny. Highs in the upper 80s. North winds 5 to 10 miles per hour. Thursday night, mostly clear. Lows in the lower 60s. North winds 5 to 10 miles per hour in the evening, becoming light and variable. Friday, sunny. Highs in the mid-80s. Northeast winds around 5 miles per hour. Friday night, mostly clear. Lows in the lower 60s. East winds around 5 miles per hour. Saturday and Saturday night, partly cloudy. Highs in the upper 80s. Lows in the upper 60s. Sunday through Tuesday night, mostly clear. Hot. Highs in the mid-90s. Lows in the mid-70s. Heat index values up to 105. Wednesday, mostly sunny. Hot with highs in the upper 90s. Heat index values up to 105. At 2 p.m. at Lambert Field in St. Louis, it was mostly sunny with a temperature of 92 degrees. The dew point was 71, giving us a relative humidity of 50%, producing a heat index of 98. The wind was west at 6 miles an hour, and the pressure was 29.98 inches and falling. Elsewhere in the metro area, in Chesterfield, it was mostly sunny and the temperature was 90. In Belleville, it was 90 degrees. In Cahokia, it was sunny and 91 degrees. In St. Charles, it was mostly sunny and 90. Across the region, it was mostly sunny in Columbia, Missouri, with a temperature of 89. In Quincy, it was sunny and 86 degrees. In Kansas City, it was partly sunny and the temperature was 88. It was mostly sunny in Springfield, Missouri, with a temperature of 93. In Rolla, it was sunny and the temperature was 87. In Farmington, it was 86 degrees. It was sunny in Cape Girardeau, with 87 degrees. It was mostly sunny in Springfield, Illinois, with a temperature of 89. Once again in St. Louis, it was mostly sunny. The temperature was 92 degrees and the wind was west at 6 miles an hour. The current time is 3:02 p.m. Central Daylight Time. 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Tonight, mostly clear. Lows in the mid-60s. Northwest winds 5 to 10 miles per hour. Thursday, sunny. Highs in the upper 80s. North winds 5 to 10 miles per hour. Thursday night, mostly clear. Lows in the lower 60s. North winds 5 to 10 miles per hour in the evening, becoming light and variable. Friday, sunny. Highs in the mid-80s. Northeast winds around 5 miles per hour. Friday night, mostly clear. Lows in the lower 60s. East winds around 5 miles per hour. Saturday and Saturday night, partly cloudy. Highs in the upper 80s. Lows in the upper 60s. Sunday through Tuesday night, mostly clear. Hot. Highs in the mid-90s. Lows in the mid-70s. Heat index values up to 105. Wednesday, mostly sunny. Hot with highs in the upper 90s. Heat index values up to 105. At 2 p.m. at Lambert Field in St. Louis, it was mostly sunny with a temperature of 92 degrees. The dew point was 71, giving us a relative humidity of 50%, producing a heat index of 98. The wind was west at 6 miles an hour, and the pressure was 29.98 inches and falling.
Elsewhere in the metro area, in Chesterfield, it was mostly sunny and the temperature was 90. In Belleville, it was 90 degrees. In Cahokia, it was sunny and 91 degrees. In St. Charles, it was mostly sunny and 90. Across the region, it was mostly sunny in Columbia, Missouri, with a temperature of 89. In Quincy, it was sunny and 86 degrees. In Kansas City, it was partly sunny and the temperature was 88. It was mostly sunny in Springfield, Missouri, with a temperature of 93. In Rolla, it was sunny and the temperature was 87. In Farmington, it was 86 degrees. It was sunny in Cape Girardeau, with 87 degrees. It was mostly sunny in Springfield, Illinois, with a temperature of 89. Once again in St. Louis, it was mostly sunny. The temperature was 92 degrees and the wind was west at 6 miles an hour. The current time is 3:05 p.m. Central Daylight Time. 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Tonight, mostly clear. Lows in the mid-60s. Northwest winds 5 to 10 miles per hour. Thursday, sunny. Highs in the upper 80s. North winds 5 to 10 miles per hour. Thursday night, mostly clear. Lows in the lower 60s. North winds 5 to 10 miles per hour in the evening, becoming light and variable. Friday, sunny. Highs in the mid-80s. Northeast winds around 5 miles per hour. Friday night, mostly clear. Lows in the lower 60s. East winds around 5 miles per hour. Saturday and Saturday night, partly cloudy. Highs in the upper 80s. Lows in the upper 60s. Sunday through Tuesday night, mostly clear. Hot. Highs in the mid-90s. Lows in the mid-70s. Heat index values up to 105. Wednesday, mostly sunny. Hot with highs in the upper 90s. Heat index values up to 105. At 2 p.m. at Lambert Field in St. Louis, it was mostly sunny with a temperature of 92 degrees. The dew point was 71, giving us a relative humidity of 50%, producing a heat index of 98. The wind was west at 6 miles an hour, and the pressure was 29.98 inches and falling. Elsewhere in the metro area, in Chesterfield, it was mostly sunny and the temperature was 90. In Belleville, it was 90 degrees. In Cahokia, it was sunny and 91 degrees. In St. Charles, it was mostly sunny and 90. Across the region, it was mostly sunny in Columbia, Missouri, with a temperature of 89. In Quincy, it was sunny and 86 degrees. In Kansas City, it was partly sunny and the temperature was 88. It was mostly sunny in Springfield, Missouri, with a temperature of 93. In Rolla, it was sunny and the temperature was 87. In Farmington, it was 86 degrees. It was sunny in Cape Girardeau, with 87 degrees. It was mostly sunny in Springfield, Illinois, with a temperature of 89. Once again in St. Louis, it was mostly sunny. The temperature was 92 degrees and the wind was west at 6 miles an hour. The current time is 3:08 p.m. Central Daylight Time. 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Tonight, mostly clear. Lows in the mid-60s. Northwest winds 5 to 10 miles per hour. Thursday, sunny. Highs in the upper 80s. North winds 5 to 10 miles per hour. Thursday night,
mostly clear. Lows in the lower 60s. North winds 5 to 10 miles per hour in the evening, become light and variable. Friday, sunny. Highs in the mid-80s. Northeast winds around 5 miles per hour. Friday night, mostly clear. Lows in the lower 60s. East winds around 5 miles per hour. Saturday and Saturday night, partly cloudy. Highs in the upper 80s. Lows in the upper 60s. Sunday through Tuesday night, mostly clear. Hot. Highs in the mid-90s. Lows in the mid-70s. Heat index values up to 105. Wednesday, mostly sunny. Hot with highs in the upper 90s. Heat index values up to 105. At 3 p.m. at Lambert Field in St. Louis, it was mostly sunny with a temperature of 92 degrees. The dew point was 70, giving us a relative humidity of 48%, producing a heat index of 97. The wind was west at 9 miles an hour, and the pressure was 29.97 inches and falling. Elsewhere in the metro area, in Chesterfield, it was mostly sunny and the temperature was 91. In Belleville, it was 91 degrees. In Cahokia, it was mostly sunny and 93 degrees. In St. Charles, it was sunny and 91. Across the region, it was sunny in Columbia, Missouri, with a temperature of 90. In Quincy, it was sunny and 86 degrees. In Kansas City, it was partly sunny and the temperature was 87. It was mostly sunny in Springfield, Missouri, with a temperature of 95. In Rolla, it was sunny and the temperature was 87. In Farmington, it was 89 degrees. It was sunny in Cape Girardeau, with 88 degrees. It was mostly sunny in Springfield, Illinois, with a temperature of 87. Once again in St. Louis, it was mostly sunny. The temperature was 92 degrees and the wind was west at 9 miles an hour. The current time is 3:11 p.m. Central Daylight Time. 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Tonight, mostly clear. Lows in the mid-60s. Northwest winds 5 to 10 miles per hour. Thursday, sunny. Highs in the upper 80s. North winds 5 to 10 miles per hour. Thursday night, mostly clear. Lows in the lower 60s. North winds 5 to 10 miles per hour in the evening, becoming light and variable. Friday, sunny. Highs in the mid-80s. Northeast winds around 5 miles per hour. Friday night, mostly clear. Lows in the lower 60s. East winds around 5 miles per hour. Saturday and Saturday night, partly cloudy. Highs in the upper 80s. Lows in the upper 60s. Sunday through Tuesday night, mostly clear. Hot. Highs in the mid-90s. Lows in the mid-70s. Heat index values up to 105. Wednesday, mostly sunny. Hot with highs in the upper 90s. Heat index values up to 105. At 3 p.m. at Lambert Field in St. Louis, it was mostly sunny with a temperature of 92 degrees. The dew point was 70, giving us a relative humidity of 48%, producing a heat index of 97. The wind was west at 9 miles an hour, and the pressure was 29.97 inches and falling. Elsewhere in the metro area, in Chesterfield, it was mostly sunny and the temperature was 91. In Belleville, it was 91 degrees. In Cahokia, it was mostly sunny and 93 degrees. In St. Charles, it was sunny and 91. Across the region, it was sunny in Columbia, Missouri, with a temperature of 90. In Quincy, it was sunny and 86 degrees. In Kansas City, it was partly sunny and the temperature was 87.
It was mostly sunny in Springfield, Missouri, with a temperature of 95. In Rolla, it was sunny and the temperature was 87. In Farmington, it was 89 degrees. It was sunny in Cape Girardeau, with 88 degrees. It was mostly sunny in Springfield, Illinois, with a temperature of 87. Once again in St. Louis, it was mostly sunny. The temperature was 92 degrees and the wind was west at 9 miles an hour. The current time is 3:14 p.m. Central Daylight Time. 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Tonight, mostly clear. Lows in the mid-60s. Northwest winds 5 to 10 miles per hour. Thursday, sunny. Highs in the upper 80s. North winds 5 to 10 miles per hour. Thursday night, mostly clear. Lows in the lower 60s. North winds 5 to 10 miles per hour in the evening, becoming light and variable. Friday, sunny. Highs in the mid-80s. Northeast winds around 5 miles per hour. Friday night, mostly clear. Lows in the lower 60s. East winds around 5 miles per hour. Saturday and Saturday night, partly cloudy. Highs in the upper 80s. Lows in the upper 60s. Sunday through Tuesday night, mostly clear. Hot. Highs in the mid-90s. Lows in the mid-70s. Heat index values up to 105. Wednesday, mostly sunny. Hot with highs in the upper 90s. Heat index values up to 105. At 3 p.m. at Lambert Field in St. Louis, it was mostly sunny with a temperature of 92 degrees. The dew point was 70, giving us a relative humidity of 48%, producing a heat index of 97. The wind was west at 9 miles an hour, and the pressure was 29.97 inches and falling. Elsewhere in the metro area, in Chesterfield, it was mostly sunny and the temperature was 91. In Belleville, it was 91 degrees. In Cahokia, it was mostly sunny and 93 degrees. In St. Charles, it was sunny and 91. Across the region, it was sunny in Columbia, Missouri, with a temperature of 90. In Quincy, it was sunny and 86 degrees. In Kansas City, it was partly sunny and the temperature was 87. It was mostly sunny in Springfield, Missouri, with a temperature of 95. In Rolla, it was sunny and the temperature was 87. In Farmington, it was 89 degrees. It was sunny in Cape Girardeau, with 88 degrees. It was mostly sunny in Springfield, Illinois, with a temperature of 87. Once again in St. Louis, it was mostly sunny. The temperature was 92 degrees and the wind was west at 9 miles an hour. The current time is 3:18 p.m. Central Daylight Time. 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Tonight, mostly clear. Lows in the mid-60s. Northwest winds 5 to 10 miles per hour. Thursday, sunny. Highs in the upper 80s. North winds 5 to 10 miles per hour. Thursday night, mostly clear. Lows in the lower 60s. North winds 5 to 10 miles per hour in the evening, becoming light and variable. Friday, sunny. Highs in the mid-80s. Northeast winds around 5 miles per hour. Friday night, mostly clear. Lows in the lower 60s. East winds around 5 miles per hour. Saturday and Saturday night, partly cloudy. Highs in the upper 80s.
lows in the upper 60s. Sunday through Tuesday night, mostly clear. Hot. Highs in the mid-90s. Lows in the mid-70s. Heat index values up to 105. Wednesday, mostly sunny. Hot with highs in the upper 90s. Heat index values up to 105. At 3 p.m. at Lambert Field in St. Louis, it was mostly sunny with a temperature of 92 degrees. The dew point was 70, giving us a relative humidity of 48%, producing a heat index of 97. The wind was west at 9 miles an hour, and the pressure was 29.97 inches and falling. Elsewhere in the metro area, in Chesterfield, it was mostly sunny and the temperature was 91. In Belleville, it was 91 degrees. In Cahokia, it was mostly sunny and 93 degrees. In St. Charles, it was sunny and 91. Across the region, it was sunny in Columbia, Missouri, with a temperature of 90. In Quincy, it was sunny and 86 degrees. In Kansas City, it was partly sunny and the temperature was 87. It was mostly sunny in Springfield, Missouri, with a temperature of 95. In Rolla, it was sunny and the temperature was 87. In Farmington, it was 89 degrees. It was sunny in Cape Girardeau, with 88 degrees. It was mostly sunny in Springfield, Illinois, with a temperature of 87. Once again in St. Louis, it was mostly sunny. The temperature was 92 degrees and the wind was west at 9 miles an hour. The current time is 3:21 p.m. Central Daylight Time. 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Tonight, mostly clear. Lows in the mid-60s. Northwest winds 5 to 10 miles per hour. Thursday, sunny. Highs in the upper 80s. North winds 5 to 10 miles per hour. Thursday night, mostly clear. Lows in the lower 60s. North winds 5 to 10 miles per hour in the evening, becoming light and variable. Friday, sunny. Highs in the mid-80s. Northeast winds around 5 miles per hour. Friday night, mostly clear. Lows in the lower 60s. East winds around 5 miles per hour. Saturday and Saturday night, partly cloudy. Highs in the upper 80s. Lows in the upper 60s. Sunday through Tuesday night, mostly clear. Hot. Highs in the mid-90s. Lows in the mid-70s. Heat index values up to 105. Wednesday, mostly sunny. Hot with highs in the upper 90s. Heat index values up to 105. At 3 p.m. at Lambert Field in St. Louis, it was mostly sunny with a temperature of 92 degrees. The dew point was 70, giving us a relative humidity of 48%, producing a heat index of 97. The wind was west at 9 miles an hour, and the pressure was 29.97 inches and falling. Elsewhere in the metro area, in Chesterfield, it was mostly sunny and the temperature was 91. In Belleville, it was 91 degrees. In Cahokia, it was mostly sunny and 93 degrees. In St. Charles, it was sunny and 91. Across the region, it was sunny in Columbia, Missouri, with a temperature of 90. In Quincy, it was sunny and 86 degrees. In Kansas City, it was partly sunny and the temperature was 87. It was mostly sunny in Springfield, Missouri, with a temperature of 95. In Rolla, it was sunny and the temperature was 87. In Farmington, it was 89 degrees. It was sunny in Cape Girardeau, with 88 degrees. It was mostly sunny in Springfield, Illinois, with a temperature of 87. Once again in St. Louis, it was mostly sunny. The temperature was 92 degrees and the wind was west at 9 miles an hour.
The current time is 3:24 p.m. Central Daylight Time. 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Tonight, mostly clear. Lows in the mid-60s. Northwest winds 5 to 10 miles per hour. Thursday, sunny. Highs in the upper 80s. North winds 5 to 10 miles per hour. Thursday night, mostly clear. Lows in the lower 60s. North winds 5 to 10 miles per hour in the evening, becoming light and variable. Friday, sunny. Highs in the mid-80s. Northeast winds around 5 miles per hour. Friday night, mostly clear. Lows in the lower 60s. East winds around 5 miles per hour. Saturday and Saturday night, partly cloudy. Highs in the upper 80s. Lows in the upper 60s. Sunday through Tuesday night, mostly clear. Hot. Highs in the mid-90s. Lows in the mid-70s. Heat index values up to 105. Wednesday, mostly sunny. Hot with highs in the upper 90s. Heat index values up to 105. At 3 p.m. at Lambert Field in St. Louis, it was mostly sunny with a temperature of 92 degrees. The dew point was 70, giving us a relative humidity of 48%, producing a heat index of 97. The wind was west at 9 miles an hour, and the pressure was 29.97 inches and falling. Elsewhere in the metro area, in Chesterfield, it was mostly sunny and the temperature was 91. In Belleville, it was 91 degrees. In Cahokia, it was mostly sunny and 93 degrees. In St. Charles, it was sunny and 91. Across the region, it was sunny in Columbia, Missouri, with a temperature of 90. In Quincy, it was sunny and 86 degrees. In Kansas City, it was partly sunny and the temperature was 87. It was mostly sunny in Springfield, Missouri, with a temperature of 95. In Rolla, it was sunny and the temperature was 87. In Farmington, it was 89 degrees. It was sunny in Cape Girardeau, with 88 degrees. It was mostly sunny in Springfield, Illinois, with a temperature of 87. Once again in St. Louis, it was mostly sunny. The temperature was 92 degrees and the wind was west at 9 miles an hour. The current time is 3:27 p.m. Central Daylight Time. 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Tonight, mostly clear. Lows in the mid-60s. Northwest winds 5 to 10 miles per hour. Thursday, sunny. Highs in the upper 80s. North winds 5 to 10 miles per hour. Thursday night, mostly clear. Lows in the lower 60s. North winds 5 to 10 miles per hour in the evening, becoming light and variable. Friday, sunny. Highs in the mid-80s. Northeast winds around 5 miles per hour. Friday night, mostly clear. Lows in the lower 60s. East winds around 5 miles per hour. Saturday and Saturday night, partly cloudy. Highs in the upper 80s. Lows in the upper 60s. Sunday through Tuesday night, mostly clear. Hot. Highs in the mid-90s. Lows in the mid-70s. Heat index values up to 105. Wednesday, mostly sunny. Hot with highs in the upper 90s. Heat index values up to 105. At 3 p.m. at Lambert Field in St. Louis, it was mostly sunny with a temperature of 92 degrees.
The dew point was 70, giving us a relative humidity of 48%, producing a heat index of 97. The wind was west at 9 miles an hour, and the pressure was 29.97 inches and falling. Elsewhere in the metro area, in Chesterfield, it was mostly sunny and the temperature was 91. In Belleville, it was 91 degrees. In Cahokia, it was mostly sunny and 93 degrees. In St. Charles, it was sunny and 91. Across the region, it was sunny in Columbia, Missouri, with a temperature of 90. In Quincy, it was sunny and 86 degrees. In Kansas City, it was partly sunny and the temperature was 87. It was mostly sunny in Springfield, Missouri, with a temperature of 95. In Rolla, it was sunny and the temperature was 87. In Farmington, it was 89 degrees. It was sunny in Cape Girardeau, with 88 degrees. It was mostly sunny in Springfield, Illinois, with a temperature of 87. Once again in St. Louis, it was mostly sunny. The temperature was 90 miles an hour, and the pressure was 29.97.

was 87. It was mostly sunny in Springfield, Missouri, with a temperature of 95. In Rolla, it was sunny and the temperature was 87. In Farmington, it was 89 degrees. It was sunny in Cape Girardeau, with 88 degrees. It was mostly sunny in Springfield, Illinois, with a temperature of 87. Once again in St. Louis, it was mostly sunny. The temperature was 92 degrees and the wind was west at 9 miles an hour. The current time is 3:30 p.m. Central Daylight Time. 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Tonight, mostly clear. Lows in the mid-60s. Northwest winds 5 to 10 miles per hour. Thursday, sunny. Highs in the upper 80s. North winds 5 to 10 miles per hour. Thursday night, mostly clear. Lows in the lower 60s. North winds 5 to 10 miles per hour in the evening, becoming light and variable. Friday, sunny. Highs in the mid-80s. Northeast winds around 5 miles per hour. Friday night, mostly clear. Lows in the lower 60s. East winds around 5 miles per hour. Saturday and Saturday night, partly cloudy. Highs in the upper 80s. Lows in the upper 60s. Sunday through Tuesday night, mostly clear. Hot. Highs in the mid-90s. Lows in the mid-70s. Heat index values up to 105. Wednesday, mostly sunny. Hot with highs in the upper 90s. Heat index values up to 105. At 3 p.m. at Lambert Field in St. Louis, it was mostly sunny with a temperature of 92 degrees. The dew point was 70, giving us a relative humidity of 48%, producing a heat index of 97. The wind was west at 9 miles an hour, and the pressure was 29.97 inches and falling. Elsewhere in the metro area, in Chesterfield, it was mostly sunny and the temperature was 91. In Belleville, it was 91 degrees. In Cahokia, it was mostly sunny and 93 degrees. In St. Charles, it was sunny and 91. Across the region, it was sunny in Columbia, Missouri, with a temperature of 90. In Quincy, it was sunny and 86 degrees. In Kansas City, it was partly sunny and the temperature was 87. It was mostly sunny in Springfield, Missouri, with a temperature of 95. In Rolla, it was sunny and the temperature was 87. In Farmington, it was 89 degrees. It was sunny in Cape Girardeau, with 88 degrees. It was mostly sunny in Springfield, Illinois, with a temperature of 87. Once again in St. Louis, it was mostly sunny. The temperature was 92 degrees and the wind was west at 9 miles an hour. The current time is 3:33 p.m. Central Daylight Time. 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Tonight, mostly clear. Lows in the mid-60s. Northwest winds 5 to 10 miles per hour. Thursday, sunny. Highs in the upper 80s. North winds 5 to 10 miles per hour. Thursday night, mostly clear. Lows in the lower 60s. North winds 5 to 10 miles per hour in the evening, becoming light and variable. Friday, sunny. Highs in the mid-80s. Northeast winds around 5 miles per hour. Friday night, mostly clear. Lows in the lower 60s. East winds around 5 miles per hour. Saturday and Saturday night, partly cloudy. Highs in the upper 80s.

lows in the upper 60s. Sunday through Tuesday night, mostly clear. Hot. Highs in the mid-90s. Lows in the mid-70s. Heat index values up to 105. Wednesday, mostly sunny. Hot with highs in the upper 90s. Heat index values up to 105. At 3 p.m. at Lambert Field in St. Louis, it was mostly sunny with a temperature of 92 degrees. The dew point was 70, giving us a relative humidity of 48%, producing a heat index of 97. The wind was west at 9 miles an hour, and the pressure was 29.97 inches and falling. Elsewhere in the metro area, in Chesterfield, it was mostly sunny and the temperature was 91. In Belleville, it was 91 degrees. In Cahokia, it was mostly sunny and 93 degrees. In St. Charles, it was sunny and 91. Across the region, it was sunny in Columbia, Missouri, with a temperature of 90. In Quincy, it was sunny and 86 degrees. In Kansas City, it was partly sunny and the temperature was 87. It was mostly sunny in Springfield, Missouri, with a temperature of 95. In Rolla, it was sunny and the temperature was 87. In Farmington, it was 89 degrees. It was sunny in Cape Girardeau, with 88 degrees. It was mostly sunny in Springfield, Illinois, with a temperature of 87. Once again in St. Louis, it was mostly sunny. The temperature was 92 degrees and the wind was west at 9 miles an hour. The current time is 3:37 p.m. Central Daylight Time. 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Tonight, mostly clear. Lows in the mid-60s. Northwest winds 5 to 10 miles per hour. Thursday, sunny. Highs in the upper 80s. North winds 5 to 10 miles per hour. Thursday night, mostly clear. Lows in the lower 60s. North winds 5 to 10 miles per hour in the evening, becoming light and variable. Friday, sunny. Highs in the mid-80s. Northeast winds around 5 miles per hour. Friday night, mostly clear. Lows in the lower 60s. East winds around 5 miles per hour. Saturday and Saturday night, partly cloudy. Highs in the upper 80s. Lows in the upper 60s. Sunday through Tuesday night, mostly clear. Hot. Highs in the mid-90s. Lows in the mid-70s. Heat index values up to 105. Wednesday, mostly sunny. Hot with highs in the upper 90s. Heat index values up to 105. At 3 p.m. at Lambert Field in St. Louis, it was mostly sunny with a temperature of 92 degrees. The dew point was 70, giving us a relative humidity of 48%, producing a heat index of 97. The wind was west at 9 miles an hour, and the pressure was 29.97 inches and falling. Elsewhere in the metro area, in Chesterfield, it was mostly sunny and the temperature was 91. In Belleville, it was 91 degrees. In Cahokia, it was mostly sunny and 93 degrees. In St. Charles, it was sunny and 91. Across the region, it was sunny in Columbia, Missouri, with a temperature of 90. In Quincy, it was sunny and 86 degrees. In Kansas City, it was partly sunny and the temperature was 87. It was mostly sunny in Springfield, Missouri, with a temperature of 95. In Rolla, it was sunny and the temperature was 87. In Farmington, it was 89 degrees. It was sunny in Cape Girardeau, with 88 degrees. It was mostly sunny in Springfield, Illinois, with a temperature of 87. Once again in St. Louis, it was mostly sunny. The temperature was 92 degrees and the wind was west at 9 miles an hour.
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Tonight, mostly clear. Lows in the mid-60s. Northwest winds 5 to 10 miles per hour. Thursday, sunny. Highs in the upper 80s. North winds 5 to 10 miles per hour. Thursday night, mostly clear. Lows in the lower 60s. North winds 5 to 10 miles per hour in the evening, becoming light and variable. Friday, sunny. Highs in the mid-80s. Northeast winds around 5 miles per hour. Friday night, mostly clear. Lows in the lower 60s. East winds around 5 miles per hour. Saturday and Saturday night, partly cloudy. Highs in the upper 80s. Lows in the upper 60s. Sunday through Tuesday night, mostly clear. Hot. Highs in the mid-90s. Lows in the mid-70s. Heat index values up to 105. Wednesday, mostly sunny. Hot with highs in the upper 90s. Heat index values up to 105. At 3 p.m. at Lambert Field in St. Louis, it was mostly sunny with a temperature of 92 degrees. The dew point was 70, giving us a relative humidity of 48%, producing a heat index of 97. The wind was west at 9 miles an hour, and the pressure was 29.97 inches and falling. Elsewhere in the metro area, in Chesterfield, it was mostly sunny and the temperature was 91. In Belleville, it was 91 degrees. In Cahokia, it was mostly sunny and 93 degrees. In St. Charles, it was sunny and 91. Across the region, it was sunny in Columbia, Missouri, with a temperature of 90. In Quincy, it was sunny and 86 degrees. In Kansas City, it was partly sunny and the temperature was 87. It was mostly sunny in Springfield, Missouri, with a temperature of 95. In Rolla, it was sunny and the temperature was 87. In Farmington, it was 89 degrees. It was sunny in Cape Girardeau, with 88 degrees. It was mostly sunny in Springfield, Illinois, with a temperature of 87. Once again in St. Louis, it was mostly sunny. The temperature was 92 degrees and the wind was west at 9 miles an hour. The current time is 3:43 p.m. Central Daylight Time. 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Tonight, mostly clear. Lows in the mid-60s. Northwest winds 5 to 10 miles per hour. Thursday, sunny. Highs in the upper 80s. North winds 5 to 10 miles per hour. Thursday night, mostly clear. Lows in the lower 60s. North winds 5 to 10 miles per hour in the evening, becoming light and variable. Friday, sunny. Highs in the mid-80s. Northeast winds around 5 miles per hour. Friday night, mostly clear. Lows in the lower 60s. East winds around 5 miles per hour. Saturday and Saturday night, partly cloudy. Highs in the upper 80s. Lows in the upper 60s. Sunday through Tuesday night, mostly clear. Hot. Highs in the mid-90s. Lows in the mid-70s. Heat index values up to 105. Wednesday, mostly sunny. Hot with highs in the upper 90s. Heat index values up to 105. At 3 p.m. at Lambert Field in St. Louis, it was mostly sunny with a temperature of 92 degrees.
The dew point was 70, giving us a relative humidity of 48%, producing a heat index of 97. The wind was west at 9 miles an hour, and the pressure was 29.97 inches and falling. Elsewhere in the metro area, in Chesterfield, it was mostly sunny and the temperature was 91. In Belleville, it was 91 degrees. In Cahokia, it was mostly sunny and 93 degrees. In St. Charles, it was sunny and 91. Across the region, it was sunny in Columbia, Missouri, with a temperature of 90. In Quincy, it was sunny and 86 degrees. In Kansas City, it was partly sunny and the temperature was 87. It was mostly sunny in Springfield, Missouri, with a temperature of 95. In Rolla, it was sunny and the temperature was 87. In Farmington, it was 89 degrees. It was sunny in Cape Girardeau, with 88 degrees. It was mostly sunny in Springfield, Illinois, with a temperature of 87. Once again in St. Louis, it was mostly sunny. The temperature was 92 degrees and the wind was west at 9 miles an hour. The current time is 3:46 p.m. Central Daylight Time. 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Tonight, mostly clear. Lows in the mid-60s. Northwest winds 5 to 10 miles per hour. Thursday, sunny. Highs in the upper 80s. North winds 5 to 10 miles per hour. Thursday night, mostly clear. Lows in the lower 60s. North winds 5 to 10 miles per hour in the evening, becoming light and variable. Friday, sunny. Highs in the mid-80s. Northeast winds around 5 miles per hour. Friday night, mostly clear. Lows in the lower 60s. East winds around 5 miles per hour. Saturday and Saturday night, partly cloudy. Highs in the upper 80s. Lows in the upper 60s. Sunday through Tuesday night, mostly clear. Hot. Highs in the mid-90s. Lows in the mid-70s. Heat index values up to 105. Wednesday, mostly sunny. Hot with highs in the upper 90s. Heat index values up to 105. At 3 p.m. at Lambert Field in St. Louis, it was mostly sunny with a temperature of 92 degrees. The dew point was 70, giving us a relative humidity of 48%, producing a heat index of 97. The wind was west at 9 miles an hour, and the pressure was 29.97 inches and falling. Elsewhere in the metro area, in Chesterfield, it was mostly sunny and the temperature was 91. In Belleville, it was 91 degrees. In Cahokia, it was mostly sunny and 93 degrees. In St. Charles, it was sunny and 91. Across the region, it was sunny in Columbia, Missouri, with a temperature of 90. In Quincy, it was sunny and 86 degrees. In Kansas City, it was partly sunny and the temperature was 87. It was mostly sunny in Springfield, Missouri, with a temperature of 95. In Rolla, it was sunny and the temperature was 87. In Farmington, it was 89 degrees. It was sunny in Cape Girardeau, with 88 degrees. It was mostly sunny in Springfield, Illinois, with a temperature of 87. Once again in St. Louis, it was mostly sunny. The temperature was 92 degrees and the wind was west at 9 miles an hour. The current time is 3:49 p.m. Central Daylight Time. 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Tonight, mostly clear. Hello.
tornadoes in the mid-60s. Northwest winds 5 to 10 miles per hour. Thursday, sunny. Highs in the upper 80s. North winds 5 to 10 miles per hour. Thursday night, mostly clear. Lows in the lower 60s. North winds 5 to 10 miles per hour in the evening, becoming light and variable. Friday, sunny. Highs in the mid-80s. Northeast winds around 5 miles per hour. Friday night, mostly clear. Lows in the lower 60s. East winds around 5 miles per hour. Saturday and Saturday night, partly cloudy. Highs in the upper 80s. Lows in the upper 60s. Sunday through Tuesday night, mostly clear. Hot. Highs in the mid-90s. Lows in the mid-70s. Heat index values up to 105. Wednesday, mostly sunny. Hot with highs in the upper 90s. Heat index values up to 105. At 3 p.m. at Lambert Field in St. Louis, it was mostly sunny with a temperature of 92 degrees. The dew point was 70, giving us a relative humidity of 48%, producing a heat index of 97. The wind was west at 9 miles an hour, and the pressure was 29.97 inches and falling. Elsewhere in the metro area, in Chesterfield, it was mostly sunny and the temperature was 91. In Belleville, it was 91 degrees. In Cahokia, it was mostly sunny and 93 degrees. In St. Charles, it was sunny and 91. Across the region, it was sunny in Columbia, Missouri, with a temperature of 90. In Quincy, it was sunny and 86 degrees. In Kansas City, it was partly sunny and the temperature was 87. It was mostly sunny in Springfield, Missouri, with a temperature of 95. In Rolla, it was sunny and the temperature was 87. In Farmington, it was 89 degrees. It was sunny in Cape Girardeau, with 88 degrees. It was mostly sunny in Springfield, Illinois, with a temperature of 87. Once again in St. Louis, it was mostly sunny. The temperature was 92 degrees and the wind was west at 9 miles an hour. The current time is 3:52 p.m. Central Daylight Time. 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Tonight, mostly clear. Lows in the mid-60s. Northwest winds 5 to 10 miles per hour. Thursday, sunny. Highs in the upper 80s. North winds 5 to 10 miles per hour. Thursday night, mostly clear. Lows in the lower 60s. North winds 5 to 10 miles per hour in the evening, becoming light and variable. Friday, sunny. Highs in the mid-80s. Northeast winds around 5 miles per hour. Friday night, mostly clear. Lows in the lower 60s. East winds around 5 miles per hour. Saturday and Saturday night, partly cloudy. Highs in the upper 80s. Lows in the upper 60s. Sunday through Tuesday night, mostly clear. Hot. Highs in the mid-90s. Lows in the mid-70s. Heat index values up to 105. Wednesday, mostly sunny. Hot with highs in the upper 90s. Heat index values up to 105. At 3 p.m. at Lambert Field in St. Louis, it was mostly sunny with a temperature of 92 degrees. The dew point was 70, giving us a relative humidity of 48%, producing a heat index of 97. The wind was west at 9 miles an hour, and the pressure was 29.97 inches and falling. Elsewhere in the metro area, in Chesterfield, it was mostly sunny and the temperature was 91. In Belleville, it was 91 degrees. In Cahokia, it was mostly sunny and 93 degrees. In St. Charles, it was sunny and 91.
Across the region, it was sunny in Columbia, Missouri, with a temperature of 90. In Quincy, it was sunny and 86 degrees. In Kansas City, it was partly sunny and the temperature was 87. It was mostly sunny in Springfield, Missouri, with a temperature of 95. In Rolla, it was sunny and the temperature was 87. In Farmington, it was 89 degrees. It was sunny in Cape Girardeau, with 88 degrees. It was mostly sunny in Springfield, Illinois, with a temperature of 87. Once again in St. Louis, it was mostly sunny. The temperature was 92 degrees and the wind was west at 9 miles an hour. The current time is 3:55 p.m. Central Daylight Time. 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Tonight, mostly clear. Lows in the mid-60s. Northwest winds 5 to 10 miles per hour. Thursday, sunny. Highs in the upper 80s. North winds 5 to 10 miles per hour. Thursday night, mostly clear. Lows in the lower 60s. North winds 5 to 10 miles per hour in the evening, becoming light and variable. Friday, sunny. Highs in the mid-80s. Northeast winds around 5 miles per hour. Friday night, mostly clear. Lows in the lower 60s. East winds around 5 miles per hour. Saturday and Saturday night, partly cloudy. Highs in the upper 80s. Lows in the upper 60s. Sunday through Tuesday night, mostly clear. Hot. Highs in the mid-90s. Lows in the mid-70s. Heat index values up to 105. Wednesday, mostly sunny. Hot with highs in the upper 90s. Heat index values up to 105. At 3 p.m. at Lambert Field in St. Louis, it was mostly sunny with a temperature of 92 degrees. The dew point was 70, giving us a relative humidity of 48%, producing a heat index of 97. The wind was west at 9 miles an hour, and the pressure was 29.97 inches and falling. Elsewhere in the metro area, in Chesterfield, it was mostly sunny and the temperature was 91. In Belleville, it was 91 degrees. In Cahokia, it was mostly sunny and 93 degrees. In St. Charles, it was sunny and 91. Across the region, it was sunny in Columbia, Missouri, with a temperature of 90. In Quincy, it was sunny and 86 degrees. In Kansas City, it was partly sunny and the temperature was 87. It was mostly sunny in Springfield, Missouri, with a temperature of 95. In Rolla, it was sunny and the temperature was 87. In Farmington, it was 89 degrees. It was sunny in Cape Girardeau, with 88 degrees. It was mostly sunny in Springfield, Illinois, with a temperature of 87. Once again in St. Louis, it was mostly sunny. The temperature was 92 degrees and the wind was west at 9 miles an hour. The current time is 3:59 p.m. Central Daylight Time. 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Tonight, mostly clear. Lows in the mid-60s. Northwest winds 5 to 10 miles per hour. Thursday, sunny. Highs in the upper 80s. North winds 5 to 10 miles per hour. Thursday night, mostly clear. Lows in the lower 60s. North winds 5 to 10 miles per hour in the evening, becoming light and variable. Friday, sunny. Highs in the mid-80s. Northeast winds around 5 miles per hour.
Friday night, mostly clear. Lows in the lower 60s. East winds around 5 miles per hour. Saturday and Saturday night, partly cloudy. Highs in the upper 80s. Lows in the upper 60s. Sunday through Tuesday night, mostly clear. Hot. Highs in the mid-90s. Lows in the mid-70s. Heat index values up to 105. Wednesday, mostly sunny. Hot with highs in the upper 90s. Heat index values up to 105. At 3 p.m. at Lambert Field in St. Louis, it was mostly sunny with a temperature of 92 degrees. The dew point was 70, giving us a relative humidity of 48%, producing a heat index of 97. The wind was west at 9 miles an hour, and the pressure was 29.97 inches and falling. Elsewhere in the metro area, in Chesterfield, it was mostly sunny and the temperature was 91. In Belleville, it was 91 degrees. In Cahokia, it was mostly sunny and 93 degrees. In St. Charles, it was sunny and 91. Across the region, it was sunny in Columbia, Missouri, with a temperature of 90. In Quincy, it was sunny and 86 degrees. In Kansas City, it was partly sunny and the temperature was 87. It was mostly sunny in Springfield, Missouri, with a temperature of 95. In Rolla, it was sunny and the temperature was 87. In Farmington, it was 89 degrees. It was sunny in Cape Girardeau, with 88 degrees. It was mostly sunny in Springfield, Illinois, with a temperature of 87. Once again in St. Louis, it was mostly sunny. The temperature was 92 degrees and the wind was west at 9 miles an hour. The current time is 4:02 p.m. Central Daylight Time. 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Tonight, mostly clear. Lows in the mid-60s. Northwest winds 5 to 10 miles per hour. Thursday, sunny. Highs in the upper 80s. North winds 5 to 10 miles per hour. Thursday night, mostly clear. Lows in the lower 60s. North winds 5 to 10 miles per hour in the evening, becoming light and variable. Friday, sunny. Highs in the mid-80s. Northeast winds around 5 miles per hour. Friday night, mostly clear. Lows in the lower 60s. East winds around 5 miles per hour. Saturday and Saturday night, partly cloudy. Highs in the upper 80s. Lows in the upper 60s. Sunday through Tuesday night, mostly clear. Hot. Highs in the mid-90s. Lows in the mid-70s. Heat index values up to 105. Wednesday, mostly sunny. Hot with highs in the upper 90s. Heat index values up to 105. At 3 p.m. at Lambert Field in St. Louis, it was mostly sunny with a temperature of 92 degrees. The dew point was 70, giving us a relative humidity of 48%, producing a heat index of 97. The wind was west at 9 miles an hour, and the pressure was 29.97 inches and falling. Elsewhere in the metro area, in Chesterfield, it was mostly sunny and the temperature was 91. In Belleville, it was 91 degrees. In Cahokia, it was mostly sunny and 93 degrees. In St. Charles, it was sunny and 91. Across the region, it was sunny in Columbia, Missouri, with a temperature of 90. In Quincy, it was sunny and 86 degrees. In Kansas City, it was partly sunny and the temperature was 87. It was mostly sunny in Springfield, Missouri, with a temperature of 95. In Rolla, it was sunny and the temperature was 87. In Farmington, it was 89 degrees. It was sunny in Cape Girardeau with 88 degrees. It was
mostly sunny in Springfield, Illinois, with a temperature of 87. Once again in St. Louis, it was mostly sunny. The temperature was 92 degrees and the wind was west at 9 miles an hour. The current time is 4:05 p.m. Central Daylight Time. 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Tonight, mostly clear. Lows in the mid-60s. Northwest winds 5 to 10 miles per hour. Thursday, sunny. Highs in the upper 80s. North winds 5 to 10 miles per hour. Thursday night, mostly clear. Lows in the lower 60s. North winds 5 to 10 miles per hour in the evening, becoming light and variable. Friday, sunny. Highs in the mid-80s. Northeast winds around 5 miles per hour. Friday night, mostly clear. Lows in the lower 60s. East winds around 5 miles per hour. Saturday and Saturday night, partly cloudy. Highs in the upper 80s. Lows in the upper 60s. Sunday through Tuesday night, mostly clear. Hot. Highs in the mid-90s. Lows in the mid-70s. Heat index values up to 105. Wednesday, mostly sunny. Hot with highs in the upper 90s. Heat index values up to 105. At 3 p.m. at Lambert Field in St. Louis, it was mostly sunny with a temperature of 92 degrees. The dew point was 70, giving us a relative humidity of 48%, producing a heat index of 97. The wind was west at 9 miles an hour, and the pressure was 29.97 inches and falling. Elsewhere in the metro area, in Chesterfield, it was mostly sunny and the temperature was 91. In Belleville, it was 91 degrees. In Cahokia, it was mostly sunny and 93 degrees. In St. Charles, it was sunny and 91. Across the region, it was sunny in Columbia, Missouri, with a temperature of 90. In Quincy, it was sunny and 86 degrees. In Kansas City, it was partly sunny and the temperature was 87. It was mostly sunny in Springfield, Missouri, with a temperature of 95. In Rolla, it was sunny and the temperature was 87. In Farmington, it was 89 degrees. It was sunny in Cape Girardeau, with 88 degrees. It was mostly sunny in Springfield, Illinois, with a temperature of 87. Once again in St. Louis, it was mostly sunny. The temperature was 92 degrees and the wind was west at 9 miles an hour. The current time is 4:08 p.m. Central Daylight Time. 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Tonight, mostly clear. Lows in the mid-60s. Northwest winds 5 to 10 miles per hour. Thursday, sunny. Highs in the upper 80s. North winds 5 to 10 miles per hour. Thursday night, mostly clear. Lows in the lower 60s. North winds 5 to 10 miles per hour in the evening, becoming light and variable. Friday, sunny. Highs in the mid-80s. Northeast winds around 5 miles per hour. Friday night, mostly clear. Lows in the lower 60s. East winds around 5 miles per hour. Saturday and Saturday night, partly cloudy. Highs in the upper 80s. Lows in the upper 60s. Sunday through Tuesday night, mostly clear. Hot. Highs in the mid-90s. Lows in the mid-70s. Heat index values up to 105. Wednesday, mostly sunny. Hot.
highs in the upper 90s. Heat index values up to 105. At 3 p.m. at Lambert Field in St. Louis, it was mostly sunny with a temperature of 92 degrees. The dew point was 70, giving us a relative humidity of 48%, producing a heat index of 97. The wind was west at 9 miles an hour, and the pressure was 29.97 inches and falling. Elsewhere in the metro area, in Chesterfield, it was mostly sunny and the temperature was 91. In Belleville, it was 91 degrees. In Cahokia, it was mostly sunny and 93 degrees. In St. Charles, it was sunny and 91. Across the region, it was sunny in Columbia, Missouri, with a temperature of 90. In Quincy, it was sunny and 86 degrees. In Kansas City, it was partly sunny and the temperature was 87. It was mostly sunny in Springfield, Missouri, with a temperature of 95. In Rolla, it was sunny and the temperature was 87. In Farmington, it was 89 degrees. It was sunny in Cape Girardeau, with 88 degrees. It was mostly sunny in Springfield, Illinois, with a temperature of 87. Once again in St. Louis, it was mostly sunny. The temperature was 92 degrees and the wind was west at 9 miles an hour. At 4 p.m. at Lambert Field in St. Louis, it was mostly sunny with a temperature of 93 degrees. The dew point was 65, giving us a relative humidity of 39%, producing a heat index of 95. The wind was west at 12 miles an hour, gusting to 21, and the pressure was 29.94 inches and falling. Elsewhere in the metro area, in Chesterfield, it was mostly sunny and the temperature was 91. In Belleville, it was 92 degrees. In Cahokia, it was mostly sunny and 92 degrees. In St. Charles, it was sunny and 92. Across the region, it was mostly sunny in Columbia, Missouri, with a temperature of 90. In Quincy, it was mostly sunny and 85 degrees. In Kansas City, it was mostly sunny and the temperature was 88. It was mostly sunny in Springfield, Missouri, with a temperature of 96. In Rolla, it was sunny and the temperature was 88. In Farmington, it was 88 degrees. It was sunny in Cape Girardeau, with 89 degrees. It was mostly sunny in Springfield, Illinois, with a temperature of 87. Once again in St. Louis, it was mostly sunny. The temperature was 93 degrees and the wind was west at 12 miles an hour, gusting to 21. The current time is 4:13 p.m. Central Daylight Time. 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Tonight, mostly clear. Lows in the mid-60s. Northwest winds 5 to 10 miles per hour. Thursday, sunny. Highs in the upper 80s. North winds 5 to 10 miles per hour. Thursday night, mostly clear. Lows in the lower 60s. North winds 5 to 10 miles per hour in the evening, becoming light and variable. Friday, sunny. Highs in the mid 80s. Northeast winds around 5 miles per hour. Friday night, mostly clear. Lows in the lower 60s. East winds around 5 miles per hour. Saturday and Saturday night, partly cloudy. Highs in the upper 80s. Lows in the upper 60s. Sunday through Tuesday night, mostly clear. Hot. Highs in the mid 90s. Lows in the mid 70s. Heat index values up to 105. Wednesday, mostly sunny. Hot with highs in the upper 90s. Heat index values up to 105. At 4 p.m. at Lambert Field in St. Louis, it was mostly sunny with a temperature of 93 degrees. The dew point was 65, giving us a relative humidity of 39%, producing a heat index of 95.
The wind was west at 12 miles an hour, gusting to 21, and the pressure was 29.94 inches and falling. Elsewhere in the metro area, in Chesterfield, it was mostly sunny and the temperature was 91. In Belleville, it was 92 degrees. In Cahokia, it was mostly sunny and 92 degrees. In St. Charles, it was sunny and 92. Across the region, it was mostly sunny in Columbia, Missouri, with a temperature of 90. In Quincy, it was mostly sunny and 85 degrees. In Kansas City, it was mostly sunny and the temperature was 88. It was mostly sunny in Springfield, Missouri, with a temperature of 96. In Rolla, it was sunny and the temperature was 88. In Farmington, it was 88 degrees. It was sunny in Cape Girardeau, with 89 degrees. It was mostly sunny in Springfield, Illinois, with a temperature of 87. Once again in St. Louis, it was mostly sunny. The temperature was 93 degrees and the wind was west at 12 miles an hour, gusting to 21. The current time is 4:16 p.m. Central Daylight Time. 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Tonight, mostly clear. Lows in the mid-60s. Northwest winds 5 to 10 miles per hour. Thursday, sunny. Highs in the upper 80s. North winds 5 to 10 miles per hour. Thursday night, mostly clear. Lows in the lower 60s. North winds 5 to 10 miles per hour in the evening, becoming light and variable. Friday, sunny. Highs in the mid 80s. Northeast winds around 5 miles per hour. Friday night, mostly clear. Lows in the lower 60s. East winds around 5 miles per hour. Saturday and Saturday night, partly cloudy. Highs in the upper 80s. Lows in the upper 60s. Sunday through Tuesday night, mostly clear. Hot. Highs in the mid-90s. Lows in the mid-70s. Heat index values up to 105. Wednesday, mostly sunny. Hot with highs in the upper 90s. Heat index values up to 105. At 4 p.m. at Lambert Field in St. Louis, it was mostly sunny with a temperature of 93 degrees. The dew point was 65, giving us a relative humidity of 39%, producing a heat index of 95. The wind was west at 12 miles an hour, gusting to 21, and the pressure was 29.94 inches and falling. Elsewhere in the metro area, in Chesterfield, it was mostly sunny and the temperature was 91. In Belleville, it was 92 degrees. In Cahokia, it was mostly sunny and 92 degrees. In St. Charles, it was sunny and 92. Across the region, it was mostly sunny in Columbia, Missouri, with a temperature of 90. In Quincy, it was mostly sunny and 85 degrees. In Kansas City, it was mostly sunny and the temperature was 88. It was mostly sunny in Springfield, Missouri, with a temperature of 96. In Rolla, it was sunny and the temperature was 88. In Farmington, it was 88 degrees. It was sunny in Cape Girardeau, with 89 degrees. It was mostly sunny in Springfield, Illinois, with a temperature of 87. Once again in St. Louis, it was mostly sunny. The temperature was 93 degrees and the wind was west at 12 miles an hour, gusting to 21. The current time is 4:19 p.m. Central Daylight Time. 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Tonight, mostly clear.
lows in the mid-60s. Northwest winds 5 to 10 miles per hour. Thursday, sunny. Highs in the upper 80s. North winds 5 to 10 miles per hour. Thursday night, mostly clear. Lows in the lower 60s. North winds 5 to 10 miles per hour in the evening, becoming light and variable. Friday, sunny. Highs in the mid-80s. Northeast winds around 5 miles per hour. Friday night, mostly clear. Lows in the lower 60s. East winds around 5 miles per hour. Saturday and Saturday night, partly cloudy. Highs in the upper 80s. Lows in the upper 60s. Sunday through Tuesday night, mostly clear. Hot. Highs in the mid-90s. Lows in the mid-70s. Heat index values up to 105. Wednesday, mostly sunny. Hot with highs in the upper 90s. Heat index values up to 105. At 4 p.m. at Lambert Field in St. Louis, it was mostly sunny with a temperature of 93 degrees. The dew point was 65, giving us a relative humidity of 39%, producing a heat index of 95. The wind was west at 12 miles an hour, gusting to 21, and the pressure was 29.94 inches and falling. Elsewhere in the metro area, in Chesterfield, it was mostly sunny and the temperature was 91. In Belleville, it was 92 degrees. In Cahokia, it was mostly sunny and 92 degrees. In St. Charles, it was sunny and 92. Across the region, it was mostly sunny in Columbia, Missouri, with a temperature of 90. In Quincy, it was mostly sunny and 85 degrees. In Kansas City, it was mostly sunny and the temperature was 88. It was mostly sunny in Springfield, Missouri, with a temperature of 96. In Rolla, it was sunny and the temperature was 88. In Farmington, it was 88 degrees. It was sunny in Cape Girardeau, with 89 degrees. It was mostly sunny in Springfield, Illinois, with a temperature of 87. Once again in St. Louis, it was mostly sunny. The temperature was 93 degrees and the wind was west at 12 miles an hour, gusting to 21. The current time is 4:22 p.m. Central Daylight Time. 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Tonight, mostly clear. Lows in the mid-60s. Northwest winds 5 to 10 miles per hour. Thursday, sunny. Highs in the upper 80s. North winds 5 to 10 miles per hour. Thursday night, mostly clear. Lows in the lower 60s. North winds 5 to 10 miles per hour in the evening, becoming light and variable. Friday, sunny. Highs in the mid-80s. Northeast winds around 5 miles per hour. Friday night, mostly clear. Lows in the lower 60s. East winds around 5 miles per hour. Saturday and Saturday night, partly cloudy. Highs in the upper 80s. Lows in the upper 60s. Sunday through Tuesday night, mostly clear. Hot. Highs in the mid-90s. Lows in the mid-70s. Heat index values up to 105. Wednesday, mostly sunny. Hot with highs in the upper 90s. Heat index values up to 105. At 4 p.m. at Lambert Field in St. Louis, it was mostly sunny with a temperature of 93 degrees. The dew point was 65, giving us a relative humidity of 39%, producing a heat index of 95. The wind was west at 12 miles an hour, gusting to 21, and the pressure was 29.94 inches and falling. Elsewhere in the metro area, in Chesterfield, it was mostly sunny and the temperature was 91. In Belleville, it was 92 degrees.
In Cahokia, it was mostly sunny and 92 degrees. In St. Charles, it was sunny and 92. Across the region, it was mostly sunny in Columbia, Missouri, with a temperature of 90. In Quincy, it was mostly sunny and 85 degrees. In Kansas City, it was mostly sunny and the temperature was 88. It was mostly sunny in Springfield, Missouri, with a temperature of 96. In Rolla, it was sunny and the temperature was 88. In Farmington, it was 88 degrees. It was sunny in Cape Girardeau, with 89 degrees. It was mostly sunny in Springfield, Illinois, with a temperature of 87. Once again in St. Louis, it was mostly sunny. The temperature was 93 degrees and the wind was west at 12 miles an hour, gusting to 21. The current time is 4:26 p.m. Central Daylight Time. 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Tonight, mostly clear. Lows in the mid-60s. Northwest winds 5 to 10 miles per hour. Thursday, sunny. Highs in the upper 80s. North winds 5 to 10 miles per hour. Thursday night, mostly clear. Lows in the lower 60s. North winds 5 to 10 miles per hour in the evening, becoming light and variable. Friday, sunny. Highs in the mid 80s. Northeast winds around 5 miles per hour. Friday night, mostly clear. Lows in the lower 60s. East winds around 5 miles per hour. Saturday and Saturday night, partly cloudy. Highs in the upper 80s. Lows in the upper 60s. Sunday through Tuesday night, mostly clear. Hot. Highs in the mid-90s. Lows in the mid-70s. Heat index values up to 105. Wednesday, mostly sunny. Hot with highs in the upper 90s. Heat index values up to 105. At 4 p.m. at Lambert Field in St. Louis, it was mostly sunny with a temperature of 93 degrees. The dew point was 65, giving us a relative humidity of 39%, producing a heat index of 95. The wind was west at 12 miles an hour, gusting to 21, and the pressure was 29.94 inches and falling. Elsewhere in the metro area, in Chesterfield, it was mostly sunny and the temperature was 91. In Belleville, it was 92 degrees. In Cahokia, it was mostly sunny and 92 degrees. In St. Charles, it was sunny and 92. Across the region, it was mostly sunny in Columbia, Missouri, with a temperature of 90. In Quincy, it was mostly sunny and 85 degrees. In Kansas City, it was mostly sunny and the temperature was 88. It was mostly sunny in Springfield, Missouri, with a temperature of 96. In Rolla, it was sunny and the temperature was 88. In Farmington, it was 88 degrees. It was sunny in Cape Girardeau, with 89 degrees. It was mostly sunny in Springfield, Illinois, with a temperature of 87. Once again in St. Louis, it was mostly sunny. The temperature was 93 degrees and the wind was west at 12 miles an hour, gusting to 21. The current time is 4:29 p.m. Central Daylight Time. 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This program originates from the National Weather Service Forecast Office in St. Louis, Missouri, and serves parts of East Central Missouri and Southwest Illinois, including the St. Louis metro area and surrounding counties. Tonight, mostly clear. Lows in the mid-60s. Northwest winds 5 to 10 miles per hour. Thursday, sunny. Highs in the upper 80s. North winds 5 to 10 miles per hour. Thursday night, mostly clear. Lows in the lower
60s. North winds 5 to 10 miles per hour in the evening, becoming light and variable. Friday, sunny. Highs in the mid-80s. Northeast winds around 5 miles per hour. Friday night, mostly clear. Lows in the lower 60s. East winds around 5 miles per hour. Saturday and Saturday night, partly cloudy. Highs in the upper 80s. Lows in the upper 60s. Sunday through Tuesday night, mostly clear. Hot. Highs in the mid-90s. Lows in the mid-70s. Heat index values up to 105. Wednesday, mostly sunny. Hot with highs in the upper 90s. Heat index values up to 105. At 4 p.m. at Lambert Field in St. Louis, it was mostly sunny with a temperature of 93 degrees. The dew point was 65, giving us a relative humidity of 60s. North winds 5 to 10.

mid-70s. Heat index values up to 105. Wednesday, mostly sunny. Hot with highs in the upper 90s. Heat index values up to 105. At 4 p.m. at Lambert Field in St. Louis, it was mostly sunny with a temperature of 93 degrees. The dew point was 65, giving us a relative humidity of 39%, producing a heat index of 95. The wind was west at 12 miles an hour, gusting to 21, and the pressure was 29.94 inches and falling. Elsewhere in the metro area, in Chesterfield, it was mostly sunny and the temperature was 91. In Belleville, it was 92 degrees. In Cahokia, it was mostly sunny and 92 degrees. In St. Charles, it was sunny and 92. Across the region, it was mostly sunny in Columbia, Missouri, with a temperature of 90. In Quincy, it was mostly sunny and 85 degrees. In Kansas City, it was mostly sunny and the temperature was 88. It was mostly sunny in Springfield, Missouri, with a temperature of 96. In Rolla, it was sunny and the temperature was 88. In Farmington, it was 88 degrees. It was sunny in Cape Girardeau, with 89 degrees. It was mostly sunny in Springfield, Illinois, with a temperature of 87. Once again in St. Louis, it was mostly sunny. The temperature was 93 degrees and the wind was west at 12 miles an hour, gusting to 21. The current time is 4:32 p.m. Central Daylight Time. 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Tonight, mostly clear. Lows in the mid-60s. Northwest winds 5 to 10 miles per hour. Thursday, sunny. Highs in the upper 80s. North winds 5 to 10 miles per hour. Thursday night, mostly clear. Lows in the lower 60s. North winds 5 to 10 miles per hour in the evening, becoming light and variable. Friday, sunny. Highs in the mid-80s. Northeast winds around 5 miles per hour. Friday night, mostly clear. Lows in the lower 60s. East winds around 5 miles per hour. Saturday and Saturday night, partly cloudy. Highs in the upper 80s. Lows in the upper 60s. Sunday through Tuesday night, mostly clear. Hot. Highs in the mid-90s. Lows in the mid-70s. Heat index values up to 105. Wednesday, mostly sunny. Hot with highs in the upper 90s. Heat index values up to 105. At 4 p.m. at Lambert Field in St. Louis, it was mostly sunny with a temperature of 93 degrees. The dew point was 65, giving us a relative humidity of 39%, producing a heat index of 95. The wind was west at 12 miles an hour, gusting to 21, and the pressure was 29.94 inches and falling. Elsewhere in the metro area, in Chesterfield, it was mostly sunny and the temperature was 91. In Belleville, it was 92 degrees. In Cahokia, it was mostly sunny and 92 degrees. In St. Charles, it was sunny and 92. Across the region, it was mostly sunny in Columbia, Missouri, with a temperature of 90. In Quincy, it was mostly sunny and 85 degrees. In Kansas City, it was mostly sunny and the temperature was 88. It was mostly sunny in Springfield, Missouri, with a temperature of 96. In Rolla, it was sunny and the temperature was 88. In Farmington, it was 88 degrees. It was sunny in Cape Girardeau, with 89 degrees. It was mostly sunny in Springfield, Illinois, with a temperature of 87. Once again in St. Louis, it was mostly sunny. The temperature was 93 degrees and the wind was west at 12 miles an hour, gusting to 21. The current time is 4.

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Tonight, mostly clear. Lows in the mid-60s. Northwest winds 5 to 10 miles per hour. Thursday, sunny. Highs in the upper 80s. North winds 5 to 10 miles per hour. Thursday night, mostly clear. Lows in the lower 60s. North winds 5 to 10 miles per hour in the evening, becoming light and variable. Friday, sunny. Highs in the mid-80s. Northeast winds around 5 miles per hour. Friday night, mostly clear. Lows in the lower 60s. East winds around 5 miles per hour. Saturday and Saturday night, partly cloudy. Highs in the upper 80s. Lows in the upper 60s. Sunday through Tuesday night, mostly clear. Hot. Highs in the mid-90s. Lows in the mid-70s. Heat index values up to 105. Wednesday, mostly sunny. Hot with highs in the upper 90s. Heat index values up to 105. At 4 p.m. at Lambert Field in St. Louis, it was mostly sunny with a temperature of 93 degrees. The dew point was 65, giving us a relative humidity of 39%, producing a heat index of 95. The wind was west at 12 miles an hour, gusting to 21, and the pressure was 29.94 inches and falling. Elsewhere in the metro area, in Chesterfield, it was mostly sunny and the temperature was 91. In Belleville, it was 92 degrees. In Cahokia, it was mostly sunny and 92 degrees. In St. Charles, it was sunny and 92. Across the region, it was mostly sunny in Columbia, Missouri, with a temperature of 90. In Quincy, it was mostly sunny and 85 degrees. In Kansas City, it was mostly sunny and the temperature was 88. It was mostly sunny in Springfield, Missouri, with a temperature of 96. In Rolla, it was sunny and the temperature was 88. In Farmington, it was 88 degrees. It was sunny in Cape Girardeau, with 89 degrees. It was mostly sunny in Springfield, Illinois, with a temperature of 87. Once again in St. Louis, it was mostly sunny. The temperature was 93 degrees and the wind was west at 12 miles an hour, gusting to 21. The current time is 4:39 p.m. Central Daylight Time. 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Tonight, mostly clear. Lows in the mid-60s. Northwest winds 5 to 10 miles per hour. Thursday, sunny. Highs in the upper 80s. North winds 5 to 10 miles per hour. Thursday night, mostly clear. Lows in the lower 60s. North winds 5 to 10 miles per hour in the evening, becoming light and variable. Friday, sunny. Highs in the mid-80s. Northeast winds around 5 miles per hour. Friday night, mostly clear. Lows in the lower 60s. East winds around 5 miles per hour. Saturday and Saturday night, partly cloudy. Highs in the upper 80s. Lows in the upper 60s. Sunday through Tuesday night, mostly clear. Hot. Highs in the mid-90s. Lows in the mid-70s. Heat index values up to 105. Wednesday, mostly sunny. Hot with highs in the upper 90s. Heat index values up to 105. At 4 p.m. at Lambert Field in St. Louis, it was mostly
sunny with a temperature of 93 degrees. The dew point was 65, giving us a relative humidity of 39%, producing a heat index of 95. The wind was west at 12 miles an hour, gusting to 21, and the pressure was 29.94 inches and falling. Elsewhere in the metro area, in Chesterfield, it was mostly sunny and the temperature was 91. In Belleville, it was 92 degrees. In Cahokia, it was mostly sunny and 92 degrees. In St. Charles, it was sunny and 92. Across the region, it was mostly sunny in Columbia, Missouri, with a temperature of 90. In Quincy, it was mostly sunny and 85 degrees. In Kansas City, it was mostly sunny and the temperature was 88. It was mostly sunny in Springfield, Missouri, with a temperature of 96. In Rolla, it was sunny and the temperature was 88. In Farmington, it was 88 degrees. It was sunny in Cape Girardeau, with 89 degrees. It was mostly sunny in Springfield, Illinois, with a temperature of 87. Once again in St. Louis, it was mostly sunny. The temperature was 93 degrees and the wind was west at 12 miles an hour, gusting to 21. The current time is 4:42 p.m. Central Daylight Time. 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Tonight, mostly clear. Lows in the mid-60s. Northwest winds 5 to 10 miles per hour. Thursday, sunny. Highs in the upper 80s. North winds 5 to 10 miles per hour. Thursday night, mostly clear. Lows in the lower 60s. North winds 5 to 10 miles per hour in the evening, becoming light and variable. Friday, sunny. Highs in the mid-80s. Northeast winds around 5 miles per hour. Friday night, mostly clear. Lows in the lower 60s. East winds around 5 miles per hour. Saturday and Saturday night, partly cloudy. Highs in the upper 80s. Lows in the upper 60s. Sunday through Tuesday night, mostly clear. Hot. Highs in the mid-90s. Lows in the mid-70s. Heat index values up to 105. Wednesday, mostly sunny. Hot with highs in the upper 90s. Heat index values up to 105. At 4 p.m. at Lambert Field in St. Louis, it was mostly sunny with a temperature of 93 degrees. The dew point was 65, giving us a relative humidity of 39%, producing a heat index of 95. The wind was west at 12 miles an hour, gusting to 21, and the pressure was 29.94 inches and falling. Elsewhere in the metro area, in Chesterfield, it was mostly sunny and the temperature was 91. In Belleville, it was 92 degrees. In Cahokia, it was mostly sunny and 92 degrees. In St. Charles, it was sunny and 92. Across the region, it was mostly sunny in Columbia, Missouri, with a temperature of 90. In Quincy, it was mostly sunny and 85 degrees. In Kansas City, it was mostly sunny and the temperature was 88. It was mostly sunny in Springfield, Missouri, with a temperature of 96. In Rolla, it was sunny and the temperature was 88. In Farmington, it was 88 degrees. It was sunny in Cape Girardeau, with 89 degrees. It was mostly sunny in Springfield, Illinois, with a temperature of 87. Once again in St. Louis, it was mostly sunny. The temperature was 93 degrees and the wind was west at 12 miles an hour, gusting to 21. The current time is 4:45 p.m. Central Daylight Time. 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
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Tonight, mostly clear. Lows in the mid-60s. Northwest winds 5 to 10 miles per hour. Thursday, sunny. Highs in the upper 80s. North winds 5 to 10 miles per hour. Thursday night, mostly clear. Lows in the lower 60s. North winds 5 to 10 miles per hour in the evening, becoming light and variable. Friday, sunny. Highs in the mid 80s. Northeast winds around 5 miles per hour. Friday night, mostly clear. Lows in the lower 60s. East winds around 5 miles per hour. Saturday and Saturday night, partly cloudy. Highs in the upper 80s. Lows in the upper 60s. Sunday through Tuesday night, mostly clear. Hot. Highs in the mid-90s. Lows in the mid-70s. Heat index values up to 105. Wednesday, mostly sunny. Hot with highs in the upper 90s. Heat index values up to 105. At 4 p.m. at Lambert Field in St. Louis, it was mostly sunny with a temperature of 93 degrees. The dew point was 65, giving us a relative humidity of 39%, producing a heat index of 95. The wind was west at 12 miles an hour, gusting to 21, and the pressure was 29.94 inches and falling. Elsewhere in the metro area, in Chesterfield, it was mostly sunny and the temperature was 91. In Belleville, it was 92 degrees. In Cahokia, it was mostly sunny and 92 degrees. In St. Charles, it was sunny and 92. Across the region, it was mostly sunny in Columbia, Missouri, with a temperature of 90. In Quincy, it was mostly sunny and 85 degrees. In Kansas City, it was mostly sunny and the temperature was 88. It was mostly sunny in Springfield, Missouri, with a temperature of 96. In Rolla, it was sunny and the temperature was 88. In Farmington, it was 88 degrees. It was sunny in Cape Girardeau, with 89 degrees. It was mostly sunny in Springfield, Illinois, with a temperature of 87. Once again in St. Louis, it was mostly sunny. The temperature was 93 degrees and the wind was west at 12 miles an hour, gusting to 21. The current time is 4:48 p.m. Central Daylight Time. 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Tonight, mostly clear. Lows in the mid-60s. Northwest winds 5 to 10 miles per hour. Thursday, sunny. Highs in the upper 80s. North winds 5 to 10 miles per hour. Thursday night, mostly clear. Lows in the lower 60s. North winds 5 to 10 miles per hour in the evening, becoming light and variable. Friday, sunny. Highs in the mid 80s. Northeast winds around 5 miles per hour. Friday night, mostly clear. Lows in the lower 60s. East winds around 5 miles per hour. Saturday and Saturday night, partly cloudy. Highs in the upper 80s. Lows in the upper 60s. Sunday through Tuesday night, mostly clear. Hot. Highs in the mid-90s. Lows in the mid-70s. Heat index values up to 105. Wednesday, mostly sunny. Hot with highs in the upper 90s. Heat index values up to 105. At 4 p.m. at Lambert Field in St. Louis, it was mostly sunny with a temperature of 93 degrees. The dew point was 65, giving us a relative humidity of 39%, producing a heat index of 95.
The wind was west at 12 miles an hour, gusting to 21, and the pressure was 29.94 inches and falling. Elsewhere in the metro area, in Chesterfield, it was mostly sunny and the temperature was 91. In Belleville, it was 92 degrees. In Cahokia, it was mostly sunny and 92 degrees. In St. Charles, it was sunny and 92. Across the region, it was mostly sunny in Columbia, Missouri, with a temperature of 90. In Quincy, it was mostly sunny and 85 degrees. In Kansas City, it was mostly sunny and the temperature was 88. It was mostly sunny in Springfield, Missouri, with a temperature of 96. In Rolla, it was sunny and the temperature was 88. In Farmington, it was 88 degrees. It was sunny in Cape Girardeau, with 89 degrees. It was mostly sunny in Springfield, Illinois, with a temperature of 87. Once again in St. Louis, it was mostly sunny. The temperature was 93 degrees and the wind was west at 12 miles an hour, gusting to 21. The current time is 4:51 p.m. Central Daylight Time. 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Tonight, mostly clear. Lows in the mid-60s. Northwest winds 5 to 10 miles per hour. Thursday, sunny. Highs in the upper 80s. North winds 5 to 10 miles per hour. Thursday night, mostly clear. Lows in the lower 60s. North winds 5 to 10 miles per hour in the evening, becoming light and variable. Friday, sunny. Highs in the mid 80s. Northeast winds around 5 miles per hour. Friday night, mostly clear. Lows in the lower 60s. East winds around 5 miles per hour. Saturday and Saturday night, partly cloudy. Highs in the upper 80s. Lows in the upper 60s. Sunday through Tuesday night, mostly clear. Hot. Highs in the mid-90s. Lows in the mid-70s. Heat index values up to 105. Wednesday, mostly sunny. Hot with highs in the upper 90s. Heat index values up to 105. At 4 p.m. at Lambert Field in St. Louis, it was mostly sunny with a temperature of 93 degrees. The dew point was 65, giving us a relative humidity of 39%, producing a heat index of 95. The wind was west at 12 miles an hour, gusting to 21, and the pressure was 29.94 inches and falling. Elsewhere in the metro area, in Chesterfield, it was mostly sunny and the temperature was 91. In Belleville, it was 92 degrees. In Cahokia, it was mostly sunny and 92 degrees. In St. Charles, it was sunny and 92. Across the region, it was mostly sunny in Columbia, Missouri, with a temperature of 90. In Quincy, it was mostly sunny and 85 degrees. In Kansas City, it was mostly sunny and the temperature was 88. It was mostly sunny in Springfield, Missouri, with a temperature of 96. In Rolla, it was sunny and the temperature was 88. In Farmington, it was 88 degrees. It was sunny in Cape Girardeau, with 89 degrees. It was mostly sunny in Springfield, Illinois, with a temperature of 87. Once again in St. Louis, it was mostly sunny. The temperature was 93 degrees and the wind was west at 12 miles an hour, gusting to 21. The current time is 4:55 p.m. Central Daylight Time. 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Tonight, mostly clear.
lows in the mid-60s. Northwest winds 5 to 10 miles per hour. Thursday, sunny. Highs in the upper 80s. North winds 5 to 10 miles per hour. Thursday night, mostly clear. Lows in the lower 60s. North winds 5 to 10 miles per hour in the evening, becoming light and variable. Friday, sunny. Highs in the mid-80s. Northeast winds around 5 miles per hour. Friday night, mostly clear. Lows in the lower 60s. East winds around 5 miles per hour. Saturday and Saturday night, partly cloudy. Highs in the upper 80s. Lows in the upper 60s. Sunday through Tuesday night, mostly clear. Hot. Highs in the mid-90s. Lows in the mid-70s. Heat index values up to 105. Wednesday, mostly sunny. Hot with highs in the upper 90s. Heat index values up to 105. At 4 p.m. at Lambert Field in St. Louis, it was mostly sunny with a temperature of 93 degrees. The dew point was 65, giving us a relative humidity of 39%, producing a heat index of 95. The wind was west at 12 miles an hour, gusting to 21, and the pressure was 29.94 inches and falling. Elsewhere in the metro area, in Chesterfield, it was mostly sunny and the temperature was 91. In Belleville, it was 92 degrees. In Cahokia, it was mostly sunny and 92 degrees. In St. Charles, it was sunny and 92. Across the region, it was mostly sunny in Columbia, Missouri, with a temperature of 90. In Quincy, it was mostly sunny and 85 degrees. In Kansas City, it was mostly sunny and the temperature was 88. It was mostly sunny in Springfield, Missouri, with a temperature of 96. In Rolla, it was sunny and the temperature was 88. In Farmington, it was 88 degrees. It was sunny in Cape Girardeau, with 89 degrees. It was mostly sunny in Springfield, Illinois, with a temperature of 87. Once again in St. Louis, it was mostly sunny. The temperature was 93 degrees and the wind was west at 12 miles an hour, gusting to 21. The current time is 4:58 p.m. Central Daylight Time. 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Tonight, mostly clear. Lows in the mid-60s. Northwest winds 5 to 10 miles per hour. Thursday, sunny. Highs in the upper 80s. North winds 5 to 10 miles per hour. Thursday night, mostly clear. Lows in the lower 60s. North winds 5 to 10 miles per hour in the evening, becoming light and variable. Friday, sunny. Highs in the mid-80s. Northeast winds around 5 miles per hour. Friday night, mostly clear. Lows in the lower 60s. East winds around 5 miles per hour. Saturday and Saturday night, partly cloudy. Highs in the upper 80s. Lows in the upper 60s. Sunday through Tuesday night, mostly clear. Hot. Highs in the mid-90s. Lows in the mid-70s. Heat index values up to 105. Wednesday, mostly sunny. Hot with highs in the upper 90s. Heat index values up to 105. At 4 p.m. at Lambert Field in St. Louis, it was mostly sunny with a temperature of 93 degrees. The dew point was 65, giving us a relative humidity of 39%, producing a heat index of 95. The wind was west at 12 miles an hour, gusting to 21, and the pressure was 29.94 inches and falling. Elsewhere in the metro area, in Chesterfield, it was mostly sunny and the temperature was 91. In Belleville, it was 92 degrees.
In Cahokia, it was mostly sunny and 92 degrees. In St. Charles, it was sunny and 92. Across the region, it was mostly sunny in Columbia, Missouri, with a temperature of 90. In Quincy, it was mostly sunny and 85 degrees. In Kansas City, it was mostly sunny and the temperature was 88. It was mostly sunny in Springfield, Missouri, with a temperature of 96. In Rolla, it was sunny and the temperature was 88. In Farmington, it was 88 degrees. It was sunny in Cape Girardeau, with 89 degrees. It was mostly sunny in Springfield, Illinois, with a temperature of 87. Once again in St. Louis, it was mostly sunny. The temperature was 93 degrees and the wind was west at 12 miles an hour, gusting to 21. The current time is 5:01 p.m. Central Daylight Time. 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Tonight, mostly clear. Lows in the mid-60s. Northwest winds 5 to 10 miles per hour. Thursday, sunny. Highs in the upper 80s. North winds 5 to 10 miles per hour. Thursday night, mostly clear. Lows in the lower 60s. North winds 5 to 10 miles per hour in the evening, becoming light and variable. Friday, sunny. Highs in the mid-80s. Northeast winds around 5 miles per hour. Friday night, mostly clear. Lows in the lower 60s. East winds around 5 miles per hour. Saturday and Saturday night, partly cloudy. Highs in the upper 80s. Lows in the upper 60s. Sunday through Tuesday night, mostly clear. Hot. Highs in the mid-90s. Lows in the mid-70s. Heat index values up to 105. Wednesday, mostly sunny. Hot with highs in the upper 90s. Heat index values up to 105. At 4 p.m. at Lambert Field in St. Louis, it was mostly sunny with a temperature of 93 degrees. The dew point was 65, giving us a relative humidity of 39%, producing a heat index of 95. The wind was west at 12 miles an hour, gusting to 21, and the pressure was 29.94 inches and falling. Elsewhere in the metro area, in Chesterfield, it was mostly sunny and the temperature was 91. In Belleville, it was 92 degrees. In Cahokia, it was mostly sunny and 92 degrees. In St. Charles, it was sunny and 92. Across the region, it was mostly sunny in Columbia, Missouri, with a temperature of 90. In Quincy, it was mostly sunny and 85 degrees. In Kansas City, it was mostly sunny and the temperature was 88. It was mostly sunny in Springfield, Missouri, with a temperature of 96. In Rolla, it was sunny and the temperature was 88. In Farmington, it was 88 degrees. It was sunny in Cape Girardeau, with 89 degrees. It was mostly sunny in Springfield, Illinois, with a temperature of 87. Once again in St. Louis, it was mostly sunny. The temperature was 93 degrees and the wind was west at 12 miles an hour, gusting to 21. The current time is 5:04 p.m. Central Daylight Time. 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Tonight, mostly clear. Lows in the mid-60s. Northwest winds 5 to 10 miles per hour. Thursday, sunny. Highs in the upper 80s. North winds 5 to 10 miles per hour. Thursday night, mostly clear.
lows in the lower 60s. North winds 5 to 10 miles per hour in the evening, becoming light and variable. Friday, sunny. Highs in the mid-80s. Northeast winds around 5 miles per hour. Friday night, mostly clear. Lows in the lower 60s. East winds around 5 miles per hour. Saturday and Saturday night, partly cloudy. Highs in the upper 80s. Lows in the upper 60s. Sunday through Tuesday night, mostly clear. Hot. Highs in the mid-90s. Lows in the mid-70s. Heat index values up to 105. Wednesday, mostly sunny. Hot with highs in the upper 90s. Heat index values up to 105. At 4 p.m. at Lambert Field in St. Louis, it was mostly sunny with a temperature of 93 degrees. The dew point was 65, giving us a relative humidity of 39%, producing a heat index of 95. The wind was west at 12 miles an hour, gusting to 21, and the pressure was 29.94 inches and falling. Elsewhere in the metro area, in Chesterfield, it was mostly sunny and the temperature was 91. In Belleville, it was 92 degrees. In Cahokia, it was mostly sunny and 92 degrees. In St. Charles, it was sunny and 92. Across the region, it was mostly sunny in Columbia, Missouri, with a temperature of 90. In Quincy, it was mostly sunny and 85 degrees. In Kansas City, it was mostly sunny and the temperature was 88. It was mostly sunny in Springfield, Missouri, with a temperature of 96. In Rolla, it was sunny and the temperature was 88. In Farmington, it was 88 degrees. It was sunny in Cape Girardeau, with 89 degrees. It was mostly sunny in Springfield, Illinois, with a temperature of 87. Once again in St. Louis, it was mostly sunny. The temperature was 93 degrees and the wind was west at 12 miles an hour, gusting to 21. The current time is 5:08 p.m. Central Daylight Time. 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This program originates from the National Weather Service Forecast Office in St. Louis, Missouri, and serves parts of East Central Missouri and Southwest Illinois, including the St. Louis metro area and surrounding counties. Tonight, mostly clear. Lows in the mid-60s. Northwest winds 5 to 10 miles per hour. Thursday, sunny. Highs in the upper 80s. North winds 5 to 10 miles per hour. Thursday night, mostly clear. Lows in the lower 60s. North winds 5 to 10 miles per hour in the evening, becoming light and variable. Friday, sunny. Highs in the mid-80s. Northeast winds around 5 miles per hour. Friday night, mostly clear. Lows in the lower 60s. East winds around 5 miles per hour. Saturday and Saturday night, partly cloudy. Highs in the upper 80s. Lows in the upper 60s. Sunday through Tuesday night, mostly clear. Hot. Highs in the mid-90s. Lows in the mid-70s. Heat index values up to 105. Wednesday, mostly sunny. Hot with highs in the upper 90s. Heat index values up to 105. At 4 p.m. at Lambert Field in St. Louis, it was mostly sunny with a temperature of 93 degrees. The dew point was 65, giving us a relative humidity of 39%, producing a heat index of 95. The wind was west at 12 miles an hour, gusting to 21, and the pressure was 29.94 inches and falling. Elsewhere in the metro area, in Chesterfield, it was mostly sunny and the temperature was 91. In Belleville, it was 92 degrees. In Cahokia, it was mostly sunny and 92 degrees. In St. Charles, it was sunny and 92. Across the region, it was mostly sunny in Columbia, Missouri, with a temperature of 90.
In Quincy, it was mostly sunny and 85 degrees. In Kansas City, it was mostly sunny and the temperature was 88. It was mostly sunny in Springfield, Missouri, with a temperature of 96. In Rolla, it was sunny and the temperature was 88. In Farmington, it was 88 degrees. It was sunny in Cape Girardeau, with 89 degrees. It was mostly sunny in Springfield, Illinois, with a temperature of 87. Once again in St. Louis, it was mostly sunny. The temperature was 93 degrees and the wind was west at 12 miles an hour, gusting to 21. At 5 p.m. at Lambert Field in St. Louis, it was mostly sunny with a temperature of 92 degrees. The dew point was 64, giving us a relative humidity of 39%, producing a heat index of 93. The wind was northwest at 13 miles an hour, gusting to 23, and the pressure was 29.92 inches and falling. Elsewhere in the metro area, in Chesterfield, haze was reported and the temperature was 92. In Cahokia, it was mostly sunny and 92 degrees. In St. Charles, it was mostly sunny and 91. Across the region, it was mostly sunny in Columbia, Missouri, with a temperature of 89. In Quincy, it was sunny and 84 degrees. In Kansas City, it was partly sunny and the temperature was 88. It was sunny in Springfield, Missouri, with a temperature of 96. In Rolla, it was sunny and the temperature was 89. In Farmington, it was 89 degrees. It was sunny in Cape Girardeau, with 90 degrees. It was sunny in Springfield, Illinois, with a temperature of 86. Once again in St. Louis, it was mostly sunny. The temperature was 92 degrees, and the wind was northwest at 13 miles an hour, gusting to 23. The current time is 5:12 p.m. Central Daylight Time. 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Tonight, mostly clear. Lows in the mid-60s. Northwest winds 5 to 10 miles per hour. Thursday, sunny. Highs in the upper 80s. North winds 5 to 10 miles per hour. Thursday night, mostly clear. Lows in the lower 60s. North winds 5 to 10 miles per hour in the evening, becoming light and variable. Friday, sunny. Highs in the mid 80s. Northeast winds around 5 miles per hour. Friday night, mostly clear. Lows in the lower 60s. East winds around 5 miles per hour. Saturday and Saturday night, partly cloudy. Highs in the upper 80s. Lows in the upper 60s. Sunday through Tuesday night, mostly clear. Hot. Highs in the mid-90s. Lows in the mid-70s. Heat index values up to 105. Wednesday, mostly sunny. Hot with highs in the upper 90s. Heat index values up to 105. At 5 p.m. at Lambert Field in St. Louis, it was mostly sunny with a temperature of 92 degrees. The dew point was 64, giving us a relative humidity of 39%, producing a heat index of 93. The wind was northwest at 13 miles an hour, gusting to 23, and the pressure was 29.92 inches and falling. Elsewhere in the metro area, in Chesterfield, haze was reported and the temperature was 92. In Cahokia, it was mostly sunny and 92 degrees. In St. Charles, it was mostly sunny and 91. Across the region, it was mostly sunny in Columbia, Missouri, with a temperature of 89. In Quincy, it was sunny and 84 degrees. In Kansas City, it was partly sunny and the temperature was 88. It was sunny in Springfield, Missouri, with a temperature of 96. In Rolla, it was sunny and the temperature was 89. In Farmington, it was 89 degrees.
It was sunny in Cape Girardeau with 19 degrees. It was sunny in Springfield, Illinois, with a temperature of 86. Once again in St. Louis, it was mostly sunny. The temperature was 92 degrees and the wind was northwest at 13 miles an hour, gusting to 23. The current time is 5:15 p.m. Central Daylight Time. 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Tonight, mostly clear. Lows in the mid-60s. Northwest winds 5 to 10 miles per hour. Thursday, sunny. Highs in the upper 80s. North winds 5 to 10 miles per hour. Thursday night, mostly clear. Lows in the lower 60s. North winds 5 to 10 miles per hour in the evening, becoming light and variable. Friday, sunny. Highs in the mid 80s. Northeast winds around 5 miles per hour. Friday night, mostly clear. Lows in the lower 60s. East winds around 5 miles per hour. Saturday and Saturday night, partly cloudy. Highs in the upper 80s. Lows in the upper 60s. Sunday through Tuesday night, mostly clear. Hot. Highs in the mid-90s. Lows in the mid-70s. Heat index values up to 105. Wednesday, mostly sunny. Hot with highs in the upper 90s. Heat index values up to 105. At 5 p.m. at Lambert Field in St. Louis, it was mostly sunny with a temperature of 92 degrees. The dew point was 64, giving us a relative humidity of 39%, producing a heat index of 93. The wind was northwest at 13 miles an hour, gusting to 23, and the pressure was 29.92 inches and falling. Elsewhere in the metro area, in Chesterfield, haze was reported and the temperature was 92. In Cahokia, it was mostly sunny and 92 degrees. In St. Charles, it was mostly sunny and 91. Across the region, it was mostly sunny in Columbia, Missouri, with a temperature of 89. In Quincy, it was sunny and 84 degrees. In Kansas City, it was partly sunny and the temperature was 88. It was sunny in Springfield, Missouri, with a temperature of 96. In Rolla, it was sunny and the temperature was 89. In Farmington, it was 89 degrees. It was sunny in Cape Girardeau with 19 degrees. It was sunny in Springfield, Illinois with a temperature of 86. Once again in St. Louis, it was mostly sunny. The temperature was 92 degrees and the wind was northwest at 13 miles an hour, gusting to 23. The current time is 5:19 p.m. Central Daylight Time. 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Tonight, mostly clear. Lows in the mid-60s. Northwest winds 5 to 10 miles per hour. Thursday, sunny. Highs in the upper 80s. North winds 5 to 10 miles per hour. Thursday night, mostly clear. Lows in the lower 60s. North winds 5 to 10 miles per hour in the evening, becoming light and variable. Friday, sunny. Highs in the mid 80s. Northeast winds around 5 miles per hour. Friday night, mostly clear. Lows in the lower 60s. East winds around 5 miles per hour. Saturday and Saturday night, partly cloudy. Highs in the upper 80s. Lows in the upper 60s. Sunday through Tuesday night, mostly clear. Hot. Highs in the mid-90s.
lows in the mid-70s. Heat index values up to 105. Wednesday, mostly sunny. Hot with highs in the upper 90s. Heat index values up to 105. At 5 p.m. at Lambert Field in St. Louis, it was mostly sunny with a temperature of 92 degrees. The dew point was 64, giving us a relative humidity of 39%, producing a heat index of 93. The wind was northwest at 13 miles an hour, gusting to 23, and the pressure was 29.92 inches and falling. Elsewhere in the metro area, in Chesterfield, haze was reported and the temperature was 92. In Cahokia, it was mostly sunny and 92 degrees. In St. Charles, it was mostly sunny and 91. Across the region, it was mostly sunny in Columbia, Missouri, with a temperature of 89. In Quincy, it was sunny and 84 degrees. In Kansas City, it was partly sunny and the temperature was 88. It was sunny in Springfield, Missouri, with a temperature of 96. In Rolla, it was sunny and the temperature was 89. In Farmington, it was 89 degrees. It was sunny in Cape Girardeau, with 19 degrees. It was sunny in Springfield, Illinois, with a temperature of 86. Once again in St. Louis, it was mostly sunny. The temperature was 92 degrees and the wind was northwest at 13 miles an hour, gusting to 23. The current time is 5:22 p.m. Central Daylight Time. 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Tonight, mostly clear. Lows in the mid-60s. Northwest winds 5 to 10 miles per hour. Thursday, sunny. Highs in the upper 80s. North winds 5 to 10 miles per hour. Thursday night, mostly clear. Lows in the lower 60s. North winds 5 to 10 miles per hour in the evening, becoming light and variable. Friday, sunny. Highs in the mid-80s. Northeast winds around 5 miles per hour. Friday night, mostly clear. Lows in the lower 60s. East winds around 5 miles per hour. Saturday and Saturday night, partly cloudy. Highs in the upper 80s. Lows in the upper 60s. Sunday through Tuesday night, mostly clear. Hot. Highs in the mid-90s. Lows in the mid-70s. Heat index values up to 105. Wednesday, mostly sunny. Hot with highs in the upper 90s. Heat index values up to 105. At 5 p.m. at Lambert Field in St. Louis, it was mostly sunny with a temperature of 92 degrees. The dew point was 64, giving us a relative humidity of 39%, producing a heat index of 93. The wind was northwest at 13 miles an hour, gusting to 23, and the pressure was 29.92 inches and falling. Elsewhere in the metro area, in Chesterfield, haze was reported and the temperature was 92. In Cahokia, it was mostly sunny and 92 degrees. In St. Charles, it was mostly sunny and 91. Across the region, it was mostly sunny in Columbia, Missouri, with a temperature of 89. In Quincy, it was sunny and 84 degrees. In Kansas City, it was partly sunny and the temperature was 88. It was sunny in Springfield, Missouri, with a temperature of 96. In Rolla, it was sunny and the temperature was 89. In Farmington, it was 89 degrees. It was sunny in Cape Girardeau, with 19 degrees. It was sunny in Springfield, Illinois, with a temperature of 86. Once again in St. Louis, it was mostly sunny. The temperature was 92 degrees and the wind was northwest at 13 miles an hour, gusting to 23. The current time is 5:25 p.m. Central Daylight Time.
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Tonight, mostly clear. Lows in the mid-60s. Northwest winds 5 to 10 miles per hour. Thursday, sunny. Highs in the upper 80s. North winds 5 to 10 miles per hour. Thursday night, mostly clear. Lows in the lower 60s. North winds 5 to 10 miles per hour in the evening, becoming light and variable. Friday, sunny. Highs in the mid-80s. Northeast winds around 5 miles per hour. Friday night, mostly clear. Lows in the lower 60s. East winds around 5 miles per hour. Saturday and Saturday night, partly cloudy. Highs in the upper 80s. Lows in the upper 60s. Sunday through Tuesday night, mostly clear. Hot. Highs in the mid-90s. Lows in the mid-70s. Heat index values up to 105. Wednesday, mostly sunny. Hot with highs in the upper 90s. Heat index values up to 105. At 5 p.m. at Lambert Field in St. Louis, it was mostly sunny with a temperature of 92 degrees. The dew point was 64, giving us a relative humidity of 39%, producing a heat index of 93. The wind was northwest at 13 miles an hour, gusting to 23, and the pressure was 29.92 inches and falling. Elsewhere in the metro area, in Chesterfield, haze was reported and the temperature was 92. In Cahokia, it was mostly sunny and 92 degrees. In St. Charles, it was mostly sunny and 91. Across the region, it was mostly sunny in Columbia, Missouri, with a temperature of 89. In Quincy, it was sunny and 84 degrees. In Kansas City, it was partly sunny and the temperature was 88. It was sunny in Springfield, Missouri, with a temperature of 96. In Rolla, it was sunny and the temperature was 89. In Farmington, it was 89 degrees. It was sunny in Cape Girardeau with 90 degrees. It was sunny in Springfield, Illinois, with a temperature of 86. Once again in St. Louis, it was mostly sunny. The temperature was 92 degrees and the wind was northwest at 13 miles an hour, gusting to 23. The current time is 5:28 p.m. Central Daylight Time. 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Tonight, mostly clear. Lows in the mid-60s. Northwest winds 5 to 10 miles per hour. Thursday, sunny. Highs in the upper 80s. North winds 5 to 10 miles per hour. Thursday night, mostly clear. Lows in the lower 60s. North winds 5 to 10 miles per hour in the evening, becoming light and variable. Friday, sunny. Highs in the mid-80s. Northeast winds around 5 miles per hour. Friday night, mostly clear. Lows in the lower 60s. East winds around 5 miles per hour. Saturday and Saturday night, partly cloudy. Highs in the upper 80s. Lows in the upper 60s. Sunday through Tuesday night, mostly clear. Hot. Highs in the mid-90s. Lows in the mid-70s. Heat index values up to 105. Wednesday, mostly sunny. Hot with highs in the upper 90s. Heat index values up to 105. At 5 p.m. at Lambert Field in St. Louis, it was mostly sunny with a temperature of 92 degrees.
The dew point was 64, giving us a relative humidity of 39%, producing a heat index of 93. The wind was northwest at 13 miles an hour, gusting to 23, and the pressure was 29.92 inches and falling. Elsewhere in the metro area, in Chesterfield, haze was reported and the temperature was 92. In Cahokia, it was mostly sunny and 92 degrees. In St. Charles, it was mostly sunny and 91. Across the region, it was mostly sunny in Columbia, Missouri, with a temperature of 89. In Quincy, it was sunny and 84 degrees. In Kansas City, it was partly sunny and the temperature was 88. It was sunny in Springfield, Missouri, with a temperature of 96. In Rolla, it was sunny and the temperature was 89. In Farmington, it was 89 degrees. It was sunny in Cape Girardeau, with 19 degrees. It was sunny in Springfield, Illinois, with a temperature of 86. Once again in St. Louis, it was mostly sunny. The temperature was 92 degrees and the wind was northwest at 13 miles an hour, gusting to 23. The current time is 5:31 p.m. Central Daylight Time. This is NOAA. It was 92.

Florida with 19 degrees. It was sunny in Springfield, Illinois, with a temperature of 86. Once again in St. Louis, it was mostly sunny. The temperature was 92 degrees and the wind was northwest at 13 miles an hour, gusting to 23. The current time is 5:31 p.m. Central Daylight Time. 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Tonight, mostly clear. Lows in the mid-60s. Northwest winds 5 to 10 miles per hour. Thursday, sunny. Highs in the upper 80s. North winds 5 to 10 miles per hour. Thursday night, mostly clear. Lows in the lower 60s. North winds 5 to 10 miles per hour in the evening, becoming light and variable. Friday, sunny. Highs in the mid-80s. Northeast winds around 5 miles per hour. Friday night, mostly clear. Lows in the lower 60s. East winds around 5 miles per hour. Saturday and Saturday night, partly cloudy. Highs in the upper 80s. Lows in the upper 60s. Sunday through Tuesday night, mostly clear. Hot. Highs in the mid-90s. Lows in the mid-70s. Heat index values up to 105. Wednesday, mostly sunny. Hot with highs in the upper 90s. Heat index values up to 105. At 5 p.m. at Lambert Field in St. Louis, it was mostly sunny with a temperature of 92 degrees. The dew point was 64, giving us a relative humidity of 39%, producing a heat index of 93. The wind was northwest at 13 miles an hour, gusting to 23, and the pressure was 29.92 inches and falling. Elsewhere in the metro area, in Chesterfield, haze was reported and the temperature was 92. In Cahokia, it was mostly sunny and 92 degrees. In St. Charles, it was mostly sunny and 91. Across the region, it was mostly sunny in Columbia, Missouri, with a temperature of 89. In Quincy, it was sunny and 84 degrees. In Kansas City, it was partly sunny and the temperature was 88. It was sunny in Springfield, Missouri, with a temperature of 96. In Rolla, it was sunny and the temperature was 89. In Farmington, it was 89 degrees. It was sunny in Cape Girardeau with 19 degrees. It was sunny in Springfield, Illinois with a temperature of 86. Once again in St. Louis, it was mostly sunny. The temperature was 92 degrees and the wind was northwest at 13 miles an hour, gusting to 23. The current time is 5:34 p.m. Central Daylight Time. 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Tonight, mostly clear. Lows in the mid-60s. Northwest winds 5 to 10 miles per hour. Thursday, sunny. Highs in the upper 80s. North winds 5 to 10 miles per hour. Thursday night, mostly clear. Lows in the lower 60s. North winds 5 to 10 miles per hour in the evening, becoming light and variable. Friday, sunny. Highs in the mid 80s. Northeast winds around 5 miles per hour. Friday night, mostly clear. Lows in the lower 60s. East winds around 5 miles per hour. Saturday and Saturday night, partly cloudy. Highs in the upper 80s. Lows in the upper 60s. Sunday through Tuesday night, mostly clear. Hot. Highs in the mid-90s. Lows in the mid-70s.

heat index values up to 105. Wednesday, mostly sunny. Hot with highs in the upper 90s. Heat index values up to 105. At 5 p.m. at Lambert Field in St. Louis, it was mostly sunny with a temperature of 92 degrees. The dew point was 64, giving us a relative humidity of 39%, producing a heat index of 93. The wind was northwest at 13 miles an hour, gusting to 23, and the pressure was 29.92 inches and falling. Elsewhere in the metro area, in Chesterfield, haze was reported and the temperature was 92. In Cahokia, it was mostly sunny and 92 degrees. In St. Charles, it was mostly sunny and 91. Across the region, it was mostly sunny in Columbia, Missouri, with a temperature of 89. In Quincy, it was sunny and 84 degrees. In Kansas City, it was partly sunny and the temperature was 88. It was sunny in Springfield, Missouri, with a temperature of 96. In Rolla, it was sunny and the temperature was 89. In Farmington, it was 89 degrees. It was sunny in Cape Girardeau, with 19 degrees. It was sunny in Springfield, Illinois, with a temperature of 86. Once again in St. Louis, it was mostly sunny. The temperature was 92 degrees and the wind was northwest at 13 miles an hour, gusting to 23. The current time is 5:38 p.m. Central Daylight Time. 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Tonight, mostly clear. Lows in the mid-60s. Northwest winds 5 to 10 miles per hour. Thursday, sunny. Highs in the upper 80s. North winds 5 to 10 miles per hour. Thursday night, mostly clear. Lows in the lower 60s. North winds 5 to 10 miles per hour in the evening, becoming light and variable. Friday, sunny. Highs in the mid 80s. Northeast winds around 5 miles per hour. Friday night, mostly clear. Lows in the lower 60s. East winds around 5 miles per hour. Saturday and Saturday night, partly cloudy. Highs in the upper 80s. Lows in the upper 60s. Sunday through Tuesday night, mostly clear. Hot. Highs in the mid-90s. Lows in the mid-70s. Heat index values up to 105. Wednesday, mostly sunny. Hot with highs in the upper 90s. Heat index values up to 105. At 5 p.m. at Lambert Field in St. Louis, it was mostly sunny with a temperature of 92 degrees. The dew point was 64, giving us a relative humidity of 39%, producing a heat index of 93. The wind was northwest at 13 miles an hour, gusting to 23, and the pressure was 29.92 inches and falling. Elsewhere in the metro area, in Chesterfield, haze was reported and the temperature was 92. In Cahokia, it was mostly sunny and 92 degrees. In St. Charles, it was mostly sunny and 91. Across the region, it was mostly sunny in Columbia, Missouri, with a temperature of 89. In Quincy, it was sunny and 84 degrees. In Kansas City, it was partly sunny and the temperature was 88. It was sunny in Springfield, Missouri, with a temperature of 96. In Rolla, it was sunny and the temperature was 89. In Farmington, it was 89 degrees. It was sunny in Cape Girardeau, with 19 degrees. It was sunny in Springfield, Illinois, with a temperature of 86. Once again in St. Louis, it was mostly sunny. The temperature was 92 degrees and the wind was northwest at 13 miles an hour, gusting to 23. The current time is 5:41 p.m. Central Daylight Time. 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
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Tonight, mostly clear. Lows in the mid-60s. Northwest winds 5 to 10 miles per hour. Thursday, sunny. Highs in the upper 80s. North winds 5 to 10 miles per hour. Thursday night, mostly clear. Lows in the lower 60s. North winds 5 to 10 miles per hour in the evening, becoming light and variable. Friday, sunny. Highs in the mid-80s. Northeast winds around 5 miles per hour. Friday night, mostly clear. Lows in the lower 60s. East winds around 5 miles per hour. Saturday and Saturday night, partly cloudy. Highs in the upper 80s. Lows in the upper 60s. Sunday through Tuesday night, mostly clear. Hot. Highs in the mid-90s. Lows in the mid-70s. Heat index values up to 105. Wednesday, mostly sunny. Hot with highs in the upper 90s. Heat index values up to 105. At 5 p.m. at Lambert Field in St. Louis, it was mostly sunny with a temperature of 92 degrees. The dew point was 64, giving us a relative humidity of 39%, producing a heat index of 93. The wind was northwest at 13 miles an hour, gusting to 23, and the pressure was 29.92 inches and falling. Elsewhere in the metro area, in Chesterfield, haze was reported and the temperature was 92. In Cahokia, it was mostly sunny and 92 degrees. In St. Charles, it was mostly sunny and 91. Across the region, it was mostly sunny in Columbia, Missouri, with a temperature of 89. In Quincy, it was sunny and 84 degrees. In Kansas City, it was partly sunny and the temperature was 88. It was sunny in Springfield, Missouri, with a temperature of 96. In Rolla, it was sunny and the temperature was 89. In Farmington, it was 89 degrees. It was sunny in Cape Girardeau with 90 degrees. It was sunny in Springfield, Illinois, with a temperature of 86. Once again in St. Louis, it was mostly sunny. The temperature was 92 degrees and the wind was northwest at 13 miles an hour, gusting to 23. The current time is 5:44 p.m. Central Daylight Time. 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Tonight, mostly clear. Lows in the mid-60s. Northwest winds 5 to 10 miles per hour. Thursday, sunny. Highs in the upper 80s. North winds 5 to 10 miles per hour. Thursday night, mostly clear. Lows in the lower 60s. North winds 5 to 10 miles per hour in the evening, becoming light and variable. Friday, sunny. Highs in the mid-80s. Northeast winds around 5 miles per hour. Friday night, mostly clear. Lows in the lower 60s. East winds around 5 miles per hour. Saturday and Saturday night, partly cloudy. Highs in the upper 80s. Lows in the upper 60s. Sunday through Tuesday night, mostly clear. Hot. Highs in the mid-90s. Lows in the mid-70s. Heat index values up to 105. Wednesday, mostly sunny. Hot with highs in the upper 90s. Heat index values up to 105. At 5 p.m. at Lambert Field in St. Louis, it was mostly sunny with a temperature of 92 degrees. The dew point was 64, giving us a relative humidity of 39%, producing a heat index of 93.
kilometers northwest at 13 miles an hour, gusting to 23, and the pressure was 29.92 inches and falling. Elsewhere in the metro area, in Chesterfield, haze was reported and the temperature was 92. In Cahokia, it was mostly sunny and 92 degrees. In St. Charles, it was mostly sunny and 91. Across the region, it was mostly sunny in Columbia, Missouri, with a temperature of 89. In Quincy, it was sunny and 84 degrees. In Kansas City, it was partly sunny and the temperature was 88. It was sunny in Springfield, Missouri, with a temperature of 96. In Rolla, it was sunny and the temperature was 89. In Farmington, it was 89 degrees. It was sunny in Cape Girardeau, with 90 degrees. It was sunny in Springfield, Illinois, with a temperature of 86. Once again in St. Louis, it was mostly sunny. The temperature was 92 degrees and the wind was northwest at 13 miles an hour, gusting to 23. The current time is 5:47 p.m. Central Daylight Time. 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Tonight, mostly clear. Lows in the mid-60s. Northwest winds 5 to 10 miles per hour. Thursday, sunny. Highs in the upper 80s. North winds 5 to 10 miles per hour. Thursday night, mostly clear. Lows in the lower 60s. North winds 5 to 10 miles per hour in the evening, becoming light and variable. Friday, sunny. Highs in the mid-80s. Northeast winds around 5 miles per hour. Friday night, mostly clear. Lows in the lower 60s. East winds around 5 miles per hour. Saturday and Saturday night, partly cloudy. Highs in the upper 80s. Lows in the upper 60s. Sunday through Tuesday night, mostly clear. Hot. Highs in the mid-90s. Lows in the mid-70s. Heat index values up to 105. Wednesday, mostly sunny. Hot with highs in the upper 90s. Heat index values up to 105. At 5 p.m. at Lambert Field in St. Louis, it was mostly sunny with a temperature of 92 degrees. The dew point was 64, giving us a relative humidity of 39%, producing a heat index of 93. The wind was northwest at 13 miles an hour, gusting to 23, and the pressure was 29.92 inches and falling. Elsewhere in the metro area, in Chesterfield, haze was reported and the temperature was 92. In Cahokia, it was mostly sunny and 92 degrees. In St. Charles, it was mostly sunny and 91. Across the region, it was mostly sunny in Columbia, Missouri, with a temperature of 89. In Quincy, it was sunny and 84 degrees. In Kansas City, it was partly sunny and the temperature was 88. It was sunny in Springfield, Missouri, with a temperature of 96. In Rolla, it was sunny and the temperature was 89. In Farmington, it was 89 degrees. It was sunny in Cape Girardeau, with 90 degrees. It was sunny in Springfield, Illinois, with a temperature of 86. Once again in St. Louis, it was mostly sunny. The temperature was 92 degrees and the wind was northwest at 13 miles an hour, gusting to 23. The current time is 5:50 p.m. Central Daylight Time. 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Tonight, mostly clear. Lows in the mid-60s. Northwest winds 5 to 10 miles per hour.
Thursday, sunny. Highs in the upper 80s. North winds 5 to 10 miles per hour. Thursday night, mostly clear. Lows in the lower 60s. North winds 5 to 10 miles per hour in the evening, becoming light and variable. Friday, sunny. Highs in the mid-80s. Northeast winds around 5 miles per hour. Friday night, mostly clear. Lows in the lower 60s. East winds around 5 miles per hour. Saturday and Saturday night, partly cloudy. Highs in the upper 80s. Lows in the upper 60s. Sunday through Tuesday night, mostly clear. Hot. Highs in the mid-90s. Lows in the mid-70s. Heat index values up to 105. Wednesday, mostly sunny. Hot with highs in the upper 90s. Heat index values up to 105. At 5 p.m. at Lambert Field in St. Louis, it was mostly sunny with a temperature of 92 degrees. The dew point was 64, giving us a relative humidity of 39%, producing a heat index of 93. The wind was northwest at 13 miles an hour, gusting to 23, and the pressure was 29.92 inches and falling. Elsewhere in the metro area, in Chesterfield, haze was reported and the temperature was 92. In Cahokia, it was mostly sunny and 92 degrees. In St. Charles, it was mostly sunny and 91. Across the region, it was mostly sunny in Columbia, Missouri, with a temperature of 89. In Quincy, it was sunny and 84 degrees. In Kansas City, it was partly sunny and the temperature was 88. It was sunny in Springfield, Missouri, with a temperature of 96. In Rolla, it was sunny and the temperature was 89. In Farmington, it was 89 degrees. It was sunny in Cape Girardeau, with 90 degrees. It was sunny in Springfield, Illinois, with a temperature of 86. Once again in St. Louis, it was mostly sunny. The temperature was 92 degrees, and the wind was northwest at 13 miles an hour, gusting to 23. The current time is 5:54 p.m. Central Daylight Time. 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Tonight, mostly clear. Lows in the mid-60s. Northwest winds 5 to 10 miles per hour. Thursday, sunny. Highs in the upper 80s. North winds 5 to 10 miles per hour. Thursday night, mostly clear. Lows in the lower 60s. North winds 5 to 10 miles per hour in the evening, becoming light and variable. Friday, sunny. Highs in the mid-80s. Northeast winds around 5 miles per hour. Friday night, mostly clear. Lows in the lower 60s. East winds around 5 miles per hour. Saturday and Saturday night, partly cloudy. Highs in the upper 80s. Lows in the upper 60s. Sunday through Tuesday night, mostly clear. Hot. Highs in the mid-90s. Lows in the mid-70s. Heat index values up to 105. Wednesday, mostly sunny. Hot with highs in the upper 90s. Heat index values up to 105. At 5 p.m. at Lambert Field in St. Louis, it was mostly sunny with a temperature of 92 degrees. The dew point was 64, giving us a relative humidity of 39%, producing a heat index of 93. The wind was northwest at 13 miles an hour, gusting to 23, and the pressure was 29.92 inches and falling. Elsewhere in the metro area, in Chesterfield, haze was reported and the temperature was 92. In Cahokia, it was mostly sunny and 92 degrees. In St. Charles, it was mostly sunny and 91. Across the region, it was mostly sunny in Columbia, Missouri, with a
temperature of 89. In Quincy, it was sunny and 84 degrees. In Kansas City, it was partly sunny and the temperature was 88. It was sunny in Springfield, Missouri, with a temperature of 96. In Rolla, it was sunny and the temperature was 89. In Farmington, it was 89 degrees. It was sunny in Cape Girardeau, with 90 degrees. It was sunny in Springfield, Illinois, with a temperature of 86. Once again in St. Louis, it was mostly sunny. The temperature was 92 degrees and the wind was northwest at 13 miles an hour, gusting to 23. The current time is 5:57 p.m. Central Daylight Time. 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Tonight, mostly clear. Lows in the mid-60s. Northwest winds 5 to 10 miles per hour. Thursday, sunny. Highs in the upper 80s. North winds 5 to 10 miles per hour. Thursday night, mostly clear. Lows in the lower 60s. North winds 5 to 10 miles per hour in the evening, becoming light and variable. Friday, sunny. Highs in the mid 80s. Northeast winds around 5 miles per hour. Friday night, mostly clear. Lows in the lower 60s. East winds around 5 miles per hour. Saturday and Saturday night, partly cloudy. Highs in the upper 80s. Lows in the upper 60s. Sunday through Tuesday night, mostly clear. Hot. Highs in the mid-90s. Lows in the mid-70s. Heat index values up to 105. Wednesday, mostly sunny. Hot with highs in the upper 90s. Heat index values up to 105. At 5 p.m. at Lambert Field in St. Louis, it was mostly sunny with a temperature of 92 degrees. The dew point was 64, giving us a relative humidity of 39%, producing a heat index of 93. The wind was northwest at 13 miles an hour, gusting to 23, and the pressure was 29.92 inches and falling. Elsewhere in the metro area, in Chesterfield, haze was reported and the temperature was 92. In Cahokia, it was mostly sunny and 92 degrees. In St. Charles, it was mostly sunny and 91. Across the region, it was mostly sunny in Columbia, Missouri, with a temperature of 89. In Quincy, it was sunny and 84 degrees. In Kansas City, it was partly sunny and the temperature was 88. It was sunny in Springfield, Missouri, with a temperature of 96. In Rolla, it was sunny and the temperature was 89. In Farmington, it was 89 degrees. It was sunny in Cape Girardeau, with 90 degrees. It was sunny in Springfield, Illinois, with a temperature of 86. Once again in St. Louis, it was mostly sunny. The temperature was 92 degrees and the wind was northwest at 13 miles an hour, gusting to 23. The current time is 6 p.m. Central Daylight Time. 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Tonight, mostly clear. Lows in the mid-60s. Northwest winds 5 to 10 miles per hour. Thursday, sunny. Highs in the upper 80s. North winds 5 to 10 miles per hour. Thursday night, mostly clear. Lows in the lower 60s. North winds 5 to 10 miles per hour in the evening, becoming light and variable. Friday, sunny. Highs in the mid-80s. Northeast winds around 5 miles per hour. Friday night, mostly clear.
lows in the lower 60s. East winds around 5 miles per hour. Saturday and Saturday night, partly cloudy. Highs in the upper 80s. Lows in the upper 60s. Sunday through Tuesday night, mostly clear. Hot. Highs in the mid-90s. Lows in the mid-70s. Heat index values up to 105. Wednesday, mostly sunny. Hot with highs in the upper 90s. Heat index values up to 105. At 5 p.m. at Lambert Field in St. Louis, it was mostly sunny with a temperature of 92 degrees. The dew point was 64, giving us a relative humidity of 39%, producing a heat index of 93. The wind was northwest at 13 miles an hour, gusting to 23, and the pressure was 29.92 inches and falling. Elsewhere in the metro area, in Chesterfield, haze was reported and the temperature was 92. In Cahokia, it was mostly sunny and 92 degrees. In St. Charles, it was mostly sunny and 91. Across the region, it was mostly sunny in Columbia, Missouri, with a temperature of 89. In Quincy, it was sunny and 84 degrees. In Kansas City, it was partly sunny and the temperature was 88. It was sunny in Springfield, Missouri, with a temperature of 96. In Rolla, it was sunny and the temperature was 89. In Farmington, it was 89 degrees. It was sunny in Cape Girardeau, with 90 degrees. It was sunny in Springfield, Illinois, with a temperature of 86. Once again in St. Louis, it was mostly sunny. The temperature was 92 degrees and the wind was northwest at 13 miles an hour, gusting to 23. The current time is 6:03 p.m. Central Daylight Time. 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Tonight, mostly clear. Lows in the mid-60s. Northwest winds 5 to 10 miles per hour. Thursday, sunny. Highs in the upper 80s. North winds 5 to 10 miles per hour. Thursday night, mostly clear. Lows in the lower 60s. North winds 5 to 10 miles per hour in the evening, becoming light and variable. Friday, sunny. Highs in the mid-80s. Northeast winds around 5 miles per hour. Friday night, mostly clear. Lows in the lower 60s. East winds around 5 miles per hour. Saturday and Saturday night, partly cloudy. Highs in the upper 80s. Lows in the upper 60s. Sunday through Tuesday night, mostly clear. Hot. Highs in the mid-90s. Lows in the mid-70s. Heat index values up to 105. Wednesday, mostly sunny. Hot with highs in the upper 90s. Heat index values up to 105. At 5 p.m. at Lambert Field in St. Louis, it was mostly sunny with a temperature of 92 degrees. The dew point was 64, giving us a relative humidity of 39%, producing a heat index of 93. The wind was northwest at 13 miles an hour, gusting to 23, and the pressure was 29.92 inches and falling. Elsewhere in the metro area, in Chesterfield, haze was reported and the temperature was 92. In Cahokia, it was mostly sunny and 92 degrees. In St. Charles, it was mostly sunny and 91. Across the region, it was mostly sunny in Columbia, Missouri, with a temperature of 89. In Quincy, it was sunny and 84 degrees. In Kansas City, it was partly sunny and the temperature was 88. It was sunny in Springfield, Missouri, with a temperature of 96. In Rolla, it was sunny and the temperature was 89. In Farmington, it was 89 degrees. It was sunny in Cape Girardeau, with 90 degrees. It was sunny in Springfield, Illinois,
with a temperature of 86. Once again in St. Louis, it was mostly sunny. The temperature was 92 degrees and the wind was northwest at 13 miles an hour, gusting to 23. The current time is 6:06 p.m. Central Daylight Time. 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Tonight, mostly clear. Lows in the mid-60s. North winds 5 to 10 miles per hour. Thursday, sunny. Highs in the upper 80s. North winds 5 to 10 miles per hour. Thursday night, mostly clear. Lows in the lower 60s. North winds 5 to 10 miles per hour in the evening, becoming light and variable. Friday, sunny. Highs in the mid-80s. Northeast winds around 5 miles per hour. Friday night, mostly clear. Lows in the lower 60s. East winds around 5 miles per hour. Saturday and Saturday night, partly cloudy. Highs in the upper 80s. Lows in the upper 60s. Sunday through Tuesday night, mostly clear. Hot. Highs in the mid-90s. Lows in the mid-70s. Heat index values up to 105. Wednesday, mostly sunny. Hot with highs in the upper 90s. Heat index values up to 105. At 5 p.m. at Lambert Field in St. Louis, it was mostly sunny with a temperature of 92 degrees. The dew point was 64, giving us a relative humidity of 39%, producing a heat index of 93. The wind was northwest at 13 miles an hour, gusting to 23, and the pressure was 29.92 inches and falling. Elsewhere in the metro area, in Chesterfield, haze was reported and the temperature was 92. In Cahokia, it was mostly sunny and 92 degrees. In St. Charles, it was mostly sunny and 91. Across the region, it was mostly sunny in Columbia, Missouri, with a temperature of 89. In Quincy, it was sunny and 84 degrees. In Kansas City, it was partly sunny and the temperature was 88. It was sunny in Springfield, Missouri, with a temperature of 96. In Rolla, it was sunny and the temperature was 89. In Farmington, it was 89 degrees. It was sunny in Cape Girardeau, with 90 degrees. It was sunny in Springfield, Illinois, with a temperature of 86. Once again in St. Louis, it was mostly sunny. The temperature was 92 degrees and the wind was northwest at 13 miles an hour, gusting to 23. The current time is 6:09 p.m. Central Daylight Time. 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Tonight, mostly clear. Lows in the mid-60s. North winds 5 to 10 miles per hour. Thursday, sunny. Highs in the upper 80s. North winds 5 to 10 miles per hour. Thursday night, mostly clear. Lows in the lower 60s. North winds 5 to 10 miles per hour in the evening, becoming light and variable. Friday, sunny. Highs in the mid-80s. Northeast winds around 5 miles per hour. Friday night, mostly clear. Lows in the lower 60s. East winds around 5 miles per hour. Saturday and Saturday night, partly cloudy. Highs in the upper 80s. Lows in the upper 60s. Sunday through Tuesday night, mostly clear. Hot. Highs in the mid-90s. Lows in the mid-70s. Heat index values up to 105. Wednesday, mostly sunny.
highs in the upper 90s. Heat index values up to 105. At 6 p.m. at Lambert Field in St. Louis, it was mostly sunny with a temperature of 91 degrees. The dew point was 65, giving us a relative humidity of 41%, producing a heat index of 93. The wind was west at 15 miles an hour, gusting to 21, and the pressure was 29.93 inches and rising. Elsewhere in the metro area, in Chesterfield, haze was reported and the temperature was 91. In Belleville, it was 90 degrees. In Cahokia, it was sunny and 90 degrees. In St. Charles, it was partly sunny and 87. Across the region, it was mostly sunny in Columbia, Missouri, with a temperature of 88. In Quincy, it was sunny and 82 degrees. In Kansas City, it was partly sunny and the temperature was 84. It was sunny in Springfield, Missouri, with a temperature of 94. In Rolla, it was sunny and the temperature was 88. In Farmington, it was 88 degrees. It was sunny in Cape Girardeau, with 87 degrees. It was sunny in Springfield, Illinois, with a temperature of 84. Once again in St. Louis, it was mostly sunny. The temperature was 91 degrees and the wind was west at 15 miles an hour, gusting to 21. The current time is 6:13 p.m. Central Daylight Time. 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Tonight, mostly clear. Lows in the mid-60s. North winds 5 to 10 miles per hour. Thursday, sunny. Highs in the upper 80s. North winds 5 to 10 miles per hour. Thursday night, mostly clear. Lows in the lower 60s. North winds 5 to 10 miles per hour in the evening, becoming light and variable. Friday, sunny. Highs in the mid 80s. Northeast winds around 5 miles per hour. Friday night, mostly clear. Lows in the lower 60s. East winds around 5 miles per hour. Saturday and Saturday night, partly cloudy. Highs in the upper 80s. Lows in the upper 60s. Sunday through Tuesday night, mostly clear. Hot. Highs in the mid-90s. Lows in the mid-70s. Heat index values up to 105. Wednesday, mostly sunny. Hot with highs in the upper 90s. Heat index values up to 105. At 6 p.m. at Lambert Field in St. Louis, it was mostly sunny with a temperature of 91 degrees. The dew point was 65, giving us a relative humidity of 41%, producing a heat index of 93. The wind was west at 15 miles an hour, gusting to 21, and the pressure was 29.93 inches and rising. Elsewhere in the metro area, in Chesterfield, haze was reported and the temperature was 91. In Belleville, it was 90 degrees. In Cahokia, it was sunny and 90 degrees. In St. Charles, it was partly sunny and 87. Across the region, it was mostly sunny in Columbia, Missouri, with a temperature of 88. In Quincy, it was sunny and 82 degrees. In Kansas City, it was partly sunny and the temperature was 84. It was sunny in Springfield, Missouri, with a temperature of 94. In Rolla, it was sunny and the temperature was 88. In Farmington, it was 88 degrees. It was sunny in Cape Girardeau, with 87 degrees. It was sunny in Springfield, Illinois, with a temperature of 84. Once again in St. Louis, it was mostly sunny. The temperature was 91 degrees and the wind was west at 15 miles an hour, gusting to 21. The current time is 6:16 p.m. Central Daylight Time. 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
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Tonight, mostly clear. Lows in the mid-60s. North winds 5 to 10 miles per hour. Thursday, sunny. Highs in the upper 80s. North winds 5 to 10 miles per hour. Thursday night, mostly clear. Lows in the lower 60s. North winds 5 to 10 miles per hour in the evening, becoming light and variable. Friday, sunny. Highs in the mid-80s. Northeast winds around 5 miles per hour. Friday night, mostly clear. Lows in the lower 60s. East winds around 5 miles per hour. Saturday and Saturday night, partly cloudy. Highs in the upper 80s. Lows in the upper 60s. Sunday through Tuesday night, mostly clear. Hot. Highs in the mid-90s. Lows in the mid-70s. Heat index values up to 105. Wednesday, mostly sunny. Hot with highs in the upper 90s. Heat index values up to 105. At 6 p.m. at Lambert Field in St. Louis, it was mostly sunny with a temperature of 91 degrees. The dew point was 65, giving us a relative humidity of 41%, producing a heat index of 93. The wind was west at 15 miles an hour, gusting to 21, and the pressure was 29.93 inches and rising. Elsewhere in the metro area, in Chesterfield, haze was reported and the temperature was 91. In Belleville, it was 90 degrees. In Cahokia, it was sunny and 90 degrees. In St. Charles, it was partly sunny and 87. Across the region, it was mostly sunny in Columbia, Missouri, with a temperature of 88. In Quincy, it was sunny and 82 degrees. In Kansas City, it was partly sunny and the temperature was 84. It was sunny in Springfield, Missouri, with a temperature of 94. In Rolla, it was sunny and the temperature was 88. In Farmington, it was 88 degrees. It was sunny in Cape Girardeau, with 87 degrees. It was sunny in Springfield, Illinois, with a temperature of 84. Once again in St. Louis, it was mostly sunny. The temperature was 91 degrees and the wind was west at 15 miles an hour, gusting to 21. The current time is 6:19 p.m. Central Daylight Time. 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This program originates from the National Weather Service Forecast Office in St. Louis, Missouri, and serves parts of east central Missouri and southwest Illinois, including the St. Louis metro area and surrounding counties. Tonight, mostly clear. Lows in the mid-60s. North winds 5 to 10 miles per hour. Thursday, sunny. Highs in the upper 80s. North winds 5 to 10 miles per hour. Thursday night, mostly clear. Lows in the lower 60s. North winds 5 to 10 miles per hour in the evening, becoming light and variable. Friday, sunny. Highs in the mid-80s. Northeast winds around 5 miles per hour. Friday night, mostly clear. Lows in the lower 60s. East winds around 5 miles per hour. Saturday and Saturday night, partly cloudy. Highs in the upper 80s. Lows in the upper 60s. Sunday through Tuesday night, mostly clear. Hot. Highs in the mid-90s. Lows in the mid-70s. Heat index values up to 105. Wednesday, mostly sunny. Hot with highs in the upper 90s. Heat index values up to 105. At 6 p.m. at Lambert Field in St. Louis, it was mostly sunny with a temperature of 91 degrees. The dew point was 65, giving us a relative humidity of 41%, producing a heat index of 93. The wind was west at 15 miles an hour, gusting to 21, and the pressure was 29.9.
and 3 inches and rising. Elsewhere in the metro area, in Chesterfield, haze was reported and the temperature was 91. In Belleville, it was 19 degrees. In Cahokia, it was sunny and 90 degrees. In St. Charles, it was partly sunny and 87. Across the region, it was mostly sunny in Columbia, Missouri, with a temperature of 88. In Quincy, it was sunny and 82 degrees. In Kansas City, it was partly sunny and the temperature was 84. It was sunny in Springfield, Missouri, with a temperature of 94. In Rolla, it was sunny and the temperature was 88. In Farmington, it was 88 degrees. It was sunny in Cape Girardeau, with 87 degrees. It was sunny in Springfield, Illinois, with a temperature of 84. Once again in St. Louis, it was mostly sunny. The temperature was 91 degrees and the wind was west at 15 miles an hour, gusting to 21. The current time is 6:22 p.m. Central Daylight Time. 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Tonight, mostly clear. Lows in the mid-60s. North winds 5 to 10 miles per hour. Thursday, sunny. Highs in the upper 80s. North winds 5 to 10 miles per hour. Thursday night, mostly clear. Lows in the lower 60s. North winds 5 to 10 miles per hour in the evening, becoming light and variable. Friday, sunny. Highs in the mid 80s. Northeast winds around 5 miles per hour. Friday night, mostly clear. Lows in the lower 60s. East winds around 5 miles per hour. Saturday and Saturday night, partly cloudy. Highs in the upper 80s. Lows in the upper 60s. Sunday through Tuesday night, mostly clear. Hot. Highs in the mid-90s. Lows in the mid-70s. Heat index values up to 105. Wednesday, mostly sunny. Hot with highs in the upper 90s. Heat index values up to 105. At 6 p.m. at Lambert Field in St. Louis, it was mostly sunny with a temperature of 91 degrees. The dew point was 65, giving us a relative humidity of 41%, producing a heat index of 93. The wind was west at 15 miles an hour, gusting to 21, and the pressure was 29.93 inches and rising. Elsewhere in the metro area, in Chesterfield, haze was reported and the temperature was 91. In Belleville, it was 19 degrees. In Cahokia, it was sunny and 90 degrees. In St. Charles, it was partly sunny and 87. Across the region, it was mostly sunny in Columbia, Missouri, with a temperature of 88. In Quincy, it was sunny and 82 degrees. In Kansas City, it was partly sunny and the temperature was 84. It was sunny in Springfield, Missouri, with a temperature of 94. In Rolla, it was sunny and the temperature was 88. In Farmington, it was 88 degrees. It was sunny in Cape Girardeau, with 87 degrees. It was sunny in Springfield, Illinois, with a temperature of 84. Once again in St. Louis, it was mostly sunny. The temperature was 91 degrees and the wind was west at 15 miles an hour, gusting to 21. The current time is 6:25 p.m. Central Daylight Time. 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Tonight, mostly clear. Lows in the mid-60s. North winds 5 to 10 miles per hour. Thursday, sunny. Highs in the upper 80s.
North winds 5 to 10 miles per hour. Thursday night, mostly clear. Lows in the lower 60s. North winds 5 to 10 miles per hour in the evening, becoming light and variable. Friday, sunny. Highs in the mid-80s. Northeast winds around 5 miles per hour. Friday night, mostly clear. Lows in the lower 60s. East winds around 5 miles per hour. Saturday and Saturday night, partly cloudy. Highs in the upper 80s. Lows in the upper 60s. Sunday through Tuesday night, mostly clear. Hot. Highs in the mid-90s. Lows in the mid-70s. Heat index values up to 105. Wednesday, mostly sunny. Hot with highs in the upper 90s. Heat index values up to 105. At 6 p.m. at Lambert Field in St. Louis, it was mostly sunny with a temperature of 91 degrees. The dew point was 65, giving us a relative humidity of 41%, producing a heat index of 93. The wind was west at 15 miles an hour, gusting to 21, and the pressure was 29.93 inches and rising. Elsewhere in the metro area, in Chesterfield, haze was reported and the temperature was 91. In Belleville, it was 90 degrees. In Cahokia, it was sunny and 90 degrees. In St. Charles, it was partly sunny and 87. Across the region, it was mostly sunny in Columbia, Missouri, with a temperature of 88. In Quincy, it was sunny and 82 degrees. In Kansas City, it was partly sunny and the temperature was 84. It was sunny in Springfield, Missouri, with a temperature of 94. In Rolla, it was sunny and the temperature was 88. In Farmington, it was 88 degrees. It was sunny in Cape Girardeau with 87 degrees. It was sunny in Springfield, Illinois with a temperature of 84. Once again in St. Louis, it was mostly sunny. The temperature was 91 degrees and the wind was west at 15 miles an hour, gusting to 21. The current time is 6:28 p.m. Central Daylight Time. 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Tonight, mostly clear. Lows in the mid-60s. North winds 5 to 10 miles per hour. Thursday, sunny. Highs in the upper 80s. North winds 5 to 10 miles per hour. Thursday night, mostly clear. Lows in the lower 60s. North winds 5 to 10 miles per hour in the evening, becoming light and variable. Friday, sunny. Highs in the mid-80s. Northeast winds around 5 miles per hour. Friday night, mostly clear. Lows in the lower 60s. East winds around 5 miles per hour. Saturday and Saturday night, partly cloudy. Highs in the upper 80s. Lows in the upper 60s. Sunday through Tuesday night, mostly clear. Hot. Highs in the mid-90s. Lows in the mid-70s. Heat index values up to 105. Wednesday, mostly sunny. Hot with highs in the upper 90s. Heat index values up to 105. At 6 p.m. at Lambert Field in St. Louis, it was mostly sunny with a temperature of 91 degrees. The dew point was 65, giving us a relative humidity of 41%, producing a heat index of 93. The wind was west at 15 miles an hour, gusting to 21, and the pressure was 29.93 inches and rising. Elsewhere in the metro area, in Chesterfield, haze was reported and the temperature was 91. In Belleville, it was 90 degrees. In Cahokia, it was sunny and 90 degrees. In St. Charles, it was partly sunny and 87. Across the region, it was mostly sunny in Columbia, Missouri, with a temperature of 88.
In Quincy, it was sunny and 82 degrees. In Kansas City, it was partly sunny and the temperature was 84. It was sunny in Springfield, Missouri, with a temperature of 94. In Rolla, it was sunny and the temperature was 88. In Farmington, it was 88 degrees. It was sunny in Cape Girardeau, with 87 degrees. It was sunny in Springfield, Illinois, with a temperature of 84. Once again in St. Louis, it was mostly sunny. The temperature was 91 degrees and the wind was west at 15 miles an hour, gusting to 21. The St. Louis climate summary for this evening, as of 4 p.m., August 26, 2026. Today's high temperature of 94 degrees occurred at 2:30 p.m. The normal high is 87. The record high is 103 degrees, which was set in 1936. Today's low temperature of 73 degrees occurred at 5:13 a.m. The normal low is 82 degrees. In Kansas City, it was

the St. Louis. Climate summary for this evening as of 4 p.m., August 26, 2026. Today's high temperature of 94 degrees occurred at 2:30 p.m. The normal high is 87. The record high is 130 degrees, which was set in 1936. Today's low temperature of 73 degrees occurred at 5:13 a.m. The normal low is 68. The record low is 53 degrees, which was set in 1934. No precipitation fell today, which leaves the monthly total at 3.64 inches. The total precipitation for the season since June 1st still stands at 17.59 inches, and the total precipitation for the year is still 36.26 inches. The normal high temperature for tomorrow is 87 degrees, and the normal low is 67. The record high for tomorrow is 102, which last occurred in 1881, and the record low is 51, which occurred in 1968. Sunset tonight is at 7:40 p.m. Sunrise tomorrow is at 6:26 a.m. The current time is 6:33 p.m. Central Daylight Time. 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This program originates from the National Weather Service Forecast Office in St. Louis, Missouri, and serves parts of East Central Missouri and Southwest Illinois, including the St. Louis metro area and surrounding counties. Tonight, mostly clear. Lows in the mid-60s. North winds 5 to 10 miles per hour. Thursday, sunny. Highs in the upper 80s. North winds 5 to 10 miles per hour. Thursday night, mostly clear. Lows in the lower 60s. North winds 5 to 10 miles per hour in the evening, becoming light and variable. Friday, sunny. Highs in the mid 80s. Northeast winds around 5 miles per hour. Friday night, mostly clear. Lows in the lower 60s. East winds around 5 miles per hour. Saturday and Saturday night, partly cloudy. Highs in the upper 80s. Lows in the upper 60s. Sunday through Tuesday night, mostly clear. Hot. Highs in the mid 90s. Lows in the mid 70s. Heat index values up to 105. Wednesday, mostly sunny. Hot with highs in the upper 90s. Heat index values up to 105. At 6 p.m. at Lambert Field in St. Louis, it was mostly sunny with a temperature of 91 degrees. The dew point was 65, giving us a relative humidity of 41%, producing a heat index of 93. The wind was west at 15 miles an hour, gusting to 21, and the pressure was 29.93 inches and rising. Elsewhere in the metro area, in Chesterfield, haze was reported and the temperature was 91. In Belleville, it was 90 degrees. In Cahokia, it was sunny and 90 degrees. In St. Charles, it was partly sunny and 87. Across the region, it was mostly sunny in Columbia, Missouri, with a temperature of 88. In Quincy, it was sunny and 82 degrees. In Kansas City, it was partly sunny and the temperature was 84. It was sunny in Springfield, Missouri, with a temperature of 94. In Rolla, it was sunny and the temperature was 88. In Farmington, it was 88 degrees. It was sunny in Cape Girardeau, with 87 degrees. It was sunny in Springfield, Illinois, with a temperature of 84. Once again in St. Louis, it was mostly sunny. The temperature was 91 degrees and the wind was west at 15 miles an hour, gusting to 21. The St. Louis. Climate summary for this evening, as of 4 p.m., August 26, 2026. Today's high temperature of 94 degrees occurred at 2:30 p.m. The normal high is 87. The record high is 130 degrees, which was set in 1936. Today's low temperature of 73 degrees occurred at 5:13 a.m. The normal low is 68. The record low is 53 degrees, which was set in 1934. No precipitation.